in the afternoon. Seas 3 to 4 feet. Wave detail, west 4 feet at 10 seconds. For Thursday night, northwest wind 5 to 10 knots, veering to north after midnight. Seas 3 to 4 feet. Wave detail, northwest 4 feet at 9 seconds. A slight chance of very light drizzle after midnight. The coastal waters forecast from Point Arena to Point Reyes out to 10 nautical miles. Small craft advisory in effect from Thursday afternoon through Thursday evening. Tonight, northwest wind 10 to 15 knots, seas 5 to 7 feet, wave detail, northwest 7 feet at 9 seconds and southwest 2 feet at 15 seconds. Thursday, northwest wind 5 to 10 knots, rising to 15 to 20 knots with gusts up to 25 knots in the afternoon. Seas 5 to 6 feet, wave detail, northwest 6 feet at 11 seconds and southwest 2 feet at 15 seconds. Thursday night, northwest wind 15 to 20 knots with gusts up to 25 knots, easing to 10 to 15 knots after midnight. Seas 4 to 6 feet, wave detail, northwest 5 feet at 8 seconds and southwest 2 feet at 14 seconds. The coastal waters forecast from Point Arena to Point Reyes 10 to 16 nautical miles offshore. Small craft advisory in effect through late tonight. Tonight, northwest wind 15 to 20 knots with gusts up to 30 knots, seas 8 to 9 feet, wave detail, northwest 9 feet at 9 seconds and southwest 2 feet at 15 seconds. Thursday, northwest wind 10 to 15 knots, seas 6 to 8 feet, wave detail, northwest 8 feet at 11 seconds and southwest 2 feet at 14 seconds. Thursday night, northwest wind 10 to 15 knots, seas 5 to 6 feet, wave detail, northwest 6 feet at 10 seconds and southwest 2 feet at 13 seconds. San Francisco Bar forecast. In the deep water channel, mixed seas of 2 to 4 feet at 8 seconds. Across the bar, swell can be more than twice as high across the bar than surrounding waters. Waves are also more prone to break, particularly during strong ebb currents. Maximum ebb current of 1.9 knots at 3:14 p.m. Wednesday and 2.1 knots at 3:22 a.m. Thursday. The coastal waters forecast from Point Pinos to Point Piedras Blancas out to 10 nautical miles. Small craft advisory in effect from Thursday evening through late Thursday night. Tonight, northwest wind 10 to 15 knots, easing to 5 to 10 knots after midnight. Seas 5 to 6 feet, wave detail, northwest 6 feet at 10 seconds and southwest 2 feet at 15 seconds. Thursday, northwest wind 5 to 10 knots, rising to 10 to 15 knots in the afternoon. Seas 4 to 6 feet, wave detail, northwest 5 feet at 10 seconds and southwest 2 feet at 14 seconds. Thursday night, northwest wind 15 to 20 knots with gusts up to 30 knots, seas 5 to 6 feet, wave detail, northwest 6 feet at 11 seconds and southwest 2 feet at 13 seconds. The coastal waters forecast from Pigeon Point to Point Pinos 10 to 60 nautical miles offshore. Tonight, northwest wind 15 to 20 knots, easing to 10 to 15 knots late. Seas 7 to 8 feet, wave detail, northwest 8 feet at 9 seconds and southwest 2 feet at 15 seconds. Thursday, northwest wind 10 to 15 knots, seas 6 to 8 feet, wave detail, northwest 7 feet at 10 seconds and southwest 2 feet at 14 seconds. Thursday night, northwest wind around 15 knots, seas around 6 feet, wave detail, northwest 6 feet at 10 seconds and southwest 2 feet at 13 seconds. The offshore waters forecast for the following marine location, Point Arena to Pigeon Point between 60 nautical miles and 150 nautical miles offshore. Issued at 2:58 p.m. Pacific Daylight Time. Tonight, north winds 10 to 20 knots. Sea 7 to 9 feet. Thursday, northwest winds 10 to 20 knots, diminishing to 5 to 15 knots. Sea 6 to 8 feet. Thursday night, west to northwest winds 5 to 15 knots. Seas 5 to 7 feet. Friday, north winds 15 to 20 knots. Seas 6 to 9 feet. Friday night, north winds 15 to 20 knots.

5 knots. Seas 8 to 10 feet. Saturday, north to northwest winds 20 to 25 knots. Seas 8 to 11 feet. Saturday night, north to northwest winds 20 to 25 knots. Seas 9 to 11 feet. Sun, north winds 20 to 25 knots. Seas 9 to 10 feet. Sunday night, north winds 20 to 25 knots. Seas 8 to 10 feet. Monday, north winds 20 to 25 knots. Seas 8 to 10 feet. Monday night, north to northwest winds 15 to 25 knots. Seas 8 to 10 feet. The offshore waters forecast for the following marine location: Pigeon Point to Point Piedras Blancas between 60 nautical miles and 150 nautical miles offshore. Issued at 2:58 p.m. Pacific Daylight Time. Tonight, north to northwest winds 15 to 20 knots. Seas 8 to 10 feet. Thursday, north to northwest winds 15 to 20 knots, becoming northwest 10 to 15 knots. Seas 7 to 8 feet. Thursday night, northwest winds 10 to 15 knots, becoming north to northwest 10 to 20 knots. Seas 5 to 7 feet. Friday, north winds 10 to 20 knots. Seas 5 to 8 feet. Friday night, north winds 20 to 25 knots. Seas 8 to 10 feet. Saturday, north to northwest winds 15 to 20 knots. Seas 8 to 10 feet. Saturday night, north to northwest winds 15 to 20 knots. Seas 8 to 10 feet. Sun, north winds 15 to 20 knots. Seas 8 to 10 feet. Sunday night, north to northwest winds 15 to 20 knots. Seas 8 to 10 feet. Monday, north to northwest winds 20 to 25 knots. Seas 9 to 10 feet. Monday night, north to northwest winds 15 to 25 knots. Seas 9 to 10 feet. The coastal waters forecast from Point Reyes to Pigeon Point out to 10 nautical miles. For tonight, northwest wind 5 to 10 knots. Seas 4 to 6 feet. Wave detail, northwest 5 feet at 10 seconds and southwest 2 feet at 15 seconds. For Thursday, northwest wind 5 to 10 knots, rising to 10 to 15 knots in the afternoon. Seas 4 to 6 feet. Wave detail, northwest 5 feet at 10 seconds and southwest 2 feet at 15 seconds. For Thursday night, northwest wind 10 to 15 knots. Seas 4 to 6 feet. Wave detail, northwest 5 feet at 9 seconds and southwest 2 feet at 14 seconds. The coastal waters forecast from Pigeon Point to Point Pinos out to 10 nautical miles. Small craft advisory in effect from Thursday afternoon through Thursday evening. For tonight, northwest wind 10 to 15 knots, easing to 5 to 10 knots late this evening and overnight. Seas 4 to 6 feet. Wave detail, northwest 6 feet at 10 seconds. For Thursday, northwest wind 5 to 10 knots, rising to 10 to 15 knots with gusts up to 30 knots in the afternoon. Seas 4 to 6 feet. Wave detail, northwest 5 feet at 10 seconds and southwest 2 feet at 14 seconds. For Thursday night, northwest wind 15 to 20 knots with gusts up to 30 knots, easing to 10 to 15 knots after midnight. Seas 4 to 6 feet. Wave detail, northwest 5 feet at 10 seconds. Sunrise, sunset, and tidal information for the San Francisco Bay Area for Wednesday, September 23rd. The sunset tonight, 7:05 p.m. The sunrise tomorrow, 6:59 a.m. The sunset tomorrow, 7:03 p.m. Tidal data at the Golden Gate for the afternoon and evening hours today and the morning hours of tomorrow. Low tide, 04:06 p.m. at 2.19 feet. High tide, 10:01 p.m. at 5.51 feet. Low tide, 4:26 a.m. at 0.33 feet. High tide, 11:12 a.m. at 5.16 feet. Here are the buoy observations for 5 p.m. Pacific Day.

pressure 1,011.8 millibars, swell 7 feet every 11 seconds. At Half Moon Bay Buoy, winds northwest 16 knots, water temperature 59, pressure 1,012.8 millibars, seas 6 feet every 12 seconds. At Monterey Buoy, winds northwest at 17 knots, gusting to 21, water temperature 62, pressure 1,011.1 millibars. Head point, sir. Wave rider buoy, water temperature 59, seas 9 feet every 10 seconds. At Cape San Martin Buoy, winds northwest at 70 knots, water temperature 63, pressure 1,011.4 millibars. Synopsis for the Central California coast and bays, including the Monterey Bay, Greater Farallones, and Cordell Bank National Marine Sanctuaries. Northerly breezes will remain moderate to fresh over the outer waters, resulting in hazardous conditions for small craft through Wednesday night. By Thursday afternoon and evening, strong gusts will occur near shore in the favored wind-prone areas. Friday will see an increase in northwest winds accompanied by seas building back up to rough and continuing into the weekend. The marine forecast for San Pablo Bay, Suisun Bay, the West Delta, and the San Francisco Bay north of the Bay Bridge. For tonight, southwest wind around 5 knots. For Thursday, southwest wind around 5 knots, rising to 5 to 10 knots in the afternoon. For Thursday night, southwest wind 5 to 10 knots, rising to 10 to 15 knots after midnight. The marine forecast for Monterey Bay. For tonight, west wind around 5 knots, veering to northeast around 5 knots late this evening, backing to northwest after midnight. Seas 3 to 4 feet. Wave detail, west 4 feet at 10 seconds. For Thursday, northwest wind around 5 knots, backing to west in the afternoon. Seas 3 to 4 feet. Wave detail, west 4 feet at 10 seconds. For Thursday night, northwest wind 5 to 10 knots, veering to north after midnight. Seas 3 to 4 feet. Wave detail, northwest 4 feet at 9 seconds. A slight chance of very light drizzle after midnight. The coastal waters forecast from Point Arena to Point Reyes out to 10 nautical miles. Small craft advisory in effect from Thursday afternoon through Thursday evening. Tonight, northwest wind 10 to 15 knots, seas 5 to 7 feet, wave detail, northwest 7 feet at 9 seconds and southwest 2 feet at 15 seconds. Thursday, northwest wind 5 to 10 knots, rising to 15 to 20 knots with gusts up to 25 knots in the afternoon. Seas 5 to 6 feet, wave detail, northwest 6 feet at 11 seconds and southwest 2 feet at 15 seconds. Thursday night, northwest wind 15 to 20 knots with gusts up to 25 knots, easing to 10 to 15 knots after midnight. Seas 4 to 6 feet, wave detail, northwest 5 feet at 8 seconds and southwest 2 feet at 14 seconds. The coastal waters forecast from Point Arena to Point Reyes 10 to 60 nautical miles offshore. Small craft advisory in effect through late tonight. Tonight, northwest wind 15 to 20 knots with gusts up to 30 knots, seas 8 to 9 feet, wave detail, northwest 9 feet at 9 seconds and southwest 2 feet at 15 seconds. Thursday, northwest wind 10 to 15 knots, seas 6 to 8 feet, wave detail, northwest 8 feet at 11 seconds and southwest 2 feet at 14 seconds. Thursday night, northwest wind 10 to 15 knots, seas 5 to 6 feet, wave detail, northwest 6 feet at 10 seconds and southwest 2 feet at 13 seconds. San Francisco Bar forecast. In the deep water channel, mixed seas of 2 to 4 feet at 8 seconds. Across the bar, swell can be more than twice as high across the bar than surrounding waters. Waves are also more prone to break, particularly during strong ebb currents. Maximum ebb current of 1.9 knots at 3:14 p.m. Wednesday and 2.1 knots at 3:22 a.m. Thursday. The coastal waters forecast from Point Pinos to Point Piedras Blancas out to 10 nautical miles. Small craft advisory in effect from Thursday evening through late Thursday night. Tonight, northwest wind 10 to 15.

knots, easing to 5 to 10 knots after midnight. Seas 5 to 6 feet wave detail, northwest 6 feet at 10 seconds and southwest 2 feet at 15 seconds. Thursday, northwest wind 5 to 10 knots, rising to 10 to 15 knots in the afternoon. Seas 4 to 6 feet wave detail, northwest 5 feet at 10 seconds and southwest 2 feet at 14 seconds. Thursday night, northwest wind 15 to 20 knots with gusts up to 30 knots. Seas 5 to 6 feet wave detail, northwest 6 feet at 11 seconds and southwest 2 feet at 13 seconds. The coastal waters forecast from Pigeon Point to Point Pinos 10 to 60 nautical miles offshore. Tonight, northwest wind 15 to 20 knots, easing to 10 to 15 knots late. Seas 7 to 8 feet wave detail, northwest 8 feet at 9 seconds and southwest 2 feet at 15 seconds. Thursday, northwest wind 10 to 15 knots, seas 6 to 8 feet wave detail, northwest 7 feet at 10 seconds and southwest 2 feet at 14 seconds. Thursday night, northwest wind around 15 knots, seas around 6 feet wave detail, northwest 6 feet at 10 seconds and southwest 2 feet at 13 seconds. The offshore waters forecast for the following marine location: Point Arena to Pigeon Point between 60 nautical miles and 150 nautical miles offshore. Issued at 2:58 p.m. Pacific Daylight Time. Tonight, north winds 10 to 20 knots. Seas 7 to 9 feet. Thursday, northwest winds 10 to 20 knots, diminishing to 5 to 15 knots. Seas 6 to 8 feet. Thursday night, west to northwest winds 5 to 15 knots. Seas 5 to 7 feet. Friday, north winds 15 to 20 knots. Seas 6 to 9 feet. Friday night, north winds 15 to 25 knots. Seas 8 to 10 feet. Saturday, north to northwest winds 20 to 25 knots. Seas 8 to 11 feet. Saturday night, north to northwest winds 20 to 25 knots. Seas 9 to 11 feet. Sun, north winds 20 to 25 knots. Seas 9 to 10 feet. Sunday night, north winds 20 to 25 knots. Seas 8 to 10 feet. Monday, north winds 20 to 25 knots. Seas 8 to 10 feet. Monday night, north to northwest winds 15 to 25 knots. Seas 8 to 10 feet. The offshore waters forecast for the following marine location: Pigeon Point to Point Piedras Blancas between 60 nautical miles and 150 nautical miles offshore. Issued at 2:58 p.m. Pacific Daylight Time. Tonight, north to northwest winds 15 to 20 knots. Seas 8 to 10 feet. Thursday, north to northwest winds 15 to 20 knots, becoming northwest 10 to 15 knots. Seas 7 to 8 feet. Thursday night, northwest winds 10 to 15 knots, becoming north to northwest 10 to 20 knots. Seas 5 to 7 feet. Friday, north winds 10 to 20 knots. Seas 5 to 8 feet. Friday night, north winds 20 to 25 knots. Seas 8 to 10 feet. Saturday, north to northwest winds 15 to 20 knots. Seas 8 to 10 feet. Saturday night, north to northwest winds 15 to 20 knots. Seas 8 to 10 feet. Sun, north winds 15 to 20 knots. Seas 8 to 10 feet. Sunday night, north to northwest winds 15 to 20 knots. Seas 8 to 10 feet. Monday, north to northwest winds 20 to 25 knots. Seas 9 to 10 feet. Monday night, north to northwest winds 15 to 25 knots. Seas 9 to 10 feet. The coastal waters forecast from Point Reyes to Pigeon Point out to 10 nautical miles. For tonight, northwest wind 5 to 10 knots. Seas 4 to 6 feet. Wave detail, northwest 5 feet at 10 seconds and southwest 2 feet at 15 seconds. For Thursday, northwest wind 5 to 10 knots, rising to 10 to 15 knots in the afternoon. Seas 4 to 6 feet. Wave detail.
northwest 5 feet at 10 seconds and southwest 2 feet at 15 seconds. For Thursday night, northwest wind 10 to 15 knots. Seas 4 to 6 feet. Wave detail, northwest 5 feet at 9 seconds and southwest 2 feet at 14 seconds. The coastal waters forecast from Pigeon Point to Point Pinos out to 10 nautical miles. Small craft advisory in effect from Thursday afternoon through Thursday evening. For tonight, northwest wind 10 to 15 knots, easing to 5 to 10 knots late this evening and overnight. Seas 4 to 6 feet. Wave detail, northwest 6 feet at 10 seconds. For Thursday, northwest wind 5 to 10 knots, rising to 10 to 15 knots with gusts up to 30 knots in the afternoon. Seas 4 to 6 feet. Wave detail, northwest 5 feet at 10 seconds and southwest 2 feet at 14 seconds. For Thursday night, northwest wind 15 to 20 knots with gusts up to 30 knots, easing to 10 to 15 knots after midnight. Seas 4 to 6 feet. Wave detail, northwest 5 feet at 10 seconds. 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This broadcast originates from the National Weather Service office located in Monterey, California, and serves the coastal marine waters, including San Francisco and Monterey Bay. Sunrise, sunset, and tidal information for the San Francisco Bay area for Wednesday, September 23rd. The sunset tonight, 7:05 p.m. The sunrise tomorrow, 6:59 a.m. The sunset tomorrow, 7:03 p.m. Tidal data at the Golden Gate for the afternoon and evening hours today and the morning hours of tomorrow. Low tide, 4:06 p.m. at 2.19 feet. High tide, 10:01 p.m. at 5.51 feet. Low tide, 4:26 a.m. at 0.33 feet. High tide, 11:12 a.m. at 5.16 feet. Here are the buoy observations for 5 p.m. Pacific Daylight Time. An offshore buoy 6 wind southwest at 23 knots, gusting to 27, pressure 1,008.9 millibars. An offshore buoy 59 winds northwest at 4 knots, water temperature 68, pressure 1,020.5 millibars. At buoy 14 near Point Arena, winds north at 12 knots, water temperature 55, pressure 1,014.1 millibars. At buoy 13 near Bodega Bay, winds northwest at 14 knots, pressure 1,012.3 millibars. At Point Reyes Wave Rider buoy, water temperature 61, seas 9 feet, every 11 seconds. At San Francisco buoy, winds northwest at 60 knots, pressure 1,011.8 millibars, swell 7 feet, every 11 seconds. At Half Moon Bay buoy, winds northwest 16 knots, water temperature 59, pressure 1,012.8 millibars, seas 6 feet, every 12 seconds. At Monterey buoy, winds northwest at 17 knots, gusting to 21, water temperature 62, pressure 1,011.1 millibars. At Pointer, Wave Rider buoy, water temperature 59, seas 9 feet, every 10 seconds. At Cape San Martin buoy, winds northwest at 17 knots, water temperature 63, pressure 1,011.4 millibars. Synopsis for the Central California coast and bays, including the Monterey Bay, Greater Farallones, and Cordell Bank National Marine Sanctuaries. Northerly breezes will remain moderate to fresh over the outer waters, resulting in hazardous conditions for small craft through Wednesday night. By Thursday afternoon and evening, strong gusts will occur near shore in the favored wind-prone areas. Friday will see an increase in northwest winds accompanied by seas building back up to rough and continuing into the weekend. The marine forecast for San Pablo Bay, Suisun Bay, the West Delta, and the San Francisco Bay north of the Bay Bridge. For tonight, southwest wind around 5 knots. For Thursday, southwest wind around 5 knots, rising to 5 to 10 knots in the afternoon. For Thursday night, southwest wind 5 to 10 knots.

10 to 10 to 50 knots after midnight. The marine forecast for Monterey Bay. For tonight, west wind around 5 knots, veering to northeast around 5 knots late this evening, backing to northwest after midnight. Seas 3 to 4 feet. Wave detail, west 4 feet at 10 seconds. For Thursday, northwest wind around 5 knots, backing to west in the afternoon. Seas 3 to 4 feet. Wave detail, west 4 feet at 10 seconds. For Thursday night, northwest wind 5 to 10 knots, veering to north after midnight. Seas 3 to 4 feet. Wave detail, northwest 4 feet at 9 seconds. A slight chance of very light drizzle after midnight. The coastal waters forecast from Point Arena to Point Reyes out to 10 nautical miles. Small craft advisory in effect from Thursday afternoon through Thursday evening. Tonight, northwest wind 10 to 15 knots, seas 5 to 7 feet, wave detail, northwest 7 feet at 9 seconds and southwest 2 feet at 15 seconds. Thursday, northwest wind 5 to 10 knots, rising to 15 to 20 knots with gusts up to 25 knots in the afternoon. Seas 5 to 6 feet, wave detail, northwest 6 feet at 11 seconds and southwest 2 feet at 15 seconds. Thursday night, northwest wind 15 to 20 knots with gusts up to 25 knots, easing to 10 to 15 knots after midnight. Seas 4 to 6 feet, wave detail, northwest 5 feet at 8 seconds and southwest 2 feet at 14 seconds. The coastal waters forecast from Point Arena to Point Reyes 10 to 60 nautical miles offshore. Small craft advisory in effect through late tonight. Tonight, northwest wind 15 to 20 knots with gusts up to 30 knots, seas 8 to 9 feet, wave detail, northwest 9 feet at 9 seconds and southwest 2 feet at 15 seconds. Thursday, northwest wind 10 to 15 knots, seas 6 to 8 feet, wave detail, northwest 8 feet at 11 seconds and southwest 2 feet at 14 seconds. Thursday night, northwest wind 10 to 15 knots, seas 5 to 6 feet, wave detail, northwest 6 feet at 10 seconds and southwest 2 feet at 13 seconds. San Francisco Bar forecast. In the deep water channel, mixed seas of 2 to 4 feet at 8 seconds. Across the bar, swell can be more than twice as high across the bar than surrounding waters. Waves are also more prone to break, particularly during strong ebb currents. Maximum ebb current of 1.9 knots at 3:14 p.m. Wednesday and 2.1 knots at 3:22 a.m. Thursday. The coastal waters forecast from Point Pinos to Point Piedras Blancas out to 10 nautical miles. Small craft advisory in effect from Thursday evening through late Thursday night. Tonight, northwest wind 10 to 15 knots, easing to 5 to 10 knots after midnight. Seas 5 to 6 feet, wave detail, northwest 6 feet at 10 seconds and southwest 2 feet at 15 seconds. Thursday, northwest wind 5 to 10 knots, rising to 10 to 15 knots in the afternoon. Seas 4 to 6 feet, wave detail, northwest 5 feet at 10 seconds and southwest 2 feet at 14 seconds. Thursday night, northwest wind 15 to 20 knots with gusts up to 30 knots, seas 5 to 6 feet, wave detail, northwest 6 feet at 11 seconds and southwest 2 feet at 13 seconds. The coastal waters forecast from Pigeon Point to Point Pinos 10 to 60 nautical miles offshore. Tonight, northwest wind 15 to 20 knots, easing to 10 to 15 knots late. Seas 7 to 8 feet, wave detail, northwest 8 feet at 9 seconds and southwest 2 feet at 15 seconds. Thursday, northwest wind 10 to 15 knots, seas 6 to 8 feet, wave detail, northwest 7 feet at 10 seconds and southwest 2 feet at 14 seconds. Thursday night, northwest wind around 15 knots, seas around 6 feet, wave detail, northwest 6 feet at 10 seconds and southwest 2 feet at 13 seconds. The offshore waters forecast for the following marine location, Point Arena to Pigeon Point between 60 nautical miles and 150 nautical miles offshore. Issued at 2:58 p.m. Pacific Daylight Time. Tonight, north winds 10 to 20 knots,

see 7 to 9 feet. Thursday, northwest winds 10 to 20 knots, diminishing to 5 to 15 knots. Sea 6 to 8 feet. Thursday night, west to northwest winds 5 to 15 knots. Seas 5 to 7 feet. Friday, north winds 15 to 20 knots. Thursday night, west to northwest winds 5 to 15 knots. Seas 5 to 7 feet. Friday, north winds 15 to 20 knots. Seas 6 to 9 feet. Friday night, north winds 15 to 25 knots. Seas 8 to 10 feet. Saturday, north to northwest winds 20 to 25 knots. Seas 8 to 11 feet. Saturday night, north to northwest winds 20 to 25 knots. Seas 9 to 11 feet. Sun, north winds 20 to 25 knots. Seas 9 to 10 feet. Sunday night, north winds 20 to 25 knots. Seas 8 to 10 feet. Monday, north winds 20 to 25 knots. Seas 8 to 10 feet. Monday night, north to northwest winds 15 to 25 knots. Seas 8 to 10 feet. The offshore waters forecast for the following marine location: Pigeon Point to Point Piedras Blancas between 60 nautical miles and 150 nautical miles offshore. Issued at 2:58 p.m. Pacific Daylight Time. Tonight, north to northwest winds 15 to 20 knots. Seas 8 to 10 feet. Thursday, north to northwest winds 15 to 20 knots, becoming northwest 10 to 15 knots. Seas 7 to 8 feet. Thursday night, northwest winds 10 to 15 knots, becoming north to northwest 10 to 20 knots. Seas 5 to 7 feet. Friday, north winds 10 to 20 knots. Seas 5 to 8 feet. Friday night, north winds 20 to 25 knots. Seas 8 to 10 feet. Saturday, north to northwest winds 15 to 20 knots. Seas 8 to 10 feet. Saturday night, north to northwest winds 15 to 20 knots. Seas 8 to 10 feet. Sun, north winds 15 to 20 knots. Seas 8 to 10 feet. Sunday night, north to northwest winds 15 to 20 knots. Seas 8 to 10 feet. Monday, north to northwest winds 20 to 25 knots. Seas 9 to 10 feet. Monday night, north to northwest winds 15 to 25 knots. Seas 9 to 10 feet. The coastal waters forecast from Point Reyes to Pigeon Point out to 10 nautical miles. For tonight, northwest wind 5 to 10 knots. Seas 4 to 6 feet. Wave detail, northwest 5 feet at 10 seconds and southwest 2 feet at 15 seconds. For Thursday, northwest wind 5 to 10 knots, rising to 10 to 15 knots in the afternoon. Seas 4 to 6 feet. Wave detail, northwest 5 feet at 10 seconds and southwest 2 feet at 15 seconds. For Thursday night, northwest wind 10 to 15 knots. Seas 4 to 6 feet. Wave detail, northwest 5 feet at 9 seconds and southwest 2 feet at 14 seconds. The coastal waters forecast from Pigeon Point to Point Pinos out to 10 nautical miles. Small craft advisory in effect from Thursday afternoon through Thursday evening. For tonight, northwest wind 10 to 15 knots, easing to 5 to 10 knots late this evening and overnight. Seas 4 to 6 feet. Wave detail, northwest 6 feet at 10 seconds. For Thursday, northwest wind 5 to 10 knots, rising to 10 to 15 knots with gusts up to 30 knots in the afternoon. Seas 4 to 6 feet. Wave detail, northwest 5 feet at 10 seconds and southwest 2 feet at 14 seconds. For Thursday night, northwest wind 15 to 20 knots with gusts up to 30 knots, easing to 10 to 15 knots after midnight. Seas 4 to 6 feet. Wave detail, northwest 5 feet at 10 seconds. Sunrise, sunset, and tidal information for the San Francisco Bay Area for Wednesday, September 23rd. The sunset tonight, 7:05.

p.m. The sunrise tomorrow, 6:59 a.m. The sunset tomorrow, 7:03 p.m. Tidal data hit the Golden Gate for the afternoon and evening hours today and the morning hours of tomorrow. Low tide, 04:06 p.m. at 2.19 feet. High tide, 10:01 p.m. at 5.51 feet. Low tide, 4:26 a.m. at 0.33 feet. High tide, 11:12 a.m. at 5.16 feet. Here are the buoy observations for 5 p.m. Pacific Daylight Time. An offshore buoy 6, wind southwest at 23 knots, gusting to 27, pressure 1,008.9 millibars. An offshore buoy 59, winds northwest at 4 knots, water temperature 68, pressure 1,020.5 millibars. At buoy 14 near Point Arena, winds north at 12 knots, water temperature 55, pressure 1,014.1 millibars. At buoy 13 near Bodega Bay, winds northwest at 14 knots, pressure 1,012.3 millibars. At Point Reyes Wave Rider buoy, water temperature 61, seas 9 feet, every 11 seconds. At San Francisco buoy, winds northwest at 60 knots, pressure 1,011.8 millibars, swell 7 feet, every 11 seconds. At Half Moon Bay buoy, winds northwest 16 knots, water temperature 59, pressure 1,012.8 millibars, seas 6 feet, every 12 seconds. At Monterey buoy, winds northwest at 70 knots, gusting to 21, water temperature 62, pressure 1,011.1 millibars. At Pointer, Wave Rider buoy, water temperature 59, seas 9 feet, every 10 seconds. At Cape San Martin buoy, winds northwest at 70 knots, water temperature 63, pressure 1,011.4 millibars. Synopsis for the Central California coast and bays, including the Monterey Bay, Greater Farallon, and Cordell Bank National Marine Sanctuaries. Northerly breezes will remain moderate to fresh over the outer waters, resulting in hazardous conditions for small craft through Wednesday night. By Thursday afternoon and evening, strong gusts will occur near shore in the favored wind-prone areas. Friday will see an increase in northwest winds accompanied by seas building back up to rough and continuing into the weekend. The marine forecast for San Pablo Bay, Suisun Bay, the West Delta, and the San Francisco Bay north of the Bay Bridge. For tonight, southwest wind around 5 knots. For Thursday, southwest wind around 5 knots, rising to 5 to 10 knots in the afternoon. For Thursday night, southwest wind 5 to 10 knots, rising to 10 to 15 knots after midnight. The marine forecast for Monterey Bay. For tonight, west wind around 5 knots, veering to northeast around 5 knots late this evening, backing to northwest after midnight. Seas 3 to 4 feet. Wave detail, west 4 feet at 10 seconds. For Thursday, northwest wind around 5 knots, backing to west in the afternoon. Seas 3 to 4 feet. Wave detail, west 4 feet at 10 seconds. For Thursday night, northwest wind 5 to 10 knots, veering to north after midnight. Seas 3 to 4 feet. Wave detail, northwest 4 feet at 9 seconds. A slight chance of very light drizzle after midnight. The coastal waters forecast from Point Arena to Point Reyes out to 10 nautical miles. Small craft advisory in effect from Thursday afternoon through Thursday evening. Tonight, northwest wind 10 to 15 knots, seas 5 to 7 feet, wave detail, northwest 7 feet at 9 seconds and southwest 2 feet at 15 seconds. Thursday, northwest wind 5 to 10 knots, rising to 15 to 20 knots with gusts up to 25 knots in the afternoon. Seas 5 to 6 feet, wave detail, northwest 6 feet at 11 seconds and southwest 2 feet at 15 seconds. Thursday night, northwest wind 15 to 20 knots with gusts up to 25 knots, easing to 10 to 15 knots after midnight. Seas 4 to 6 feet, wave detail, northwest 5 feet at 8 seconds and southwest 2 feet at 14 seconds. The coastal waters forecast from Point Arena.
nautical miles offshore. Small craft advisory in effect through late tonight. Tonight, northwest wind 15 to 20 knots with gusts up to 30 knots. Seas 8 to 9 feet. Wave detail. Northwest 9 feet at 9 seconds and southwest 2 feet at 15 seconds. Thursday, northwest wind 10 to 15 knots. Seas 6 to 8 feet. Wave detail. Northwest 8 feet at 11 seconds and southwest 2 feet at 14 seconds. Thursday night. Northwest wind 10 to 15 knots, seas 5 to 6 feet, wave detail. Northwest 6 feet at 10 seconds and southwest 2 feet at 13 seconds. San Francisco VAR forecast. In the deep water channel, mixed seas of 2 to 4 feet at 8 seconds. Across the bar, swell can be more than twice as high across the bar than surrounding waters. Waves are also more prone to break, particularly during strong ebb currents. Maximum ebb current of 1.9 knots at 3:14 p.m. Wednesday and 2.1 knots at 3:22 a.m. Thursday. The coastal waters forecast from Point Pinos to Point Piedras Blancas out to 10 nautical miles. Small craft advisory in effect from Thursday evening through late Thursday night. Tonight, northwest wind 10 to 15 knots, easing to 5 to 10 knots after midnight. Seas 5 to 6 feet, wave detail. Northwest 6 feet at 10 seconds and southwest 2 feet at 15 seconds. Thursday, northwest wind 5 to 10 knots, rising to 10 to 15 knots in the afternoon. Seas 4 to 6 feet, wave detail. Northwest 5 feet at 10 seconds and southwest 2 feet at 14 seconds. Thursday night. Northwest wind 15 to 20 knots with gusts up to 30 knots. Seas 5 to 6 feet, wave detail. Northwest 6 feet at 11 seconds and southwest 2 feet at 13 seconds. The coastal waters forecast from Pigeon Point to Point Pinos 10 to 60 nautical miles offshore. Tonight, northwest wind 15 to 20 knots, easing to 10 to 15 knots late. Seas 7 to 8 feet, wave detail. Northwest 8 feet at 9 seconds and southwest 2 feet at 15 seconds. Thursday, northwest wind 10 to 15 knots. Seas 6 to 8 feet, wave detail. Northwest 7 feet at 10 seconds and southwest 2 feet at 14 seconds. Thursday night. Northwest wind around 15 knots, seas around 6 feet, wave detail. Northwest 6 feet at 10 seconds and southwest 2 feet at 13 seconds. The offshore waters forecast for the following marine location, Point Arena to Pigeon Point between 60 nautical miles and 150 nautical miles offshore. Issued at 2:58 p.m. Pacific Daylight Time. Tonight, north winds 10 to 20 knots. Sea 7 to 9 feet. Thursday, northwest winds 10 to 20 knots, diminishing to 5 to 15 knots. Sea 6 to 8 feet. Thursday night, west to northwest winds 5 to 15 knots. Seas 5 to 7 feet. Friday, north winds 15 to 20 knots. Seas 6 to 9 feet. Friday night, north winds 15 to 25 knots. Seas 8 to 10 feet. Saturday, north to northwest winds 20 to 25 knots. Seas 8 to 11 feet. Saturday night, north to northwest winds 20 to 25 knots. Seas 9 to 11 feet. Sun, north winds 20 to 25 knots. Seas 9 to 10 feet. Sunday night, north winds 20 to 25 knots. Seas 8 to 10 feet. Monday, north winds 20 to 25 knots. Seas 8 to 10 feet. Monday night, north to northwest winds 15 to 25 knots. Seas 8 to 10 feet. The offshore waters forecast for the following marine location, Pigeon Point to Point Piedras Blancas between 60 nautical miles and 150 nautical miles offshore. Issued at 2:58 p.m. Pacific Daylight Time. Tonight, north to northwest winds 15 to 20 knots. Seas 8 to 10 feet. Thursday, north to northwest winds 15 to 20 knots, becoming northwest 10 to 15 knots. Seas 7 to 8 feet. Thursday night, northwest winds 10 to 15 knots, becoming north to northwest 10 to 20 knots.

is 5 to 7 feet. Friday, north winds 10 to 20 knots. Seas 5 to 8 feet. Friday night, north winds 20 to 25 knots. Seas 8 to 10 feet. Saturday, north to northwest winds 15 to 20 knots. Seas 8 to 10 feet. Saturday night, north to northwest winds 15 to 20 knots. Seas 8 to 10 feet. Sun, north winds 15 to 20 knots. Seas 8 to 10 feet. Sunday night, north to northwest winds 15 to 20 knots. Seas 8 to 10 feet. Monday, north to northwest winds 20 to 25 knots. Seas 9 to 10 feet. Monday night, north to northwest winds 15 to 25 knots. Seas 9 to 10 feet. The coastal waters forecast from Point Reyes to Pigeon Point out to 10 nautical miles. For tonight, northwest wind 5 to 10 knots. Seas 4 to 6 feet. Wave detail, northwest 5 feet at 10 seconds and southwest 2 feet at 15 seconds. For Thursday, northwest wind 5 to 10 knots, rising to 10 to 15 knots in the afternoon. Seas 4 to 6 feet. Wave detail, northwest 5 feet at 10 seconds and southwest 2 feet at 15 seconds. For Thursday night, northwest wind 10 to 15 knots. Seas 4 to 6 feet. Wave detail, northwest 5 feet at 9 seconds and southwest 2 feet at 14 seconds. The coastal waters forecast from Pigeon Point to Point Pinos out to 10 nautical miles. Small craft advisory in effect from Thursday afternoon through Thursday evening. For tonight, northwest wind 10 to 15 knots, easing to 5 to 10 knots late this evening and overnight. Seas 4 to 6 feet. Wave detail, northwest 6 feet at 10 seconds. For Thursday, northwest wind 5 to 10 knots, rising to 10 to 15 knots with gusts up to 30 knots in the afternoon. Seas 4 to 6 feet. Wave detail, northwest 5 feet at 10 seconds and southwest 2 feet at 14 seconds. For Thursday night, northwest wind 15 to 20 knots with gusts up to 30 knots, easing to 10 to 15 knots after midnight. Seas 4 to 6 feet. Wave detail, northwest 5 feet at 10 seconds. Sunrise, sunset, and tidal information for the San Francisco Bay Area for Wednesday, September 23rd. The sunset tonight, 7:05 p.m. The sunrise tomorrow, 6:59 a.m. The sunset tomorrow, 7:03 p.m. Tidal data hit the Golden Gate for the afternoon and evening hours today and the morning hours of tomorrow. Low tide, 04:06 p.m. at 2.19 feet. High tide, 10:01 p.m. at 5.51 feet. Low tide, 4:26 a.m. at 0.33 feet. High tide, 11:12 a.m. at 5.16 feet. Here are the buoy observations for 5 p.m. Pacific Daylight Time. An offshore buoy 6 winds southwest at 23 knots, gusting to 27, pressure 1,008.9 millibars. An offshore buoy 59 winds northwest at 4 knots, water temperature 68, pressure 1,020.5 millibars. A buoy 14 near Point Arena winds north at 12 knots, water temperature 55, pressure 1,014.1 millibars. At buoy 13 near Bodega Bay, winds northwest at 14 knots, pressure 1,012.3 millibars. At Point Reyes Wave Rider, buoy water temperature 61, seas 9 feet, every 11 seconds. At San Francisco, buoy winds northwest at 60 knots, pressure 1,011.8 millibars, swell 7 feet, every 11 seconds. At Half Moon Bay, buoy winds northwest 16 knots, water temperature 59, pressure 1,012.8 millibars, seas 6 feet, every 12 seconds. At Monterey, buoy winds northwest at 70 knots, gusting to 21, water temperature 62, pressure 1,011.1 millibars. At Point Sur, Wave Rider, buoy water temperature 59, seas 9 feet, every 10 seconds. At Cape San Martin.

winds northwest at 70 knots. Water temperature 63. Pressure 1,011.4 millibars. Synopsis for the Central California coast and bays, including the Monterey Bay, Greater Farallones, and Cordell Bank National Marine Sanctuaries. Northerly breezes will remain moderate to fresh over the outer waters, resulting in hazardous conditions for small craft through Wednesday night. By Thursday afternoon and evening, strong gusts will occur near shore in the favored wind-prone areas. Friday will see an increase in northwest winds accompanied by seas building back up to rough and continuing into the weekend. The marine forecast for San Pablo Bay, Suisun Bay, the West Delta, and the San Francisco Bay north of the Bay Bridge. For tonight, southwest wind around 5 knots. For Thursday, southwest wind around 5 knots, rising to 5 to 10 knots in the afternoon. For Thursday night, southwest wind 5 to 10 knots, rising to 10 to 15 knots after midnight. The marine forecast for Monterey Bay. For tonight, west wind around 5 knots, veering to northeast around 5 knots late this evening, backing to northwest after midnight. Seas 3 to 4 feet. Wave detail, west 4 feet at 10 seconds. For Thursday, northwest wind around 5 knots, backing to west in the afternoon. Seas 3 to 4 feet. Wave detail, west 4 feet at 10 seconds. For Thursday night, northwest wind 5 to 10 knots, veering to north after midnight. Seas 3 to 4 feet. Wave detail, northwest 4 feet at 9 seconds. A slight chance of very light drizzle after midnight. 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This broadcast originates from the National Weather Service office located in Monterey, California, and serves the coastal marine waters, including San Francisco and Monterey Bay. The coastal waters forecast from Point Arena to Point Reyes out to 10 nautical miles. Small craft advisory in effect from Thursday afternoon through Thursday evening. Tonight, northwest wind 10 to 15 knots, seas 5 to 7 feet, wave detail. Northwest 7 feet at 9 seconds and southwest 2 feet at 15 seconds. Thursday, northwest wind 5 to 10 knots, rising to 15 to 20 knots with gusts up to 25 knots in the afternoon. Seas 5 to 6 feet, wave detail, northwest 6 feet at 11 seconds and southwest 2 feet at 15 seconds. Thursday night, northwest wind 15 to 20 knots with gusts up to 25 knots, easing to 10 to 15 knots after midnight. Seas 4 to 6 feet, wave detail, northwest 5 feet at 8 seconds and southwest 2 feet at 14 seconds. The coastal waters forecast from Point Arena to Point Reyes 10 to 16 nautical miles offshore. Small craft advisory in effect through late tonight. Tonight, northwest wind 15 to 20 knots with gusts up to 30 knots, seas 8 to 9 feet, wave detail. Northwest 9 feet at 9 seconds and southwest 2 feet at 15 seconds. Thursday, northwest wind 10 to 15 knots, seas 6 to 8 feet, wave detail. Northwest 8 feet at 11 seconds and southwest 2 feet at 14 seconds. Thursday night, northwest wind 10 to 15 knots, seas 5 to 6 feet, wave detail. Northwest 6 feet at 10 seconds and southwest 2 feet at 13 seconds. San Francisco Bar forecast. In the deep water channel, mixed seas of 2 to 4 feet at 8 seconds. Across the bar, swell can be more than twice as high across the bar than surrounding waters. Waves are also more prone to break, particularly during strong ebb currents. Maximum ebb current of 1.9 knots at 3:14 p.m. Wednesday and 2.1 knots at 3:22 a.m. Thursday. The coastal waters forecast from Point Pinos to Point Piedras Blancas out to 10 nautical miles. Small craft advisory in effect from Thursday evening through late Thursday night. Tonight, northwest wind 10 to 15 knots, easing to 5 to 10 knots after midnight. Seas 5 to 6 feet, wave detail, northwest 6 feet at 10 seconds and southwest 2 feet at 15 seconds. Thursday, northwest wind 5 to 10 knots.

13 to 10 to 15 knots in the afternoon. Seas 4 to 6 feet wave detail. Northwest 5 feet at 10 seconds and southwest 2 feet at 14 seconds. Thursday night. Northwest wind 15 to 20 knots with gusts up to 30 knots. Seas 5 to 6 feet wave detail. Northwest 6 feet at 11 seconds and southwest 2 feet at 13 seconds. The coastal waters forecast from Pigeon Point to Point Pinos 10 to 60 nautical miles offshore. Tonight, northwest wind 15 to 20 knots, easing to 10 to 15 knots late. Sea 7 to 8 feet wave detail, northwest 8 feet at 9 seconds and southwest 2 feet at 15 seconds. Thursday, northwest wind 10 to 15 knots, sea 6 to 8 feet wave detail, northwest 7 feet at 10 seconds and southwest 2 feet at 14 seconds. Thursday night. Northwest wind around 15 knots, seas around 6 feet wave detail, northwest 6 feet at 10 seconds and southwest 2 feet at 13 seconds. The offshore waters forecast for the following marine location, Point Arena to Pigeon Point between 60 nautical miles and 150 nautical miles offshore. Issued at 2:58 p.m. Pacific Daylight Time. Tonight, north winds 10 to 20 knots. Sea 7 to 9 feet. Thursday, northwest winds 10 to 20 knots, diminishing to 5 to 15 knots. Sea 6 to 8 feet. Thursday night, west to northwest winds 5 to 15 knots. Seas 5 to 7 feet. Friday, north winds 15 to 20 knots. Seas 6 to 9 feet. Friday night, north winds 15 to 25 knots. Seas 8 to 10 feet. Saturday, north to northwest winds 20 to 25 knots. Seas 8 to 11 feet. Saturday night, north to northwest winds 20 to 25 knots. Seas 9 to 11 feet. Sun, north winds 20 to 25 knots. Seas 9 to 10 feet. Sunday night, north winds 20 to 25 knots. Seas 8 to 10 feet. Monday, north winds 20 to 25 knots. Seas 8 to 10 feet. Monday night, north to northwest winds 15 to 25 knots. Seas 8 to 10 feet. The offshore waters forecast for the following marine location, Pigeon Point to Point Piedras Blancas between 60 nautical miles and 150 nautical miles offshore. Issued at 2:58 p.m. Pacific Daylight Time. Tonight, north to northwest winds 15 to 20 knots. Seas 8 to 10 feet. Thursday, north to northwest winds 15 to 20 knots, becoming northwest 10 to 15 knots. Seas 7 to 8 feet. Thursday night, northwest winds 10 to 15 knots, becoming north to northwest 10 to 20 knots. Seas 5 to 7 feet. Friday, north winds 10 to 20 knots. Seas 5 to 8 feet. Friday night, north winds 20 to 25 knots. Seas 8 to 10 feet. Saturday, north to northwest winds 15 to 20 knots. Seas 8 to 10 feet. Saturday night, north to northwest winds 15 to 20 knots. Seas 8 to 10 feet. Sun, north winds 15 to 20 knots. Seas 8 to 10 feet. Sunday night, north to northwest winds 15 to 20 knots. Seas 8 to 10 feet. Monday, north to northwest winds 20 to 25 knots. Seas 9 to 10 feet. Monday night, north to northwest winds 15 to 25 knots. Seas 9 to 10 feet. The coastal waters forecast from Point Reyes to Pigeon Point out to 10 nautical miles. For tonight, northwest wind 5 to 10 knots. Seas 4 to 6 feet. Wave detail, northwest 5 feet at 10 seconds and southwest 2 feet at 15 seconds. For Thursday, northwest wind 5 to 10 knots, rising to 10 to 15 knots in the afternoon. Seas 4 to 6 feet. Wave detail, northwest 5 feet at 10 seconds and southwest 2 feet at 15 seconds. For Thursday night, northwest wind 10 to 15 knots. Seas 4 to 6 feet. Wave detail, northwest.

5 feet at 9 seconds and southwest 2 feet at 14 seconds. The coastal waters forecast from Pigeon Point to Point Pinos out to 10 nautical miles. Small craft advisory in effect from Thursday afternoon through Thursday evening. For tonight, northwest wind 10 to 15 knots, easing to 5 to 10 knots late this evening and overnight. Seas 4 to 6 feet. Wave detail, northwest 6 feet at 10 seconds. For Thursday, northwest wind 5 to 10 knots, rising to 10 to 15 knots with gusts up to 30 knots in the afternoon. Seas 4 to 6 feet. Wave detail, northwest 5 feet at 10 seconds and southwest 2 feet at 14 seconds. For Thursday night, northwest wind 15 to 20 knots with gusts up to 30 knots, easing to 10 to 15 knots after midnight. Seas 4 to 6 feet. Wave detail, northwest 5 feet at 10 seconds. Sunrise, sunset, and tidal information for the San Francisco Bay Area for Wednesday, September 23rd. The sunset tonight, 7:05 p.m. The sunrise tomorrow, 6:59 a.m. The sunset tomorrow, 7:03 p.m. Tidal data at the Golden Gates for the afternoon and evening hours today and the morning hours of tomorrow. Low tide, 04:06 p.m. at 2.19 feet. High tide, 10:01 p.m. at 5.51 feet. Low tide, 4:26 a.m. at 0.33 feet. High tide, 11:12 a.m. at 5.16 feet. Here are the buoy observations for 6 p.m. Pacific Daylight Time. An offshore buoy 6 winds southwest at 70 knots, gusting to 21, pressure 1,008.8 millibars. An offshore buoy 59 winds west at 2 knots, water temperature 68, pressure 1,020.1 millibars. At buoy 14 near Point Arena, winds north at 10 knots, water temperature 55, pressure 1,013.4 millibars. At buoy 13 near Bodega Bay, winds northwest at 60 knots, gusting to 21, pressure 1,011.6 millibars. At Point Reyes, wave rider buoy, water temperature 61, seas 9 feet, every 11 seconds. At San Francisco Bay, winds northwest 16 knots, water temperature 59, pressure 1,011.3 millibars, sea 7 feet, every 11 seconds. At Half Moon Bay, buoy, winds northwest 14 knots, water temperature 59, pressure 1,012.3 millibars, sea 6 feet, every 11 seconds. At Monterey, buoy, winds northwest at 70 knots, gusting to 21, water temperature 62, pressure 1,010.7 millibars. At Pointer, wave rider, buoy, water temperature 59, seas 8 feet, every 9 seconds. At Cape San Martin, buoy, winds northwest at 70 knots, water temperature 63, pressure 1,011.2 millibars. Synopsis for the Central California coast and bays, including the Monterey Bay, Greater Farallones, and Cordell Bank National Marine Sanctuaries. Northerly breezes will remain moderate to fresh over the outer waters, resulting in hazardous conditions for small craft through Wednesday night. By Thursday afternoon and evening, strong gusts will occur near shore in the favored wind-prone areas. Friday will see an increase in northwest winds accompanied by seas building back up to rough and continuing into the weekend. The marine forecast for San Pablo Bay, Suisun Bay, the West Delta, and the San Francisco Bay north of the Bay Bridge. For tonight, southwest wind around 5 knots. For Thursday, southwest wind around 5 knots, rising to 5 to 10 knots in the afternoon. For Thursday night, southwest wind 5 to 10 knots, rising to 10 to 15 knots after midnight. The marine forecast for Monterey Bay. For tonight, west wind around 5 knots, veering to northeast around 5 knots late this evening, backing to northwest after midnight. Seas 3 to 4 feet. Wave detail, west 4 feet at 10 seconds. For Thursday, northwest wind around 5 knots, backing to west in the afternoon. Seas 3 to 4 feet. Wave detail, west 4 feet at 10 seconds.

before Thursday night. Northwest wind 5 to 10 knots, veering to north after midnight. Seas 3 to 4 feet. Wave detail, northwest 4 feet at 9 seconds. A slight chance of very light drizzle after midnight. The coastal waters forecast from Point Arena to Point Reyes out to 10 nautical miles. Small craft advisory in effect from Thursday afternoon through Thursday evening. Tonight, northwest wind 10 to 15 knots, seas 5 to 7 feet, wave detail. Northwest 7 feet at 9 seconds and southwest 2 feet at 15 seconds. Thursday, northwest wind 5 to 10 knots, rising to 15 to 20 knots with gusts up to 25 knots in the afternoon. Seas 5 to 6 feet, wave detail. Northwest 6 feet at 11 seconds and southwest 2 feet at 15 seconds. Thursday night, northwest wind 15 to 20 knots with gusts up to 25 knots, easing to 10 to 15 knots after midnight. Seas 4 to 6 feet, wave detail. Northwest 5 feet at 8 seconds and southwest 2 feet at 14 seconds. The coastal waters forecast from Point Arena to Point Reyes 10 to 60 nautical miles offshore. Small craft advisory in effect through late tonight. Tonight, northwest wind 15 to 20 knots with gusts up to 30 knots, seas 8 to 9 feet, wave detail. Northwest 9 feet at 9 seconds and southwest 2 feet at 15 seconds. Thursday, northwest wind 10 to 15 knots, seas 6 to 8 feet, wave detail. Northwest 8 feet at 11 seconds and southwest 2 feet at 14 seconds. Thursday night, northwest wind 10 to 15 knots, seas 5 to 6 feet, wave detail. Northwest 6 feet at 10 seconds and southwest 2 feet at 13 seconds. San Francisco Bar forecast. In the deep water channel, mixed seas of 2 to 4 feet at 8 seconds. Across the bar, swell can be more than twice as high across the bar than surrounding waters. Waves are also more prone to break, particularly during strong ebb currents. Maximum ebb current of 1.9 knots at 3:14 p.m. Wednesday and 2.1 knots at 3:22 a.m. Thursday. The coastal waters forecast from Point Pinos to Point Piedras Blancas out to 10 nautical miles. Small craft advisory in effect from Thursday evening through late Thursday night. Tonight, northwest wind 10 to 15 knots, easing to 5 to 10 knots after midnight. Seas 5 to 6 feet, wave detail. Northwest 6 feet at 10 seconds and southwest 2 feet at 15 seconds. Thursday, northwest wind 5 to 10 knots, rising to 10 to 15 knots in the afternoon. Seas 4 to 6 feet, wave detail. Northwest 5 feet at 10 seconds and southwest 2 feet at 14 seconds. Thursday night, northwest wind 15 to 20 knots with gusts up to 30 knots. Seas 5 to 6 feet, wave detail. Northwest 6 feet at 11 seconds and southwest 2 feet at 13 seconds. The coastal waters forecast from Pigeon Point to Point Pinos 10 to 60 nautical miles offshore. Tonight, northwest wind 15 to 20 knots, easing to 10 to 15 knots late. Seas 7 to 8 feet, wave detail. Northwest 8 feet at 9 seconds and southwest 2 feet at 15 seconds. Thursday, northwest wind 10 to 15 knots, seas 6 to 8 feet, wave detail. Northwest 7 feet at 10 seconds and southwest 2 feet at 14 seconds. Thursday night, northwest wind around 15 knots, seas around 6 feet, wave detail. Northwest 6 feet at 10 seconds and southwest 2 feet at 13 seconds. The offshore waters forecast for the following marine location, Point Arena to Pigeon Point between 60 nautical miles and 150 nautical miles offshore. Issued at 2:58 p.m. Pacific Daylight Time. Tonight, north winds 10 to 20 knots. Sea 7 to 9 feet. Thursday, northwest winds 10 to 20 knots, diminishing to 5 to 15 knots. Sea 6 to 8 feet. Thursday night, west to northwest winds 5 to 15 knots. Seas 5 to 7 feet. Friday, north winds 15 to 20 knots. Seas 6 to 9 feet. Friday night, north winds 15 to 25 knots. Seas 8 to 10 feet. Saturday, north to northwest winds 20 to 25 knots.

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Tonight, north to northwest winds 15 to 20 knots. Seas 8 to 10 feet. Thursday, north to northwest winds 15 to 20 knots, becoming northwest 10 to 15 knots. Seas 7 to 8 feet. Thursday night, northwest winds 10 to 15 knots, becoming north to northwest 10 to 20 knots. Seas 5 to 7 feet. Friday, north winds 10 to 20 knots. Seas 5 to 8 feet. Friday night, north winds 20 to 25 knots. Seas 8 to 10 feet. Saturday, north to northwest winds 15 to 20 knots. Seas 8 to 10 feet. Saturday night, north to northwest winds 15 to 20 knots. Seas 8 to 10 feet. Sun, north winds 15 to 20 knots. Seas 8 to 10 feet. Sunday night, north to northwest winds 15 to 20 knots. Seas 8 to 10 feet. Monday, north to northwest winds 20 to 25 knots. Seas 9 to 10 feet. Monday night, north to northwest winds 15 to 25 knots. Seas 9 to 10 feet. The coastal waters forecast from Point Reyes to Pigeon Point out to 10 nautical miles. For tonight, northwest wind 5 to 10 knots. Seas 4 to 6 feet. Wave detail, northwest 5 feet at 10 seconds and southwest 2 feet at 15 seconds. For Thursday, northwest wind 5 to 10 knots, rising to 10 to 15 knots in the afternoon. Seas 4 to 6 feet. Wave detail, northwest 5 feet at 10 seconds and southwest 2 feet at 15 seconds. For Thursday night, northwest wind 10 to 15 knots. Seas 4 to 6 feet. Wave detail, northwest 5 feet at 9 seconds and southwest 2 feet at 14 seconds. The coastal waters forecast from Pigeon Point to Point Pinos out to 10 nautical miles. Small craft advisory in effect from Thursday afternoon through Thursday evening. For tonight, northwest wind 10 to 15 knots, easing to 5 to 10 knots late this evening and overnight. Seas 4 to 6 feet. Wave detail, northwest 6 feet at 10 seconds. For Thursday, northwest wind 5 to 10 knots, rising to 10 to 15 knots with gusts up to 30 knots in the afternoon. Seas 4 to 6 feet. Wave detail, northwest 5 feet at 10 seconds and southwest 2 feet at 14 seconds. For Thursday night, northwest wind 15 to 20 knots with gusts up to 30 knots, easing to 10 to 15 knots after midnight. Seas 4 to 6 feet. Wave detail, northwest 5 feet at 10 seconds. Sunrise, sunset, and tidal information for the San Francisco Bay Area for Wednesday, September 23rd. The sunset tonight, 7:05 p.m. The sunrise tomorrow, 6:59 a.m. The sunset tomorrow, 7:03 p.m. Tidal data at the Golden Gate for the afternoon and evening hours today and the morning hours of tomorrow. Low tide, 04:06 p.m. at 2.19 feet. High tide, 10:01 p.m. at 5.51 feet. Low tide, 4:26 a.m. at 0.33 feet. High tide, 11:12 a.m. at 5.16 feet. Here are the buoy observations for 6 p.m. Pacific Daylight Time. An offshore buoy 6 winds southwest at 70 knots, gusting to 21, pressure 1,008.9 millibars. An offshore buoy 59, winds northwest 4 knots, water temperature 68, pressure 1,020.1 millibars, seas 5 feet every 11 seconds. At Point Arena buoy, winds north 10 knots, water temperature 55, pressure 1,013.3 millibars, seas 7 feet every 7 seconds. At buoy 13 near Bodega Bay, winds northwest at 60 knots, pressure 1,011.6 millibars, swell 7 feet every 12 seconds. At Point Reyes Wave Rider buoy, water temperature 61, seas 9 feet every 11 seconds. At San Francisco buoy, winds northwest 16 knots, water temperature 50.

9, pressure 1,000, 11.3 millibars, C7 feet, every 11 seconds. At Half Moon Bay Buoy, winds northwest 14 knots, water temperature 59, pressure 1,000, 12.3 millibars, C6 feet, every 11 seconds. At Monterey Bay Buoy, winds northwest 17 knots, gusting to 21, water temperature 62, pressure 1,000, 10.6 millibars, seas 8 feet, every 9 seconds. At Pointzer, Wave Rider Buoy, water temperature 59, seas 8 feet, every 9 seconds. At Cape San Martin Buoy, winds northwest 16 knots, water temperature 63, pressure 1,000, 11.2 millibars. Seas 8 feet, every 9 seconds. Synopsis for the Central California coast and bays, including the Monterey Bay, Greater Farallones, and Cordell Bank National Marine Sanctuaries. Northerly breezes will remain moderate to fresh over the outer waters, resulting in hazardous conditions for small craft through Wednesday night. By Thursday afternoon and evening, strong gusts will occur nearshore in the favored wind-prone areas. Friday will see an increase in northwest winds accompanied by seas building back up to rough and continuing into the weekend. The marine forecast for San Pablo Bay, Suisun Bay, the West Delta, and the San Francisco Bay north of the Bay Bridge. For tonight, southwest wind around 5 knots. For Thursday, southwest wind around 5 knots, rising to 5 to 10 knots in the afternoon. For Thursday night, southwest wind 5 to 10 knots, rising to 10 to 15 knots after midnight. The marine forecast for Monterey Bay. For tonight, west wind around 5 knots, veering to northeast around 5 knots late this evening, backing to northwest after midnight. Seas 3 to 4 feet. Wave detail, west 4 feet at 10 seconds. For Thursday, northwest wind around 5 knots, backing to west in the afternoon. Seas 3 to 4 feet. Wave detail, west 4 feet at 10 seconds. For Thursday night, northwest wind 5 to 10 knots, veering to north after midnight. Seas 3 to 4 feet. Wave detail, northwest 4 feet at 9 seconds. A slight chance of very light drizzle after midnight. The coastal waters forecast from Point Arena to Point Reyes out to 10 nautical miles. Small craft advisory in effect from Thursday afternoon through Thursday evening. Tonight, northwest wind 10 to 15 knots, seas 5 to 7 feet, wave detail, northwest 7 feet at 9 seconds and southwest 2 feet at 15 seconds. Thursday, northwest wind 5 to 10 knots, rising to 15 to 20 knots with gusts up to 25 knots in the afternoon. Seas 5 to 6 feet, wave detail, northwest 6 feet at 11 seconds and southwest 2 feet at 15 seconds. Thursday night, northwest wind 15 to 20 knots with gusts up to 25 knots, easing to 10 to 15 knots after midnight. Seas 4 to 6 feet, wave detail, northwest 5 feet at 8 seconds and southwest 2 feet at 14 seconds. The coastal waters forecast from Point Arena to Point Reyes 10 to 60 nautical miles offshore. Small craft advisory in effect through late tonight. Tonight, northwest wind 15 to 20 knots with gusts up to 30 knots, seas 8 to 9 feet, wave detail, northwest 9 feet at 9 seconds and southwest 2 feet at 15 seconds. Thursday, northwest wind 10 to 15 knots, seas 6 to 8 feet, wave detail, northwest 8 feet at 11 seconds and southwest 2 feet at 14 seconds. Thursday night, northwest wind 10 to 15 knots, seas 5 to 6 feet, wave detail, northwest 6 feet at 10 seconds and southwest 2 feet at 13 seconds. San Francisco Bar forecast. In the deep water channel, mixed seas of 2 to 4 feet at 8 seconds. Across the bar, swell can be more than twice as high across the bar than surrounding waters. Waves are also more prone to break, particularly during strong ebb currents. Maximum ebb current of 1.9 knots at 3:14 p.m. Wednesday and 2.1 knots at 3:22 a.m. Thursday. The coastal waters forecast from Point Pinos to Point Piedras Blancas out to 10 nautical miles. Small craft advisory in effect.
from Thursday evening through late Thursday night. Tonight, northwest wind 10 to 15 knots, easing to 5 to 10 knots after midnight. Seas 5 to 6 feet wave detail, northwest 6 feet at 10 seconds and southwest 2 feet at 15 seconds. Thursday, northwest wind 5 to 10 knots, rising to 10 to 15 knots in the afternoon. Seas 4 to 6 feet wave detail, northwest 5 feet at 10 seconds and southwest 2 feet at 14 seconds. Thursday night, northwest wind 15 to 20 knots with gusts up to 30 knots. Seas 5 to 6 feet wave detail, northwest 6 feet at 11 seconds and southwest 2 feet at 13 seconds. The coastal waters forecast from Pigeon Point to Point Pinos 10 to 16 nautical miles offshore. Tonight, northwest wind 15 to 20 knots, easing to 10 to 15 knots late. Seas 7 to 8 feet wave detail, northwest 8 feet at 9 seconds and southwest 2 feet at 15 seconds. Thursday, northwest wind 10 to 15 knots, seas 6 to 8 feet wave detail, northwest 7 feet at 10 seconds and southwest 2 feet at 14 seconds. Thursday night, northwest wind around 15 knots, seas around 6 feet wave detail, northwest 6 feet at 10 seconds and southwest 2 feet at 13 seconds. 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This broadcast originates from the National Weather Service office located in Monterey, California, and serves the coastal marine waters, including San Francisco and Monterey Bay. The offshore waters forecast for the following marine location, Point Arena to Pigeon Point between 60 nautical miles and 150 nautical miles offshore. Issued at 2:58 p.m. Pacific Daylight Time. Tonight, north winds 10 to 20 knots. Sea 7 to 9 feet. Thursday, northwest winds 10 to 20 knots, diminishing to 5 to 15 knots. Sea 6 to 8 feet. Thursday night, west to northwest winds 5 to 15 knots. Seas 5 to 7 feet. Friday, north winds 15 to 20 knots. Seas 6 to 9 feet. Friday night, north winds 15 to 25 knots. Seas 8 to 10 feet. Saturday, north to northwest winds 20 to 25 knots. Seas 8 to 11 feet. Saturday night, north to northwest winds 20 to 25 knots. Seas 9 to 11 feet. Sun, north winds 20 to 25 knots. Seas 9 to 10 feet. Sunday night, north winds 20 to 25 knots. Seas 8 to 10 feet. Monday, north winds 20 to 25 knots. Seas 8 to 10 feet. Monday night, north to northwest winds 15 to 25 knots. Seas 8 to 10 feet. The offshore waters forecast for the following marine location, Pigeon Point to Point Piedras Blancas between 60 nautical miles and 150 nautical miles offshore. Issued at 2:58 p.m. Pacific Daylight Time. Tonight, north to northwest winds 15 to 20 knots. Seas 8 to 10 feet. Thursday, north to northwest winds 15 to 20 knots, becoming northwest 10 to 15 knots. Seas 7 to 8 feet. Thursday night, northwest winds 10 to 15 knots, becoming north to northwest 10 to 20 knots. Seas 5 to 7 feet. Friday, north winds 10 to 20 knots. Seas 5 to 8 feet. Friday night, north winds 20 to 25 knots. Seas 8 to 10 feet. Saturday, north to northwest winds 15 to 20 knots. Seas 8 to 10 feet. Saturday night, north to northwest winds 15 to 20 knots. Seas 8 to 10 feet. Sun, north winds 15 to 20 knots. Seas 8 to 10 feet. Sunday night, north to northwest winds 15 to 20 knots. Seas 8 to 10 feet. Monday, north to northwest winds 20 to 25 knots. Seas 9 to 10 feet. Monday night, north to northwest winds 15 to 25 knots. Seas 9 to 10 feet. The coastal waters forecast.

Point raised to Pigeon Point out to 10 nautical miles. For tonight, northwest wind 5 to 10 knots. Seas 4 to 6 feet. Wave detail, northwest 5 feet at 10 seconds and southwest 2 feet at 15 seconds. For Thursday, northwest wind 5 to 10 knots, rising to 10 to 15 knots in the afternoon. Seas 4 to 6 feet. Wave detail, northwest 5 feet at 10 seconds and southwest 2 feet at 15 seconds. For Thursday night, northwest wind 10 to 15 knots. Seas 4 to 6 feet. Wave detail, northwest 5 feet at 9 seconds and southwest 2 feet at 14 seconds. The coastal waters forecast from Pigeon Point to Point Pinos out to 10 nautical miles. Small craft advisory in effect from Thursday afternoon through Thursday evening. For tonight, northwest wind 10 to 15 knots, easing to 5 to 10 knots late this evening and overnight. Seas 4 to 6 feet. Wave detail, northwest 6 feet at 10 seconds. For Thursday, northwest wind 5 to 10 knots, rising to 10 to 15 knots with gusts up to 30 knots in the afternoon. Seas 4 to 6 feet. Wave detail, northwest 5 feet at 10 seconds and southwest 2 feet at 14 seconds. For Thursday night, northwest wind 15 to 20 knots with gusts up to 30 knots, easing to 10 to 15 knots after midnight. Seas 4 to 6 feet. Wave detail, northwest 5 feet at 10 seconds. Sunrise, sunset, and tidal information for the San Francisco Bay Area for Wednesday, September 23rd. The sunset tonight, 7:05 p.m. The sunrise tomorrow, 6:59 a.m. The sunset tomorrow, 7:03 p.m. Tidal data at the Golden Gate for the afternoon and evening hours today and the morning hours of tomorrow. Low tide, 04:06 p.m. at 2.19 feet. High tide, 10:01 p.m. at 5.51 feet. Low tide, 4:26 a.m. at 0.33 feet. High tide, 11:12 a.m. at 5.16 feet. Here are the buoy observations for 6 p.m. Pacific Daylight Time. An offshore buoy 6, wind southwest at 70 knots, gusting to 21, pressure 1,008.9 millibars. An offshore buoy 59, winds northwest 4 knots, water temperature 68, pressure 1,020.1 millibars, seas 5 feet every 11 seconds. At Point Arena buoy, winds north 10 knots, water temperature 55, pressure 1,013.3 millibars, sea 7 feet every 7 seconds. At buoy 13 near Bodega Bay, winds northwest at 60 knots, pressure 1,011.6 millibars, swell 7 feet every 12 seconds. At Point Reyes Wave Rider buoy, water temperature 61, seas 9 feet every 11 seconds. At San Francisco buoy, winds northwest 16 knots, water temperature 59, pressure 1,011.3 millibars, sea 7 feet every 11 seconds. At Half Moon Bay buoy, winds northwest 14 knots, water temperature 59, pressure 1,012.3 millibars, seas 6 feet every 11 seconds. At Monterey Bay buoy, winds northwest 17 knots, gusting to 21, water temperature 62, pressure 1,010.6 millibars, seas 8 feet every 9 seconds. At Pointer, Wave Rider buoy, water temperature 59, seas 8 feet every 9 seconds. At Cape San Martin buoy, winds northwest 16 knots, water temperature 63, pressure 1,011.2 millibars. Seas 8 feet every 9 seconds. Synopsis for the Central California coast and bays, including the Monterey Bay, Greater Farallones, and Cordell Bank National Marine Sanctuaries. Northerly breezes will remain moderate to fresh over the outer waters, resulting in hazardous conditions for small craft through Wednesday night. By Thursday afternoon and evening, outer waters resulting in hazardous conditions for small craft through Wednesday night. By Thursday afternoon and evening, strong gusts will occur near shore in the favored wind-prone areas. Friday will see an increase in northwest winds accompanied by seas building.

back up to rough and continuing into the weekend. The marine forecast for San Pablo Bay, Suisun Bay, the West Delta, and the San Francisco Bay north of the Bay Bridge. For tonight, southwest wind around 5 knots. For Thursday, southwest wind around 5 knots, rising to 5 to 10 knots in the afternoon. For Thursday night, southwest wind 5 to 10 knots, rising to 10 to 15 knots after midnight. The marine forecast for Monterey Bay. For tonight, west wind around 5 knots, veering to northeast around 5 knots late this evening, backing to northwest after midnight. Seas 3 to 4 feet. Wave detail, west 4 feet at 10 seconds. For Thursday, northwest wind around 5 knots, backing to west in the afternoon. Seas 3 to 4 feet. Wave detail, west 4 feet at 10 seconds. For Thursday night, northwest wind 5 to 10 knots, veering to north after midnight. Seas 3 to 4 feet. Wave detail, northwest 4 feet at 9 seconds. A slight chance of very light drizzle after midnight. The coastal waters forecast from Point Arena to Point Reyes out to 10 nautical miles. Small craft advisory in effect from Thursday afternoon through Thursday evening. Tonight, northwest wind 10 to 15 knots, seas 5 to 7 feet, wave detail, northwest 7 feet at 9 seconds and southwest 2 feet at 15 seconds. Thursday, northwest wind 5 to 10 knots, rising to 15 to 20 knots with gusts up to 25 knots in the afternoon. Seas 5 to 6 feet, wave detail, northwest 6 feet at 11 seconds and southwest 2 feet at 15 seconds. Thursday night, northwest wind 15 to 20 knots with gusts up to 25 knots, easing to 10 to 15 knots after midnight. Seas 4 to 6 feet, wave detail, northwest 5 feet at 8 seconds and southwest 2 feet at 14 seconds. The coastal waters forecast from Point Arena to Point Reyes 10 to 60 nautical miles offshore. Small craft advisory in effect through late tonight. Tonight, northwest wind 15 to 20 knots with gusts up to 30 knots, seas 8 to 9 feet, wave detail, northwest 9 feet at 9 seconds and southwest 2 feet at 15 seconds. Thursday, northwest wind 10 to 15 knots, seas 6 to 8 feet, wave detail, northwest 8 feet at 11 seconds and southwest 2 feet at 14 seconds. Thursday night, northwest wind 10 to 15 knots, seas 5 to 6 feet, wave detail, northwest 6 feet at 10 seconds and southwest 2 feet at 13 seconds. San Francisco Bar forecast. In the deep water channel, mixed seas of 2 to 4 feet at 8 seconds. Across the bar, swell can be more than twice as high across the bar than surrounding waters. Waves are also more prone to break, particularly during strong ebb currents. Maximum ebb current of 1.9 knots at 3:14 p.m. Wednesday and 2.1 knots at 3:22 a.m. Thursday. The coastal waters forecast from Point Pinos to Point Piedras Blancas out to 10 nautical miles. Small craft advisory in effect from Thursday evening through late Thursday night. Tonight, northwest wind 10 to 15 knots, easing to 5 to 10 knots after midnight. Seas 5 to 6 feet, wave detail, northwest 6 feet at 10 seconds and southwest 2 feet at 15 seconds. Thursday, northwest wind 5 to 10 knots, rising to 10 to 15 knots in the afternoon. Seas 4 to 6 feet, wave detail, northwest 5 feet at 10 seconds and southwest 2 feet at 14 seconds. Thursday night, northwest wind 15 to 20 knots with gusts up to 30 knots, seas 5 to 6 feet, wave detail, northwest 6 feet at 11 seconds and southwest 2 feet at 13 seconds. The coastal waters forecast from Pigeon Point to Point Pinos 10 to 60 nautical miles offshore. Tonight, northwest wind 15 to 20 knots, easing to 10 to 15 knots late. Seas 7 to 8 feet, wave detail, northwest 8 feet at 9 seconds and southwest 2 feet at 15 seconds. Thursday, northwest wind 10 to 15 knots, seas 6 to 8 feet, wave detail, northwest 7 feet at 10 seconds and southwest 2 feet at 14 seconds. Thursday night, northwest wind around 15.

last sees around 6 feet wave detail, northwest 6 feet at 10 seconds and southwest 2 feet at 13 seconds. The offshore waters forecast for the following marine location: Point Arena to Pigeon Point between 60 nautical miles and 150 nautical miles offshore. Issued at 2:58 p.m. Pacific Daylight Time. Tonight, north winds 10 to 20 knots. Sea 7 to 9 feet. Thursday, northwest winds 10 to 20 knots, diminishing to 5 to 15 knots. Sea 6 to 8 feet. Thursday night, west to northwest winds 5 to 15 knots. Seas 5 to 7 feet. Friday, north winds 15 to 20 knots. Seas 6 to 9 feet. Friday night, north winds 15 to 25 knots. Seas 8 to 10 feet. Saturday, north to northwest winds 20 to 25 knots. Seas 8 to 11 feet. Saturday night, north to northwest winds 20 to 25 knots. Seas 9 to 11 feet. Sun, north winds 20 to 25 knots. Seas 9 to 10 feet. Sunday night, north winds 20 to 25 knots. Seas 8 to 10 feet. Monday, north winds 20 to 25 knots. Seas 8 to 10 feet. Monday night, north to northwest winds 15 to 25 knots. Seas 8 to 10 feet. The offshore waters forecast for the following marine location: Pigeon Point to Point Piedras Blancas between 60 nautical miles and 150 nautical miles offshore. Issued at 2:58 p.m. Pacific Daylight Time. Tonight, north to northwest winds 15 to 20 knots. Seas 8 to 10 feet. Thursday, north to northwest winds 15 to 20 knots, becoming northwest 10 to 15 knots. Seas 7 to 8 feet. Thursday night, northwest winds 10 to 15 knots, becoming north to northwest 10 to 20 knots. Seas 5 to 7 feet. Friday, north winds 10 to 20 knots. Seas 5 to 8 feet. Friday night, north winds 20 to 25 knots. Seas 8 to 10 feet. Saturday, north to northwest winds 15 to 20 knots. Seas 8 to 10 feet. Saturday night, north to northwest winds 15 to 20 knots. Seas 8 to 10 feet. Sun, north winds 15 to 20 knots. Seas 8 to 10 feet. Sunday night, north to northwest winds 15 to 20 knots. Seas 8 to 10 feet. Monday, north to northwest winds 20 to 25 knots. Seas 9 to 10 feet. Monday night, north to northwest winds 15 to 25 knots. Seas 9 to 10 feet. The coastal waters forecast from Point Reyes to Pigeon Point out to 10 nautical miles. For tonight, northwest wind 5 to 10 knots. Seas 4 to 6 feet. Wave detail, northwest 5 feet at 10 seconds and southwest 2 feet at 15 seconds. For Thursday, northwest wind 5 to 10 knots, rising to 10 to 15 knots in the afternoon. Seas 4 to 6 feet. Wave detail, northwest 5 feet at 10 seconds and southwest 2 feet at 15 seconds. For Thursday night, northwest wind 10 to 15 knots. Seas 4 to 6 feet. Wave detail, northwest 5 feet at 9 seconds and southwest 2 feet at 14 seconds. The coastal waters forecast from Pigeon Point to Point Pinos out to 10 nautical miles. Small craft advisory in effect from Thursday afternoon through Thursday evening. For tonight, northwest wind 10 to 15 knots, easing to 5 to 10 knots late this evening and overnight. Seas 4 to 6 feet. Wave detail, northwest 6 feet at 10 seconds. For Thursday, northwest wind 5 to 10 knots, rising to 10 to 15 knots with gusts up to 30 knots in the afternoon. Seas 4 to 6 feet. Wave detail, northwest 5 feet at 10 seconds and southwest 2 feet at 14 seconds. For Thursday night, northwest wind 15 to 20 knots with gusts up to 30 knots, easing to 10 to 15 knots after midnight. Seas 4 to

6 feet. Wave detail, northwest 5 feet at 10 seconds. Sunrise sunset and tidal information for the San Francisco Bay Area for Wednesday, September 23rd. The sunset tonight, 7:05 p.m. The sunrise tomorrow, 6:59 a.m. The sunset tomorrow, 7:03 p.m. Tidal data hit the Golden Gate for the afternoon and evening hours today and the morning hours of tomorrow. Low tide, 04:06 p.m. at 2.19 feet. High tide, 10:01 p.m. at 5.51 feet. Low tide, 4:26 a.m. at 0.33 feet. High tide, 11:12 a.m. at 5.16 feet. Here are the buoy observations for 6 p.m. Pacific Daylight Time. An offshore buoy 6, wind southwest at 70 knots, gusting to 21, pressure 1,008.9 millibars. An offshore buoy 59, winds northwest 4 knots, water temperature 68, pressure 1,020.1 millibars, seas 5 feet every 11 seconds. At Point Arena buoy, winds north 10 knots, water temperature 55, pressure 1,013.3 millibars, seas 7 feet every 7 seconds. At buoy 13 near Bodega Bay, winds northwest at 60 knots, pressure 1,011.6 millibars, swell 7 feet every 12 seconds. At Point Reyes Wave Rider buoy, water temperature 61, seas 9 feet every 11 seconds. At San Francisco buoy, winds northwest 60 knots, water temperature 59, pressure 1,011.3 millibars, seas 7 feet every 11 seconds. At Half Moon Bay buoy, winds northwest 14 knots, water temperature 59, pressure 1,012.3 millibars, seas 6 feet every 11 seconds. At Monterey Bay buoy, winds northwest 70 knots, gusting to 21, water temperature 62, pressure 1,010.6 millibars, seas 8 feet every 9 seconds. At Pointer, Wave Rider buoy, water temperature 59, seas 8 feet every 9 seconds. At Cape San Martin buoy, winds northwest 60 knots, water temperature 63, pressure 1,011.2 millibars. Seas 8 feet every 9 seconds. Synopsis for the Central California coast and bays, including the Monterey Bay, Greater Farallones, and Cordell Bank National Marine Sanctuaries. Northerly breezes will remain moderate to fresh over the outer waters, resulting in hazardous conditions for small craft through Wednesday night. By Thursday afternoon and evening, strong gusts will occur near shore in the favored wind-prone areas. Friday will see an increase in northwest winds accompanied by seas building back up to rough and continuing into the weekend. The marine forecast for San Pablo Bay, Suisun Bay, the West Delta, and the San Francisco Bay north of the Bay Bridge. For tonight, southwest wind around 5 knots. For Thursday, southwest wind around 5 knots, rising to 5 to 10 knots in the afternoon. For Thursday night, southwest wind 5 to 10 knots, rising to 10 to 15 knots after midnight. The marine forecast for Monterey Bay. For tonight, west wind around 5 knots, veering to northeast around 5 knots late this evening, backing to northwest after midnight. Seas 3 to 4 feet. Wave detail, west 4 feet at 10 seconds. For Thursday, northwest wind around 5 knots, backing to west in the afternoon. Seas 3 to 4 feet. Wave detail, west 4 feet at 10 seconds. For Thursday night, northwest wind 5 to 10 knots, veering to north after midnight. Seas 3 to 4 feet. Wave detail, northwest 4 feet at 9 seconds. A slight chance of very light drizzle after midnight. The coastal waters forecast from Point Arena to Point Reyes out to 10 nautical miles. Small craft advisory in effect from Thursday afternoon through Thursday evening. Tonight, northwest wind 10 to 15 knots, seas 5 to 7 feet. Wave detail, northwest 7 feet at 9 seconds and southwest 2 feet at 15 seconds. Thursday, northwest wind 5 to 10 knots, rising to 15 to 20 knots with gusts up to 20.

5 knots in the afternoon. Seas 5 to 6 feet wave detail, northwest 6 feet at 11 seconds and southwest 2 feet at 15 seconds. Thursday night, northwest wind 15 to 20 knots with gusts up to 25 knots, easing to 10 to 50 knots after midnight. Seas 4 to 6 feet wave detail, northwest 5 feet at 8 seconds and southwest 2 feet at 14 seconds. The coastal waters forecast from Point Arena to Point Reyes 10 to 60 nautical miles offshore. Small craft advisory in effect through late tonight. Tonight, northwest wind 15 to 20 knots with gusts up to 30 knots, seas 8 to 9 feet wave detail, northwest 9 feet at 9 seconds and southwest 2 feet at 15 seconds. Thursday, northwest wind 10 to 15 knots, seas 6 to 8 feet wave detail, northwest 8 feet at 11 seconds and southwest 2 feet at 14 seconds. Thursday night, northwest wind 10 to 15 knots, seas 5 to 6 feet wave detail, northwest 6 feet at 10 seconds and southwest 2 feet at 13 seconds. San Francisco Bar forecast. In the deep water channel, mixed seas of 2 to 4 feet at 8 seconds. Across the bar, swell can be more than twice as high across the bar than surrounding waters. Waves are also more prone to break, particularly during strong ebb currents. Maximum ebb current of 1.9 knots at 3:14 p.m. Wednesday and 2.1 knots at 3:22 a.m. Thursday. The coastal waters forecast from Point Pinos to Point Piedras Blancas out to 10 nautical miles. Small craft advisory in effect from Thursday evening through late Thursday night. Tonight, northwest wind 10 to 15 knots, easing to 5 to 10 knots after midnight. Seas 5 to 6 feet wave detail, northwest 6 feet at 10 seconds and southwest 2 feet at 15 seconds. Thursday, northwest wind 5 to 10 knots, rising to 10 to 15 knots in the afternoon. Seas 4 to 6 feet wave detail, northwest 5 feet at 10 seconds and southwest 2 feet at 14 seconds. Thursday night, northwest wind 15 to 20 knots with gusts up to 30 knots, seas 5 to 6 feet wave detail, northwest 6 feet at 11 seconds and southwest 2 feet at 13 seconds. The coastal waters forecast from Pigeon Point to Point Pinos 10 to 60 nautical miles offshore. Tonight, northwest wind 15 to 20 knots, easing to 10 to 15 knots late. Seas 7 to 8 feet wave detail, northwest 8 feet at 9 seconds and southwest 2 feet at 15 seconds. Thursday, northwest wind 10 to 15 knots, seas 6 to 8 feet wave detail, northwest 7 feet at 10 seconds and southwest 2 feet at 14 seconds. Thursday night, northwest wind around 15 knots, seas around 6 feet wave detail, northwest 6 feet at 10 seconds and southwest 2 feet at 13 seconds. The offshore waters forecast for the following marine location, Point Arena to Pigeon Point between 60 nautical miles and 150 nautical miles offshore. Issued at 6:44 p.m. Pacific Daylight Time. Tonight, north winds 10 to 20 knots. Sea 7 to 9 feet. Thursday, northwest winds 10 to 20 knots, diminishing to 5 to 15 knots. Sea 6 to 8 feet. Thursday night, west to northwest winds 5 to 15 knots. Seas 5 to 7 feet. Friday, north winds 15 to 20 knots. Seas 6 to 9 feet. Friday night, north winds 15 to 25 knots. Seas 8 to 10 feet. Saturday, north to northwest winds 20 to 25 knots. Seas 8 to 11 feet. Saturday night, north to northwest winds 20 to 25 knots. Seas 9 to 11 feet. Sun, north winds 20 to 25 knots. Seas 9 to 10 feet. Sunday night, north winds 20 to 25 knots. 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Monday, north winds 20 to 25 knots. Seas 8 to 10 feet. Monday night, north to northwest winds 15 to 25 knots. Seas 8 to 10 feet. The offshore waters forecast for the following marine location, Pigeon Point to Point Piedras Blancas between 60 nautical miles and 150.
nautical miles offshore. Issued at 6:44 p.m. Pacific Daylight Time. Tonight, north to northwest winds 15 to 20 knots. Seas 8 to 9 feet. Thursday, north to northwest winds 15 to 20 knots, becoming northwest 10 to 15 knots. Seas 7 to 8 feet. Thursday night, northwest winds 10 to 15 knots, becoming north to northwest 10 to 20 knots. Seas 5 to 7 feet. Friday, north winds 10 to 20 knots. Seas 5 to 8 feet. Friday night, north winds 20 to 25 knots. Seas 8 to 10 feet. Saturday, north to northwest winds 15 to 20 knots. Seas 8 to 10 feet. Saturday night, north to northwest winds 15 to 20 knots. Seas 8 to 10 feet. Sun, north winds 15 to 20 knots. Seas 8 to 10 feet. Sunday night, north to northwest winds 15 to 20 knots. Seas 8 to 10 feet. Monday, north to northwest winds 20 to 25 knots. Seas 9 to 10 feet. Monday night, north to northwest winds 15 to 25 knots. Seas 9 to 10 feet. 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This broadcast originates from the National Weather Service office located in Monterey, California, and serves the coastal marine waters, including San Francisco and Monterey Bay. The coastal waters forecast from Point Reyes to Pigeon Point out to 10 nautical miles. For tonight, northwest wind 5 to 10 knots, seas 4 to 6 feet. Wave detail, northwest 5 feet at 10 seconds and southwest 2 feet at 15 seconds. For Thursday, northwest wind 5 to 10 knots, rising to 10 to 15 knots in the afternoon. Seas 4 to 6 feet. Wave detail, northwest 5 feet at 10 seconds and southwest 2 feet at 15 seconds. For Thursday night, northwest wind 10 to 15 knots. Seas 4 to 6 feet. Wave detail, northwest 5 feet at 9 seconds and southwest 2 feet at 14 seconds. The coastal waters forecast from Pigeon Point to Point Pinos out to 10 nautical miles. Small craft advisory in effect from Thursday afternoon through Thursday evening. For tonight, northwest wind 10 to 15 knots, easing to 5 to 10 knots late this evening and overnight. Seas 4 to 6 feet. Wave detail, northwest 6 feet at 10 seconds. For Thursday, northwest wind 5 to 10 knots, rising to 10 to 15 knots with gusts up to 30 knots in the afternoon. Seas 4 to 6 feet. Wave detail, northwest 5 feet at 10 seconds and southwest 2 feet at 14 seconds. For Thursday night, northwest wind 15 to 20 knots with gusts up to 30 knots, easing to 10 to 15 knots after midnight. Seas 4 to 6 feet. Wave detail, northwest 5 feet at 10 seconds. Sunrise, sunset, and tidal information for the San Francisco Bay Area for Wednesday, September 23rd. The sunset tonight, 7:05 p.m. The sunrise tomorrow, 6:59 a.m. The sunset tomorrow, 7:03 p.m. Tidal data at the Golden Gate for the afternoon and evening hours today and the morning hours of tomorrow. Low tide, 04:06 p.m. at 2.19 feet. High tide, 10:01 p.m. at 5.51 feet. Low tide, 4:26 a.m. at 0.33 feet. High tide, 11:12 a.m. at 5.16 feet. Here are the buoy observations for 6 p.m. Pacific Daylight Time. An offshore buoy 6 winds southwest at 70 knots, gusting to 21, pressure 1,008.9 millibars. An offshore buoy 59, winds northwest 4 knots, water temperature 68, pressure 1,020.1 millibars, seas 5 feet every 11 seconds. At Point Arena buoy, winds north 10 knots, water temperature 55, pressure 1,013.3 millibars, seas 7 feet every
57 seconds. At buoy 13 near Bodega Bay, winds northwest at 60 knots. Pressure 1,011.6 millibars. Swell 7 feet every 12 seconds. At Point Reyes Wave Rider, buoy water temperature 61, seas 9 feet every 11 seconds. At San Francisco Bay, winds northwest 16 knots, water temperature 59, pressure 1,011.3 millibars, sea 7 feet every 11 seconds. At Half Moon Bay, buoy winds northwest 14 knots, water temperature 59, pressure 1,012.3 millibars, sea 6 feet every 11 seconds. At Monterey Bay, buoy winds northwest 17 knots, gusting to 21, water temperature 62, pressure 1,010.6 millibars, seas 8 feet every 9 seconds. At Pointer, wave rider, buoy water temperature 59, seas 8 feet every 9 seconds. At Cape San Martin, buoy winds northwest 16 knots, water temperature 63, pressure 1,011.2 millibars. Seas 8 feet every 9 seconds. Synopsis for the Central California coast and bays, including the Monterey Bay, Greater Farallones, and Cordell Bank National Marine Sanctuaries. Northerly breezes will remain moderate to fresh over the outer waters, resulting in hazardous conditions for small craft through Wednesday night. By Thursday afternoon and evening, strong gusts will occur near shore in the favored wind-prone areas. Friday will see an increase in northwest winds accompanied by seas building back up to rough and continuing into the weekend. The marine forecast for San Pablo Bay, Suisun Bay, the West Delta, and the San Francisco Bay north of the Bay Bridge. For tonight, southwest wind around 5 knots. For Thursday, southwest wind around 5 knots, rising to 5 to 10 knots in the afternoon. For Thursday night, southwest wind 5 to 10 knots, rising to 10 to 15 knots after midnight. The marine forecast for Monterey Bay. For tonight, west wind around 5 knots, veering to northeast around 5 knots late this evening, backing to northwest after midnight. Seas 3 to 4 feet. Wave detail, west 4 feet at 10 seconds. For Thursday, northwest wind around 5 knots, backing to west in the afternoon. Seas 3 to 4 feet. Wave detail, west 4 feet at 10 seconds. For Thursday night, northwest wind 5 to 10 knots, veering to north after midnight. Seas 3 to 4 feet. Wave detail, northwest 4 feet at 9 seconds. A slight chance of very light drizzle after midnight. The coastal waters forecast from Point Arena to Point Reyes out to 10 nautical miles. Small craft advisory in effect from Thursday afternoon through Thursday evening. Tonight, northwest wind 10 to 15 knots, seas 5 to 7 feet, wave detail. Northwest 7 feet at 9 seconds and southwest 2 feet at 15 seconds. Thursday, northwest wind 5 to 10 knots, rising to 15 to 20 knots with gusts up to 25 knots in the afternoon. Seas 5 to 6 feet, wave detail, northwest 6 feet at 11 seconds and southwest 2 feet at 15 seconds. Thursday night, northwest wind 15 to 20 knots with gusts up to 25 knots, easing to 10 to 15 knots after midnight. Seas 4 to 6 feet, wave detail, northwest 5 feet at 8 seconds and southwest 2 feet at 14 seconds. The coastal waters forecast from Point Arena to Point Reyes 10 to 60 nautical miles offshore. Small craft advisory in effect through late tonight. Tonight, northwest wind 15 to 20 knots with gusts up to 30 knots, seas 8 to 9 feet, wave detail. Northwest 9 feet at 9 seconds and southwest 2 feet at 15 seconds. Thursday, northwest wind 10 to 15 knots, seas 6 to 8 feet, wave detail. Northwest 8 feet at 11 seconds and southwest 2 feet at 14 seconds. Thursday night, northwest wind 10 to 15 knots, seas 5 to 6 feet, wave detail. Northwest 6 feet at 10 seconds and southwest 2 feet at 13 seconds. San Francisco Bar forecast. In the deep water channel, mixed seas of 2 to 4 feet at 8 seconds. Across the bar, swell can be more than twice as high across the bar than surrounding waters.
Waves are also more prone to break, particularly during strong ebb currents. Maximum ebb current of 1.9 knots at 3:14 p.m. Wednesday and 2.1 knots at 3:22 a.m. Thursday. The coastal waters forecast from Point Pinos to Point Piedras blunts out to 10 nautical miles. Small craft advisory in effect from Thursday evening through late Thursday night. Tonight, northwest wind 10 to 15 knots, easing to 5 to 10 knots after midnight. Seas 5 to 6 feet wave detail, northwest 6 feet at 10 seconds and southwest 2 feet at 15 seconds. Thursday, northwest wind 5 to 10 knots, rising to 10 to 15 knots in the afternoon. Seas 4 to 6 feet wave detail, northwest 5 feet at 10 seconds and southwest 2 feet at 14 seconds. Thursday night, northwest wind 15 to 20 knots with gusts up to 30 knots. Seas 5 to 6 feet wave detail, northwest 6 feet at 11 seconds and southwest 2 feet at 13 seconds. The coastal waters forecast from Pigeon Point to Point Pinos 10 to 60 nautical miles offshore. Tonight, northwest wind 15 to 20 knots, easing to 10 to 15 knots late. Seas 7 to 8 feet wave detail, northwest 8 feet at 9 seconds and southwest 2 feet at 15 seconds. Thursday, northwest wind 10 to 15 knots, seas 6 to 8 feet wave detail, northwest 7 feet at 10 seconds and southwest 2 feet at 14 seconds. Thursday night, northwest wind around 15 knots, seas around 6 feet wave detail, northwest 6 feet at 10 seconds and southwest 2 feet at 13 seconds. The offshore waters forecast for the following marine location, Point Arena to Pigeon Point between 60 nautical miles and 150 nautical miles offshore. Issued at 6:44 p.m. Pacific Daylight Time. Tonight, north winds 10 to 20 knots. Sea 7 to 9 feet. Thursday, northwest winds 10 to 20 knots, diminishing to 5 to 15 knots. Sea 6 to 8 feet. Thursday night, west to northwest winds 5 to 15 knots. Seas 5 to 7 feet. Friday, north winds 15 to 20 knots. Seas 6 to 9 feet. Friday night, north winds 15 to 25 knots. Seas 8 to 10 feet. Saturday, north to northwest winds 20 to 25 knots. Seas 8 to 11 feet. Saturday night, north to northwest winds 20 to 25 knots. Seas 9 to 11 feet. Sun, north winds 20 to 25 knots. Seas 9 to 10 feet. Sunday night, north winds 20 to 25 knots. Seas 8 to 10 feet. Monday, north winds 20 to 25 knots. 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Monday night, north to northwest winds 15 to 25 knots. 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The offshore waters forecast for the following marine location, Pigeon Point to Point Piedras Blancas between 60 nautical miles and 150 nautical miles offshore. Issued at 6:44 p.m. Pacific Daylight Time. Tonight, north to northwest winds 15 to 20 knots. Seas 8 to 9 feet. Thursday, north to northwest winds 15 to 20 knots, becoming northwest 10 to 15 knots. Seas 7 to 8 feet. Thursday night, northwest winds 10 to 15 knots, becoming north to northwest 10 to 20 knots. Seas 5 to 7 feet. Friday, north winds 10 to 20 knots. Seas 5 to 8 feet. Friday night, north winds 20 to 25 knots. Seas 8 to 10 feet. Saturday, north to northwest winds 15 to 20 knots. Seas 8 to 10 feet. Saturday night, north to northwest winds 15 to 20 knots. Seas 8 to 10 feet. Sun, north winds 15 to 20 knots. Seas 8 to 10 feet. Sunday night, north to northwest winds 15 to 20 knots. 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Monday, north to northwest winds 20 to 25 knots. 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Monday night, north to northwest winds 15 to 25 knots. Seas 9 to 10 feet.

The coastal waters forecast from Point Reyes to Pigeon Point out to 10 nautical miles. For tonight, northwest wind 5 to 10 knots. Seas 4 to 6 feet. Wave detail, northwest 5 feet at 10 seconds and southwest 2 feet at 15 seconds. For Thursday, northwest wind 5 to 10 knots, rising to 10 to 15 knots in the afternoon. Seas 4 to 6 feet. Wave detail, northwest 5 feet at 10 seconds and southwest 2 feet at 15 seconds. For Thursday night, northwest wind 10 to 15 knots. Seas 4 to 6 feet. Wave detail, northwest 5 feet at 9 seconds and southwest 2 feet at 14 seconds. The coastal waters forecast from Pigeon Point to Point Pinos out to 10 nautical miles. Small craft advisory in effect from Thursday afternoon through Thursday evening. For tonight, northwest wind 10 to 15 knots, easing to 5 to 10 knots late this evening and overnight. Seas 4 to 6 feet. Wave detail, northwest 6 feet at 10 seconds. For Thursday, northwest wind 5 to 10 knots, rising to 10 to 15 knots with gusts up to 30 knots in the afternoon. Seas 4 to 6 feet. Wave detail, northwest 5 feet at 10 seconds and southwest 2 feet at 14 seconds. For Thursday night, northwest wind 15 to 20 knots with gusts up to 30 knots, easing to 10 to 15 knots after midnight. Seas 4 to 6 feet. Wave detail, northwest 5 feet at 10 seconds. Sunrise, sunset, and tidal information for the San Francisco Bay Area for Wednesday, September 23rd. The sunset tonight, 7:05 p.m. The sunrise tomorrow, 6:59 a.m. The sunset tomorrow, 7:03 p.m. Tidal data at the Golden Gate for the afternoon and evening hours today and the morning hours of tomorrow. Low tide, 04:06 p.m. at 2.19 feet. High tide, 10:01 p.m. at 5.51 feet. Low tide, 4:26 a.m. at 0.33 feet. High tide, 11:12 a.m. at 5.16 feet. Here are the buoy observations for 7 p.m. Pacific Daylight Time. An offshore buoy 6 winds northwest at 12 knots, pressure 1,009.2 millibars. An offshore buoy 59, winds northwest 4 knots, water temperature 68, pressure 1,019.8 millibars, sea 7 feet, every 11 seconds. At Point Arena buoy, winds north 6 knots, water temperature 55, pressure 1,013.0 millibars, seas 8 feet, every 7 seconds. At buoy 13 near Bodega Bay, winds northwest at 60 knots, pressure 1,011.2 millibars. At Point Reyes Wave Rider buoy, water temperature 61, seas 10 feet, every 12 seconds. At San Francisco buoy, winds northwest 14 knots, water temperature 59, pressure 1,011.2 millibars, sea 7 feet, every 11 seconds. At Half Moon Bay buoy, winds northwest 14 knots, water temperature 59, pressure 1,011.8 millibars, sea 6 feet, every 10 seconds. At Monterey Bay buoy, winds northwest 19 knots, gusting to 23, water temperature 62, pressure 1,010.4 millibars, seas 8 feet, every 11 seconds. At Pointer, Wave Rider buoy, water temperature 59, seas 9 feet, every 9 seconds. At Cape San Martin buoy, winds northwest 16 knots, water temperature 63, pressure 1,010.8 millibars. Seas 8 feet, every 12 seconds. Synopsis for the Central California coast and bays, including the Monterey Bay, Greater Farallones, and Cordell Bank National Marine Sanctuaries. Northerly breezes will remain moderate to fresh over the outer waters, resulting in hazardous conditions for small craft through Wednesday night. By Thursday afternoon and evening, strong gusts will occur near shore in the favored wind-prone areas. Friday will see an increase in northwest winds accompanied by seas building back up to rough and continuing into the weekend. The marine forecast for San Pablo Bay, Suisun Bay, the West Delta, and the San Francisco

back east to west in the afternoon. Seas 3 to 4 feet. Wave detail, west 4 feet at 10 seconds. For Thursday night, northwest wind 5 to 10 knots, veering to north after midnight. Seas 3 to 4 feet. Wave detail, northwest 4 feet at 9 seconds. A slight chance of very light drizzle after midnight. The coastal waters forecast from Point Arena to Point Reyes out to 10 nautical miles. Small craft advisory in effect from Thursday afternoon through Thursday evening. Tonight, northwest wind 10 to 15 knots, seas 5 to 7 feet, wave detail, northwest 7 feet at 9 seconds and southwest 2 feet at 15 seconds. Thursday, northwest wind 5 to 10 knots, rising to 15 to 20 knots with gusts up to 25 knots in the afternoon. Seas 5 to 6 feet, wave detail, northwest 6 feet at 11 seconds and southwest 2 feet at 15 seconds. Thursday night, northwest wind 15 to 20 knots with gusts up to 25 knots, easing to 10 to 15 knots after midnight. Seas 4 to 6 feet, wave detail, northwest 5 feet at 8 seconds and southwest 2 feet at 14 seconds. The coastal waters forecast from Point Arena to Point Reyes 10 to 16 nautical miles offshore. Small craft advisory in effect through late tonight. Tonight, northwest wind 15 to 20 knots with gusts up to 30 knots, seas 8 to 9 feet, wave detail, northwest 9 feet at 9 seconds and southwest 2 feet at 15 seconds. Thursday, northwest wind 10 to 15 knots, seas 6 to 8 feet, wave detail, northwest 8 feet at 11 seconds and southwest 2 feet at 14 seconds. Thursday night, northwest wind 10 to 15 knots, seas 5 to 6 feet, wave detail, northwest 6 feet at 10 seconds and southwest 2 feet at 13 seconds. San Francisco Bar forecast. In the deep water channel, mixed seas of 2 to 4 feet at 8 seconds. Across the bar, swell can be more than twice as high across the bar than surrounding waters. Waves are also more prone to break, particularly during strong ebb currents. Maximum ebb current of 1.9 knots at 3:14 p.m. Wednesday and 2.1 knots at 3:22 a.m. Thursday. The coastal waters forecast from Point Pinos to Point Piedras Blancas out to 10 nautical miles. Small craft advisory in effect from Thursday evening through late Thursday night. Tonight, northwest wind 10 to 15 knots, easing to 5 to 10 knots after midnight. Seas 5 to 6 feet, wave detail, northwest 6 feet at 10 seconds and southwest 2 feet at 15 seconds. Thursday, northwest wind 5 to 10 knots, rising to 10 to 15 knots in the afternoon. Seas 4 to 6 feet, wave detail, northwest 5 feet at 10 seconds and southwest 2 feet at 14 seconds. Thursday night, northwest wind 15 to 20 knots with gusts up to 30 knots, seas 5 to 6 feet, wave detail, northwest 6 feet at 11 seconds and southwest 2 feet at 13 seconds. The coastal waters forecast from Pigeon Point to Point Pinos 10 to 60 nautical miles offshore. Tonight, northwest wind 15 to 20 knots, easing to 10 to 15 knots late. Seas 7 to 8 feet, wave detail, northwest 8 feet at 9 seconds and southwest 2 feet at 15 seconds. Thursday, northwest wind 10 to 15 knots, seas 6 to 8 feet, wave detail, northwest 7 feet at 10 seconds and southwest 2 feet at 14 seconds. Thursday night, northwest wind around 15 knots, seas around 6 feet, wave detail, northwest 6 feet at 10 seconds and southwest 2 feet at 13 seconds. The offshore waters forecast for the following marine location, Point Arena to Pigeon Point between 60 nautical miles and 150 nautical miles offshore. Issued at 6:44 p.m. Pacific Daylight Time. Tonight, north winds 10 to 20 knots. Sea 7 to 9 feet. Thursday, northwest winds 10 to 20 knots, diminishing to 5 to 15 knots. Sea 6 to 8 feet. Thursday night, west to northwest winds 5 to 15 knots. Seas 5 to 7 feet. Friday, north winds 15 to 20 knots. Seas 6 to 9 feet. Friday night,

North winds 15 to 25 knots. Seas 8 to 10 feet. Saturday, north to northwest winds 20 to 25 knots. Seas 8 to 11 feet. Saturday night, north to northwest winds 20 to 25 knots. Seas 9 to 11 feet. Sun, north winds 20 to 25 knots. Seas 9 to 10 feet. Sunday night, north winds 20 to 25 knots. Seas 8 to 10 feet. Monday, north winds 20 to 25 knots. Seas 8 to 10 feet. Monday night, north to northwest winds 15 to 25 knots. Seas 8 to 10 feet. The offshore waters forecast for the following marine location: Pigeon Point to Point Piedras Blancas between 60 nautical miles and 150 nautical miles offshore. Issued at 6:44 p.m. Pacific Daylight Time. Tonight, north to northwest winds 15 to 20 knots. Seas 8 to 9 feet. Thursday, north to northwest winds 15 to 20 knots, becoming northwest 10 to 15 knots. Seas 7 to 8 feet. Thursday night, northwest winds 10 to 15 knots, becoming north to northwest 10 to 20 knots. Seas 5 to 7 feet. Friday, north winds 10 to 20 knots. Seas 5 to 8 feet. Friday night, north winds 20 to 25 knots. Seas 8 to 10 feet. Saturday, north to northwest winds 15 to 20 knots. Seas 8 to 10 feet. Saturday night, north to northwest winds 15 to 20 knots. Seas 8 to 10 feet. Sun, north winds 15 to 20 knots. Seas 8 to 10 feet. Sunday night, north to northwest winds 15 to 20 knots. Seas 8 to 10 feet. Monday, north to northwest winds 20 to 25 knots. Seas 9 to 10 feet. Monday night, north to northwest winds 15 to 25 knots. Seas 9 to 10 feet. The coastal waters forecast from Point Reyes to Pigeon Point out to 10 nautical miles. For tonight, northwest wind 5 to 10 knots. Seas 4 to 6 feet. Wave detail, northwest 5 feet at 10 seconds and southwest 2 feet at 15 seconds. For Thursday, northwest wind 5 to 10 knots, rising to 10 to 15 knots in the afternoon. Seas 4 to 6 feet. Wave detail, northwest 5 feet at 10 seconds and southwest 2 feet at 15 seconds. For Thursday night, northwest wind 10 to 15 knots. Seas 4 to 6 feet. Wave detail, northwest 5 feet at 9 seconds and southwest 2 feet at 14 seconds. The coastal waters forecast from Pigeon Point to Point Pinos out to 10 nautical miles. Small craft advisory in effect from Thursday afternoon through Thursday evening. For tonight, northwest wind 10 to 15 knots, easing to 5 to 10 knots late this evening and overnight. Seas 4 to 6 feet. Wave detail, northwest 6 feet at 10 seconds. For Thursday, northwest wind 5 to 10 knots, rising to 10 to 15 knots with gusts up to 30 knots in the afternoon. Seas 4 to 6 feet. Wave detail, northwest 5 feet at 10 seconds and southwest 2 feet at 14 seconds. For Thursday night, northwest wind 15 to 20 knots with gusts up to 30 knots, easing to 10 to 15 knots after midnight. Seas 4 to 6 feet. Wave detail, northwest 5 feet at 10 seconds. Sunrise, sunset, and tidal information for the San Francisco Bay Area for Wednesday, September 23rd. The sunset tonight, 7:05 p.m. The sunrise tomorrow, 6:59 a.m. The sunset tomorrow, 7:03 p.m. Tidal data at the Golden Gate for the afternoon and evening hours today and the morning hours of tomorrow. Low tide, 04:06 p.m. at 2.19 feet. High tide, 10:01 p.m. at 5.51 feet. Low tide, 4:26 a.m. at 0.33 feet. High tide, 11:12 a.m. at 5.16 feet. 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
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This broadcast originates from the National Weather Service office located in Monterey, California, and serves the coastal marine waters, including San Francisco and Monterey Bay. Here are the buoy observations for 7 p.m. Pacific Daylight Time. An offshore buoy 6 winds northwest at 12 knots, pressure 1,009.2 millibars. An offshore buoy 59, winds northwest 4 knots, water temperature 68, pressure 1,019.8 millibars, sea 7 feet, every 11 seconds. Head Point Arena buoy, winds north 6 knots, water temperature 55, pressure 1,013.0 millibars, seas 8 feet, every 7 seconds. Head Buoy 13 near Bodega Bay, winds northwest at 60 knots, pressure 1,011.2 millibars. Head Point Reyes Wave Rider buoy, water temperature 61, seas 10 feet, every 12 seconds. At San Francisco buoy, winds northwest 14 knots, water temperature 59, pressure 1,011.2 millibars, sea 7 feet, every 11 seconds. At Half Moon Bay buoy, winds northwest 14 knots, water temperature 59, pressure 1,011.8 millibars, sea 6 feet, every 10 seconds. At Monterey Bay buoy, winds northwest 19 knots, gusting to 23, water temperature 62, pressure 1,010.4 millibars, seas 8 feet, every 11 seconds. Head Point Sir, Wave Rider buoy, water temperature 59, seas 9 feet, every 9 seconds. At Cape San Martin buoy, winds northwest 16 knots, water temperature 63, pressure 1,010.8 millibars. Seas 8 feet, every 12 seconds. Synopsis for the Central California coast and bays, including the Monterey Bay, Greater Farallones, and Cordell Bank National Marine Sanctuaries. Northerly breezes will remain moderate to fresh over the outer waters, resulting in hazardous conditions for small craft through Wednesday night. By Thursday afternoon and evening, strong gusts will occur nearshore in the favored wind-prone areas. Friday will see an increase in northwest winds accompanied by seas building back up to rough and continuing into the weekend. The marine forecast for San Pablo Bay, Suisun Bay, the West Delta, and the San Francisco Bay north of the Bay Bridge. For tonight, southwest wind around 5 knots. For Thursday, southwest wind around 5 knots, rising to 5 to 10 knots in the afternoon. For Thursday night, southwest wind 5 to 10 knots, rising to 10 to 15 knots after midnight. The marine forecast for Monterey Bay. For tonight, west wind around 5 knots, veering to northeast around 5 knots late this evening, backing to northwest after midnight. Seas 3 to 4 feet. Wave detail, west 4 feet at 10 seconds. For Thursday, northwest wind around 5 knots, backing to west in the afternoon. Seas 3 to 4 feet. Wave detail, west 4 feet at 10 seconds. For Thursday night, northwest wind 5 to 10 knots, veering to north after midnight. Seas 3 to 4 feet. Wave detail, northwest 4 feet at 9 seconds. A slight chance of very light drizzle after midnight. The coastal waters forecast from Point Arena to Point Reyes out to 10 nautical miles. Small craft advisory in effect from Thursday afternoon through Thursday evening. Tonight, northwest wind 10 to 15 knots, seas 5 to 7 feet, wave detail, northwest 7 feet at 9 seconds and southwest 2 feet at 15 seconds. Thursday, northwest wind 5 to 10 knots, rising to 15 to 20 knots with gusts up to 25 knots in the afternoon. Seas 5 to 6 feet, wave detail, northwest 6 feet at 11 seconds and southwest 2 feet at 15 seconds. Thursday night, northwest wind 15 to 20 knots with gusts up to 25 knots, easing to 10 to 15 knots after midnight. Seas 4 to 6 feet, wave detail, northwest 5 feet at 8 seconds and southwest 2 feet at 14 seconds. The coastal waters forecast from Point Arena to Point Reyes 10 to 60 nautical miles offshore. Small craft advisory.

Active through late tonight. Tonight, northwest wind 15 to 20 knots with gusts up to 30 knots. Seas 8 to 9 feet. Wave detail. Northwest 9 feet at 9 seconds and southwest 2 feet at 15 seconds. Thursday, northwest wind 10 to 15 knots. Seas 6 to 8 feet. Wave detail. Northwest 8 feet at 11 seconds and southwest 2 feet at 14 seconds. Thursday night. Northwest wind 10 to 15 knots, seas 5 to 6 feet, wave detail. Northwest 6 feet at 10 seconds and southwest 2 feet at 13 seconds. San Francisco Bar forecast. In the deep water channel, mixed seas of 2 to 4 feet at 8 seconds. Across the bar, swell can be more than twice as high across the bar than surrounding waters. Waves are also more prone to break, particularly during strong ebb currents. Maximum ebb current of 1.9 knots at 3:14 p.m. Wednesday and 2.1 knots at 3:22 a.m. Thursday. The coastal waters forecast from Point Pinos to Point Piedras Blancas out to 10 nautical miles. Small craft advisory in effect from Thursday evening through late Thursday night. Tonight, northwest wind 10 to 15 knots, easing to 5 to 10 knots after midnight. Seas 5 to 6 feet, wave detail. Northwest 6 feet at 10 seconds and southwest 2 feet at 15 seconds. Thursday, northwest wind 5 to 10 knots, rising to 10 to 15 knots in the afternoon. Seas 4 to 6 feet, wave detail. Northwest 5 feet at 10 seconds and southwest 2 feet at 14 seconds. Thursday night. Northwest wind 15 to 20 knots with gusts up to 30 knots. Seas 5 to 6 feet. Wave detail. Northwest 6 feet at 11 seconds and southwest 2 feet at 13 seconds. The coastal waters forecast from Pigeon Point to Point Pinos 10 to 16 nautical miles offshore. Tonight northwest wind 15 to 20 knots, easing to 10 to 15 knots late. Seas 7 to 8 feet, wave detail. Northwest 8 feet at 9 seconds and southwest 2 feet at 15 seconds. Thursday, northwest wind at 10 to 15 knots. Seas 6 to 8 feet, wave detail. Northwest 7 feet at 10 seconds and southwest 2 feet at 14 seconds. Thursday night. Northwest wind around 15 knots. Seas around 6 feet, wave detail. Northwest 6 feet at 10 seconds and southwest 2 feet at 13 seconds. The offshore waters forecast for the following marine location, Point Arena to Pigeon Point between 60 nautical miles and 150 nautical miles offshore. Issued at 6:44 p.m. Pacific Daylight Time. Tonight, north winds 10 to 20 knots. Sea 7 to 9 feet. Thursday, northwest winds 10 to 20 knots, diminishing to 5 to 15 knots. Sea 6 to 8 feet. Thursday night, west to northwest winds 5 to 15 knots. Seas 5 to 7 feet. Friday, north winds 15 to 20 knots. Seas 6 to 9 feet. Friday night, north winds 15 to 25 knots. Seas 8 to 10 feet. Saturday, north to northwest winds 20 to 25 knots. Seas 8 to 11 feet. Saturday night, north to northwest winds 20 to 25 knots. Seas 9 to 11 feet. Sun, north winds 20 to 25 knots. Seas 9 to 10 feet. Sunday night, north winds 20 to 25 knots. Seas 8 to 10 feet. Monday, north winds 20 to 25 knots. Seas 8 to 10 feet. Monday night, north winds 20 to 25 knots. Seas 8 to 10 feet. Monday, north winds 20 to 25 knots. Seas 8 to 10 feet. Monday night, north to northwest winds 15 to 25 knots. Seas 8 to 10 feet. The offshore waters forecast for the following marine location, Pigeon Point to Point Piedras Blancas between 60 nautical miles and 150 nautical miles offshore. Issued at 6:44 p.m. Pacific Daylight Time. Tonight, north to northwest winds 15 to 20 knots. Seas 8 to 9 feet. Thursday, north to northwest winds 15 to 20 knots, becoming northwest 10 to 15 knots. Seas 7 to 8 feet.

night, northwest winds 10 to 15 knots, becoming north to northwest 10 to 20 knots. Seas 5 to 7 feet. Friday, north winds 10 to 20 knots. Seas 5 to 8 feet. Friday night, north winds 20 to 25 knots. Seas 8 to 10 feet. Saturday, north to northwest winds 15 to 20 knots. Seas 8 to 10 feet. Saturday night, north to northwest winds 15 to 20 knots. Seas 8 to 10 feet. Sun, north winds 15 to 20 knots. Seas 8 to 10 feet. Sunday night, north to northwest winds 15 to 20 knots. Seas 8 to 10 feet. Monday, north to northwest winds 20 to 25 knots. Seas 9 to 10 feet. Monday night, north to northwest winds 15 to 25 knots. Seas 9 to 10 feet. The coastal waters forecast from Point Reyes to Pigeon Point out to 10 nautical miles. For tonight, northwest wind 5 to 10 knots. Seas 4 to 6 feet. Wave detail, northwest 5 feet at 10 seconds and southwest 2 feet at 15 seconds. For Thursday, northwest wind 5 to 10 knots, rising to 10 to 15 knots in the afternoon. Seas 4 to 6 feet. Wave detail, northwest 5 feet at 10 seconds and southwest 2 feet at 15 seconds. For Thursday night, northwest wind 10 to 15 knots. Seas 4 to 6 feet. Wave detail, northwest 5 feet at 9 seconds and southwest 2 feet at 14 seconds. The coastal waters forecast from Pigeon Point to Point Pinos out to 10 nautical miles. Small craft advisory in effect from Thursday afternoon through Thursday evening. For tonight, northwest wind 10 to 15 knots, easing to 5 to 10 knots late this evening and overnight. Seas 4 to 6 feet. Wave detail, northwest 6 feet at 10 seconds. For Thursday, northwest wind 5 to 10 knots, rising to 10 to 15 knots with gusts up to 30 knots in the afternoon. Seas 4 to 6 feet. Wave detail, northwest 5 feet at 10 seconds and southwest 2 feet at 14 seconds. For Thursday night, northwest wind 15 to 20 knots with gusts up to 30 knots, easing to 10 to 15 knots after midnight. Seas 4 to 6 feet. Wave detail, northwest 5 feet at 10 seconds. Sunrise, sunset, and tidal information for the San Francisco Bay Area for Wednesday, September 23rd. The sunset tonight, 7:05 p.m. The sunrise tomorrow, 6:59 a.m. The sunset tomorrow, 7:03 p.m. Tidal data at the Golden Gate for the afternoon and evening hours today and the morning hours of tomorrow. Low tide, 04:06 p.m. at 2.19 feet. High tide, 10:01 p.m. at 5.51 feet. Low tide, 4:26 a.m. at 0.33 feet. High tide, 11:12 a.m. at 5.16 feet. Here are the buoy observations for 7 p.m. Pacific Daylight Time. An offshore buoy 6 winds northwest at 12 knots, pressure 1,009.2 millibars. An offshore buoy 59, winds northwest 4 knots, water temperature 68, pressure 1,019.8 millibars, sea 7 feet, every 11 seconds. At Point Arena buoy, winds north 6 knots, water temperature 55, pressure 1,013.0 millibars, seas 8 feet, every 7 seconds. At buoy 13 near Bodega Bay, winds northwest at 60 knots, pressure 1,011.2 millibars. At Point Reyes Wave Rider buoy, water temperature 61, seas 10 feet, every 12 seconds. At San Francisco buoy, winds northwest 14 knots, water temperature 59, pressure 1,011.2 millibars, sea 7 feet, every 11 seconds. At Half Moon Bay buoy, winds northwest 14 knots, water temperature 59, pressure 1,011.8 millibars, sea 6 feet, every 10 seconds. At Monterey Bay buoy, winds northwest 19 knots, gusting to 23, water temperature 62, pressure 1,000.
10.4 millibars, seas 8 feet every 11 seconds. Head Pointer, wave rider buoy water temperature 59, seas 9 feet every 9 seconds. At Cape San Martin buoy winds northwest 60 knots, water temperature 63, pressure 1,010.8 millibars. Seas 8 feet every 12 seconds. Synopsis for the Central California coast and bays, including the Monterey Bay, Greater Farallon, and Cordell Bank National Marine Sanctuaries. Northerly breezes will remain moderate to fresh over the outer waters, resulting in hazardous conditions for small craft through Wednesday night. By Thursday afternoon and evening, strong gusts will occur near shore in the favored wind-prone areas. Friday will see an increase in northwest winds accompanied by seas building back up to rough and continuing into the weekend. The marine forecast for San Pablo Bay, Suisun Bay, the West Delta, and the San Francisco Bay north of the Bay Bridge. For tonight, southwest wind around 5 knots. For Thursday, southwest wind around 5 knots, rising to 5 to 10 knots in the afternoon. For Thursday night, southwest wind 5 to 10 knots, rising to 10 to 15 knots after midnight. The marine forecast for Monterey Bay. For tonight, west wind around 5 knots, veering to northeast around 5 knots late this evening, backing to northwest after midnight. Seas 3 to 4 feet. Wave detail, west 4 feet at 10 seconds. For Thursday, northwest wind around 5 knots, backing to west in the afternoon. Seas 3 to 4 feet. Wave detail, west 4 feet at 10 seconds. For Thursday night, northwest wind 5 to 10 knots, veering to north after midnight. Seas 3 to 4 feet. Wave detail, northwest 4 feet at 9 seconds. A slight chance of very light drizzle after midnight. The coastal waters forecast from Point Arena to Point Reyes out to 10 nautical miles. Small craft advisory in effect from Thursday afternoon through Thursday evening. Tonight, northwest wind 10 to 15 knots, seas 5 to 7 feet, wave detail. Northwest 7 feet at 9 seconds and southwest 2 feet at 15 seconds. Thursday, northwest wind 5 to 10 knots, rising to 15 to 20 knots with gusts up to 25 knots in the afternoon. Seas 5 to 6 feet, wave detail, northwest 6 feet at 11 seconds and southwest 2 feet at 15 seconds. Thursday night, northwest wind 15 to 20 knots with gusts up to 25 knots, easing to 10 to 15 knots after midnight. Seas 4 to 6 feet, wave detail, northwest 5 feet at 8 seconds and southwest 2 feet at 14 seconds. The coastal waters forecast from Point Arena to Point Reyes 10 to 60 nautical miles offshore. Small craft advisory in effect through late tonight. Tonight, northwest wind 15 to 20 knots with gusts up to 30 knots, seas 8 to 9 feet, wave detail. Northwest 9 feet at 9 seconds and southwest 2 feet at 15 seconds. Thursday, northwest wind 10 to 15 knots, seas 6 to 8 feet, wave detail. Northwest 8 feet at 11 seconds and southwest 2 feet at 14 seconds. Thursday night, northwest wind 10 to 15 knots, seas 5 to 6 feet, wave detail. Northwest 6 feet at 10 seconds and southwest 2 feet at 13 seconds. San Francisco Bar forecast. In the deep water channel, mixed seas of 2 to 4 feet at 8 seconds. Across the bar, swell can be more than twice as high across the bar than surrounding waters. Waves are also more prone to break, particularly during strong ebb currents. Maximum ebb current of 1.9 knots at 3:14 p.m. Wednesday and 2.1 knots at 3:22 a.m. Thursday. The coastal waters forecast from Point Pinos to Point Piedras Blancas out to 10 nautical miles. Small craft advisory in effect from Thursday evening through late Thursday night. Tonight, northwest wind 10 to 15 knots, easing to 5 to 10 knots after midnight. Seas 5 to 6 feet, wave detail, northwest 6 feet at 10 seconds and southwest 2 feet at 15 seconds. Thursday, northwest wind 5 to 10 knots, rising to 10 to 15 knots in the afternoon. Seas 4 to 6 feet, wave detail.
northwest 5 feet at 10 seconds and southwest 2 feet at 14 seconds. Thursday night, northwest wind 15 to 20 knots with gusts up to 30 knots. Seas 5 to 6 feet. Wave detail, northwest 6 feet at 11 seconds and southwest 2 feet at 13 seconds. The coastal waters forecast from Pigeon Point to Point Pinos 10 to 60 nautical miles offshore. Tonight, northwest wind 15 to 20 knots, easing to 10 to 15 knots late. Sea 7 to 8 feet. Wave detail, northwest 8 feet at 9 seconds and southwest 2 feet at 15 seconds. Thursday, northwest wind 10 to 15 knots, sea 6 to 8 feet. Wave detail, northwest 7 feet at 10 seconds and southwest 2 feet at 14 seconds. Thursday night, northwest wind around 15 knots, seas around 6 feet. Wave detail, northwest 6 feet at 10 seconds and southwest 2 feet at 13 seconds. The offshore waters forecast for the following marine location, Point Arena to Pigeon Point between 60 nautical miles and 150 nautical miles offshore. Issued at 6:44 p.m. Pacific Daylight Time. Tonight, north winds 10 to 20 knots. Sea 7 to 9 feet. Thursday, northwest winds 10 to 20 knots, diminishing to 5 to 15 knots. Sea 6 to 8 feet. Thursday night, west to northwest winds 5 to 15 knots. Seas 5 to 7 feet. Friday, north winds 15 to 20 knots. Seas 6 to 9 feet. Friday night, north winds 15 to 25 knots. Seas 8 to 10 feet. Saturday, north to northwest winds 20 to 25 knots. Seas 8 to 11 feet. Saturday night, north to northwest winds 20 to 25 knots. Seas 9 to 11 feet. Sun, north winds 20 to 25 knots. Seas 9 to 10 feet. Sunday night, north winds 20 to 25 knots. Seas 8 to 10 feet. Monday, north winds 20 to 25 knots. Seas 8 to 10 feet. Monday night, north to northwest winds 15 to 25 knots. Seas 8 to 10 feet. The offshore waters forecast for the following marine location, Pigeon Point to Point Piedras Blancas between 60 nautical miles and 150 nautical miles offshore. Issued at 6:44 p.m. Pacific Daylight Time. Tonight, north to northwest winds 15 to 20 knots. Seas 8 to 9 feet. Thursday, north to northwest winds 15 to 20 knots, becoming northwest 10 to 15 knots. Seas 7 to 8 feet. Thursday night, northwest winds 10 to 15 knots, becoming north to northwest 10 to 20 knots. Seas 5 to 7 feet. Friday, north winds 10 to 20 knots. Seas 5 to 8 feet. Friday night, north winds 20 to 25 knots. Seas 8 to 10 feet. Saturday, north to northwest winds 15 to 20 knots. Seas 8 to 10 feet. Saturday night, north to northwest winds 15 to 20 knots. Seas 8 to 10 feet. Sun, north winds 15 to 20 knots. Seas 8 to 10 feet. Sunday night, north to northwest winds 15 to 20 knots. Seas 8 to 10 feet. Monday, north to northwest winds 20 to 25 knots. Seas 9 to 10 feet. Monday night, north to northwest winds 15 to 25 knots. Seas 9 to 10 feet. The coastal waters forecast from Point Reyes to Pigeon Point out to 10 nautical miles. For tonight, northwest wind 5 to 10 knots. Seas 4 to 6 feet. Wave detail, northwest 5 feet at 10 seconds and southwest 2 feet at 15 seconds. For Thursday, northwest wind 5 to 10 knots, rising to 10 to 15 knots in the afternoon. Seas 4 to 6 feet. Wave detail, northwest 5 feet at 10 seconds and southwest 2 feet at 15 seconds. For Thursday night, northwest wind 10 to 15 knots. Seas 4 to 6 feet. Wave detail, northwest 5 feet at 9 seconds and southwest 2 feet at 14 seconds.

the coastal waters forecast from Pigeon Point to Point Pinos out to 10 nautical miles. Small craft advisory in effect from Thursday afternoon through Thursday evening. For tonight, northwest wind 10 to 15 knots, easing to 5 to 10 knots late this evening and overnight. Seas 4 to 6 feet. Wave detail, northwest 6 feet at 10 seconds. For Thursday, northwest wind 5 to 10 knots, rising to 10 to 15 knots with gusts up to 30 knots in the afternoon. Seas 4 to 6 feet. Wave detail, northwest 5 feet at 10 seconds and southwest 2 feet at 14 seconds. For Thursday night, northwest wind 15 to 20 knots with gusts up to 30 knots, easing to 10 to 15 knots after midnight. Seas 4 to 6 feet. Wave detail, northwest 5 feet at 10 seconds. Sunrise, sunset, and tidal information for the San Francisco Bay Area for Wednesday, September 23rd. The sunset tonight, 7:05 p.m. The sunrise tomorrow, 6:59 a.m. The sunset tomorrow, 7:03 p.m. Tidal data hit the Golden Gate for the afternoon and evening hours today and the morning hours of tomorrow. Low tide, 04:06 p.m. at 2.19 feet. High tide, 10:01 p.m. at 5.51 feet. Low tide, 4:26 a.m. at 0.33 feet. High tide, 11:12 a.m. at 5.16 feet. Here are the buoy observations for 7 p.m. Pacific Daylight Time. An offshore buoy 6 winds northwest at 12 knots, pressure 1,009.2 millibars. An offshore buoy 59, winds northwest 4 knots, water temperature 68, pressure 1,019.8 millibars, sea 7 feet, every 11 seconds. At Point Arena buoy, winds north 6 knots, water temperature 55, pressure 1,013.0 millibars, sea 8 feet, every 7 seconds. At buoy 13 near Bodega Bay, winds northwest at 60 knots, pressure 1,011.2 millibars. At Point Reyes Wave Rider buoy, water temperature 61, seas 10 feet, every 12 seconds. At San Francisco buoy, winds northwest 14 knots, water temperature 59, pressure 1,011.2 millibars, seas 7 feet, every 11 seconds. At Half Moon Bay buoy, winds northwest 14 knots, water temperature 59, pressure 1,011.8 millibars, seas 6 feet, every 10 seconds. At Monterey Bay buoy, winds northwest 19 knots, gusting to 23, water temperature 62, pressure 1,010.4 millibars, seas 8 feet, every 11 seconds. At Pointer, Wave Rider buoy, water temperature 59, seas 9 feet, every 9 seconds. At Cape San Martin buoy, winds northwest 16 knots, water temperature 63, pressure 1,010.8 millibars. Seas 8 feet, every 12 seconds. Synopsis for the Central California coast and bays, including the Monterey Bay, Greater Farallones, and Cordell Bank National Marine Sanctuaries. Northerly breezes will remain moderate to fresh over the outer waters, resulting in hazardous conditions for small craft through Wednesday night. By Thursday afternoon and evening, strong gusts will occur nearshore in the favored wind-prone areas. Friday will see an increase in northwest winds accompanied by seas building back up to rough and continuing into the weekend. The marine forecast for San Pablo Bay, Suisun Bay, the West Delta, and the San Francisco Bay north of the Bay Bridge. For tonight, southwest wind around 5 knots. For Thursday, southwest wind around 5 knots, rising to 5 to 10 knots in the afternoon. For Thursday night, southwest wind 5 to 10 knots, rising to 10 to 15 knots after midnight. The marine forecast for Monterey Bay. For tonight, west wind around 5 knots, veering to northeast around 5 knots late this evening, backing to northwest after midnight. Seas 3 to 4 feet. Wave detail, west 4 feet at 10 seconds. For Thursday, northwest wind around 5 knots, backing to west in the afternoon. Seas 3 to 4 feet. Wave detail, west.
4 feet at 10 seconds. For Thursday night, northwest wind 5 to 10 knots, veering to north after midnight. Sea 3 to 4 feet. Wave detail, northwest 4 feet at 9 seconds. A slight chance of very light drizzle after midnight. 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This broadcast originates from the National Weather Service office located in Monterey, California, and serves the coastal marine waters, including San Francisco and Monterey Bay. The coastal waters forecast from Point Arena to Point Reyes out to 10 nautical miles. Small craft advisory in effect from Thursday afternoon through Thursday evening. Tonight, northwest wind 10 to 15 knots, seas 5 to 7 feet, wave detail. Northwest 7 feet at 9 seconds and southwest 2 feet at 15 seconds. Thursday, northwest wind 5 to 10 knots, rising to 15 to 20 knots with gusts up to 25 knots in the afternoon. Seas 5 to 6 feet, wave detail. Northwest 6 feet at 11 seconds and southwest 2 feet at 15 seconds. Thursday night. Northwest wind 15 to 20 knots with gusts up to 25 knots, easing to 10 to 15 knots after midnight. Seas 4 to 6 feet, wave detail. Northwest 5 feet at 8 seconds and southwest 2 feet at 14 seconds. The coastal waters forecast from Point Arena to Point Reyes 10 to 60 nautical miles offshore. Small craft advisory in effect through late tonight. Tonight, northwest wind 15 to 20 knots with gusts up to 30 knots, seas 8 to 9 feet, wave detail. Northwest 9 feet at 9 seconds and southwest 2 feet at 15 seconds. Thursday, northwest wind 10 to 15 knots, seas 6 to 8 feet, wave detail. Northwest 8 feet at 11 seconds and southwest 2 feet at 14 seconds. Thursday night. Northwest wind 10 to 15 knots, seas 5 to 6 feet, wave detail. Northwest 6 feet at 10 seconds and southwest 2 feet at 13 seconds. San Francisco Bar forecast. In the deep water channel, mixed seas of 2 to 4 feet at 8 seconds. Across the bar, swell can be more than twice as high across the bar than surrounding waters. Waves are also more prone to break, particularly during strong ebb currents. Maximum ebb current of 1.9 knots at 3:14 p.m. Wednesday and 2.1 knots at 3:22 a.m. Thursday. The coastal waters forecast from Point Pinos to Point Piedras Blancas out to 10 nautical miles. Small craft advisory in effect from Thursday evening through late Thursday night. Tonight, northwest wind 10 to 15 knots, easing to 5 to 10 knots after midnight. Seas 5 to 6 feet, wave detail. Northwest 6 feet at 10 seconds and southwest 2 feet at 15 seconds. Thursday, northwest wind 5 to 10 knots, rising to 10 to 15 knots in the afternoon. Seas 4 to 6 feet, wave detail. Northwest 5 feet at 10 seconds and southwest 2 feet at 14 seconds. Thursday night. Northwest wind 15 to 20 knots with gusts up to 30 knots, seas 5 to 6 feet, wave detail. Northwest 6 feet at 11 seconds and southwest 2 feet at 13 seconds. The coastal waters forecast from Pigeon Point to Point Pinos 10 to 60 nautical miles offshore. Tonight, northwest wind 15 to 20 knots, easing to 10 to 15 knots late. Seas 7 to 8 feet, wave detail. Northwest 8 feet at 9 seconds and southwest 2 feet at 15 seconds. Thursday, northwest wind 10 to 15 knots, seas 6 to 8 feet, wave detail. Northwest 7 feet at 10 seconds and southwest 2 feet at 14 seconds. Thursday night. Northwest wind around 15 knots, seas around 6 feet, wave detail. Northwest 6 feet at 10 seconds and southwest 2 feet at 13 seconds. The offshore waters forecast for the following marine location, Point Arena to Pigeon Point between 60 nautical miles and 150 nautical miles offshore. Issued at 6:44 p.m. Pacific Daylight Time. Tonight, north winds 10 to 20 knots. Sea 7 to 9 feet. Thursday, northwest winds 10 to 20 knots, diminishing to 5 to 15 knots. Sea 6 to

Thursday night, west to northwest winds 5 to 15 knots. Seas 5 to 7 feet. Friday, north winds 15 to 20 knots. Seas 6 to 9 feet. Friday night, north winds 15 to 25 knots. Seas 8 to 10 feet. Saturday, north to northwest winds 20 to 25 knots. Seas 8 to 11 feet. Saturday night, north to northwest winds 20 to 25 knots. Seas 9 to 11 feet. Sun, north winds 20 to 25 knots. Seas 9 to 10 feet. Sunday night, north winds 20 to 25 knots. Seas 8 to 10 feet. Monday, north winds 20 to 25 knots. Seas 8 to 10 feet. Monday night, north to northwest winds 15 to 25 knots. Seas 8 to 10 feet. The offshore waters forecast for the following marine location: Pigeon Point to Point Piedras Blancas between 60 nautical miles and 150 nautical miles offshore. Issued at 6:44 p.m. Pacific Daylight Time. Tonight, north to northwest winds 15 to 20 knots. Seas 8 to 9 feet. Thursday, north to northwest winds 15 to 20 knots, becoming northwest 10 to 15 knots. Seas 7 to 8 feet. Thursday night, northwest winds 10 to 15 knots, becoming north to northwest 10 to 20 knots. Seas 5 to 7 feet. Friday, north winds 10 to 20 knots. Seas 5 to 8 feet. Friday night, north winds 20 to 25 knots. Seas 8 to 10 feet. Saturday, north to northwest winds 15 to 20 knots. Seas 8 to 10 feet. Saturday night, north to northwest winds 15 to 20 knots. Seas 8 to 10 feet. Sun, north winds 15 to 20 knots. Seas 8 to 10 feet. Sunday night, north to northwest winds 15 to 20 knots. Seas 8 to 10 feet. Monday, north to northwest winds 20 to 25 knots. Seas 9 to 10 feet. Monday night, north to northwest winds 15 to 25 knots. Seas 9 to 10 feet. The coastal waters forecast from Point Reyes to Pigeon Point out to 10 nautical miles. For tonight, northwest wind 5 to 10 knots. Seas 4 to 6 feet. Wave detail, northwest 5 feet at 10 seconds and southwest 2 feet at 15 seconds. For Thursday, northwest wind 5 to 10 knots, rising to 10 to 15 knots in the afternoon. Seas 4 to 6 feet. Wave detail, northwest 5 feet at 10 seconds and southwest 2 feet at 15 seconds. For Thursday night, northwest wind 10 to 15 knots. Seas 4 to 6 feet. Wave detail, northwest 5 feet at 9 seconds and southwest 2 feet at 14 seconds. The coastal waters forecast from Pigeon Point to Point Pinos out to 10 nautical miles. Small craft advisory in effect from Thursday afternoon through Thursday evening. For tonight, northwest wind 10 to 15 knots, easing to 5 to 10 knots late this evening and overnight. Seas 4 to 6 feet. Wave detail, northwest 6 feet at 10 seconds. For Thursday, northwest wind 5 to 10 knots, rising to 10 to 15 knots with gusts up to 30 knots in the afternoon. Seas 4 to 6 feet. Wave detail, northwest 5 feet at 10 seconds and southwest 2 feet at 14 seconds. For Thursday night, northwest wind 15 to 20 knots with gusts up to 30 knots, easing to 10 to 15 knots after midnight. Seas 4 to 6 feet. Wave detail, northwest 5 feet at 10 seconds. Sunrise, sunset, and tidal information for the San Francisco Bay Area for Wednesday, September 23rd. The sunset tonight, 7:05 p.m. The sunrise tomorrow, 6:59 a.m. The sunset tomorrow, 7:03 p.m. Tidal data hit the Golden Gate for the afternoon and evening hours today and the morning hours of tomorrow. Low tide, 04:06 p.m. at 2.19 feet. High tide, 10.
10:01 p.m. at 5.51 feet. Low tide, 4:26 a.m. at 0.33 feet. High tide, 11:12 a.m. at 5.16 feet. Here are the buoy observations for 8 p.m. Pacific Daylight Time. An offshore buoy 6 winds northwest at 23 knots, gusting to 29, pressure 1,009.6 millibars. An offshore buoy 59 winds northwest at 4 knots, water temperature 67, pressure 1,019.7 millibars. At buoy 14 near Point Arena, winds north at 8 knots, water temperature 55, pressure 1,012.8 millibars. At buoy 13 near Bodega Bay, winds northwest at 14 knots, pressure 1,011.2 millibars. At Point Reyes Wave Rider, buoy water temperature 61, seas 9 feet, every 11 seconds. At San Francisco, buoy winds northwest at 14 knots, water temperature 59, pressure 1,010.9 millibars. At Half Moon Bay, buoy winds northwest 16 knots, water temperature 59, pressure 1,011.5 millibars, sea 7 feet, every 11 seconds. At Monterey, buoy winds northwest at 19 knots, gusting to 23, water temperature 62, pressure 1,010.5 millibars. At Point Sur, Wave Rider, buoy water temperature 59, seas 8 feet, every 9 seconds. At Cape San Martin, buoy winds northwest at 14 knots, water temperature 63, pressure 1,010.7 millibars. Synopsis for the Central California coast and bays, including the Monterey Bay, Greater Farallones, and Cordell Bank National Marine Sanctuaries. Northerly breezes will remain moderate to fresh over the outer waters, resulting in hazardous conditions for small craft through Wednesday night. By Thursday afternoon and evening, strong gusts will occur near shore in the favored wind-prone areas. Friday will see an increase in northwest winds accompanied by seas building back up to rough and continuing into the weekend. The marine forecast for San Pablo Bay, Suisun Bay, the West Delta, and the San Francisco Bay north of the Bay Bridge. For tonight, southwest wind around 5 knots. For Thursday, southwest wind around 5 knots, rising to 5 to 10 knots in the afternoon. For Thursday night, southwest wind 5 to 10 knots, rising to 10 to 15 knots after midnight. The marine forecast for Monterey Bay. For tonight, west wind around 5 knots, veering to northeast around 5 knots late this evening, backing to northwest after midnight. Seas 3 to 4 feet. Wave detail, west 4 feet at 10 seconds. For Thursday, northwest wind around 5 knots, backing to west in the afternoon. Seas 3 to 4 feet. Wave detail, west 4 feet at 10 seconds. For Thursday night, northwest wind 5 to 10 knots, veering to north after midnight. Seas 3 to 4 feet. Wave detail, northwest 4 feet at 9 seconds. A slight chance of very light drizzle after midnight. The coastal waters forecast from Point Arena to Point Reyes out to 10 nautical miles. Small craft advisory in effect from Thursday afternoon through Thursday evening. Tonight, northwest wind 10 to 15 knots, seas 5 to 7 feet, wave detail. Northwest 7 feet at 9 seconds and southwest 2 feet at 15 seconds. Thursday, northwest wind 5 to 10 knots, rising to 15 to 20 knots with gusts up to 25 knots in the afternoon. Seas 5 to 6 feet, wave detail. Northwest 6 feet at 11 seconds and southwest 2 feet at 15 seconds. Thursday night, northwest wind 15 to 20 knots with gusts up to 25 knots, easing to 10 to 15 knots after midnight. Seas 4 to 6 feet, wave detail, northwest 5 feet at 8 seconds and southwest 2 feet at 14 seconds. The coastal waters forecast from Point Arena to Point Reyes 10 to 16 nautical miles offshore. Small craft advisory in effect through late tonight. Tonight, northwest wind 15 to 20 knots with gusts up to 30 knots, seas 8 to 9 feet, wave detail, northwest 9 feet at 9 seconds and southwest 2 feet at 15 seconds. Thursday, northwest wind 10 to 15 knots, seas 6 to

wave detail, northwest 8 feet at 11 seconds and southwest 2 feet at 14 seconds. Thursday night, northwest wind 10 to 15 knots, seas 5 to 6 feet, wave detail, northwest 6 feet at 10 seconds and southwest 2 feet at 13 seconds. San Francisco Bar forecast. In the deep water channel, mixed seas of 2 to 4 feet at 8 seconds. Across the bar, swell can be more than twice as high across the bar than surrounding waters. Waves are also more prone to break, particularly during strong ebb currents. Maximum ebb current of 1.9 knots at 3:14 p.m. Wednesday and 2.1 knots at 3:22 a.m. Thursday. The coastal waters forecast from Point Pinos to Point Piedras Blancas out to 10 nautical miles. Small craft advisory in effect from Thursday evening through late Thursday night. Tonight, northwest wind 10 to 15 knots, easing to 5 to 10 knots after midnight. Seas 5 to 6 feet, wave detail, northwest 6 feet at 10 seconds and southwest 2 feet at 15 seconds. Thursday, northwest wind 5 to 10 knots, rising to 10 to 15 knots in the afternoon. Seas 4 to 6 feet, wave detail, northwest 5 feet at 10 seconds and southwest 2 feet at 14 seconds. Thursday night, northwest wind 15 to 20 knots with gusts up to 30 knots, seas 5 to 6 feet, wave detail, northwest 6 feet at 11 seconds and southwest 2 feet at 13 seconds. The coastal waters forecast from Pigeon Point to Point Pinos 10 to 60 nautical miles offshore. Tonight, northwest wind 15 to 20 knots, easing to 10 to 15 knots late. Seas 7 to 8 feet, wave detail, northwest 8 feet at 9 seconds and southwest 2 feet at 15 seconds. Thursday, northwest wind 10 to 15 knots, seas 6 to 8 feet, wave detail, northwest 7 feet at 10 seconds and southwest 2 feet at 14 seconds. Thursday night, northwest wind around 15 knots, seas around 6 feet, wave detail, northwest 6 feet at 10 seconds and southwest 2 feet at 13 seconds. The offshore waters forecast for the following marine location, Point Arena to Pigeon Point between 60 nautical miles and 150 nautical miles offshore. Issued at 6:44 p.m. Pacific Daylight Time. Tonight, north winds 10 to 20 knots. Sea 7 to 9 feet. Thursday, northwest winds 10 to 20 knots, diminishing to 5 to 15 knots. Sea 6 to 8 feet. Thursday night, west to northwest wind 5 to 15 knots. Seas 5 to 7 feet. Friday, north winds 15 to 20 knots. Seas 6 to 9 feet. Friday night, north winds 15 to 25 knots. Seas 8 to 10 feet. Saturday, north to northwest winds 20 to 25 knots. Seas 8 to 11 feet. Saturday night, north to northwest winds 20 to 25 knots. Seas 9 to 11 feet. Sun, north winds 20 to 25 knots. Seas 9 to 10 feet. Sunday night, north winds 20 to 25 knots. Seas 8 to 10 feet. Monday, north winds 20 to 25 knots. Seas 8 to 10 feet. Monday night, north to northwest winds 15 to 25 knots. Seas 8 to 10 feet. The offshore waters forecast for the following marine location, Pigeon Point to Point Piedras Blancas between 60 nautical miles and 150 nautical miles offshore. Issued at 6:44 p.m. Pacific Daylight Time. Tonight, north to northwest winds 15 to 20 knots. Seas 8 to 9 feet. Thursday, north to northwest winds 15 to 20 knots, becoming northwest 10 to 15 knots. Seas 7 to 8 feet. Thursday night, northwest winds 10 to 15 knots, becoming north to northwest 10 to 20 knots. Seas 5 to 7 feet. Friday, north winds 10 to 20 knots. Seas 5 to 8 feet. Friday night, north winds 20 to 25 knots. Seas 8 to 10 feet. Saturday, north to northwest winds 15 to 20 knots. Seas 8 to 10 feet. Saturday night.

15 seconds. For Thursday, northwest wind 5 to 10 knots, rising to 10 to 15 knots in the afternoon. Seas 4 to 6 feet. Wave detail, northwest 5 feet at 10 seconds and southwest 2 feet at 15 seconds. For Thursday night, northwest wind 10 to 15 knots. Seas 4 to 6 feet. Wave detail, northwest 5 feet at 9 seconds and southwest 2 feet at 14 seconds. The coastal waters forecast from Pigeon Point to Point Pinos out to 10 nautical miles. Small craft advisory in effect from Thursday afternoon through Thursday evening. For tonight, northwest wind 10 to 15 knots, easing to 5 to 10 knots late this evening and overnight. Seas 4 to 6 feet. Wave detail, northwest 6 feet at 10 seconds. For Thursday, northwest wind 5 to 10 knots, rising to 10 to 15 knots with gusts up to 30 knots in the afternoon. Seas 4 to 6 feet. Wave detail, northwest 5 feet at 10 seconds and southwest 2 feet at 14 seconds. For Thursday night, northwest wind 15 to 20 knots with gusts up to 30 knots, easing to 10 to 15 knots after midnight. Seas 4 to 6 feet. Wave detail, northwest 5 feet at 10 seconds. Sunrise, sunset, and tidal information for the San Francisco Bay Area for Wednesday, September 23rd. The sunset tonight, 7:05 p.m. The sunrise tomorrow, 6:59 a.m. The sunset tomorrow, 7:03 p.m. Tidal data at the Golden Gate for the afternoon and evening hours today and the morning hours of tomorrow. Low tide, 04:06 p.m. at 2.19 feet. High tide, 10:01 p.m. at 5.51 feet. Low tide, 4:26 a.m. at 0.33 feet. High tide, 11:12 a.m. at 5.16 feet. Here are the buoy observations for 8 p.m. Pacific Daylight Time. An offshore buoy 6 winds northwest at 23 knots, gusting to 29, pressure 1,009.6 millibars. An offshore buoy 59, winds northwest 2 knots, water temperature 67, pressure 1,019.5 millibars, sea 7 feet, every 11 seconds. At Point Arena buoy, winds north 8 knots, water temperature 55, pressure 1,012.8 millibars, seas 8 feet, every 7 seconds. At buoy 13 near Bodega Bay, winds northwest at 14 knots, pressure 1,011.1 millibars, swell 8 feet, every 10 seconds. At Point Reyes Wave Rider buoy, water temperature 61, seas 10 feet, every 12 seconds. At San Francisco buoy, winds northwest 14 knots, water temperature 59, pressure 1,010.9 millibars, seas 6 feet, every 11 seconds. At Half Moon Bay buoy, winds northwest 16 knots, water temperature 59, pressure 1,011.5 millibars, seas 7 feet, every 11 seconds. At Monterey Bay buoy, winds northwest 17 knots, gusting to 23, water temperature 62, pressure 1,010.5 millibars, seas 8 feet, every 11 seconds. At Pointer, Wave Rider buoy, water temperature 59, seas 8 feet, every 9 seconds. At Cape San Martin buoy, winds northwest 14 knots, water temperature 63, pressure 1,010.6 millibars. Seas 7 feet, every 10 seconds. Synopsis for the Central California coast and bays, including the Monterey Bay, Greater Farallones, and Cordell Bank National Marine Sanctuaries, northerly breezes will remain moderate to fresh over the outer waters, resulting in hazardous conditions for small craft through Wednesday night. By Thursday afternoon and evening, strong gusts will occur near shore in the favored wind-prone areas. Friday will see an increase in northwest winds accompanied by seas building back up to rough and continuing into the weekend. The marine forecast for San Pablo Bay, Suisun Bay, the West Delta, and the San Francisco Bay north of the Bay Bridge. For tonight, southwest wind around 5 knots. For Thursday, southwest wind around 5 knots, rising to 5 to 10 knots in the afternoon.

for Thursday night. Southwest wind 5 to 10 knots, rising to 10 to 15 knots after midnight. The marine forecast for Monterey Bay. For tonight, west wind around 5 knots, veering to northeast around 5 knots late this evening, backing to northwest after midnight. Seas 3 to 4 feet. Wave detail, west 4 feet at 10 seconds. For Thursday, northwest wind around 5 knots, backing to west in the afternoon. Seas 3 to 4 feet. Wave detail, west 4 feet at 10 seconds. For Thursday night, northwest wind 5 to 10 knots, veering to north after midnight. Seas 3 to 4 feet. Wave detail, northwest 4 feet at 9 seconds. A slight chance of very light drizzle after midnight. The coastal waters forecast from Point Arena to Point Reyes out to 10 nautical miles. Small craft advisory in effect from Thursday afternoon through Thursday evening. Tonight, northwest wind 10 to 15 knots, seas 5 to 7 feet, wave detail, northwest 7 feet at 9 seconds and southwest 2 feet at 15 seconds. Thursday, northwest wind 5 to 10 knots, rising to 15 to 20 knots with gusts up to 25 knots in the afternoon. Seas 5 to 6 feet, wave detail, northwest 6 feet at 11 seconds and southwest 2 feet at 15 seconds. Thursday night, northwest wind 15 to 20 knots with gusts up to 25 knots, easing to 10 to 15 knots after midnight. Seas 4 to 6 feet, wave detail, northwest 5 feet at 8 seconds and southwest 2 feet at 14 seconds. The coastal waters forecast from Point Arena to Point Reyes 10 to 16 nautical miles offshore. Small craft advisory in effect through late tonight. Tonight, northwest wind 15 to 20 knots with gusts up to 30 knots, seas 8 to 9 feet, wave detail, northwest 9 feet at 9 seconds and southwest 2 feet at 15 seconds. Thursday, northwest wind 10 to 15 knots, seas 6 to 8 feet, wave detail, northwest 8 feet at 11 seconds and southwest 2 feet at 14 seconds. Thursday night, northwest wind 10 to 15 knots, seas 5 to 6 feet, wave detail, northwest 6 feet at 10 seconds and southwest 2 feet at 13 seconds. San Francisco Bar forecast. In the deep water channel, mixed seas of 2 to 4 feet at 8 seconds. Across the bar, swell can be more than twice as high across the bar than surrounding waters. Waves are also more prone to break, particularly during strong ebb currents. Maximum ebb current of 1.9 knots at 3:14 p.m. Wednesday and 2.1 knots at 3:22 a.m. Thursday. The coastal waters forecast from Point Pinos to Point Piedras Blancas out to 10 nautical miles. Small craft advisory in effect from Thursday evening through late Thursday night. Tonight, northwest wind 10 to 15 knots, easing to 5 to 10 knots after midnight. Seas 5 to 6 feet, wave detail, northwest 6 feet at 10 seconds and southwest 2 feet at 15 seconds. Thursday, northwest wind 5 to 10 knots, rising to 10 to 15 knots in the afternoon. Seas 4 to 6 feet, wave detail, northwest 5 feet at 10 seconds and southwest 2 feet at 14 seconds. Thursday night, northwest wind 15 to 20 knots with gusts up to 30 knots, seas 5 to 6 feet, wave detail, northwest 6 feet at 11 seconds and southwest 2 feet at 13 seconds. The coastal waters forecast from Pigeon Point to Point Pinos 10 to 60 nautical miles offshore. Tonight, northwest wind 15 to 20 knots, easing to 10 to 15 knots late. Seas 7 to 8 feet, wave detail, northwest 8 feet at 9 seconds and southwest 2 feet at 15 seconds. Thursday, northwest wind 10 to 15 knots, seas 6 to 8 feet, wave detail, northwest 7 feet at 10 seconds and southwest 2 feet at 14 seconds. Thursday night, northwest wind around 15 knots, seas around 6 feet, wave detail, northwest 6 feet at 10 seconds and southwest 2 feet at 13 seconds. 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
is located in Monterey, California, and serves the coastal marine waters, including San Francisco and Monterey Bay. The offshore waters forecast for the following marine location: Point Arena to Pigeon Point, between 60 nautical miles and 150 nautical miles offshore. Issued at 6:44 p.m. Pacific Daylight Time. Tonight, north winds 10 to 20 knots. Sea 7 to 9 feet. Thursday, northwest winds 10 to 20 knots, diminishing to 5 to 15 knots. Sea 6 to 8 feet. Thursday night, west to northwest winds 5 to 15 knots. Seas 5 to 7 feet. Friday, north winds 15 to 20 knots. Seas 6 to 9 feet. Friday night, north winds 15 to 25 knots. Seas 8 to 10 feet. Saturday, north to northwest winds 20 to 25 knots. Seas 8 to 11 feet. Saturday night, north to northwest winds 20 to 25 knots. Seas 9 to 11 feet. Sun, north winds 20 to 25 knots. Seas 9 to 10 feet. Sunday night, north winds 20 to 25 knots. Seas 8 to 10 feet. Monday, north winds 20 to 25 knots. Seas 8 to 10 feet. Monday night, north to northwest winds 15 to 25 knots. Seas 8 to 10 feet. The offshore waters forecast for the following marine location: Pigeon Point to Point Piedras Blancas, between 60 nautical miles and 150 nautical miles offshore. Issued at 6:44 p.m. Pacific Daylight Time. Tonight, north to northwest winds 15 to 20 knots. Seas 8 to 9 feet. Thursday, north to northwest winds 15 to 20 knots, becoming northwest 10 to 15 knots. Seas 7 to 8 feet. Thursday night, northwest winds 10 to 15 knots, becoming north to northwest 10 to 20 knots. Seas 5 to 7 feet. Friday, north winds 10 to 20 knots. Seas 5 to 8 feet. Friday night, north winds 20 to 25 knots. Seas 8 to 10 feet. Saturday, north to northwest winds 15 to 20 knots. Seas 8 to 10 feet. Saturday night, north to northwest winds 15 to 20 knots. Seas 8 to 10 feet. Sun, north winds 15 to 20 knots. Seas 8 to 10 feet. Sunday night, north to northwest winds 15 to 20 knots. Seas 8 to 10 feet. Monday, north to northwest winds 20 to 25 knots. Seas 9 to 10 feet. Monday night, north to northwest winds 15 to 25 knots. Seas 9 to 10 feet. The coastal waters forecast from Point Reyes to Pigeon Point out to 10 nautical miles. For tonight, northwest wind 5 to 10 knots. Seas 4 to 6 feet. Wave detail: northwest 5 feet at 10 seconds and southwest 2 feet at 15 seconds. For Thursday, northwest wind 5 to 10 knots, rising to 10 to 15 knots in the afternoon. Seas 4 to 6 feet. Wave detail: northwest 5 feet at 10 seconds and southwest 2 feet at 15 seconds. For Thursday night, northwest wind 10 to 15 knots. Seas 4 to 6 feet. Wave detail: northwest 5 feet at 9 seconds and southwest 2 feet at 14 seconds. The coastal waters forecast from Pigeon Point to Point Pinos out to 10 nautical miles. Small craft advisory in effect from Thursday afternoon through Thursday evening. For tonight, northwest wind 10 to 15 knots, easing to 5 to 10 knots late this evening and overnight. Seas 4 to 6 feet. Wave detail: northwest 6 feet at 10 seconds. For Thursday, northwest wind 5 to 10 knots, rising to 10 to 15 knots with gusts up to 30 knots in the afternoon. Seas 4 to 6 feet. Wave detail: northwest 5 feet at 10 seconds and southwest 2 feet at 14 seconds. For Thursday night, northwest wind 15 to 20 knots with gusts up to 30 knots, easing to 10 to 15 knots after midnight. Seas 4 to 6.

Wave detail, northwest 5 feet at 10 seconds. Sunrise, sunset, and tidal information for the San Francisco Bay Area for Wednesday, September 23rd. The sunset tonight, 7:05 p.m. The sunrise tomorrow, 6:59 a.m. The sunset tomorrow, 7:03 p.m. Tidal data at the Golden Gate for the afternoon and evening hours today and the morning hours of tomorrow. Low tide, 04:06 p.m. at 2.19 feet. High tide, 10:01 p.m. at 5.51 feet. Low tide, 4:26 a.m. at 0.33 feet. High tide, 11:12 a.m. at 5.16 feet. Here are the buoy observations for 8 p.m. Pacific Daylight Time. An offshore buoy 6 winds northwest at 23 knots, gusting to 29, pressure 1,009.6 millibars. An offshore buoy 59, winds northwest 2 knots, water temperature 67, pressure 1,019.5 millibars, sea 7 feet, every 11 seconds. At Point Arena buoy, winds north 8 knots, water temperature 55, pressure 1,012.8 millibars, sea is 8 feet, every 7 seconds. At buoy 13 near Bodega Bay, winds northwest at 14 knots, pressure 1,011.1 millibars, swell 8 feet, every 10 seconds. At Point Reyes Wave Rider buoy, water temperature 61, seas 10 feet, every 12 seconds. At San Francisco buoy, winds northwest 14 knots, water temperature 59, pressure 1,010.9 millibars, seas 6 feet, every 11 seconds. At Half Moon Bay buoy, winds northwest 16 knots, water temperature 59, pressure 1,011.5 millibars, sea 7 feet, every 11 seconds. At Monterey Bay buoy, winds northwest 17 knots, gusting to 23, water temperature 62, pressure 1,010.5 millibars, sea is 8 feet, every 11 seconds. At Point Sur, Wave Rider buoy, water temperature 59, sea is 8 feet, every 9 seconds. At Cape San Martin buoy, winds northwest 14 knots, water temperature 63, pressure 1,010.6 millibars. Sea 7 feet, every 10 seconds. Synopsis for the Central California coast and bays, including the Monterey Bay, Greater Farallones, and Cordell Bank National Marine Sanctuaries. Northerly breezes will remain moderate to fresh over the outer waters, resulting in hazardous conditions for small craft through Wednesday night. By Thursday afternoon and evening, strong gusts will occur near shore in the favored wind-prone areas. Friday will see an increase in northwest winds accompanied by seas building back up to rough and continuing into the weekend. The marine forecast for San Pablo Bay, Suisun Bay, the West Delta, and the San Francisco Bay north of the Bay Bridge. For tonight, southwest wind around 5 knots. For Thursday, southwest wind around the West Delta and the San Francisco Bay north of the Bay Bridge. For tonight, southwest wind around 5 knots. For Thursday, southwest wind around 5 knots, rising to 5 to 10 knots in the afternoon. For Thursday night, southwest wind 5 to 10 knots, rising to 10 to 15 knots after midnight. The marine forecast for Monterey Bay. For tonight, west wind around 5 knots, veering to northeast around 5 knots late this evening, backing to northwest after midnight. Sea 3 to 4 feet. Wave detail, west 4 feet at 10 seconds. For Thursday, northwest wind around 5 knots, backing to west in the afternoon. Sea 3 to 4 feet. Wave detail, west 4 feet at 10 seconds. For Thursday night, northwest wind 5 to 10 knots, veering to north after midnight. Sea 3 to 4 feet. Wave detail, northwest 4 feet at 9 seconds. A slight chance of very light drizzle after midnight. The coastal waters forecast from Point Arena to Point Reyes out to 10 nautical miles. Small craft advisory in effect from Thursday afternoon through Thursday evening. Tonight, northwest wind at 10 to 15 knots, seas 5 to 7 feet, wave detail.

northwest 7 feet at 9 seconds and southwest 2 feet at 15 seconds. Thursday, northwest wind 5 to 10 knots, rising to 15 to 20 knots with gusts up to 25 knots in the afternoon. Seas 5 to 6 feet wave detail, northwest 6 feet at 11 seconds and southwest 2 feet at 15 seconds. Thursday night, northwest wind 15 to 20 knots with gusts up to 25 knots, easing to 10 to 15 knots after midnight. Seas 4 to 6 feet wave detail, northwest 5 feet at 8 seconds and southwest 2 feet at 14 seconds. The coastal waters forecast from Point Arena to Point Reyes 10 to 60 nautical miles offshore. Small craft advisory in effect through late tonight. Tonight, northwest wind 15 to 20 knots with gusts up to 30 knots, seas 8 to 9 feet wave detail, northwest 9 feet at 9 seconds and southwest 2 feet at 15 seconds. Thursday, northwest wind 10 to 15 knots, seas 6 to 8 feet wave detail, northwest 8 feet at 11 seconds and southwest 2 feet at 14 seconds. Thursday night, northwest wind 10 to 15 knots, seas 5 to 6 feet wave detail, northwest 6 feet at 10 seconds and southwest 2 feet at 13 seconds. San Francisco Bar forecast. In the deep water channel, mixed seas of 2 to 4 feet at 8 seconds. Across the bar, swell can be more than twice as high across the bar than surrounding waters. Waves are also more prone to break, particularly during strong ebb currents. Maximum ebb current of 1.9 knots at 3:14 p.m. Wednesday and 2.1 knots at 3:22 a.m. Thursday. The coastal waters forecast from Point Pinos to Point Piedras Blancas out to 10 nautical miles. Small craft advisory in effect from Thursday evening through late Thursday night. Tonight, northwest wind 10 to 15 knots, easing to 5 to 10 knots after midnight. Seas 5 to 6 feet wave detail, northwest 6 feet at 10 seconds and southwest 2 feet at 15 seconds. Thursday, northwest wind 5 to 10 knots, rising to 10 to 15 knots in the afternoon. Seas 4 to 6 feet wave detail, northwest 5 feet at 10 seconds and southwest 2 feet at 14 seconds. Thursday night, northwest wind 15 to 20 knots with gusts up to 30 knots, seas 5 to 6 feet wave detail, northwest 6 feet at 11 seconds and southwest 2 feet at 13 seconds. The coastal waters forecast from Pigeon Point to Point Pinos 10 to 60 nautical miles offshore. Tonight, northwest wind 15 to 20 knots, easing to 10 to 15 knots late. Seas 7 to 8 feet wave detail, northwest 8 feet at 9 seconds and southwest 2 feet at 15 seconds. Thursday, northwest wind 10 to 15 knots, seas 6 to 8 feet wave detail, northwest 7 feet at 10 seconds and southwest 2 feet at 14 seconds. Thursday night, northwest wind around 15 knots, seas around 6 feet wave detail, northwest 6 feet at 10 seconds and southwest 2 feet at 13 seconds. The offshore waters forecast for the following marine location, Point Arena to Pigeon Point between 60 nautical miles and 150 nautical miles offshore. Issued at 6:44 p.m. Pacific Daylight Time. Tonight, north winds 10 to 20 knots. Sea 7 to 9 feet. Thursday, northwest winds 10 to 20 knots, diminishing to 5 to 15 knots. Sea 6 to 8 feet. Thursday night, west to northwest winds 5 to 15 knots. Seas 5 to 7 feet. Friday, north winds 15 to 20 knots. Seas 6 to 9 feet. Friday night, north winds 15 to 25 knots. Seas 8 to 10 feet. Saturday, north to northwest winds 20 to 25 knots. Seas 8 to 11 feet. Saturday night, north to northwest winds 20 to 25 knots. Seas 9 to 11 feet. Sun, north winds 20 to 25 knots. Seas 9 to 10 feet. Sunday night, north winds 20 to 25 knots. Seas 8 to 10 feet. Monday, north winds 20 to 25 knots. Seas 8 to 10 feet. Monday night, north to northwest winds 15 to 25 knots.

seas 8 to 10 feet. The offshore waters forecast for the following marine location, Pigeon Point to Point Piedras Blancas, between 60 nautical miles and 150 nautical miles offshore. Issued at 6:44 p.m. Pacific Daylight Time. Tonight, north to northwest winds 15 to 20 knots. Seas 8 to 9 feet. Thursday, north to northwest winds 15 to 20 knots, becoming northwest 10 to 15 knots. Seas 7 to 8 feet. Thursday night, northwest winds 10 to 15 knots, becoming north to northwest 10 to 20 knots. Seas 5 to 7 feet. Friday, north winds 10 to 20 knots. Seas 5 to 8 feet. Friday night, north winds 20 to 25 knots. Seas 8 to 10 feet. Saturday, north to northwest winds 15 to 20 knots. Seas 8 to 10 feet. Saturday night, north to northwest winds 15 to 20 knots. Seas 8 to 10 feet. Sun, north winds 15 to 20 knots. Seas 8 to 10 feet. Sunday night, north to northwest winds 15 to 20 knots. Seas 8 to 10 feet. Monday, north to northwest winds 20 to 25 knots. Seas 9 to 10 feet. Monday night, north to northwest winds 15 to 25 knots. Seas 9 to 10 feet. The coastal waters forecast from Point Reyes to Pigeon Point out to 10 nautical miles. For tonight, northwest wind 5 to 10 knots. Seas 4 to 6 feet. Wave detail, northwest 5 feet at 10 seconds and southwest 2 feet at 15 seconds. For Thursday, northwest wind 5 to 10 knots, rising to 10 to 15 knots in the afternoon. Seas 4 to 6 feet. Wave detail, northwest 5 feet at 10 seconds and southwest 2 feet at 15 seconds. For Thursday night, northwest wind 10 to 15 knots. Seas 4 to 6 feet. Wave detail, northwest 5 feet at 9 seconds and southwest 2 feet at 14 seconds. The coastal waters forecast from Pigeon Point to Point Pinos out to 10 nautical miles. Small craft advisory in effect from Thursday afternoon through Thursday evening. For tonight, northwest wind 10 to 15 knots, easing to 5 to 10 knots late this evening and overnight. Seas 4 to 6 feet. Wave detail, northwest 6 feet at 10 seconds. For Thursday, northwest wind 5 to 10 knots, rising to 10 to 15 knots with gusts up to 30 knots in the afternoon. Seas 4 to 6 feet. Wave detail, northwest 5 feet at 10 seconds and southwest 2 feet at 14 seconds. For Thursday night, northwest wind 15 to 20 knots with gusts up to 30 knots, easing to 10 to 15 knots after midnight. Seas 4 to 6 feet. Wave detail, northwest 5 feet at 10 seconds. Sunrise, sunset, and tidal information for the San Francisco Bay Area for Wednesday, September 23rd. The sunset tonight, 7:05 p.m. The sunrise tomorrow, 6:59 a.m. The sunset tomorrow, 7:03 p.m. Tidal data at the Golden Gate for the afternoon and evening hours today and the morning hours of tomorrow. Low tide, 04:06 p.m. at 2.19 feet. High tide, 10:01 p.m. at 5.51 feet. Low tide, 4:26 a.m. at 0.33 feet. High tide, 11:12 a.m. at 5.16 feet. Here are the buoy observations for 8 p.m. Pacific Daylight Time. An offshore buoy 6 winds northwest at 23 knots, gusting to 29, pressure 1,009.6 millibars. An offshore buoy 59, winds northwest 2 knots, water temperature 67, pressure 1,019.5 millibars, sea 7 feet, every 11 seconds. At Point Arena buoy, winds north 8 knots, water temperature 55, pressure 1,012.8 millibars, seas 8 feet, every 7 seconds. At buoy 13 near Bodega Bay, winds northwest at 14 knots, pressure 1,011.1 millibars, swell 8 feet.
every 10 seconds. At Point Reyes, wave rider, buoy, water temperature 61, seas 10 feet every 12 seconds. At San Francisco, buoy winds northwest 14 knots, water temperature 59, pressure 1,010.9 millibars, seas 6 feet every 11 seconds. At Half Moon Bay, buoy winds northwest 16 knots, water temperature 59, pressure 1,011.5 millibars, seas 7 feet every 11 seconds. At Monterey Bay, buoy winds northwest 17 knots, gusting to 23, water temperature 62, pressure 1,010.5 millibars, seas 8 feet every 11 seconds. At Point Sur, wave rider, buoy, water temperature 59, seas 8 feet every 9 seconds. At Cape San Martin, buoy winds northwest 14 knots, water temperature 63, pressure 1,010.6 millibars. Seas 7 feet every 10 seconds. Synopsis for the Central California coast and bays, including the Monterey Bay, Greater Farallones, and Cordell Bank National Marine Sanctuaries. Northerly breezes will remain moderate to fresh over the outer waters, resulting in hazardous conditions for small craft through Wednesday night. By Thursday afternoon and evening, strong gusts will occur near shore in the favored wind-prone areas. Friday will see an increase in northwest winds accompanied by seas building back up to rough and continuing into the weekend. The marine forecast for San Pablo Bay, Suisun Bay, the West Delta, and the San Francisco Bay north of the Bay Bridge. For tonight, southwest wind around 5 knots. For Thursday, southwest wind around 5 knots, rising to 5 to 10 knots in the afternoon. For Thursday night, southwest wind 5 to 10 knots, rising to 10 to 15 knots after midnight. The marine forecast for Monterey Bay. For tonight, west wind around 5 knots, veering to northeast around 5 knots late this evening, backing to northwest after midnight. Seas 3 to 4 feet. Wave detail, west 4 feet at 10 seconds. For Thursday, northwest wind around 5 knots, backing to west in the afternoon. Seas 3 to 4 feet. Wave detail, west 4 feet at 10 seconds. For Thursday night, northwest wind 5 to 10 knots, veering to north after midnight. Seas 3 to 4 feet. Wave detail, northwest 4 feet at 9 seconds. A slight chance of very light drizzle after midnight. The coastal waters forecast from Point Arena to Point Reyes out to 10 nautical miles. Small craft advisory in effect from Thursday afternoon through Thursday evening. Tonight, northwest wind 10 to 15 knots, seas 5 to 7 feet, wave detail, northwest 7 feet at 9 seconds and southwest 2 feet at 15 seconds. Thursday, northwest wind 5 to 10 knots, rising to 15 to 20 knots with gusts up to 25 knots in the afternoon. Seas 5 to 6 feet, wave detail, northwest 6 feet at 11 seconds and southwest 2 feet at 15 seconds. Thursday night, northwest wind 15 to 20 knots with gusts up to 25 knots, easing to 10 to 15 knots after midnight. Seas 4 to 6 feet, wave detail, northwest 5 feet at 8 seconds and southwest 2 feet at 14 seconds. The coastal waters forecast from Point Arena to Point Reyes 10 to 60 nautical miles offshore. Small craft advisory in effect through late tonight. Tonight, northwest wind 15 to 20 knots with gusts up to 30 knots, seas 8 to 9 feet, wave detail, northwest 9 feet at 9 seconds and southwest 2 feet at 15 seconds. Thursday, northwest wind 10 to 15 knots, seas 6 to 8 feet, wave detail, northwest 8 feet at 11 seconds and southwest 2 feet at 14 seconds. Thursday night, northwest wind 10 to 15 knots, seas 5 to 6 feet, wave detail, northwest 6 feet at 10 seconds and southwest 2 feet at 13 seconds. San Francisco Bar Forecast. In the deep water channel, mixed seas of 2 to 4 feet at 8 seconds. Across the bar, swell can be more than twice as high across the bar than surrounding waters. Waves are also more prone to break, particularly during strong ebb currents.
Maximum at current of 1.9 knots at 3. 14 p.m. Wednesday and 2.1 knots at 3. 22 a.m. Thursday. The coastal waters forecast from Point Pinos to Point Piedras Blancas out to 10 nautical miles. Small craft advisory in effect from Thursday evening through late Thursday night. Tonight, northwest wind 10 to 15 knots, easing to 5 to 10 knots after midnight. Seas 5 to 6 feet wave detail, northwest 6 feet at 10 seconds and southwest 2 feet at 15 seconds. Thursday, northwest wind 5 to 10 knots, rising to 10 to 15 knots in the afternoon. Seas 4 to 6 feet wave detail, northwest 5 feet at 10 seconds and southwest 2 feet at 14 seconds. Thursday night. Northwest wind 15 to 20 knots with gusts up to 30 knots. Seas 5 to 6 feet wave detail, northwest 6 feet at 11 seconds and southwest 2 feet at 13 seconds. The coastal waters forecast from Pigeon Point to Point Pinos 10 to 60 nautical miles offshore. Tonight, northwest wind 15 to 20 knots, easing to 10 to 15 knots late. Seas 7 to 8 feet wave detail, northwest 8 feet at 9 seconds and southwest 2 feet at 15 seconds. Thursday, northwest wind 10 to 15 knots, seas 6 to 8 feet wave detail, northwest 7 feet at 10 seconds and southwest 2 feet at 14 seconds. Thursday night. Northwest wind around 15 knots, seas around 6 feet wave detail, northwest 6 feet at 10 seconds and southwest 2 feet at 13 seconds. The offshore waters forecast for the following marine location, Point Arena to Pigeon Point between 60 nautical miles and 150 nautical miles offshore. Issued at 6:44 p.m. Pacific Daylight Time. Tonight, north winds 10 to 20 knots. Sea 7 to 9 feet. Thursday, northwest winds 10 to 20 knots, diminishing to 5 to 15 knots. Sea 6 to 8 feet. Thursday night, west to northwest winds 5 to 15 knots. Seas 5 to 7 feet. Friday, north winds 15 to 20 knots. Seas 6 to 9 feet. Friday night, north winds 15 to 25 knots. Seas 8 to 10 feet. Saturday, north to northwest winds 20 to 25 knots. Seas 8 to 11 feet. Saturday night, north to northwest winds 20 to 25 knots. Seas 9 to 11 feet. Sun, north winds 20 to 25 knots. Seas 9 to 10 feet. Sunday night, north winds 20 to 25 knots. Seas 8 to 10 feet. Monday, north winds 20 to 25 knots. Seas 8 to 10 feet. Monday night, north to northwest winds 15 to 25 knots. Seas 8 to 10 feet. The offshore waters forecast for the following marine location, Pigeon Point to Point Piedras Blancas between 60 nautical miles and 150 nautical miles offshore. Issued at 6:44 p.m. Pacific Daylight Time. Tonight, north to northwest winds 15 to 20 knots. Seas 8 to 9 feet. Thursday, north to northwest winds 15 to 20 knots, becoming northwest 10 to 15 knots. Seas 7 to 8 feet. Thursday night, northwest winds 10 to 15 knots, becoming north to northwest 10 to 20 knots. Seas 5 to 7 feet. Friday, north winds 10 to 20 knots. Seas 5 to 8 feet. Friday night, north winds 20 to 25 knots. Seas 8 to 10 feet. Saturday, north to northwest winds 15 to 20 knots. Seas 8 to 10 feet. Saturday night, north to northwest winds 15 to 20 knots. Seas 8 to 10 feet. Sun, north winds 15 to 20 knots. Seas 8 to 10 feet. Sunday night, north to northwest winds 15 to 20 knots. Seas 8 to 10 feet. Monday, north to northwest winds 20 to 25 knots. Seas 9 to 10 feet. Monday night, north to northwest winds 15 to 25 knots. Seas 9 to 10 feet.
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This broadcast originates from the National Weather Service office located in Monterey, California, and serves the coastal marine waters, including San Francisco and Monterey Bay. The coastal waters forecast from Point Reyes to Pigeon Point out to 10 nautical miles. For tonight, northwest wind 5 to 10 knots, seas 4 to 6 feet. Wave detail, northwest 5 feet at 10 seconds and southwest 2 feet at 15 seconds. For Thursday, northwest wind 5 to 10 knots, rising to 10 to 15 knots in the afternoon. Seas 4 to 6 feet. Wave detail, northwest 5 feet at 10 seconds and southwest 2 feet at 15 seconds. For Thursday night, northwest wind 10 to 15 knots. Seas 4 to 6 feet. Wave detail, northwest 5 feet at 9 seconds and southwest 2 feet at 14 seconds. The coastal waters forecast from Pigeon Point to Point Pinos out to 10 nautical miles. Small craft advisory in effect from Thursday afternoon through Thursday evening. For tonight, northwest wind 10 to 15 knots, easing to 5 to 10 knots late this evening and overnight. Seas 4 to 6 feet. Wave detail, northwest 6 feet at 10 seconds. For Thursday, northwest wind 5 to 10 knots, rising to 10 to 15 knots with gusts up to 30 knots in the afternoon. Seas 4 to 6 feet. Wave detail, northwest 5 feet at 10 seconds and southwest 2 feet at 14 seconds. For Thursday night, northwest wind 15 to 20 knots with gusts up to 30 knots, easing to 10 to 15 knots after midnight. Seas 4 to 6 feet. Wave detail, northwest 5 feet at 10 seconds. Sunrise, sunset, and tidal information for the San Francisco Bay Area for Wednesday, September 23rd. The sunset tonight, 7:05 p.m. The sunrise tomorrow, 6:59 a.m. The sunset tomorrow, 7:03 p.m. Tidal data hit the Golden Gate for the afternoon and evening hours today and the morning hours of tomorrow. Low tide, 04:06 p.m. at 2.19 feet. High tide, 10:01 p.m. at 5.51 feet. Low tide, 4:26 a.m. at 0.33 feet. High tide, 11:12 a.m. at 5.16 feet. Here are the buoy observations for 8 p.m. Pacific Daylight Time. An offshore buoy 6 winds northwest at 23 knots, gusting to 29, pressure 1,009.6 millibars. An offshore buoy 59, winds northwest 2 knots, water temperature 67, pressure 1,019.5 millibars, sea 7 feet, every 11 seconds. At Point Arena buoy, winds north 8 knots, water temperature 55, pressure 1,012.8 millibars, seas 8 feet, every 7 seconds. At buoy 13 near Bodega Bay, winds northwest at 14 knots, pressure 1,011.1 millibars, swell 8 feet, every 10 seconds. At Point Reyes Wave Rider buoy, water temperature 61, seas 10 feet, every 12 seconds. At San Francisco buoy, winds northwest 14 knots, water temperature 59, pressure 1,010.9 millibars, seas 6 feet, every 11 seconds. At Half Moon Bay buoy, winds northwest 16 knots, water temperature 59, pressure 1,011.5 millibars, sea 7 feet, every 11 seconds. At Monterey Bay buoy, winds northwest 17 knots, gusting to 23, water temperature 62, pressure 1,010.5 millibars, seas 8 feet, every 11 seconds. At Pointer, Wave Rider buoy, water temperature 59, seas 8 feet, every 9 seconds. At Cape San Martin buoy, winds northwest 14 knots, water temperature 63, pressure 1,010.6 millibars. Seas 7 feet, every 10 seconds.
synopsis for the central California coast and bays, including the Monterey Bay, Greater Farallones, and Cordell Bank National Marine Sanctuaries. North to northwest breezes will continue tonight, with strong gusts developing Thursday afternoon that will persist through Friday, especially Friday afternoon and evening from near shore Santa Cruz to Big Sur.

responding and becoming rough into the weekend. The marine forecast for San Pablo Bay, Suisun Bay, the West Delta, and the San Francisco Bay north of the Bay Bridge. For tonight, southwest wind around 5 knots. For Thursday, southwest wind around 5 knots, rising to 5 to 10 knots in the afternoon. For Thursday night, southwest wind 5 to 10 knots, rising to 10 to 15 knots after midnight. The marine forecast for Monterey Bay. Small craft advisory in effect from Friday morning through Friday evening. For tonight, west wind around 5 knots, veering to northeast around 5 knots late this evening, backing to northwest after midnight. Seas 3 to 4 feet. Wave detail, west 4 feet at 10 seconds. For Thursday, northwest wind around 5 knots, backing to west in the afternoon. Seas 3 to 4 feet. Wave detail, west 4 feet at 10 seconds. For Thursday night, northwest wind 5 to 10 knots, veering to north after midnight. Seas 3 to 4 feet. Wave detail, northwest 4 feet at 9 seconds. A slight chance of very light drizzle after midnight. The coastal waters forecast from Point Arena to Point Reyes out to 10 nautical miles. Small craft advisory in effect from Thursday afternoon through Saturday morning. Tonight, northwest wind 10 to 15 knots, seas 5 to 7 feet, wave detail, northwest 7 feet at 9 seconds and southwest 2 feet at 15 seconds. Thursday, northwest wind 5 to 10 knots, rising to 15 to 20 knots in the afternoon. Seas 5 to 6 feet, wave detail, northwest 6 feet at 11 seconds and southwest 2 feet at 15 seconds. Thursday night, northwest wind 15 to 20 knots, easing to 10 to 15 knots after midnight. Seas 4 to 6 feet, wave detail, northwest 5 feet at 8 seconds and southwest 2 feet at 14 seconds. The coastal waters forecast from Point Arena to Point Reyes 10 to 60 nautical miles offshore. Small craft advisory in effect until 3 a.m. Pacific Daylight Time Thursday. Small craft advisory in effect from late Thursday night through Saturday afternoon. Tonight, northwest wind 15 to 20 knots, seas 8 to 9 feet, wave detail, northwest 9 feet at 9 seconds and southwest 2 feet at 15 seconds. Thursday, northwest wind 10 to 15 knots, seas 6 to 8 feet, wave detail, northwest 8 feet at 11 seconds and southwest 2 feet at 14 seconds. Thursday night, northwest wind 10 to 15 knots, seas 5 to 6 feet, wave detail, northwest 6 feet at 10 seconds and southwest 2 feet at 13 seconds. San Francisco Bar Forecast. In the deep water channel, mixed seas of 2 to 4 feet at 8 seconds. Across the bar, swell can be more than twice as high across the bar than surrounding waters. Waves are also more prone to break, particularly during strong ebb currents. Maximum ebb current of 2.1 knots at 3:22 a.m. Thursday and 2.3 knots at 3:51 p.m. Thursday. The coastal waters forecast from Point Pinos to Point Piedras Blancas out to 10 nautical miles. Small craft advisory in effect from Thursday evening through Saturday morning. Tonight, northwest wind 10 to 15 knots, easing to 5 to 10 knots after midnight. Seas 5 to 6 feet, wave detail, northwest 6 feet at 10 seconds and southwest 2 feet at 15 seconds. Thursday, northwest wind 5 to 10 knots, rising to 10 to 15 knots in the afternoon. Seas 4 to 6 feet, wave detail, northwest 5 feet at 10 seconds and southwest 2 feet at 14 seconds. Thursday night, northwest wind 15 to 20 knots, seas 5 to 6 feet, wave detail, northwest 6 feet at 11 seconds and southwest 2 feet at 13 seconds. The coastal waters forecast from Pigeon Point to Point Pinos 10 to 60 nautical miles offshore. Small craft advisory in effect from late Thursday night through Saturday afternoon. Tonight, northwest wind 15 to 20 knots, easing to 10 to 15 knots late. Seas 7 to 8 feet, wave detail, northwest 8 feet at 9 seconds and southwest 2 feet at 15 seconds. Thursday, northwest wind 10 to 15 knots, seas 6 to 8 feet, wave detail.

northwest 7 feet at 10 seconds and southwest 2 feet at 14 seconds. Thursday night, northwest wind around 50 knots, seas around 6 feet, wave detail, northwest 6 feet at 10 seconds and southwest 2 feet at 13 seconds. The offshore waters forecast for the following marine location: Point Arena to Pigeon Point between 60 nautical miles and 150 nautical miles offshore. Issued at 6:44 p.m. Pacific Daylight Time. Tonight, north winds 10 to 20 knots. Sea 7 to 9 feet. Thursday, northwest winds 10 to 20 knots, diminishing to 5 to 15 knots. Sea 6 to 8 feet. Thursday night, west to northwest winds 5 to 15 knots. Seas 5 to 7 feet. Friday, north winds 15 to 20 knots. Seas 6 to 9 feet. Friday night, north winds 15 to 25 knots. Seas 8 to 10 feet. Saturday, north to northwest winds 20 to 25 knots. Seas 8 to 11 feet. Saturday night, north to northwest winds 20 to 25 knots. Seas 9 to 11 feet. Sun, north winds 20 to 25 knots. Seas 9 to 10 feet. Sunday night, north winds 20 to 25 knots. Seas 8 to 10 feet. Monday, north winds 20 to 25 knots. Seas 8 to 10 feet. Monday night, north to northwest winds 15 to 25 knots. Seas 8 to 10 feet. The offshore waters forecast for the following marine location: Pigeon Point to Point Piedras Blancas between 60 nautical miles and 150 nautical miles offshore. Issued at 6:44 p.m. Pacific Daylight Time. Tonight, north to northwest winds 15 to 20 knots. Seas 8 to 9 feet. Thursday, north to northwest winds 15 to 20 knots, becoming northwest 10 to 15 knots. Seas 7 to 8 feet. Thursday night, northwest winds 10 to 15 knots, becoming north to northwest 10 to 20 knots. Seas 5 to 7 feet. Friday, north winds 10 to 20 knots. Seas 5 to 8 feet. Friday night, north winds 20 to 25 knots. Seas 8 to 10 feet. Saturday, north to northwest winds 15 to 20 knots. Seas 8 to 10 feet. Saturday night, north to northwest winds 15 to 20 knots. Seas 8 to 10 feet. Sun, north winds 15 to 20 knots. Seas 8 to 10 feet. Sunday night, north to northwest winds 15 to 20 knots. Seas 8 to 10 feet. Monday, north to northwest winds 20 to 25 knots. Seas 9 to 10 feet. Monday night, north to northwest winds 15 to 25 knots. Seas 9 to 10 feet. The coastal waters forecast from Point Reyes to Pigeon Point out to 10 nautical miles. For tonight, northwest wind 5 to 10 knots. Seas 4 to 6 feet. Wave detail, northwest 5 feet at 10 seconds and southwest 2 feet at 15 seconds. For Thursday, northwest wind 5 to 10 knots, rising to 10 to 15 knots in the afternoon. Seas 4 to 6 feet. Wave detail, northwest 5 feet at 10 seconds and southwest 2 feet at 15 seconds. For Thursday night, northwest wind 10 to 15 knots. Seas 4 to 6 feet. Wave detail, northwest 5 feet at 9 seconds and southwest 2 feet at 14 seconds. The coastal waters forecast from Pigeon Point to Point Pinos out to 10 nautical miles. Small craft advisory in effect from Thursday afternoon through Saturday morning. For tonight, northwest wind 10 to 15 knots, easing to 5 to 10 knots late this evening and overnight. Seas 4 to 6 feet. Wave detail, northwest 6 feet at 10 seconds. For Thursday, northwest wind 5 to 10 knots, rising to 10 to 15 knots in the afternoon. Seas 4 to 6 feet. Wave detail, northwest 5 feet at 10 seconds and southwest 2 feet at 14 seconds. For Thursday night, northwest wind
15 to 20 knots, easing to 10 to 50 knots after midnight. Seas 4 to 6 feet. Wave detail, northwest 5 feet at 10 seconds. Sunrise, sunset, and tidal information for the San Francisco Bay Area for Wednesday, September 23rd. The sunset tonight, 7:05 p.m. The sunrise tomorrow, 6:59 a.m. The sunset tomorrow, 7:03 p.m. Tidal data at the Golden Gate for the afternoon and evening hours today and the morning hours of tomorrow. Low tide, 04:06 p.m. at 2.19 feet. High tide, 10:01 p.m. at 5.51 feet. Low tide, 4:26 a.m. at 0.33 feet. High tide, 11:12 a.m. at 5.16 feet. Here are the buoy observations for 9 p.m. Pacific Daylight Time. An offshore buoy 6 winds northwest at 21 knots, gusting to 27, pressure 1,010.4 millibars. An offshore buoy 59 winds west at 2 knots, water temperature 68, pressure 1,019.4 millibars. At buoy 14 near Point Arena, winds north at 6 knots, water temperature 55, pressure 1,013.1 millibars. At buoy 13 near Bodega Bay, winds northwest at 14 knots, pressure 1,011.2 millibars. At Point Reyes Wave Rider buoy, water temperature 61, seas 9 feet, every 11 seconds. At San Francisco buoy, winds northwest at 12 knots, water temperature 59, swell 6 feet, every 11 seconds. At Half Moon Bay buoy, winds northwest 14 knots, water temperature 59, pressure 1,011.5 millibars, seas 6 feet, every 9 seconds. At Monterey buoy, winds northwest at 60 knots, water temperature 62, pressure 1,010.8 millibars. At Point Sur, Wave Rider buoy, water temperature 59, sea 7 feet, every 12 seconds. At Cape San Martin buoy, winds northwest at 60 knots, water temperature 63, pressure 1,010.8 millibars. Synopsis for the Central California coast and bays, including the Monterey Bay, Greater Farallones, and Cordell Bank National Marine Sanctuaries. North to northwest breezes will continue tonight, with strong gusts developing Thursday afternoon that will persist through Friday, especially Friday afternoon and evening from nearshore Santa Cruz to Big Sur, with seas responding and becoming rough into the weekend. The marine forecast for San Pablo Bay, Suisun Bay, the West Delta, and the San Francisco Bay north of the Bay Bridge. For tonight, southwest wind around 5 knots. For Thursday, southwest wind around 5 knots, rising to 5 to 10 knots in the afternoon. For Thursday night, southwest wind 5 to 10 knots, rising to 10 to 15 knots after midnight. The marine forecast for Monterey Bay. Small craft advisory in effect from Friday morning through Friday evening. For tonight, west wind around 5 knots, veering to northeast around 5 knots late this evening, backing to northwest after midnight. Seas 3 to 4 feet. Wave detail, west 4 feet at 10 seconds. For Thursday, northwest wind around 5 knots, backing to west in the afternoon. Seas 3 to 4 feet. Wave detail, west 4 feet at 10 seconds. For Thursday night, northwest wind 5 to 10 knots, veering to north after midnight. Seas 3 to 4 feet. Wave detail, northwest 4 feet at 9 seconds. A slight chance of very light drizzle after midnight. The coastal waters forecast from Point Arena to Point Reyes out to 10 nautical miles. Small craft advisory in effect from Thursday afternoon through Saturday morning. Tonight, northwest wind 10 to 15 knots, seas 5 to 7 feet. Wave detail, northwest 7 feet at 9 seconds and southwest 2 feet at 15 seconds. Thursday, northwest wind 5 to 10 knots, rising to 15 to 20 knots in the afternoon. Seas 5 to 6 feet. Wave detail, northwest 6 feet at 11 seconds and southwest 2 feet at 15 seconds. Thursday night, northwest wind 15 to 20 knots, easing to 10 to 15 knots after midnight. Seas

6 feet wave detail, northwest 6 feet at 10 seconds, and southwest 2 feet at 13 seconds. San Francisco Bar forecast. In the deep water channel, mixed seas of 2 to 4 feet at 8 seconds. Across the bar, swell can be more than twice as high across the bar than surrounding waters. Waves are also more prone to break, particularly during strong ebb currents. Maximum ebb current of 2.1 knots at 3:22 a.m. Thursday and 2.3 knots at 3:51 p.m. Thursday. The coastal waters forecast from Point Pinos to Point Piedras Blancas out to 10 nautical miles. Small craft advisory in effect from Thursday evening through Saturday morning. Tonight, northwest wind 10 to 15 knots, easing to 5 to 10 knots after midnight. Seas 5 to 6 feet wave detail, northwest 6 feet at 10 seconds and southwest 2 feet at 15 seconds. Thursday, northwest wind 5 to 10 knots, rising to 10 to 15 knots in the afternoon. Seas 4 to 6 feet wave detail, northwest 5 feet at 10 seconds and southwest 2 feet at 14 seconds. Thursday night, northwest wind 15 to 20 knots, seas 5 to 6 feet wave detail, northwest 6 feet at 11 seconds and southwest 2 feet at 13 seconds. The coastal waters forecast from Pigeon Point to Point Pinos 10 to 60 nautical miles offshore. Small craft advisory in effect from late Thursday night through Saturday afternoon. Tonight, northwest wind 15 to 20 knots, easing to 10 to 15 knots late. Seas 7 to 8 feet wave detail, northwest 8 feet at 9 seconds and southwest 2 feet at 15 seconds. Thursday, northwest wind 10 to 15 knots, seas 6 to 8 feet wave detail, northwest 7 feet at 10 seconds and southwest 2 feet at 14 seconds. Thursday night, northwest wind around 15 knots, seas around 6 feet wave detail, northwest 6 feet at 10 seconds and southwest 2 feet at 13 seconds. The offshore waters forecast for the following marine location, Point Arena to Pigeon Point between 60 nautical miles and 150 nautical miles offshore. Issued at 6:44 p.m. Pacific Daylight Time. Tonight, north winds 10 to 20 knots. Sea 7 to 9 feet. Thursday, northwest winds 10 to 20 knots, diminishing to 5 to 15 knots. Sea 6 to 8 feet. Thursday night, west to northwest winds 5 to 15 knots. Seas 5 to 7 feet. Friday, north winds 15 to 20 knots. Seas 6 to 9 feet. Friday night, north winds 15 to 25 knots. Seas 8 to 10 feet. Saturday, north to northwest winds 20 to 25 knots. Seas 8 to 11 feet. Saturday night, north to northwest winds 20 to 25 knots. Seas 9 to 11 feet. Sun, north winds 20 to 25 knots. Seas 9 to 10 feet. Sunday night, north winds 20 to 25 knots. Seas 8 to 10 feet. Monday, north winds 20 to 25 knots. Seas 8 to 10 feet. Monday night, north to northwest winds 15 to 25 knots. Seas 8 to 10 feet. The offshore waters forecast for the following marine location, Pigeon Point to Point Piedras Blancas between 60 nautical miles and 150 nautical miles offshore. Issued at 6:44 p.m. Pacific Daylight Time. Tonight, north to northwest winds 15 to 20 knots. Seas 8 to 9 feet. Thursday, north to northwest winds 15 to 20 knots, becoming northwest 10 to 15 knots. Seas 7 to 8 feet. Thursday night, northwest winds 10 to 15 knots, becoming north to northwest 10 to 20 knots. Seas 5 to 7 feet. Friday, north winds 10 to 20 knots. Seas 5 to 8 feet. Friday night, north winds 20 to 25 knots. Seas 8 to 10 feet. Saturday, north to northwest winds 15 to 20 knots. Seas 8 to 10 feet. Saturday night, north to northwest winds 15 to 20 knots. Seas 8 to 10 feet. Sun, north winds 15 to 20 knots.

us. Seas 8 to 10 feet. Sunday night, north to northwest winds 15 to 20 knots. Seas 8 to 10 feet. Monday, north to northwest winds 20 to 25 knots. Seas 9 to 10 feet. Monday night, north to northwest winds 15 to 25 knots. Seas 9 to 10 feet. The coastal waters forecast from Point Reyes to Pigeon Point out to 10 nautical miles. For tonight, northwest wind 5 to 10 knots. Seas 4 to 6 feet. Wave detail, northwest 5 feet at 10 seconds and southwest 2 feet at 15 seconds. For Thursday, northwest wind 5 to 10 knots, rising to 10 to 15 knots in the afternoon. Seas 4 to 6 feet. Wave detail, northwest 5 feet at 10 seconds and southwest 2 feet at 15 seconds. For Thursday night, northwest wind 10 to 15 knots. Seas 4 to 6 feet. Wave detail, northwest 5 feet at 9 seconds and southwest 2 feet at 14 seconds. The coastal waters forecast from Pigeon Point to Point Pinos out to 10 nautical miles. Small craft advisory in effect from Thursday afternoon through Saturday morning. For tonight, northwest wind 10 to 15 knots, easing to 5 to 10 knots late this evening and overnight. Seas 4 to 6 feet. Wave detail, northwest 6 feet at 10 seconds. For Thursday, northwest wind 5 to 10 knots, rising to 10 to 15 knots in the afternoon. Seas 4 to 6 feet. Wave detail, northwest 5 feet at 10 seconds and southwest 2 feet at 14 seconds. For Thursday night, northwest wind 15 to 20 knots, easing to 10 to 15 knots after midnight. Seas 4 to 6 feet. Wave detail, northwest 5 feet at 10 seconds. Sunrise, sunset, and tidal information for the San Francisco Bay Area for Wednesday, September 23rd. The sunset tonight, 7:05 p.m. The sunrise tomorrow, 6:59 a.m. The sunset tomorrow, 7:03 p.m. Tidal data at the Golden Gate for the afternoon and evening hours today and the morning hours of tomorrow. Low tide, 04:06 p.m. at 2.19 feet. High tide, 10:01 p.m. at 5.51 feet. Low tide, 4:26 a.m. at 0.33 feet. High tide, 11:12 a.m. at 5.16 feet. Here are the buoy observations for 9 p.m. Pacific Daylight Time. An offshore buoy 6 winds northwest at 21 knots, gusting to 27, pressure 1,010.4 millibars. An offshore buoy 59 winds west at 2 knots, water temperature 68, pressure 1,019.4 millibars. At buoy 14 near Point Arena, winds north at 6 knots, water temperature 55, pressure 1,013.1 millibars. At buoy 13 near Bodega Bay, winds northwest at 14 knots, pressure 1,011.2 millibars. At Point Reyes, wave rider buoy, water temperature 61, seas 9 feet, every 11 seconds. At San Francisco buoy, winds northwest at 12 knots, water temperature 59, swell 6 feet, every 11 seconds. At Half Moon Bay buoy, winds northwest 14 knots, water temperature 59, pressure 1,011.5 millibars, seas 6 feet, every 9 seconds. At Monterey buoy, winds northwest at 60 knots, water temperature 62, pressure 1,010.8 millibars. At Point Sur, wave rider buoy, water temperature 59, seas 7 feet, every 12 seconds. At Cape San Martin buoy, winds northwest at 60 knots, water temperature 63, pressure 1,010.8 millibars. 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
synopsis for the central California coast and bays, including the Monterey Bay, Greater Farallones, and Cordell Bank National Marine Sanctuaries. North to northwest breezes will continue tonight, with strong gusts developing Thursday afternoon that will persist through Friday, especially Friday afternoon and evening from nearshore Santa Cruz to Big Sur, with seas responding and becoming rough into the weekend. The marine forecast for San Pablo Bay, Suisun Bay, the West Delta, and the San Francisco Bay north of the Bay Bridge. For tonight, southwest wind around 5 knots. For Thursday, southwest wind around 5 knots, rising to 5 to 10 knots in the afternoon. For Thursday night, southwest wind 5 to 10 knots, rising to 10 to 15 knots after midnight. The marine forecast for Monterey Bay. Small craft advisory in effect from Friday morning through Friday evening. For tonight, west wind around 5 knots, veering to northeast around 5 knots late this evening, backing to northwest after midnight. Seas 3 to 4 feet. Wave detail, west 4 feet at 10 seconds. For Thursday, northwest wind around 5 knots, backing to west in the afternoon. Seas 3 to 4 feet. Wave detail, west 4 feet at 10 seconds. For Thursday night, northwest wind 5 to 10 knots, veering to north after midnight. Seas 3 to 4 feet. Wave detail, northwest 4 feet at 9 seconds. A slight chance of very light drizzle after midnight. The coastal waters forecast from Point Arena to Point Reyes out to 10 nautical miles. Small craft advisory in effect from Thursday afternoon through Saturday morning. Tonight, northwest wind 10 to 15 knots, seas 5 to 7 feet, wave detail, northwest 7 feet at 9 seconds, and southwest 2 feet at 15 seconds. Thursday, northwest wind 5 to 10 knots, rising to 15 to 20 knots in the afternoon. Seas 5 to 6 feet, wave detail, northwest 6 feet at 11 seconds and southwest 2 feet at 15 seconds. Thursday night, northwest wind 15 to 20 knots, easing to 10 to 15 knots after midnight. Seas 4 to 6 feet, wave detail, northwest 5 feet at 8 seconds and southwest 2 feet at 14 seconds. The coastal waters forecast from Point Arena to Point Reyes 10 to 60 nautical miles offshore. Small craft advisory in effect until 3 a.m. Pacific Daylight Time Thursday. Small craft advisory in effect from late Thursday night through Saturday afternoon. Tonight, northwest wind 15 to 20 knots, seas 8 to 9 feet, wave detail, northwest 9 feet at 9 seconds and southwest 2 feet at 15 seconds. Thursday, northwest wind 10 to 15 knots, seas 6 to 8 feet, wave detail, northwest 8 feet at 11 seconds and southwest 2 feet at 14 seconds. Thursday night, northwest wind 10 to 15 knots, seas 5 to 6 feet, wave detail, northwest 6 feet at 10 seconds and southwest 2 feet at 13 seconds. San Francisco Bar Forecast. In the deep water channel, mixed seas of 2 to 4 feet at 8 seconds. Across the bar, swell can be more than twice as high across the bar than surrounding waters. Waves are also more prone to break, particularly during strong ebb currents. Maximum ebb current of 2.1 knots at 3:22 a.m. Thursday and 2.3 knots at 3:51 p.m. Thursday. The coastal waters forecast from Point Pinos to Point Piedras Blancas out to 10 nautical miles. Small craft advisory in effect from Thursday evening through Saturday morning. Tonight, northwest wind 10 to 15 knots, easing to 5 to 10 knots after midnight. Seas 5 to 6 feet, wave detail, northwest 6 feet at 10 seconds and southwest 2 feet at 15 seconds. Thursday, northwest wind 5 to 10 knots, rising to 10 to 15 knots in the afternoon. Seas 4 to 6 feet, wave detail, northwest 5 feet at 10 seconds and southwest 2 feet at 14 seconds. Thursday night, northwest wind 15 to 20 knots, seas 5 to 6 feet, wave detail, northwest 6 feet at 11 seconds and southwest 2 feet at 13 seconds. The coastal waters forecast from Pigeon Point to Point Pinos 10 to 60 nautical miles offshore.
Small craft advisory in effect from late Thursday night through Saturday afternoon. Tonight, northwest wind 15 to 20 knots, easing to 10 to 15 knots late. Sea at 7 to 8 feet wave detail, northwest 8 feet at 9 seconds and southwest 2 feet at 15 seconds. Thursday, northwest wind 10 to 15 knots, sea 6 to 8 feet wave detail, northwest 7 feet at 10 seconds and southwest 2 feet at 14 seconds. Thursday night, northwest wind around 15 knots, seas around 6 feet wave detail, northwest 6 feet at 10 seconds and southwest 2 feet at 13 seconds. The offshore waters forecast for the following marine location: Point Arena to Pigeon Point between 60 nautical miles and 150 nautical miles offshore. Issued at 6:44 p.m. Pacific Daylight Time. Tonight, north winds 10 to 20 knots. Sea 7 to 9 feet. Thursday, northwest winds 10 to 20 knots, diminishing to 5 to 15 knots. Sea 6 to 8 feet. Thursday night, west to northwest winds 5 to 15 knots. Seas 5 to 7 feet. Friday, north winds 15 to 20 knots. Seas 6 to 9 feet. Friday night, north winds 15 to 25 knots. Seas 8 to 10 feet. Saturday, north to northwest winds 20 to 25 knots. Seas 8 to 11 feet. Saturday night, north to northwest winds 20 to 25 knots. Seas 9 to 11 feet. Sun, north winds 20 to 25 knots. Seas 9 to 10 feet. Sunday night, north winds 20 to 25 knots. Seas 8 to 10 feet. Monday, north winds 20 to 25 knots. Seas 8 to 10 feet. Monday night, north to northwest winds 15 to 25 knots. Seas 8 to 10 feet. The offshore waters forecast for the following marine location: Pigeon Point to Point Piedras Blancas between 60 nautical miles and 150 nautical miles offshore. Issued at 6:44 p.m. Pacific Daylight Time. Tonight, north to northwest winds 15 to 20 knots. Seas 8 to 9 feet. Thursday, north to northwest winds 15 to 20 knots, becoming northwest 10 to 15 knots. Seas 7 to 8 feet. Thursday night, northwest winds 10 to 15 knots, becoming north to northwest 10 to 20 knots. Seas 5 to 7 feet. Friday, north winds 10 to 20 knots. Seas 5 to 8, becoming north to northwest 10 to 20 knots. Seas 5 to 7 feet. Friday, north winds 10 to 20 knots. Seas 5 to 8 feet. Friday night, north winds 20 to 25 knots. Seas 8 to 10 feet. Saturday, north to northwest winds 15 to 20 knots. Seas 8 to 10 feet. Saturday night, north to northwest winds 15 to 20 knots. Seas 8 to 10 feet. Sun, north winds 15 to 20 knots. Seas 8 to 10 feet. Sunday night, north to northwest winds 15 to 20 knots. Seas 8 to 10 feet. Monday, north to northwest winds 20 to 25 knots. Seas 9 to 10 feet. Monday night, north to northwest winds 15 to 25 knots. Seas 9 to 10 feet. The coastal waters forecast from Point Reyes to Pigeon Point out to 10 nautical miles. For tonight, northwest wind 5 to 10 knots. Seas 4 to 6 feet. Wave detail, northwest 5 feet at 10 seconds and southwest 2 feet at 15 seconds. For Thursday, northwest wind 5 to 10 knots, rising to 10 to 15 knots in the afternoon. Seas 4 to 6 feet. Wave detail, northwest 5 feet at 10 seconds and southwest 2 feet at 15 seconds. For Thursday night, northwest wind 10 to 15 knots. Seas 4 to 6 feet. Wave detail, northwest 5 feet at 9 seconds and southwest 2 feet at 14 seconds. The coastal waters forecast from Pigeon Point to Point Pinos out to 10 nautical miles.
small craft. Advisory in effect from Thursday afternoon through Saturday morning. For tonight, northwest wind 10 to 15 knots, easing to 5 to 10 knots late this evening and overnight. Seas 4 to 6 feet.

Wave detail, northwest 6 feet at 10 seconds. For Thursday, northwest wind 5 to 10 knots, rising to 10 to 15 knots in the afternoon. Seas 4 to 6 feet. Wave detail, northwest 5 feet at 10 seconds and southwest 2 feet at 14 seconds. For Thursday night, northwest wind 15 to 20 knots, easing to 10 to 15 knots after midnight. Seas 4 to 6 feet. Wave detail, northwest 5 feet at 10 seconds. Sunrise, sunset, and tidal information for the San Francisco Bay Area for Wednesday, September 23rd. The sunset tonight, 7:05 p.m. The sunrise tomorrow, 6:59 a.m. The sunset tomorrow, 7:03 p.m. Tidal data at the Golden Gate for the afternoon and evening hours today and the morning hours of tomorrow. Low tide, 04:06 p.m. at 2.19 feet. High tide, 10:01 p.m. at 5.51 feet. Low tide, 4:26 a.m. at 0.33 feet. High tide, 11:12 a.m. at 5.16 feet. Here are the buoy observations for 9 p.m. Pacific Daylight Time. An offshore buoy 6 winds northwest at 21 knots, gusting to 27, pressure 1,010.4 millibars. An offshore buoy 59 winds west at 2 knots, water temperature 68, pressure 1,019.4 millibars. A buoy 14 near Point Arena winds north at 6 knots, water temperature 55, pressure 1,013.1 millibars. A buoy 13 near Bodega Bay winds northwest at 14 knots, pressure 1,011.2 millibars. At Point Reyes Wave Rider buoy water temperature 61, seas 9 feet, every 11 seconds. At San Francisco buoy winds northwest at 12 knots, water temperature 59, swell 6 feet, every 11 seconds. At Half Moon Bay buoy winds northwest 14 knots, water temperature 59, pressure 1,011.5 millibars, seas 6 feet, every 9 seconds. At Monterey buoy winds northwest at 60 knots, water temperature 62, pressure 1,010.8 millibars. At Pointer, Wave Rider buoy water temperature 59, seas 7 feet, every 12 seconds. At Cape San Martin buoy winds northwest at 60 knots, water temperature 63, pressure 1,010.8 millibars. Synopsis for the Central California coast and bays, including the Monterey Bay, Greater Farallones, and Cordell Bank National Marine Sanctuaries. North to northwest breezes will continue tonight, with strong gusts developing Thursday afternoon that will persist through Friday, especially Friday afternoon and evening from nearshore Santa Cruz to Big Sur, with seas responding and becoming rough into the weekend. The marine forecast for San Pablo Bay, Suisun Bay, the West Delta, and the San Francisco Bay north of the Bay Bridge. For tonight, southwest wind around 5 knots. For Thursday, southwest wind around 5 knots, rising to 5 to 10 knots in the afternoon. For Thursday night, southwest wind 5 to 10 knots, rising to 10 to 15 knots after midnight. The marine forecast for Monterey Bay. Small craft advisory in effect from Friday morning through Friday evening. For tonight, west wind around 5 knots, veering to northeast around 5 knots late this evening, backing to northwest after midnight. Seas 3 to 4 feet. Wave detail, west 4 feet at 10 seconds. For Thursday, northwest wind around 5 knots, backing to west in the afternoon. Seas 3 to 4 feet. Wave detail, west 4 feet at 10 seconds. For Thursday night, northwest wind 5 to 10 knots, veering to north after midnight. Seas 3 to 4 feet. Wave detail, northwest 4 feet at 9 seconds. A slight chance of very light drizzle after midnight. The coastal waters forecast from Point Arena to Point Reyes out to 10 nautical miles. Small craft advisory in effect from Thursday afternoon through Saturday morning. Tonight, northwest wind 10 to 15 knots, seas 5 to 7 feet. Wave detail, northwest 7 feet at 9 seconds and southwest 2 feet at

15 seconds. Thursday, northwest wind 5 to 10 knots, rising to 15 to 20 knots in the afternoon. Seas 5 to 6 feet wave detail, northwest 6 feet at 11 seconds and southwest 2 feet at 15 seconds. Thursday night, northwest wind 15 to 20 knots, easing to 10 to 15 knots after midnight. Seas 4 to 6 feet wave detail, northwest 5 feet at 8 seconds and southwest 2 feet at 14 seconds. The coastal waters forecast from Point Arena to Point Reyes 10 to 60 nautical miles offshore. Small craft advisory in effect until 3 a.m. Pacific Daylight Time Thursday. Small craft advisory in effect from late Thursday night through Saturday afternoon. Tonight, northwest wind 15 to 20 knots, seas 8 to 9 feet wave detail, northwest 9 feet at 9 seconds and southwest 2 feet at 15 seconds. Thursday, northwest wind 10 to 15 knots, seas 6 to 8 feet wave detail, northwest 8 feet at 11 seconds and southwest 2 feet at 14 seconds. Thursday night, northwest wind 10 to 15 knots, seas 5 to 6 feet wave detail, northwest 6 feet at 10 seconds and southwest 2 feet at 13 seconds. San Francisco Bar forecast. In the deep water channel, mixed seas of 2 to 4 feet at 8 seconds. Across the bar, swell can be more than twice as high across the bar than surrounding waters. Waves are also more prone to break, particularly during strong ebb currents. Maximum ebb current of 2.1 knots at 3:22 a.m. Thursday and 2.3 knots at 3:51 p.m. Thursday. The coastal waters forecast from Point Pinos to Point Piedras Blancas out to 10 nautical miles. Small craft advisory in effect from Thursday evening through Saturday morning. Tonight, northwest wind 10 to 15 knots, easing to 5 to 10 knots after midnight. Seas 5 to 6 feet wave detail, northwest 6 feet at 10 seconds and southwest 2 feet at 15 seconds. Thursday, northwest wind 5 to 10 knots, rising to 10 to 15 knots in the afternoon. Seas 4 to 6 feet wave detail, northwest 5 feet at 10 seconds and southwest 2 feet at 14 seconds. Thursday night, northwest wind 15 to 20 knots, seas 5 to 6 feet wave detail, northwest 6 feet at 11 seconds and southwest 2 feet at 13 seconds. The coastal waters forecast from Pigeon Point to Point Pinos 10 to 60 nautical miles offshore. Small craft advisory in effect from late Thursday night through Saturday afternoon. Tonight, northwest wind 15 to 20 knots, easing to 10 to 15 knots late. Seas 7 to 8 feet wave detail, northwest 8 feet at 9 seconds and southwest 2 feet at 15 seconds. Thursday, northwest wind 10 to 15 knots, seas 6 to 8 feet wave detail, northwest 7 feet at 10 seconds and southwest 2 feet at 14 seconds. Thursday night, northwest wind around 15 knots, seas around 6 feet wave detail, northwest 6 feet at 10 seconds and southwest 2 feet at 13 seconds. The offshore waters forecast for the following marine location, Point Arena to Pigeon Point between 60 nautical miles and 150 nautical miles offshore. Issued at 6:44 p.m. Pacific Daylight Time. Tonight, north winds 10 to 20 knots. Sea 7 to 9 feet. Thursday, northwest winds 10 to 20 knots, diminishing to 5 to 15 knots. Sea 6 to 8 feet. Thursday night, west to northwest winds 5 to 15 knots. Seas 5 to 7 feet. Friday, north winds 15 to 20 knots. Seas 6 to 9 feet. Friday night, north winds 15 to 25 knots. Seas 8 to 10 feet. Saturday, north to northwest winds 20 to 25 knots. Seas 8 to 11 feet. Saturday night, north to northwest winds 20 to 25 knots. Seas 9 to 11 feet. Sun, north winds 20 to 25 knots. Seas 9 to 10 feet. Sunday night, north winds 20 to 25 knots. Seas 8 to 10 feet. Monday, north winds 20 to 25 knots. Seas 8 to 10 feet. Monday night, north to northwest winds 15 to 25 knots.
seas 8 to 10 feet. The offshore waters forecast for the following marine location: Pigeon Point to Point Piedras Blancas between 60 nautical miles and 150 nautical miles offshore. Issued at 6:44 p.m. Pacific Daylight Time. Tonight, north to northwest winds 15 to 20 knots. Seas 8 to 9 feet. Thursday, north to northwest winds 15 to 20 knots, becoming northwest 10 to 15 knots. Seas 7 to 8 feet. Thursday night, northwest winds 10 to 15 knots, becoming north to northwest 10 to 20 knots. Seas 5 to 7 feet. Friday, north winds 10 to 20 knots. Seas 5 to 8 feet. Friday night, north winds 20 to 25 knots. Seas 8 to 10 feet. Saturday, north to northwest winds 15 to 20 knots. Seas 8 to 10 feet. Saturday night, north to northwest winds 15 to 20 knots. Seas 8 to 10 feet. Sun, north winds 15 to 20 knots. Seas 8 to 10 feet. Sunday night, north to northwest winds 15 to 20 knots. Seas 8 to 10 feet. Monday, north to northwest winds 20 to 25 knots. Seas 9 to 10 feet. Monday night, north to northwest winds 15 to 25 knots. Seas 9 to 10 feet. The coastal waters forecast from Point Reyes to Pigeon Point out to 10 nautical miles. For tonight, northwest wind 5 to 10 knots. Seas 4 to 6 feet. Wave detail, northwest 5 feet at 10 seconds and southwest 2 feet at 15 seconds. For Thursday, northwest wind 5 to 10 knots, rising to 10 to 15 knots in the afternoon. Seas 4 to 6 feet. Wave detail, northwest 5 feet at 10 seconds and southwest 2 feet at 15 seconds. For Thursday night, northwest wind 10 to 15 knots. Seas 4 to 6 feet. Wave detail, northwest 5 feet at 9 seconds and southwest 2 feet at 14 seconds. The coastal waters forecast from Pigeon Point to Point Pinos out to 10 nautical miles. Small craft advisory in effect from Thursday afternoon through Saturday morning. For tonight, northwest wind 10 to 15 knots, easing to 5 to 10 knots late this evening and overnight. Seas 4 to 6 feet. Wave detail, northwest 6 feet at 10 seconds. For Thursday, northwest wind 5 to 10 knots, rising to 10 to 15 knots in the afternoon. Seas 4 to 6 feet. Wave detail, northwest 5 feet at 10 seconds and southwest 2 feet at 14 seconds. For Thursday night, northwest wind 15 to 20 knots, easing to 10 to 15 knots after midnight. Seas 4 to 6 feet. Wave detail, northwest 5 feet at 10 seconds. Sunrise, sunset, and tidal information for the San Francisco Bay Area for Wednesday, September 23rd. The sunset tonight, 7:05 p.m. The sunrise tomorrow, 6:59 a.m. The sunset tomorrow, 7:03 p.m. Tidal data at the Golden Gate for the afternoon and evening hours today and the morning hours of tomorrow. Low tide, 04:06 p.m. at 2.19 feet. High tide, 10:01 p.m. at 5.51 feet. Low tide, 4:26 a.m. at 0.33 feet. High tide, 11:12 a.m. at 5.16 feet. Here are the buoy observations for 9 p.m. Pacific Daylight Time. An offshore buoy 6 winds northwest at 21 knots, gusting to 27, pressure 1,010.4 millibars. An offshore buoy 59 winds west at 2 knots, water temperature 68, pressure 1,019.4 millibars. At buoy 14 near Point Arena, winds north at 6 knots, water temperature 55, pressure 1,013.1 millibars. At buoy 13 near Bodega Bay, winds northwest at 14 knots, pressure 1,011.2 millibars. At Point Reyes Wave Rider, buoy water temperature 61, seas 9 feet, every 11 seconds.

Texas, Cavalier winds northwest at 12 knots, water temperature 59, swell 6 feet every 11 seconds. At Half Moon Bay, buoy winds northwest 14 knots, water temperature 59, pressure 1,011.5 millibars, seas 6 feet every 9 seconds. At Monterey, buoy winds northwest at 16 knots, water temperature 62, pressure 1,010.8 millibars. At Pointzer, wave rider buoy water temperature 59, seas 7 feet every 12 seconds. At Cape San Martin buoy winds northwest at 60 knots, water temperature 63, pressure 1,010.8 millibars. Synopsis for the Central California coast and bays, including the Monterey Bay, Greater Farallones, and Cordell Bank National Marine Sanctuaries. North to northwest breezes will continue tonight, with strong gusts developing Thursday afternoon that will persist through Friday, especially Friday afternoon and evening from nearshore Santa Cruz to Big Sur, with seas responding and becoming rough into the weekend. The marine forecast for San Pablo Bay, Suisun Bay, the West Delta, and the San Francisco Bay north of the Bay Bridge. For tonight, southwest wind around 5 knots. For Thursday, southwest wind around 5 knots, rising to 5 to 10 knots in the afternoon. For Thursday night, southwest wind 5 to 10 knots, rising to 10 to 15 knots after midnight. The marine forecast for Monterey Bay. Small craft advisory in effect from Friday morning through Friday evening. For tonight, west wind around 5 knots, veering to northeast around 5 knots late this evening, backing to northwest after midnight. Seas 3 to 4 feet. Wave detail, west 4 feet at 10 seconds. For Thursday, northwest wind around 5 knots, backing to west in the afternoon. Seas 3 to 4 feet. Wave detail, west 4 feet at 10 seconds. For Thursday night, northwest wind 5 to 10 knots, veering to north after midnight. Seas 3 to 4 feet. Wave detail, northwest 4 feet at 9 seconds. A slight chance of very light drizzle after midnight. The coastal waters forecast from Point Arena to Point Reyes out to 10 nautical miles. Small craft advisory in effect from Thursday afternoon through Saturday morning. Tonight, northwest wind 10 to 15 knots, seas 5 to 7 feet, wave detail, northwest 7 feet at 9 seconds and southwest 2 feet at 15 seconds. Thursday, northwest wind 5 to 10 knots, rising to 15 to 20 knots in the afternoon. Seas 5 to 6 feet, wave detail, northwest 6 feet at 11 seconds and southwest 2 feet at 15 seconds. Thursday night, northwest wind 15 to 20 knots, easing to 10 to 15 knots after midnight. Seas 4 to 6 feet, wave detail, northwest 5 feet at 8 seconds and southwest 2 feet at 14 seconds. The coastal waters forecast from Point Arena to Point Reyes 10 to 60 nautical miles offshore. Small craft advisory in effect until 3 a.m. Pacific Daylight Time Thursday. Small craft advisory in effect from late Thursday night through Saturday afternoon. Tonight, northwest wind 15 to 20 knots, seas 8 to 9 feet, wave detail. Northwest 9 feet at 9 seconds and southwest 2 feet at 15 seconds. Thursday, northwest wind 10 to 15 knots, seas 6 to 8 feet, wave detail, northwest 8 feet at 11 seconds and southwest 2 feet at 14 seconds. Thursday night, northwest wind 10 to 15 knots, seas 5 to 6 feet, wave detail, northwest 6 feet at 10 seconds and southwest 2 feet at 13 seconds. 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This broadcast originates from the National Weather Service office located in Monterey, California, and serves the coastal marine waters, including San Francisco and Monterey Bay. San Francisco Bar Forecast. In the deep water channel, mixed seas of 2 to 4 feet at 8 seconds. Across the bar, swell can be more than twice as high across the bar than surrounding waters. Waves are also more prone to break, particularly during strong ebb currents.
maximum at turns of 2.1 knots at 3, 22 a.m. Thursday and 2.3 knots at 3, 51 p.m. Thursday. The coastal waters forecast from Point Pinos to Point Piedras Blancas out to 10 nautical miles. Small craft advisory in effect from Thursday evening through Saturday morning. Tonight, northwest wind 10 to 15 knots, easing to 5 to 10 knots after midnight. Seas 5 to 6 feet wave detail, northwest 6 feet at 10 seconds and southwest 2 feet at 15 seconds. Thursday, northwest wind 5 to 10 knots, rising to 10 to 15 knots in the afternoon. Seas 4 to 6 feet wave detail, northwest 5 feet at 10 seconds and southwest 2 feet at 14 seconds. Thursday night, northwest wind 15 to 20 knots, seas 5 to 6 feet wave detail, northwest 6 feet at 11 seconds and southwest 2 feet at 13 seconds. The coastal waters forecast from Pigeon Point to Point Pinos 10 to 60 nautical miles offshore. Small craft advisory in effect from late Thursday night through Saturday afternoon. Tonight, northwest wind 15 to 20 knots, easing to 10 to 15 knots late. Seas 7 to 8 feet wave detail, northwest 8 feet at 9 seconds and southwest 2 feet at 15 seconds. Thursday, northwest wind 10 to 15 knots, seas 6 to 8 feet wave detail, northwest 7 feet at 10 seconds and southwest 2 feet at 14 seconds. Thursday night, northwest wind around 15 knots, seas around 6 feet wave detail, northwest 6 feet at 10 seconds and southwest 2 feet at 13 seconds. The offshore waters forecast for the following marine location, Point Arena to Pigeon Point between 60 nautical miles and 150 nautical miles offshore. Issued at 6:44 p.m. Pacific Daylight Time. Tonight, north winds 10 to 20 knots. Sea 7 to 9 feet. Thursday, northwest winds 10 to 20 knots, diminishing to 5 to 15 knots. Sea 6 to 8 feet. Thursday night, west to northwest winds 5 to 15 knots. Seas 5 to 7 feet. Friday, north winds 15 to 20 knots. Seas 6 to 9 feet. Friday night, north winds 15 to 25 knots. Seas 8 to 10 feet. Saturday, north to northwest winds 20 to 25 knots. Seas 8 to 11 feet. Saturday night, north to northwest winds 20 to 25 knots. Seas 9 to 11 feet. Sun, north winds 20 to 25 knots. Seas 9 to 10 feet. Sunday night, north winds 20 to 25 knots. Seas 8 to 10 feet. Monday, north winds 20 to 25 knots. Seas 8 to 10 feet. Monday night, north to northwest winds 15 to 25 knots. Seas 8 to 10 feet. The offshore waters forecast for the following marine location, Pigeon Point to Point Piedras Blancas between 60 nautical miles and 150 nautical miles offshore. Issued at 6:44 p.m. Pacific Daylight Time. Tonight, north to northwest winds 15 to 20 knots. Seas 8 to 9 feet. Thursday, north to northwest winds 15 to 20 knots, becoming northwest 10 to 15 knots. Seas 7 to 8 feet. Thursday night, northwest winds 10 to 15 knots, becoming north to northwest 10 to 20 knots. Seas 5 to 7 feet. Friday, north winds 10 to 20 knots. Seas 5 to 8 feet. Friday night, north winds 20 to 25 knots. Seas 8 to 10 feet. Saturday, north to northwest winds 15 to 20 knots. Seas 8 to 10 feet. Saturday night, north to northwest winds 15 to 20 knots. Seas 8 to 10 feet. Sun, north winds 15 to 20 knots. Seas 8 to 10 feet. Sunday night, north to northwest winds 15 to 20 knots. Seas 8 to 10 feet. Monday, north to northwest winds 20 to 25 knots. 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Monday night, north to northwest winds 15 to 25 knots. Seas 9 to 10 feet.
The coastal waters forecast from Point Reyes to Pigeon Point out to 10 nautical miles. For tonight,

Northwest wind 5 to 10 knots. Seas 4 to 6 feet. Wave detail, northwest 5 feet at 10 seconds and southwest 2 feet at 15 seconds. For Thursday, northwest wind 5 to 10 knots, rising to 10 to 15 knots in the afternoon. Seas 4 to 6 feet. Wave detail, northwest 5 feet at 10 seconds and southwest 2 feet at 15 seconds. For Thursday night, northwest wind 10 to 15 knots. Seas 4 to 6 feet. Wave detail, northwest 5 feet at 9 seconds and southwest 2 feet at 14 seconds. The coastal waters forecast from Pigeon Point to Point Pinos out to 10 nautical miles. Small craft advisory in effect from Thursday afternoon through Saturday morning. For tonight, northwest wind 10 to 15 knots, easing to 5 to 10 knots late this evening and overnight. Seas 4 to 6 feet. Wave detail, northwest 6 feet at 10 seconds. For Thursday, northwest wind 5 to 10 knots, rising to 10 to 15 knots in the afternoon. Seas 4 to 6 feet. Wave detail, northwest 5 feet at 10 seconds and southwest 2 feet at 14 seconds. For Thursday night, northwest wind 15 to 20 knots, easing to 10 to 15 knots after midnight. Seas 4 to 6 feet. Wave detail, northwest 5 feet at 10 seconds. Sunrise, sunset, and tidal information for the San Francisco Bay Area for Wednesday, September 23rd. The sunset tonight, 7:05 p.m. The sunrise tomorrow, 6:59 a.m. The sunset tomorrow, 7:03 p.m. Tidal data at the Golden Gate for the afternoon and evening hours today and the morning hours of tomorrow. Low tide, 04:06 p.m. at 2.19 feet. High tide, 10:01 p.m. at 5.51 feet. Low tide, 4:26 a.m. at 0.33 feet. High tide, 11:12 a.m. at 5.16 feet. Here are the buoy observations for 10 p.m. Pacific Daylight Time. An offshore buoy 6 winds northwest at 19 knots, gusting to 23, pressure 1,011.8 millibars. An offshore buoy 59 winds west at 2 knots, water temperature 68, pressure 1,019.6 millibars. At buoy 14 near Point Arena, winds north at 14 knots, water temperature 55, pressure 1,013.1 millibars. At buoy 13 near Bodega Bay, winds northwest at 14 knots, pressure 1,011.5 millibars. At Point Reyes, wave rider buoy, water temperature 61, seas 9 feet every 11 seconds. At San Francisco Bay, winds northwest at 12 knots, water temperature 59, pressure 1,011.3 millibars. At Half Moon Bay, buoy winds northwest 12 knots, water temperature 59, pressure 1,011.5 millibars, seas 6 feet every 10 seconds. At Monterey, buoy winds northwest at 14 knots, water temperature 62, pressure 1,011.2 millibars. At Pointer, wave rider buoy water temperature 59, seas 7 feet every 11 seconds. At Cape San Martin buoy, winds northwest at 60 knots, water temperature 63, pressure 1,011.1 millibars. Synopsis for the Central California coast and bays, including the Monterey Bay, Greater Farallones, and Cordell Bank National Marine Sanctuaries. North to northwest breezes will continue tonight, with strong gusts developing Thursday afternoon that will persist through Friday, especially Friday afternoon and evening from nearshore Santa Cruz to Big Sur, with seas responding and becoming rough into the weekend. The marine forecast for San Pablo Bay, Suisun Bay, the West Delta, and the San Francisco Bay north of the Bay Bridge. For tonight, southwest wind around 5 knots. For Thursday, southwest wind around 5 knots, rising to 5 to 10 knots in the afternoon. For Thursday night, southwest wind 5 to 10 knots, rising to 10 to 15 knots after midnight. The marine forecast for Monterey Bay. Small craft advisory in effect from Friday morning through Friday evening. For tonight, west wind around
5 knots, veering to northeast around 5 knots late this evening, backing to northwest after midnight. Seas 3 to 4 feet. Wave detail, west 4 feet at 10 seconds. For Thursday, northwest wind around 5 knots, backing to west in the afternoon. Seas 3 to 4 feet. Wave detail, west 4 feet at 10 seconds. For Thursday night, northwest wind 5 to 10 knots, veering to north after midnight. Seas 3 to 4 feet. Wave detail, northwest 4 feet at 9 seconds. A slight chance of very light drizzle after midnight. The coastal waters forecast from Point Arena to Point Reyes out to 10 nautical miles. Small craft advisory in effect from Thursday afternoon through Saturday morning. Tonight, northwest wind 10 to 15 knots, seas 5 to 7 feet, wave detail, northwest 7 feet at 9 seconds and southwest 2 feet at 15 seconds. Thursday, northwest wind 5 to 10 knots, rising to 15 to 20 knots in the afternoon. Seas 5 to 6 feet, wave detail, northwest 6 feet at 11 seconds and southwest 2 feet at 15 seconds. Thursday night, northwest wind 15 to 20 knots, easing to 10 to 15 knots after midnight. Seas 4 to 6 feet, wave detail, northwest 5 feet at 8 seconds and southwest 2 feet at 14 seconds. The coastal waters forecast from Point Arena to Point Reyes 10 to 60 nautical miles offshore. Small craft advisory in effect until 3 a.m. Pacific Daylight Time Thursday. Small craft advisory in effect from late Thursday night through Saturday afternoon. Tonight, northwest wind 15 to 20 knots, seas 8 to 9 feet, wave detail, northwest 9 feet at 9 seconds and southwest 2 feet at 15 seconds. Thursday, northwest wind 10 to 15 knots, seas 6 to 8 feet, wave detail, northwest 8 feet at 11 seconds and southwest 2 feet at 14 seconds. Thursday night, northwest wind 10 to 15 knots, seas 5 to 6 feet, wave detail, northwest 6 feet at 10 seconds and southwest 2 feet at 13 seconds. San Francisco Bar Forecast. In the deep water channel, mixed seas of 2 to 4 feet at 8 seconds. Across the bar, swell can be more than twice as high across the bar than surrounding waters. Waves are also more prone to break, particularly during strong ebb currents. Maximum ebb current of 2.1 knots at 3:22 a.m. Thursday and 2.3 knots at 3:51 p.m. Thursday. The coastal waters forecast from Point Pinos to Point Piedras Blancas out to 10 nautical miles. Small craft advisory in effect from Thursday evening through Saturday morning. Tonight, northwest wind 10 to 15 knots, easing to 5 to 10 knots after midnight. Seas 5 to 6 feet, wave detail, northwest 6 feet at 10 seconds and southwest 2 feet at 15 seconds. Thursday, northwest wind 5 to 10 knots, rising to 10 to 15 knots in the afternoon. Seas 4 to 6 feet, wave detail, northwest 5 feet at 10 seconds and southwest 2 feet at 14 seconds. Thursday night, northwest wind 15 to 20 knots, seas 5 to 6 feet, wave detail, northwest 6 feet at 11 seconds and southwest 2 feet at 13 seconds. The coastal waters forecast from Pigeon Point to Point Pinos 10 to 60 nautical miles offshore. Small craft advisory in effect from late Thursday night through Saturday afternoon. Tonight, northwest wind 15 to 20 knots, easing to 10 to 15 knots late. Seas 7 to 8 feet, wave detail, northwest 8 feet at 9 seconds and southwest 2 feet at 15 seconds. Thursday, northwest wind 10 to 15 knots, seas 6 to 8 feet, wave detail, northwest 7 feet at 10 seconds and southwest 2 feet at 14 seconds. Thursday night, northwest wind around 15 knots, seas around 6 feet, wave detail, northwest 6 feet at 10 seconds and southwest 2 feet at 13 seconds. The offshore waters forecast for the following marine location, Point Arena to Pigeon Point between 60 nautical miles and 150 nautical miles offshore. Issued at 6:44 p.m. Pacific Daylight Time. Tonight, north winds 10 to 20 knots. Sea 7 to 9 feet. Thursday, north
southwest winds 10 to 20 knots, diminishing to 5 to 15 knots. Seas 6 to 8 feet. Thursday night, west to northwest winds 5 to 15 knots. Seas 5 to 7 feet. Friday, north winds 15 to 20 knots. Seas 6 to 9 feet. Friday night, north winds 15 to 25 knots. Seas 8 to 10 feet. Saturday, north to northwest winds 20 to 25 knots. Seas 8 to 11 feet. Saturday night, north to northwest winds 20 to 25 knots. Seas 9 to 11 feet. Sun, north winds 20 to 25 knots. Seas 9 to 10 feet. Sunday night, north winds 20 to 25 knots. Seas 8 to 10 feet. Monday, north winds 20 to 25 knots. Seas 8 to 10 feet. Monday night, north to northwest winds 15 to 25 knots. Seas 8 to 10 feet. The offshore waters forecast for the following marine location: Pigeon Point to Point Piedras Blancas between 60 nautical miles and 150 nautical miles offshore. Issued at 6:44 p.m. Pacific Daylight Time. Tonight, north to northwest winds 15 to 20 knots. Seas 8 to 9 feet. Thursday, north to northwest winds 15 to 20 knots, becoming northwest 10 to 15 knots. Seas 7 to 8 feet. Thursday night, northwest winds 10 to 15 knots, becoming north to northwest 10 to 20 knots. Seas 5 to 7 feet. Friday, north winds 10 to 20 knots. Seas 5 to 8 feet. Friday night, north winds 20 to 25 knots. Seas 8 to 10 feet. Saturday, north to northwest winds 15 to 20 knots. Seas 8 to 10 feet. Saturday night, north to northwest winds 15 to 20 knots. Seas 8 to 10 feet. Sun, north winds 15 to 20 knots. Seas 8 to 10 feet. Sunday night, north to northwest winds 15 to 20 knots. Seas 8 to 10 feet. Monday, north to northwest winds 20 to 25 knots. Seas 9 to 10 feet. Monday night, north to northwest winds 15 to 25 knots. Seas 9 to 10 feet. The coastal waters forecast from Point Reyes to Pigeon Point out to 10 nautical miles. For tonight, northwest wind 5 to 10 knots. Seas 4 to 6 feet. Wave detail, northwest 5 feet at 10 seconds and southwest 2 feet at 15 seconds. For Thursday, northwest wind 5 to 10 knots, rising to 10 to 15 knots in the afternoon. Seas 4 to 6 feet. Wave detail, northwest 5 feet at 10 seconds and southwest 2 feet at 15 seconds. For Thursday night, northwest wind 10 to 15 knots. Seas 4 to 6 feet. Wave detail, northwest 5 feet at 9 seconds and southwest 2 feet at 14 seconds. The coastal waters forecast from Pigeon Point to Point Pinos out to 10 nautical miles. Small craft advisory in effect from Thursday afternoon through Saturday morning. For tonight, northwest wind 10 to 15 knots, easing to 5 to 10 knots late this evening and overnight. Seas 4 to 6 feet. Wave detail, northwest 6 feet at 10 seconds. For Thursday, northwest wind 5 to 10 knots, rising to 10 to 15 knots in the afternoon. Seas 4 to 6 feet. Wave detail, northwest 5 feet at 10 seconds and southwest 2 feet at 14 seconds. For Thursday night, northwest wind 15 to 20 knots, easing to 10 to 15 knots after midnight. Seas 4 to 6 feet. Wave detail, northwest 5 feet at 10 seconds. Sunrise, sunset, and tidal information for the San Francisco Bay Area for Wednesday, September 23rd. The sunset tonight, 7:05 p.m. The sunrise tomorrow, 6:59 a.m. The sunset tomorrow, 7:03 p.m. Tidal data at the Golden Gate for the afternoon and evening hours today and the morning hours of tomorrow. Low tide, 04:06 p.m. at

7 feet every 7 seconds. At buoy 13 near Bodega Bay, winds northwest at 14 knots. Pressure 1,011.5 millibars. Swell 7 feet every 11 seconds. At Point Reyes Wave Rider buoy, water temperature 61, seas 8 feet every 12 seconds. At San Francisco buoy, winds northwest at 12 knots. Swell 6 feet every 11 seconds. At Half Moon Bay buoy, winds northwest 12 knots. Water temperature 59, pressure 1,011.5 millibars, seas 6 feet every 10 seconds. At Monterey Bay buoy, winds northwest 14 knots. Water temperature 62, pressure 1,011.2 millibars, seas 8 feet every 11 seconds. At Pointer, Wave Rider buoy, water temperature 59, seas 7 feet every 11 seconds. At Cape San Martin buoy, winds northwest 16 knots, water temperature 63, pressure 1,011.2 millibars, seas 8 feet every 11 seconds. Synopsis for the Central California coast and bays, including the Monterey Bay, Greater Farallones, and Cordell Bank National Marine Sanctuaries. North to northwest breezes will continue tonight, with strong gusts developing Thursday afternoon that will persist through Friday, especially Friday afternoon and evening from nearshore Santa Cruz to Big Sur, with seas responding and becoming rough into the weekend. The marine forecast for San Pablo Bay, Suisun Bay, the West Delta, and the San Francisco Bay north of the Bay Bridge. For tonight, southwest wind around 5 knots. For Thursday, southwest wind around 5 knots, rising to 5 to 10 knots in the afternoon. For Thursday night, southwest wind 5 to 10 knots, rising to 10 to 15 knots after midnight. The marine forecast for Monterey Bay. Small craft advisory in effect from Friday morning through Friday evening. For tonight, west wind around 5 knots, veering to northeast around 5 knots late this evening, backing to northwest after midnight. Seas 3 to 4 feet. Wave detail, west 4 feet at 10 seconds. For Thursday, northwest wind around 5 knots, backing to west in the afternoon. Seas 3 to 4 feet. Wave detail, west 4 feet at 10 seconds. For Thursday night, northwest wind 5 to 10 knots, veering to north after midnight. Seas 3 to 4 feet. Wave detail, northwest 4 feet at 9 seconds. A slight chance of very light drizzle after midnight. The coastal waters forecast from Point Arena to Point Reyes out to 10 nautical miles. Small craft advisory in effect from Thursday afternoon through Saturday morning. Tonight, northwest wind 10 to 15 knots, seas 5 to 7 feet, wave detail, northwest 7 feet at 9 seconds and southwest 2 feet at 15 seconds. Thursday, northwest wind 5 to 10 knots, rising to 15 to 20 knots in the afternoon. Seas 5 to 6 feet, wave detail, northwest 6 feet at 11 seconds and southwest 2 feet at 15 seconds. Thursday night, northwest wind 15 to 20 knots, easing to 10 to 15 knots after midnight. Seas 4 to 6 feet, wave detail, northwest 5 feet at 8 seconds and southwest 2 feet at 14 seconds. The coastal waters forecast from Point Arena to Point Reyes 10 to 16 nautical miles offshore. Small craft advisory in effect until 3 a.m. Pacific Daylight Time Thursday. Small craft advisory in effect from late Thursday night through Saturday afternoon. Tonight, northwest wind 15 to 20 knots, seas 8 to 9 feet, wave detail, northwest 9 feet at 9 seconds and southwest 2 feet at 15 seconds. Thursday, northwest wind 10 to 15 knots, seas 6 to 8 feet, wave detail, northwest 8 feet at 11 seconds and southwest 2 feet at 14 seconds. Thursday night, northwest wind 10 to 15 knots, seas 5 to 6 feet, wave detail, northwest 6 feet at 10 seconds and southwest 2 feet at 13 seconds. San Francisco Bar Forecast. In the deep water channel, mixed seas of 2 to 4 feet at 8 seconds. Across the bar, swell can be more than twice as high across the bar than surrounding waters. Waves are also more prone to break, particularly during strong ebb currents. Maximum ebb current.

is 2.1 knots at 3. 22 a.m. Thursday and 2.3 knots at 3. 51 p.m. Thursday. The coastal waters forecast from Point Pinos to Point Piedras Blanc is out to 10 nautical miles. Small craft advisory in effect from Thursday evening through Saturday morning. Tonight, northwest wind 10 to 15 knots, easing to 5 to 10 knots after midnight. Seas 5 to 6 feet wave detail, northwest 6 feet at 10 seconds and southwest 2 feet at 15 seconds. Thursday, northwest wind 5 to 10 knots, rising to 10 to 15 knots in the afternoon. Seas 4 to 6 feet wave detail, northwest 5 feet at 10 seconds and southwest 2 feet at 14 seconds. Thursday night, northwest wind 15 to 20 knots, seas 5 to 6 feet wave detail, northwest 6 feet at 11 seconds and southwest 2 feet at 13 seconds. The coastal waters forecast from Pigeon Point to Point Pinos 10 to 60 nautical miles offshore. Small craft advisory in effect from late Thursday night through Saturday afternoon. Tonight, northwest wind 15 to 20 knots, easing to 10 to 15 knots late. Seas 7 to 8 feet wave detail, northwest 8 feet at 9 seconds and southwest 2 feet at 15 seconds. Thursday, northwest wind 10 to 15 knots, seas 6 to 8 feet wave detail, northwest 7 feet at 10 seconds and southwest 2 feet at 14 seconds. Thursday night, northwest wind around 15 knots, seas around 6 feet wave detail, northwest 6 feet at 10 seconds and southwest 2 feet at 13 seconds. The offshore waters forecast for the following marine location, Point Arena to Pigeon Point between 60 nautical miles and 150 nautical miles offshore. Issued at 6:44 p.m. Pacific Daylight Time. Tonight, north winds 10 to 20 knots. Sea 7 to 9 feet. Thursday, northwest winds 10 to 20 knots, diminishing to 5 to 15 knots. Sea 6 to 8 feet. Thursday night, west to northwest winds 5 to 15 knots. Seas 5 to 7 feet. Friday, north winds 15 to 20 knots. Seas 6 to 9 feet. Friday night, north winds 15 to 25 knots. Seas 8 to 10 feet. Saturday, north to northwest winds 20 to 25 knots. Seas 8 to 11 feet. Saturday night, north to northwest winds 20 to 25 knots. Seas 9 to 11 feet. Sun, north winds 20 to 25 knots. Seas 9 to 10 feet. Sunday night, north winds 20 to 25 knots. Seas 8 to 10 feet. Monday, north winds 20 to 25 knots. Seas 8 to 10 feet. Monday night, north to northwest winds 15 to 25 knots. Seas 8 to 10 feet. 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This broadcast originates from the National Weather Service office located in Monterey, California, and serves the coastal marine waters, including San Francisco and Monterey Bay. The offshore waters forecast for the following marine location, Pigeon Point to Point Piedras Blanc is between 60 nautical miles and 150 nautical miles offshore. Issued at 6:44 p.m. Pacific Daylight Time. Tonight, north to northwest winds 15 to 20 knots. Seas 8 to 9 feet. Thursday, north to northwest winds 15 to 20 knots, becoming northwest 10 to 15 knots. Seas 7 to 8 feet. Thursday night, northwest winds 10 to 15 knots, becoming north to northwest 10 to 20 knots. Seas 5 to 7 feet. Friday, north winds 10 to 20 knots. Seas 5 to 8 feet. Friday night, north winds 20 to 25 knots. Seas 8 to 10 feet. Saturday, north to northwest winds 15 to 20 knots. Seas 8 to 10 feet. Saturday night, north to northwest winds 15 to 20 knots. Seas 8 to 10 feet. Sun, north winds 15 to 20 knots. Seas 8 to 10 feet. Sunday night, north to northwest winds
20 knots. Seas 8 to 10 feet. Monday, north to northwest winds 20 to 25 knots. Seas 9 to 10 feet. Monday night, north to northwest winds 15 to 25 knots. Seas 9 to 10 feet. The coastal waters forecast from Point Reyes to Pigeon Point out to 10 nautical miles. For tonight, northwest wind 5 to 10 knots. Seas 4 to 6 feet. Wave detail, northwest 5 feet at 10 seconds and southwest 2 feet at 15 seconds. For Thursday, northwest wind 5 to 10 knots, rising to 10 to 15 knots in the afternoon. Seas 4 to 6 feet. Wave detail, northwest 5 feet at 10 seconds and southwest 2 feet at 15 seconds. For Thursday night, northwest wind 10 to 15 knots. Seas 4 to 6 feet. Wave detail, northwest 5 feet at 9 seconds and southwest 2 feet at 14 seconds. The coastal waters forecast from Pigeon Point to Point Pinos out to 10 nautical miles. Small craft advisory in effect from Thursday afternoon through Saturday morning. For tonight, northwest wind 10 to 15 knots, easing to 5 to 10 knots late this evening and overnight. Seas 4 to 6 feet. Wave detail, northwest 6 feet at 10 seconds. For Thursday, northwest wind 5 to 10 knots, rising to 10 to 15 knots in the afternoon. Seas 4 to 6 feet. Wave detail, northwest 5 feet at 10 seconds and southwest 2 feet at 14 seconds. For Thursday night, northwest wind 15 to 20 knots, easing to 10 to 15 knots after midnight. Seas 4 to 6 feet. Wave detail, northwest 5 feet at 10 seconds. Sunrise, sunset, and tidal information for the San Francisco Bay Area for Wednesday, September 23rd. The sunset tonight, 7:05 p.m. The sunrise tomorrow, 6:59 a.m. The sunset tomorrow, 7:03 p.m. Tidal data at the Golden Gate for the afternoon and evening hours today and the morning hours of tomorrow. Low tide, 04:06 p.m. at 2.19 feet. High tide, 10:01 p.m. at 5.51 feet. Low tide, 4:26 a.m. at 0.33 feet. High tide, 11:12 a.m. at 5.16 feet. Here are the buoy observations for 10 p.m. Pacific Daylight Time. An offshore buoy 6 winds northwest at 19 knots, gusting to 23, pressure 1,011.9 millibars. An offshore buoy 59 winds west at 2 knots, water temperature 68, pressure 1,019.6 millibars. At Point Arena buoy, winds north 12 knots, water temperature 55, pressure 1,013.1 millibars, sea 7 feet, every 7 seconds. At buoy 13 near Bodega Bay, winds northwest at 14 knots, pressure 1,011.5 millibars, swell 7 feet, every 11 seconds. At Point Reyes Wave Rider buoy, water temperature 61, seas 8 feet, every 12 seconds. At San Francisco buoy, winds northwest at 12 knots, swell 6 feet, every 11 seconds. At Half Moon Bay buoy, winds northwest 12 knots, water temperature 59, pressure 1,011.5 millibars, seas 6 feet, every 10 seconds. At Monterey Bay buoy, winds northwest 14 knots, water temperature 62, pressure 1,011.2 millibars, seas 8 feet, every 11 seconds. At Pointer, Wave Rider buoy, water temperature 59, seas 7 feet, every 11 seconds. At Cape San Martin buoy, winds northwest 16 knots, water temperature 63, pressure 1,011.2 millibars. Seas 8 feet, every 11 seconds. Synopsis for the Central California coast and bays, including the Monterey Bay, Greater Farallones, and Cordell Bank National Marine Sanctuaries. North to northwest breezes will continue tonight, with strong gusts developing Thursday afternoon that will persist through Friday, especially Friday afternoon and evening from nearshore Santa Cruz to Big Sur, with seas responding and becoming rough into the weekend. The marine forecast for San Pablo Bay.

Silicon Bay, the West Delta, and the San Francisco Bay north of the Bay Bridge. For tonight, southwest wind around 5 knots. For Thursday, southwest wind around 5 knots, rising to 5 to 10 knots in the afternoon. For Thursday night, southwest wind 5 to 10 knots, rising to 10 to 15 knots after midnight. The marine forecast for Monterey Bay. Small craft advisory in effect from Friday morning through Friday evening. For tonight, west wind around 5 knots, veering to northeast around 5 knots late this evening, backing to northwest after midnight. Seas 3 to 4 feet. Wave detail, west 4 feet at 10 seconds. For Thursday, northwest wind around 5 knots, backing to west in the afternoon. Seas 3 to 4 feet. Wave detail, west 4 feet at 10 seconds. For Thursday night, northwest wind 5 to 10 knots, veering to north after midnight. Seas 3 to 4 feet. Wave detail, northwest 4 feet at 9 seconds. A slight chance of very light drizzle after midnight. The coastal waters forecast from Point Arena to Point Reyes out to 10 nautical miles. Small craft advisory in effect from Thursday afternoon through Saturday morning. Tonight, northwest wind 10 to 15 knots, seas 5 to 7 feet, wave detail, northwest 7 feet at 9 seconds and southwest 2 feet at 15 seconds. Thursday, northwest wind 5 to 10 knots, rising to 15 to 20 knots in the afternoon. Seas 5 to 6 feet, wave detail, northwest 6 feet at 11 seconds and southwest 2 feet at 15 seconds. Thursday night, northwest wind 15 to 20 knots, easing to 10 to 15 knots after midnight. Seas 4 to 6 feet, wave detail, northwest 5 feet at 8 seconds and southwest 15 to 20 knots, easing to 10 to 15 knots after midnight. Seas 4 to 6 feet, wave detail, northwest 5 feet at 8 seconds and southwest 2 feet at 14 seconds. The coastal waters forecast from Point Arena to Point Reyes 10 to 60 nautical miles offshore. Small craft advisory in effect until 3 a.m. Pacific Daylight Time Thursday. Small craft advisory in effect from late Thursday night through Saturday afternoon. Tonight, northwest wind 15 to 20 knots, seas 8 to 9 feet, wave detail, northwest 9 feet at 9 seconds and southwest 2 feet at 15 seconds. Thursday, northwest wind 10 to 15 knots, seas 6 to 8 feet, wave detail, northwest 8 feet at 11 seconds and southwest 2 feet at 14 seconds. Thursday night, northwest wind 10 to 15 knots, seas 5 to 6 feet, wave detail, northwest 6 feet at 10 seconds and southwest 2 feet at 13 seconds. San Francisco Bar forecast. In the deep water channel, mixed seas of 2 to 4 feet at 8 seconds. Across the bar, swell can be more than twice as high across the bar than surrounding waters. Waves are also more prone to break, particularly during strong ebb currents. Maximum ebb current of 2.1 knots at 3:22 a.m. Thursday and 2.3 knots at 3:51 p.m. Thursday. The coastal waters forecast from Point Pinos to Point Piedras Blancas out to 10 nautical miles. Small craft advisory in effect from Thursday evening through Saturday morning. Tonight, northwest wind 10 to 15 knots, easing to 5 to 10 knots after midnight. Seas 5 to 6 feet, wave detail, northwest 6 feet at 10 seconds and southwest 2 feet at 15 seconds. Thursday, northwest wind 5 to 10 knots, rising to 10 to 15 knots in the afternoon. Seas 4 to 6 feet, wave detail, northwest 5 feet at 10 seconds and southwest 2 feet at 14 seconds. Thursday night, northwest wind 15 to 20 knots, seas 5 to 6 feet, wave detail, northwest 6 feet at 11 seconds and southwest 2 feet at 13 seconds. The coastal waters forecast from Pigeon Point to Point Pinos 10 to 60 nautical miles offshore. Small craft advisory in effect from late Thursday night through Saturday afternoon. Tonight, northwest wind 15 to 20 knots, easing to 10 to 15 knots late. Seas 7 to 8 feet, wave detail, northwest 8 feet at 9 seconds and southwest 2 feet at 15 seconds.

northwest wind 10 to 15 knots, sea 6 to 8 feet wave detail. Northwest 7 feet at 10 seconds and southwest 2 feet at 14 seconds. Thursday night. Northwest wind around 15 knots, seas around 6 feet wave detail. Northwest 6 feet at 10 seconds and southwest 2 feet at 13 seconds. The offshore waters forecast for the following marine location: Point Arena to Pigeon Point between 60 nautical miles and 150 nautical miles offshore. Issued at 6:44 p.m. Pacific Daylight Time. Tonight, north winds 10 to 20 knots. Sea 7 to 9 feet. Thursday, northwest winds 10 to 20 knots, diminishing to 5 to 15 knots. Sea 6 to 8 feet. Thursday night, west to northwest winds 5 to 15 knots. Seas 5 to 7 feet. Friday, north winds 15 to 20 knots. Seas 6 to 9 feet. Friday night, north winds 15 to 25 knots. Seas 8 to 10 feet. Saturday, north to northwest winds 20 to 25 knots. Seas 8 to 11 feet. Saturday night, north to northwest winds 20 to 25 knots. Seas 9 to 11 feet. Sun, north winds 20 to 25 knots. Seas 9 to 10 feet. Sunday night, north winds 20 to 25 knots. Seas 8 to 10 feet. Monday, north winds 20 to 25 knots. Seas 8 to 10 feet. Monday night, north to northwest winds 15 to 25 knots. Seas 8 to 10 feet. The offshore waters forecast for the following marine location: Pigeon Point to Point Piedras Blancas between 60 nautical miles and 150 nautical miles offshore. Issued at 6:44 p.m. Pacific Daylight Time. Tonight, north to northwest winds 15 to 20 knots. Seas 8 to 9 feet. Thursday, north to northwest winds 15 to 20 knots, becoming northwest 10 to 15 knots. Seas 7 to 8 feet. Thursday night, northwest winds 10 to 15 knots, becoming north to northwest 10 to 20 knots. Seas 5 to 7 feet. Friday, north winds 10 to 20 knots. Seas 5 to 8 feet. Friday night, north winds 20 to 25 knots. Seas 8 to 10 feet. Saturday, north to northwest winds 15 to 20 knots. Seas 8 to 10 feet. Saturday night, north to northwest winds 15 to 20 knots. Seas 8 to 10 feet. Sun, north winds 15 to 20 knots. Seas 8 to 10 feet. Sunday night, north to northwest winds 15 to 20 knots. Seas 8 to 10 feet. Monday, north to northwest winds 20 to 25 knots. Seas 9 to 10 feet. Monday night, north to northwest winds 15 to 25 knots. Seas 9 to 10 feet. The coastal waters forecast from Point Reyes to Pigeon Point out to 10 nautical miles. For tonight, northwest wind 5 to 10 knots. Seas 4 to 6 feet. Wave detail, northwest 5 feet at 10 seconds and southwest 2 feet at 15 seconds. For Thursday, northwest wind 5 to 10 knots, rising to 10 to 15 knots in the afternoon. Seas 4 to 6 feet. Wave detail, northwest 5 feet at 10 seconds and southwest 2 feet at 15 seconds. For Thursday night, northwest wind 10 to 15 knots. Seas 4 to 6 feet. Wave detail, northwest 5 feet at 9 seconds and southwest 2 feet at 14 seconds. The coastal waters forecast from Pigeon Point to Point Pinos out to 10 nautical miles. Small craft advisory in effect from Thursday afternoon through Saturday morning. For tonight, northwest wind 10 to 15 knots, easing to 5 to 10 knots late this evening and overnight. Seas 4 to 6 feet. Wave detail, northwest 6 feet at 10 seconds. For Thursday, northwest wind 5 to 10 knots, rising to 10 to 15 knots in the afternoon. Seas 4 to 6 feet. Wave detail, northwest 5 feet at 10 seconds and southwest 2 feet at

14 seconds. For Thursday night, northwest wind 15 to 20 knots, easing to 10 to 15 knots after midnight. Seas 4 to 6 feet. Wave detail, northwest 5 feet at 10 seconds. Sunrise, sunset, and tidal information for the San Francisco Bay Area for Wednesday, September 23rd. The sunset tonight, 7:05 p.m. The sunrise tomorrow, 6:59 a.m. The sunset tomorrow, 7:03 p.m. Tidal data at the Golden Gate for the afternoon and evening hours today and the morning hours of tomorrow. Low tide, 04:06 p.m. at 2.19 feet. High tide, 10:01 p.m. at 5.51 feet. Low tide, 4:26 a.m. at 0.33 feet. High tide, 11:12 a.m. at 5.16 feet. Here are the buoy observations for 10 p.m. Pacific Daylight Time. An offshore buoy 6 winds northwest at 19 knots, gusting to 23, pressure 1,011.9 millibars. An offshore buoy 59 winds west at 2 knots, water temperature 68, pressure 1,019.6 millibars. At Point Arena buoy, winds north 12 knots, water temperature 55, pressure 1,013.1 millibars, sea 7 feet, every 7 seconds. At buoy 13 near Bodega Bay, winds northwest at 14 knots, pressure 1,011.5 millibars, swell 7 feet, every 11 seconds. At Point Reyes Wave Rider buoy, water temperature 61, seas 8 feet, every 12 seconds. At San Francisco buoy, winds northwest at 12 knots, swell 6 feet, every 11 seconds. At Half Moon Bay buoy, winds northwest 12 knots, water temperature 59, pressure 1,011.5 millibars, seas 6 feet, every 10 seconds. At Monterey Bay buoy, winds northwest 14 knots, water temperature 62, pressure 1,011.2 millibars, seas 8 feet, every 11 seconds. At Pointer, Wave Rider buoy, water temperature 59, seas 7 feet, every 11 seconds. At Cape San Martin buoy, winds northwest 16 knots, water temperature 63, pressure 1,011.2 millibars. Seas 8 feet, every 11 seconds. Synopsis for the Central California coast and bays, including the Monterey Bay, Greater Farallones, and Cordell Bank National Marine Sanctuaries. North to northwest breezes will continue tonight, with strong gusts developing Thursday afternoon that will persist through Friday, especially Friday afternoon and evening from nearshore Santa Cruz to Big Sur, with seas responding and becoming rough into the weekend. The marine forecast for San Pablo Bay, Suisun Bay, the West Delta, and the San Francisco Bay north of the Bay Bridge. For tonight, southwest wind around 5 knots. For Thursday, southwest wind around 5 knots, rising to 5 to 10 knots in the afternoon. For Thursday night, southwest wind 5 to 10 knots, rising to 10 to 15 knots after midnight. The marine forecast for Monterey Bay. Small craft advisory in effect from Friday morning through Friday evening. For tonight, west wind around 5 knots, veering to northeast around 5 knots late this evening, backing to northwest after midnight. Seas 3 to 4 feet. Wave detail, west 4 feet at 10 seconds. For Thursday, northwest wind around 5 knots, backing to west in the afternoon. Seas 3 to 4 feet. Wave detail, west 4 feet at 10 seconds. For Thursday night, northwest wind 5 to 10 knots, veering to north after midnight. Seas 3 to 4 feet. Wave detail, northwest 4 feet at 9 seconds. A slight chance of very light drizzle after midnight. The coastal waters forecast from Point Arena to Point Reyes out to 10 nautical miles. Small craft advisory in effect from Thursday afternoon through Saturday morning. Tonight, northwest wind 10 to 15 knots, seas 5 to 7 feet, wave detail, northwest 7 feet at 9 seconds and southwest 2 feet at 15 seconds. Thursday, northwest wind 5 to 10 knots, rising to 15 to 20 knots in the afternoon. Seas 5 to 6 feet, wave
scale, northwest 6 feet at 11 seconds and southwest 2 feet at 15 seconds. Thursday night, northwest wind 15 to 20 knots, easing to 10 to 50 knots after midnight. Seas 4 to 6 feet wave detail, northwest 5 feet at 8 seconds and southwest 2 feet at 14 seconds. The coastal waters forecast from Point Arena to Point Reyes 10 to 60 nautical miles offshore. Small craft advisory in effect until 3 a.m. Pacific Daylight Time Thursday. Small craft advisory in effect from late Thursday night through Saturday afternoon. Tonight, northwest wind 15 to 20 knots, seas 8 to 9 feet, wave detail. Northwest 9 feet at 9 seconds and southwest 2 feet at 15 seconds. Thursday, northwest wind 10 to 15 knots, seas 6 to 8 feet, wave detail. Northwest 8 feet at 11 seconds and southwest 2 feet at 14 seconds. Thursday night, northwest wind 10 to 15 knots, seas 5 to 6 feet, wave detail. Northwest 6 feet at 10 seconds and southwest 2 feet at 13 seconds. San Francisco Bar forecast. In the deep water channel, mixed seas of 2 to 4 feet at 8 seconds. Across the bar, swell can be more than twice as high across the bar than surrounding waters. Waves are also more prone to break, particularly during strong ebb currents. Maximum ebb current of 2.1 knots at 3:22 a.m. Thursday and 2.3 knots at 3:51 p.m. Thursday. The coastal waters forecast from Point Pinos to Point Piedras Blancas out to 10 nautical miles. Small craft advisory in effect from Thursday evening through Saturday morning. Tonight, northwest wind 10 to 15 knots, easing to 5 to 10 knots after midnight. Seas 5 to 6 feet, wave detail, northwest 6 feet at 10 seconds and southwest 2 feet at 15 seconds. Thursday, northwest wind 5 to 10 knots, rising to 10 to 15 knots in the afternoon. Seas 4 to 6 feet, wave detail, northwest 5 feet at 10 seconds and southwest 2 feet at 14 seconds. Thursday night, northwest wind 15 to 20 knots, seas 5 to 6 feet, wave detail, northwest 6 feet at 11 seconds and southwest 2 feet at 13 seconds. The coastal waters forecast from Pigeon Point to Point Pinos 10 to 60 nautical miles offshore. Small craft advisory in effect from late Thursday night through Saturday afternoon. Tonight, northwest wind 15 to 20 knots, easing to 10 to 15 knots late. Seas 7 to 8 feet, wave detail, northwest 8 feet at 9 seconds and southwest 2 feet at 15 seconds. Thursday, northwest wind 10 to 15 knots, seas 6 to 8 feet, wave detail, northwest 7 feet at 10 seconds and southwest 2 feet at 14 seconds. Thursday night, northwest wind around 15 knots, seas around 6 feet, wave detail, northwest 6 feet at 10 seconds and southwest 2 feet at 13 seconds. The offshore waters forecast for the following marine location, Point Arena to Pigeon Point between 60 nautical miles and 150 nautical miles offshore. Issued at 6:44 p.m. Pacific Daylight Time. Tonight, north winds 10 to 20 knots. Sea 7 to 9 feet. Thursday, northwest winds 10 to 20 knots, diminishing to 5 to 15 knots. Sea 6 to 8 feet. Thursday night, west to northwest winds 5 to 15 knots. Seas 5 to 7 feet. Friday, north winds 15 to 20 knots. Seas 6 to 9 feet. Friday night, north winds 15 to 25 knots. Seas 8 to 10 feet. Saturday, north to northwest winds 20 to 25 knots. Seas 8 to 11 feet. Saturday night, north to northwest winds 20 to 25 knots. Seas 9 to 11 feet. Sun, north winds 20 to 25 knots. Seas 9 to 10 feet. Sunday night, north winds 20 to 25 knots. Seas 8 to 10 feet. Monday, north winds 20 to 25 knots. Seas 8 to 10 feet. Monday night, north to northwest winds 15 to 25 knots. Seas 8 to 10 feet. The offshore waters forecast for the following marine location, Pigeon Point to Point Pier.

As Blunt was between 60 nautical miles and 150 nautical miles offshore. Issued at 6:44 p.m. Pacific Daylight Time. Tonight, north to northwest winds 15 to 20 knots. Seas 8 to 9 feet. Thursday, north to northwest winds 15 to 20 knots, becoming northwest 10 to 15 knots. Seas 7 to 8 feet. Thursday night, northwest winds 10 to 15 knots, becoming north to northwest 10 to 20 knots. Seas 5 to 7 feet. Friday, north winds 10 to 20 knots. Seas 5 to 8 feet. Friday night, north winds 20 to 25 knots. Seas 8 to 10 feet. Saturday, north to northwest winds 15 to 20 knots. Seas 8 to 10 feet. Saturday night, north to northwest winds 15 to 20 knots. Seas 8 to 10 feet. Sun, north winds 15 to 20 knots. Seas 8 to 10 feet. Sunday night, north to northwest winds 15 to 20 knots. Seas 8 to 10 feet. Monday, north to northwest winds 20 to 25 knots. Seas 9 to 10 feet. Monday night, north to northwest winds 15 to 25 knots. Seas 9 to 10 feet. The coastal waters forecast from Point Reyes to Pigeon Point out to 10 nautical miles. For tonight, northwest wind 5 to 10 knots. Seas 4 to 6 feet. Wave detail, northwest 5 feet at 10 seconds and southwest 2 feet at 15 seconds. For Thursday, northwest wind 5 to 10 knots, rising to 10 to 15 knots in the afternoon. Seas 4 to 6 feet. Wave detail, northwest 5 feet at 10 seconds and southwest 2 feet at 15 seconds. For Thursday night, northwest wind 10 to 15 knots. Seas 4 to 6 feet. Wave detail, northwest 5 feet at 9 seconds and southwest 2 feet at 14 seconds. The coastal waters forecast from Pigeon Point to Point Pinos out to 10 nautical miles. Small craft advisory in effect from Thursday afternoon through Saturday morning. For tonight, northwest wind 10 to 15 knots, easing to 5 to 10 knots late this evening and overnight. Seas 4 to 6 feet. Wave detail, northwest 6 feet at 10 seconds. For Thursday, northwest wind 5 to 10 knots, rising to 10 to 15 knots in the afternoon. Seas 4 to 6 feet. Wave detail, northwest 5 feet at 10 seconds and southwest 2 feet at 14 seconds. For Thursday night, northwest wind 15 to 20 knots, easing to 10 to 15 knots after midnight. Seas 4 to 6 feet. Wave detail, northwest 5 feet at 10 seconds. 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This broadcast originates from the National Weather Service office located in Monterey, California, and serves the coastal marine waters, including San Francisco and Monterey Bay. Sunrise, sunset, and tidal information for the San Francisco Bay Area for Wednesday, September 23rd. The sunset tonight, 7:05 p.m. The sunrise tomorrow, 6:59 a.m. The sunset tomorrow, 7:03 p.m. Tidal data at the Golden Gate for the afternoon and evening hours today and the morning hours of tomorrow. Low tide, 04:06 p.m. at 2.19 feet. High tide, 10:01 p.m. at 5.51 feet. Low tide, 4:26 a.m. at 0.33 feet. High tide, 11:12 a.m. at 5.16 feet. Here are the buoy observations for 10 p.m. Pacific Daylight Time. An offshore buoy 6 winds northwest at 19 knots, gusting to 23, pressure 1,011.9 millibars. An offshore buoy 59 winds west at 2 knots, water temperature 68, pressure 1,019.6 millibars. At Point Arena buoy, winds north 12 knots, water temperature 55, pressure 1,013.1 millibars, sea 7 feet, every 7 seconds.
Buoy 13 near Bodega Bay, winds northwest at 14 knots. Pressure 1,011.5 millibars. Swell 7 feet every 11 seconds. At Point Reyes, Wave Rider, buoy water temperature 61, seas 8 feet every 12 seconds. At San Francisco, buoy winds northwest at 12 knots, swell 6 feet every 11 seconds. At Half Moon Bay, buoy winds northwest 12 knots, water temperature 59, pressure 1,011.5 millibars, seas 6 feet every 10 seconds. At Monterey Bay, buoy winds northwest 14 knots, water temperature 62, pressure 1,011.2 millibars, seas 8 feet every 11 seconds. At Point Sur, Wave Rider buoy water temperature 59, seas 7 feet every 11 seconds. At Cape San Martin, buoy winds northwest 16 knots, water temperature 63, pressure 1,011.2 millibars. Seas 8 feet every 11 seconds. Synopsis for the Central California coast and bays, including the Monterey Bay, Greater Farallones, and Cordell Bank National Marine Sanctuaries. North to northwest breezes will continue tonight, with strong gusts developing Thursday afternoon that will persist through Friday, especially Friday afternoon and evening from nearshore Santa Cruz to Big Sur, with seas responding and becoming rough into the weekend. The marine forecast for San Pablo Bay, Suisun Bay, the West Delta, and the San Francisco Bay north of the Bay Bridge. For tonight, southwest wind around 5 knots. For Thursday, southwest wind around 5 knots, rising to 5 to 10 knots in the afternoon. For Thursday night, southwest wind 5 to 10 knots, rising to 10 to 15 knots after midnight. The marine forecast for Monterey Bay. Small craft advisory in effect from Friday morning through Friday evening. For tonight, west wind around 5 knots, veering to northeast around 5 knots late this evening, backing to northwest after midnight. Seas 3 to 4 feet. Wave detail, west 4 feet at 10 seconds. For Thursday, northwest wind around 5 knots, backing to west in the afternoon. Seas 3 to 4 feet. Wave detail, west 4 feet at 10 seconds. For Thursday night, northwest wind 5 to 10 knots, veering to north after midnight. Seas 3 to 4 feet. Wave detail, northwest 4 feet at 9 seconds. A slight chance of very light drizzle after midnight. The coastal waters forecast from Point Arena to Point Reyes out to 10 nautical miles. Small craft advisory in effect from Thursday afternoon through Saturday morning. Tonight, northwest wind 10 to 15 knots, seas 5 to 7 feet, wave detail, northwest 7 feet at 9 seconds and southwest 2 feet at 15 seconds. Thursday, northwest wind 5 to 10 knots, rising to 15 to 20 knots in the afternoon. Seas 5 to 6 feet, wave detail, northwest 6 feet at 11 seconds and southwest 2 feet at 15 seconds. Thursday night, northwest wind 15 to 20 knots, easing to 10 to 15 knots after midnight. Seas 4 to 6 feet, wave detail, northwest 5 feet at 8 seconds and southwest 2 feet at 14 seconds. The coastal waters forecast from Point Arena to Point Reyes 10 to 60 nautical miles offshore. Small craft advisory in effect until 3 a.m. Pacific Daylight Time Thursday. Small craft advisory in effect from late Thursday night through Saturday afternoon. Tonight, northwest wind 15 to 20 knots, seas 8 to 9 feet, wave detail, northwest 9 feet at 9 seconds and southwest 2 feet at 15 seconds. Thursday, northwest wind 10 to 15 knots, seas 6 to 8 feet, wave detail, northwest 8 feet at 11 seconds and southwest 2 feet at 14 seconds. Thursday night, northwest wind 10 to 15 knots, seas 5 to 6 feet, wave detail, northwest 6 feet at 10 seconds and southwest 2 feet at 13 seconds. San Francisco Bar Forecast. In the deep water channel, mixed seas of 2 to 4 feet at 8 seconds. Across the bar, swell can be more than twice as high across the bar than surrounding waters. Waves are also more prone to break, particularly during strong ebb currents.
Maximum at current of 2.1 knots at 3, 22 a.m. Thursday and 2.3 knots at 3, 51 p.m. Thursday. The coastal waters forecast from Point Pinos to Point Piedras blunts out to 10 nautical miles. Small craft advisory in effect from Thursday evening through Saturday morning. Tonight, northwest wind 10 to 15 knots, easing to 5 to 10 knots after midnight. Seas 5 to 6 feet wave detail, northwest 6 feet at 10 seconds and southwest 2 feet at 15 seconds. Thursday, northwest wind 5 to 10 knots, rising to 10 to 15 knots in the afternoon. Seas 4 to 6 feet wave detail, northwest 5 feet at 10 seconds and southwest 2 feet at 14 seconds. Thursday night, northwest wind 15 to 20 knots, seas 5 to 6 feet wave detail, northwest 6 feet at 11 seconds and southwest 2 feet at 13 seconds. The coastal waters forecast from Pigeon Point to Point Pinos 10 to 60 nautical miles offshore. Small craft advisory in effect from late Thursday night through Saturday afternoon. Tonight, northwest wind 15 to 20 knots, easing to 10 to 15 knots late. Sea 7 to 8 feet wave detail, northwest 8 feet at 9 seconds and southwest 2 feet at 15 seconds. Thursday, northwest wind 10 to 15 knots, sea 6 to 8 feet wave detail, northwest 7 feet at 10 seconds and southwest 2 feet at 14 seconds. Thursday night, northwest wind around 15 knots, seas around 6 feet wave detail, northwest 6 feet at 10 seconds and southwest 2 feet at 13 seconds. The offshore waters forecast for the following marine location, Point Arena to Pigeon Point between 60 nautical miles and 150 nautical miles offshore. Issued at 6:44 p.m. Pacific Daylight Time. Tonight, north winds 10 to 20 knots. Sea 7 to 9 feet. Thursday, northwest winds 10 to 20 knots, diminishing to 5 to 15 knots. Sea 6 to 8 feet. Thursday night, west to northwest winds 5 to 15 knots. Seas 5 to 7 feet. Friday, north winds 15 to 20 knots. Seas 6 to 9 feet. Friday night, north winds 15 to 25 knots. Seas 8 to 10 feet. Saturday, north to northwest winds 20 to 25 knots. Seas 8 to 11 feet. Saturday night, north to northwest winds 20 to 25 knots. Seas 9 to 11 feet. Sun, north winds 20 to 25 knots. Seas 9 to 10 feet. Sunday night, north winds 20 to 25 knots. Seas 8 to 10 feet. Monday, north winds 20 to 25 knots. Seas 8 to 10 feet. Monday night, north to northwest winds 15 to 25 knots. Seas 8 to 10 feet. The offshore waters forecast for the following marine location, Pigeon Point to Point Piedras Blancas between 60 nautical miles and 150 nautical miles offshore. Issued at 6:44 p.m. Pacific Daylight Time. Tonight, north to northwest winds 15 to 20 knots. Seas 8 to 9 feet. Thursday, north to northwest winds 15 to 20 knots, becoming northwest 10 to 15 knots. Seas 7 to 8 feet. Thursday night, northwest winds 10 to 15 knots, becoming north to northwest 10 to 20 knots. Seas 5 to 7 feet. Friday, north winds 10 to 20 knots. Seas 5 to 8 feet. Friday night, north winds 20 to 25 knots. Seas 8 to 10 feet. Saturday, north to northwest winds 15 to 20 knots. Seas 8 to 10 feet. Saturday night, north to northwest winds 15 to 20 knots. Seas 8 to 10 feet. Sun, north winds 15 to 20 knots. Seas 8 to 10 feet. Sunday night, north to northwest winds 15 to 20 knots. Seas 8 to 10 feet. Monday, north to northwest winds 20 to 25 knots. Seas 9 to 10 feet. Monday night, north to northwest winds 15 to 25 knots. Seas 9 to 10 feet.
the coastal waters forecast from Point Reyes to Pigeon Point out to 10 nautical miles.

west wind 5 to 10 knots. Seas 4 to 6 feet. Wave detail, northwest 5 feet at 10 seconds and southwest 2 feet at 15 seconds. For Thursday, northwest wind 5 to 10 knots, rising to 10 to 15 knots in the afternoon. Seas 4 to 6 feet. Wave detail, northwest 5 feet at 10 seconds and southwest 2 feet at 15 seconds. For Thursday night, northwest wind 10 to 15 knots. Seas 4 to 6 feet. Wave detail, northwest 5 feet at 9 seconds and southwest 2 feet at 14 seconds. The coastal waters forecast from Pigeon Point to Point Pinos out to 10 nautical miles. Small craft advisory in effect from Thursday afternoon through Saturday morning. For tonight, northwest wind 10 to 15 knots, easing to 5 to 10 knots late this evening and overnight. Seas 4 to 6 feet. Wave detail, northwest 6 feet at 10 seconds. For Thursday, northwest wind 5 to 10 knots, rising to 10 to 15 knots in the afternoon. Seas 4 to 6 feet. Wave detail, northwest 5 feet at 10 seconds and southwest 2 feet at 14 seconds. For Thursday night, northwest wind 15 to 20 knots, easing to 10 to 15 knots after midnight. Seas 4 to 6 feet. Wave detail, northwest 5 feet at 10 seconds. Sunrise, sunset, and tidal information for the San Francisco Bay Area for Wednesday, September 23rd. The sunset tonight, 7:05 p.m. The sunrise tomorrow, 6:59 a.m. The sunset tomorrow, 7:03 p.m. Tidal data at the Golden Gate for the afternoon and evening hours today and the morning hours of tomorrow. Low tide, 04:06 p.m. at 2.19 feet. High tide, 10:01 p.m. at 5.51 feet. Low tide, 4:26 a.m. at 0.33 feet. High tide, 11:12 a.m. at 5.16 feet. Here are the buoy observations for 11 p.m. Pacific Daylight Time. An offshore buoy 6 winds northwest at 19 knots, gusting to 23, pressure 1,012.6 millibars. An offshore buoy 59 winds south at 2 knots, water temperature 67, pressure 1,019.2 millibars. A buoy 14 near Point Arena winds north at 8 knots, water temperature 55, pressure 1,013.1 millibars. A buoy 13 near Bodega Bay winds northwest at 14 knots, pressure 1,011.6 millibars. At Point Reyes Wave Rider buoy water temperature 61, seas 9 feet, every 12 seconds. At San Francisco buoy winds northwest at 10 knots, water temperature 58, pressure 1,011.3 millibars. At Half Moon Bay buoy winds northwest 12 knots, water temperature 59, pressure 1,011.8 millibars, seas 6 feet, every 10 seconds. At Monterey buoy winds northwest at 14 knots, water temperature 62, pressure 1,011.3 millibars. At Pointer, Wave Rider buoy water temperature 60, seas 8 feet, every 12 seconds. At Cape San Martin buoy winds northwest at 14 knots, water temperature 63, pressure 1,011.4 millibars. Synopsis for the Central California coast and bays, including the Monterey Bay, Greater Farallones, and Cordell Bank National Marine Sanctuaries. North to northwest breezes will continue tonight, with strong gusts developing Thursday afternoon that will persist through Friday, especially Friday afternoon and evening from nearshore Santa Cruz to Big Sur, with seas responding and becoming rough into the weekend. The marine forecast for San Pablo Bay, Suisun Bay, the West Delta, and the San Francisco Bay north of the Bay Bridge. For tonight, southwest wind around 5 knots. For Thursday, southwest wind around 5 knots, rising to 5 to 10 knots in the afternoon. For Thursday night, southwest wind 5 to 10 knots, rising to 10 to 15 knots after midnight. The marine forecast for Monterey Bay. Small craft advisory in effect from Friday morning through Friday evening. For tonight, west wind around 5.
5 knots. Veering to northeast around 5 knots late this evening. Backing to northwest after midnight. Seas 3 to 4 feet. Wave detail, west 4 feet at 10 seconds. For Thursday, northwest wind around 5 knots. Backing to west in the afternoon. Seas 3 to 4 feet. Wave detail, west 4 feet at 10 seconds. For Thursday night, northwest wind 5 to 10 knots, veering to north after midnight. Seas 3 to 4 feet. Wave detail, northwest 4 feet at 9 seconds. A slight chance of very light drizzle after midnight. The coastal waters forecast from Point Arena to Point Reyes out to 10 nautical miles. Small craft advisory in effect from Thursday afternoon through Saturday morning. Tonight, northwest wind 10 to 15 knots, seas 5 to 7 feet, wave detail, northwest 7 feet at 9 seconds and southwest 2 feet at 15 seconds. Thursday, northwest wind 5 to 10 knots, rising to 15 to 20 knots in the afternoon. Seas 5 to 6 feet, wave detail, northwest 6 feet at 11 seconds and southwest 2 feet at 15 seconds. Thursday night, northwest wind 15 to 20 knots, easing to 10 to 15 knots after midnight. Seas 4 to 6 feet, wave detail, northwest 5 feet at 8 seconds and southwest 2 feet at 14 seconds. The coastal waters forecast from Point Arena to Point Reyes 10 to 60 nautical miles offshore. Small craft advisory in effect until 3 a.m. Pacific Daylight Time Thursday. Small craft advisory in effect from late Thursday night through Saturday afternoon. Tonight, northwest wind 15 to 20 knots, seas 8 to 9 feet, wave detail, northwest 9 feet at 9 seconds and southwest 2 feet at 15 seconds. Thursday, northwest wind 10 to 15 knots, seas 6 to 8 feet, wave detail, northwest 8 feet at 11 seconds and southwest 2 feet at 14 seconds. Thursday night, northwest wind 10 to 15 knots, seas 5 to 6 feet, wave detail, northwest 6 feet at 10 seconds and southwest 2 feet at 13 seconds. San Francisco Bar Forecast. In the deep water channel, mixed seas of 2 to 4 feet at 8 seconds. Across the bar, swell can be more than twice as high across the bar than surrounding waters. Waves are also more prone to break, particularly during strong ebb currents. Maximum ebb current of 2.1 knots at 3:22 a.m. Thursday and 2.3 knots at 3:51 p.m. Thursday. The coastal waters forecast from Point Pinos to Point Piedras Blancas out to 10 nautical miles. Small craft advisory in effect from Thursday evening through Saturday morning. Tonight, northwest wind 10 to 15 knots, easing to 5 to 10 knots after midnight. Seas 5 to 6 feet, wave detail, northwest 6 feet at 10 seconds and southwest 2 feet at 15 seconds. Thursday, northwest wind 5 to 10 knots, rising to 10 to 15 knots in the afternoon. Seas 4 to 6 feet, wave detail, northwest 5 feet at 10 seconds and southwest 2 feet at 14 seconds. Thursday night, northwest wind 15 to 20 knots, seas 5 to 6 feet, wave detail, northwest 6 feet at 11 seconds and southwest 2 feet at 13 seconds. The coastal waters forecast from Pigeon Point to Point Pinos 10 to 60 nautical miles offshore. Small craft advisory in effect from late Thursday night through Saturday afternoon. Tonight, northwest wind 15 to 20 knots, easing to 10 to 15 knots late. Seas 7 to 8 feet, wave detail, northwest 8 feet at 9 seconds and southwest 2 feet at 15 seconds. Thursday, northwest wind 10 to 15 knots, seas 6 to 8 feet, wave detail, northwest 7 feet at 10 seconds and southwest 2 feet at 14 seconds. Thursday night, northwest wind around 15 knots, seas around 6 feet, wave detail, northwest 6 feet at 10 seconds and southwest 2 feet at 13 seconds. The offshore waters forecast for the following marine location, Point Arena to Pigeon Point between 60 nautical miles and 150 nautical miles offshore. Issued at 6:44 p.m. Pacific Daylight Time. Tonight, north winds 10 to 20 knots. Sea 7 to 9 feet,

Friday night. North winds 20 to 25 knots. Seas 8 to 10 feet. Monday, north winds 20 to 25 knots. Seas 8 to 10 feet. Monday night, north to northwest winds 15 to 25 knots. Seas 8 to 10 feet. The offshore waters forecast for the following marine location: Pigeon Point to Point Piedras Blancas between 60 nautical miles and 150 nautical miles offshore. Issued at 6:44 p.m. Pacific Daylight Time. Tonight, north to northwest winds 15 to 20 knots. Seas 8 to 9 feet. Thursday, north to northwest winds 15 to 20 knots, becoming northwest 10 to 15 knots. Seas 7 to 8 feet. Thursday night, northwest winds 10 to 15 knots, becoming north to northwest 10 to 20 knots. Seas 5 to 7 feet. Friday, north winds 10 to 20 knots. Seas 5 to 8 feet. Friday night, north winds 20 to 25 knots. Seas 8 to 10 feet. Saturday, north to northwest winds 15 to 20 knots. Seas 8 to 10 feet. Saturday night, north to northwest winds 15 to 20 knots. Seas 8 to 10 feet. Sun, north winds 15 to 20 knots. Seas 8 to 10 feet. Sunday night, north to northwest winds 15 to 20 knots. Seas 8 to 10 feet. Monday, north to northwest winds 20 to 25 knots. Seas 9 to 10 feet. Monday night, north to northwest winds 15 to 25 knots. Seas 9 to 10 feet. The coastal waters forecast from Point Reyes to Pigeon Point out to 10 nautical miles. For tonight, northwest wind 5 to 10 knots. Seas 4 to 6 feet. Wave detail, northwest 5 feet at 10 seconds and southwest 2 feet at 15 seconds. For Thursday, northwest wind 5 to 10 knots, rising to 10 to 15 knots in the afternoon. Seas 4 to 6 feet. Wave detail, northwest 5 feet at 10 seconds and southwest 2 feet at 15 seconds. For Thursday night, northwest wind 10 to 15 knots. Seas 4 to 6 feet. Wave detail, northwest 5 feet at 9 seconds and southwest 2 feet at 14 seconds. The coastal waters forecast from Pigeon Point to Point Pinos out to 10 nautical miles. Small craft advisory in effect from Thursday afternoon through Saturday morning. For tonight, northwest wind 10 to 15 knots, easing to 5 to 10 knots late this evening and overnight. Seas 4 to 6 feet. Wave detail, northwest 6 feet at 10 seconds. For Thursday, northwest wind 5 to 10 knots, rising to 10 to 15 knots in the afternoon. Seas 4 to 6 feet. Wave detail, northwest 5 feet at 10 seconds and southwest 2 feet at 14 seconds. For Thursday night, northwest wind 15 to 20 knots, easing to 10 to 15 knots after midnight. Seas 4 to 6 feet. Wave detail, northwest 5 feet at 10 seconds. Sunrise, sunset, and tidal information for the San Francisco Bay Area for Wednesday, September 23rd. The sunset tonight, 7:05 p.m. The sunrise tomorrow, 6:59 a.m. The sunset tomorrow, 7:03 p.m. Tidal data at the Golden Gate for the afternoon and evening hours today and the morning hours of tomorrow. Low tide, 04:06 p.m. at 2.19 feet. High tide, 10:01 p.m. at 5.51 feet. Low tide, 4:26 a.m. at 0.33 feet. High tide, 11:12 a.m. at 5.16 feet. Here are the buoy observations for 11 p.m. Pacific Daylight Time. An offshore buoy 6 winds northwest at 19 knots, gusting to 25, pressure 1,012.7 millibars. An offshore buoy 59 winds south at 2 knots, water temperature 67, pressure 1,019.2 millibars. At buoy 14 near Point Arena winds north at 8 knots, water temperature 55, pressure 1,013.1 millibars.

Head buoy 13 near Bodega Bay. Winds northwest at 14 knots. Pressure 1,011.6 millibars. At Point Reyes, wave rider buoy. Water temperature 61. Seas 9 feet every 12 seconds. At San Francisco Bay, winds northwest at 10 knots. Pressure 1,011.3 millibars. Swell 6 feet every 7 seconds. At Half Moon Bay, buoy winds northwest 12 knots. Water temperature 59. Pressure 1,011.8 millibars. Seas 6 feet every 10 seconds. At Monterey, buoy winds northwest at 14 knots. Water temperature 62. Pressure 1,011.3 millibars. At Point Sur, wave rider buoy water temperature 60, seas 8 feet every 12 seconds. At Cape San Martin, buoy winds northwest at 14 knots, water temperature 63, pressure 1,011.4 millibars. Synopsis for the Central California coast and bays, including the Monterey Bay, Greater Farallones, and Cordell Bank National Marine Sanctuaries. North to northwest breezes will continue tonight, with strong gusts developing Thursday afternoon that will persist through Friday, especially Friday afternoon and evening from nearshore Santa Cruz to Big Sur, with seas responding and becoming rough into the weekend. The marine forecast for San Pablo Bay, Suisun Bay, the West Delta, and the San Francisco Bay north of the Bay Bridge. For tonight, southwest wind around 5 knots. For Thursday, southwest wind around 5 knots, rising to 5 to 10 knots in the afternoon. For Thursday night, southwest wind 5 to 10 knots, rising to 10 to 15 knots after midnight. The marine forecast for Monterey Bay. Small craft advisory in effect from Friday morning through Friday evening. For tonight, west wind around 5 knots, veering to northeast around 5 knots late this evening, backing to northwest after midnight. Seas 3 to 4 feet. Wave detail, west 4 feet at 10 seconds. For Thursday, northwest wind around 5 knots, backing to west in the afternoon. Seas 3 to 4 feet. Wave detail, west 4 feet at 10 seconds. For Thursday night, northwest wind 5 to 10 knots, veering to north after midnight. Seas 3 to 4 feet. Wave detail, northwest 4 feet at 9 seconds. A slight chance of very light drizzle after midnight. 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This broadcast originates from the National Weather Service office located in Monterey, California, and serves the coastal marine waters, including San Francisco and Monterey Bay. The coastal waters forecast from Point Arena to Point Reyes out to 10 nautical miles. Small craft advisory in effect from Thursday afternoon through Saturday morning. Tonight, northwest wind 10 to 15 knots, seas 5 to 7 feet, wave detail. Northwest 7 feet at 9 seconds and southwest 2 feet at 15 seconds. Thursday, northwest wind 5 to 10 knots, rising to 15 to 20 knots in the afternoon. Seas 5 to 6 feet, wave detail, northwest 6 feet at 11 seconds and southwest 2 feet at 15 seconds. Thursday night, northwest wind 15 to 20 knots, easing to 10 to 15 knots after midnight. Seas 4 to 6 feet, wave detail, northwest 5 feet at 8 seconds and southwest 2 feet at 14 seconds. The coastal waters forecast from Point Arena to Point Reyes 10 to 60 nautical miles offshore. Small craft advisory in effect until 3 a.m. Pacific Daylight Time Thursday. Small craft advisory in effect from late Thursday night through Saturday afternoon. Tonight, northwest wind 15 to 20 knots, seas 8 to 9 feet, wave detail. Northwest 9 feet at 9 seconds and southwest 2 feet at 15 seconds. Thursday, northwest wind 10 to 15 knots, seas 6 to 8 feet, wave detail. Northwest 8 feet at 11 seconds and southwest 2 feet at 14 seconds. Thursday night, northwest wind 10 to 15 knots, seas 5 to 6 feet, wave detail. Northwest 6 feet at 10 seconds and southwest 2 feet at 13 seconds. San Francisco Bar forecast. In the deep water channel, mixed seas of 2 to 4 feet at 8 seconds.
Americans. Across the bar, swell can be more than twice as high across the bar than surrounding waters. Waves are also more prone to break, particularly during strong ebb currents. Maximum ebb current of 2.1 knots at 3:22 a.m. Thursday and 2.3 knots at 3:51 p.m. Thursday. The coastal waters forecast from Point Pinos to Point Piedras Blancas out to 10 nautical miles. Small craft advisory in effect from Thursday evening through Saturday morning. Tonight, northwest wind 10 to 15 knots, easing to 5 to 10 knots after midnight. Seas 5 to 6 feet wave detail, northwest 6 feet at 10 seconds and southwest 2 feet at 15 seconds. Thursday, northwest wind 5 to 10 knots, rising to 10 to 15 knots in the afternoon. Seas 4 to 6 feet wave detail, northwest 5 feet at 10 seconds and southwest 2 feet at 14 seconds. Thursday night, northwest wind 15 to 20 knots, seas 5 to 6 feet wave detail, northwest 6 feet at 11 seconds and southwest 2 feet at 13 seconds. The coastal waters forecast from Pigeon Point to Point Pinos 10 to 60 nautical miles offshore. Small craft advisory in effect from late Thursday night through Saturday afternoon. Tonight, northwest wind 15 to 20 knots, easing to 10 to 15 knots late. Seas 7 to 8 feet wave detail, northwest 8 feet at 9 seconds and southwest 2 feet at 15 seconds. Thursday, northwest wind 10 to 15 knots, seas 6 to 8 feet wave detail, northwest 7 feet at 10 seconds and southwest 2 feet at 14 seconds. Thursday night, northwest wind around 15 knots, seas around 6 feet wave detail, northwest 6 feet at 10 seconds and southwest 2 feet at 13 seconds. The offshore waters forecast for the following marine location, Point Arena to Pigeon Point between 60 nautical miles and 150 nautical miles offshore. Issued at 6:44 p.m. Pacific Daylight Time. Tonight, north winds 10 to 20 knots. Seas 7 to 9 feet. Thursday, northwest winds 10 to 20 knots, diminishing to 5 to 15 knots. Seas 6 to 8 feet. Thursday night, west to northwest winds 5 to 15 knots. Seas 5 to 7 feet. Friday, north winds 15 to 20 knots. Seas 6 to 9 feet. Friday night, north winds 15 to 25 knots. Seas 8 to 10 feet. Saturday, north to northwest winds 20 to 25 knots. Seas 8 to 11 feet. Saturday night, north to northwest winds 20 to 25 knots. Seas 9 to 11 feet. Sun, north winds 20 to 25 knots. Seas 9 to 10 feet. Sunday night, north winds 20 to 25 knots. Seas 8 to 10 feet. Monday, north winds 20 to 25 knots. Seas 8 to 10 feet. Monday night, north to northwest winds 15 to 25 knots. Seas 8 to 10 feet. The offshore waters forecast for the following marine location, Pigeon Point to Point Piedras Blancas between 60 nautical miles and 150 nautical miles offshore. Issued at 6:44 p.m. Pacific Daylight Time. Tonight, north to northwest winds 15 to 20 knots. Seas 8 to 9 feet. Thursday, north to northwest winds 15 to 20 knots, becoming northwest 10 to 15 knots. Seas 7 to 8 feet. Thursday night, northwest winds 10 to 15 knots, becoming north to northwest 10 to 20 knots. Seas 5 to 7 feet. Friday, north winds 10 to 20 knots. Seas 5 to 8 feet. Friday night, north winds 20 to 25 knots. Seas 8 to 10 feet. Saturday, north to northwest winds 15 to 20 knots. Seas 8 to 10 feet. Saturday night, north to northwest winds 15 to 20 knots. Seas 8 to 10 feet. Sun, north winds 15 to 20 knots. Seas 8 to 10 feet. Sunday night, north to northwest winds 15 to 20 knots. Seas 8 to 10 feet. Monday, north to northwest winds 20 to 25 knots.

is 9 to 10 feet. Monday night, north to northwest winds 15 to 25 knots. Sea is 9 to 10 feet. The coastal waters forecast from Point Reyes to Pigeon Point out to 10 nautical miles. For tonight, northwest wind 5 to 10 knots. Sea 4 to 6 feet. Wave detail, northwest 5 feet at 10 seconds and southwest 2 feet at 15 seconds. For Thursday, northwest wind 5 to 10 knots, rising to 10 to 15 knots in the afternoon. Seas 4 to 6 feet. Wave detail, northwest 5 feet at 10 seconds and southwest 2 feet at 15 seconds. For Thursday night, northwest wind 10 to 15 knots. Seas 4 to 6 feet. Wave detail, northwest 5 feet at 9 seconds and southwest 2 feet at 14 seconds. The coastal waters forecast from Pigeon Point to Point Pinos out to 10 nautical miles. Small craft advisory in effect from Thursday afternoon through Saturday morning. For tonight, northwest wind 10 to 15 knots, easing to 5 to 10 knots late this evening and overnight. Seas 4 to 6 feet. Wave detail, northwest 6 feet at 10 seconds. For Thursday, northwest wind 5 to 10 knots, rising to 10 to 15 knots in the afternoon. Detail, northwest 6 feet at 10 seconds. For Thursday, northwest wind 5 to 10 knots, rising to 10 to 15 knots in the afternoon. Seas 4 to 6 feet. Wave detail, northwest 5 feet at 10 seconds and southwest 2 feet at 14 seconds. For Thursday night, northwest wind 15 to 20 knots, easing to 10 to 15 knots after midnight. Seas 4 to 6 feet. Wave detail, northwest 5 feet at 10 seconds. Sunrise, sunset, and tidal information for the San Francisco Bay Area for Wednesday, September 23rd. The sunset tonight, 7:05 p.m. The sunrise tomorrow, 6:59 a.m. The sunset tomorrow, 7:03 p.m. Tidal data hit the Golden Gate for the afternoon and evening hours today and the morning hours of tomorrow. Low tide, 04:06 p.m. at 2.19 feet. High tide, 10:01 p.m. at 5.51 feet. Low tide, 4:26 a.m. at 0.33 feet. High tide, 11:12 a.m. at 5.16 feet. Here are the buoy observations for 11 p.m. Pacific Daylight Time. An offshore buoy 6 winds northwest at 19 knots, gusting to 25, pressure 1,012.7 millibars. An offshore buoy 59 winds south at 2 knots, water temperature 67, pressure 1,019.2 millibars. A buoy 14 near Point Arena winds north at 8 knots, water temperature 55, pressure 1,013.1 millibars. A buoy 13 near Bodega Bay winds northwest at 14 knots, pressure 1,011.6 millibars. At Point Reyes Wave Rider buoy water temperature 61, seas 9 feet, every 12 seconds. At San Francisco buoy winds northwest at 10 knots, pressure 1,011.3 millibars, swell 6 feet, every 7 seconds. At Half Moon Bay buoy winds northwest 12 knots, water temperature 59, pressure 1,011.8 millibars, seas 6 feet, every 10 seconds. At Monterey buoy winds northwest at 14 knots, water temperature 62, pressure 1,011.3 millibars. At Pointer, Wave Rider buoy water temperature 60, seas 8 feet, every 12 seconds. At Cape San Martin buoy winds northwest at 14 knots, water temperature 63, pressure 1,011.4 millibars. Synopsis for the Central California coast and bays, including the Monterey Bay, Greater Farallones, and Cordell Bank National Marine Sanctuaries. North to northwest breezes will continue tonight, with strong gusts developing Thursday afternoon that will persist through Friday, especially Friday afternoon and evening from nearshore Santa Cruz to Big Sur, with seas responding and becoming rough into the weekend. The marine forecast for San Pablo Bay, Suisun Bay, the West Delta, and the San Francisco Bay north of the Bay Bridge.

tonight, southwest wind around 5 knots. For Thursday, southwest wind around 5 knots, rising to 5 to 10 knots in the afternoon. For Thursday night, southwest wind 5 to 10 knots, rising to 10 to 15 knots after midnight. The marine forecast for Monterey Bay. Small craft advisory in effect from Friday morning through Friday evening. For tonight, west wind around 5 knots, veering to northeast around 5 knots late this evening, backing to northwest after midnight. Seas 3 to 4 feet. Wave detail, west 4 feet at 10 seconds. For Thursday, northwest wind around 5 knots, backing to west in the afternoon. Seas 3 to 4 feet. Wave detail, west 4 feet at 10 seconds. For Thursday night, northwest wind 5 to 10 knots, veering to north after midnight. Seas 3 to 4 feet. Wave detail, northwest 4 feet at 9 seconds. A slight chance of very light drizzle after midnight. The coastal waters forecast from Point Arena to Point Reyes out to 10 nautical miles. Small craft advisory in effect from Thursday afternoon through Saturday morning. Tonight, northwest wind 10 to 15 knots, seas 5 to 7 feet, wave detail, northwest 7 feet at 9 seconds and southwest 2 feet at 15 seconds. Thursday, northwest wind 5 to 10 knots, rising to 15 to 20 knots in the afternoon. Seas 5 to 6 feet, wave detail, northwest 6 feet at 11 seconds and southwest 2 feet at 15 seconds. Thursday night, northwest wind 15 to 20 knots, easing to 10 to 15 knots after midnight. Seas 4 to 6 feet, wave detail, northwest 5 feet at 8 seconds and southwest 2 feet at 14 seconds. The coastal waters forecast from Point Arena to Point Reyes 10 to 60 nautical miles offshore. Small craft advisory in effect until 3 a.m. Pacific Daylight Time Thursday. Small craft advisory in effect from late Thursday night through Saturday afternoon. Tonight, northwest wind 15 to 20 knots, seas 8 to 9 feet, wave detail, northwest 9 feet at 9 seconds and southwest 2 feet at 15 seconds. Thursday, northwest wind 10 to 15 knots, seas 6 to 8 feet, wave detail, northwest 8 feet at 11 seconds and southwest 2 feet at 14 seconds. Thursday night, northwest wind 10 to 15 knots, seas 5 to 6 feet, wave detail, northwest 6 feet at 10 seconds and southwest 2 feet at 13 seconds. San Francisco Bar forecast. In the deep water channel, mixed seas of 2 to 4 feet at 8 seconds. Across the bar, swell can be more than twice as high across the bar than surrounding waters. Waves are also more prone to break, particularly during strong ebb currents. Maximum ebb current of 2.1 knots at 3:22 a.m. Thursday and 2.3 knots at 3:51 p.m. Thursday. The coastal waters forecast from Point Pinos to Point Piedras Blancas out to 10 nautical miles. Small craft advisory in effect from Thursday evening through Saturday morning. Tonight, northwest wind 10 to 15 knots, easing to 5 to 10 knots after midnight. Seas 5 to 6 feet, wave detail, northwest 6 feet at 10 seconds and southwest 2 feet at 15 seconds. Thursday, northwest wind 5 to 10 knots, rising to 10 to 15 knots in the afternoon. Seas 4 to 6 feet, wave detail, northwest 5 feet at 10 seconds and southwest 2 feet at 14 seconds. Thursday night, northwest wind 15 to 20 knots, seas 5 to 6 feet, wave detail, northwest 6 feet at 11 seconds and southwest 2 feet at 13 seconds. The coastal waters forecast from Pigeon Point to Point Pinos 10 to 60 nautical miles offshore. Small craft advisory in effect from late Thursday night through Saturday afternoon. Tonight, northwest wind 15 to 20 knots, easing to 10 to 15 knots late. Seas 7 to 8 feet, wave detail, northwest 8 feet at 9 seconds and southwest 2 feet at 15 seconds. Thursday, northwest wind 10 to 15 knots, seas 6 to 8 feet, wave detail, northwest 7 feet at 10 seconds and southwest 2 feet at 14 seconds. Thursday night, northwest wind around 15 knots, seas around 6 feet, wave detail.

northwest 6 feet at 10 seconds and southwest 2 feet at 13 seconds. The offshore waters forecast for the following marine location: Point Arena to Pigeon Point between 60 nautical miles and 150 nautical miles offshore. Issued at 6:44 p.m. Pacific Daylight Time. Tonight, north winds 10 to 20 knots. Sea 7 to 9 feet. Thursday, northwest winds 10 to 20 knots, diminishing to 5 to 15 knots. Sea 6 to 8 feet. Thursday night, west to northwest winds 5 to 15 knots. Seas 5 to 7 feet. Friday, north winds 15 to 20 knots. Seas 6 to 9 feet. Friday night, north winds 15 to 25 knots. Seas 8 to 10 feet. Saturday, north to northwest winds 20 to 25 knots. Seas 8 to 11 feet. Saturday night, north to northwest winds 20 to 25 knots. Seas 9 to 11 feet. Sun, north winds 20 to 25 knots. Seas 9 to 10 feet. Sunday night, north winds 20 to 25 knots. Seas 8 to 10 feet. Monday, north winds 20 to 25 knots. Seas 8 to 10 feet. Monday night, north to northwest winds 15 to 25 knots. Seas 8 to 10 feet. The offshore waters forecast for the following marine location: Pigeon Point to Point Piedras Blancas between 60 nautical miles and 150 nautical miles offshore. Issued at 6:44 p.m. Pacific Daylight Time. Tonight, north to northwest winds 15 to 20 knots. Seas 8 to 9 feet. Thursday, north to northwest winds 15 to 20 knots, becoming northwest 10 to 15 knots. Seas 7 to 8 feet. Thursday night, northwest winds 10 to 15 knots, becoming north to northwest 10 to 20 knots. Seas 5 to 7 feet. Friday, north winds 10 to 20 knots. Seas 5 to 8 feet. Friday night, north winds 20 to 25 knots. Seas 8 to 10 feet. Saturday, north to northwest winds 15 to 20 knots. Seas 8 to 10 feet. Saturday night, north to northwest winds 15 to 20 knots. Seas 8 to 10 feet. Sun, north winds 15 to 20 knots. Seas 8 to 10 feet. Sunday night, north to northwest winds 15 to 20 knots. Seas 8 to 10 feet. Monday, north to northwest winds 20 to 25 knots. Seas 9 to 10 feet. Monday night, north to northwest winds 15 to 25 knots. Seas 9 to 10 feet. The coastal waters forecast from Point Reyes to Pigeon Point out to 10 nautical miles. For tonight, northwest wind 5 to 10 knots. Seas 4 to 6 feet. Wave detail, northwest 5 feet at 10 seconds and southwest 2 feet at 15 seconds. For Thursday, northwest wind 5 to 10 knots, rising to 10 to 15 knots in the afternoon. Seas 4 to 6 feet. Wave detail, northwest 5 feet at 10 seconds and southwest 2 feet at 15 seconds. For Thursday night, northwest wind 10 to 15 knots. Seas 4 to 6 feet. Wave detail, northwest 5 feet at 9 seconds and southwest 2 feet at 14 seconds. The coastal waters forecast from Pigeon Point to Point Pinos out to 10 nautical miles. Small craft advisory in effect from Thursday afternoon through Saturday morning. For tonight, northwest wind 10 to 15 knots, easing to 5 to 10 knots late this evening and overnight. Seas 4 to 6 feet. Wave detail, northwest 6 feet at 10 seconds. For Thursday, northwest wind 5 to 10 knots, rising to 10 to 15 knots in the afternoon. Seas 4 to 6 feet. Wave detail, northwest 5 feet at 10 seconds and southwest 2 feet at 14 seconds. For Thursday night, northwest wind 15 to 20 knots, easing to 10 to 15 knots after midnight. Seas 4 to 6 feet. Wave detail, northwest 5 feet at 10 seconds.
sky, sunset, and tidal information for the San Francisco Bay Area for Wednesday, September 23rd. The sunset tonight, 7:05 p.m. The sunrise tomorrow, 6:59 a.m. The sunset tomorrow, 7:03 p.m. Tidal data hit the Golden Gate for the afternoon and evening hours today and the morning hours of tomorrow. Low tide, 04:06 p.m. at 2.19 feet. High tide, 10:01 p.m. at 5.51 feet. Low tide, 4:26 a.m. at 0.33 feet. High tide, 11:12 a.m. at 5.16 feet. Here are the buoy observations for 11 p.m. Pacific Daylight Time. An offshore buoy 6 winds northwest at 19 knots, gusting to 25, pressure 1,012.7 millibars. An offshore buoy 59 winds south at 2 knots, water temperature 67, pressure 1,019.2 millibars. A buoy 14 near Point Arena winds north at 8 knots, water temperature 55, pressure 1,013.1 millibars. A buoy 13 near Bodega Bay winds northwest at 14 knots, pressure 1,011.6 millibars. At Point Reyes Wave Rider buoy water temperature 61, seas 9 feet, every 12 seconds. At San Francisco buoy winds northwest at 10 knots, pressure 1,011.3 millibars, swell 6 feet, every 7 seconds. At Half Moon Bay buoy winds northwest 12 knots, water temperature 59, pressure 1,011.8 millibars, seas 6 feet, every 10 seconds. At Monterey buoy winds northwest at 14 knots, water temperature 62, pressure 1,011.3 millibars. At Pointer, Wave Rider buoy water temperature 60, seas 8 feet, every 12 seconds. At Cape San Martin buoy winds northwest at 14 knots, water temperature 63, pressure 1,011.4 millibars. Synopsis for the Central California coast and bays, including the Monterey Bay, Greater Farallones, and Cordell Bank National Marine Sanctuaries. North to northwest breezes will continue tonight, with strong gusts developing Thursday afternoon that will persist through Friday, especially Friday afternoon and evening from nearshore Santa Cruz to Big Sur, with seas responding and becoming rough into the weekend. The marine forecast for San Pablo Bay, Suisun Bay, the West Delta, and the San Francisco Bay north of the Bay Bridge. For tonight, southwest wind around 5 knots. For Thursday, southwest wind around 5 knots, rising to 5 to 10 knots in the afternoon. For Thursday night, southwest wind 5 to 10 knots, rising to 10 to 15 knots after midnight. The marine forecast for Monterey Bay. Small craft advisory in effect from Friday morning through Friday evening. For tonight, west wind around 5 knots, veering to northeast around 5 knots late this evening, backing to northwest after midnight. Seas 3 to 4 feet. Wave detail, west 4 feet at 10 seconds. For Thursday, northwest wind around 5 knots, backing to west in the afternoon. Seas 3 to 4 feet. Wave detail, west 4 feet at 10 seconds. For Thursday night, northwest wind 5 to 10 knots, veering to north after midnight. Seas 3 to 4 feet. Wave detail, northwest 4 feet at 9 seconds. A slight chance of very light drizzle after midnight. The coastal waters forecast from Point Arena to Point Reyes out to 10 nautical miles. Small craft advisory in effect from Thursday afternoon through Saturday morning. Tonight, northwest wind 10 to 15 knots, seas 5 to 7 feet, wave detail, northwest 7 feet at 9 seconds and southwest 2 feet at 15 seconds. Thursday, northwest wind 5 to 10 knots, rising to 15 to 20 knots in the afternoon. Seas 5 to 6 feet, wave detail, northwest 6 feet at 11 seconds and southwest 2 feet at 15 seconds. Thursday night, northwest wind 15 to 20 knots, easing to 10 to 15 knots after midnight. Seas 4 to 6 feet, wave detail, northwest 5 feet at 8 seconds and southwest 2 feet at 14 seconds.
The coastal waters forecast from Point Arena to Point Reyes 10 to 60 nautical miles offshore. Small craft advisory in effect until 3 a.m. Pacific Daylight Time Thursday. Small craft advisory in effect from late Thursday night through Saturday afternoon. Tonight, northwest wind 15 to 20 knots is 8 to 9 feet wave detail. Northwest 9 feet at 9 seconds and southwest 2 feet at 15 seconds. Thursday, northwest wind at 10 to 15 knots is 6 to 8 feet wave detail. Northwest 8 feet at 11 seconds and southwest 2 feet at 14 seconds. Thursday night, northwest wind 10 to 15 knots is 5 to 6 feet wave detail. Northwest 6 feet at 10 seconds and southwest 2 feet at 13 seconds. San Francisco VAR forecast. In the deep water channel, mixed seas of 2 to 4 feet at 8 seconds. Across the bar, swell can be more than twice as high across the bar than surrounding waters. Waves are also more prone to break, particularly during strong ebb currents. Maximum ebb current of 2.1 knots at 3:22 a.m. Thursday and 2.3 knots at 3:51 p.m. Thursday. The coastal waters forecast from Point Pinos to Point Piedras Blancas out to 10 nautical miles. Small craft advisory in effect from Thursday evening through Saturday morning. Tonight, northwest wind at 10 to 15 knots, easing to 5 to 10 knots after midnight. Seas 5 to 6 feet wave detail, northwest 6 feet at 10 seconds and southwest 2 feet at 15 seconds. Thursday, northwest wind 5 to 10 knots, rising to 10 to 15 knots in the afternoon. Seas 4 to 6 feet wave detail, northwest 5 feet at 10 seconds and southwest 2 feet at 14 seconds. Thursday night, northwest wind 15 to 20 knots, seas 5 to 6 feet wave detail, northwest 6 feet at 11 seconds and southwest 2 feet at 13 seconds. The coastal waters forecast from Pigeon Point to Point Pinos 10 to 60 nautical miles offshore. Small craft advisory in effect from late Thursday night through Saturday afternoon. Tonight, northwest wind 15 to 20 knots, easing to 10 to 15 knots late. Seas 7 to 8 feet wave detail, northwest 8 feet at 9 seconds and southwest 2 feet at 15 seconds. Thursday, northwest wind at 10 to 15 knots, seas 6 to 8 feet wave detail, northwest 7 feet at 10 seconds and southwest 2 feet at 14 seconds. Thursday night, northwest wind around 15 knots, seas around 6 feet wave detail, northwest 6 feet at 10 seconds and southwest 2 feet at 13 seconds. 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This broadcast originates from the National Weather Service office located in Monterey, California, and serves the coastal marine waters, including San Francisco and Monterey Bay. The offshore waters forecast for the following marine location, Point Arena to Pigeon Point between 60 nautical miles and 150 nautical miles offshore. Issued at 6:44 p.m. Pacific Daylight Time. Tonight, north winds 10 to 20 knots. Sea 7 to 9 feet. Thursday, northwest winds 10 to 20 knots, diminishing to 5 to 15 knots. Sea 6 to 8 feet. Thursday night, west to northwest winds 5 to 15 knots. Seas 5 to 7 feet. Friday, north winds 15 to 20 knots. Seas 6 to 9 feet. Friday night, north winds 15 to 25 knots. Seas 8 to 10 feet. Saturday, north to northwest winds 20 to 25 knots. Seas 8 to 11 feet. Saturday night, north to northwest winds 20 to 25 knots. Seas 9 to 11 feet. Sun, north winds 20 to 25 knots. Seas 9 to 10 feet. Sunday night, north winds 20 to 25 knots. Seas 8 to 10 feet. Monday, north winds 20 to 25 knots. Seas 8 to 10 feet. Monday night, north to northwest winds 15 to 25 knots. Seas 8 to 10 feet. The offshore waters forecast
for the following marine location. Pigeon Point to Point Piedras Blancas between 60 nautical miles and 150 nautical miles offshore. Issued at 6:44 p.m. Pacific Daylight Time. Tonight, north to northwest winds 15 to 20 knots. Seas 8 to 9 feet. Thursday, north to northwest winds 15 to 20 knots, becoming northwest 10 to 15 knots. Seas 7 to 8 feet. Thursday night, northwest winds 10 to 15 knots, becoming north to northwest 10 to 20 knots. Seas 5 to 7 feet. Friday, north winds 10 to 20 knots. Seas 5 to 8 feet. Friday night, north winds 20 to 25 knots. Seas 8 to 10 feet. Saturday, north to northwest winds 15 to 20 knots. Seas 8 to 10 feet. Saturday night, north to northwest winds 15 to 20 knots. Seas 8 to 10 feet. Sun, north winds 15 to 20 knots. Seas 8 to 10 feet. Sunday night, north to northwest winds 15 to 20 knots. Seas 8 to 10 feet. Monday, north to northwest winds 20 to 25 knots. Seas 9 to 10 feet. Monday night, north to northwest winds 15 to 25 knots. Seas 9 to 10 feet. The coastal waters forecast from Point Reyes to Pigeon Point out to 10 nautical miles. For tonight, northwest wind 5 to 10 knots. Seas 4 to 6 feet. Wave detail, northwest 5 feet at 10 seconds and southwest 2 feet at 15 seconds. For Thursday, northwest wind 5 to 10 knots, rising to 10 to 15 knots in the afternoon. Seas 4 to 6 feet. Wave detail, northwest 5 feet at 10 seconds and southwest 2 feet at 15 seconds. For Thursday night, northwest wind 10 to 15 knots. Seas 4 to 6 feet. Wave detail, northwest 5 feet at 9 seconds and southwest 2 feet at 14 seconds. The coastal waters forecast from Pigeon Point to Point Pinos out to 10 nautical miles. Small craft advisory in effect from Thursday afternoon through Saturday morning. For tonight, northwest wind 10 to 15 knots, easing to 5 to 10 knots late this evening and overnight. Seas 4 to 6 feet. Wave detail, northwest 6 feet at 10 seconds. For Thursday, northwest wind 5 to 10 knots, rising to 10 to 15 knots in the afternoon. Seas 4 to 6 feet. Wave detail, northwest 5 feet at 10 seconds and southwest 2 feet at 14 seconds. For Thursday night, northwest wind 15 to 20 knots, easing to 10 to 15 knots after midnight. Seas 4 to 6 feet. Wave detail, northwest 5 feet at 10 seconds. Sunrise, sunset, and tidal information for the San Francisco Bay Area for Wednesday, September 23rd. The sunset tonight, 7:05 p.m. The sunrise tomorrow, 6:59 a.m. The sunset tomorrow, 7:03 p.m. Tidal data at the Golden Gate for the afternoon and evening hours today and the morning hours of tomorrow. Low tide, 04:06 p.m. at 2.19 feet. High tide, 10:01 p.m. at 5.51 feet. Low tide, 4:26 a.m. at 0.33 feet. High tide, 11:12 a.m. at 5.16 feet. Here are the buoy observations for 11 p.m. Pacific Daylight Time. An offshore buoy 6 winds northwest at 19 knots, gusting to 25, pressure 1,012.7 millibars. An offshore buoy 59 winds south at 2 knots, water temperature 67, pressure 1,019.2 millibars. At buoy 14 near Point Arena winds north at 8 knots, water temperature 55, pressure 1,013.1 millibars. At buoy 13 near Bodega Bay, winds northwest at 14 knots, pressure 1,011.6 millibars. At Point Reyes Wave Rider buoy, water temperature 61, seas 9 feet, every 12 seconds. At San Francisco buoy, winds northwest at 10 knots,
pressure 1,011.3 millibars, swell 6 feet every 7 seconds. At Half Moon Bay, buoy winds northwest.

12 knots, water temperature 59, pressure 1,011.8 millibars, seas 6 feet every 10 seconds. At Monterey, buoy winds northwest at 14 knots, water temperature 62, pressure 1,011.3 millibars. At Pointzer, wave rider buoy water temperature 60, seas 8 feet every 12 seconds. At Cape San Martin, buoy winds northwest at 14 knots, water temperature 63, pressure 1,011.4 millibars. Here are the buoy observations for midnight Pacific Daylight Time. An offshore buoy 6 winds northwest at 70 knots, gusting to 25, pressure 1,012.9 millibars. An offshore buoy 59 winds southwest at 4 knots, water temperature 67, pressure 1,018.9 millibars. At buoy 14 near Point Arena, winds north at 8 knots, water temperature 55, pressure 1,013.0 millibars. At buoy 13 near Bodega Bay, winds northwest at 12 knots, pressure 1,011.4 millibars. At Point Reyes, wave rider buoy water temperature 61, seas 8 feet every 7 seconds. At San Francisco, buoy winds northwest at 10 knots, water temperature 58, pressure 1,011.3 millibars. At Half Moon Bay, buoy winds northwest 12 knots, water temperature 59, pressure 1,011.8 millibars, seas 6 feet every 9 seconds. At Monterey, buoy winds northwest at 12 knots, water temperature 62, pressure 1,011.4 millibars. At Pointzer, wave rider buoy water temperature 60, seas 8 feet every 12 seconds. At Cape San Martin, buoy winds northwest at 10 knots, pressure 1,011.8 millibars. Synopsis for the Central California coast and bays, including the Monterey Bay, Greater Farallones, and Cordell Bank National Marine Sanctuaries. North to northwest breezes will continue tonight, with strong gusts developing Thursday afternoon that will persist through Friday, especially Friday afternoon and evening from nearshore Santa Cruz to Big Sur, with seas responding and becoming rough into the weekend. The marine forecast for San Pablo Bay, Suisun Bay, the West Delta, and the San Francisco Bay north of the Bay Bridge. For tonight, southwest wind around 5 knots. For Thursday, southwest wind around 5 knots, rising to 5 to 10 knots in the afternoon. For Thursday night, southwest wind 5 to 10 knots, rising to 10 to 15 knots after midnight. The marine forecast for Monterey Bay. Small craft advisory in effect from Friday morning through Friday evening. For tonight, west wind around 5 knots, veering to northeast around 5 knots late this evening, backing to northwest after midnight. Seas 3 to 4 feet. Wave detail, west 4 feet at 10 seconds. For Thursday, northwest wind around 5 knots, backing to west in the afternoon. Seas 3 to 4 feet. Wave detail, west 4 feet at 10 seconds. For Thursday night, northwest wind 5 to 10 knots, veering to north after midnight. Seas 3 to 4 feet. Wave detail, northwest 4 feet at 9 seconds. A slight chance of very light drizzle after midnight. The coastal waters forecast from Point Arena to Point Reyes out to 10 nautical miles. Small craft advisory in effect from Thursday afternoon through Saturday morning. Tonight, northwest wind 10 to 15 knots, seas 5 to 7 feet, wave detail, northwest 7 feet at 9 seconds and southwest 2 feet at 15 seconds. Thursday, northwest wind 5 to 10 knots, rising to 15 to 20 knots in the afternoon. Seas 5 to 6 feet, wave detail, northwest 6 feet at 11 seconds and southwest 2 feet at 15 seconds. Thursday night, northwest wind 15 to 20 knots, easing to 10 to 15 knots after midnight. Seas 4 to 6 feet, wave detail, northwest 5 feet at 8 seconds and southwest 2 feet at 14 seconds. The coastal waters forecast from Point Arena to Point Reyes 10 to 60 nautical miles offshore. Small craft advisory in effect until 3 a.m. Pacific Daylight Time Thursday. Small craft advisory in effect from late Thursday night through Saturday afternoon.
tonight, northwest wind 15 to 20 knots, seas 8 to 9 feet, wave detail. Northwest 9 feet at 9 seconds and southwest 2 feet at 15 seconds. Thursday, northwest wind 10 to 15 knots, seas 6 to 8 feet, wave detail. Northwest 8 feet at 11 seconds and southwest 2 feet at 14 seconds. Thursday night, northwest wind 10 to 15 knots, seas 5 to 6 feet, wave detail. Northwest 6 feet at 10 seconds and southwest 2 feet at 13 seconds. San Francisco Bar forecast. In the deep water channel, mixed seas of 2 to 4 feet at 8 seconds. Across the bar, swell can be more than twice as high across the bar than surrounding waters. Waves are also more prone to break, particularly during strong ebb currents. Maximum ebb current of 2.1 knots at 3:22 a.m. Thursday and 2.3 knots at 3:51 p.m. Thursday. The coastal waters forecast from Point Pinos to Point Piedras Blancas out to 10 nautical miles. Small craft advisory in effect from Thursday evening through Saturday morning. Tonight, northwest wind 10 to 15 knots, easing to 5 to 10 knots after midnight. Seas 5 to 6 feet, wave detail. Northwest 6 feet at 10 seconds and southwest 2 feet at 15 seconds. Thursday, northwest wind 5 to 10 knots, rising to 10 to 15 knots in the afternoon. Seas 4 to 6 feet, wave detail. Northwest 5 feet at 10 seconds and southwest 2 feet at 14 seconds. Thursday night, northwest wind 15 to 20 knots, seas 5 to 6 feet, wave detail. Northwest 6 feet at 11 seconds and southwest 2 feet at 13 seconds. The coastal waters forecast from Pigeon Point to Point Pinos 10 to 16 nautical miles offshore. Small craft advisory in effect from late Thursday night through Saturday afternoon. Tonight, northwest wind 15 to 20 knots, easing to 10 to 15 knots late. Seas 7 to 8 feet, wave detail. Northwest 8 feet at 9 seconds and southwest 2 feet at 15 seconds. Thursday, northwest wind 10 to 15 knots, seas 6 to 8 feet, wave detail. Northwest 7 feet at 10 seconds and southwest 2 feet at 14 seconds. Thursday night, northwest wind around 15 knots, seas around 6 feet, wave detail. Northwest 6 feet at 10 seconds and southwest 2 feet at 13 seconds. The offshore waters forecast for the following marine location, Point Arena to Pigeon Point between 60 nautical miles and 150 nautical miles offshore. Issued at 6:44 p.m. Pacific Daylight Time. Tonight, north winds 10 to 20 knots. Sea 7 to 9 feet. Thursday, northwest winds 10 to 20 knots, diminishing to 5 to 15 knots. Sea 6 to 8 feet. Thursday night, west to northwest winds 5 to 15 knots. Seas 5 to 7 feet. Friday, north winds 15 to 20 knots. Seas 6 to 9 feet. Friday night, north winds 15 to 25 knots. Seas 8 to 10 feet. Saturday, north to northwest winds 20 to 25 knots. Seas 8 to 11 feet. Saturday night, north to northwest winds 20 to 25 knots. Seas 9 to 11 feet. Sun, north winds 20 to 25 knots. Seas 9 to 10 feet. Sunday night, north winds 20 to 25 knots. Seas 8 to 10 feet. Monday, north winds 20 to 25 knots. Seas 8 to 10 feet. Monday night, north to northwest winds 15 to 25 knots. Seas 8 to 10 feet. The offshore waters forecast for the following marine location, Pigeon Point to Point Piedras Blancas between 60 nautical miles and 150 nautical miles offshore. Issued at 6:44 p.m. Pacific Daylight Time. Tonight, north to northwest winds 15 to 20 knots. Seas 8 to 9 feet. Thursday, north to northwest winds 15 to 20 knots, becoming northwest 10 to 15 knots. Seas 7 to 8 feet. Thursday night, northwest winds 10 to 15 knots, becoming north to northwest 10 to 20 knots. Seas 5 to 7 feet. Friday, north winds 10 to 20 knots.
exceeds 5 to 8 feet. Friday night, north winds 20 to 25 knots. Seas 8 to 10 feet. Saturday, north to northwest winds 15 to 20 knots. Seas 8 to 10 feet. Saturday night, north to northwest winds 15 to 20 knots. Seas 8 to 10 feet. Sun, north winds 15 to 20 knots. Seas 8 to 10 feet. Sunday night, north to northwest winds 15 to 20 knots. Seas 8 to 10 feet. Monday, north to northwest winds 20 to 25 knots. Seas 9 to 10 feet. Monday night, north to northwest winds 15 to 25 knots. Seas 9 to 10 feet. The coastal waters forecast from Point Reyes to Pigeon Point out to 10 nautical miles. For tonight, northwest wind 5 to 10 knots. Seas 4 to 6 feet. Wave detail, northwest 5 feet at 10 seconds and southwest 2 feet at 15 seconds. For Thursday, northwest wind 5 to 10 knots, rising to 10 to 15 knots in the afternoon. Seas 4 to 6 feet. Wave detail, northwest 5 feet at 10 seconds and southwest 2 feet at 15 seconds. For Thursday night, northwest wind 10 to 15 knots. Seas 4 to 6 feet. Wave detail, northwest 5 feet at 9 seconds and southwest 2 feet at 14 seconds. The coastal waters forecast from Pigeon Point to Point Pinos out to 10 nautical miles. Small craft advisory in effect from Thursday afternoon through Saturday morning. For tonight, northwest wind 10 to 15 knots, easing to 5 to 10 knots late this evening and overnight. Seas 4 to 6 feet. Wave detail, northwest 6 feet at 10 seconds. For Thursday, northwest wind 5 to 10 knots, rising to 10 to 15 knots in the afternoon. Seas 4 to 6 feet. Wave detail, northwest 5 feet at 10 seconds and southwest 2 feet at 14 seconds. For Thursday night, northwest wind 15 to 20 knots, easing to 10 to 15 knots after midnight. Seas 4 to 6 feet. Wave detail, northwest 5 feet at 10 seconds. Sunrise, sunset, and tidal information for the San Francisco Bay Area for Wednesday, September 23rd. The sunset tonight, 7:05 p.m. The sunrise tomorrow, 6:59 a.m. The sunset tomorrow, 7:03 p.m. Tidal data at the Golden Gate for the afternoon and evening hours today and the morning hours of tomorrow. Low tide, 04:06 p.m. at 2.19 feet. High tide, 10:01 p.m. at 5.51 feet. Low tide, 4:26 a.m. at 0.33 feet. High tide, 11:12 a.m. at 5.16 feet. Here are the buoy observations for midnight Pacific Daylight Time. An offshore buoy 6 winds northwest at 21 knots, gusting to 25, pressure 1,012.9 millibars. An offshore buoy 59 winds southwest at 4 knots, water temperature 67, pressure 1,018.9 millibars. At buoy 14 near Point Arena winds north at 8 knots, water temperature 55, pressure 1,013.0 millibars. At buoy 13 near Bodega Bay winds northwest at 12 knots, pressure 1,011.4 millibars. At Point Reyes Wave Rider buoy water temperature 61, seas 8 feet, every 11 seconds. At San Francisco buoy winds northwest at 10 knots, pressure 1,011.2 millibars, swell 5 feet, every 11 seconds. At Half Moon Bay buoy winds northwest 12 knots, water temperature 59, pressure 1,011.8 millibars, seas 6 feet, every 9 seconds. At Monterey buoy winds at knots, pressure 1,011.3 millibars, swell 8 feet, every 11 seconds. At Point Sur, Wave Rider buoy water temperature 60, seas 8 feet, every 12 seconds. At Cape San Martin buoy winds northwest at 12 knots, pressure 1,011.6 millibars, swell 8 feet, every 9 seconds. Synopsis for the Central California

10 to 50 knots after midnight. The marine forecast for Monterey Bay. Small craft advisory in effect from Friday morning through Friday evening. For tonight, west wind around 5 knots, veering to northeast around 5 knots late this evening, backing to northwest after midnight. Seas 3 to 4 feet. Wave detail, west 4 feet at 10 seconds. For Thursday, northwest wind around 5 knots, backing to west in the afternoon. Seas 3 to 4 feet. Wave detail, west 4 feet at 10 seconds. For Thursday night, northwest wind 5 to 10 knots, veering to north after midnight. Seas 3 to 4 feet. Wave detail, northwest 4 feet at 9 seconds. A slight chance of very light drizzle after midnight. The coastal waters forecast from Point Arena to Point Reyes out to 10 nautical miles. Small craft advisory in effect from Thursday afternoon through Saturday morning. Tonight, northwest wind 10 to 15 knots, seas 5 to 7 feet, wave detail, northwest 7 feet at 9 seconds and southwest 2 feet at 15 seconds. Thursday, northwest wind 5 to 10 knots, rising to 15 to 20 knots in the afternoon. Seas 5 to 6 feet, wave detail, northwest 6 feet at 11 seconds and southwest 2 feet at 15 seconds. Thursday night, northwest wind 15 to 20 knots, easing to 10 to 15 knots after midnight. Seas 4 to 6 feet, wave detail, northwest 5 feet at 8 seconds and southwest 2 feet at 14 seconds. The coastal waters forecast from Point Arena to Point Reyes 10 to 60 nautical miles offshore. Small craft advisory in effect until 3 a.m. Pacific Daylight Time Thursday. Small craft advisory in effect from late Thursday night through Saturday afternoon. Tonight, northwest wind 15 to 20 knots, seas 8 to 9 feet, wave detail, northwest 9 feet at 9 seconds and southwest 2 feet at 15 seconds. Thursday, northwest wind 10 to 15 knots, seas 6 to 8 feet, wave detail, northwest 8 feet at 11 seconds and southwest 2 feet at 14 seconds. Thursday night, northwest wind 10 to 15 knots, seas 5 to 6 feet, wave detail, northwest 6 feet at 10 seconds and southwest 2 feet at 13 seconds. San Francisco Bar forecast. In the deep water channel, mixed seas of 2 to 4 feet at 8 seconds. Across the bar, swell can be more than twice as high across the bar than surrounding waters. Waves are also more prone to break, particularly during strong ebb currents. Maximum ebb current of 2.1 knots at 3:22 a.m. Thursday and 2.3 knots at 3:51 p.m. Thursday. The coastal waters forecast from Point Pinos to Point Piedras Blancas out to 10 nautical miles. Small craft advisory in effect from Thursday evening through Saturday morning. Tonight, northwest wind 10 to 15 knots, easing to 5 to 10 knots after midnight. Seas 5 to 6 feet, wave detail, northwest 6 feet at 10 seconds and southwest 2 feet at 15 seconds. Thursday, northwest wind 5 to 10 knots, rising to 10 to 15 knots in the afternoon. Seas 4 to 6 feet, wave detail, northwest 5 feet at 10 seconds and southwest 2 feet at 14 seconds. Thursday night, northwest wind 15 to 20 knots, seas 5 to 6 feet, wave detail, northwest 6 feet at 11 seconds and southwest 2 feet at 13 seconds. The coastal waters forecast from Pigeon Point to Point Pinos 10 to 60 nautical miles offshore. Small craft advisory in effect from late Thursday night through Saturday afternoon. Tonight, northwest wind 15 to 20 knots, easing to 10 to 15 knots late. Seas 7 to 8 feet, wave detail, northwest 8 feet at 9 seconds and southwest 2 feet at 15 seconds. Thursday, northwest wind 10 to 15 knots, seas 6 to 8 feet, wave detail, northwest 7 feet at 10 seconds and southwest 2 feet at 14 seconds. Thursday night, northwest wind around 15 knots, seas around 6 feet, wave detail, northwest 6 feet at 10 seconds and southwest 2 feet at 13 seconds. The offshore waters forecast for the following marine location, Point Arena to Pigeon Point between 60 nautical miles and 150 nautical miles.

miles offshore. Featured at 6, 44 p.m. Pacific Daylight Time. Tonight, north winds 10 to 20 knots. Sea 7 to 9 feet. Thursday, northwest winds 10 to 20 knots, diminishing to 5 to 15 knots. Sea 6 to 8 feet. Thursday night, west to northwest winds 5 to 15 knots. Seas 5 to 7 feet. Friday, north winds 15 to 20 knots. Seas 6 to 9 feet. Friday night, north winds 15 to 25 knots. Seas 8 to 10 feet. Saturday, north to northwest winds 20 to 25 knots. Seas 8 to 11 feet. Saturday night, north to northwest winds 20 to 25 knots. Seas 9 to 11 feet. Sun, north winds 20 to 25 knots. Seas 9 to 10 feet. Sunday night, north winds 20 to 25 knots. Seas 8 to 10 feet. Monday, north winds 20 to 25 knots. Seas 8 to 10 feet. Monday night, north to northwest winds 15 to 25 knots. Seas 8 to 10 feet. The offshore waters forecast for the following marine location: Pigeon Point to Point Piedras Blancas between 60 nautical miles and 150 nautical miles offshore. Issued at 6, 44 p.m. Pacific Daylight Time. Tonight, north to northwest winds 15 to 20 knots. Seas 8 to 9 feet. Thursday, north to northwest winds 15 to 20 knots, becoming northwest 10 to 15 knots. Seas 7 to 8 feet. Thursday night, northwest winds 10 to 15 knots, becoming north to northwest 10 to 20 knots. Seas 5 to 7 feet. Friday, north winds 10 to 20 knots. Seas 5 to 8 feet. Friday night, north winds 20 to 25 knots. Seas 8 to 10 feet. Saturday, north to northwest winds 15 to 20 knots. Seas 8 to 10 feet. Saturday night, north to northwest winds 15 to 20 knots. Seas 8 to 10 feet. Sun, north winds 15 to 20 knots. Seas 8 to 10 feet. Sunday night, north to northwest winds 15 to 20 knots. Seas 8 to 10 feet. Monday, north to northwest winds 20 to 25 knots. Seas 9 to 10 feet. Monday night, north to northwest winds 15 to 25 knots. Seas 9 to 10 feet. 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This broadcast originates from the National Weather Service office located in Monterey, California, and serves the coastal marine waters, including San Francisco and Monterey Bay. The coastal waters forecast from Point Reyes to Pigeon Point out to 10 nautical miles. For tonight, northwest wind 5 to 10 knots. Seas 4 to 6 feet. Wave detail, northwest 5 feet at 10 seconds and southwest 2 feet at 15 seconds. For Thursday, northwest wind 5 to 10 knots, rising to 10 to 15 knots in the afternoon. Seas 4 to 6 feet. Wave detail, northwest 5 feet at 10 seconds and southwest 2 feet at 15 seconds. For Thursday night, northwest wind 10 to 15 knots. Seas 4 to 6 feet. Wave detail, northwest 5 feet at 9 seconds and southwest 2 feet at 14 seconds. The coastal waters forecast from Pigeon Point to Point Pinos out to 10 nautical miles. Small craft advisory in effect from Thursday afternoon through Saturday morning. For tonight, northwest wind 10 to 15 knots, easing to 5 to 10 knots late this evening and overnight. Seas 4 to 6 feet. Wave detail, northwest 6 feet at 10 seconds. For Thursday, northwest wind 5 to 10 knots, rising to 10 to 15 knots in the afternoon. Seas 4 to 6 feet. Wave detail, northwest 5 feet at 10 seconds and southwest 2 feet at 14 seconds. For Thursday night, northwest wind 15 to 20 knots, easing to 10 to 15 knots after midnight. Seas
4 to 6 feet. Wave detail, northwest 5 feet at 10 seconds. Sunrise, sunset, and tidal information for the San Francisco Bay Area for Wednesday, September 23rd. The sunset tonight, 7:05 p.m. The sunrise tomorrow, 6:59 a.m. The sunset tomorrow, 7:03 p.m. Tidal data at the Golden Gate for the afternoon and evening hours today and the morning hours of tomorrow. Low tide, 04:06 p.m. at 2.19 feet. High tide, 10:01 p.m. at 5.51 feet. Low tide, 4:26 a.m. at 0.33 feet. High tide, 11:12 a.m. at 5.16 feet. Here are the buoy observations for midnight Pacific Daylight Time. An offshore buoy 6 winds northwest at 21 knots, gusting to 25, pressure 1,012.9 millibars. An offshore buoy 59 winds southwest at 4 knots, water temperature 67, pressure 1,018.9 millibars. A buoy 14 near Point Arena winds north at 8 knots, water temperature 55, pressure 1,013.0 millibars. A buoy 13 near Bodega Bay winds northwest at 12 knots, pressure 1,011.4 millibars. At Point Reyes Wave Rider buoy water temperature 61, seas 8 feet every 11 seconds. At San Francisco buoy winds northwest at 10 knots, pressure 1,011.2 millibars, swell 5 feet every 11 seconds. At Half Moon Bay buoy winds northwest 12 knots, water temperature 59, pressure 1,011.8 millibars, seas 6 feet every 9 seconds. At Monterey buoy winds at knots, pressure 1,011.3 millibars, swell 8 feet every 11 seconds. At Pointer, Wave Rider buoy water temperature 60, seas 8 feet every 12 seconds. At Cape San Martin buoy winds northwest at 12 knots, pressure 1,011.6 millibars, swell 8 feet every 9 seconds. Synopsis for the Central California coast and bays, including the Monterey Bay, Greater Farallon, and Cordell Bank National Marine Sanctuaries. North to northwest breezes will continue tonight, with strong gusts developing Thursday afternoon that will persist through Friday, especially Friday afternoon and evening from nearshore Santa Cruz to Big Sur, with seas responding and becoming rough into the weekend. The marine forecast for San Pablo Bay, Suisun Bay, the West Delta, and the San Francisco Bay north of the Bay Bridge. For tonight, southwest wind around 5 knots. For Thursday, southwest wind around 5 knots, rising to 5 to 10 knots in the afternoon. For Thursday night, southwest wind 5 to 10 knots, rising to 10 to 15 knots after midnight. The marine forecast for Monterey Bay. Small craft advisory in effect from Friday morning through Friday evening. For tonight, west wind around 5 knots, veering to northeast around 5 knots late this evening, backing to northwest after midnight. Seas 3 to 4 feet. Wave detail, west 4 feet at 10 seconds. For Thursday, northwest wind around 5 knots, backing to west in the afternoon. Seas 3 to 4 feet. Wave detail, west 4 feet at 10 seconds. For Thursday night, northwest wind 5 to 10 knots, veering to north after midnight. Seas 3 to 4 feet. Wave detail, northwest 4 feet at 9 seconds. A slight chance of very light drizzle after midnight. The coastal waters forecast from Point Arena to Point Reyes out to 10 nautical miles. Small craft advisory in effect from Thursday afternoon through Saturday morning. Tonight, northwest wind 10 to 15 knots, seas 5 to 7 feet. Wave detail, northwest 7 feet at 9 seconds and southwest 2 feet at 15 seconds. Thursday, northwest wind 5 to 10 knots, rising to 15 to 20 knots in the afternoon. Seas 5 to 6 feet. Wave detail, northwest 6 feet at 11 seconds and southwest 2 feet at 15 seconds. Thursday night, northwest wind 15 to 20 knots, easing to 10 to 15 knots after midnight. Seas 4 to 6 feet. Wave detail, northwest 5 feet at 8.

seconds and southwest 2 feet at 14 seconds. The coastal waters forecast from Point Arena to Point Reyes 10 to 60 nautical miles offshore. Small craft advisory in effect until 3 a.m. Pacific Daylight Time Thursday. Small craft advisory in effect from late Thursday night through Saturday afternoon. Tonight, northwest wind 15 to 20 knots, seas 8 to 9 feet, wave detail. Northwest 9 feet at 9 seconds and southwest 2 feet at 15 seconds. Thursday, northwest wind 10 to 15 knots, seas 6 to 8 feet, wave detail. Northwest 8 feet at 11 seconds and southwest 2 feet at 14 seconds. Thursday night, northwest wind 10 to 15 knots, seas 5 to 6 feet, wave detail. Northwest 6 feet at 10 seconds and southwest 2 feet at 13 seconds. San Francisco Bar 6 feet, wave detail. Northwest 6 feet at 10 seconds and southwest 2 feet at 13 seconds. San Francisco Bar forecast. In the deep water channel, mixed seas of 2 to 4 feet at 8 seconds. Across the bar, swell can be more than twice as high across the bar than surrounding waters. Waves are also more prone to break, particularly during strong ebb currents. Maximum ebb current of 2.1 knots at 3:22 a.m. Thursday and 2.3 knots at 3:51 p.m. Thursday. The coastal waters forecast from Point Pinos to Point Piedras Blancas out to 10 nautical miles. Small craft advisory in effect from Thursday evening through Saturday morning. Tonight, northwest wind 10 to 15 knots, easing to 5 to 10 knots after midnight. Seas 5 to 6 feet, wave detail. Northwest 6 feet at 10 seconds and southwest 2 feet at 15 seconds. Thursday, northwest wind 5 to 10 knots, rising to 10 to 15 knots in the afternoon. Seas 4 to 6 feet, wave detail. Northwest 5 feet at 10 seconds and southwest 2 feet at 14 seconds. Thursday night, northwest wind 15 to 20 knots, seas 5 to 6 feet, wave detail. Northwest 6 feet at 11 seconds and southwest 2 feet at 13 seconds. The coastal waters forecast from Pigeon Point to Point Pinos 10 to 60 nautical miles offshore. Small craft advisory in effect from late Thursday night through Saturday afternoon. Tonight, northwest wind 15 to 20 knots, easing to 10 to 15 knots late. Seas 7 to 8 feet, wave detail. Northwest 8 feet at 9 seconds and southwest 2 feet at 15 seconds. Thursday, northwest wind 10 to 15 knots, seas 6 to 8 feet, wave detail. Northwest 7 feet at 10 seconds and southwest 2 feet at 14 seconds. Thursday night, northwest wind around 15 knots, seas around 6 feet, wave detail. Northwest 6 feet at 10 seconds and southwest 2 feet at 13 seconds. The offshore waters forecast for the following marine location: Point Arena to Pigeon Point between 60 nautical miles and 150 nautical miles offshore. Issued at 6:44 p.m. Pacific Daylight Time. Tonight, north winds 10 to 20 knots. Seas 7 to 9 feet. Thursday, northwest winds 10 to 20 knots, diminishing to 5 to 15 knots. Seas 6 to 8 feet. Thursday night, west to northwest winds 5 to 15 knots. Seas 5 to 7 feet. Friday, north winds 15 to 20 knots. Seas 6 to 9 feet. Friday night, north winds 15 to 25 knots. Seas 8 to 10 feet. Saturday, north to northwest winds 20 to 25 knots. Seas 8 to 11 feet. Saturday night, north to northwest winds 20 to 25 knots. Seas 9 to 11 feet. Sun, north winds 20 to 25 knots. Seas 9 to 10 feet. Sunday night, north winds 20 to 25 knots. Seas 8 to 10 feet. Monday, north winds 20 to 25 knots. Seas 8 to 10 feet. Monday night, north to northwest winds 15 to 25 knots. Seas 8 to 10 feet. The offshore waters forecast for the following marine location: Pigeon Point to Point Piedras Blancas between 60 nautical miles and 150 nautical miles offshore. 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

right time. Tonight, north to northwest winds 15 to 20 knots. Seas 8 to 9 feet. Thursday, north to northwest winds 15 to 20 knots, becoming northwest 10 to 15 knots. Seas 7 to 8 feet. Thursday night, northwest winds 10 to 15 knots, becoming north to northwest 10 to 20 knots. Seas 5 to 7 feet. Friday, north winds 10 to 20 knots. Seas 5 to 8 feet. Friday night, north winds 20 to 25 knots. Seas 8 to 10 feet. Saturday, north to northwest winds 15 to 20 knots. Seas 8 to 10 feet. Saturday night, north to northwest winds 15 to 20 knots. Seas 8 to 10 feet. Sun, north winds 15 to 20 knots. Seas 8 to 10 feet. Sunday night, north to northwest winds 15 to 20 knots. Seas 8 to 10 feet. Monday, north to northwest winds 20 to 25 knots. Seas 9 to 10 feet. Monday night, north to northwest winds 15 to 25 knots. Seas 9 to 10 feet. The coastal waters forecast from Point Reyes to Pigeon Point out to 10 nautical miles. For tonight, northwest wind 5 to 10 knots. Seas 4 to 6 feet. Wave detail, northwest 5 feet at 10 seconds and southwest 2 feet at 15 seconds. For Thursday, northwest wind 5 to 10 knots, rising to 10 to 15 knots in the afternoon. Seas 4 to 6 feet. Wave detail, northwest 5 feet at 10 seconds and southwest 2 feet at 15 seconds. For Thursday night, northwest wind 10 to 15 knots. Seas 4 to 6 feet. Wave detail, northwest 5 feet at 9 seconds and southwest 2 feet at 14 seconds. The coastal waters forecast from Pigeon Point to Point Pinos out to 10 nautical miles. Small craft advisory in effect from Thursday afternoon through Saturday morning. For tonight, northwest wind 10 to 15 knots, easing to 5 to 10 knots late this evening and overnight. Seas 4 to 6 feet. Wave detail, northwest 6 feet at 10 seconds. For Thursday, northwest wind 5 to 10 knots, rising to 10 to 15 knots in the afternoon. Seas 4 to 6 feet. Wave detail, northwest 5 feet at 10 seconds and southwest 2 feet at 14 seconds. For Thursday night, northwest wind 15 to 20 knots, easing to 10 to 15 knots after midnight. Seas 4 to 6 feet. Wave detail, northwest 5 feet at 10 seconds. Sunrise, sunset, and tidal information for the San Francisco Bay Area for Wednesday, September 23rd. The sunset tonight, 7:05 p.m. The sunrise tomorrow, 6:59 a.m. The sunset tomorrow, 7:03 p.m. Tidal data at the Golden Gate for the afternoon and evening hours today and the morning hours of tomorrow. Low tide, 04:06 p.m. at 2.19 feet. High tide, 10:01 p.m. at 5.51 feet. Low tide, 4:26 a.m. at 0.33 feet. High tide, 11:12 a.m. at 5.16 feet. Here are the buoy observations for midnight Pacific Daylight Time. An offshore buoy 6 winds northwest at 21 knots, gusting to 25, pressure 1,012.9 millibars. An offshore buoy 59 winds southwest at 4 knots, water temperature 67, pressure 1,018.9 millibars. A buoy 14 near Point Arena winds north at 8 knots, water temperature 55, pressure 1,013.0 millibars. A buoy 13 near Bodega Bay winds northwest at 12 knots, pressure 1,011.4 millibars. At Point Reyes Wave Rider buoy water temperature 61, seas 8 feet, every 11 seconds. At San Francisco buoy winds northwest at 10 knots, pressure 1,011.2 millibars, swell 5 feet, every 11 seconds. At Half Moon Bay buoy winds northwest 12 knots, water temperature 59, pressure 1,011.8 millibars, seas 6 feet, every
seconds. At Monterey, buoy winds at knots. Pressure 1,011.3 millibars. Swell 8 feet every 11 seconds. Head point, sir. Wave rider buoy water temperature 60. Seas 8 feet every 12 seconds. At Cape San Martin, buoy winds northwest at 12 knots. Pressure 1,011.6 millibars. Swell 8 feet every 9 seconds. Synopsis for the Central California coast and bays, including the Monterey Bay, Greater Farallones, and Cordell Bank National Marine Sanctuaries. North to northwest breezes will continue tonight, with strong gusts developing Thursday afternoon that will persist through Friday, especially Friday afternoon and evening from nearshore Santa Cruz to Big Sur, with seas responding and becoming rough into the weekend. The marine forecast for San Pablo Bay, Suisun Bay, the West Delta, and the San Francisco Bay north of the Bay Bridge. For tonight, southwest wind around 5 knots. For Thursday, southwest wind around 5 knots, rising to 5 to 10 knots in the afternoon. For Thursday night, southwest wind 5 to 10 knots, rising to 10 to 15 knots after midnight. The marine forecast for Monterey Bay. Small craft advisory in effect from Friday morning through Friday evening. For tonight, west wind around 5 knots, veering to northeast around 5 knots late this evening, backing to northwest after midnight. Seas 3 to 4 feet. Wave detail, west 4 feet at 10 seconds. For Thursday, northwest wind around 5 knots, backing to west in the afternoon. Seas 3 to 4 feet. Wave detail, west 4 feet at 10 seconds. For Thursday night, northwest wind 5 to 10 knots, veering to north after midnight. Seas 3 to 4 feet. Wave detail, northwest 4 feet at 9 seconds. A slight chance of very light drizzle after midnight. The coastal waters forecast from Point Arena to Point Reyes out to 10 nautical miles. Small craft advisory in effect from Thursday afternoon through Saturday morning. Tonight, northwest wind 10 to 15 knots, seas 5 to 7 feet, wave detail, northwest 7 feet at 9 seconds and southwest 2 feet at 15 seconds. Thursday, northwest wind 5 to 10 knots, rising to 15 to 20 knots in the afternoon. Seas 5 to 6 feet, wave detail, northwest 6 feet at 11 seconds and southwest 2 feet at 15 seconds. Thursday night, northwest wind 15 to 20 knots, easing to 10 to 15 knots after midnight. Seas 4 to 6 feet, wave detail, northwest 5 feet at 8 seconds and southwest 2 feet at 14 seconds. The coastal waters forecast from Point Arena to Point Reyes 10 to 60 nautical miles offshore. Small craft advisory in effect until 3 a.m. Pacific Daylight Time Thursday. Small craft advisory in effect from late Thursday night through Saturday afternoon. Tonight, northwest wind 15 to 20 knots, seas 8 to 9 feet, wave detail, northwest 9 feet at 9 seconds and southwest 2 feet at 15 seconds. Thursday, northwest wind 10 to 15 knots, seas 6 to 8 feet, wave detail, northwest 8 feet at 11 seconds and southwest 2 feet at 14 seconds. Thursday night, northwest wind 10 to 15 knots, seas 5 to 6 feet, wave detail, northwest 6 feet at 10 seconds and southwest 2 feet at 13 seconds. San Francisco Bar forecast. In the deep water channel, mixed seas of 2 to 4 feet at 8 seconds. Across the bar, swell can be more than twice as high across the bar than surrounding waters. Waves are also more prone to break, particularly during strong ebb currents. Maximum ebb current of 2.1 knots at 3:22 a.m. Thursday and 2.3 knots at 3:51 p.m. Thursday. The coastal waters forecast from Point Pinos to Point Piedras Blancas out to 10 nautical miles. Small craft advisory in effect from Thursday evening through Saturday morning. Tonight, northwest wind 10 to 15 knots, easing to 5 to 10 knots after midnight. Seas 5 to 6 feet, wave detail, northwest 6 feet at 10 seconds and southwest 2 feet at 15 seconds. Thursday, northwest wind 5 to 10 knots, rising to 10 to 15 knots in the afternoon. Seas 4 to 6 feet, wave

detail. Northwest 5 feet at 10 seconds and southwest 2 feet at 14 seconds. Thursday night. Northwest wind 15 to 20 knots, seas 5 to 6 feet, wave detail. Northwest 6 feet at 11 seconds and southwest 2 feet at 13 seconds. The coastal waters forecast from Pigeon Point to Point Pinos 10 to 60 nautical miles offshore. Small craft advisory in effect from late Thursday night through Saturday afternoon. Tonight northwest wind 15 to 20 knots, easing to 10 to 15 knots late. Sea 7 to 8 feet wave detail, northwest 8 feet at 9 seconds and southwest 2 feet at 15 seconds. Thursday northwest wind at 10 to 15 knots, sea 6 to 8 feet wave detail, northwest 7 feet at 10 seconds and southwest 2 feet at 14 seconds. Thursday night, northwest wind around 15 knots, seas around 6 feet wave detail, northwest 6 feet at 10 seconds and southwest 2 feet at 13 seconds. The offshore waters forecast for the following marine location, Point Arena to Pigeon Point between 60 nautical miles and 150 nautical miles offshore. Issued at 6:44 p.m. Pacific Daylight Time. Tonight, north winds 10 to 20 knots. Sea 7 to 9 feet. Thursday, northwest winds 10 to 20 knots, diminishing to 5 to 15 knots. Sea 6 to 8 feet. Thursday night, west to northwest winds 5 to 15 knots. Seas 5 to 7 feet. Friday, north winds 15 to 20 knots. Seas 6 to 9 feet. Friday night, north winds 15 to 25 knots. Seas 8 to 10 feet. Saturday, north to northwest winds 20 to 25 knots. Seas 8 to 11 feet. Saturday night, north to northwest winds 20 to 25 knots. Seas 9 to 11 feet. Sun, north winds 20 to 25 knots. Seas 9 to 10 feet. Sunday night, north winds 20 to 25 knots. Seas 8 to 10 feet. Monday, north winds 20 to 25 knots. Seas 8 to 10 feet. Monday night, north to northwest winds 15 to 25 knots. Seas 8 to 10 feet. The offshore waters forecast for the following marine location, Pigeon Point to Point Piedras Blancas between 60 nautical miles and 150 nautical miles offshore. Issued at 6:44 p.m. Pacific Daylight Time. Tonight, north to northwest winds 15 to 20 knots. Seas 8 to 9 feet. Thursday, north to northwest winds 15 to 20 knots, becoming northwest 10 to 15 knots. Sea 7 to 8 feet. Thursday night, northwest winds 10 to 15 knots, becoming north to northwest 10 to 20 knots. Seas 5 to 7 feet. Friday, north winds 10 to 20 knots. Seas 5 to 8 feet. Friday night, north winds 20 to 25 knots. Seas 8 to 10 feet. Saturday, north to northwest winds 15 to 20 knots. Seas 8 to 10 feet. Saturday night, north to northwest winds 15 to 20 knots. Seas 8 to 10 feet. Sun, north winds 15 to 20 knots. Seas 8 to 10 feet. Sunday night, north to northwest winds 15 to 20 knots. Seas 8 to 10 feet. Monday, north to northwest winds 20 to 25 knots. Seas 9 to 10 feet. Monday night, north to northwest winds 15 to 25 knots. Seas 9 to 10 feet. The coastal waters forecast from Point Reyes to Pigeon Point out to 10 nautical miles. For tonight, northwest wind 5 to 10 knots. Seas 4 to 6 feet. Wave detail, northwest 5 feet at 10 seconds and southwest 2 feet at 15 seconds. For Thursday, northwest wind 5 to 10 knots, rising to 10 to 15 knots in the afternoon. Seas 4 to 6 feet. Wave detail, northwest 5 feet at 10 seconds and southwest 2 feet at 15 seconds. For Thursday night, northwest wind 10 to 15 knots. Seas 4 to 6 feet. Wave detail, northwest 5 feet at

9 seconds and southwest 2 feet at 14 seconds. The coastal waters forecast from Pigeon Point to Point Pinos out to 10 nautical miles. Small craft advisory in effect from Thursday afternoon through Saturday morning. For tonight, northwest wind 10 to 15 knots, easing to 5 to 10 knots late this evening and overnight. Seas 4 to 6 feet. Wave detail, northwest 6 feet at 10 seconds. For Thursday, northwest wind 5 to 10 knots, rising to 10 to 15 knots in the afternoon. Seas 4 to 6 feet. Wave detail, northwest 5 feet at 10 seconds and southwest 2 feet at 14 seconds. For Thursday night, northwest wind 15 to 20 knots, easing to 10 to 15 knots after midnight. Seas 4 to 6 feet. Wave detail, northwest 5 feet at 10 seconds. Sunrise, sunset, and tidal information for the San Francisco Bay Area for Wednesday, September 23rd. The sunset tonight, 7:05 p.m. The sunrise tomorrow, 6:59 a.m. The sunset tomorrow, 7:03 p.m. Tidal data at the Golden Gate for the afternoon and evening hours today and the morning hours of tomorrow. Low tide, 04:06 p.m. at 2.19 feet. High tide, 10:01 p.m. at 5.51 feet. Low tide, 4:26 a.m. at 0.33 feet. High tide, 11:12 a.m. at 5.16 feet. Here are the buoy observations for midnight Pacific Daylight Time. An offshore buoy 6, winds northwest at 21 knots, gusting to 25, pressure 1,012.9 millibars. An offshore buoy 59, winds southwest at 4 knots, water temperature 67, pressure 1,018.9 millibars. At buoy 14 near Point Arena, winds north at 8 knots, water temperature 55, pressure 1,013.0 millibars. At buoy 13 near Bodega Bay, winds northwest at 12 knots, pressure 1,011.4 millibars. At Point Reyes Wave Rider Buoy, water temperature 61, seas 8 feet every 11 seconds. At San Francisco Buoy, winds northwest at 10 knots, pressure 1,011.2 millibars, swell 5 feet every 11 seconds. At Half Moon Bay Buoy, winds northwest 12 knots, water temperature 59, pressure 1,011.8 millibars, seas 6 feet every 9 seconds. At Monterey Buoy, winds at knots, pressure 1,011.3 millibars, swell 8 feet every 11 seconds. At Pointer, Wave Rider Buoy, water temperature 60, seas 8 feet every 12 seconds. At Cape San Martin Buoy, winds northwest at 12 knots, pressure 1,011.6 millibars, swell 8 feet every 9 seconds. 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This broadcast originates from the National Weather Service office located in Monterey, California, and serves the coastal marine waters, including San Francisco and Monterey Bay. Synopsis for the Central California coast and bays, including the Monterey Bay, Greater Farallones, and Cordell Bank National Marine Sanctuaries. North to northwest breezes will continue tonight, with strong gusts developing Thursday afternoon that will persist through Friday, especially Friday afternoon and evening from nearshore Santa Cruz to Big Sur, with seas responding and becoming rough into the weekend. The marine forecast for San Pablo Bay, Suisun Bay, the West Delta, and the San Francisco Bay north of the Bay Bridge. For tonight, southwest wind around 5 knots. For Thursday, southwest wind around 5 knots, rising to 5 to 10 knots in the afternoon. For Thursday night, southwest wind 5 to 10 knots, rising to 10 to 15 knots after midnight. The marine forecast for Monterey Bay. Small craft advisory in effect from Friday morning through Friday evening. For tonight, west wind around 5 knots, veering to northeast around 5 knots late this evening, backing to northwest after midnight. Seas 3 to 4 feet. Wave detail, west 4 feet at 10 seconds. For Thursday, northwest wind

around 5 knots, backing to west in the afternoon. Seas 3 to 4 feet. Wave detail, west 4 feet at 10 seconds. For Thursday night, northwest wind 5 to 10 knots, veering to north after midnight. Seas 3 to 4 feet. Wave detail, northwest 4 feet at 9 seconds. A slight chance of very light drizzle after midnight. The coastal waters forecast from Point Arena to Point Reyes out to 10 nautical miles. Small craft advisory in effect from Thursday afternoon through Saturday morning. Tonight, northwest wind 10 to 15 knots, seas 5 to 7 feet, wave detail, northwest 7 feet at 9 seconds and southwest 2 feet at 15 seconds. Thursday, northwest wind 5 to 10 knots, rising to 15 to 20 knots in the afternoon. Seas 5 to 6 feet, wave detail, northwest 6 feet at 11 seconds and southwest 2 feet at 15 seconds. Thursday night, northwest wind 15 to 20 knots, easing to 10 to 15 knots after midnight. Seas 4 to 6 feet, wave detail, northwest 5 feet at 8 seconds and southwest 2 feet at 14 seconds. The coastal waters forecast from Point Arena to Point Reyes 10 to 60 nautical miles offshore. Small craft advisory in effect until 3 a.m. Pacific Daylight Time Thursday. Small craft advisory in effect from late Thursday night through Saturday afternoon. Tonight, northwest wind 15 to 20 knots, seas 8 to 9 feet, wave detail, northwest 9 feet at 9 seconds and southwest 2 feet at 15 seconds. Thursday, northwest wind 10 to 15 knots, seas 6 to 8 feet, wave detail, northwest 8 feet at 11 seconds and southwest 2 feet at 14 seconds. Thursday night, northwest wind 10 to 15 knots, seas 5 to 6 feet, wave detail, northwest 6 feet at 10 seconds and southwest 2 feet at 13 seconds. San Francisco Bar forecast. In the deep water channel, mixed seas of 2 to 4 feet at 8 seconds. Across the bar, swell can be more than twice as high across the bar than surrounding waters. Waves are also more prone to break, particularly during strong ebb currents. Maximum ebb current of 2.1 knots at 3:22 a.m. Thursday and 2.3 knots at 3:51 p.m. Thursday. The coastal waters forecast from Point Pinos to Point Piedras Blancas out to 10 nautical miles. Small craft advisory in effect from Thursday evening through Saturday morning. Tonight, northwest wind 10 to 15 knots, easing to 5 to 10 knots after midnight. Seas 5 to 6 feet, wave detail, northwest 6 feet at 10 seconds and southwest 2 feet at 15 seconds. Thursday, northwest wind 5 to 10 knots, rising to 10 to 15 knots in the afternoon. Seas 4 to 6 feet, wave detail, northwest 5 feet at 10 seconds and southwest 2 feet at 14 seconds. Thursday night, northwest wind 15 to 20 knots, seas 5 to 6 feet, wave detail, northwest 6 feet at 11 seconds and southwest 2 feet at 13 seconds. The coastal waters forecast from Pigeon Point to Point Pinos 10 to 60 nautical miles offshore. Small craft advisory in effect from late Thursday night through Saturday afternoon. Tonight, northwest wind 15 to 20 knots, easing to 10 to 15 knots late. Seas 7 to 8 feet, wave detail, northwest 8 feet at 9 seconds and southwest 2 feet at 15 seconds. Thursday, northwest wind 10 to 15 knots, seas 6 to 8 feet, wave detail, northwest 7 feet at 10 seconds and southwest 2 feet at 14 seconds. Thursday night, northwest wind around 15 knots, seas around 6 feet, wave detail, northwest 6 feet at 10 seconds and southwest 2 feet at 13 seconds. The offshore waters forecast for the following marine location, Point Arena to Pigeon Point between 60 nautical miles and 150 nautical miles offshore. Issued at 6:44 p.m. Pacific Daylight Time. Tonight, north winds 10 to 20 knots. Sea 7 to 9 feet. Thursday, northwest winds 10 to 20 knots, diminishing to 5 to 15 knots. Sea 6 to 8 feet. Thursday night, west to northwest winds 5 to 15 knots. Seas 5 to 7 feet. Friday.
North winds 15 to 20 knots. Seas 6 to 9 feet. Friday night, north winds 15 to 25 knots. Seas 8 to 10 feet. Saturday, north to northwest winds 20 to 25 knots. Seas 8 to 11 feet. Saturday night, north to northwest winds 20 to 25 knots. Seas 9 to 11 feet. Sun, north winds 20 to 25 knots. Seas 9 to 10 feet. Sunday night, north winds 20 to 25 knots. Seas 8 to 10 feet. Monday, north winds 20 to 25 knots. Seas 8 to 10 feet. Monday night, north to northwest winds 15 to 25 knots. Seas 8 to 10 feet. The offshore waters forecast for the following marine location: Pigeon Point to Point Piedras Blancas between 60 nautical miles and 150 nautical miles offshore. Issued at 6:44 p.m. Pacific Daylight Time. Tonight, north to northwest winds 15 to 20 knots. Seas 8 to 9 feet. Thursday, north to northwest winds 15 to 20 knots, becoming northwest 10 to 15 knots. Seas 7 to 8 feet. Thursday night, northwest winds 10 to 15 knots, becoming north to northwest 10 to 20 knots. Seas 5 to 7 feet. Friday, north winds 10 to 20 knots. Seas 5 to 8 feet. Friday night, north winds 20 to 25 knots. Seas 8 to 10 feet. Saturday, north to northwest winds 15 to 20 knots. Seas 8 to 10 feet. Saturday night, north to northwest winds 15 to 20 knots. Seas 8 to 10 feet. Sun, north winds 15 to 20 knots. Seas 8 to 10 feet. Sunday night, north to northwest winds 15 to 20 knots. Seas 8 to 10 feet. Monday, north to northwest winds 20 to 25 knots. Seas 9 to 10 feet. Monday night, north to northwest winds 15 to 25 knots. Seas 9 to 10 feet. The coastal waters forecast from Point Reyes to Pigeon Point out to 10 nautical miles. For tonight, northwest wind 5 to 10 knots. Seas 4 to 6 feet. Wave detail, northwest 5 feet at 10 seconds and southwest 2 feet at 15 seconds. For Thursday, northwest wind 5 to 10 knots, rising to 10 to 15 knots in the afternoon. Seas 4 to 6 feet. Wave detail, northwest 5 feet at 10 seconds and southwest 2 feet at 15 seconds. For Thursday night, northwest wind 10 to 15 knots. Seas 4 to 6 feet. Wave detail, northwest 5 feet at 9 seconds and southwest 2 feet at 14 seconds. The coastal waters forecast from Pigeon Point to Point Pinos out to 10 nautical miles. Small craft advisory in effect from Thursday afternoon through Saturday morning. For tonight, northwest wind 10 to 15 knots, easing to 5 to 10 knots late this evening and overnight. Seas 4 to 6 feet. Wave detail, northwest 6 feet at 10 seconds. For Thursday, northwest wind 5 to 10 knots, rising to 10 to 15 knots in the afternoon. Seas 4 to 6 feet. Wave detail, northwest 5 feet at 10 seconds and southwest 2 feet at 14 seconds. For Thursday night, northwest wind 15 to 20 knots, easing to 10 to 15 knots after midnight. Seas 4 to 6 feet. Wave detail, northwest 5 feet at 10 seconds. Sunrise, sunset, and tidal information for the San Francisco Bay Area for Thursday, September 24th. The sunrise today, 6:58 a.m. The sunset tonight, 7:05 p.m. Tidal data at the Golden Gate for today. Low tide, 4:26 a.m. at 0.33 feet. High tide, 11:12 a.m. at 5.16 feet. Low tide, 4:42 p.m. at 1.73 feet. High tide, 10:48 p.m. at 5.52 feet. Here are the buoy observations for 1 a.m. Pacific Daylight Time. An offshore buoy.

26 winds northwest at 21 knots, gusting to 27, pressure 1,013.7 millibars. An offshore buoy 59 winds west at 6 knots, water temperature 67, pressure 1,018.4 millibars. A buoy 14 near Point Arena winds north at 10 knots, water temperature 54, pressure 1,012.7 millibars. A buoy 13 near Bodega Bay winds northwest at 12 knots, pressure 1,011.3 millibars. At Point Reyes Wave Rider buoy water temperature 61, seas 8 feet every 7 seconds. At San Francisco buoy winds northwest at 10 knots, water temperature 58, pressure 1,011.0 millibars. At Half Moon Bay buoy winds northwest 12 knots, water temperature 59, pressure 1,011.6 millibars, seas 6 feet every 9 seconds. At Monterey buoy winds northwest at 14 knots, water temperature 62, pressure 1,011.3 millibars. At Pointer, wave rider buoy water temperature 60, seas 7 feet every 11 seconds. At Cape San Martin buoy winds northwest at 12 knots, water temperature 63, pressure 1,011.9 millibars. Synopsis for the Central California coast and bays, including the Monterey Bay, Greater Farallon, and Cordell Bank National Marine Sanctuaries, north to northwest breezes will continue tonight, with strong gusts developing Thursday afternoon that will persist through Friday, especially Friday afternoon and evening from nearshore Santa Cruz to Big Sur, with seas responding and becoming rough into the weekend. The marine forecast for San Pablo Bay, Suisun Bay, the West Delta, and the San Francisco Bay north of the Bay Bridge. For tonight, southwest wind around 5 knots. For Thursday, southwest wind around 5 knots, rising to 5 to 10 knots in the afternoon. For Thursday night, southwest wind 5 to 10 knots, rising to 10 to 15 knots after midnight. The marine forecast for Monterey Bay. Small craft advisory in effect from Friday morning through Friday evening. For tonight, west wind around 5 knots, veering to northeast around 5 knots late this evening, backing to northwest after midnight. Seas 3 to 4 feet. Wave detail, west 4 feet at 10 seconds. For Thursday, northwest wind around 5 knots, backing to west in the afternoon. Seas 3 to 4 feet. Wave detail, west 4 feet at 10 seconds. For Thursday night, northwest wind 5 to 10 knots, veering to north after midnight. Seas 3 to 4 feet. Wave detail, northwest 4 feet at 9 seconds. A slight chance of very light drizzle after midnight. The coastal waters forecast from Point Arena to Point Reyes out to 10 nautical miles. Small craft advisory in effect from Thursday afternoon through Saturday morning. Tonight, northwest wind 10 to 15 knots, seas 5 to 7 feet, wave detail, northwest 7 feet at 9 seconds and southwest 2 feet at 15 seconds. Thursday, northwest wind 5 to 10 knots, rising to 15 to 20 knots in the afternoon. Seas 5 to 6 feet, wave detail, northwest 6 feet at 11 seconds and southwest 2 feet at 15 seconds. Thursday night, northwest wind 15 to 20 knots, easing to 10 to 15 knots after midnight. Seas 4 to 6 feet, wave detail, northwest 5 feet at 8 seconds and southwest 2 feet at 14 seconds. The coastal waters forecast from Point Arena to Point Reyes 10 to 60 nautical miles offshore. Small craft advisory in effect until 3 a.m. Pacific Daylight Time Thursday. Small craft advisory in effect from late Thursday night through Saturday afternoon. Tonight, northwest wind 15 to 20 knots, seas 8 to 9 feet, wave detail, northwest 9 feet at 9 seconds and southwest 2 feet at 15 seconds. Thursday, northwest wind 10 to 15 knots, seas 6 to 8 feet, wave detail, northwest 8 feet at 11 seconds and southwest 2 feet at 14 seconds. Thursday night, northwest wind 10 to 15 knots, seas 5 to 6 feet, wave detail, northwest 6 feet at 10 seconds and southwest 2 feet at 13 seconds. San Francisco Bar forecast. In the deep water,

6 feet of 2 to 4 feet at 8 seconds. Across the bar, swell can be more than twice as high across the bar than surrounding waters. Waves are also more prone to break, particularly during strong ebb currents. Maximum ebb current of 2.1 knots at 3:22 a.m. Thursday and 2.3 knots at 3:51 p.m. Thursday. The coastal waters forecast from Point Pinos to Point Piedras Blancas out to 10 nautical miles. Small craft advisory in effect from Thursday evening through Saturday morning. Tonight, northwest wind 10 to 15 knots, easing to 5 to 10 knots after midnight. Seas 5 to 6 feet wave detail, northwest 6 feet at 10 seconds and southwest 2 feet at 15 seconds. Thursday, northwest wind 5 to 10 knots, rising to 10 to 15 knots in the afternoon. Seas 4 to 6 feet wave detail, northwest 5 feet at 10 seconds and southwest 2 feet at 14 seconds. Thursday night, northwest wind 15 to 20 knots, seas 5 to 6 feet wave detail, northwest 6 feet at 11 seconds and southwest 2 feet at 13 seconds. The coastal waters forecast from Pigeon Point to Point Pinos 10 to 16 nautical miles offshore. Small craft advisory in effect from late Thursday night through Saturday afternoon. Tonight, northwest wind 15 to 20 knots, easing to 10 to 15 knots late. Seas 7 to 8 feet wave detail, northwest 8 feet at 9 seconds and southwest 2 feet at 15 seconds. Thursday, northwest wind 10 to 15 knots, seas 6 to 8 feet wave detail, northwest 7 feet at 10 seconds and southwest 2 feet at 14 seconds. Thursday night, northwest wind around 15 knots, seas around 6 feet wave detail, northwest 6 feet at 10 seconds and southwest 2 feet at 13 seconds. The offshore waters forecast for the following marine location: Point Arena to Pigeon Point between 60 nautical miles and 150 nautical miles offshore. Issued at 6:44 p.m. Pacific Daylight Time. Tonight, north winds 10 to 20 knots. Sea 7 to 9 feet. Thursday, northwest winds 10 to 20 knots, diminishing to 5 to 15 knots. Sea 6 to 8 feet. Thursday night, west to northwest winds 5 to 15 knots. Seas 5 to 7 feet. Friday, north winds 15 to 20 knots. Seas 6 to 9 feet. Friday night, north winds 15 to 25 knots. Seas 8 to 10 feet. Saturday, north to northwest winds 20 to 25 knots. Seas 8 to 11 feet. Saturday night, north to northwest winds 20 to 25 knots. Seas 9 to 11 feet. Sun, north winds 20 to 25 knots. Seas 9 to 10 feet. Sunday night, north winds 20 to 25 knots. Seas 8 to 10 feet. Monday, north winds 20 to 25 knots. Seas 8 to 10 feet. Monday night, north to northwest winds 15 to 25 knots. Seas 8 to 10 feet. The offshore waters forecast for the following marine location: Pigeon Point to Point Piedras Blancas between 60 nautical miles and 150 nautical miles offshore. 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Tonight, north to northwest winds 15 to 20 knots. Seas 8 to 9 feet. Thursday, north to northwest winds 15 to 20 knots, becoming northwest 10 to 15 knots. Seas 7 to 8 feet. Thursday night, northwest winds 10 to 15 knots, becoming north to northwest 10 to 20 knots. Seas 5 to 7 feet. Friday, north winds 10 to 20 knots. Seas 5 to 8 feet. Friday night, north winds 20 to 25 knots. Seas 8 to 10 feet. Saturday, north to northwest winds 15 to 20 knots. Seas 8 to 10 feet. Saturday night, north to northwest winds 15 to 20 knots. Seas 8 to 10 feet. Sun, north winds 15 to 20 knots. Seas 8 to 10 feet. Sunday night, north to northwest winds 15 to 20 knots. Seas 8 to 10 feet. Monday, north

southwest 2 feet at 15 seconds. For Thursday night, northwest wind 10 to 15 knots. Seas 4 to 6 feet. Wave detail, northwest 5 feet at 9 seconds and southwest 2 feet at 14 seconds. The coastal waters forecast from Pigeon Point to Point Pinos out to 10 nautical miles. Small craft advisory in effect from Thursday afternoon through Saturday morning. For tonight, northwest wind 10 to 15 knots, easing to 5 to 10 knots late this evening and overnight. Seas 4 to 6 feet. Wave detail, northwest 6 feet at 10 seconds. For Thursday, northwest wind 5 to 10 knots, rising to 10 to 15 knots in the afternoon. Seas 4 to 6 feet. Wave detail, northwest 5 feet at 10 seconds and southwest 2 feet at 14 seconds. For Thursday night, northwest wind 15 to 20 knots, easing to 10 to 15 knots after midnight. Seas 4 to 6 feet. Wave detail, northwest 5 feet at 10 seconds. Sunrise, sunset, and tidal information for the San Francisco Bay Area for Thursday, September 24th. The sunrise today, 6:58 a.m. The sunset tonight, 7:05 p.m. Tidal data at the Golden Gate for today. Low tide, 4:26 a.m. at 0.33 feet. High tide, 11:12 a.m. at 5.16 feet. Low tide, 4:42 p.m. at 1.73 feet. High tide, 10:48 p.m. at 5.52 feet. Here are the buoy observations for 1 a.m. Pacific Daylight Time. An offshore buoy 6 winds northwest at 21 knots, gusting to 27, pressure 1,013.7 millibars. An offshore buoy 59 winds west at 6 knots, water temperature 67, pressure 1,018.4 millibars. At buoy 14 near Point Arena, winds north at 10 knots, water temperature 54, pressure 1,012.7 millibars. At buoy 13 near Bodega Bay, winds northwest at 12 knots, pressure 1,011.3 millibars. At Point Reyes, wave rider, buoy, water temperature 61, seas 8 feet, every 13 seconds. At San Francisco, buoy, winds northwest at 10 knots, water temperature 58, pressure 1,011.0 millibars. At Half Moon Bay, buoy, winds northwest 12 knots, water temperature 59, pressure 1,011.6 millibars, seas 6 feet, every 9 seconds. At Monterey, buoy winds northwest at 14 knots, water temperature 62, pressure 1,011.3 millibars. At Pointzer, wave rider, buoy water temperature 60, sea 7 feet, every 11 seconds. At Cape San Martin, buoy winds northwest at 12 knots, water temperature 63, pressure 1,011.9 millibars. Synopsis for the Central California coast and bays, including the Monterey Bay, Greater Farallones, and Cordell Bank National Marine Sanctuaries. North to northwest breezes will continue tonight, with strong gusts developing Thursday afternoon that will persist through Friday, especially Friday afternoon and evening from nearshore Santa Cruz to Big Sur, with seas responding and becoming rough into the weekend. The marine forecast for San Pablo Bay, Suisun Bay, the West Delta, and the San Francisco Bay north of the Bay Bridge. For tonight, southwest wind around 5 knots. For Thursday, southwest wind around 5 knots, rising to 5 to 10 knots in the afternoon. For Thursday night, southwest wind 5 to 10 knots, rising to 10 to 15 knots after midnight. The marine forecast for Monterey Bay. Small craft advisory in effect from Friday morning through Friday evening. For tonight, west wind around 5 knots, veering to northeast around 5 knots late this evening, backing to northwest after midnight. Seas 3 to 4 feet. Wave detail, west 4 feet at 10 seconds. For Thursday, northwest wind around 5 knots, backing to west in the afternoon. Seas 3 to 4 feet. Wave detail, west 4 feet at 10 seconds. For Thursday night, northwest wind 5 to 10 knots, veering to north after midnight.

seas 3 to 4 feet. Wave detail, northwest 4 feet at 9 seconds. A slight chance of very light drizzle after midnight. The coastal waters forecast from Point Arena to Point Reyes out to 10 nautical miles. Small craft advisory in effect from Thursday afternoon through Saturday morning. Tonight, northwest wind 10 to 15 knots, seas 5 to 7 feet, wave detail. Northwest 7 feet at 9 seconds and southwest 2 feet at 15 seconds. Thursday, northwest wind 5 to 10 knots, rising to 15 to 20 knots in the afternoon. Seas 5 to 6 feet, wave detail. Northwest 6 feet at 11 seconds and southwest 2 feet at 15 seconds. Thursday night, northwest wind 15 to 20 knots, easing to 10 to 15 knots after midnight. Seas 4 to 6 feet, wave detail. Northwest 5 feet at 8 seconds and southwest 2 feet at 14 seconds. The coastal waters forecast from Point Arena to Point Reyes 10 to 60 nautical miles offshore. Small craft advisory in effect until 3 a.m. Pacific Daylight Time Thursday. Small craft advisory in effect from late Thursday night through Saturday afternoon. Tonight, northwest wind 15 to 20 knots, is 8 to 9 feet, wave detail. Northwest 9 feet at 9 seconds and southwest 2 feet at 15 seconds. Thursday, northwest wind 10 to 15 knots, seas 6 to 8 feet, wave detail. Northwest 8 feet at 11 seconds and southwest 2 feet at 14 seconds. Thursday night, northwest wind 10 to 15 knots, seas 5 to 6 feet, wave detail. Northwest 6 feet at 10 seconds and southwest 2 feet at 13 seconds. 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This broadcast originates from the National Weather Service office located in Monterey, California, and serves the coastal marine waters, including San Francisco and Monterey Bay. San Francisco VAR forecast. In the deep water channel, mixed seas of 2 to 4 feet at 8 seconds. Across the bar, swell can be more than twice as high across the bar than surrounding waters. Waves are also more prone to break, particularly during strong ebb currents. Maximum ebb current of 2.1 knots at 3:22 a.m. Thursday and 2.3 knots at 3:51 p.m. Thursday. The coastal waters forecast from Point Pinos to Point Piedras Blancas out to 10 nautical miles. Small craft advisory in effect from Thursday evening through Saturday morning. Tonight, northwest wind 10 to 15 knots, easing to 5 to 10 knots after midnight. Seas 5 to 6 feet, wave detail, northwest 6 feet at 10 seconds and southwest 2 feet at 15 seconds. Thursday, northwest wind 5 to 10 knots, rising to 10 to 15 knots in the afternoon. Seas 4 to 6 feet, wave detail, northwest 5 feet at 10 seconds and southwest 2 feet at 14 seconds. Thursday night, northwest wind 15 to 20 knots, seas 5 to 6 feet, wave detail, northwest 6 feet at 11 seconds and southwest 2 feet at 13 seconds. The coastal waters forecast from Pigeon Point to Point Pinos 10 to 60 nautical miles offshore. Small craft advisory in effect from late Thursday night through Saturday afternoon. Tonight, northwest wind 15 to 20 knots, easing to 10 to 15 knots late. Seas 7 to 8 feet, wave detail. Northwest 8 feet at 9 seconds and southwest 2 feet at 15 seconds. Thursday, northwest wind 10 to 15 knots, seas 6 to 8 feet, wave detail. Northwest 7 feet at 10 seconds and southwest 2 feet at 14 seconds. Thursday night, northwest wind around 15 knots, seas around 6 feet, wave detail. Northwest 6 feet at 10 seconds and southwest 2 feet at 13 seconds. The offshore waters forecast for the following marine location, Point Arena to Pigeon Point between 60 nautical miles and 150 nautical miles offshore. Issued at 6:44 p.m. Pacific Daylight Time. Tonight, north winds 10 to 20 knots, sea 7 to 9 feet. Thursday, northwest winds 10 to 20 knots, diminishing to 5 to 15 knots, sea 6 to 8 feet. Thursday night, west to northwest winds 5 to
50 knots. Seas 5 to 7 feet. Friday, north winds 15 to 20 knots. Seas 6 to 9 feet. Friday night, north winds 15 to 25 knots. Seas 8 to 10 feet. Saturday, north to northwest winds 20 to 25 knots. Seas 8 to 11 feet. Saturday night, north to northwest winds 20 to 25 knots. Seas 9 to 11 feet. Sun, north winds 20 to 25 knots. Seas 9 to 10 feet. Sunday night, north winds 20 to 25 knots. Seas 8 to 10 feet. Monday, north winds 20 to 25 knots. Seas 8 to 10 feet. Monday night, north to northwest winds 15 to 25 knots. Seas 8 to 10 feet. The offshore waters forecast for the following marine location: Pigeon Point to Point Piedras Blancas between 60 nautical miles and 150 nautical miles offshore. Issued at 6:44 p.m. Pacific Daylight Time. Tonight, north to northwest winds 15 to 20 knots. Seas 8 to 9 feet. Thursday, north to northwest winds 15 to 20 knots, becoming northwest 10 to 15 knots. Seas 7 to 8 feet. Thursday night, northwest winds 10 to 15 knots, becoming north to northwest 10 to 20 knots. Seas 5 to 7 feet. Friday, north winds 10 to 20 knots. Seas 5 to 8 feet. Friday night, north winds 20 to 25 knots. Seas 8 to 10 feet. Saturday, north to northwest winds 15 to 20 knots. Seas 8 to 10 feet. Saturday night, north to northwest winds 15 to 20 knots. Seas 8 to 10 feet. Sun, north winds 15 to 20 knots. Seas 8 to 10 feet. Sunday night, north to northwest winds 15 to 20 knots. Seas 8 to 10 feet. Monday, north to northwest winds 20 to 25 knots. 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Monday night, north to northwest winds 15 to 25 knots. Seas 9 to 10 feet. The coastal waters forecast from Point Reyes to Pigeon Point out to 10 nautical miles. For tonight, northwest wind 5 to 10 knots. Seas 4 to 6 feet. Wave detail, northwest 5 feet at 10 seconds and southwest 2 feet at 15 seconds. For Thursday, northwest wind 5 to 10 knots, rising to 10 to 15 knots in the afternoon. Seas 4 to 6 feet. Wave detail, northwest 5 feet at 10 seconds and southwest 2 feet at 15 seconds. For Thursday night, northwest wind 10 to 15 knots. Seas 4 to 6 feet. Wave detail, northwest 5 feet at 9 seconds and southwest 2 feet at 14 seconds. The coastal waters forecast from Pigeon Point to Point Pinos out to 10 nautical miles. Small craft advisory in effect from Thursday afternoon through Saturday morning. For tonight, northwest wind 10 to 15 knots, easing to 5 to 10 knots late this evening and overnight. Seas 4 to 6 feet. Wave detail, northwest 6 feet at 10 seconds. For Thursday, northwest wind 5 to 10 knots, rising to 10 to 15 knots in the afternoon. Seas 4 to 6 feet. Wave detail, northwest 5 feet at 10 seconds and southwest 2 feet at 14 seconds. For Thursday night, northwest wind 15 to 20 knots, easing to 10 to 15 knots after midnight. Seas 4 to 6 feet. Wave detail, northwest 5 feet at 10 seconds. Sunrise, sunset, and tidal information for the San Francisco Bay Area for Thursday, September 24th. The sunrise today, 6:58 a.m. The sunset tonight, 7:05 p.m. Tidal data at the Golden Gate for today. Low tide, 4:26 a.m. at 0.33 feet. High tide, 11:12 a.m. at 5.16 feet. Low tide, 4:42 p.m. at 1.73 feet. High tide, 10:48 p.m. at 5.52 feet. Here
tomorrow the buoy observations for 1 a.m. Pacific Daylight Time. An offshore buoy 6 winds northwest at 21 knots, gusting to 27, pressure 1,013.7 millibars. An offshore buoy 59 winds west at 6 knots, water temperature 67, pressure 1,013.7 millibars. An offshore buoy 59 winds west at 6 knots, water temperature 67, pressure 1,018.4 millibars. At buoy 14 near Point Arena, winds north at 10 knots, water temperature 54, pressure 1,012.7 millibars. At buoy 13 near Bodega Bay, winds northwest at 12 knots, pressure 1,011.3 millibars. At Point Reyes Wave Rider Buoy, water temperature 61, seas 8 feet, every 13 seconds. At San Francisco Buoy, winds northwest at 10 knots, water temperature 58, pressure 1,011.0 millibars. At Half Moon Bay Buoy, winds northwest 12 knots, water temperature 59, pressure 1,011.6 millibars, seas 6 feet, every 9 seconds. At Monterey Buoy, winds northwest at 14 knots, water temperature 62, pressure 1,011.3 millibars. At Pointzer, Wave Rider Buoy, water temperature 60, sea 7 feet, every 11 seconds. At Cape San Martin Buoy, winds northwest at 12 knots, water temperature 63, pressure 1,011.9 millibars. Synopsis for the Central California coast and bays, including the Monterey Bay, Greater Farallones, and Cordell Bank National Marine Sanctuaries. North to northwest breezes will continue tonight, with strong gusts developing Thursday afternoon that will persist through Friday, especially Friday afternoon and evening from nearshore Santa Cruz to Big Sur, with seas responding and becoming rough into the weekend. The marine forecast for San Pablo Bay, Suisun Bay, the West Delta, and the San Francisco Bay north of the Bay Bridge. For tonight, southwest wind around 5 knots. For Thursday, southwest wind around 5 knots, rising to 5 to 10 knots in the afternoon. For Thursday night, southwest wind 5 to 10 knots, rising to 10 to 15 knots after midnight. The marine forecast for Monterey Bay. Small craft advisory in effect from Friday morning through Friday evening. For tonight, west wind around 5 knots, veering to northeast around 5 knots late this evening, backing to northwest after midnight. Seas 3 to 4 feet. Wave detail, west 4 feet at 10 seconds. For Thursday, northwest wind around 5 knots, backing to west in the afternoon. Seas 3 to 4 feet. Wave detail, west 4 feet at 10 seconds. For Thursday night, northwest wind 5 to 10 knots, veering to north after midnight. Seas 3 to 4 feet. Wave detail, northwest 4 feet at 9 seconds. A slight chance of very light drizzle after midnight. The coastal waters forecast from Point Arena to Point Reyes out to 10 nautical miles. Small craft advisory in effect from Thursday afternoon through Saturday morning. Tonight, northwest wind 10 to 15 knots, seas 5 to 7 feet. Wave detail, northwest 7 feet at 9 seconds and southwest 2 feet at 15 seconds. Thursday, northwest wind 5 to 10 knots, rising to 15 to 20 knots in the afternoon. Seas 5 to 6 feet. Wave detail, northwest 6 feet at 11 seconds and southwest 2 feet at 15 seconds. Thursday night, northwest wind 15 to 20 knots, easing to 10 to 15 knots after midnight. Seas 4 to 6 feet. Wave detail, northwest 5 feet at 8 seconds and southwest 2 feet at 14 seconds. The coastal waters forecast from Point Arena to Point Reyes 10 to 16 nautical miles offshore. Small craft advisory in effect until 3 a.m. Pacific Daylight Time Thursday. Small craft advisory in effect from late Thursday night through Saturday afternoon. Tonight, northwest wind 15 to 20 knots, seas 8 to 9 feet. Wave detail, northwest 9 feet at 9 seconds and southwest 2 feet at 15 seconds. Thursday, northwest wind 10 to 15 knots, seas 6 to 8 feet. Wave detail, northwest 8 feet at 11 seconds and southwest 2 feet at 14 seconds. Thursday night,

Northwest wind 10 to 15 knots, seas 5 to 6 feet, wave detail. Northwest 6 feet at 10 seconds and southwest 2 feet at 13 seconds. San Francisco bar forecast. In the deep water channel, mixed seas of 2 to 4 feet at 8 seconds. Across the bar, swell can be more than twice as high across the bar than surrounding waters. Waves are also more prone to break, particularly during strong ebb currents. Maximum ebb current of 2.1 knots at 3:22 a.m. Thursday and 2.3 knots at 3:51 p.m. Thursday. The coastal waters forecast from Point Pinos to Point Piedras Blancas out to 10 nautical miles. Small craft advisory in effect from Thursday evening through Saturday morning. Tonight, northwest wind 10 to 15 knots, easing to 5 to 10 knots after midnight. Seas 5 to 6 feet, wave detail, northwest 6 feet at 10 seconds and southwest 2 feet at 15 seconds. Thursday, northwest wind 5 to 10 knots, rising to 10 to 15 knots in the afternoon. Seas 4 to 6 feet, wave detail, northwest 5 feet at 10 seconds and southwest 2 feet at 14 seconds. Thursday night, northwest wind 15 to 20 knots, seas 5 to 6 feet, wave detail, northwest 6 feet at 11 seconds and southwest 2 feet at 13 seconds. The coastal waters forecast from Pigeon Point to Point Pinos 10 to 60 nautical miles offshore. Small craft advisory in effect from late Thursday night through Saturday afternoon. Tonight, northwest wind 15 to 20 knots, easing to 10 to 15 knots late. Seas 7 to 8 feet, wave detail, northwest 8 feet at 9 seconds and southwest 2 feet at 15 seconds. Thursday, northwest wind 10 to 15 knots, seas 6 to 8 feet, wave detail, northwest 7 feet at 10 seconds and southwest 2 feet at 14 seconds. Thursday night, northwest wind around 15 knots, seas around 6 feet, wave detail, northwest 6 feet at 10 seconds and southwest 2 feet at 13 seconds. The offshore waters forecast for the following marine location, Point Arena to Pigeon Point between 60 nautical miles and 150 nautical miles offshore. Issued at 6:44 p.m. Pacific Daylight Time. Tonight, north winds 10 to 20 knots. Seas 7 to 9 feet. Thursday, northwest winds 10 to 20 knots, diminishing to 5 to 15 knots. Seas 6 to 8 feet. Thursday night, west to northwest winds 5 to 15 knots. Seas 5 to 7 feet. Friday, north winds 15 to 20 knots. Seas 6 to 9 feet. Friday night, north winds 15 to 25 knots. Seas 8 to 10 feet. Saturday, north to northwest winds 20 to 25 knots. Seas 8 to 11 feet. Saturday night, north to northwest winds 20 to 25 knots. Seas 9 to 11 feet. Sun, north winds 20 to 25 knots. Seas 9 to 10 feet. Sunday night, north winds 20 to 25 knots. Seas 8 to 10 feet. Monday, north winds 20 to 25 knots. Seas 8 to 10 feet. Monday night, north to northwest winds 15 to 25 knots. Seas 8 to 10 feet. The offshore waters forecast for the following marine location, Pigeon Point to Point Piedras Blancas between 60 nautical miles and 150 nautical miles offshore. Issued at 6:44 p.m. Pacific Daylight Time. Tonight, north to northwest winds 15 to 20 knots. Seas 8 to 9 feet. Thursday, north to northwest winds 15 to 20 knots, becoming northwest 10 to 15 knots. Seas 7 to 8 feet. Thursday night, northwest winds 10 to 15 knots, becoming north to northwest 10 to 20 knots. Seas 5 to 7 feet. Friday, north winds 10 to 20 knots. Seas 5 to 8 feet. Friday night, north winds 20 to 25 knots. Seas 8 to 10 feet. Saturday, north to northwest winds 15 to 20 knots. Seas 8 to 10 feet. Saturday night, north to northwest winds 15 to 20 knots. Seas 8 to 10 feet.
North winds 15 to 20 knots. Seas 8 to 10 feet. Sunday night, north to northwest winds 15 to 20 knots. Seas 8 to 10 feet. Monday, north to northwest winds 20 to 25 knots. Seas 9 to 10 feet. Monday night, north to northwest winds 15 to 25 knots. Seas 9 to 10 feet. The coastal waters forecast from Point Reyes to Pigeon Point out to 10 nautical miles. For tonight, northwest wind 5 to 10 knots. Seas 4 to 6 feet. Wave detail, northwest 5 feet at 10 seconds and southwest 2 feet at 15 seconds. For Thursday, northwest wind 5 to 10 knots, rising to 10 to 15 knots in the afternoon. Seas 4 to 6 feet. Wave detail, northwest 5 feet at 10 seconds and southwest 2 feet at 15 seconds. For Thursday night, northwest wind 10 to 15 knots. Seas 4 to 6 feet. Wave detail, northwest 5 feet at 9 seconds and southwest 2 feet at 14 seconds. The coastal waters forecast from Pigeon Point to Point Pinos out to 10 nautical miles. Small craft advisory in effect from Thursday afternoon through Saturday morning. For tonight, northwest wind 10 to 15 knots, easing to 5 to 10 knots late this evening and overnight. Seas 4 to 6 feet. Wave detail, northwest 6 feet at 10 seconds. For Thursday, northwest wind 5 to 10 knots, rising to 10 to 15 knots in the afternoon. Seas 4 to 6 feet. Wave detail, northwest 5 feet at 10 seconds and southwest 2 feet at 14 seconds. For Thursday night, northwest wind 15 to 20 knots, easing to 10 to 15 knots after midnight. Seas 4 to 6 feet. Wave detail, northwest 5 feet at 10 seconds. Sunrise, sunset, and tidal information for the San Francisco Bay Area for Thursday, September 24th. The sunrise today, 6:58 a.m. The sunset tonight, 7:05 p.m. Tidal data at the Golden Gate for today. Low tide, 4:26 a.m. at 0.33 feet. High tide, 11:12 a.m. at 5.16 feet. Low tide, 4:42 p.m. at 1.73 feet. High tide, 10:48 p.m. at 5.52 feet. Here are the buoy observations for 1 a.m. Pacific Daylight Time. An offshore buoy 6 winds northwest at 21 knots, gusting to 27, pressure 1,013.7 millibars. An offshore buoy 59 winds west at 6 knots, water temperature 67, pressure 1,018.4 millibars. At buoy 14 near Point Arena, winds north at 10 knots, water temperature 54, pressure 1,012.7 millibars. At buoy 13 near Bodega Bay, winds northwest at 12 knots, pressure 1,011.3 millibars. At Point Reyes Wave Rider Buoy, water temperature 61, seas 8 feet, every 13 seconds. At San Francisco Buoy, winds northwest at 10 knots, water temperature 58, pressure 1,011.0 millibars. At Half Moon Bay Buoy, winds northwest 12 knots, water temperature 59, pressure 1,011.6 millibars, seas 6 feet, every 9 seconds. At Monterey Buoy, winds northwest at 14 knots, water temperature 62, pressure 1,011.3 millibars. At Pointer, Wave Rider Buoy, water temperature 60, seas 7 feet, every 11 seconds. At Cape San Martin Buoy, winds northwest at 12 knots, water temperature 63, pressure 1,011.9 millibars. Synopsis for the Central California coast and bays, including the Monterey Bay, Greater Farallones, and Cordell Bank National Marine Sanctuaries. North to northwest breezes will continue tonight, with strong gusts developing Thursday afternoon that will persist through Friday, especially Friday afternoon and evening from nearshore Santa Cruz to Big Sur, with seas responding and becoming rough into the weekend. The marine forecast for San Pablo Bay, Suisun Bay, the West Delta, and the San Francisco Bay north of the Bay Bridge. For tonight,
southwest wind around 5 knots. For Thursday, southwest wind around 5 knots, rising to 5 to 10 knots in the afternoon. For Thursday night, southwest wind 5 to 10 knots, rising to 10 to 15 knots after midnight. The marine forecast for Monterey Bay. Small craft advisory in effect from Friday morning through Friday evening. For tonight, west wind around 5 knots, veering to northeast around 5 knots late this evening, backing to northwest after midnight. Seas 3 to 4 feet. Wave detail, west 4 feet at 10 seconds. For Thursday, northwest wind around 5 knots, backing to west in the afternoon. Seas 3 to 4 feet. Wave detail, west 4 feet at 10 seconds. For Thursday night, northwest wind 5 to 10 knots, veering to north after midnight. Seas 3 to 4 feet. Wave detail, northwest 4 feet at 9 seconds. A slight chance of very light drizzle after midnight. The coastal waters forecast from Point Arena to Point Reyes out to 10 nautical miles. Small craft advisory in effect from Thursday afternoon through Saturday morning. Tonight, northwest wind 10 to 15 knots, seas 5 to 7 feet, wave detail, northwest 7 feet at 9 seconds and southwest 2 feet at 15 seconds. Thursday, northwest wind 5 to 10 knots, rising to 15 to 20 knots in the afternoon. Seas 5 to 6 feet, wave detail, northwest 6 feet at 11 seconds and southwest 2 feet at 15 seconds. Thursday night, northwest wind 15 to 20 knots, easing to 10 to 15 knots after midnight. Seas 4 to 6 feet, wave detail, northwest 5 feet at 8 seconds and southwest 2 feet at 14 seconds. The coastal waters forecast from Point Arena to Point Reyes 10 to 16 nautical miles offshore. Small craft advisory in effect until 3 a.m. Pacific Daylight Time Thursday. Small craft advisory in effect from late Thursday night through Saturday afternoon. Tonight, northwest wind 15 to 20 knots, seas 8 to 9 feet, wave detail, northwest 9 feet at 9 seconds and southwest 2 feet at 15 seconds. Thursday, northwest wind 10 to 15 knots, seas 6 to 8 feet, wave detail, northwest 8 feet at 11 seconds and southwest 2 feet at 14 seconds. Thursday night, northwest wind 10 to 15 knots, seas 5 to 6 feet, wave detail, northwest 6 feet at 10 seconds and southwest 2 feet at 13 seconds. San Francisco Bar forecast. In the deep water channel, mixed seas of 2 to 4 feet at 8 seconds. Across the bar, swell can be more than twice as high across the bar than surrounding waters. Waves are also more prone to break, particularly during strong ebb currents. Maximum ebb current of 2.1 knots at 3:22 a.m. Thursday and 2.3 knots at 3:51 p.m. Thursday. The coastal waters forecast from Point Pinos to Point Piedras Blancas out to 10 nautical miles. Small craft advisory in effect from Thursday evening through Saturday morning. Tonight, northwest wind 10 to 15 knots, easing to 5 to 10 knots after midnight. Seas 5 to 6 feet, wave detail, northwest 6 feet at 10 seconds and southwest 2 feet at 15 seconds. Thursday, northwest wind 5 to 10 knots, rising to 10 to 15 knots in the afternoon. Seas 4 to 6 feet, wave detail, northwest 5 feet at 10 seconds and southwest 2 feet at 14 seconds. Thursday night, northwest wind 15 to 20 knots, seas 5 to 6 feet, wave detail, northwest 6 feet at 11 seconds and southwest 2 feet at 13 seconds. The coastal waters forecast from Pigeon Point to Point Pinos 10 to 16 nautical miles offshore. Small craft advisory in effect from late Thursday night through Saturday afternoon. Tonight, northwest wind 15 to 20 knots, easing to 10 to 15 knots late. Seas 7 to 8 feet, wave detail, northwest 8 feet at 9 seconds and southwest 2 feet at 15 seconds. Thursday, northwest wind 10 to 15 knots, seas 6 to 8 feet, wave detail, northwest 7 feet at 10 seconds and southwest 2 feet at 14 seconds. Thursday night, northwest wind around 15 knots, seas around 6 feet, wave detail, northwest
northwest 6 feet at 10 seconds and southwest 2 feet at 13 seconds. The offshore waters forecast for the following marine location: Point Arena to Pigeon Point between 60 nautical miles and 150 nautical miles offshore. Issued at 6:44 p.m. Pacific Daylight Time. Tonight, north winds 10 to 20 knots. Sea 7 to 9 feet. Thursday, northwest winds 10 to 20 knots, diminishing to 5 to 15 knots. Sea 6 to 8 feet. Thursday night, west to northwest winds 5 to 15 knots. Seas 5 to 7 feet. Friday, north winds 15 to 20 knots. Seas 6 to 9 feet. Friday night, north winds 15 to 25 knots. Seas 8 to 10 feet. Saturday, north to northwest winds 20 to 25 knots. Seas 8 to 11 feet. Saturday night, north to northwest winds 20 to 25 knots. Seas 9 to 11 feet. Sun, north winds 20 to 25 knots. Seas 9 to 10 feet. Sunday night, north winds 20 to 25 knots. Seas 8 to 10 feet. Monday, north winds 20 to 25 knots. Seas 8 to 10 feet. Monday night, north to northwest winds 15 to 25 knots. Seas 8 to 10 feet. 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This broadcast originates from the National Weather Service office located in Monterey, California, and serves the coastal marine waters, including San Francisco and Monterey Bay. The offshore waters forecast for the following marine location: Pigeon Point to Point Piedras Blancas between 60 nautical miles and 150 nautical miles offshore. Issued at 6:44 p.m. Pacific Daylight Time. Tonight, north to northwest winds 15 to 20 knots. Seas 8 to 9 feet. Thursday, north to northwest winds 15 to 20 knots, becoming northwest 10 to 15 knots. Seas 7 to 8 feet. Thursday night, northwest winds 10 to 15 knots, becoming north to northwest 10 to 20 knots. Seas 5 to 7 feet. Friday, north winds 10 to 20 knots. Seas 5 to 8 feet. Friday night, north winds 20 to 25 knots. Seas 8 to 10 feet. Saturday, north to northwest winds 15 to 20 knots. Seas 8 to 10 feet. Saturday night, north to northwest winds 15 to 20 knots. Seas 8 to 10 feet. Sun, north winds 15 to 20 knots. Seas 8 to 10 feet. Sunday night, north to northwest winds 15 to 20 knots. Seas 8 to 10 feet. Monday, north to northwest winds 20 to 25 knots. Seas 9 to 10 feet. Monday night, north to northwest winds 15 to 25 knots. Seas 9 to 10 feet. The coastal waters forecast from Point Reyes to Pigeon Point out to 10 nautical miles. For tonight, northwest wind 5 to 10 knots. Seas 4 to 6 feet. Wave detail, northwest 5 feet at 10 seconds and southwest 2 feet at 15 seconds. For Thursday, northwest wind 5 to 10 knots, rising to 10 to 15 knots in the afternoon. Seas 4 to 6 feet. Wave detail, northwest 5 feet at 10 seconds and southwest 2 feet at 15 seconds. For Thursday night, northwest wind 10 to 15 knots. Seas 4 to 6 feet. Wave detail, northwest 5 feet at 9 seconds and southwest 2 feet at 14 seconds. The coastal waters forecast from Pigeon Point to Point Pinos out to 10 nautical miles. Small craft advisory in effect from Thursday afternoon through Saturday morning. For tonight, northwest wind 10 to 15 knots, easing to 5 to 10 knots late this evening and overnight. Seas 4 to 6 feet. Wave detail, northwest 6 feet at 10 seconds. For Thursday, northwest wind 5 to 10 knots, rising to 10 to 15 knots in the afternoon. Seas 4 to 6 feet.

Wave detail, northwest 5 feet at 10 seconds and southwest 2 feet at 14 seconds. For Thursday night, northwest wind 15 to 20 knots, easing to 10 to 15 knots after midnight. Seas 4 to 6 feet. Wave detail, northwest 5 feet at 10 seconds. Sunrise, sunset, and tidal information for the San Francisco Bay Area for Thursday, September 24th. The sunrise today, 6:58 a.m. The sunset tonight, 7:05 p.m. Tidal data at the Golden Gate for today. Low tide, 4:26 a.m. at 0.33 feet. High tide, 11:12 a.m. at 5.16 feet. Low tide, 4:42 p.m. at 1.73 feet. High tide, 10:48 p.m. at 5.52 feet. Here are the buoy observations for 1 a.m. Pacific Daylight Time. An offshore buoy 6 winds northwest at 21 knots, gusting to 27, pressure 1,013.7 millibars. An offshore buoy 59 winds west at 6 knots, water temperature 67, pressure 1,018.4 millibars. A buoy 14 near Point Arena winds north at 10 knots, water temperature 54, pressure 1,012.7 millibars. A buoy 13 near Bodega Bay winds northwest at 12 knots, pressure 1,011.3 millibars. At Point Reyes Wave Rider buoy water temperature 61, seas 8 feet, every 13 seconds. At San Francisco buoy winds northwest at 10 knots, water temperature 58, pressure 1,011.0 millibars. At Half Moon Bay buoy winds northwest 12 knots, water temperature 59, pressure 1,011.6 millibars, seas 6 feet, every 9 seconds. At Monterey buoy winds northwest at 14 knots, water temperature 62, pressure 1,011.3 millibars. At Pointer, Wave Rider buoy water temperature 60, seas 7 feet, every 11 seconds. At Cape San Martin buoy winds northwest at 12 knots, water temperature 63, pressure 1,011.9 millibars. Synopsis for the Central California coast and bays, including the Monterey Bay, Greater Farallones, and Cordell Bank National Marine Sanctuaries. North to northwest breezes will continue tonight, with strong gusts developing Thursday afternoon that will persist through Friday, especially Friday afternoon and evening from nearshore Santa Cruz to Big Sur, with seas responding and becoming rough into the weekend. The marine forecast for San Pablo Bay, Suisun Bay, the West Delta, and the San Francisco Bay north of the Bay Bridge. For tonight, southwest wind around 5 knots. For Thursday, southwest wind around 5 knots, rising to 5 to 10 knots in the afternoon. For Thursday night, southwest wind 5 to 10 knots, rising to 10 to 15 knots after midnight. The marine forecast for Monterey Bay. Small craft advisory in effect from Friday morning through Friday evening. For tonight, west wind around 5 knots, veering to northeast around 5 knots late this evening, backing to northwest after midnight. Seas 3 to 4 feet. Wave detail, west 4 feet at 10 seconds. For Thursday, northwest wind around 5 knots, backing to west in the afternoon. Seas 3 to 4 feet. Wave detail, west 4 feet at 10 seconds. For Thursday night, northwest wind 5 to 10 knots, veering to north after midnight. Seas 3 to 4 feet. Wave detail, northwest 4 feet at 9 seconds. A slight chance of very light drizzle after midnight. The coastal waters forecast from Point Arena to Point Reyes out to 10 nautical miles. Small craft advisory in effect from Thursday afternoon through Saturday morning. Tonight, northwest wind 10 to 15 knots, seas 5 to 7 feet. Wave detail, northwest 7 feet at 9 seconds and southwest 2 feet at 15 seconds. Thursday, northwest wind 5 to 10 knots, rising to 15 to 20 knots in the afternoon. Seas 5 to 6 feet. Wave detail, northwest 6 feet at 11 seconds and southwest 2 feet at 15 seconds. Thursday night, northwest wind 15 to 20 knots,
easing to 10 to 50 knots after midnight. Seas 4 to 6 feet wave detail, northwest 5 feet at 8 seconds and southwest 2 feet at 14 seconds. The coastal waters forecast from Point Arena to Point Reyes 10 to 60 nautical miles offshore. Small craft advisory in effect until 3 a.m. Pacific Daylight Time Thursday. Small craft advisory in effect from late Thursday night through Saturday afternoon. Tonight, northwest wind 15 to 20 knots, seas 8 to 9 feet, wave detail. Northwest 9 feet at 9 seconds and southwest 2 feet at 15 seconds. Thursday, northwest wind 10 to 15 knots, seas 6 to 8 feet, wave detail. Northwest 8 feet at 11 seconds and southwest 2 feet at 14 seconds. Thursday night, northwest wind 10 to 15 knots, seas 5 to 6 feet, wave detail. Northwest 6 feet at 10 seconds and southwest 2 feet at 13 seconds. San Francisco Bar forecast. In the deep water channel, mixed seas of 2 to 4 feet at 8 seconds. Across the bar, swell can be more than twice as high across the bar than surrounding waters. Waves are also more prone to break, particularly during strong ebb currents. Maximum ebb current of 2.1 knots at 3:22 a.m. Thursday and 2.3 knots at 3:51 p.m. Thursday. The coastal waters forecast from Point Pinos to Point Piedras Blancas out to 10 nautical miles. Small craft advisory in effect from Thursday evening through Saturday morning. Tonight, northwest wind 10 to 15 knots, easing to 5 to 10 knots after midnight. Seas 5 to 6 feet, wave detail, northwest 6 feet at 10 seconds and southwest 2 feet at 15 seconds. Thursday, northwest wind 5 to 10 knots, rising to 10 to 15 knots in the afternoon. Seas 4 to 6 feet, wave detail, northwest 5 feet at 10 seconds and southwest 2 feet at 14 seconds. Thursday night, northwest wind 15 to 20 knots, seas 5 to 6 feet, wave detail, northwest 6 feet at 11 seconds and southwest 2 feet at 13 seconds. The coastal waters forecast from Pigeon Point to Point Pinos 10 to 60 nautical miles offshore. Small craft advisory in effect from late Thursday night through Saturday afternoon. Tonight, northwest wind 15 to 20 knots, easing to 10 to 15 knots late. Seas 7 to 8 feet, wave detail, northwest 8 feet at 9 seconds and southwest 2 feet at 15 seconds. Thursday, northwest wind 10 to 15 knots, seas 6 to 8 feet, wave detail, northwest 7 feet at 10 seconds and southwest 2 feet at 14 seconds. Thursday night, northwest wind around 15 knots, seas around 6 feet, wave detail, northwest 6 feet at 10 seconds and southwest 2 feet at 13 seconds. The offshore waters forecast for the following marine location: Point Arena to Pigeon Point between 60 nautical miles and 150 nautical miles offshore. Issued at 02:04 a.m. Pacific Daylight Time. Today, north winds 10 to 20 knots, becoming northwest early, then diminishing to 5 to 15 knots. Seas 6 to 9 feet. Tonight, west to northwest winds 10 to 15 knots. Seas 5 to 7 feet. Friday, north winds 15 to 20 knots. Seas 6 to 9 feet. Friday night, north winds 15 to 25 knots. Seas 8 to 10 feet. Saturday, north to northwest winds 20 to 25 knots. Seas 8 to 10 feet. Saturday night, north to northwest winds 15 to 25 knots. Seas 7 to 10 feet. Sun, north to northwest winds 15 to 20 knots. Seas 7 to 9 feet. Sunday night, north to northwest winds 20 to 25 knots. Seas 7 to 10 feet. Monday, north winds 20 to 25 knots. Seas 9 to 10 feet. Monday night, north winds 20 to 25 knots. Seas 10 to 11 feet. The offshore waters forecast for the following marine location: Pigeon Point to Point Piedras Blancas between 60 nautical miles and 150 nautical miles offshore. Issued at 02:04 a.m. Pacific Daylight Time. Today, north to northwest winds 15 to 20 knots, becoming northwest.
to 50 knots. Sea 7 to 9 feet. Tonight, north to northwest winds 10 to 15 knots. Seas 5 to 7 feet. Friday, north winds 10 to 20 knots. Seas 5 to 8 feet. Friday night, north winds 20 to 25 knots. Seas 7 to 10 feet. Saturday, north to northwest winds 15 to 20 knots. Seas 8 to 10 feet. Saturday night, northwest winds 15 to 20 knots. Seas 8 to 9 feet. Sun, north to northwest winds 15 to 20 knots. Seas 7 to 9 feet. Sunday night, north to northwest winds 15 to 25 knots. Seas 7 to 9 feet. Monday, northwest winds 20 to 25 knots. Seas 8 to 10 feet. Monday night, north to northwest winds 20 to 25 knots. Seas 9 to 11 feet. The coastal waters forecast from Point Reyes to Pigeon Point out to 10 nautical miles. For tonight, northwest wind 5 to 10 knots. Seas 4 to 6 feet. Wave detail, northwest 5 feet at 10 seconds and southwest 2 feet at 15 seconds. For Thursday, northwest wind 5 to 10 knots, rising to 10 to 15 knots in the afternoon. Seas 4 to 6 feet. Wave detail, northwest 5 feet at 10 seconds and southwest 2 feet at 15 seconds. For Thursday night, northwest wind 10 to 15 knots. Seas 4 to 6 feet. Wave detail, northwest 5 feet at 9 seconds and southwest 2 feet at 14 seconds. The coastal waters forecast from Pigeon Point to Point Pinos out to 10 nautical miles. Small craft advisory in effect from Thursday afternoon through Saturday morning. For tonight, northwest wind 10 to 15 knots, easing to 5 to 10 knots late this evening and overnight. Seas 4 to 6 feet. Wave detail, northwest 6 feet at 10 seconds. For Thursday, northwest wind 5 to 10 knots, rising to 10 to 15 knots in the afternoon. Seas 4 to 6 feet. Wave detail, northwest 5 feet at 10 seconds and southwest 2 feet at 14 seconds. For Thursday night, northwest wind 15 to 20 knots, easing to 10 to 15 knots after midnight. Seas 4 to 6 feet. Wave detail, northwest 5 feet at 10 seconds. Sunrise, sunset, and tidal information for the San Francisco Bay Area for Thursday, September 24th. The sunrise today, 6:58 a.m. The sunset tonight, 7:05 p.m. Tidal data at the Golden Gate for today. Low tide, 4:26 a.m. at 0.33 feet. High tide, 11:12 a.m. at 5.16 feet. Low tide, 4:42 p.m. at 1.73 feet. High tide, 10:48 p.m. at 5.52 feet. Here are the buoy observations for 2 a.m. Pacific Daylight Time. An offshore buoy 6 winds north at 19 knots, gusting to 23, pressure 1,013.9 millibars. An offshore buoy 59, wind southwest 6 knots, water temperature 67, pressure 1,017.9 millibars, seas 5 feet every 11 seconds. At Point Arena buoy, winds northwest 14 knots, water temperature 54, pressure 1,012.6 millibars, seas 5 feet every 12 seconds. At buoy 13 near Bodega Bay, winds northwest at 14 knots, pressure 1,011.3 millibars. At Point Reyes Wave Rider buoy, water temperature 61, seas 8 feet every 12 seconds. At San Francisco buoy, winds northwest at 8 knots, swell 5 feet every 12 seconds. At Half Moon Bay buoy, winds northwest 12 knots, water temperature 59, pressure 1,011.6 millibars, seas 5 feet every 9 seconds. At Monterey Bay buoy, winds northwest 12 knots, water temperature 62, pressure 1,011.2 millibars, seas 8 feet every 12 seconds. At Pointer, Wave Rider buoy, water temperature 60, seas 8 feet.

every 11 seconds. At Cape San Martin Buoy, winds northwest 10 knots. Water temperature 62, pressure 1,011.9 millibars. Sea 7 feet every 9 seconds. Synopsis for the Central California coast and bays, including the Monterey Bay, Greater Farallones, and Cordell Bank National Marine Sanctuaries. North to northwest breezes will continue tonight, with strong gusts developing Thursday afternoon that will persist through Friday, especially Friday afternoon and evening from nearshore Santa Cruz to Big Sur, with seas responding and becoming rough into the weekend. The marine forecast for San Pablo Bay, Suisun Bay, the West Delta, and the San Francisco Bay north of the Bay Bridge. For tonight, southwest wind around 5 knots. For Thursday, southwest wind around 5 knots, rising to 5 to 10 knots in the afternoon. For Thursday night, southwest wind 5 to 10 knots, rising to 10 to 15 knots after midnight. The marine forecast for Monterey Bay. Small craft advisory in effect from Friday morning through Friday evening. For tonight, west wind around 5 knots, veering to northeast around 5 knots late this evening, backing to northwest after midnight. Seas 3 to 4 feet. Wave detail, west 4 feet at 10 seconds. For Thursday, northwest wind around 5 knots, backing to west in the afternoon. Seas 3 to 4 feet. Wave detail, west 4 feet at 10 seconds. For Thursday night, northwest wind 5 to 10 knots, veering to north after midnight. Seas 3 to 4 feet. Wave detail, northwest 4 feet at 9 seconds. A slight chance of very light drizzle after midnight. The coastal waters forecast from Point Arena to Point Reyes out to 10 nautical miles. Small craft advisory in effect from Thursday afternoon through Saturday morning. Tonight, northwest wind 10 to 15 knots, seas 5 to 7 feet, wave detail, northwest 7 feet at 9 seconds and southwest 2 feet at 15 seconds. Thursday, northwest wind 5 to 10 knots, rising to 15 to 20 knots in the afternoon. Seas 5 to 6 feet, wave detail, northwest 6 feet at 11 seconds and southwest 2 feet at 15 seconds. Thursday night, northwest wind 15 to 20 knots, easing to 10 to 15 knots after midnight. Seas 4 to 6 feet, wave detail, northwest 5 feet at 8 seconds and southwest 2 feet at 14 seconds. The coastal waters forecast from Point Arena to Point Reyes 10 to 60 nautical miles offshore. Small craft advisory in effect until 3 a.m. Pacific Daylight Time Thursday. Small craft advisory in effect from late Thursday night through Saturday afternoon. Tonight, northwest wind 15 to 20 knots, seas 8 to 9 feet, wave detail. Northwest 9 feet at 9 seconds and southwest 2 feet at 15 seconds. Thursday, northwest wind 10 to 15 knots, seas 6 to 8 feet, wave detail. Northwest 8 feet at 11 seconds and southwest 2 feet at 14 seconds. Thursday night, northwest wind 10 to 15 knots, seas 5 to 6 feet, wave detail. Northwest 6 feet at 10 seconds and southwest 2 feet at 13 seconds. San Francisco Bar forecast. In the deep water channel, mixed seas of 2 to 4 feet at 8 seconds. Across the bar, swell can be more than twice as high across the bar than surrounding waters. Waves are also more prone to break, particularly during strong ebb currents. Maximum ebb current of 2.1 knots at 3:22 a.m. Thursday and 2.3 knots at 3:51 p.m. Thursday. The coastal waters forecast from Point Pinos to Point Piedras Blancas out to 10 nautical miles. Small craft advisory in effect from Thursday evening through Saturday morning. Tonight, northwest wind 10 to 15 knots, easing to 5 to 10 knots after midnight. Seas 5 to 6 feet, wave detail, northwest 6 feet at 10 seconds and southwest 2 feet at 15 seconds. Thursday, northwest wind 5 to 10 knots, rising to 10 to 15 knots in the afternoon. Seas 4 to 6 feet, wave detail, northwest 5 feet at 10 seconds and southwest 2 feet at 14 seconds. Thursday night, northwest wind 15 to 20 knots, seas 5 to 6 feet, wave detail,

the offshore waters forecast for the following marine location: Point Arena to Pigeon Point between 60 nautical miles and 150 nautical miles offshore. Issued at 0204 a.m. Pacific Daylight Time. Today, north winds 10 to 20 knots, becoming northwest early, then diminishing to 5 to 15 knots. Seas 6 to 9 feet. Tonight, west to northwest winds 10 to 15 knots. Seas 5 to 7 feet. Friday, north winds 15 to 20 knots. Seas 6 to 9 feet. Friday night, north winds 15 to 25 knots. Seas 8 to 10 feet. Saturday, north to northwest winds 20 to 25 knots. Seas 8 to 10 feet. Saturday night, north to northwest winds 15 to 25 knots. Seas 7 to 10 feet. Sun, north to northwest winds 15 to 20 knots. Seas 7 to 9 feet. Sunday night, north to northwest winds 20 to 25 knots. Seas 7 to 10 feet. Monday, north winds 20 to 25 knots. Seas 9 to 10 feet. Monday night, north winds 20 to 25 knots. Seas 10 to 11 feet. The offshore waters forecast for the following marine location: Pigeon Point to Point Piedras Blancas between 60 nautical miles and 150 nautical miles offshore. Issued at 0204 a.m. Pacific Daylight Time. Today, north to northwest winds 15 to 20 knots, becoming northwest 10 to 15 knots. Seas 7 to 9 feet. Tonight, north to northwest winds 10 to 15 knots. Seas 5 to 7 feet. Friday, north winds 10 to 20 knots. Seas 5 to 8 feet. Friday night, north winds 20 to 25 knots. Seas 7 to 10 feet. Saturday, north to northwest winds 15 to 20 knots. Seas 8 to 10 feet. Saturday night, northwest winds 15 to 20 knots. Seas 8 to 9 feet. Sun, north to northwest winds 15 to 20 knots. Seas 7 to 9 feet. Sunday night, north to northwest winds 15 to 25 knots. Seas 7 to 9 feet. Monday, northwest winds 20 to 25 knots. Seas 8 to 10 feet. Monday night, north to northwest winds 20 to 25 knots. Seas 9 to 11 feet. The coastal waters forecast from Point Reyes to Pigeon Point out to 10 nautical miles. For tonight, northwest wind 5 to 10 knots. Seas 4 to 6 feet. Wave detail, northwest 5 feet at 10 seconds and southwest 2 feet at 15 seconds. For Thursday, northwest wind 5 to 10 knots, rising to 10 to 15 knots in the afternoon. Seas 4 to 6 feet. Wave detail, northwest 5 feet at 10 seconds and southwest 2 feet at 15 seconds. For Thursday night, northwest wind 10 to 15 knots. Seas 4 to 6 feet. Wave detail, northwest 5 feet at 9 seconds and southwest 2 feet at 14 seconds. The coastal waters forecast from Pigeon Point to Point Pinos out to 10 nautical miles. Small craft advisory in effect from Thursday afternoon through Saturday morning. For tonight, northwest wind 10 to 15 knots, easing to 5 to 10 knots late this evening and overnight. Seas 4 to 6 feet. Wave detail, northwest 6 feet at 10 seconds. For Thursday, northwest wind 5 to 10 knots, rising to 10 to 15 knots in the afternoon. Seas 4 to 6 feet. Wave detail, northwest 5 feet at 10 seconds and southwest 2 feet at 14 seconds. For Thursday night, northwest wind 15 to 20 knots, easing to 10 to 15 knots after midnight. Seas 4 to 6 feet. Wave detail, northwest 5 feet at 10 seconds. Sunrise, sunset, and tidal information for the San Francisco Bay Area for Thursday, September 24th. The sunrise today, 6:58 a.m. The sunset tonight, 7:05 p.m. Tidal data at the Golden Gate for today,

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This broadcast originates from the National Weather Service office located in Monterey, California, and serves the coastal marine waters, including San Francisco and Monterey Bay. Here are the buoy observations for 2 a.m. Pacific Daylight Time. An offshore buoy 6 winds north at 19 knots, gusting to 23, pressure 1,013.9 millibars. An offshore buoy 59, wind southwest 6 knots, water temperature 67, pressure 1,017.9 millibars, seas 5 feet every 11 seconds. At Point Arena buoy, winds northwest 14 knots, water temperature 54, pressure 1,012.6 millibars, seas 5 feet every 12 seconds. At buoy 13 near Bodega Bay, winds northwest at 14 knots, pressure 1,011.3 millibars. At Point Reyes Wave Rider buoy, water temperature 61, seas 8 feet every 12 seconds. At San Francisco buoy, winds northwest at 8 knots, swell 5 feet every 12 seconds. At Half Moon Bay buoy, winds northwest 12 knots, water temperature 59, pressure 1,011.6 millibars, seas 5 feet every 9 seconds. At Monterey Bay buoy, winds northwest 12 knots, water temperature 62, pressure 1,011.2 millibars, seas 8 feet every 12 seconds. At Point Sur, Wave Rider buoy, water temperature 60, seas 8 feet every 11 seconds. At Cape San Martin buoy, winds northwest 10 knots, water temperature 62, pressure 1,011.9 millibars. Seas 7 feet every 9 seconds. Synopsis for the Central California coast and bays, including the Monterey Bay, Greater Farallones, and Cordell Bank National Marine Sanctuaries. North to northwest breezes will continue tonight, with strong gusts developing Thursday afternoon that will persist through Friday, especially Friday afternoon and evening from nearshore Santa Cruz to Big Sur, with seas responding and becoming rough into the weekend. The marine forecast for San Pablo Bay, Suisun Bay, the West Delta, and the San Francisco Bay north of the Bay Bridge. For tonight, southwest wind around 5 knots. For Thursday, southwest wind around 5 knots, rising to 5 to 10 knots in the afternoon. For Thursday night, southwest wind 5 to 10 knots, rising to 10 to 15 knots after midnight. The marine forecast for Monterey Bay. Small craft advisory in effect from Friday morning through Friday evening. For today, north wind around 5 knots, backing to northwest late this morning, backing to west this afternoon. Seas 3 to 4 feet. Wave detail, west 4 feet at 10 seconds. For tonight, northwest wind 5 to 10 knots. Seas 3 to 4 feet. Wave detail, northwest 4 feet at 10 seconds. A slight chance of very light drizzle after midnight. For Friday, north wind around 5 knots, becoming west 15 to 25 knots with gusts up to 35 knots in the afternoon. Seas 3 to 5 feet. Wave detail, northwest 4 feet at 7 seconds and south 2 feet at 13 seconds. The coastal waters forecast from Point Arena to Point Reyes out to 10 nautical miles. Small craft advisory in effect from Friday morning through Saturday morning. Today, northwest wind 5 to 10 knots, rising to 15 to 20 knots, seas 4 to 6 feet. Wave detail, northwest 6 feet at 11 seconds and southwest 2 feet at 15 seconds. Tonight, northwest wind 15 to 20 knots, easing to 10 to 15 knots after midnight. Seas 4 to 6 feet. Wave detail, northwest 5 feet at 8 seconds and southwest 2 feet at 13 seconds. Friday, northwest wind 15 to 25 knots, rising to 20 to 25 knots in the afternoon. Seas 4 to 5 feet, building 6 to
8 feet in the afternoon. Wave detail, northwest 8 feet at 10 seconds and south 2 feet at 13 seconds. The coastal waters forecast from Point Arena to Point Reyes 10 to 60 nautical miles offshore. Small craft advisory in effect from Friday morning through Saturday afternoon. Today, northwest wind 10 to 15 knots, sea 6 to 8 feet, wave detail. Northwest 7 feet at 11 seconds and southwest 2 feet at 15 seconds. Tonight, northwest wind 10 to 15 knots, sea 5 to 6 feet, wave detail. Northwest 6 feet at 10 seconds and southwest 2 feet at 13 seconds. Friday, northwest wind 15 to 20 knots, rising to 20 to 25 knots in the afternoon. Sea 6 to 7 feet, building to 9 feet in the afternoon. Wave detail, north 9 feet at 10 seconds and south 2 feet at 13 seconds. San Francisco Bar forecast. In the deep water channel, mixed seas of 2 to 4 feet at 12 seconds. Across the bar, swell can be more than twice as high across the bar than surrounding waters. Waves are also more prone to break, particularly during strong ebb currents. Maximum ebb current of 2.1 knots at 3:22 a.m. Thursday and 2.3 knots at 3:51 p.m. Thursday. The coastal waters forecast from Point Pinos to Point Piedras Blancas out to 10 nautical miles. Small craft advisory in effect from this evening through Saturday morning. Today, northwest wind 5 to 10 knots, easing to around 5 knots late this morning, rising to 5 to 10 knots early this afternoon, rising to 10 to 15 knots late. Seas 4 to 6 feet, wave detail, northwest 5 feet at 10 seconds and southwest 2 feet at 14 seconds. Tonight, northwest wind 15 to 25 knots, seas 4 to 6 feet, wave detail, northwest 5 feet at 11 seconds and southwest 2 feet at 13 seconds. Friday, northwest wind 15 to 25 knots, rising to 20 to 25 knots in the afternoon. Seas 5 to 7 feet, wave detail, northwest 6 feet at 7 seconds and south 2 feet at 13 seconds. The coastal waters forecast from Pigeon Point to Point Pinos 10 to 60 nautical miles offshore. Small craft advisory in effect from Friday morning through Saturday afternoon. Today, northwest wind 10 to 15 knots, sea 6 to 8 feet, wave detail. Northwest 7 feet at 10 seconds and southwest 2 feet at 14 seconds. Tonight, northwest wind around 15 knots, seas 5 to 6 feet, wave detail. Northwest 6 feet at 10 seconds and southwest 2 feet at 13 seconds. Friday, northwest wind 15 to 25 knots, seas 5 to 7 feet, wave detail. Northwest 7 feet at 8 seconds and south 3 feet at 13 seconds. The offshore waters forecast for the following marine location, Point Arena to Pigeon Point between 60 nautical miles and 150 nautical miles offshore. Issued at 02:04 a.m. Pacific Daylight Time. Today, north winds 10 to 20 knots, becoming northwest early, then diminishing to 5 to 15 knots. Seas 6 to 9 feet. Tonight, west to northwest winds 10 to 15 knots. Seas 5 to 7 feet. Friday, north winds 15 to 20 knots. Seas 6 to 9 feet. Friday night, north winds 15 to 25 knots. Seas 8 to 10 feet. Saturday, north to northwest winds 20 to 25 knots. Seas 8 to 10 feet. Saturday night, north to northwest winds 15 to 25 knots. Seas 7 to 10 feet. Sun, north to northwest winds 15 to 20 knots. Sea 7 to 9 feet. Sunday night, north to northwest winds 20 to 25 knots. Sea 7 to 10 feet. Monday, north winds 20 to 25 knots. Seas 9 to 10 feet. Monday night, north winds 20 to 25 knots. Seas 10 to 11 feet, 5 knots. Seas 9 to 10 feet. Monday night, north winds 20 to 25 knots. Seas 10 to 11 feet. The offshore waters forecast for the following marine location, Pigeon Point to Point Piedras Blancas between 60 nautical miles and 150 nautical miles offshore. 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

10:04 a.m. Pacific Daylight Time. Today, north to northwest winds 15 to 20 knots, becoming northwest 10 to 15 knots. Sea 7 to 9 feet. Tonight, north to northwest winds 10 to 15 knots. Seas 5 to 7 feet. Friday, north winds 10 to 20 knots. Seas 5 to 8 feet. Friday night, north winds 20 to 25 knots. Seas 7 to 10 feet. Saturday, north to northwest winds 15 to 20 knots. Seas 8 to 10 feet. Saturday night, northwest winds 15 to 20 knots. Seas 8 to 9 feet. Sun, north to northwest winds 15 to 20 knots. Seas 7 to 9 feet. Sunday night, north to northwest winds 15 to 25 knots. Seas 7 to 9 feet. Monday, northwest winds 20 to 25 knots. Seas 8 to 10 feet. Monday night, north to northwest winds 20 to 25 knots. Seas 9 to 11 feet. The coastal waters forecast from Point Reyes to Pigeon Point out to 10 nautical miles. Small craft advisory in effect from Friday morning through Saturday morning. For today, northwest wind 5 to 10 knots, rising to 10 to 15 knots late. Seas 4 to 6 feet. Wave detail, northwest 5 feet at 10 seconds and southwest 2 feet at 15 seconds. For tonight, northwest wind 10 to 15 knots. Seas 4 to 5 feet. Wave detail, northwest 5 feet at 9 seconds and southwest 2 feet at 14 seconds. For Friday, northwest wind 15 to 25 knots, rising to 15 to 25 knots in the afternoon. Seas 3 to 5 feet, building to 5 to 7 feet in the afternoon. Wave detail, northwest 6 feet at 9 seconds and south 2 feet at 13 seconds. The coastal waters forecast from Pigeon Point to Point Pinos out to 10 nautical miles. Small craft advisory in effect from Friday morning through Saturday morning. For today, northwest wind 5 to 10 knots, rising to 10 to 15 knots late. Seas 4 to 6 feet. Wave detail, northwest 5 feet at 10 seconds and southwest 2 feet at 14 seconds. For tonight, northwest wind 10 to 15 knots. Seas 4 to 5 feet. Wave detail, northwest 5 feet at 10 seconds. For Friday, northwest wind 10 to 15 knots, rising to 20 to 25 knots with gusts up to 35 knots in the afternoon. Seas 4 to 6 feet. Wave detail, northwest 5 feet at 7 seconds and south 2 feet at 13 seconds. Sunrise, sunset, and tidal information for the San Francisco Bay Area for Thursday, September 24th. The sunrise today, 6:58 a.m. The sunset tonight, 7:05 p.m. Tidal data at the Golden Gate for today. Low tide, 4:26 a.m. at 0.33 feet. High tide, 11:12 a.m. at 5.16 feet. Low tide, 4:42 p.m. at 1.73 feet. High tide, 10:48 p.m. at 5.52 feet. Here are the buoy observations for 2 a.m. Pacific Daylight Time. An offshore buoy 6 winds north at 19 knots, gusting to 23, pressure 1,013.9 millibars. An offshore buoy 59, wind southwest 6 knots, water temperature 67, pressure 1,017.9 millibars, seas 5 feet every 11 seconds. At Point Arena buoy, winds northwest 14 knots, water temperature 54, pressure 1,012.6 millibars, seas 5 feet every 12 seconds. At buoy 13 near Bodega Bay, winds northwest at 14 knots, pressure 1,011.3 millibars. At Point Reyes Wave Rider buoy, water temperature 61, seas 8 feet every 12 seconds. At San Francisco buoy, winds northwest at 8 knots, swell 5 feet every 12 seconds. At Half Moon Bay buoy, winds northwest 12 knots, water temperature 59, pressure 1,011.6 millibars, seas 5 feet every
Monterey Bay Buoy, winds northwest 12 knots. Water temperature 62, pressure 1,011.2 millibars. Seas 8 feet every 12 seconds. Endpoint, sir. Wave rider buoy water temperature 60. Seas 8 feet every 11 seconds. At Cape San Martin buoy, winds northwest 10 knots. Water temperature 62, pressure 1,011.9 millibars. Seas 7 feet every 9 seconds. Synopsis for the Central California coast and bays, including the Monterey Bay, Greater Farallon, and Cordell Bank National Marine Sanctuaries. Light to moderate northerly breezes expected through early Thursday night. Building high pressure after a passing cold front will usher in fresh to strong breezes Friday into Saturday for most of the waters. The stronger winds will lead to an elevated sea state and hazardous conditions for small craft. The marine forecast for San Pablo Bay, Suisun Bay, the West Delta, and the San Francisco Bay north of the Bay Bridge. For today, southwest wind around 5 knots, rising to 5 to 10 knots this afternoon. For tonight, southwest wind 5 to 10 knots, rising to 10 to 15 knots after midnight. For Friday, southwest wind 10 to 15 knots. The marine forecast for Monterey Bay. Small craft advisory in effect from Friday morning through Friday evening. For today, north wind around 5 knots, backing to northwest late this morning, backing to west this afternoon. Seas 3 to 4 feet. Wave detail, west 4 feet at 10 seconds. For tonight, northwest wind 5 to 10 knots. Seas 3 to 4 feet. Wave detail, northwest 4 feet at 10 seconds. A slight chance of very light drizzle after midnight. For Friday, north wind around 5 knots, becoming west 15 to 25 knots with gusts up to 35 knots in the afternoon. Seas 3 to 5 feet. Wave detail, northwest 4 feet at 7 seconds and south 2 feet at 13 seconds. The coastal waters forecast from Point Arena to Point Reyes out to 10 nautical miles. Small craft advisory in effect from Friday morning through Saturday morning. Today, northwest wind 5 to 10 knots, rising to 15 to 20 knots, seas 4 to 6 feet. Wave detail, northwest 6 feet at 11 seconds and southwest 2 feet at 15 seconds. Tonight, northwest wind 15 to 20 knots, easing to 10 to 15 knots after midnight. Seas 4 to 6 feet. Wave detail, northwest 5 feet at 8 seconds and southwest 2 feet at 13 seconds. Friday, northwest wind 15 to 25 knots, rising to 20 to 25 knots in the afternoon. Seas 4 to 5 feet, building to 6 to 8 feet in the afternoon. Wave detail, northwest 8 feet at 10 seconds and south 2 feet at 13 seconds. The coastal waters forecast from Point Arena to Point Reyes 10 to 60 nautical miles offshore. Small craft advisory in effect from Friday morning through Saturday afternoon. Today, northwest wind 10 to 15 knots, seas 6 to 8 feet. Wave detail, northwest 7 feet at 11 seconds and southwest 2 feet at 15 seconds. Tonight, northwest wind 10 to 15 knots, seas 5 to 6 feet. Wave detail, northwest 6 feet at 10 seconds and southwest 2 feet at 13 seconds. Friday, northwest wind 15 to 20 knots, rising to 20 to 25 knots in the afternoon. Seas 6 to 7 feet, building to 9 feet in the afternoon. Wave detail, north 9 feet at 10 seconds and south 2 feet at 13 seconds. San Francisco Bar forecast. In the deep water channel, mixed seas of 2 to 4 feet at 12 seconds. Across the bar, swell can be more than twice as high across the bar than surrounding waters. Waves are also more prone to break, particularly during strong ebb currents. Maximum ebb current of 2.1 knots at 3:22 a.m. Thursday and 2.3 knots at 3:51 p.m. Thursday. The coastal waters forecast from Point Pinos to Point Piedras Blancas out to 10 nautical miles. Small craft advisory in effect from this evening through Saturday morning. Today, northwest wind 5 to 10 knots, easing to around 5 knots late this morning, rising to 5 to 10 knots early this afternoon.
rising to 10 to 15 knots late. Seas 4 to 6 feet wave detail. Northwest 5 feet at 10 seconds and southwest 2 feet at 14 seconds. Tonight, northwest wind 15 to 25 knots, seas 4 to 6 feet, wave detail. Northwest 5 feet at 11 seconds and southwest 2 feet at 13 seconds. Friday, northwest wind 15 to 25 knots, rising to 20 to 25 knots in the afternoon. Seas 5 to 7 feet, wave detail. Northwest 6 feet at 7 seconds and south 2 feet at 13 seconds. The coastal waters forecast from Pigeon Point to Point Pinos 10 to 60 nautical miles offshore. Small craft advisory in effect from Friday morning through Saturday afternoon. Today, northwest wind 10 to 15 knots, seas 6 to 8 feet, wave detail. Northwest 7 feet at 10 seconds and southwest 2 feet at 14 seconds. Tonight, northwest wind around 15 knots, seas 5 to 6 feet, wave detail. Northwest 6 feet at 10 seconds and southwest 2 feet at 13 seconds. Friday, northwest wind 15 to 25 knots, seas 5 to 7 feet, wave detail. Northwest 7 feet at 8 seconds and south 3 feet at 13 seconds. The offshore waters forecast for the following marine location: Point Arena to Pigeon Point between 60 nautical miles and 150 nautical miles offshore. Issued at 02:04 a.m. Pacific Daylight Time. Today, north winds 10 to 20 knots, becoming northwest early, then diminishing to 5 to 15 knots. Seas 6 to 9 feet. Tonight, west to northwest winds 10 to 15 knots. Seas 5 to 7 feet. Friday, north winds 15 to 20 knots. Seas 6 to 9 feet. Friday night, north winds 15 to 25 knots. Seas 8 to 10 feet. Saturday, north to northwest winds 20 to 25 knots. Seas 8 to 10 feet. Saturday night, north to northwest winds 15 to 25 knots. Seas 7 to 10 feet. Sun, north to northwest winds 15 to 20 knots. Seas 7 to 9 feet. Sunday night, north to northwest winds 20 to 25 knots. Seas 7 to 10 feet. Monday, north winds 20 to 25 knots. Seas 9 to 10 feet. Monday night, north winds 20 to 25 knots. Seas 10 to 11 feet. The offshore waters forecast for the following marine location: Pigeon Point to Point Piedras Blancas between 60 nautical miles and 150 nautical miles offshore. Issued at 02:04 a.m. Pacific Daylight Time. Today, north to northwest winds 15 to 20 knots, becoming northwest 10 to 15 knots. Seas 7 to 9 feet. Tonight, north to northwest winds 10 to 15 knots. Seas 5 to 7 feet. Friday, north winds 10 to 20 knots. Seas 5 to 8 feet. Friday night, north winds 20 to 25 knots. Seas 7 to 10 feet. Saturday, north to northwest winds 15 to 20 knots. Seas 8 to 10 feet. Saturday night, northwest winds 15 to 20 knots. Seas 8 to 9 feet. Sun, north to northwest winds 15 to 20 knots. Seas 7 to 9 feet. Sunday night, north to northwest winds 15 to 25 knots. Seas 7 to 9 feet. Monday, northwest winds 20 to 25 knots. Seas 8 to 10 feet. Monday night, north to northwest winds 20 to 25 knots. Seas 9 to 11 feet. The coastal waters forecast from Point Reyes to Pigeon Point out to 10 nautical miles. Small craft advisory in effect from Friday morning through Saturday morning. For today, northwest wind 5 to 10 knots, rising to 10 to 15 knots late. Seas 4 to 6 feet. Wave detail, northwest 5 feet at 10 seconds and southwest 2 feet at 15 seconds. For tonight, northwest wind 10 to 15 knots. Seas 4 to 5 feet. Wave detail, northwest 5 feet at 9 seconds and southwest 2 feet at 14 seconds. For Friday, northwest wind 15 to 25 knots.

rising to 15 to 25 knots in the afternoon. Seas 3 to 5 feet, building to 5 to 7 feet in the afternoon. Wave detail, northwest 6 feet at 9 seconds and south 2 feet at 13 seconds. The coastal waters forecast from Pigeon Point to Point Pinos out to 10 nautical miles. Small craft advisory in effect from Friday morning through Saturday morning. For today, northwest wind 5 to 10 knots, rising to 10 to 15 knots late. Seas 4 to 6 feet. Wave detail, northwest 5 feet at 10 seconds and southwest 2 feet at 14 seconds. For tonight, northwest wind 10 to 15 knots. Seas 4 to 5 feet. Wave detail, northwest 5 feet at 10 seconds. For Friday, northwest wind 10 to 15 knots, rising to 20 to 25 knots with gusts up to 35 knots in the afternoon. Seas 4 to 6 feet. Wave detail, northwest 5 feet at 7 seconds and south 2 feet at 13 seconds. Sunrise, sunset, and tidal information for the San Francisco Bay Area for Thursday, September 24th. The sunrise today, 6:58 a.m. The sunset tonight, 7:05 p.m. Tidal data at the Golden Gate for today. Low tide, 4:26 a.m. at 0.33 feet. High tide, 11:12 a.m. at 5.16 feet. Low tide, 4:42 p.m. at 1.73 feet. High tide, 10:48 p.m. at 5.52 feet. Here are the buoy observations for 2 a.m. Pacific Daylight Time. An offshore buoy 6 winds north at 19 knots, gusting to 23, pressure 1,013.9 millibars. An offshore buoy 59, wind southwest 6 knots, water temperature 67, pressure 1,017.9 millibars, seas 5 feet, every 11 seconds. At Point Arena buoy, winds northwest 14 knots, water temperature 54, pressure 1,012.6 millibars, seas 5 feet, every 12 seconds. At buoy 13 near Bodega Bay, winds northwest at 14 knots, pressure 1,011.3 millibars. At Point Reyes Wave Rider buoy, water temperature 61, seas 8 feet, every 12 seconds. At San Francisco buoy, winds northwest at 8 knots, swell 5 feet, every 12 seconds. At Half Moon Bay buoy, winds northwest 12 knots, water temperature 59, pressure 1,011.6 millibars, seas 5 feet, every 9 seconds. At Monterey Bay buoy, winds northwest 12 knots, water temperature 62, pressure 1,011.2 millibars, seas 8 feet, every 12 seconds. At Pointer, Wave Rider buoy, water temperature 60, seas 8 feet, every 11 seconds. At Cape San Martin buoy, winds northwest 10 knots, water temperature 62, pressure 1,011.9 millibars. Seas 7 feet, every 9 seconds. Synopsis for the Central California coast and bays, including the Monterey Bay, Greater Farallones, and Cordell Bank National Marine Sanctuaries. Light to moderate northerly breezes expected through early Thursday night. Building high pressure after a passing cold front will usher in fresh to strong breezes Friday into Saturday for most of the waters. The stronger winds will lead to an elevated sea state and hazardous conditions for small craft. The marine forecast for San Pablo Bay, Suisun Bay, the West Delta, and the San Francisco Bay north of the Bay Bridge. For today, southwest wind around 5 knots, rising to 5 to 10 knots this afternoon. For tonight, southwest wind 5 to 10 knots, rising to 10 to 15 knots after midnight. For Friday, southwest wind 10 to 15 knots. The marine forecast for Monterey Bay. Small craft advisory in effect from Friday morning through Friday evening. For today, north wind around 5 knots, backing to northwest late this morning, backing to west this afternoon. Seas 3 to 4 feet. Wave detail, west 4 feet at 10 seconds. For tonight, northwest wind 5 to 10 knots. Seas 3 to 4 feet. Wave detail.
detail, northwest 4 feet at 10 seconds. A slight chance of very light drizzle after midnight. For Friday, north wind around 5 knots, becoming west 15 to 25 knots with gusts up to 35 knots in the afternoon. Seas 3 to 5 feet. Wave detail, northwest 4 feet at 7 seconds and south 2 feet at 13 seconds. The coastal waters forecast from Point Arena to Point Reyes out to 10 nautical miles. Small craft advisory in effect from Friday morning through Saturday morning. Today, northwest wind 5 to 10 knots, rising to 15 to 20 knots, seas 4 to 6 feet. Wave detail, northwest 6 feet at 11 seconds and southwest 2 feet at 15 seconds. Tonight, northwest wind 15 to 20 knots, easing to 10 to 15 knots after midnight. Seas 4 to 6 feet. Wave detail, northwest 5 feet at 8 seconds and southwest 2 feet at 13 seconds. Friday, northwest wind 15 to 25 knots, rising to 20 to 25 knots in the afternoon. Seas 4 to 5 feet, building to 6 to 8 feet in the afternoon. Wave detail, northwest 8 feet at 10 seconds and south 2 feet at 13 seconds. The coastal waters forecast from Point Arena to Point Reyes 10 to 60 nautical miles offshore. Small craft advisory in effect from Friday morning through Saturday afternoon. Today, northwest wind 10 to 15 knots, seas 6 to 8 feet. Wave detail, northwest 7 feet at 11 seconds and southwest 2 feet at 15 seconds. Tonight, northwest wind 10 to 15 knots, seas 5 to 6 feet. Wave detail, northwest 6 feet at 10 seconds and southwest 2 feet at 13 seconds. Friday, northwest wind 15 to 20 knots, rising to 20 to 25 knots in the afternoon. Seas 6 to 7 feet, building to 9 feet in the afternoon. Wave detail, north 9 feet at 10 seconds and south 2 feet at 13 seconds. 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This broadcast originates from the National Weather Service office located in Monterey, California, and serves the coastal marine waters, including San Francisco and Monterey Bay. San Francisco VAR forecast. In the deep water channel, mixed seas of 2 to 4 feet at 12 seconds. Across the bar, swell can be more than twice as high across the bar than surrounding waters. Waves are also more prone to break, particularly during strong ebb currents. Maximum ebb current of 2.1 knots at 3:22 a.m. Thursday and 2.3 knots at 3:51 p.m. Thursday. The coastal waters forecast from Point Pinos to Point Piedras Blancas out to 10 nautical miles. Small craft advisory in effect from this evening through Saturday morning. Today, northwest wind 5 to 10 knots, easing to around 5 knots late this morning, rising to 5 to 10 knots early this afternoon, rising to 10 to 15 knots late. Seas 4 to 6 feet. Wave detail, northwest 5 feet at 10 seconds and southwest 2 feet at 14 seconds. Tonight, northwest wind 15 to 25 knots, seas 4 to 6 feet. Wave detail, northwest 5 feet at 11 seconds and southwest 2 feet at 13 seconds. Friday, northwest wind 15 to 25 knots, rising to 20 to 25 knots in the afternoon. Seas 5 to 7 feet. Wave detail, northwest 6 feet at 7 seconds and south 2 feet at 13 seconds. The coastal waters forecast from Pigeon Point to Point Pinos 10 to 60 nautical miles offshore. Small craft advisory in effect from Friday morning through Saturday afternoon. Today, northwest wind 10 to 15 knots, seas 6 to 8 feet. Wave detail, northwest 7 feet at 10 seconds and southwest 2 feet at 14 seconds. Tonight, northwest wind around 15 knots, seas 5 to 6 feet. Wave detail, northwest 6 feet at 10 seconds and southwest 2 feet at 13 seconds. Friday, northwest wind 15 to 25 knots, seas 5 to 7 feet. Wave detail, northwest 7 feet at 8 seconds and south 3 feet at 13 seconds. The offshore waters forecast for the following marine location, Point Arena to Pigeon Point between 60 nautical miles and 150 nautical miles offshore.
issued at 0204 a.m. Pacific Daylight Time. Today, north winds 10 to 20 knots, becoming northwest early, then diminishing to 5 to 15 knots. Seas 6 to 9 feet. Tonight, west to northwest winds 10 to 15 knots. Seas 5 to 7 feet. Friday, north winds 15 to 20 knots. Seas 6 to 9 feet. Friday night, north winds 15 to 25 knots. Seas 8 to 10 feet. Saturday, north to northwest winds 20 to 25 knots. Seas 8 to 10 feet. Saturday night, north to northwest winds 15 to 25 knots. Seas 7 to 10 feet. Sun, north to northwest winds 15 to 20 knots. Seas 7 to 9 feet. Sunday night, north to northwest winds 20 to 25 knots. Seas 7 to 10 feet. Monday, north winds 20 to 25 knots. Seas 9 to 10 feet. Monday night, north winds 20 to 25 knots. Seas 10 to 11 feet. The offshore waters forecast for the following marine location: Pigeon Point to Point Piedras Blancas between 60 nautical miles and 150 nautical miles offshore. Issued at 0204 a.m. Pacific Daylight Time. Today, north to northwest winds 15 to 20 knots, becoming northwest 10 to 15 knots. Seas 7 to 9 feet. Tonight, north to northwest winds 10 to 15 knots. Seas 5 to 7 feet. Friday, north winds 10 to 20 knots. Seas 5 to 8 feet. Friday night, north winds 20 to 25 knots. Seas 7 to 10 feet. Saturday, north to northwest winds 15 to 20 knots. Seas 8 to 10 feet. Saturday night, northwest winds 15 to 20 knots. Seas 8 to 9 feet. Sun, north to northwest winds 15 to 20 knots. Seas 7 to 9 feet. Sunday night, north to northwest winds 15 to 25 knots. Seas 7 to 9 feet. Monday, northwest winds 20 to 25 knots. Seas 8 to 10 feet. Monday night, north to northwest winds 20 to 25 knots. Seas 9 to 11 feet. The coastal waters forecast from Point Reyes to Pigeon Point out to 10 nautical miles. Small craft advisory in effect from Friday morning through Saturday morning. For today, northwest wind 5 to 10 knots, rising to 10 to 15 knots late. Seas 4 to 6 feet. Wave detail, northwest 5 feet at 10 seconds and southwest 2 feet at 15 seconds. For tonight, northwest wind 10 to 15 knots. Seas 4 to 5 feet. Wave detail, northwest 5 feet at 9 seconds and southwest 2 feet at 14 seconds. For Friday, northwest wind 15 to 25 knots, rising to 15 to 25 knots in the afternoon. Seas 3 to 5 feet, building to 5 to 7 feet in the afternoon. Wave detail, northwest 6 feet at 9 seconds and south 2 feet at 13 seconds. The coastal waters forecast from Pigeon Point to Point Pinos out to 10 nautical miles. Small craft advisory in effect from Friday morning through Saturday morning. For today, northwest wind 5 to 10 knots, rising to 10 to 15 knots late. Seas 4 to 6 feet. Wave detail, northwest 5 feet at 10 seconds and southwest 2 feet at 14 seconds. For tonight, northwest wind 10 to 15 knots. Seas 4 to 5 feet. Wave detail, northwest 5 feet at 10 seconds. For Friday, northwest wind 10 to 15 knots, rising to 20 to 25 knots with gusts up to 35 knots in the afternoon. Seas 4 to 6 feet. Wave detail, northwest 5 feet at 7 seconds and south 2 feet at 13 seconds. Sunrise, sunset, and tidal information for the San Francisco Bay Area for Thursday, September 24th. The sunrise today, 6:58 a.m. The sunset tonight, 7:05 p.m. Tidal data at the Golden Gate for today. Low tide, 4.
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high tide, 11:12 a.m. at 5.16 feet. 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Here are the buoy observations for 3 a.m. Pacific Daylight Time. An offshore buoy 6 winds north at 21 knots, gusting to 25, pressure 1,014.4 millibars. An offshore buoy 59 winds southwest at 8 knots, water temperature 67, pressure 1,017.5 millibars. At buoy 14 near Point Arena, winds northwest at 12 knots, water temperature 54, pressure 1,012.6 millibars. At buoy 13 near Bodega Bay, winds northwest at 12 knots, pressure 1,011.5 millibars. At Point Reyes Wave Rider buoy, water temperature 61, seas 8 feet, every 13 seconds. At San Francisco buoy, winds northwest at 8 knots, water temperature 58, pressure 1,011.5 millibars. At Half Moon Bay buoy, winds northwest 10 knots, water temperature 59, pressure 1,011.7 millibars, seas 6 feet, every 9 seconds. At Monterey buoy, winds northwest at 10 knots, water temperature 62, pressure 1,011.6 millibars. At Pointer, Wave Rider buoy, water temperature 60, seas 8 feet, every 12 seconds. At Cape San Martin buoy, winds northwest at 12 knots, water temperature 62, pressure 1,011.5 millibars. Synopsis for the Central California coast and bays, including the Monterey Bay, Greater Farallones, and Cordell Bank National Marine Sanctuaries. Light to moderate northerly breezes expected through early Thursday night. Building high pressure after a passing cold front will usher in fresh to strong breezes Friday into Saturday for most of the waters. The stronger winds will lead to an elevated sea state and hazardous conditions for small craft. The marine forecast for San Pablo Bay, Suisun Bay, the West Delta, and the San Francisco Bay north of the Bay Bridge. For today, southwest wind around 5 knots, rising to 5 to 10 knots this afternoon. For tonight, southwest wind 5 to 10 knots, rising to 10 to 15 knots after midnight. For Friday, southwest wind 10 to 15 knots. The marine forecast for Monterey Bay. Small craft advisory in effect from Friday morning through Friday evening. For today, north wind around 5 knots, backing to northwest late this morning, backing to west this afternoon. Seas 3 to 4 feet. Wave detail, west 4 feet at 10 seconds. For tonight, northwest wind 5 to 10 knots. Seas 3 to 4 feet. Wave detail, northwest 4 feet at 10 seconds. A slight chance of very light drizzle after midnight. For Friday, north wind around 5 knots, becoming west 15 to 25 knots with gusts up to 35 knots in the afternoon. Seas 3 to 5 feet. Wave detail, northwest 4 feet at 7 seconds and south 2 feet at 13 seconds. The coastal waters forecast from Point Arena to Point Reyes out to 10 nautical miles. Small craft advisory in effect from Friday morning through Saturday morning. Today, northwest wind 5 to 10 knots, rising to 15 to 20 knots, seas 4 to 6 feet. Wave detail, northwest 6 feet at 11 seconds and southwest 2 feet at 15 seconds. Tonight, northwest wind 15 to 20 knots, easing to 10 to 15 knots after midnight. Seas 4 to 6 feet, wave detail, northwest 5 feet at 8 seconds and southwest 2 feet at 13 seconds. Friday, northwest wind 15 to 25 knots, rising to 20 to 25 knots in the afternoon. Seas 4 to 5 feet, building to 6 to 8 feet in the afternoon. Wave detail, northwest 8 feet at 10 seconds and south 2 feet at 13 seconds. The coastal waters forecast from Point Arena to Point Reyes 10 to 16 nautical miles offshore. Small craft advisory in effect from Friday morning through Saturday afternoon. Today, northwest wind 10 to 15 knots, seas 6 to 8 feet. Wave detail, northwest 7 feet at 11 seconds and southwest 2 feet at 15 seconds. Tonight, northwest wind 10 to 15
50 knot seas 5 to 6 feet wave detail, northwest 6 feet at 10 seconds and southwest 2 feet at 13 seconds. Friday, northwest wind 15 to 20 knots, rising to 20 to 25 knots in the afternoon. Seas 6 to 7 feet, building to 9 feet in the afternoon. Wave detail, north 9 feet at 10 seconds and south 2 feet at 13 seconds. San Francisco Bar forecast. In the deep water channel, mixed seas of 2 to 4 feet at 12 seconds. Across the bar, swell can be more than twice as high across the bar than surrounding waters. Waves are also more prone to break, particularly during strong ebb currents. Maximum ebb current of 2.1 knots at 3:22 a.m. Thursday and 2.3 knots at 3:51 p.m. Thursday. The coastal waters forecast from Point Pinos to Point Piedras Blancas out to 10 nautical miles. Small craft advisory in effect from this evening through Saturday morning. Today northwest wind 5 to 10 knots, easing to around 5 knots late this morning, rising to 5 to 10 knots early this afternoon, rising to 10 to 15 knots late. Seas 4 to 6 feet wave detail, northwest 5 feet at 10 seconds and southwest 2 feet at 14 seconds. Tonight northwest wind 15 to 25 knots, seas 4 to 6 feet wave detail, northwest 5 feet at 11 seconds and southwest 2 feet at 13 seconds. Friday northwest wind 15 to 25 knots, rising to 20 to 25 knots in the afternoon. Seas 5 to 7 feet wave detail, northwest 6 feet at 7 seconds and south 2 feet at 13 seconds. The coastal waters forecast from Pigeon Point to Point Pinos 10 to 60 nautical miles offshore. Small craft advisory in effect from Friday morning through Saturday afternoon. Today northwest wind 10 to 15 knots, seas 6 to 8 feet wave detail, northwest 7 feet at 10 seconds and southwest 2 feet at 14 seconds. Tonight northwest wind around 15 knots, seas 5 to 6 feet wave detail, northwest 6 feet at 10 seconds and southwest 2 feet at 13 seconds. Friday northwest wind 15 to 25 knots, seas 5 to 7 feet wave detail, northwest 7 feet at 8 seconds and south 3 feet at 13 seconds. The offshore waters forecast for the following marine location, Point Arena to Pigeon Point between 60 nautical miles and 150 nautical miles offshore. Issued at 02:04 a.m. Pacific Daylight Time. Today, north winds 10 to 20 knots, becoming northwest early, then diminishing to 5 to 15 knots. Seas 6 to 9 feet. Tonight, west to northwest winds 10 to 15 knots. Seas 5 to 7 feet. Friday, north winds 15 to 20 knots. Seas 6 to 9 feet. Friday night, north winds 15 to 25 knots. Seas 8 to 10 feet. Saturday, north to northwest winds 20 to 25 knots. Seas 8 to 10 feet. Saturday night, north to northwest winds 15 to 25 knots. Seas 7 to 10 feet. Sun, north to northwest winds 15 to 20 knots. Seas 7 to 9 feet. Sunday night, north to northwest winds 20 to 25 knots. Seas 7 to 10 feet. Monday, north winds 20 to 25 knots. Seas 9 to 10 feet. Monday night, north winds 20 to 25 knots. Seas 10 to 11 feet. The offshore waters forecast for the following marine location, Pigeon Point to Point Piedras Blancas between 60 nautical miles and 150 nautical miles offshore. Issued at 02:04 a.m. Pacific Daylight Time. Today, north to northwest winds 15 to 20 knots, becoming northwest 10 to 15 knots. Seas 7 to 9 feet. Tonight, north to northwest winds 10 to 15 knots. Seas 5 to 7 feet. Friday, north winds 10 to 20 knots. Seas 5 to 8 feet. Friday night, north winds 20 to 25 knots. Seas 7 to 10 feet. Saturday, north to northwest winds 15 to 20 knots. Seas 8 to 10 feet.
Saturday night. Northwest winds 15 to 20 knots. Seas 8 to 9 feet. Sun, north to northwest winds 15 to 20 knots. Seas 7 to 9 feet. Sunday night, north to northwest winds 15 to 25 knots. Seas 7 to 9 feet. Monday, northwest winds 20 to 25 knots. Seas 8 to 10 feet. Monday night, north to northwest winds 20 to 25 knots. Seas 9 to 11 feet. The coastal waters forecast from Point Reyes to Pigeon Point out to 10 nautical miles. Small craft advisory in effect from Friday morning through Saturday morning. For today, northwest wind 5 to 10 knots, rising to 10 to 15 knots late. Seas 4 to 6 feet. Wave detail, northwest 5 feet at 10 seconds and southwest 2 feet at 15 seconds. For tonight, northwest wind 10 to 15 knots. Seas 4 to 5 feet. Wave detail, northwest 5 feet at 9 seconds and southwest 2 feet at 14 seconds. For Friday, northwest wind 15 to 25 knots, rising to 15 to 25 knots in the afternoon. Seas 3 to 5 feet, building to 5 to 7 feet in the afternoon. Wave detail, northwest 6 feet at 9 seconds and south 2 feet at 13 seconds. The coastal waters forecast from Pigeon Point to Point Pinos out to 10 nautical miles. Small craft advisory in effect from Friday morning through Saturday morning. For today, northwest wind 5 to 10 knots, rising to 10 to 15 knots late. Seas 4 to 6 feet. Wave detail, northwest 5 feet at 10 seconds and southwest 2 feet at 14 seconds. For tonight, northwest wind 10 to 15 knots. Seas 4 to 5 feet. Wave detail, northwest 5 feet at 10 seconds. For Friday, northwest wind 10 to 15 knots, rising to 20 to 25 knots with gusts up to 35 knots in the afternoon. Seas 4 to 6 feet. Wave detail, northwest 5 feet at 7 seconds and south 2 feet at 13 seconds. Sunrise, sunset, and tidal information for the San Francisco Bay Area for Thursday, September 24th. The sunrise today, 6:58 a.m. The sunset tonight, 7:05 p.m. Tidal data at the Golden Gate for today. Low tide, 4:26 a.m. at 0.33 feet. High tide, 11:12 a.m. at 5.16 feet. Low tide, 4:42 p.m. at 1.73 feet. High tide, 10:48 p.m. at 5.52 feet. Here are the buoy observations for 3 a.m. Pacific Daylight Time. An offshore buoy 6 winds northwest at 21 knots, gusting to 27, pressure 1,014.7 millibars. An offshore buoy 59 winds southwest at 8 knots, water temperature 67, pressure 1,017.5 millibars. A buoy 14 near Point Arena winds northwest at 12 knots, water temperature 54, pressure 1,012.6 millibars. A buoy 13 near Bodega Bay winds northwest at 12 knots, pressure 1,011.5 millibars. At Point Reyes Wave Rider buoy water temperature 61, seas 8 feet, every 13 seconds. At San Francisco buoy winds northwest at 10 knots, pressure 1,011.5 millibars, swell 5 feet, every 12 seconds. At Half Moon Bay buoy winds northwest 10 knots, water temperature 59, pressure 1,011.7 millibars, seas 6 feet, every 9 seconds. At Monterey buoy winds northwest at 10 knots, water temperature 62, pressure 1,011.6 millibars. At Pointzer, Wave Rider buoy water temperature 60, seas 8 feet, every 12 seconds. At Cape San Martin buoy winds northwest at 12 knots, water temperature 62, pressure 1,011.5 millibars. Synopsis for the Central California coast and bays, including the Monterey Bay, Greater Farallones, and Cordell Bank National Marine Sanctuaries. Light to moderate northerly breezes expected through early Thursday night.
Building high pressure after a passing cold front will usher in

evening for today. North wind around 5 knots. Backing to northwest late this morning. Backing to west this afternoon. Seas 3 to 4 feet. Wave detail, west 4 feet at 10 seconds. For tonight, northwest wind 5 to 10 knots. Seas 3 to 4 feet. Wave detail, northwest 4 feet at 10 seconds. A slight chance of very light drizzle after midnight. For Friday, north wind around 5 knots, becoming west 15 to 25 knots with gusts up to 35 knots in the afternoon. Seas 3 to 5 feet. Wave detail, northwest 4 feet at 7 seconds and south 2 feet at 13 seconds. The coastal waters forecast from Point Arena to Point Reyes out to 10 nautical miles. Small craft advisory in effect from Friday morning through Saturday morning. Today northwest wind 5 to 10 knots, rising to 15 to 20 knots, seas 4 to 6 feet. Wave detail, northwest 6 feet at 11 seconds and southwest 2 feet at 15 seconds. Tonight northwest wind 15 to 20 knots, easing to 10 to 15 knots after midnight. Seas 4 to 6 feet. Wave detail, northwest 5 feet at 8 seconds and southwest 2 feet at 13 seconds. Friday northwest wind 15 to 25 knots, rising to 20 to 25 knots in the afternoon. Seas 4 to 5 feet, building to 6 to 8 feet in the afternoon. Wave detail, northwest 8 feet at 10 seconds and south 2 feet at 13 seconds. The coastal waters forecast from Point Arena to Point Reyes 10 to 60 nautical miles offshore. Small craft advisory in effect from Friday morning through Saturday afternoon. Today northwest wind 10 to 15 knots, seas 6 to 8 feet. Wave detail, northwest 7 feet at 11 seconds and southwest 2 feet at 15 seconds. Tonight northwest wind 10 to 15 knots, seas 5 to 6 feet. Wave detail, northwest 6 feet at 10 seconds and southwest 2 feet at 13 seconds. Friday northwest wind 15 to 20 knots, rising to 20 to 25 knots in the afternoon. Seas 6 to 7 feet, building to 9 feet in the afternoon. Wave detail, north 9 feet at 10 seconds and south 2 feet at 13 seconds. San Francisco Bar forecast. In the deep water channel, mixed seas of 2 to 4 feet at 12 seconds. Across the bar, swell can be more than twice as high across the bar than surrounding waters. Waves are also more prone to break, particularly during strong ebb currents. Maximum ebb current of 2.1 knots at 3:22 a.m. Thursday and 2.3 knots at 3:51 p.m. Thursday. The coastal waters forecast from Point Pinos to Point Piedras Blancas out to 10 nautical miles. Small craft advisory in effect from this evening through Saturday morning. Today northwest wind 5 to 10 knots, easing to around 5 knots late this morning, rising to 5 to 10 knots early this afternoon, rising to 10 to 15 knots late. Seas 4 to 6 feet. Wave detail, northwest 5 feet at 10 seconds and southwest 2 feet at 14 seconds. Tonight northwest wind 15 to 25 knots, seas 4 to 6 feet. Wave detail, northwest 5 feet at 11 seconds and southwest 2 feet at 13 seconds. Friday northwest wind 15 to 25 knots, rising to 20 to 25 knots in the afternoon. Seas 5 to 7 feet. Wave detail, northwest 6 feet at 7 seconds and south 2 feet at 13 seconds. The coastal waters forecast from Pigeon Point to Point Pinos 10 to 60 nautical miles offshore. Small craft advisory in effect from Friday morning through Saturday afternoon. Today northwest wind 10 to 15 knots, seas 6 to 8 feet. Wave detail, northwest 7 feet at 10 seconds and southwest 2 feet at 14 seconds. Tonight northwest wind around 15 knots, seas 5 to 6 feet. Wave detail, northwest 6 feet at 10 seconds and southwest 2 feet at 13 seconds. Friday northwest wind 15 to 25 knots, seas 5 to 7 feet. Wave detail, northwest 7 feet at 8 seconds and south 3 feet at 13 seconds. 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

office located in Monterey, California, and serves the coastal marine waters, including San Francisco and Monterey Bay. The offshore waters forecast for the following marine location: Point Arena to Pigeon Point, between 60 nautical miles and 150 nautical miles offshore. Issued at 0204 a.m. Pacific Daylight Time. Today, north winds 10 to 20 knots, becoming northwest early, then diminishing to 5 to 15 knots. Seas 6 to 9 feet. Tonight, west to northwest winds 10 to 15 knots. Seas 5 to 7 feet. Friday, north winds 15 to 20 knots. Seas 6 to 9 feet. Friday night, north winds 15 to 25 knots. Seas 8 to 10 feet. Saturday, north to northwest winds 20 to 25 knots. Seas 8 to 10 feet. Saturday night, north to northwest winds 15 to 25 knots. Seas 7 to 10 feet. Sun, north to northwest winds 15 to 20 knots. Seas 7 to 9 feet. Sunday night, north to northwest winds 20 to 25 knots. Seas 7 to 10 feet. Monday, north winds 20 to 25 knots. Seas 9 to 10 feet. Monday night, north winds 20 to 25 knots. Seas 10 to 11 feet. The offshore waters forecast for the following marine location: Pigeon Point to Point Piedras Blancas, between 60 nautical miles and 150 nautical miles offshore. Issued at 0204 a.m. Pacific Daylight Time. Today, north to northwest winds 15 to 20 knots, becoming northwest 10 to 15 knots. Seas 7 to 9 feet. Tonight, north to northwest winds 10 to 15 knots. Seas 5 to 7 feet. Friday, north winds 10 to 20 knots. Seas 5 to 8 feet. Friday night, north winds 20 to 25 knots. Seas 7 to 10 feet. Saturday, north to northwest winds 15 to 20 knots. Seas 8 to 10 feet. Saturday night, northwest winds 15 to 20 knots. Seas 8 to 9 feet. Sun, north to northwest winds 15 to 20 knots. Seas 7 to 9 feet. Sunday night, north to northwest winds 15 to 25 knots. Seas 7 to 9 feet. Monday, northwest winds 20 to 25 knots. Seas 8 to 10 feet. Monday night, north to northwest winds 20 to 25 knots. Seas 9 to 11 feet. The coastal waters forecast from Point Reyes to Pigeon Point out to 10 nautical miles. Small craft advisory in effect from Friday morning through Saturday morning. For today, northwest wind 5 to 10 knots, rising to 10 to 15 knots late. Seas 4 to 6 feet. Wave detail, northwest 5 feet at 10 seconds and southwest 2 feet at 15 seconds. For tonight, northwest wind 10 to 15 knots. Seas 4 to 5 feet. Wave detail, northwest 5 feet at 9 seconds and southwest 2 feet at 14 seconds. For Friday, northwest wind 15 to 25 knots, rising to 15 to 25 knots in the afternoon. Seas 3 to 5 feet, building to 5 to 7 feet in the afternoon. Wave detail, northwest 6 feet at 9 seconds and south 2 feet at 13 seconds. The coastal waters forecast from Pigeon Point to Point Pinos out to 10 nautical miles. Small craft advisory in effect from Friday morning through Saturday morning. For today, northwest wind 5 to 10 knots, rising to 10 to 15 knots late. Seas 4 to 6 feet. Wave detail, northwest 5 feet at 10 seconds and southwest 2 feet at 14 seconds. For tonight, northwest wind 10 to 15 knots. Seas 4 to 5 feet. Wave detail, northwest 5 feet at 10 seconds. For Friday, northwest wind 10 to 15 knots, rising to 20 to 25 knots with gusts up to 35 knots in the afternoon. Seas 4 to 6 feet. Wave detail, northwest 5 feet at 7 seconds and south 2 feet at 13 seconds.
sunset and tidal information for the San Francisco Bay Area for Thursday, September 24th. The sunrise today, 6:58 a.m. The sunset tonight, 7:05 p.m. Tidal data at the Golden Gate for today. Low tide, 4:26 a.m. at 0.33 feet. High tide, 11:12 a.m. at 5.16 feet. Low tide, 4:42 p.m. at 1.73 feet. High tide, 10:48 p.m. at 5.52 feet. Here are the buoy observations for 3 a.m. Pacific Daylight Time. An offshore buoy 6 winds northwest at 21 knots, gusting to 27, pressure 1,014.7 millibars. An offshore buoy 59 winds southwest at 8 knots, water temperature 67, pressure 1,017.5 millibars. At buoy 14 near Point Arena, winds northwest at 12 knots, water temperature 54, pressure 1,012.6 millibars. At buoy 13 near Bodega Bay, winds northwest at 12 knots, pressure 1,011.5 millibars. At Point Reyes Wave Rider buoy, water temperature 61, seas 8 feet, every 13 seconds. At San Francisco buoy, winds northwest at 10 knots, pressure 1,011.5 millibars, swell 5 feet, every 12 seconds. At Half Moon Bay buoy, winds northwest 10 knots, water temperature 59, pressure 1,011.7 millibars, seas 6 feet, every 9 seconds. At Monterey buoy, winds northwest at 10 knots, water temperature 62, pressure 1,011.6 millibars. At Pointer, Wave Rider buoy, water temperature 60, seas 8 feet, every 12 seconds. At Cape San Martin buoy, winds northwest at 12 knots, water temperature 62, pressure 1,011.5 millibars. Synopsis for the Central California coast and bays, including the Monterey Bay, Greater Farallones, and Cordell Bank National Marine Sanctuaries. Light to moderate northerly breezes expected through early Thursday night. Building high pressure after a passing cold front will usher in fresh to strong breezes Friday into Saturday for most of the waters. The stronger winds will lead to an elevated sea state and hazardous conditions for small craft. The marine forecast for San Pablo Bay, Suisun Bay, the West Delta, and the San Francisco Bay north of the Bay Bridge. For today, southwest wind around 5 knots, rising to 5 to 10 knots this afternoon. For tonight, southwest wind 5 to 10 knots, rising to 10 to 15 knots after midnight. For Friday, southwest wind 10 to 15 knots. The marine forecast for Monterey Bay. Small craft advisory in effect from Friday morning through Friday evening. For today, north wind around 5 knots, backing to northwest late this morning, backing to west this afternoon. Seas 3 to 4 feet. Wave detail, west 4 feet at 10 seconds. For tonight, northwest wind 5 to 10 knots. Seas 3 to 4 feet. Wave detail, northwest 4 feet at 10 seconds. A slight chance of very light drizzle after midnight. For Friday, north wind around 5 knots, becoming west 15 to 25 knots with gusts up to 35 knots in the afternoon. Seas 3 to 5 feet. Wave detail, northwest 4 feet at 7 seconds and south 2 feet at 13 seconds. Seas 3 to 5 feet. Wave detail, northwest 4 feet at 7 seconds and south 2 feet at 13 seconds. The coastal waters forecast from Point Arena to Point Reyes out to 10 nautical miles. Small craft advisory in effect from Friday morning through Saturday morning. Today, northwest wind 5 to 10 knots, rising to 15 to 20 knots, seas 4 to 6 feet. Wave detail, northwest 6 feet at 11 seconds and southwest 2 feet at 15 seconds. Tonight, northwest wind 15 to 20 knots, easing to 10 to 15 knots after midnight. Seas 4 to 6 feet. Wave detail, northwest 5 feet at 8 seconds and southwest 2 feet at 13 seconds. Friday, northwest wind 15 to 25 knots, rising to 20 to 25 knots in the afternoon. Seas 4 to 5 feet.

dropping to 6 to 8 feet on the afternoon. Wave detail, northwest 8 feet at 10 seconds and south 2 feet at 13 seconds. The coastal waters forecast from Point Arena to Point Reyes 10 to 60 nautical miles offshore. Small craft advisory in effect from Friday morning through Saturday afternoon. Today, northwest wind 10 to 15 knots, sea 6 to 8 feet, wave detail. Northwest 7 feet at 11 seconds and southwest 2 feet at 15 seconds. Tonight, northwest wind 10 to 15 knots, sea 5 to 6 feet, wave detail. Northwest 6 feet at 10 seconds and southwest 2 feet at 13 seconds. Friday, northwest wind 15 to 20 knots, rising to 20 to 25 knots in the afternoon. Sea 6 to 7 feet, building to 9 feet on the afternoon. Wave detail, north 9 feet at 10 seconds and south 2 feet at 13 seconds. San Francisco VAR forecast. In the deep water channel, mixed seas of 2 to 4 feet at 12 seconds. Across the bar, swell can be more than twice as high across the bar than surrounding waters. Waves are also more prone to break, particularly during strong ebb currents. Maximum ebb current of 2.1 knots at 3:22 a.m. Thursday and 2.3 knots at 3:51 p.m. Thursday. The coastal waters forecast from Point Pinos to Point Piedras Blancas out to 10 nautical miles. Small craft advisory in effect from this evening through Saturday morning. Today, northwest wind 5 to 10 knots, easing to around 5 knots late this morning, rising to 5 to 10 knots early this afternoon, rising to 10 to 15 knots late. Seas 4 to 6 feet, wave detail, northwest 5 feet at 10 seconds and southwest 2 feet at 14 seconds. Tonight, northwest wind 15 to 25 knots, seas 4 to 6 feet, wave detail, northwest 5 feet at 11 seconds and southwest 2 feet at 13 seconds. Friday, northwest wind 15 to 25 knots, rising to 20 to 25 knots in the afternoon. Seas 5 to 7 feet, wave detail, northwest 6 feet at 7 seconds and south 2 feet at 13 seconds. The coastal waters forecast from Pigeon Point to Point Pinos 10 to 60 nautical miles offshore. Small craft advisory in effect from Friday morning through Saturday afternoon. Today, northwest wind 10 to 15 knots, sea 6 to 8 feet, wave detail, northwest 7 feet at 10 seconds and southwest 2 feet at 14 seconds. Tonight, northwest wind around 15 knots, seas 5 to 6 feet, wave detail, northwest 6 feet at 10 seconds and southwest 2 feet at 13 seconds. Friday, northwest wind 15 to 25 knots, seas 5 to 7 feet, wave detail, northwest 7 feet at 8 seconds and south 3 feet at 13 seconds. The offshore waters forecast for the following marine location, Point Arena to Pigeon Point between 60 nautical miles and 150 nautical miles offshore. Issued at 02:04 a.m. Pacific Daylight Time. Today, north winds 10 to 20 knots, becoming northwest early, then diminishing to 5 to 15 knots. Seas 6 to 9 feet. Tonight, west to northwest winds 10 to 15 knots. Seas 5 to 7 feet. Friday, north winds 15 to 20 knots. Seas 6 to 9 feet. Friday night, north winds 15 to 25 knots. Seas 8 to 10 feet. Saturday, north to northwest winds 20 to 25 knots. Seas 8 to 10 feet. Saturday night, north to northwest winds 15 to 25 knots. Seas 7 to 10 feet. Sun, north to northwest winds 15 to 20 knots. Sea 7 to 9 feet. Sunday night, north to northwest winds 20 to 25 knots. Sea 7 to 10 feet. Monday, north winds 20 to 25 knots. Seas 9 to 10 feet. Monday night, north winds 20 to 25 knots. Seas 10 to 11 feet. The offshore waters forecast for the following marine location, Pigeon Point to Point Piedras Blancas between 60 nautical miles and 150 nautical miles offshore. Issued at 02:04 a.m. Pacific Daylight Time. Today, north to northwest winds 15 to 20 knots, becoming northwest 10 to 15 knots.

see 7 to 9 feet. Tonight, north to northwest winds 10 to 15 knots. Seas 5 to 7 feet. Friday, north winds 10 to 20 knots. Seas 5 to 8 feet. Friday night, north winds 20 to 25 knots. Seas 7 to 10 feet. Saturday, north to northwest winds 15 to 20 knots. Seas 8 to 10 feet. Saturday night, northwest winds 15 to 20 knots. Seas 8 to 9 feet. Sun, north to northwest winds 15 to 20 knots. Seas 7 to 9 feet. Sunday night, north to northwest winds 15 to 25 knots. Seas 7 to 9 feet. Monday, northwest winds 20 to 25 knots. Seas 8 to 10 feet. Monday night, north to northwest winds 20 to 25 knots. Seas 9 to 11 feet. The coastal waters forecast from Point Reyes to Pigeon Point out to 10 nautical miles. Small craft advisory in effect from Friday morning through Saturday morning. For today, northwest wind 5 to 10 knots, rising to 10 to 15 knots late. Seas 4 to 6 feet. Wave detail, northwest 5 feet at 10 seconds and southwest 2 feet at 15 seconds. For tonight, northwest wind 10 to 15 knots. Seas 4 to 5 feet. Wave detail, northwest 5 feet at 9 seconds and southwest 2 feet at 14 seconds. For Friday, northwest wind 15 to 25 knots, rising to 15 to 25 knots in the afternoon. Seas 3 to 5 feet, building to 5 to 7 feet in the afternoon. Wave detail, northwest 6 feet at 9 seconds and south 2 feet at 13 seconds. The coastal waters forecast from Pigeon Point to Point Pinos out to 10 nautical miles. Small craft advisory in effect from Friday morning through Saturday morning. For today, northwest wind 5 to 10 knots, rising to 10 to 15 knots late. Seas 4 to 6 feet. Wave detail, northwest 5 feet at 10 seconds and southwest 2 feet at 14 seconds. For tonight, northwest wind 10 to 15 knots. Seas 4 to 5 feet. Wave detail, northwest 5 feet at 10 seconds. For Friday, northwest wind 10 to 15 knots, rising to 20 to 25 knots with gusts up to 35 knots in the afternoon. Seas 4 to 6 feet. Wave detail, northwest 5 feet at 7 seconds and south 2 feet at 13 seconds. Sunrise, sunset, and tidal information for the San Francisco Bay Area for Thursday, September 24th. The sunrise today, 6:58 a.m. The sunset tonight, 7:05 p.m. Tidal data at the Golden Gate for today. Low tide, 4:26 a.m. at 0.33 feet. High tide, 11:12 a.m. at 5.16 feet. Low tide, 4:42 p.m. at 1.73 feet. High tide, 10:48 p.m. at 5.52 feet. Here are the buoy observations for 3 a.m. Pacific Daylight Time. An offshore buoy 6 winds northwest at 21 knots, gusting to 27, pressure 1,014.7 millibars. An offshore buoy 59 winds southwest at 8 knots, water temperature 67, pressure 1,017.5 millibars. At buoy 14 near Point Arena, winds northwest at 12 knots, water temperature 54, pressure 1,012.6 millibars. At buoy 13 near Bodega Bay, winds northwest at 12 knots, pressure 1,011.5 millibars. At Point Reyes Wave Rider buoy, water temperature 61, seas 8 feet, every 13 seconds. At San Francisco buoy, winds northwest at 10 knots, pressure 1,011.5 millibars, swell 5 feet, every 12 seconds. At Half Moon Bay buoy, winds northwest 10 knots, water temperature 59, pressure 1,011.7 millibars, seas 6 feet, every 9 seconds. At Monterey buoy, winds northwest at 10 knots, water temperature 62, pressure 1,011.6 millibars. At Pointer, wave rider buoy.
buoy water temperature 60, seas 8 feet every 12 seconds. At Cape San Martin buoy, winds northwest at 12 knots, water temperature 62, pressure 1,011.5 millibars. Synopsis for the central California coast and bays, including the Monterey Bay, Greater Farallones, and Cordell Bank National Marine Sanctuaries, light to moderate northerly breezes expected through early Thursday night. Building high pressure after a passing cold front will usher in fresh to strong breezes Friday into Saturday for most of the waters. The stronger winds will lead to an elevated sea state and hazardous conditions for small craft. The marine forecast for San Pablo Bay, Suisun Bay, the West Delta, and the San Francisco Bay north of the Bay Bridge. For today, southwest wind around 5 knots, rising to 5 to 10 knots this afternoon. For tonight, southwest wind 5 to 10 knots, rising to 10 to 15 knots after midnight. For Friday, southwest wind 10 to 15 knots. The marine forecast for Monterey Bay. Small craft advisory in effect from Friday morning through Friday evening. For today, north wind around 5 knots, backing to northwest late this morning, backing to west this afternoon. Seas 3 to 4 feet. Wave detail, west 4 feet at 10 seconds. For tonight, northwest wind 5 to 10 knots. Seas 3 to 4 feet. Wave detail, northwest 4 feet at 10 seconds. A slight chance of very light drizzle after midnight. For Friday, north wind around 5 knots, becoming west 15 to 25 knots with gusts up to 35 knots in the afternoon. Seas 3 to 5 feet. Wave detail, northwest 4 feet at 7 seconds and south 2 feet at 13 seconds. The coastal waters forecast from Point Arena to Point Reyes out to 10 nautical miles. Small craft advisory in effect from Friday morning through Saturday morning. Today, northwest wind 5 to 10 knots, rising to 15 to 20 knots, seas 4 to 6 feet. Wave detail, northwest 6 feet at 11 seconds and southwest 2 feet at 15 seconds. Tonight, northwest wind 15 to 20 knots, easing to 10 to 15 knots after midnight. Seas 4 to 6 feet, wave detail, northwest 5 feet at 8 seconds and southwest 2 feet at 13 seconds. Friday, northwest wind 15 to 25 knots, rising to 20 to 25 knots in the afternoon. Seas 4 to 5 feet, building to 6 to 8 feet in the afternoon. Wave detail, northwest 8 feet at 10 seconds and south 2 feet at 13 seconds. The coastal waters forecast from Point Arena to Point Reyes 10 to 60 nautical miles offshore. Small craft advisory in effect from Friday morning through Saturday afternoon. Today, northwest wind 10 to 15 knots, seas 6 to 8 feet, wave detail. Northwest 7 feet at 11 seconds and southwest 2 feet at 15 seconds. Tonight, northwest wind 10 to 15 knots, seas 5 to 6 feet, wave detail. Northwest 6 feet at 10 seconds and southwest 2 feet at 13 seconds. Friday, northwest wind 15 to 20 knots, rising to 20 to 25 knots in the afternoon. Seas 6 to 7 feet, building to 9 feet in the afternoon. Wave detail, north 9 feet at 10 seconds and south 2 feet at 13 seconds. San Francisco Bar forecast. In the deep water channel, mixed seas of 2 to 4 feet at 12 seconds. Across the bar, swell can be more than twice as high across the bar than surrounding waters. Waves are also more prone to break, particularly during strong ebb currents. Maximum ebb current of 2.1 knots at 3:22 a.m. Thursday and 2.3 knots at 3:51 p.m. Thursday. The coastal waters forecast from Point Pinos to Point Piedras Blancas out to 10 nautical miles. Small craft advisory in effect from this evening through Saturday morning. Today, northwest wind 5 to 10 knots, easing to around 5 knots late this morning, rising to 5 to 10 knots early this afternoon, rising to 10 to 15 knots late. Seas 4 to 6 feet, wave detail, northwest 5 feet at 10 seconds and southwest 2 feet at 14 seconds. Tonight, northwest wind 15 to 25 knots, seas 4 to 6 feet, wave detail, northwest 5 feet.
feet at 11 seconds and southwest 2 feet at 13 seconds. Friday, northwest wind 15 to 25 knots, rising to 20 to 25 knots in the afternoon. Seas 5 to 7 feet wave detail, northwest 6 feet at 7 seconds and south 2 feet at 13 seconds. The coastal waters forecast from Pigeon Point to Point Pinos 10 to 60 nautical miles offshore. Small craft advisory in effect from Friday morning through Saturday afternoon. Today, northwest wind 10 to 15 knots, seas 6 to 8 feet wave detail, northwest 7 feet at 10 seconds and southwest 2 feet at 14 seconds. Tonight, northwest wind around 15 knots, seas 5 to 6 feet wave detail, northwest 6 feet at 10 seconds and southwest 2 feet at 13 seconds. Friday, northwest wind 15 to 25 knots, seas 5 to 7 feet wave detail, northwest 7 feet at 8 seconds and south 3 feet at 13 seconds. The offshore waters forecast for the following marine location: Point Arena to Pigeon Point between 60 nautical miles and 150 nautical miles offshore. Issued at 0204 a.m. Pacific Daylight Time. Today, north winds 10 to 20 knots, becoming northwest early, then diminishing to 5 to 15 knots. Seas 6 to 9 feet. Tonight, west to northwest winds 10 to 15 knots. Seas 5 to 7 feet. Friday, north winds 15 to 20 knots. Seas 6 to 9 feet. Friday night, north winds 15 to 25 knots. Seas 8 to 10 feet. Saturday, north to northwest winds 20 to 25 knots. Seas 8 to 10 feet. Saturday night, north to northwest winds 15 to 25 knots. Seas 7 to 10 feet. Sun, north to northwest winds 15 to 20 knots. Seas 7 to 9 feet. Sunday night, north to northwest winds 20 to 25 knots. Seas 7 to 10 feet. Monday, north winds 20 to 25 knots. Seas 9 to 10 feet. Monday night, north winds 20 to 25 knots. Seas 10 to 11 feet. The offshore waters forecast for the following marine location: Pigeon Point to Point Piedras Blancas between 60 nautical miles and 150 nautical miles offshore. Issued at 0204 a.m. Pacific Daylight Time. Today, north to northwest winds 15 to 20 knots, becoming northwest 10 to 15 knots. Seas 7 to 9 feet. Tonight, north to northwest winds 10 to 15 knots. Seas 5 to 7 feet. Friday, north winds 10 to 20 knots. Seas 5 to 8 feet. Friday night, north winds 20 to 25 knots. Seas 7 to 10 feet. Saturday, north to northwest winds 15 to 20 knots. Seas 8 to 10 feet. Saturday night, northwest winds 15 to 20 knots. Seas 8 to 9 feet. Sun, north to northwest winds 15 to 20 knots. Seas 7 to 9 feet. Sunday night, north to northwest winds 15 to 25 knots. Seas 7 to 9 feet. Monday, northwest winds 20 to 25 knots. Seas 8 to 10 feet. Monday night, north to northwest winds 20 to 25 knots. Seas 9 to 11 feet. The coastal waters forecast from Point Reyes to Pigeon Point out to 10 nautical miles. Small craft advisory in effect from Friday morning through Saturday morning. For today, northwest wind 5 to 10 knots, rising to 10 to 15 knots late. Seas 4 to 6 feet. Wave detail, northwest 5 feet at 10 seconds and southwest 2 feet at 15 seconds. For tonight, northwest wind 10 to 15 knots. Seas 4 to 5 feet. Wave detail, northwest 5 feet at 9 seconds and southwest 2 feet at 14 seconds. For Friday, northwest wind 15 to 25 knots, rising to 15 to 25 knots in the afternoon. Seas 3 to 5 feet, building to 5 to 7 feet in the afternoon. Wave detail, northwest 6 feet at 9 seconds and south 2 feet at 13 seconds. 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
WWF-64, broadcasting on a frequency of 162.45 megahertz. This broadcast originates from the National Weather Service office located in Monterey, California, and serves the coastal marine waters, including San Francisco and Monterey Bay. The coastal waters forecast from Pigeon Point to Point Pinos out to 10 nautical miles. Small craft advisory in effect from Friday morning through Saturday morning. For today, northwest wind 5 to 10 knots, rising to 10 to 15 knots late. Seas 4 to 6 feet. Wave detail, northwest 5 feet at 10 seconds and southwest 2 feet at 14 seconds. For tonight, northwest wind 10 to 15 knots. Seas 4 to 5 feet. Wave detail, northwest 5 feet at 10 seconds. For Friday, northwest wind 10 to 15 knots, rising to 20 to 25 knots with gusts up to 35 knots in the afternoon. Seas 4 to 6 feet. Wave detail, northwest 5 feet at 7 seconds and south 2 feet at 13 seconds. Sunrise, sunset, and tidal information for the San Francisco Bay Area for Thursday, September 24th. The sunrise today, 6:58 a.m. The sunset tonight, 7:05 p.m. Tidal data at the Golden Gate for today. Low tide, 4:26 a.m. at 0.33 feet. High tide, 11:12 a.m. at 5.16 feet. Low tide, 4:42 p.m. at 1.73 feet. High tide, 10:48 p.m. at 5.52 feet. Here are the buoy observations for 3 a.m. Pacific Daylight Time. An offshore buoy 6 winds northwest at 21 knots, gusting to 27, pressure 1,014.7 millibars. An offshore buoy 59 winds southwest at 8 knots, water temperature 67, pressure 1,017.5 millibars. A buoy 14 near Point Arena winds northwest at 12 knots, water temperature 54, pressure 1,012.6 millibars. A buoy 13 near Bodega Bay winds northwest at 12 knots, pressure 1,011.5 millibars. At Point Reyes Wave Rider buoy water temperature 61, seas 8 feet, every 13 seconds. At San Francisco buoy winds northwest at 10 knots, pressure 1,011.5 millibars, swell 5 feet, every 12 seconds. At Half Moon Bay buoy winds northwest 10 knots, water temperature 59, pressure 1,011.7 millibars, seas 6 feet, every 9 seconds. At Monterey buoy winds northwest at 10 knots, water temperature 62, pressure 1,011.6 millibars. At Pointer, Wave Rider buoy water temperature 60, seas 8 feet, every 12 seconds. At Cape San Martin buoy winds northwest at 12 knots, water temperature 62, pressure 1,011.5 millibars. Synopsis for the Central California coast and bays, including the Monterey Bay, Greater Farallones, and Cordell Bank National Marine Sanctuaries. Light to moderate northerly breezes expected through early Thursday night. Building high pressure after a passing cold front will usher in fresh to strong breezes Friday into Saturday for most of the waters. The stronger winds will lead to an elevated sea state and hazardous conditions for small craft. The marine forecast for San Pablo Bay, Suisun Bay, the West Delta, and the San Francisco Bay north of the Bay Bridge. For today, southwest wind around 5 knots, rising to 5 to 10 knots this afternoon. For tonight, southwest wind 5 to 10 knots, rising to 10 to 15 knots after midnight. For Friday, southwest wind 10 to 15 knots. The marine forecast for Monterey Bay. Small craft advisory in effect from Friday morning through Friday evening. For today, north wind around 5 knots, backing to northwest late this morning, backing to west this afternoon. Seas 3 to 4 feet. Wave detail, west 4 feet at 10 seconds. For tonight, northwest wind 5 to 10 knots. Seas 3 to 4 feet. Wave detail, northwest 4 feet at 10 seconds.

Slight chance of very light drizzle after midnight. For Friday, north wind around 5 knots, becoming west 15 to 25 knots with gusts up to 35 knots in the afternoon. Seas 3 to 5 feet. Wave detail, northwest 4 feet at 7 seconds and south 2 feet at 13 seconds. The coastal waters forecast from Point Arena to Point Reyes out to 10 nautical miles. Small craft advisory in effect from Friday morning through Saturday morning. Today, northwest wind 5 to 10 knots, rising to 15 to 20 knots, seas 4 to 6 feet, wave detail, northwest 6 feet at 11 seconds and southwest 2 feet at 15 seconds. Tonight, northwest wind 15 to 20 knots, easing to 10 to 15 knots after midnight. Seas 4 to 6 feet, wave detail, northwest 5 feet at 8 seconds and southwest 2 feet at 13 seconds. Friday, northwest wind 15 to 25 knots, rising to 20 to 25 knots in the afternoon. Seas 4 to 5 feet, building to 6 to 8 feet in the afternoon. Wave detail, northwest 8 feet at 10 seconds and south 2 feet at 13 seconds. The coastal waters forecast from Point Arena to Point Reyes 10 to 16 nautical miles offshore. Small craft advisory in effect from Friday morning through Saturday afternoon. Today, northwest wind 10 to 15 knots, seas 6 to 8 feet, wave detail, northwest 7 feet at 11 seconds and southwest 2 feet at 15 seconds. Tonight, northwest wind 10 to 15 knots, seas 5 to 6 feet, wave detail, northwest 6 feet at 10 seconds and southwest 2 feet at 13 seconds. Friday, northwest wind 15 to 20 knots, rising to 20 to 25 knots in the afternoon. Seas 6 to 7 feet, building to 9 feet in the afternoon. Wave detail, north 9 feet at 10 seconds and south 2 feet at 13 seconds. San Francisco Bar forecast. In the deep water channel, mixed seas of 2 to 4 feet at 12 seconds. Across the bar, swell can be more than twice as high across the bar than surrounding waters. Waves are also more prone to break, particularly during strong ebb currents. Maximum ebb current of 2.1 knots at 3:22 a.m. Thursday and 2.3 knots at 3:51 p.m. Thursday. The coastal waters forecast from Point Pinos to Point Piedras Blancas out to 10 nautical miles. Small craft advisory in effect from this evening through Saturday morning. Today, northwest wind 5 to 10 knots, easing to around 5 knots late this morning, rising to 5 to 10 knots early this afternoon, rising to 10 to 15 knots late. Seas 4 to 6 feet, wave detail, northwest 5 feet at 10 seconds and southwest 2 feet at 14 seconds. Tonight, northwest wind 15 to 25 knots, seas 4 to 6 feet, wave detail, northwest 5 feet at 11 seconds and southwest 2 feet at 13 seconds. Friday, northwest wind 15 to 25 knots, rising to 20 to 25 knots in the afternoon. Seas 5 to 7 feet, wave detail, northwest 6 feet at 7 seconds and south 2 feet at 13 seconds. The coastal waters forecast from Pigeon Point to Point Pinos 10 to 60 nautical miles offshore. Small craft advisory in effect from Friday morning through Saturday afternoon. Today, northwest wind 10 to 15 knots, seas 6 to 8 feet, wave detail, northwest 7 feet at 10 seconds and southwest 2 feet at 14 seconds. Tonight, northwest wind around 15 knots, seas 5 to 6 feet, wave detail, northwest 6 feet at 10 seconds and southwest 2 feet at 13 seconds. Friday, northwest wind 15 to 25 knots, seas 5 to 7 feet, wave detail, northwest 7 feet at 8 seconds and south 3 feet at 13 seconds. The offshore waters forecast for the following marine location, Point Arena to Pigeon Point between 60 nautical miles and 150 nautical miles offshore. Issued at 02:04 a.m. Pacific Daylight Time. Today, north winds 10 to 20 knots, becoming northwest early, then diminishing to 5 to 15 knots. Seas 6 to 9 feet. Tonight, west to northwest winds 10 to 15 knots. Seas 5 to 7 feet. Friday, north winds 15 to 20 knots. Seas 6 to 9 feet. Friday night,
North winds 15 to 25 knots. Seas 8 to 10 feet. Saturday, north to northwest winds 20 to 25 knots. Seas 8 to 10 feet. Saturday night, north to northwest winds 15 to 25 knots. Seas 7 to 10 feet. Sun, north to northwest winds 15 to 20 knots. Seas 7 to 9 feet. Sunday night, north to northwest winds 20 to 25 knots. Seas 7 to 10 feet. Monday, north winds 20 to 25 knots. Seas 9 to 10 feet. Monday night, north winds 20 to 25 knots. Seas 10 to 11 feet. The offshore waters forecast for the following marine location: Pigeon Point to Point Piedras Blancas between 60 nautical miles and 150 nautical miles offshore. Issued at 02:04 a.m. Pacific Daylight Time. Today, north to northwest winds 15 to 20 knots, becoming northwest 10 to 15 knots. Seas 7 to 9 feet. Tonight, north to northwest winds 10 to 15 knots. Seas 5 to 7 feet. Friday, north winds 10 to 20 knots. Seas 5 to 8 feet. Friday night, north winds 20 to 25 knots. Seas 7 to 10 feet. Saturday, north to northwest winds 15 to 20 knots. Seas 8 to 10 feet. Saturday night, northwest winds 15 to 20 knots. Seas 8 to 9 feet. Sun, north to northwest winds 15 to 20 knots. Seas 7 to 9 feet. Sunday night, north to northwest winds 15 to 25 knots. Seas 7 to 9 feet. Monday, northwest winds 20 to 25 knots. Seas 8 to 10 feet. Monday night, north to northwest winds 20 to 25 knots. Seas 9 to 11 feet. The coastal waters forecast from Point Reyes to Pigeon Point out to 10 nautical miles. Small craft advisory in effect from Friday morning through Saturday morning. For today, northwest wind 5 to 10 knots, rising to 10 to 15 knots late. Seas 4 to 6 feet. Wave detail, northwest 5 feet at 10 seconds and southwest 2 feet at 15 seconds. For tonight, northwest wind 10 to 15 knots. Seas 4 to 5 feet. Wave detail, northwest 5 feet at 9 seconds and southwest 2 feet at 14 seconds. For Friday, northwest wind 15 to 25 knots, rising to 15 to 25 knots in the afternoon. Seas 3 to 5 feet, building to 5 to 7 feet in the afternoon. Wave detail, northwest 6 feet at 9 seconds and south 2 feet at 13 seconds. The coastal waters forecast from Pigeon Point to Point Pinos out to 10 nautical miles. Small craft advisory in effect from Friday morning through Saturday morning. For today, northwest wind 5 to 10 knots, rising to 10 to 15 knots late. Seas 4 to 6 feet. Wave detail, northwest 5 feet at 10 seconds and southwest 2 feet at 14 seconds. For tonight, northwest wind 10 to 15 knots. Seas 4 to 5 feet. Wave detail, northwest 5 feet at 10 seconds. For Friday, northwest wind 10 to 15 knots, rising to 20 to 25 knots with gusts up to 35 knots in the afternoon. Seas 4 to 6 feet. Wave detail, northwest 5 feet at 7 seconds and south 2 feet at 13 seconds. Sunrise, sunset, and tidal information for the San Francisco Bay Area for Thursday, September 24th. The sunrise today, 6:58 a.m. The sunset tonight, 7:05 p.m. Tidal data at the Golden Gate for today. Low tide, 4:26 a.m. at 0.33 feet. High tide, 11:12 a.m. at 5.16 feet. Low tide, 4:42 p.m. at 1.73 feet. High tide, 10:48 p.m. at 5.52 feet. Here are the buoy observations for 4 a.m. Pacific Daylight Time. An offshore buoy 6 winds northwest at 21 knots, gusting to 25, pressure
1,014.7 millibars. An offshore buoy 59, wind southwest at 10 knots. Water temperature 67, pressure 1,016.8 millibars. At buoy 14 near Point Arena, winds north at 12 knots. Water temperature 54, pressure 1,012.6 millibars. At buoy 13 near Bodega Bay, winds northwest at 14 knots, pressure 1,011.3 millibars. At Point Reyes Wave Rider buoy, water temperature 61, seas 8 feet every 12 seconds. At San Francisco buoy, winds northwest at 8 knots, water temperature 58, pressure 1,011.5 millibars. At Half Moon Bay buoy, winds northwest 10 knots, water temperature 59, pressure 1,011.9 millibars, seas 6 feet every 8 seconds. At Monterey buoy, winds northwest at 12 knots, water temperature 62, pressure 1,011.4 millibars. At Pointer, Wave Rider buoy, water temperature 59, seas 7 feet every 9 seconds. At Cape San Martin buoy, winds northwest at 12 knots, water temperature 63, pressure 1,011.0 millibars. Here are the buoy observations for 4 a.m. Pacific Daylight Time. An offshore buoy 6, winds northwest at 21 knots, gusting to 25, pressure 1,014.9 millibars. An offshore buoy 59, winds southwest at 10 knots, water temperature 67, pressure 1,016.8 millibars. At Point Arena buoy, winds north 12 knots, water temperature 54, pressure 1,012.6 millibars, seas 5 feet every 11 seconds. At buoy 13 near Bodega Bay, winds northwest at 14 knots, pressure 1,011.3 millibars, swell 6 feet every 11 seconds. At Point Reyes Wave Rider buoy, water temperature 61, seas 8 feet every 12 seconds. At San Francisco buoy, winds northwest 6 knots, water temperature 58, pressure 1,011.5 millibars, seas 5 feet every 12 seconds. At Half Moon Bay buoy, winds northwest 10 knots, water temperature 59, pressure 1,011.9 millibars, seas 6 feet every 8 seconds. At Monterey Bay buoy, winds northwest 12 knots, water temperature 62, pressure 1,011.4 millibars, seas 7 feet every 11 seconds. At Pointer, Wave Rider buoy, water temperature 59, seas 7 feet every 9 seconds. At Cape San Martin buoy, winds northwest 12 knots, water temperature 63, pressure 1,011.1 millibars, seas 7 feet every 13 seconds. Synopsis for the Central California coast and bays, including the Monterey Bay, Greater Farallones, and Cordell Bank National Marine Sanctuaries: light to moderate northerly breezes expected through early Thursday night. Building high pressure after a passing cold front will usher in fresh to strong breezes Friday into Saturday for most of the waters. The stronger winds will lead to an elevated sea state and hazardous conditions for small craft. The marine forecast for San Pablo Bay, Suisun Bay, the West Delta, and the San Francisco Bay north of the Bay Bridge. For today, southwest wind around 5 knots, rising to 5 to 10 knots this afternoon. For tonight, southwest wind 5 to 10 knots, rising to 10 to 15 knots after midnight. For Friday, southwest wind 10 to 15 knots. The marine forecast for Monterey Bay. Small craft advisory in effect from Friday morning through Friday evening. For today, north wind around 5 knots, backing to northwest late this morning, backing to west this afternoon. Seas 3 to 4 feet. Wave detail, west 4 feet at 10 seconds. For tonight, northwest wind 5 to 10 knots. Seas 3 to 4 feet. Wave detail, northwest 4 feet at 10 seconds. A slight chance of very light drizzle after midnight. For Friday, north wind around 5 knots, becoming west 15 to 25 knots with gusts up to 35 knots in the afternoon. Seas 3 to 5 feet. Wave detail, northwest 4 feet at 7 seconds and south 2 feet at 13 seconds.

the coastal waters forecast from Point Arena to Point Reyes out to 10 nautical miles. Small craft advisory in effect from Friday morning through Saturday morning. Today, northwest wind 5 to 10 knots, rising to 15 to 20 knots, seas 4 to 6 feet, wave detail. Northwest 6 feet at 11 seconds and southwest 2 feet at 15 seconds. Tonight, northwest wind 15 to 20 knots, easing to 10 to 15 knots after midnight. Seas 4 to 6 feet, wave detail. Northwest 5 feet at 8 seconds and southwest 2 feet at 13 seconds. Friday, northwest wind 15 to 25 knots, rising to 20 to 25 knots in the afternoon. Seas 4 to 5 feet, building to 6 to 8 feet in the afternoon. Wave detail, northwest 8 feet at 10 seconds and south 2 feet at 13 seconds. The coastal waters forecast from Point Arena to Point Reyes 10 to 60 nautical miles offshore. Small craft advisory in effect from Friday morning through Saturday afternoon. Today, northwest wind 10 to 15 knots, seas 6 to 8 feet, wave detail. Northwest 7 feet at 11 seconds and southwest 2 feet at 15 seconds. Tonight, northwest wind 10 to 15 knots, seas 5 to 6 feet, wave detail. Northwest 6 feet at 10 seconds and southwest 2 feet at 13 seconds. Friday, northwest wind 15 to 20 knots, rising to 20 to 25 knots in the afternoon. Seas 6 to 7 feet, building to 9 feet in the afternoon. Wave detail, north 9 feet at 10 seconds and south 2 feet at 13 seconds. San Francisco Bar forecast. In the deep water channel, mixed seas of 2 to 4 feet at 12 seconds. Across the bar, swell can be more than twice as high across the bar than surrounding waters. Waves are also more prone to break, particularly during strong ebb currents. Maximum ebb current of 2.1 knots at 3:22 a.m. Thursday and 2.3 knots at 3:51 p.m. Thursday. The coastal waters forecast from Point Pinos to Point Piedras Blancas out to 10 nautical miles. Small craft advisory in effect from this evening through Saturday morning. Today, northwest wind 5 to 10 knots, easing to around 5 knots late this morning, rising to 5 to 10 knots early this afternoon, rising to 10 to 15 knots late. Seas 4 to 6 feet, wave detail, northwest 5 feet at 10 seconds and southwest 2 feet at 14 seconds. Tonight, northwest wind 15 to 25 knots, seas 4 to 6 feet, wave detail, northwest 5 feet at 11 seconds and southwest 2 feet at 13 seconds. Friday, northwest wind 15 to 25 knots, rising to 20 to 25 knots in the afternoon. Seas 5 to 7 feet, wave detail, northwest 6 feet at 7 seconds and south 2 feet at 13 seconds. The coastal waters forecast from Pigeon Point to Point Pinos 10 to 60 nautical miles offshore. Small craft advisory in effect from Friday morning through Saturday afternoon. Today, northwest wind 10 to 15 knots, seas 6 to 8 feet, wave detail. Northwest 7 feet at 10 seconds and southwest 2 feet at 14 seconds. Tonight, northwest wind around 15 knots, seas 5 to 6 feet, wave detail. Northwest 6 feet at 10 seconds and southwest 2 feet at 13 seconds. Friday, northwest wind 15 to 25 knots, seas 5 to 7 feet, wave detail. Northwest 7 feet at 8 seconds and south 3 feet at 13 seconds. The offshore waters forecast for the following marine location, Point Arena to Pigeon Point between 60 nautical miles and 150 nautical miles offshore. Issued at 0204 a.m. Pacific Daylight Time. Today, north winds 10 to 20 knots, becoming northwest early, then diminishing to 5 to 15 knots. Seas 6 to 9 feet. Tonight, west to northwest winds 10 to 15 knots. Seas 5 to 7 feet. Friday, north winds 15 to 20 knots. Seas 6 to 9 feet. Friday night, north winds 15 to 25 knots. Seas 8 to 10 feet. Saturday, north to northwest winds 20 to 25 knots. Seas 8 to 10 feet. Saturday night, north to northwest winds 15 to 25 knots. Seas 7 to 10 feet. Sun, north.

10 to 15 knots. Sea 7 to 9 feet. Tonight, north to northwest winds 10 to 15 knots. Seas 5 to 7 feet. Friday, north winds 10 to 20 knots. Seas 5 to 8 feet. Friday night, north winds 20 to 25 knots. Seas 7 to 10 feet. Saturday, north to northwest winds 15 to 20 knots. Seas 8 to 10 feet. Saturday night, northwest winds 15 to 20 knots. Seas 8 to 9 feet. Sun, north to northwest winds 15 to 20 knots. Seas 7 to 9 feet. Sunday night, north to northwest winds 15 to 25 knots. Seas 7 to 9 feet. Monday, northwest winds 20 to 25 knots. Seas 8 to 10 feet. Monday night, north to northwest winds 20 to 25 knots. Seas 9 to 11 feet. The coastal waters forecast from Point Reyes to Pigeon Point out to 10 nautical miles. Small craft advisory in effect from Friday morning through Saturday morning. For today, northwest wind 5 to 10 knots, rising to 10 to 15 knots late. Seas 4 to 6 feet. Wave detail, northwest 5 feet at 10 seconds and southwest 2 feet at 15 seconds. For tonight, northwest wind 10 to 15 knots. Seas 4 to 5 feet. Wave detail, northwest 5 feet at 9 seconds and southwest 2 feet at 14 seconds. For Friday, northwest wind 15 to 25 knots, rising to 15 to 25 knots in the afternoon. Seas 3 to 5 feet, building to 5 to 7 feet in the afternoon. Wave detail, northwest 6 feet at 9 seconds and south 2 feet at 13 seconds. The coastal waters forecast from Pigeon Point to Point Pinos out to 10 nautical miles. Small craft advisory in effect from Friday morning through Saturday morning. For today, northwest wind 5 to 10 knots, rising to 10 to 15 knots late. Seas 4 to 6 feet. Wave detail, northwest 5 feet at 10 seconds and southwest 2 feet at 14 seconds. For tonight, northwest wind 10 to 15 knots. Seas 4 to 5 feet. Wave detail, northwest 5 feet at 10 seconds. For Friday, northwest wind 10 to 15 knots, rising to 20 to 25 knots with gusts up to 35 knots in the afternoon. Seas 4 to 6 feet. Wave detail, northwest 5 feet at 7 seconds and south 2 feet at 13 seconds. Sunrise, sunset, and tidal information for the San Francisco Bay Area for Thursday, September 24th. The sunrise today, 6:58 a.m. The sunset tonight, 7:05 p.m. Tidal data at the Golden Gate for today. Low tide, 4:26 a.m. at 0.33 feet. High tide, 11:12 a.m. at 5.16 feet. Low tide, 4:42 p.m. at 1.73 feet. High tide, 10:48 p.m. at 5.52 feet. Here are the buoy observations for 4 a.m. Pacific Daylight Time. An offshore buoy 6 winds northwest at 21 knots, gusting to 25, pressure 1,014.9 millibars. An offshore buoy 59 winds southwest at 10 knots, water temperature 67, pressure 1,016.8 millibars. At Point Arena buoy, winds north 12 knots, water temperature 54, pressure 1,012.6 millibars, seas 5 feet, every 11 seconds. At buoy 13 near Bodega Bay, winds northwest at 14 knots, pressure 1,011.3 millibars, swell 6 feet, every 11 seconds. At Point Reyes Wave Rider buoy, water temperature 61, seas 8 feet, every 12 seconds. At San Francisco buoy, winds northwest 6 knots, water temperature 58, pressure 1,011.5 millibars, seas 5 feet, every 12 seconds. At Half Moon Bay buoy, winds northwest 10 knots, water temperature 59, pressure 1,011.9 millibars, seas 6 feet, every 8 seconds. At Monterey Bay buoy, winds northwest 12.

Water temperature 62, pressure 1,011.4 millibars, sea 7 feet, every 11 seconds. Head pointer, wave rider buoy water temperature 59, sea 7 feet, every 9 seconds. At Cape San Martin buoy winds northwest 12 knots, water temperature 63, pressure 1,011.1 millibars, sea 7 feet, every 13 seconds. 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This broadcast originates from the National Weather Service office located in Monterey, California, and serves the coastal marine waters, including San Francisco and Monterey Bay. Synopsis for the central California coast and bays, including the Monterey Bay, Greater Farallones, and Cordell Bank National Marine Sanctuaries. Light to moderate northerly breezes expected through early Thursday night. Building high pressure after a passing cold front will usher in fresh to strong breezes Friday into Saturday for most of the waters. The stronger winds will lead to an elevated sea state and hazardous conditions for small craft. The marine forecast for San Pablo Bay, Suisun Bay, the West Delta, and the San Francisco Bay north of the Bay Bridge. For today, southwest wind around 5 knots, rising to 5 to 10 knots this afternoon. For tonight, southwest wind 5 to 10 knots, rising to 10 to 15 knots after midnight. For Friday, southwest wind 10 to 15 knots. The marine forecast for Monterey Bay. Small craft advisory in effect from Friday morning through Friday evening. For today, north wind around 5 knots, backing to northwest late this morning, backing to west this afternoon. Seas 3 to 4 feet. Wave detail, west 4 feet at 10 seconds. For tonight, northwest wind 5 to 10 knots. Seas 3 to 4 feet. Wave detail, northwest 4 feet at 10 seconds. A slight chance of very light drizzle after midnight. For Friday, north wind around 5 knots, becoming west 15 to 25 knots with gusts up to 35 knots in the afternoon. Seas 3 to 5 feet. Wave detail, northwest 4 feet at 7 seconds and south 2 feet at 13 seconds. The coastal waters forecast from Point Arena to Point Reyes out to 10 nautical miles. Small craft advisory in effect from Friday morning through Saturday morning. Today, northwest wind 5 to 10 knots, rising to 15 to 20 knots, seas 4 to 6 feet, wave detail, northwest 6 feet at 11 seconds and southwest 2 feet at 15 seconds. Tonight, northwest wind 15 to 20 knots, easing to 10 to 15 knots after midnight. Seas 4 to 6 feet, wave detail, northwest 5 feet at 8 seconds and southwest 2 feet at 13 seconds. Friday, northwest wind 15 to 25 knots, rising to 20 to 25 knots in the afternoon. Seas 4 to 5 feet, building to 6 to 8 feet in the afternoon. Wave detail, northwest 8 feet at 10 seconds and south 2 feet at 13 seconds. The coastal waters forecast from Point Arena to Point Reyes 10 to 60 nautical miles offshore. Small craft advisory in effect from Friday morning through Saturday afternoon. Today, northwest wind 10 to 15 knots, seas 6 to 8 feet, wave detail, northwest 7 feet at 11 seconds and southwest 2 feet at 15 seconds. Tonight, northwest wind 10 to 15 knots, seas 5 to 6 feet, wave detail, northwest 6 feet at 10 seconds and southwest 2 feet at 13 seconds. Friday, northwest wind 15 to 20 knots, rising to 20 to 25 knots in the afternoon. Seas 6 to 7 feet, building to 9 feet in the afternoon. Wave detail, north 9 feet at 10 seconds and south 2 feet at 13 seconds. San Francisco Bar forecast. In the deep water channel, mixed seas of 2 to 4 feet at 12 seconds. Across the bar, swell can be more than twice as high across the bar than surrounding waters. Waves are also more prone to break, particularly during strong ebb currents. Maximum ebb current of 2.1 knots at 3:22 a.m. Thursday and 2.3 knots at 3:51 p.m. Thursday.
the coastal waters forecast from Point Pinos to Point Piedras blunts out to 10 nautical miles. Small craft advisory in effect from this evening through Saturday morning. Today, northwest wind 5 to 10 knots, easing to around 5 knots late this morning, rising to 5 to 10 knots early this afternoon, rising to 10 to 16 knots late. Seas 4 to 6 feet wave detail, northwest 5 feet at 10 seconds and southwest 2 feet at 14 seconds. Tonight, northwest wind 15 to 25 knots, seas 4 to 6 feet wave detail, northwest 5 feet at 11 seconds and southwest 2 feet at 13 seconds. Friday, northwest wind 15 to 25 knots, rising to 20 to 25 knots in the afternoon. Seas 5 to 7 feet wave detail, northwest 6 feet at 7 seconds and south 2 feet at 13 seconds. The coastal waters forecast from Pigeon Point to Point Pinos 10 to 60 nautical miles offshore. Small craft advisory in effect from Friday morning through Saturday afternoon. Today, northwest wind 10 to 15 knots, seas 6 to 8 feet wave detail, northwest 7 feet at 10 seconds and southwest 2 feet at 14 seconds. Tonight, northwest wind around 15 knots, seas 5 to 6 feet wave detail, northwest 6 feet at 10 seconds and southwest 2 feet at 13 seconds. Friday, northwest wind 15 to 25 knots, seas 5 to 7 feet wave detail, northwest 7 feet at 8 seconds and south 3 feet at 13 seconds. The offshore waters forecast for the following marine location, Point Arena to Pigeon Point between 60 nautical miles and 150 nautical miles offshore. Issued at 02:04 a.m. Pacific Daylight Time. Today, north winds 10 to 20 knots, becoming northwest early, then diminishing to 5 to 15 knots. Seas 6 to 9 feet. Tonight, west to northwest winds 10 to 15 knots. Seas 5 to 7 feet. Friday, north winds 15 to 20 knots. Seas 6 to 9 feet. Friday night, north winds 15 to 25 knots. Seas 8 to 10 feet. Saturday, north to northwest winds 20 to 25 knots. Seas 8 to 10 feet. Saturday night, north to northwest winds 15 to 25 knots. Seas 7 to 10 feet. Sun, north to northwest winds 15 to 20 knots. Seas 7 to 9 feet. Sunday night, north to northwest winds 20 to 25 knots. Seas 7 to 10 feet. Monday, north winds 20 to 25 knots. Seas 9 to 10 feet. Monday night, north winds 20 to 25 knots. Seas 10 to 11 feet. The offshore waters forecast for the following marine location, Pigeon Point to Point Piedras Blancas between 60 nautical miles and 150 nautical miles offshore. Issued at 02:04 a.m. Pacific Daylight Time. Today, north to northwest winds 15 to 20 knots, becoming northwest 10 to 15 knots. Miles offshore. Issued at 02:04 a.m. Pacific Daylight Time. Today, north to northwest winds 15 to 20 knots, becoming northwest 10 to 15 knots. Sea 7 to 9 feet. Tonight, north to northwest winds 10 to 15 knots. Seas 5 to 7 feet. Friday, north winds 10 to 20 knots. Seas 5 to 8 feet. Friday night, north winds 20 to 25 knots. Seas 7 to 10 feet. Saturday, north to northwest winds 15 to 20 knots. Seas 8 to 10 feet. Saturday night, northwest winds 15 to 20 knots. Seas 8 to 9 feet. Sun, north to northwest winds 15 to 20 knots. Seas 7 to 9 feet. Sunday night, north to northwest winds 15 to 25 knots. Seas 7 to 9 feet. Monday, northwest winds 20 to 25 knots. Seas 8 to 10 feet. Monday night, north to northwest winds 20 to 25 knots. Seas 9 to 11 feet. The coastal waters forecast from Point Reyes to Pigeon Point out to 10 nautical miles. Small craft advisory in effect from Friday morning through Saturday morning. For today,
northwest wind.

5 to 10 knots, rising to 10 to 15 knots late. Seas 4 to 6 feet. Wave detail, northwest 5 feet at 10 seconds and southwest 2 feet at 15 seconds. For tonight, northwest wind 10 to 15 knots. Seas 4 to 5 feet. Wave detail, northwest 5 feet at 9 seconds and southwest 2 feet at 14 seconds. For Friday, northwest wind 15 to 25 knots, rising to 15 to 25 knots in the afternoon. Seas 3 to 5 feet, building to 5 to 7 feet in the afternoon. Wave detail, northwest 6 feet at 9 seconds and south 2 feet at 13 seconds. The coastal waters forecast from Pigeon Point to Point Pinos out to 10 nautical miles. Small craft advisory in effect from Friday morning through Saturday morning. For today, northwest wind 5 to 10 knots, rising to 10 to 15 knots late. Seas 4 to 6 feet. Wave detail, northwest 5 feet at 10 seconds and southwest 2 feet at 14 seconds. For tonight, northwest wind 10 to 15 knots. Seas 4 to 5 feet. Wave detail, northwest 5 feet at 10 seconds. For Friday, northwest wind 10 to 15 knots, rising to 20 to 25 knots with gusts up to 35 knots in the afternoon. Seas 4 to 6 feet. Wave detail, northwest 5 feet at 7 seconds and south 2 feet at 13 seconds. Sunrise, sunset, and tidal information for the San Francisco Bay Area for Thursday, September 24th. The sunrise today, 6:58 a.m. The sunset tonight, 7:05 p.m. Tidal data at the Golden Gate for today. Low tide, 4:26 a.m. at 0.33 feet. High tide, 11:12 a.m. at 5.16 feet. Low tide, 4:42 p.m. at 1.73 feet. High tide, 10:48 p.m. at 5.52 feet. Here are the buoy observations for 4 a.m. Pacific Daylight Time. An offshore buoy 6 winds northwest at 21 knots, gusting to 25, pressure 1014.9 millibars. An offshore buoy 59 winds southwest at 10 knots, water temperature 67, pressure 1016.8 millibars. At Point Arena buoy, winds north 12 knots, water temperature 54, pressure 1012.6 millibars, seas 5 feet every 11 seconds. At buoy 13 near Bodega Bay, winds northwest at 14 knots, pressure 1011.3 millibars, swell 6 feet every 11 seconds. At Point Reyes Wave Rider buoy, water temperature 61, seas 8 feet every 12 seconds. At San Francisco buoy, winds northwest 6 knots, water temperature 58, pressure 1011.5 millibars, seas 5 feet every 12 seconds. At Half Moon Bay buoy, winds northwest 10 knots, water temperature 59, pressure 1011.9 millibars, seas 6 feet every 8 seconds. At Monterey Bay buoy, winds northwest 12 knots, water temperature 62, pressure 1011.4 millibars, seas 7 feet every 11 seconds. At Pointer, Wave Rider buoy, water temperature 59, seas 7 feet every 9 seconds. At Cape San Martin buoy, winds northwest 12 knots, water temperature 63, pressure 1011.1 millibars. Seas 7 feet every 13 seconds. Synopsis for the Central California coast and bays, including the Monterey Bay, Greater Farallones, and Cordell Bank National Marine Sanctuaries. Light to moderate northerly breezes expected through early Thursday night. Building high pressure after a passing cold front will usher in fresh to strong breezes Friday into Saturday for most of the waters. The stronger winds will lead to an elevated sea state and hazardous conditions for small craft. The marine forecast for San Pablo Bay, Suisun Bay, the West Delta, and the San Francisco Bay north of the Bay Bridge. For today, southwest wind around 5 knots, rising to 5 to 10 knots this afternoon. For tonight, southwest wind 5 to 10 knots, rising to 10 to 15 knots after

midnight. For Friday, southwest wind 10 to 15 knots. The marine forecast for Monterey Bay. Small craft advisory in effect from Friday morning through Friday evening. For today, north wind around 5 knots. Backing to northwest late this morning. Backing to west this afternoon. Seas 3 to 4 feet. Wave detail, west 4 feet at 10 seconds. For tonight, northwest wind 5 to 10 knots. Seas 3 to 4 feet. Wave detail, northwest 4 feet at 10 seconds. A slight chance of very light drizzle after midnight. For Friday, north wind around 5 knots, becoming west 15 to 25 knots with gusts up to 35 knots in the afternoon. Seas 3 to 5 feet. Wave detail, northwest 4 feet at 7 seconds and south 2 feet at 13 seconds. The coastal waters forecast from Point Arena to Point Reyes out to 10 nautical miles. Small craft advisory in effect from Friday morning through Saturday morning. Today northwest wind 5 to 10 knots, rising to 15 to 20 knots, seas 4 to 6 feet. Wave detail, northwest 6 feet at 11 seconds and southwest 2 feet at 15 seconds. Tonight northwest wind 15 to 20 knots, easing to 10 to 15 knots after midnight. Seas 4 to 6 feet. Wave detail, northwest 5 feet at 8 seconds and southwest 2 feet at 13 seconds. Friday northwest wind 15 to 25 knots, rising to 20 to 25 knots in the afternoon. Seas 4 to 5 feet, building to 6 to 8 feet in the afternoon. Wave detail, northwest 8 feet at 10 seconds and south 2 feet at 13 seconds. The coastal waters forecast from Point Arena to Point Reyes 10 to 60 nautical miles offshore. Small craft advisory in effect from Friday morning through Saturday afternoon. Today northwest wind 10 to 15 knots, seas 6 to 8 feet. Wave detail, northwest 7 feet at 11 seconds and southwest 2 feet at 15 seconds. Tonight northwest wind 10 to 15 knots, seas 5 to 6 feet. Wave detail, northwest 6 feet at 10 seconds and southwest 2 feet at 13 seconds. Friday northwest wind 15 to 20 knots, rising to 20 to 25 knots in the afternoon. Seas 6 to 7 feet, building to 9 feet in the afternoon. Wave detail, north 9 feet at 10 seconds and south 2 feet at 13 seconds. San Francisco Bar forecast. In the deep water channel, mixed seas of 2 to 4 feet at 12 seconds. Across the bar, swell can be more than twice as high across the bar than surrounding waters. Waves are also more prone to break, particularly during strong ebb currents. Maximum ebb current of 2.1 knots at 3:22 a.m. Thursday and 2.3 knots at 3:51 p.m. Thursday. The coastal waters forecast from Point Pinos to Point Piedras Blancas out to 10 nautical miles. Small craft advisory in effect from this evening through Saturday morning. Today northwest wind 5 to 10 knots, easing to around 5 knots late this morning, rising to 5 to 10 knots early this afternoon, rising to 10 to 15 knots late. Seas 4 to 6 feet. Wave detail, northwest 5 feet at 10 seconds and southwest 2 feet at 14 seconds. Tonight northwest wind 15 to 25 knots, seas 4 to 6 feet. Wave detail, northwest 5 feet at 11 seconds and southwest 2 feet at 13 seconds. Friday northwest wind 15 to 25 knots, rising to 20 to 25 knots in the afternoon. Seas 5 to 7 feet. Wave detail, northwest 6 feet at 7 seconds and south 2 feet at 13 seconds. The coastal waters forecast from Pigeon Point to Point Pinos 10 to 60 nautical miles offshore. Small craft advisory in effect from Friday morning through Saturday afternoon. Today northwest wind 10 to 15 knots, seas 6 to 8 feet. Wave detail, northwest 7 feet at 10 seconds and southwest 2 feet at 14 seconds. Tonight northwest wind around 15 knots, seas 5 to 6 feet. Wave detail, northwest 6 feet at 10 seconds and southwest 2 feet at 13 seconds. Friday northwest wind 15 to 25 knots, seas 5 to 7 feet. Wave detail, northwest 7 feet at 8 seconds and south 3 feet at 13 seconds.
offshore waters forecast for the following marine location: Point Arena to Pigeon Point between 60 nautical miles and 150 nautical miles offshore. Issued at 0204 a.m. Pacific Daylight Time. Today, north winds 10 to 20 knots, becoming northwest early, then diminishing to 5 to 15 knots. Seas 6 to 9 feet. Tonight, west to northwest winds 10 to 15 knots. Seas 5 to 7 feet. Friday, north winds 15 to 20 knots. Seas 6 to 9 feet. Friday night, north winds 15 to 25 knots. Seas 8 to 10 feet. Saturday, north to northwest winds 20 to 25 knots. Seas 8 to 10 feet. Saturday night, north to northwest winds 15 to 25 knots. Seas 7 to 10 feet. Sun, north to northwest winds 15 to 20 knots. Seas 7 to 9 feet. Sunday night, north to northwest winds 20 to 25 knots. Seas 7 to 10 feet. Monday, north winds 20 to 25 knots. Seas 9 to 10 feet. Monday night, north winds 20 to 25 knots. Seas 10 to 11 feet. The offshore waters forecast for the following marine location: Pigeon Point to Point Piedras Blancas between 60 nautical miles and 150 nautical miles offshore. Issued at 0204 a.m. Pacific Daylight Time. Today, north to northwest winds 15 to 20 knots, becoming northwest 10 to 15 knots. Seas 7 to 9 feet. Tonight, north to northwest winds 10 to 15 knots. Seas 5 to 7 feet. Friday, north winds 10 to 20 knots. Seas 5 to 8 feet. Friday night, north winds 20 to 25 knots. Seas 7 to 10 feet. Saturday, north to northwest winds 15 to 20 knots. Seas 8 to 10 feet. Saturday night, northwest winds 15 to 20 knots. Seas 8 to 9 feet. Sun, north to northwest winds 15 to 20 knots. Seas 7 to 9 feet. Sunday night, north to northwest winds 15 to 25 knots. Seas 7 to 9 feet. Monday, northwest winds 20 to 25 knots. Seas 8 to 10 feet. Monday night, north to northwest winds 20 to 25 knots. Seas 9 to 11 feet. The coastal waters forecast from Point Reyes to Pigeon Point out to 10 nautical miles. Small craft advisory in effect from Friday morning through Saturday morning. For today, northwest wind 5 to 10 knots, rising to 10 to 15 knots late. Seas 4 to 6 feet. Wave detail, northwest 5 feet at 10 seconds and southwest 2 feet at 15 seconds. For tonight, northwest wind 10 to 15 knots. Seas 4 to 5 feet. Wave detail, northwest 5 feet at 9 seconds and southwest 2 feet at 14 seconds. For Friday, northwest wind 15 to 25 knots, rising to 15 to 25 knots in the afternoon. Seas 3 to 5 feet, building to 5 to 7 feet in the afternoon. Wave detail, northwest 6 feet at 9 seconds and south 2 feet at 13 seconds. The coastal waters forecast from Pigeon Point to Point Pinos out to 10 nautical miles. Small craft advisory in effect from Friday morning through Saturday morning. For today, northwest wind 5 to 10 knots, rising to 10 to 15 knots late. Seas 4 to 6 feet. Wave detail, northwest 5 feet at 10 seconds and southwest 2 feet at 14 seconds. For tonight, northwest wind 10 to 15 knots. Seas 4 to 5 feet. Wave detail, northwest 5 feet at 10 seconds. For Friday, northwest wind 10 to 15 knots, rising to 20 to 25 knots with gusts up to 35 knots in the afternoon. Seas 4 to 6 feet. Wave detail, northwest 5 feet at 7 seconds and south 2 feet at 13 seconds. Sunrise, sunset, and tidal information for the San Francisco Bay Area for Thursday, September 24th. The sunrise today, 6:58.

p.m. The sunset tonight, 7:05 p.m. Tidal data at the Golden Gate for today. Low tide, 4:26 a.m. at 0.33 feet. High tide, 11:12 a.m. at 5.16 feet. Low tide, 4:42 p.m. at 1.73 feet. High tide, 10:48 p.m. at 5.52 feet. Here are the buoy observations for 4 a.m. Pacific Daylight Time. An offshore buoy 6, winds northwest at 21 knots, gusting to 25, pressure 1,014.9 millibars. An offshore buoy 59, winds southwest at 10 knots, water temperature 67, pressure 1,016.8 millibars. At Point Arena buoy, winds north 12 knots, water temperature 54, pressure 1,012.6 millibars, seas 5 feet every 11 seconds. At buoy 13 near Bodega Bay, winds northwest at 14 knots, pressure 1,011.3 millibars, swell 6 feet every 11 seconds. At Point Reyes Wave Rider buoy, water temperature 61, seas 8 feet every 12 seconds. At San Francisco buoy, winds northwest 6 knots, water temperature 58, pressure 1,011.5 millibars, seas 5 feet every 12 seconds. At Half Moon Bay buoy, winds northwest 10 knots, water temperature 59, pressure 1,011.9 millibars, seas 6 feet every 8 seconds. At Monterey Bay buoy, winds northwest 12 knots, water temperature 62, pressure 1,011.4 millibars, seas 7 feet every 11 seconds. At Pointer, Wave Rider buoy, water temperature 59, seas 7 feet every 9 seconds. At Cape San Martin buoy, winds northwest 12 knots, water temperature 63, pressure 1,011.1 millibars. Sea 7 feet every 13 seconds. Synopsis for the Central California coast and bays, including the Monterey Bay, Greater Farallones, and Cordell Bank National Marine Sanctuaries. Light to moderate northerly breezes expected through early Thursday night. Building high pressure after a passing cold front will usher in fresh to strong breezes Friday into Saturday for most of the waters. The stronger winds will lead to an elevated sea state and hazardous conditions for small craft. The marine forecast for San Pablo Bay, Suisun Bay, the West Delta, and the San Francisco Bay north of the Bay Bridge. For today, southwest wind around 5 knots, rising to 5 to 10 knots this afternoon. For tonight, southwest wind 5 to 10 knots, rising to 10 to 15 knots after midnight. For Friday, southwest wind 10 to 15 knots. The marine forecast for Monterey Bay. Small craft advisory in effect from Friday morning through Friday evening. For today, north wind around 5 knots, backing to northwest late this morning, backing to west this afternoon. Seas 3 to 4 feet. Wave detail, west 4 feet at 10 seconds. For tonight, northwest wind 5 to 10 knots. Seas 3 to 4 feet. Wave detail, northwest 4 feet at 10 seconds. A slight chance of very light drizzle after midnight. For Friday, north wind around 5 knots, becoming west 15 to 25 knots with gusts up to 35 knots in the afternoon. Seas 3 to 5 feet. Wave detail, northwest 4 feet at 7 seconds and south 2 feet at 13 seconds. The coastal waters forecast from Point Arena to Point Reyes out to 10 nautical miles. Small craft advisory in effect from Friday morning through Saturday morning. Today northwest wind 5 to 10 knots, rising to 15 to 20 knots, seas 4 to 6 feet. Wave detail, northwest 6 feet at 11 seconds and southwest 2 feet at 15 seconds. Tonight northwest wind 15 to 20 knots, easing to 10 to 15 knots after midnight. Seas 4 to 6 feet. Wave detail, northwest 5 feet at 8 seconds and southwest 2 feet at 13 seconds. Friday northwest wind 15 to 25 knots, rising to 20 to 25 knots in the afternoon. Seas 4 to 5 feet, building to 6 to 8 feet in the afternoon. Wave detail, northwest 8 feet at 10.

seconds and south 2 feet at 13 seconds. The coastal waters forecast from Point Arena to Point Reyes 10 to 60 nautical miles offshore. Small craft advisory in effect from Friday morning through Saturday afternoon. Today, northwest wind 10 to 15 knots, sea 6 to 8 feet, wave detail. Northwest 7 feet at 11 seconds and southwest 2 feet at 15 seconds. Tonight, northwest wind 10 to 15 knots, sea 5 to 6 feet, wave detail. Northwest 6 feet at 10 seconds and southwest 2 feet at 13 seconds. Friday, northwest wind 15 to 20 knots, rising to 20 to 25 knots in the afternoon. Sea 6 to 7 feet, building to 9 feet in the afternoon. Wave detail, north 9 feet at 10 seconds and south 2 feet at 13 seconds. 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This broadcast originates from the National Weather Service office located in Monterey, California, and serves the coastal marine waters, including San Francisco and Monterey Bay. San Francisco VAR forecast. In the deep water channel, mixed seas of 2 to 4 feet at 12 seconds. Across the bar, swell can be more than twice as high across the bar than surrounding waters. Waves are also more prone to break, particularly during strong ebb currents. Maximum ebb current of 2.1 knots at 3:22 a.m. Thursday and 2.3 knots at 3:51 p.m. Thursday. The coastal waters forecast from Point Pinos to Point Piedras Blancas out to 10 nautical miles. Small craft advisory in effect from this evening through Saturday morning. Today, northwest wind 5 to 10 knots, easing to around 5 knots late this morning, rising to 5 to 10 knots early this afternoon, rising to 10 to 15 knots late. Seas 4 to 6 feet, wave detail, northwest 5 feet at 10 seconds and southwest 2 feet at 14 seconds. Tonight, northwest wind 15 to 25 knots, seas 4 to 6 feet, wave detail, northwest 5 feet at 11 seconds and southwest 2 feet at 13 seconds. Friday, northwest wind 15 to 25 knots, rising to 20 to 25 knots in the afternoon. Seas 5 to 7 feet, wave detail, northwest 6 feet at 7 seconds and south 2 feet at 13 seconds. The coastal waters forecast from Pigeon Point to Point Pinos 10 to 60 nautical miles offshore. Small craft advisory in effect from Friday morning through Saturday afternoon. Today, northwest wind 10 to 15 knots, sea 6 to 8 feet, wave detail. Northwest 7 feet at 10 seconds and southwest 2 feet at 14 seconds. Tonight, northwest wind around 15 knots, seas 5 to 6 feet, wave detail. Northwest 6 feet at 10 seconds and southwest 2 feet at 13 seconds. Friday, northwest wind 15 to 25 knots, seas 5 to 7 feet, wave detail. Northwest 7 feet at 8 seconds and south 3 feet at 13 seconds. The offshore waters forecast for the following marine location, Point Arena to Pigeon Point between 60 nautical miles and 150 nautical miles offshore. Issued at 02:04 a.m. Pacific Daylight Time. Today, north winds 10 to 20 knots, becoming northwest early, then diminishing to 5 to 15 knots. Seas 6 to 9 feet. Tonight, west to northwest winds 10 to 15 knots. Seas 5 to 7 feet. Friday, north winds 15 to 20 knots. Seas 6 to 9 feet. Friday night, north winds 15 to 25 knots. Seas 8 to 10 feet. Saturday, north to northwest winds 20 to 25 knots. Seas 8 to 10 feet. Saturday night, north to northwest winds 15 to 25 knots. Seas 7 to 10 feet. Sun, north to northwest winds 15 to 20 knots. Seas 7 to 9 feet. Sunday night, north to northwest winds 20 to 25 knots. Seas 7 to 10 feet. Monday, north winds 20 to 25 knots. Seas 9 to 10 feet. Monday night, north winds 20 to 25 knots. Seas 10 to 11 feet.
The offshore waters forecast for the following marine location: Pigeon Point to Piedras Blancas between 60 nautical miles and 150 nautical miles offshore. Issued at 0204 a.m. Pacific Daylight Time. Today, north to northwest winds 15 to 20 knots, becoming northwest 10 to 15 knots. Sea 7 to 9 feet. Tonight, north to northwest winds 10 to 15 knots. Seas 5 to 7 feet. Friday, north winds 10 to 20 knots. Seas 5 to 8 feet. Friday night, north winds 20 to 25 knots. Seas 7 to 10 feet. Saturday, north to northwest winds 15 to 20 knots. Seas 8 to 10 feet. Saturday night, northwest winds 15 to 20 knots. Seas 8 to 9 feet. Sun, north to northwest winds 15 to 20 knots. Seas 7 to 9 feet. Sunday night, north to northwest winds 15 to 25 knots. Seas 7 to 9 feet. Monday, northwest winds 20 to 25 knots. Seas 8 to 10 feet. Monday night, north to northwest winds 20 to 25 knots. Seas 9 to 11 feet. The coastal waters forecast from Point Reyes to Pigeon Point out to 10 nautical miles. Small craft advisory in effect from Friday morning through Saturday morning. For today, northwest wind 5 to 10 knots, rising to 10 to 15 knots late. Seas 4 to 6 feet. Wave detail, northwest 5 feet at 10 seconds and southwest 2 feet at 15 seconds. For tonight, northwest wind 10 to 15 knots. Seas 4 to 5 feet. Wave detail, northwest 5 feet at 9 seconds and southwest 2 feet at 14 seconds. For Friday, northwest wind 15 to 25 knots, rising to 15 to 25 knots in the afternoon. Seas 3 to 5 feet, building to 5 to 7 feet in the afternoon. Wave detail, northwest 6 feet at 9 seconds and south 2 feet at 13 seconds. The coastal waters forecast from Pigeon Point to Point Pinos out to 10 nautical miles. Small craft advisory in effect from Friday morning through Saturday morning. For today, northwest wind 5 to 10 knots, rising to 10 to 15 knots late. Seas 4 to 6 feet. Wave detail, northwest 5 feet at 10 seconds and southwest 2 feet at 14 seconds. For tonight, northwest wind 10 to 15 knots. Seas 4 to 5 feet. Wave detail, northwest 5 feet at 10 seconds. For Friday, northwest wind 10 to 15 knots, rising to 20 to 25 knots with gusts up to 35 knots in the afternoon. Seas 4 to 6 feet. Wave detail, northwest 5 feet at 7 seconds and south 2 feet at 13 seconds. Sunrise, sunset, and tidal information for the San Francisco Bay Area for Thursday, September 24th. The sunrise today, 6:58 a.m. The sunset tonight, 7:05 p.m. Tidal data at the Golden Gate for today. Low tide, 4:26 a.m. at 0.33 feet. High tide, 11:12 a.m. at 5.16 feet. Low tide, 4:42 p.m. at 1.73 feet. High tide, 10:48 p.m. at 5.52 feet. Here are the buoy observations for 5 a.m. Pacific Daylight Time. An offshore buoy 6 winds north at 21 knots, gusting to 25, pressure 1,015.1 millibars. An offshore buoy 59 winds southwest at 12 knots, water temperature 67, pressure 1,016.3 millibars. At buoy 14 near Point Arena, winds north at 10 knots, water temperature 54, pressure 1,012.4 millibars. At buoy 13 near Bodega Bay, winds northwest at 12 knots, pressure 1,011.1 millibars. At Point Reyes, wave rider buoy, water temperature 61, sea 7 feet, every 12 seconds. At San Francisco Bay, winds north 4 knots, water temperature 58, pressure 1,011.3 millibars, seas 5 feet, every 12 seconds.
At Half Moon Bay, buoy winds northwest 12 knots. Water temperature 59.

pressure 1,011.8 millibars. Seize 6 feet every 10 seconds. At Monterey, buoy winds northwest at 14 knots. Water temperature 62, pressure 1,011.1 millibars. Head point, sir. Wave rider buoy water temperature 59, sea 7 feet, every 12 seconds. At Cape San Martin, buoy winds northwest at 12 knots. Water temperature 63, pressure 1,011.1 millibars. Synopsis for the Central California coast and bays, including the Monterey Bay, Greater Farallon, and Cordell Bank National Marine Sanctuaries. Light to moderate northerly breezes expected through early Thursday night. Building high pressure after a passing cold front will usher in fresh to strong breezes Friday into Saturday for most of the waters. The stronger winds will lead to an elevated sea state and hazardous conditions for small craft. The marine forecast for San Pablo Bay, Suisun Bay, the West Delta, and the San Francisco Bay north of the Bay Bridge. For today, southwest wind around 5 knots, rising to 5 to 10 knots this afternoon. For tonight, southwest wind 5 to 10 knots, rising to 10 to 15 knots after midnight. For Friday, southwest wind 10 to 15 knots. The marine forecast for Monterey Bay. Small craft advisory in effect from Friday morning through Friday evening. For today, north wind around 5 knots, backing to northwest late this morning, backing to west this afternoon. Seas 3 to 4 feet. Wave detail, west 4 feet at 10 seconds. For tonight, northwest wind 5 to 10 knots. Seas 3 to 4 feet. Wave detail, northwest 4 feet at 10 seconds. A slight chance of very light drizzle after midnight. For Friday, north wind around 5 knots, becoming west 15 to 25 knots with gusts up to 35 knots in the afternoon. Seas 3 to 5 feet. Wave detail, northwest 4 feet at 7 seconds and south 2 feet at 13 seconds. The coastal waters forecast from Point Arena to Point Reyes out to 10 nautical miles. Small craft advisory in effect from Friday morning through Saturday morning. Today, northwest wind 5 to 10 knots, rising to 15 to 20 knots, seas 4 to 6 feet. Wave detail, northwest 6 feet at 11 seconds and southwest 2 feet at 15 seconds. Tonight, northwest wind 15 to 20 knots, easing to 10 to 15 knots after midnight. Seas 4 to 6 feet, wave detail, northwest 5 feet at 8 seconds and southwest 2 feet at 13 seconds. Friday, northwest wind 15 to 25 knots, rising to 20 to 25 knots in the afternoon. Seas 4 to 5 feet, building to 6 to 8 feet in the afternoon. Wave detail, northwest 8 feet at 10 seconds and south 2 feet at 13 seconds. The coastal waters forecast from Point Arena to Point Reyes 10 to 60 nautical miles offshore. Small craft advisory in effect from Friday morning through Saturday afternoon. Today, northwest wind 10 to 15 knots, seas 6 to 8 feet, wave detail. Northwest 7 feet at 11 seconds and southwest 2 feet at 15 seconds. Tonight, northwest wind 10 to 15 knots, seas 5 to 6 feet, wave detail, northwest 6 feet at 10 seconds and southwest 2 feet at 13 seconds. Friday, northwest wind 15 to 20 knots, rising to 20 to 25 knots in the afternoon. Seas 6 to 7 feet, building to 9 feet in the afternoon. Wave detail, north 9 feet at 10 seconds and south 2 feet at 13 seconds. San Francisco Bar forecast. In the deep water channel, mixed seas of 2 to 4 feet at 12 seconds. Across the bar, swell can be more than twice as high across the bar than surrounding waters. Waves are also more prone to break, particularly during strong ebb currents. Maximum ebb current of 2.1 knots at 3:22 a.m. Thursday and 2.3 knots at 3:51 p.m. Thursday. The coastal waters forecast from Point Pinos to Point Piedras Blancas out to 10 nautical miles. Small craft advisory in effect from this evening through Saturday morning. Today, northwest wind 5 to 10 knots, easing to around 5 knots late this morning, rising to 5 to 10 knots early this afternoon.
rising to 10 to 15 knots late. Seas 4 to 6 feet wave detail. Northwest 5 feet at 10 seconds and southwest 2 feet at 14 seconds. Tonight, northwest wind 15 to 25 knots, seas 4 to 6 feet wave detail. Northwest 5 feet at 11 seconds and southwest 2 feet at 13 seconds. Friday, northwest wind 15 to 25 knots, rising to 20 to 25 knots in the afternoon. Seas 5 to 7 feet wave detail. Northwest 6 feet at 7 seconds and south 2 feet at 13 seconds. The coastal waters forecast from Pigeon Point to Point Pinos 10 to 60 nautical miles offshore. Small craft advisory in effect from Friday morning through Saturday afternoon. Today, northwest wind 10 to 15 knots, seas 6 to 8 feet wave detail. Northwest 7 feet at 10 seconds and southwest 2 feet at 14 seconds. Tonight, northwest wind around 15 knots, seas 5 to 6 feet wave detail. Northwest 6 feet at 10 seconds and southwest 2 feet at 13 seconds. Friday, northwest wind 15 to 25 knots, seas 5 to 7 feet wave detail. Northwest 7 feet at 8 seconds and south 3 feet at 13 seconds. The offshore waters forecast for the following marine location: Point Arena to Pigeon Point between 60 nautical miles and 150 nautical miles offshore. Issued at 0204 a.m. Pacific Daylight Time. Today, north winds 10 to 20 knots, becoming northwest early, then diminishing to 5 to 15 knots. Seas 6 to 9 feet. Tonight, west to northwest winds 10 to 15 knots. Seas 5 to 7 feet. Friday, north winds 15 to 20 knots. Seas 6 to 9 feet. Friday night, north winds 15 to 25 knots. Seas 8 to 10 feet. Saturday, north to northwest winds 20 to 25 knots. Seas 8 to 10 feet. Saturday night, north to northwest winds 15 to 25 knots. Seas 7 to 10 feet. Sun, north to northwest winds 15 to 20 knots. Seas 7 to 9 feet. Sunday night, north to northwest winds 20 to 25 knots. Seas 7 to 10 feet. Monday, north winds 20 to 25 knots. Seas 9 to 10 feet. Monday night, north winds 20 to 25 knots. Seas 10 to 11 feet. The offshore waters forecast for the following marine location: Pigeon Point to Point Piedras Blancas between 60 nautical miles and 150 nautical miles offshore. Issued at 0204 a.m. Pacific Daylight Time. Today, north to northwest winds 15 to 20 knots, becoming northwest 10 to 15 knots. Seas 7 to 9 feet. Tonight, north to northwest winds 10 to 15 knots. Seas 5 to 7 feet. Friday, north winds 10 to 20 knots. Seas 5 to 8 feet. Friday night, north winds 20 to 25 knots. Seas 7 to 10 feet. Saturday, north to northwest winds 15 to 20 knots. Seas 8 to 10 feet. Saturday night, northwest winds 15 to 20 knots. Seas 8 to 9 feet. Sun, north to northwest winds 15 to 20 knots. Seas 7 to 9 feet. Sunday night, north to northwest winds 15 to 25 knots. Seas 7 to 9 feet. Monday, northwest winds 20 to 25 knots. Seas 8 to 10 feet. Monday night, north to northwest winds 20 to 25 knots. Seas 9 to 11 feet. The coastal waters forecast from Point Reyes to Pigeon Point out to 10 nautical miles. Small craft advisory in effect from Friday morning through Saturday morning. For today, northwest wind 5 to 10 knots, rising to 10 to 15 knots late. Seas 4 to 6 feet. Wave detail, northwest 5 feet at 10 seconds and southwest 2 feet at 15 seconds. For tonight, northwest wind 10 to 15 knots. Seas 4 to 5 feet. Wave detail, northwest 5 feet at 9 seconds and southwest 2 feet at 14 seconds. For Friday, northwest wind 15 to 25 knots.

rising to 15 to 25 knots in the afternoon. Seas 3 to 5 feet, building to 5 to 7 feet in the afternoon. Wave detail, northwest 6 feet at 9 seconds and south 2 feet at 13 seconds. The coastal waters forecast from Pigeon Point to Point Pinos out to 10 nautical miles. Small craft advisory in effect from Friday morning through Saturday morning. For today, northwest wind 5 to 10 knots, rising to 10 to 15 knots late. Seas 4 to 6 feet. Wave detail, northwest 5 feet at 10 seconds and southwest 2 feet at 14 seconds. For tonight, northwest wind 10 to 15 knots. Seas 4 to 5 feet. Wave detail, northwest 5 feet at 10 seconds. For Friday, northwest wind 10 to 15 knots, rising to 20 to 25 knots with gusts up to 35 knots in the afternoon. Seas 4 to 6 feet. Wave detail, northwest 5 feet at 7 seconds and south 2 feet at 13 seconds. Sunrise, sunset, and tidal information for the San Francisco Bay Area for Thursday, September 24th. The sunrise today, 6:58 a.m. The sunset tonight, 7:05 p.m. Tidal data at the Golden Gate for today. Low tide, 4:26 a.m. at 0.33 feet. High tide, 11:12 a.m. at 5.16 feet. Low tide, 4:42 p.m. at 1.73 feet. High tide, 10:48 p.m. at 5.52 feet. Here are the buoy observations for 5 a.m. Pacific Daylight Time. An offshore buoy 6 winds north at 21 knots, gusting to 27, pressure 1,015.2 millibars. An offshore buoy 59, wind southwest 12 knots, water temperature 67, pressure 1,016.2 millibars, seas 5 feet every 11 seconds. At Point Arena buoy, winds north 10 knots, water temperature 54, pressure 1,012.4 millibars, seas 7 feet every 11 seconds. At buoy 13 near Bodega Bay, winds northwest at 12 knots, pressure 1,011.1 millibars. At Point Reyes Wave Rider buoy, water temperature 61, seas 8 feet every 11 seconds. At San Francisco buoy, winds north 4 knots, water temperature 58, pressure 1,011.3 millibars, seas 5 feet every 12 seconds. At Half Moon Bay buoy, winds northwest 12 knots, water temperature 59, pressure 1,011.8 millibars, seas 6 feet every 10 seconds. At Monterey Bay buoy, winds northwest 14 knots, water temperature 62, pressure 1,011.1 millibars, seas 7 feet every 12 seconds. At Point Sur, Wave Rider buoy, water temperature 59, seas 7 feet every 12 seconds. At Cape San Martin buoy, winds northwest at 12 knots, water temperature 63, pressure 1,011.1 millibars. Synopsis for the Central California coast and bays, including the Monterey Bay, Greater Farallones, and Cordell Bank National Marine Sanctuaries. Light to moderate northerly breezes expected through early Thursday night. Building high pressure after a passing cold front will usher in fresh to strong breezes Friday into Saturday for most of the waters. The stronger winds will lead to an elevated sea state and hazardous conditions for small craft. The marine forecast for San Pablo Bay, Suisun Bay, the West Delta, and the San Francisco Bay north of the Bay Bridge. For today, southwest wind around 5 knots, rising to 5 to 10 knots this afternoon. For tonight, southwest wind 5 to 10 knots, rising to 10 to 15 knots after midnight. For Friday, southwest wind 10 to 15 knots. The marine forecast for Monterey Bay. Small craft advisory in effect from Friday morning through Friday evening. For today, north wind around 5 knots, backing to northwest late this morning, backing to west this afternoon. Seas 3 to 4 feet. Wave detail, west 4 feet at 10 seconds. For tonight, northwest wind 5 to 10 knots. Seas 3 to 4 feet. Wave detail.

20 knots, easing to 10 to 50 knots after midnight. Seas 4 to 6 feet wave detail, northwest 5 feet at 8 seconds and southwest 2 feet at 13 seconds. Friday, northwest wind 15 to 25 knots, rising to 20 to 25 knots in the afternoon. Seas 4 to 5 feet, building to 6 to 8 feet in the afternoon. Wave detail, northwest 8 feet at 10 seconds and south 2 feet at 13 seconds. The coastal waters forecast from Point Arena to Point Reyes 10 to 60 nautical miles offshore. Small craft advisory in effect from Friday morning through Saturday afternoon. Today, northwest wind 10 to 15 knots, seas 6 to 8 feet, wave detail, northwest 7 feet at 11 seconds and southwest 2 feet at 15 seconds. Tonight, northwest wind 10 to 15 knots, seas 5 to 6 feet, wave detail, northwest 6 feet at 10 seconds and southwest 2 feet at 13 seconds. Friday, northwest wind 15 to 20 knots, rising to 20 to 25 knots in the afternoon. Seas 6 to 7 feet, building to 9 feet in the afternoon. Wave detail, north 9 feet at 10 seconds and south 2 feet at 13 seconds. San Francisco Bar Forecast. In the deep water channel, mixed seas of 2 to 4 feet at 12 seconds. Across the bar, swell can be more than twice as high across the bar than surrounding waters. Waves are also more prone to break, particularly during strong ebb currents. Maximum ebb current of 2.1 knots at 3:22 a.m. Thursday and 2.3 knots at 3:51 p.m. Thursday. The coastal waters forecast from Point Pinos to Point Piedras Blancas out to 10 nautical miles. Small craft advisory in effect from this evening through Saturday morning. Today, northwest wind 5 to 10 knots, easing to around 5 knots late this morning, rising to 5 to 10 knots early this afternoon, rising to 10 to 15 knots late. Seas 4 to 6 feet, wave detail, northwest 5 feet at 10 seconds and southwest 2 feet at 14 seconds. Tonight, northwest wind 15 to 25 knots, seas 4 to 6 feet, wave detail, northwest 5 feet at 11 seconds and southwest 2 feet at 13 seconds. Friday, northwest wind 15 to 25 knots, rising to 20 to 25 knots in the afternoon. Seas 5 to 7 feet, wave detail, northwest 6 feet at 7 seconds and south 2 feet at 13 seconds. The coastal waters forecast from Pigeon Point to Point Pinos 10 to 60 nautical miles offshore. Small craft advisory in effect from Friday morning through Saturday afternoon. Today, northwest wind 10 to 15 knots, seas 6 to 8 feet, wave detail, northwest 7 feet at 10 seconds and southwest 2 feet at 14 seconds. Tonight, northwest wind around 15 knots, seas 5 to 6 feet, wave detail, northwest 6 feet at 10 seconds and southwest 2 feet at 13 seconds. Friday, northwest wind 15 to 25 knots, seas 5 to 7 feet, wave detail, northwest 7 feet at 8 seconds and south 3 feet at 13 seconds. 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This broadcast originates from the National Weather Service office located in Monterey, California, and serves the coastal marine waters, including San Francisco and Monterey Bay. The offshore waters forecast for the following marine location, Point Arena to Pigeon Point between 60 nautical miles and 150 nautical miles offshore. Issued at 02:04 a.m. Pacific Daylight Time. Today, north winds 10 to 20 knots, becoming northwest early, then diminishing to 5 to 15 knots. Seas 6 to 9 feet. Tonight, west to northwest winds 10 to 15 knots. Seas 5 to 7 feet. Friday, north winds 15 to 20 knots. Seas 6 to 9 feet. Friday night, north winds 15 to 25 knots. Seas 8 to 10 feet. Saturday, north to northwest winds 20 to 25 knots. Seas 8 to 10 feet. Saturday night, north to northwest winds 15 to 25 knots. Seas 7 to 10 feet. Sun, north to northwest winds 15 to 20 knots. Seas 7 to

9 feet. Sunday night, north to northwest winds 20 to 25 knots. Sea 7 to 10 feet. Monday, north winds 20 to 25 knots. Seas 9 to 10 feet. Monday night, north winds 20 to 25 knots. Seas 10 to 11 feet. The offshore waters forecast for the following marine location: Pigeon Point to Point Piedras Blancas between 60 nautical miles and 150 nautical miles offshore. Issued at 02:04 a.m. Pacific Daylight Time. Today, north to northwest winds 15 to 20 knots, becoming northwest 10 to 15 knots. Sea 7 to 9 feet. Tonight, north to northwest winds 10 to 15 knots. Seas 5 to 7 feet. Friday, north winds 10 to 20 knots. Seas 5 to 8 feet. Friday night, north winds 20 to 25 knots. Seas 7 to 10 feet. Saturday, north to northwest winds 15 to 20 knots. Seas 8 to 10 feet. Saturday night, northwest winds 15 to 20 knots. Seas 8 to 9 feet. Sun, north to northwest winds 15 to 20 knots. Seas 7 to 9 feet. Sunday night, north to northwest winds 15 to 25 knots. Seas 7 to 9 feet. Monday, northwest winds 20 to 25 knots. Seas 8 to 10 feet. Monday night, north to northwest winds 20 to 25 knots. Seas 9 to 11 feet. The coastal waters forecast from Point Reyes to Pigeon Point out to 10 nautical miles. Small craft advisory in effect from Friday morning through Saturday morning. For today, northwest wind 5 to 10 knots, rising to 10 to 15 knots late. Seas 4 to 6 feet. Wave detail, northwest 5 feet at 10 seconds and southwest 2 feet at 15 seconds. For tonight, northwest wind 10 to 15 knots. Seas 4 to 5 feet. Wave detail, northwest 5 feet at 9 seconds and southwest 2 feet at 14 seconds. For Friday, northwest wind 15 to 25 knots, rising to 15 to 25 knots in the afternoon. Seas 3 to 5 feet, building to 5 to 7 feet in the afternoon. Wave detail, northwest 6 feet at 9 seconds and south 2 feet at 13 seconds. The coastal waters forecast from Pigeon Point to Point Pinos out to 10 nautical miles. Small craft advisory in effect from Friday morning through Saturday morning. For today, northwest wind 5 to 10 knots, rising to 10 to 15 knots late. Seas 4 to 6 feet. Wave detail, northwest 5 feet at 10 seconds and southwest 2 feet at 14 seconds. For tonight, northwest wind 10 to 15 knots. Seas 4 to 5 feet. Wave detail, northwest 5 feet at 10 seconds. For Friday, northwest wind 10 to 15 knots, rising to 20 to 25 knots with gusts up to 35 knots in the afternoon. Seas 4 to 6 feet. Wave detail, northwest 5 feet at 7 seconds and south 2 feet at 13 seconds. Sunrise, sunset, and tidal information for the San Francisco Bay Area for Thursday, September 24th. The sunrise today, 6:58 a.m. The sunset tonight, 7:05 p.m. Tidal data at the Golden Gate for today. Low tide, 4:26 a.m. at 0.33 feet. High tide, 11:12 a.m. at 5.16 feet. Low tide, 4:42 p.m. at 1.73 feet. High tide, 10:48 p.m. at 5.52 feet. Here are the buoy observations for 5 a.m. Pacific Daylight Time. An offshore buoy 6 winds north at 21 knots, gusting to 27, pressure 1,015.2 millibars. An offshore buoy 59, wind southwest 12 knots, water temperature 67, pressure 1,016.2 millibars, seas 5 feet every 11 seconds.
Head Point Arena buoy. Winds north 10 knots. Water temperature 54. Pressure 1,012.4 millibars. Sea 7 feet every 11 seconds. Head buoy 13 near Bodega Bay. Winds northwest at 12 knots. Pressure 1,011.1 millibars. At Point Reyes Wave Rider buoy, water temperature 61, seas 8 feet, every 11 seconds. At San Francisco buoy, winds north 4 knots, water temperature 58, pressure 1,011.3 millibars, seas 5 feet, every 12 seconds. At Half Moon Bay buoy, winds northwest 12 knots, water temperature 59, pressure 1,011.8 millibars, seas 6 feet, every 10 seconds. At Monterey Bay buoy, winds northwest 14 knots, water temperature 62, pressure 1,011.1 millibars, sea 7 feet, every 12 seconds. Head Point, sir, Wave Rider buoy, water temperature 59, sea 7 feet, every 12 seconds. At Cape San Martin buoy, winds northwest at 12 knots, water temperature 63, pressure 1,011.1 millibars. Synopsis for the Central California coast and bays, including the Monterey Bay, Greater Farallones, and Cordell Bank National Marine Sanctuaries. Light to moderate northerly breezes expected through early Thursday night. Building high pressure after a passing cold front will usher in fresh to strong breezes Friday into Saturday for most of the waters. The stronger winds will lead to an elevated sea state and hazardous conditions for small craft. The marine forecast for San Pablo Bay, Suisun Bay, the West Delta, and the San Francisco Bay north of the Bay Bridge. For today, southwest wind around 5 knots, rising to 5 to 10 knots this afternoon. For tonight, southwest wind 5 to 10 knots, rising to 10 to 15 knots after midnight. For Friday, southwest wind 10 to 15 knots. The marine forecast for Monterey Bay. Small craft advisory in effect from Friday morning through Friday evening. For today, north wind around 5 knots, backing to northwest late this morning, backing to west this afternoon. Seas 3 to 4 feet. Wave detail, west 4 feet at 10 seconds. For tonight, northwest wind 5 to 10 knots. Seas 3 to 4 feet. Wave detail, northwest 4 feet at 10 seconds. A slight chance of very light drizzle after midnight. For Friday, north wind around 5 knots, becoming west 15 to 25 knots with gusts up to 35 knots in the afternoon. After midnight. For Friday, north wind around 5 knots, becoming west 15 to 25 knots with gusts up to 35 knots in the afternoon. Seas 3 to 5 feet. Wave detail, northwest 4 feet at 7 seconds and south 2 feet at 13 seconds. The coastal waters forecast from Point Arena to Point Reyes out to 10 nautical miles. Small craft advisory in effect from Friday morning through Saturday morning. Today, northwest wind 5 to 10 knots, rising to 15 to 20 knots, seas 4 to 6 feet. Wave detail, northwest 6 feet at 11 seconds and southwest 2 feet at 15 seconds. Tonight, northwest wind 15 to 20 knots, easing to 10 to 15 knots after midnight. Seas 4 to 6 feet. Wave detail, northwest 5 feet at 8 seconds and southwest 2 feet at 13 seconds. Friday, northwest wind 15 to 25 knots, rising to 20 to 25 knots in the afternoon. Seas 4 to 5 feet, building to 6 to 8 feet in the afternoon. Wave detail, northwest 8 feet at 10 seconds and south 2 feet at 13 seconds. The coastal waters forecast from Point Arena to Point Reyes 10 to 60 nautical miles offshore. Small craft advisory in effect from Friday morning through Saturday afternoon. Today, northwest wind 10 to 15 knots, seas 6 to 8 feet. Wave detail, northwest 7 feet at 11 seconds and southwest 2 feet at 15 seconds. Tonight, northwest wind 10 to 15 knots, seas 5 to 6 feet. Wave detail, northwest 6 feet at 10 seconds and southwest 2 feet at 13 seconds. Friday, northwest wind 15 to 20 knots, rising to 20 to 25 knots in the afternoon. Seas 6 to 7 feet, building to 9 feet in the afternoon.
Wave detail, north 9 feet at 10 seconds and south 2 feet at 13 seconds. San Francisco bar forecast. In the deep water.

channel, lick seas of 2 to 4 feet at 12 seconds. Across the bar, swell can be more than twice as high across the bar than surrounding waters. Waves are also more prone to break, particularly during strong ebb currents. Maximum ebb current of 2.1 knots at 3:22 a.m. Thursday and 2.3 knots at 3:51 p.m. Thursday. The coastal waters forecast from Point Pinos to Point Piedras Blancas out to 10 nautical miles. Small craft advisory in effect from this evening through Saturday morning. Today northwest wind 5 to 10 knots, easing to around 5 knots late this morning, rising to 5 to 10 knots early this afternoon, rising to 10 to 15 knots late. Seas 4 to 6 feet wave detail, northwest 5 feet at 10 seconds and southwest 2 feet at 14 seconds. Tonight northwest wind 15 to 25 knots, seas 4 to 6 feet wave detail, northwest 5 feet at 11 seconds and southwest 2 feet at 13 seconds. Friday northwest wind 15 to 25 knots, rising to 20 to 25 knots in the afternoon. Seas 5 to 7 feet wave detail, northwest 6 feet at 7 seconds and south 2 feet at 13 seconds. The coastal waters forecast from Pigeon Point to Point Pinos 10 to 60 nautical miles offshore. Small craft advisory in effect from Friday morning through Saturday afternoon. Today northwest wind 10 to 15 knots, seas 6 to 8 feet wave detail, northwest 7 feet at 10 seconds and southwest 2 feet at 14 seconds. Tonight northwest wind around 15 knots, seas 5 to 6 feet wave detail, northwest 6 feet at 10 seconds and southwest 2 feet at 13 seconds. Friday northwest wind 15 to 25 knots, seas 5 to 7 feet wave detail, northwest 7 feet at 8 seconds and south 3 feet at 13 seconds. The offshore waters forecast for the following marine location, Point Arena to Pigeon Point between 60 nautical miles and 150 nautical miles offshore. Issued at 02:04 a.m. Pacific Daylight Time. Today, north winds 10 to 20 knots, becoming northwest early, then diminishing to 5 to 15 knots. Seas 6 to 9 feet. Tonight, west to northwest winds 10 to 15 knots. Seas 5 to 7 feet. Friday, north winds 15 to 20 knots. Seas 6 to 9 feet. Friday night, north winds 15 to 25 knots. Seas 8 to 10 feet. Saturday, north to northwest winds 20 to 25 knots. Seas 8 to 10 feet. Saturday night, north to northwest winds 15 to 25 knots. Seas 7 to 10 feet. Sun, north to northwest winds 15 to 20 knots. Seas 7 to 9 feet. Sunday night, north to northwest winds 20 to 25 knots. Seas 7 to 10 feet. Monday, north winds 20 to 25 knots. Seas 9 to 10 feet. Monday night, north winds 20 to 25 knots. Seas 10 to 11 feet. The offshore waters forecast for the following marine location, Pigeon Point to Point Piedras Blancas between 60 nautical miles and 150 nautical miles offshore. Issued at 02:04 a.m. Pacific Daylight Time. Today, north to northwest winds 15 to 20 knots, becoming northwest 10 to 15 knots. Seas 7 to 9 feet. Tonight, north to northwest winds 10 to 15 knots. Seas 5 to 7 feet. Friday, north winds 10 to 20 knots. Seas 5 to 8 feet. Friday night, north winds 20 to 25 knots. Seas 7 to 10 feet. Saturday, north to northwest winds 15 to 20 knots. Seas 8 to 10 feet. Saturday night, northwest winds 15 to 20 knots. Seas 8 to 9 feet. Sun, north to northwest winds 15 to 20 knots. Seas 7 to 9 feet. Sunday night, north to northwest winds 15 to 25 knots. Seas 7 to 9 feet. Monday, northwest winds 20 to 25 knots. Seas 8 to 10 feet. Monday night, north to northwest winds 20 to 25 knots. Seas 9 to 11 feet.

The coastal waters forecast from Point Reyes to Pigeon Point out to 10 nautical miles. Small craft advisory in effect from Friday morning through Saturday morning. For today, northwest wind 5 to 10 knots, rising to 10 to 15 knots late. Seas 4 to 6 feet. Wave detail, northwest 5 feet at 10 seconds and southwest 2 feet at 15 seconds. For tonight, northwest wind 10 to 15 knots. Seas 4 to 5 feet. Wave detail, northwest 5 feet at 9 seconds and southwest 2 feet at 14 seconds. For Friday, northwest wind 15 to 25 knots, rising to 15 to 25 knots in the afternoon. Seas 3 to 5 feet, building to 5 to 7 feet in the afternoon. Wave detail, northwest 6 feet at 9 seconds and south 2 feet at 13 seconds. The coastal waters forecast from Pigeon Point to Point Pinos out to 10 nautical miles. Small craft advisory in effect from Friday morning through Saturday morning. For today, northwest wind 5 to 10 knots, rising to 10 to 15 knots late. Seas 4 to 6 feet. Wave detail, northwest 5 feet at 10 seconds and southwest 2 feet at 14 seconds. For tonight, northwest wind 10 to 15 knots. Seas 4 to 5 feet. Wave detail, northwest 5 feet at 10 seconds. For Friday, northwest wind 10 to 15 knots, rising to 20 to 25 knots with gusts up to 35 knots in the afternoon. Seas 4 to 6 feet. Wave detail, northwest 5 feet at 7 seconds and south 2 feet at 13 seconds. Sunrise, sunset, and tidal information for the San Francisco Bay Area for Thursday, September 24th. The sunrise today, 6:58 a.m. The sunset tonight, 7:05 p.m. Tidal data at the Golden Gate for today. Low tide, 4:26 a.m. at 0.33 feet. High tide, 11:12 a.m. at 5.16 feet. Low tide, 4:42 p.m. at 1.73 feet. High tide, 10:48 p.m. at 5.52 feet. Here are the buoy observations for 5 a.m. Pacific Daylight Time. An offshore buoy 6 winds north at 21 knots, gusting to 27, pressure 1,015.2 millibars. An offshore buoy 59, wind southwest 12 knots, water temperature 67, pressure 1,016.2 millibars, seas 5 feet every 11 seconds. At Point Arena buoy, winds north 10 knots, water temperature 54, pressure 1,012.4 millibars, seas 7 feet every 11 seconds. At buoy 13 near Bodega Bay, winds northwest at 12 knots, pressure 1,011.1 millibars. At Point Reyes Wave Rider buoy, water temperature 61, seas 8 feet every 11 seconds. At San Francisco buoy, winds north 4 knots, water temperature 58, pressure 1,011.3 millibars, seas 5 feet every 12 seconds. At Half Moon Bay buoy, winds northwest 12 knots, water temperature 59, pressure 1,011.8 millibars, seas 6 feet every 10 seconds. At Monterey Bay buoy, winds northwest 14 knots, water temperature 62, pressure 1,011.1 millibars, seas 7 feet every 12 seconds. At Pointer, Wave Rider buoy, water temperature 59, seas 7 feet every 12 seconds. At Cape San Martin buoy, winds northwest at 12 knots, water temperature 63, pressure 1,011.1 millibars. Synopsis for the Central California coast and bays, including the Monterey Bay, Greater Farallones, and Cordell Bank National Marine Sanctuaries, light to moderate northerly breezes expected through early Thursday night. Building high pressure after a passing cold front will usher in fresh to strong breezes Friday into Saturday for most of the waters. The stronger winds will lead to an elevated sea state and hazardous conditions for small craft. The marine forecast for San Pablo Bay, Suisun Bay, the West Delta, and the San Francisco Bay north of the Bay Bridge. For today, southwest wind around 5 knots,
rising to fines at 10 knots this afternoon. For tonight, southwest wind fines at 10 knots, rising to 10 to 15 knots after midnight. For Friday, southwest wind 10 to 15 knots. The marine forecast for Monterey Bay. Small craft advisory in effect from Friday morning through Friday evening. For today, north wind around 5 knots, backing to northwest late this morning, backing to west this afternoon. Seas 3 to 4 feet. Wave detail, west 4 feet at 10 seconds. For tonight, northwest wind 5 to 10 knots. Seas 3 to 4 feet. Wave detail, northwest 4 feet at 10 seconds. A slight chance of very light drizzle after midnight. For Friday, north wind around 5 knots, becoming west 15 to 25 knots with gusts up to 35 knots in the afternoon. Seas 3 to 5 feet. Wave detail, northwest 4 feet at 7 seconds and south 2 feet at 13 seconds. The coastal waters forecast from Point Arena to Point Reyes out to 10 nautical miles. Small craft advisory in effect from Friday morning through Saturday morning. Today, northwest wind 5 to 10 knots, rising to 15 to 20 knots, seas 4 to 6 feet. Wave detail, northwest 6 feet at 11 seconds and southwest 2 feet at 15 seconds. Tonight, northwest wind 15 to 20 knots, easing to 10 to 15 knots after midnight. Seas 4 to 6 feet. Wave detail, northwest 5 feet at 8 seconds and southwest 2 feet at 13 seconds. Friday, northwest wind 15 to 25 knots, rising to 20 to 25 knots in the afternoon. Seas 4 to 5 feet, building to 6 to 8 feet in the afternoon. Wave detail, northwest 8 feet at 10 seconds and south 2 feet at 13 seconds. The coastal waters forecast from Point Arena to Point Reyes 10 to 60 nautical miles offshore. Small craft advisory in effect from Friday morning through Saturday afternoon. Today, northwest wind 10 to 15 knots, seas 6 to 8 feet. Wave detail, northwest 7 feet at 11 seconds and southwest 2 feet at 15 seconds. Tonight, northwest wind 10 to 15 knots, seas 5 to 6 feet. Wave detail, northwest 6 feet at 10 seconds and southwest 2 feet at 13 seconds. Friday, northwest wind 15 to 20 knots, rising to 20 to 25 knots in the afternoon. Seas 6 to 7 feet, building to 9 feet in the afternoon. Wave detail, north 9 feet at 10 seconds and south 2 feet at 13 seconds. San Francisco Bar forecast. In the deep water channel, mixed seas of 2 to 4 feet at 12 seconds. Across the bar, swell can be more than twice as high across the bar than surrounding waters. Waves are also more prone to break, particularly during strong ebb currents. Maximum ebb current of 2.1 knots at 3:22 a.m. Thursday and 2.3 knots at 3:51 p.m. Thursday. The coastal waters forecast from Point Pinos to Point Piedras Blancas out to 10 nautical miles. Small craft advisory in effect from this evening through Saturday morning. Today, northwest wind 5 to 10 knots, easing to around 5 knots late this morning, rising to 5 to 10 knots early this afternoon, rising to 10 to 15 knots late. Seas 4 to 6 feet. Wave detail, northwest 5 feet at 10 seconds and southwest 2 feet at 14 seconds. Tonight, northwest wind 15 to 25 knots, seas 4 to 6 feet. Wave detail, northwest 5 feet at 11 seconds and southwest 2 feet at 13 seconds. Friday, northwest wind 15 to 25 knots, rising to 20 to 25 knots in the afternoon. Seas 5 to 7 feet. Wave detail, northwest 6 feet at 7 seconds and south 2 feet at 13 seconds. The coastal waters forecast from Pigeon Point to Point Pinos 10 to 60 nautical miles offshore. Small craft advisory in effect from Friday morning through Saturday afternoon. Today, northwest wind 10 to 15 knots, seas 6 to 8 feet. Wave detail, northwest 7 feet at 10 seconds and southwest 2 feet at 14 seconds. Tonight, northwest wind around 15 knots, seas 5 to 6 feet. Wave detail, northwest 6 feet at 10 seconds and southwest 2 feet at 13 seconds.
Friday, northwest wind 15 to 25 knots, seas 5 to 7 feet, wave detail. Northwest 7 feet at 8 seconds and south 3 feet at 13 seconds. The offshore waters forecast for the following marine location: Point Arena to Pigeon Point between 60 nautical miles and 150 nautical miles offshore. Issued at 02:04 a.m. Pacific Daylight Time. Today, north winds 10 to 20 knots, becoming northwest early, then diminishing to 5 to 15 knots. Seas 6 to 9 feet. Tonight, west to northwest winds 10 to 15 knots. Seas 5 to 7 feet. Friday, north winds 15 to 20 knots. Seas 6 to 9 feet. Friday night, north winds 15 to 25 knots. Seas 8 to 10 feet. Saturday, north to northwest winds 20 to 25 knots. Seas 8 to 10 feet. Saturday night, north to northwest winds 15 to 25 knots. Seas 7 to 10 feet. Sun, north to northwest winds 15 to 20 knots. Seas 7 to 9 feet. Sunday night, north to northwest winds 20 to 25 knots. Seas 7 to 10 feet. Monday, north winds 20 to 25 knots. Seas 9 to 10 feet. Monday night, north winds 20 to 25 knots. Seas 10 to 11 feet. The offshore waters forecast for the following marine location: Pigeon Point to Point Piedras Blancas between 60 nautical miles and 150 nautical miles offshore. Issued at 02:04 a.m. Pacific Daylight Time. Today, north to northwest winds 15 to 20 knots, becoming northwest 10 to 15 knots. Seas 7 to 9 feet. Tonight, north to northwest winds 10 to 15 knots. Seas 5 to 7 feet. Friday, north winds 10 to 20 knots. Seas 5 to 8 feet. Friday night, north winds 20 to 25 knots. Seas 7 to 10 feet. Saturday, north to northwest winds 15 to 20 knots. Seas 8 to 10 feet. Saturday night, northwest winds 15 to 20 knots. Seas 8 to 9 feet. Sun, north to northwest winds 15 to 20 knots. Seas 7 to 9 feet. Sunday night, north to northwest winds 15 to 25 knots. Seas 7 to 9 feet. Monday, northwest winds 20 to 25 knots. Seas 8 to 10 feet. Monday night, north to northwest winds 20 to 25 knots. Seas 9 to 11 feet. The coastal waters forecast from Point Reyes to Pigeon Point out to 10 nautical miles. Small craft advisory in effect from Friday morning through Saturday morning. For today, northwest wind 5 to 10 knots, rising to 10 to 15 knots late. Seas 4 to 6 feet. Wave detail, northwest 5 feet at 10 seconds and southwest 2 feet at 15 seconds. For tonight, northwest wind 10 to 15 knots. Seas 4 to 5 feet. Wave detail, northwest 5 feet at 9 seconds and southwest 2 feet at 14 seconds. For Friday, northwest wind 15 to 25 knots, rising to 15 to 25 knots in the afternoon. Seas 3 to 5 feet, building to 5 to 7 feet in the afternoon. Wave detail, northwest 6 feet at 9 seconds and south 2 feet at 13 seconds. 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This broadcast originates from the National Weather Service office located in Monterey, California, and serves the coastal marine waters, including San Francisco and Monterey Bay. The coastal waters forecast from Pigeon Point to Point Pinos out to 10 nautical miles. Small craft advisory in effect from Friday morning through Saturday morning. For today, northwest wind 5 to 10 knots, rising to 10 to 15 knots late. Seas 4 to 6 feet. Wave detail, northwest 5 feet at 10 seconds and southwest 2 feet at 14 seconds. For tonight, northwest wind 10 to 15 knots.
Seas Fork is 5 feet. Wave detail, northwest 5 feet at 10 seconds. For Friday, northwest wind 10 to 15 knots, rising to 20 to 25 knots with gusts up to 35 knots in the afternoon. Seas 4 to 6 feet. Wave detail, northwest 5 feet at 7 seconds and south 2 feet at 13 seconds. Sunrise, sunset, and tidal information for the San Francisco Bay Area for Thursday, September 24th. The sunrise today, 6:58 a.m. The sunset tonight, 7:05 p.m. Tidal data at the Golden Gate for today. Low tide, 4:26 a.m. at 0.33 feet. High tide, 11:12 a.m. at 5.16 feet. Low tide, 4:42 p.m. at 1.73 feet. High tide, 10:48 p.m. at 5.52 feet. Here are the buoy observations for 5 a.m. Pacific Daylight Time. An offshore buoy 6 winds north at 21 knots, gusting to 27, pressure 1,015.2 millibars. An offshore buoy 59, wind southwest 12 knots, water temperature 67, pressure 1,016.2 millibars, seas 5 feet, every 11 seconds. At Point Arena buoy, winds north 10 knots, water temperature 54, pressure 1,012.4 millibars, seas 7 feet, every 11 seconds. At buoy 13 near Bodega Bay, winds northwest at 12 knots, pressure 1,011.1 millibars. At Point Reyes Wave Rider buoy, water temperature 61, seas 8 feet, every 11 seconds. At San Francisco buoy, winds north 4 knots, water temperature 58, pressure 1,011.3 millibars, seas 5 feet, every 12 seconds. At Half Moon Bay buoy, winds northwest 12 knots, water temperature 59, pressure 1,011.8 millibars, seas 6 feet, every 10 seconds. At Monterey Bay buoy, winds northwest 14 knots, water temperature 62, pressure 1,011.1 millibars, seas 7 feet, every 12 seconds. At Pointer, Wave Rider buoy, water temperature 59, seas 7 feet, every 12 seconds. At Cape San Martin buoy, winds northwest at 12 knots, water temperature 63, pressure 1,011.1 millibars. Synopsis for the Central California coast and bays, including the Monterey Bay, Greater Farallones, and Cordell Bank National Marine Sanctuaries. Light to moderate northerly breezes expected through early Thursday night. Building high pressure after a passing cold front will usher in fresh to strong breezes Friday into Saturday for most of the waters. The stronger winds will lead to an elevated sea state and hazardous conditions for small craft. The marine forecast for San Pablo Bay, Suisun Bay, the West Delta, and the San Francisco Bay north of the Bay Bridge. For today, southwest wind around 5 knots, rising to 5 to 10 knots this afternoon. For tonight, southwest wind 5 to 10 knots, rising to 10 to 15 knots after midnight. For Friday, southwest wind 10 to 15 knots. The marine forecast for Monterey Bay. Small craft advisory in effect from Friday morning through Friday evening. For today, north wind around 5 knots, backing to northwest late this morning, backing to west this afternoon. Seas 3 to 4 feet. Wave detail, west 4 feet at 10 seconds. For tonight, northwest wind 5 to 10 knots. Seas 3 to 4 feet. Wave detail, northwest 4 feet at 10 seconds. A slight chance of very light drizzle after midnight. For Friday, north wind around 5 knots, becoming west 15 to 25 knots with gusts up to 35 knots in the afternoon. Seas 3 to 5 feet. Wave detail, northwest 4 feet at 7 seconds and south 2 feet at 13 seconds. The coastal waters forecast from Point Arena to Point Reyes out to 10 nautical miles. Small craft advisory in effect from Friday morning through Saturday morning.
Today, northwest wind 5 to 10 knots, rising to 16 to 20 knots, seas 4 to 6 feet wave detail. Northwest 6 feet at 11 seconds and southwest 2 feet at 15 seconds. Tonight, northwest wind 15 to 20 knots, easing to 10 to 15 knots after midnight. Seas 4 to 6 feet wave detail, northwest 5 feet at 8 seconds and southwest 2 feet at 13 seconds. Friday, northwest wind 15 to 25 knots, rising to 20 to 25 knots in the afternoon. Seas 4 to 5 feet, building to 6 to 8 feet in the afternoon. Wave detail, northwest 8 feet at 10 seconds and south 2 feet at 13 seconds. The coastal waters forecast from Point Arena to Point Reyes 10 to 60 nautical miles offshore. Small craft advisory in effect from Friday morning through Saturday afternoon. Today, northwest wind 10 to 15 knots, seas 6 to 8 feet wave detail, northwest 7 feet at 11 seconds and southwest 2 feet at 15 seconds. Tonight, northwest wind 10 to 15 knots, seas 5 to 6 feet wave detail, northwest 6 feet at 10 seconds and southwest 2 feet at 13 seconds. Friday, northwest wind 15 to 20 knots, rising to 20 to 25 knots in the afternoon. Seas 6 to 7 feet, building to 9 feet in the afternoon. Wave detail, north 9 feet at 10 seconds and south 2 feet at 13 seconds. San Francisco Bar forecast. In the deep water channel, mixed seas of 2 to 4 feet at 12 seconds. Across the bar, swell can be more than twice as high across the bar than surrounding waters. Waves are also more prone to break, particularly during strong ebb currents. Maximum ebb current of 2.1 knots at 3:22 a.m. Thursday and 2.3 knots at 3:51 p.m. Thursday. The coastal waters forecast from Point Pinos to Point Piedras Blancas out to 10 nautical miles. Small craft advisory in effect from this evening through Saturday morning. Today, northwest wind 5 to 10 knots, easing to around 5 knots late this morning, rising to 5 to 10 knots early this afternoon, rising to 10 to 15 knots late. Seas 4 to 6 feet wave detail, northwest 5 feet at 10 seconds and southwest 2 feet at 14 seconds. Tonight, northwest wind 15 to 25 knots, seas 4 to 6 feet wave detail, northwest 5 feet at 11 seconds and southwest 2 feet at 13 seconds. Friday, northwest wind 15 to 25 knots, rising to 20 to 25 knots in the afternoon. Seas 5 to 7 feet wave detail, northwest 6 feet at 7 seconds and south 2 feet at 13 seconds. The coastal waters forecast from Pigeon Point to Point Pinos 10 to 60 nautical miles offshore. Small craft advisory in effect from Friday morning through Saturday afternoon. Today, northwest wind 10 to 15 knots, seas 6 to 8 feet wave detail, northwest 7 feet at 10 seconds and southwest 2 feet at 14 seconds. Tonight, northwest wind around 15 knots, seas 5 to 6 feet wave detail, northwest 6 feet at 10 seconds and southwest 2 feet at 13 seconds. Friday, northwest wind 15 to 25 knots, seas 5 to 7 feet wave detail, northwest 7 feet at 8 seconds and south 3 feet at 13 seconds. The offshore waters forecast for the following marine location, Point Arena to Pigeon Point between 60 nautical miles and 150 nautical miles offshore. Issued at 0204 a.m. Pacific Daylight Time. Today, north winds 10 to 20 knots, becoming northwest early, then diminishing to 5 to 15 knots. Seas 6 to 9 feet. Tonight, west to northwest winds 10 to 15 knots. Seas 5 to 7 feet. Friday, north winds 15 to 20 knots. Seas 6 to 9 feet. Friday night, north winds 15 to 25 knots. Seas 8 to 10 feet. Saturday, north to northwest winds 20 to 25 knots. Seas 8 to 10 feet. Saturday night, north to northwest winds 15 to 25 knots. Seas 7 to 10 feet. Sun, north to northwest winds 15 to 20 knots. Seas 7 to 9 feet. Sunday night, north to northwest winds 20 to 25 knots.
see 7 to 10 feet. Monday, north winds 20 to 25 knots. Seas 9 to 10 feet. Monday night, north winds 20 to 25 knots. Seas 10 to 11 feet. The offshore waters forecast for the following marine location: Pigeon Point to Point Piedras Blancas between 60 nautical miles and 150 nautical miles offshore. Issued at 0204 a.m. Pacific Daylight Time. Today, north to northwest winds 15 to 20 knots, becoming northwest 10 to 15 knots. Sea 7 to 9 feet. Tonight, north to northwest winds 10 to 15 knots. Seas 5 to 7 feet. Friday, north winds 10 to 20 knots. Seas 5 to 8 feet. Friday night, north winds 20 to 25 knots. Seas 7 to 10 feet. Saturday, north to northwest winds 15 to 20 knots. Seas 8 to 10 feet. Saturday night, northwest winds 15 to 20 knots. Seas 8 to 9 feet. Sun, north to northwest winds 15 to 20 knots. Seas 7 to 9 feet. Sunday night, north to northwest winds 15 to 25 knots. Seas 7 to 9 feet. Monday, northwest winds 20 to 25 knots. Seas 8 to 10 feet. Monday night, north to northwest winds 20 to 25 knots. Seas 9 to 11 feet. The coastal waters forecast from Point Reyes to Pigeon Point out to 10 nautical miles. Small craft advisory in effect from Friday morning through Saturday morning. For today, northwest wind 5 to 10 knots, rising to 10 to 15 knots late. Seas 4 to 6 feet. Wave detail, northwest 5 feet at 10 seconds and southwest 2 feet at 15 seconds. For tonight, northwest wind 10 to 15 knots. Seas 4 to 5 feet. Wave detail, northwest 5 feet at 9 seconds and southwest 2 feet at 14 seconds. For Friday, northwest wind 15 to 25 knots, rising to 15 to 25 knots in the afternoon. Seas 3 to 5 feet, building to 5 to 7 feet in the afternoon. Wave detail, northwest 6 feet at 9 seconds and south 2 feet at 13 seconds. The coastal waters forecast from Pigeon Point to Point Pinos out to 10 nautical miles. Small craft advisory in effect from Friday morning through Saturday morning. For today, northwest wind 5 to 10 knots, rising to 10 to 15 knots late. Seas 4 to 6 feet. Wave detail, northwest 5 feet at 10 seconds and southwest 2 feet at 14 seconds. For tonight, northwest wind 10 to 15 knots. Seas 4 to 5 feet. Wave detail, northwest 5 feet at 10 seconds. For Friday, northwest wind 10 to 15 knots, rising to 20 to 25 knots with gusts up to 35 knots in the afternoon. Seas 4 to 6 feet. Wave detail, northwest 5 feet at 7 seconds and south 2 feet at 13 seconds. Sunrise, sunset, and tidal information for the San Francisco Bay Area for Thursday, September 24th. The sunrise today, 6:58 a.m. The sunset tonight, 7:05 p.m. Tidal data at the Golden Gate for today. Low tide, 4:26 a.m. at 0.33 feet. High tide, 11:12 a.m. at 5.16 feet. Low tide, 4:42 p.m. at 1.73 feet. High tide, 10:48 p.m. at 5.52 feet. Here are the buoy observations for 6 a.m. Pacific Daylight Time. An offshore buoy 6 winds north at 19 knots, gusting to 21, pressure 1,015.7 millibars. An offshore buoy 59 winds southwest at 12 knots, water temperature 67, pressure 1,015.7 millibars. At buoy 14 near Point Arena, winds north at 10 knots, water temperature 54, pressure 1,012.5 millibars. At buoy 13 near Bodega Bay, winds northwest at 14 knots, pressure 1,011.2 millibars.
At Point Reyes, wave rider, buoy water temperature 61, seas 8 feet every 11 seconds. At San Francisco, buoy winds northwest at 6 knots, water temperature 58, pressure 1,011.1 millibars. At Half Moon Bay, buoy winds north.

temperature 59, pressure 1,011.6 millibars, seas 6 feet every 9 seconds. At Monterey, buoy winds north at 12 knots, water temperature 62, pressure 1,011.2 millibars. Head point, sir. Wave rider, buoy water temperature 59, seas 8 feet every 9 seconds. At Cape San Martin, buoy winds northwest at 14 knots, water temperature 63, pressure 1,011.1 millibars. Here are the buoy observations for 6 a.m. Pacific Daylight Time. At offshore, buoy 6 winds north at 70 knots, gusting to 23, pressure 1,015.7 millibars. At offshore, buoy 59 winds southwest at 12 knots, water temperature 67, pressure 1,015.7 millibars. Head point Arena, buoy, winds north 10 knots, water temperature 54, pressure 1,012.5 millibars, sea 7 feet, every 11 seconds. At buoy 13 near Bodega Bay, winds northwest at 14 knots, pressure 1,011.3 millibars, swell 6 feet, every 12 seconds. At Point Reyes, wave rider, buoy water temperature 61, seas 8 feet, every 11 seconds. At San Francisco, buoy winds northwest 8 knots, water temperature 58, pressure 1,011.0 millibars, seas 5 feet, every 11 seconds. At Half Moon Bay, buoy winds northwest 10 knots, water temperature 59, pressure 1,011.6 millibars, seas 6 feet, every 9 seconds. At Monterey Bay, buoy winds northwest 12 knots, water temperature 62, pressure 1,011.2 millibars, seas 7 feet, every 8 seconds. Head point, sir. Wave rider, buoy water temperature 59, seas 8 feet, every 9 seconds. At Cape San Martin, buoy winds northwest 12 knots, water temperature 63, pressure 1,011.2 millibars, seas 8 feet, every 11 seconds. Synopsis for the Central California coast and bays, including the Monterey Bay, Greater Farallones, and Cordell Bank National Marine Sanctuaries. Light to moderate northerly breezes expected through early Thursday night. Building high pressure after a passing cold front will usher in fresh to strong breezes Friday into Saturday for most of the waters. The stronger winds will lead to an elevated sea state and hazardous conditions for small craft. The marine forecast for San Pablo Bay, Suisun Bay, the West Delta, and the San Francisco Bay north of the Bay Bridge. For today, southwest wind around 5 knots, rising to 5 to 10 knots this afternoon. For tonight, southwest wind 5 to 10 knots, rising to 10 to 15 knots after midnight. For Friday, southwest wind 10 to 15 knots. The marine forecast for Monterey Bay. Small craft advisory in effect from Friday morning through Friday evening. For today, north wind around 5 knots, backing to northwest late this morning, backing to west this afternoon. Seas 3 to 4 feet. Wave detail, west 4 feet at 10 seconds. For tonight, northwest wind 5 to 10 knots. Seas 3 to 4 feet. Wave detail, northwest 4 feet at 10 seconds. A slight chance of very light drizzle after midnight. For Friday, north wind around 5 knots, becoming west 15 to 25 knots with gusts up to 35 knots in the afternoon. Seas 3 to 5 feet. Wave detail, northwest 4 feet at 7 seconds and south 2 feet at 13 seconds. The coastal waters forecast from Point Arena to Point Reyes out to 10 nautical miles. Small craft advisory in effect from Friday morning through Saturday morning. Today, northwest wind 5 to 10 knots, rising to 15 to 20 knots, seas 4 to 6 feet. Wave detail, northwest 6 feet at 11 seconds and southwest 2 feet at 15 seconds. Tonight, northwest wind 15 to 20 knots, easing to 10 to 15 knots after midnight. Seas 4 to 6 feet. Wave detail, northwest 5 feet at 8 seconds and southwest 2 feet at 13 seconds. Friday, northwest wind 15 to 25 knots, rising to 20 to 25 knots in the afternoon. Seas 4 to 5 feet, building to 6 to 8 in the afternoon.
wave detail, northwest 8 feet at 10 seconds and south 2 feet at 13 seconds. The coastal waters forecast from Point Arena to Point Reyes 10 to 60 nautical miles offshore. Small craft advisory in effect from Friday morning through Saturday afternoon. Today, northwest wind 10 to 15 knots, sea 6 to 8 feet wave detail, northwest 7 feet at 11 seconds and southwest 2 feet at 15 seconds. Tonight, northwest wind 10 to 15 knots, sea 5 to 6 feet wave detail, northwest 6 feet at 10 seconds and southwest 2 feet at 13 seconds. Friday, northwest wind 15 to 20 knots, rising to 20 to 25 knots in the afternoon. Sea 6 to 7 feet, building to 9 feet in the afternoon. Wave detail, north 9 feet at 10 seconds and south 2 feet at 13 seconds. San Francisco Bar forecast. In the deep water channel, mixed seas of 2 to 4 feet at 12 seconds. Across the bar, swell can be more than twice as high across the bar than surrounding waters. Waves are also more prone to break, particularly during strong ebb currents. Maximum ebb current of 2.1 knots at 3:22 a.m. Thursday and 2.3 knots at 3:51 p.m. Thursday. The coastal waters forecast from Point Pinos to Point Piedras Blancas out to 10 nautical miles. Small craft advisory in effect from this evening through Saturday morning. Today, northwest wind 5 to 10 knots, easing to around 5 knots late this morning, rising to 5 to 10 knots early this afternoon, rising to 10 to 15 knots late. Seas 4 to 6 feet wave detail, northwest 5 feet at 10 seconds and southwest 2 feet at 14 seconds. Tonight, northwest wind 15 to 25 knots, seas 4 to 6 feet wave detail, northwest 5 feet at 11 seconds and southwest 2 feet at 13 seconds. Friday, northwest wind 15 to 25 knots, rising to 20 to 25 knots in the afternoon. Seas 5 to 7 feet wave detail, northwest 6 feet at 7 seconds and south 2 feet at 13 seconds. The coastal waters forecast from Pigeon Point to Point Pinos 10 to 60 nautical miles offshore. Small craft advisory in effect from Friday morning through Saturday afternoon. Today, northwest wind 10 to 15 knots, sea 6 to 8 feet wave detail, northwest 7 feet at 10 seconds and southwest 2 feet at 14 seconds. Tonight, northwest wind around 15 knots, seas 5 to 6 feet wave detail, northwest 6 feet at 10 seconds and southwest 2 feet at 13 seconds. Friday, northwest wind 15 to 25 knots, seas 5 to 7 feet wave detail, northwest 7 feet at 8 seconds and south 3 feet at 13 seconds. The offshore waters forecast for the following marine location, Point Arena to Pigeon Point between 60 nautical miles and 150 nautical miles offshore. Issued at 02:04 a.m. Pacific Daylight Time. Today, north winds 10 to 20 knots, becoming northwest early, then diminishing to 5 to 15 knots. Seas 6 to 9 feet. Tonight, west to northwest winds 10 to 15 knots. Seas 5 to 7 feet. Friday, north winds 15 to 20 knots. Seas 6 to 9 feet. Friday night, north winds 15 to 25 knots. Seas 8 to 10 feet. Saturday, north to northwest winds 20 to 25 knots. Seas 8 to 10 feet. Saturday night, north to northwest winds 15 to 25 knots. Seas 7 to 10 feet. Sun, north to northwest winds 15 to 20 knots. Seas 7 to 9 feet. Sunday night, north to northwest winds 20 to 25 knots. Seas 7 to 10 feet. Monday, north winds 20 to 25 knots. Seas 9 to 10 feet. Monday night, north winds 20 to 25 knots. Seas 10 to 11 feet. The offshore waters forecast for the following marine location, Pigeon Point to Point Piedras Blancas between 60 nautical miles and 150 nautical miles offshore. Issued at 02:04 a.m. Pacific Daylight Time. Today, north to northwest winds 15 to 20 knots, becoming northwest 10 to 15 knots.

winds 20 to 25 knots. Seas 8 to 10 feet. Monday night, north to northwest winds 20 to 25 knots. Seas 9 to 11 feet. The coastal waters forecast from Point Reyes to Pigeon Point out to 10 nautical miles. Small craft advisory in effect from Friday morning through Saturday morning. For today, northwest wind 5 to 10 knots, rising to 10 to 15 knots late. Seas 4 to 6 feet. Wave detail, northwest 5 feet at 10 seconds and southwest 2 feet at 15 seconds. For tonight, northwest wind 10 to 15 knots. Seas 4 to 5 feet. Wave detail, northwest 5 feet at 9 seconds and southwest 2 feet at 14 seconds. For Friday, northwest wind 15 to 25 knots, rising to 15 to 25 knots in the afternoon. Seas 3 to 5 feet, building to 5 to 7 feet in the afternoon. Wave detail, northwest 6 feet at 9 seconds and south 2 feet at 13 seconds. The coastal waters forecast from Pigeon Point to Point Pinos out to 10 nautical miles. Small craft advisory in effect from Friday morning through Saturday morning. For today, northwest wind 5 to 10 knots, rising to 10 to 15 knots late. Seas 4 to 6 feet. Wave detail, northwest 5 feet at 10 seconds and southwest 2 feet at 14 seconds. For tonight, northwest wind 10 to 15 knots. Seas 4 to 5 feet. Wave detail, northwest 5 feet at 10 seconds. For Friday, northwest wind 10 to 15 knots, rising to 20 to 25 knots with gusts up to 35 knots in the afternoon. Seas 4 to 6 feet. Wave detail, northwest 5 feet at 7 seconds and south 2 feet at 13 seconds. Sunrise, sunset, and tidal information for the San Francisco Bay Area for Thursday, September 24th. The sunrise today, 6:58 a.m. The sunset tonight, 7:05 p.m. Tidal data at the Golden Gate for today. Low tide, 4:26 a.m. at 0.33 feet. High tide, 11:12 a.m. at 5.16 feet. Low tide, 4:42 p.m. at 1.73 feet. High tide, 10:48 p.m. at 5.52 feet. 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This broadcast originates from the National Weather Service office located in Monterey, California, and serves the coastal marine waters, including San Francisco and Monterey Bay. Here are the buoy observations for 6 a.m. Pacific Daylight Time. An offshore buoy 6 winds north at 70 knots, gusting to 23, pressure 1,015.7 millibars. An offshore buoy 59 winds southwest at 12 knots, water temperature 67, pressure 1,015.7 millibars. At Point Arena buoy, winds north 10 knots, water temperature 54, pressure 1,012.5 millibars, sea 7 feet, every 11 seconds. At buoy 13 near Bodega Bay, winds northwest at 14 knots, pressure 1,011.3 millibars, swell 6 feet, every 12 seconds. At Point Reyes Wave Rider buoy, water temperature 61, seas 8 feet, every 11 seconds. At San Francisco buoy, winds northwest 8 knots, water temperature 58, pressure 1,011.0 millibars, seas 5 feet, every 11 seconds. At Half Moon Bay buoy, winds northwest 10 knots, water temperature 59, pressure 1,011.6 millibars, seas 6 feet, every 9 seconds. At Monterey Bay buoy, winds northwest 12 knots, water temperature 62, pressure 1,011.2 millibars, seas 7 feet, every 8 seconds. At Point Sur, Wave Rider buoy, water temperature 59, seas 8 feet, every 9 seconds. At Cape San Martin buoy, winds northwest 12 knots, water temperature 63, pressure 1,011.2 millibars, seas 8 feet, every 11 seconds. Synopsis for the Central California Coast and Bay.

including the Monterey Bay, Greater Farallones, and Cordell Bank National Marine Sanctuaries. Light to moderate northerly breezes expected through early Thursday night. Building high pressure after a passing cold front will usher in fresh to strong breezes Friday into Saturday for most of the waters. The stronger winds will lead to an elevated sea state and hazardous conditions for small craft. The marine forecast for San Pablo Bay, Suisun Bay, the West Delta, and the San Francisco Bay north of the Bay Bridge. For today, southwest wind around 5 knots, rising to 5 to 10 knots this afternoon. For tonight, southwest wind 5 to 10 knots, rising to 10 to 15 knots after midnight. For Friday, southwest wind 10 to 15 knots. The marine forecast for Monterey Bay. Small craft advisory in effect from Friday morning through Friday evening. For today, north wind around 5 knots, backing to northwest late this morning, backing to west this afternoon. Seas 3 to 4 feet. Wave detail, west 4 feet at 10 seconds. For tonight, northwest wind 5 to 10 knots. Seas 3 to 4 feet. Wave detail, northwest 4 feet at 10 seconds. A slight chance of very light drizzle after midnight. For Friday, north wind around 5 knots, becoming west 15 to 25 knots with gusts up to 35 knots in the afternoon. Seas 3 to 5 feet. Wave detail, northwest 4 feet at 7 seconds and south 2 feet at 13 seconds. The coastal waters forecast from Point Arena to Point Reyes out to 10 nautical miles. Small craft advisory in effect from Friday morning through Saturday morning. Today northwest wind 5 to 10 knots, rising to 15 to 20 knots, seas 4 to 6 feet. Wave detail, northwest 6 feet at 11 seconds and southwest 2 feet at 15 seconds. Tonight northwest wind 15 to 20 knots, easing to 10 to 15 knots after midnight. Seas 4 to 6 feet. Wave detail, northwest 5 feet at 8 seconds and southwest 2 feet at 13 seconds. Friday northwest wind 15 to 25 knots, rising to 20 to 25 knots in the afternoon. Seas 4 to 5 feet, building to 6 to 8 feet in the afternoon. Wave detail, northwest 8 feet at 10 seconds and south 2 feet at 13 seconds. The coastal waters forecast from Point Arena to Point Reyes 10 to 60 nautical miles offshore. Small craft advisory in effect from Friday morning through Saturday afternoon. Today northwest wind 10 to 15 knots, seas 6 to 8 feet. Wave detail, northwest 7 feet at 11 seconds and southwest 2 feet at 15 seconds. Tonight northwest wind 10 to 15 knots, seas 5 to 6 feet. Wave detail, northwest 6 feet at 10 seconds and southwest 2 feet at 13 seconds. Friday northwest wind 15 to 20 knots, rising to 20 to 25 knots in the afternoon. Seas 6 to 7 feet, building to 9 feet in the afternoon. Wave detail, north 9 feet at 10 seconds and south 2 feet at 13 seconds. San Francisco Bar forecast. In the deep water channel, mixed seas of 2 to 4 feet at 12 seconds. Across the bar, swell can be more than twice as high across the bar than surrounding waters. Waves are also more prone to break, particularly during strong ebb currents. Maximum ebb current of 2.1 knots at 3:22 a.m. Thursday and 2.3 knots at 3:51 p.m. Thursday. The coastal waters forecast from Point Pinos to Point Piedras Blancas out to 10 nautical miles. Small craft advisory in effect from this evening through Saturday morning. Today northwest wind 5 to 10 knots, easing to around 5 knots late this morning, rising to 5 to 10 knots early this afternoon, rising to 10 to 15 knots late. Seas 4 to 6 feet. Wave detail, northwest 5 feet at 10 seconds and southwest 2 feet at 14 seconds. Tonight northwest wind 15 to 25 knots, seas 4 to 6 feet. Wave detail, northwest 5 feet at 11 seconds and southwest 2 feet at 13 seconds. Friday northwest wind 15 to 25 knots, rising to 20 to 25 knots in the afternoon. Seas 5 to 7 feet. Wave detail, northwest 6 feet at 7 seconds and south 2 feet at 13 seconds.

15 seconds. The coastal waters forecast from Pigeon Point to Point Pinos 10 to 60 nautical miles offshore. Small craft advisory in effect from Friday morning through Saturday afternoon. Today, northwest wind 10 to 15 knots, sea 6 to 8 feet wave detail. Northwest 7 feet at 10 seconds and southwest 2 feet at 14 seconds. Tonight, northwest wind around 15 knots, sea 5 to 6 feet wave detail. Northwest 6 feet at 10 seconds and southwest 2 feet at 13 seconds. Friday, northwest wind 15 to 25 knots, sea 5 to 7 feet wave detail. Northwest 7 feet at 8 seconds and south 3 feet at 13 seconds. The offshore waters forecast for the following marine location: Point Arena to Pigeon Point between 60 nautical miles and 150 nautical miles offshore. Issued at 02:04 a.m. Pacific Daylight Time. Today, north winds 10 to 20 knots, becoming northwest early, then diminishing to 5 to 15 knots. Seas 6 to 9 feet. Tonight, west to northwest winds 10 to 15 knots. Seas 5 to 7 feet. Friday, north winds 15 to 20 knots. Seas 6 to 9 feet. Friday night, north winds 15 to 25 knots. Seas 8 to 10 feet. Saturday, north to northwest winds 20 to 25 knots. Seas 8 to 10 feet. Saturday night, north to northwest winds 15 to 25 knots. Seas 7 to 10 feet. Sun, north to northwest winds 15 to 20 knots. Seas 7 to 9 feet. Sunday night, north to northwest winds 20 to 25 knots. Seas 7 to 10 feet. Monday, north winds 20 to 25 knots. Seas 9 to 10 feet. Monday night, north winds 20 to 25 knots. Seas 10 to 11 feet. Monday, north winds 20 to 25 knots. Seas 9 to 10 feet. Monday night, north winds 20 to 25 knots. Seas 10 to 11 feet. The offshore waters forecast for the following marine location: Pigeon Point to Point Piedras Blancas between 60 nautical miles and 150 nautical miles offshore. Issued at 02:04 a.m. Pacific Daylight Time. Today, north to northwest winds 15 to 20 knots, becoming northwest 10 to 15 knots. Sea 7 to 9 feet. Tonight, north to northwest winds 10 to 15 knots. Seas 5 to 7 feet. Friday, north winds 10 to 20 knots. Seas 5 to 8 feet. Friday night, north winds 20 to 25 knots. Seas 7 to 10 feet. Saturday, north to northwest winds 15 to 20 knots. Seas 8 to 10 feet. Saturday night, northwest winds 15 to 20 knots. Seas 8 to 9 feet. Sun, north to northwest winds 15 to 20 knots. Sea 7 to 9 feet. Sunday night, north to northwest winds 15 to 25 knots. Sea 7 to 9 feet. Monday, northwest winds 20 to 25 knots. Seas 8 to 10 feet. Monday night, north to northwest winds 20 to 25 knots. Seas 9 to 11 feet. The coastal waters forecast from Point Reyes to Pigeon Point out to 10 nautical miles. Small craft advisory in effect from Friday morning through Saturday morning. For today, northwest wind 5 to 10 knots, rising to 10 to 15 knots late. Seas 4 to 6 feet. Wave detail, northwest 5 feet at 10 seconds and southwest 2 feet at 15 seconds. For tonight, northwest wind 10 to 15 knots. Seas 4 to 5 feet. Wave detail, northwest 5 feet at 9 seconds and southwest 2 feet at 14 seconds. For Friday, northwest wind 15 to 25 knots, rising to 15 to 25 knots in the afternoon. Seas 3 to 5 feet, building to 5 to 7 feet in the afternoon. Wave detail, northwest 6 feet at 9 seconds and south 2 feet at 13 seconds. The coastal waters forecast from Pigeon Point to Point Pinos out to 10 nautical miles. Small craft.

advisory in effect from Friday morning through Saturday morning. For today, northwest wind 5 to 10 knots, rising to 10 to 15 knots late. Seas 4 to 6 feet. Wave detail, northwest 5 feet at 10 seconds and southwest 2 feet at 14 seconds. For tonight, northwest wind 10 to 15 knots. Seas 4 to 5 feet. Wave detail, northwest 5 feet at 10 seconds. For Friday, northwest wind 10 to 15 knots, rising to 20 to 25 knots with gusts up to 35 knots in the afternoon. Seas 4 to 6 feet. Wave detail, northwest 5 feet at 7 seconds and south 2 feet at 13 seconds. Sunrise, sunset, and tidal information for the San Francisco Bay Area for Thursday, September 24th. The sunrise today, 6:58 a.m. The sunset tonight, 7:05 p.m. Tidal data at the Golden Gate for today. Low tide, 4:26 a.m. at 0.33 feet. High tide, 11:12 a.m. at 5.16 feet. Low tide, 4:42 p.m. at 1.73 feet. High tide, 10:48 p.m. at 5.52 feet. Here are the buoy observations for 6 a.m. Pacific Daylight Time. An offshore buoy 6 winds north at 70 knots, gusting to 23, pressure 1,015.7 millibars. An offshore buoy 59 winds southwest at 12 knots, water temperature 67, pressure 1,015.7 millibars. At Point Arena buoy, winds north 10 knots, water temperature 54, pressure 1,012.5 millibars, sea 7 feet, every 11 seconds. At buoy 13 near Bodega Bay, winds northwest at 14 knots, pressure 1,011.3 millibars, swell 6 feet, every 12 seconds. At Point Reyes Wave Rider buoy, water temperature 61, seas 8 feet, every 11 seconds. At San Francisco buoy, winds northwest 8 knots, water temperature 58, pressure 1,011.0 millibars, seas 5 feet, every 11 seconds. At Half Moon Bay buoy, winds northwest 10 knots, water temperature 59, pressure 1,011.6 millibars, seas 6 feet, every 9 seconds. At Monterey Bay buoy, winds northwest 12 knots, water temperature 62, pressure 1,011.2 millibars, seas 7 feet, every 8 seconds. At Pointer, Wave Rider buoy, water temperature 59, seas 8 feet, every 9 seconds. At Cape San Martin buoy, winds northwest 12 knots, water temperature 63, pressure 1,011.2 millibars. Seas 8 feet, every 11 seconds. Synopsis for the Central California coast and bays, including the Monterey Bay, Greater Farallones, and Cordell Bank National Marine Sanctuaries. Light to moderate northerly breezes expected through early Thursday night. Building high pressure after a passing cold front will usher in fresh to strong breezes Friday into Saturday for most of the waters. The stronger winds will lead to an elevated sea state and hazardous conditions for small craft. The marine forecast for San Pablo Bay, Suisun Bay, the West Delta, and the San Francisco Bay north of the Bay Bridge. For today, southwest wind around 5 knots, rising to 5 to 10 knots this afternoon. For tonight, southwest wind 5 to 10 knots, rising to 10 to 15 knots after midnight. For Friday, southwest wind 10 to 15 knots. The marine forecast for Monterey Bay. Small craft advisory in effect from Friday morning through Friday evening. For today, north wind around 5 knots, backing to northwest late this morning, backing to west this afternoon. Seas 3 to 4 feet. Wave detail, west 4 feet at 10 seconds. For tonight, northwest wind 5 to 10 knots. Seas 3 to 4 feet. Wave detail, northwest 4 feet at 10 seconds. A slight chance of very light drizzle after midnight. For Friday, north wind around 5 knots, becoming west 15 to 25 knots with gusts up to 35 knots in the afternoon. Seas 3 to 5 feet. Wave detail, northwest.
feet at 7 seconds and south 2 feet at 13 seconds. The coastal waters forecast from Point Arena to Point Reyes out to 10 nautical miles. Small craft advisory in effect from Friday morning through Saturday morning. Today, northwest wind 5 to 10 knots, rising to 15 to 20 knots, seas 4 to 6 feet, wave detail. Northwest 6 feet at 11 seconds and southwest 2 feet at 15 seconds. Tonight, northwest wind 15 to 20 knots, easing to 10 to 15 knots after midnight. Seas 4 to 6 feet, wave detail. Northwest 5 feet at 8 seconds and southwest 2 feet at 13 seconds. Friday, northwest wind 15 to 25 knots, rising to 20 to 25 knots in the afternoon. Seas 4 to 5 feet, building to 6 to 8 feet in the afternoon. Wave detail, northwest 8 feet at 10 seconds and south 2 feet at 13 seconds. The coastal waters forecast from Point Arena to Point Reyes 10 to 60 nautical miles offshore. Small craft advisory in effect from Friday morning through Saturday afternoon. Today, northwest wind 10 to 15 knots, seas 6 to 8 feet, wave detail. Northwest 7 feet at 11 seconds and southwest 2 feet at 15 seconds. Tonight, northwest wind 10 to 15 knots, seas 5 to 6 feet, wave detail. Northwest 6 feet at 10 seconds and southwest 2 feet at 13 seconds. Friday, northwest wind 15 to 20 knots, rising to 20 to 25 knots in the afternoon. Seas 6 to 7 feet, building to 9 feet in the afternoon. Wave detail, north 9 feet at 10 seconds and south 2 feet at 13 seconds. San Francisco Bar forecast. In the deep water channel, mixed seas of 2 to 4 feet at 12 seconds. Across the bar, swell can be more than twice as high across the bar than surrounding waters. Waves are also more prone to break, particularly during strong ebb currents. Maximum ebb current of 2.1 knots at 3:22 a.m. Thursday and 2.3 knots at 3:51 p.m. Thursday. The coastal waters forecast from Point Pinos to Point Piedras Blancas out to 10 nautical miles. Small craft advisory in effect from this evening through Saturday morning. Today, northwest wind 5 to 10 knots, easing to around 5 knots late this morning, rising to 5 to 10 knots early this afternoon, rising to 10 to 15 knots late. Seas 4 to 6 feet, wave detail, northwest 5 feet at 10 seconds and southwest 2 feet at 14 seconds. Tonight, northwest wind 15 to 25 knots, seas 4 to 6 feet, wave detail, northwest 5 feet at 11 seconds and southwest 2 feet at 13 seconds. Friday, northwest wind 15 to 25 knots, rising to 20 to 25 knots in the afternoon. Seas 5 to 7 feet, wave detail, northwest 6 feet at 7 seconds and south 2 feet at 13 seconds. The coastal waters forecast from Pigeon Point to Point Pinos 10 to 60 nautical miles offshore. Small craft advisory in effect from Friday morning through Saturday afternoon. Today, northwest wind 10 to 15 knots, seas 6 to 8 feet, wave detail. Northwest 7 feet at 10 seconds and southwest 2 feet at 14 seconds. Tonight, northwest wind around 15 knots, seas 5 to 6 feet, wave detail. Northwest 6 feet at 10 seconds and southwest 2 feet at 13 seconds. Friday, northwest wind 15 to 25 knots, seas 5 to 7 feet, wave detail. Northwest 7 feet at 8 seconds and south 3 feet at 13 seconds. The offshore waters forecast for the following marine location, Point Arena to Pigeon Point between 60 nautical miles and 150 nautical miles offshore. Issued at 02:04 a.m. Pacific Daylight Time. Today, north winds 10 to 20 knots, becoming northwest early, then diminishing to 5 to 15 knots. Seas 6 to 9 feet. Tonight, west to northwest winds 10 to 15 knots. Seas 5 to 7 feet. Friday, north winds 15 to 20 knots. Seas 6 to 9 feet. Friday night, north winds 15 to 25 knots. Seas 8 to 10 feet. Saturday, north to northwest winds 20 to 25 knots. Seas 8 to 10 feet. Saturday night, north to northwest winds 15 to 25 knots.

knots. Sea 7 to 10 feet. Sun, north to northwest, winds 15 to 20 knots. Sea 7 to 9 feet. Sunday night, north to northwest, winds 20 to 25 knots. Sea 7 to 10 feet. Monday, north winds 20 to 25 knots. Seas 9 to 10 feet. Monday night, north winds 20 to 25 knots. Seas 10 to 11 feet. The offshore waters forecast for the following marine location: Pigeon Point to Point Piedras Blancas between 60 nautical miles and 150 nautical miles offshore. Issued at 0204 a.m. Pacific Daylight Time. Today, north to northwest winds 15 to 20 knots, becoming northwest 10 to 15 knots. Sea 7 to 9 feet. Tonight, north to northwest winds 10 to 15 knots. Seas 5 to 7 feet. Friday, north winds 10 to 20 knots. Seas 5 to 8 feet. Friday night, north winds 20 to 25 knots. Seas 7 to 10 feet. Saturday, north to northwest winds 15 to 20 knots. Seas 8 to 10 feet. Saturday night, northwest winds 15 to 20 knots. Seas 8 to 9 feet. Sun, north to northwest winds 15 to 20 knots. Sea 7 to 9 feet. Sunday night, north to northwest winds 15 to 25 knots. Sea 7 to 9 feet. Monday, northwest winds 20 to 25 knots. Seas 8 to 10 feet. Monday night, north to northwest winds 20 to 25 knots. Seas 9 to 11 feet. The coastal waters forecast from Point Reyes to Pigeon Point out to 10 nautical miles. Small craft advisory in effect from Friday morning through Saturday morning. For today, northwest wind 5 to 10 knots, rising to 10 to 15 knots late. Seas 4 to 6 feet. Wave detail, northwest 5 feet at 10 seconds and southwest 2 feet at 15 seconds. For tonight, northwest wind 10 to 15 knots. Seas 4 to 5 feet. Wave detail, northwest 5 feet at 9 seconds and southwest 2 feet at 14 seconds. For Friday, northwest wind 15 to 25 knots, rising to 15 to 25 knots in the afternoon. Seas 3 to 5 feet, building to 5 to 7 feet in the afternoon. Wave detail, northwest 6 feet at 9 seconds and south 2 feet at 13 seconds. The coastal waters forecast from Pigeon Point to Point Pinos out to 10 nautical miles. Small craft advisory in effect from Friday morning through Saturday morning. For today, northwest wind 5 to 10 knots, rising to 10 to 15 knots late. Seas 4 to 6 feet. Wave detail, northwest 5 feet at 10 seconds and southwest 2 feet at 14 seconds. For tonight, northwest wind 10 to 15 knots. Seas 4 to 5 feet. Wave detail, northwest 5 feet at 10 seconds. For Friday, northwest wind 10 to 15 knots, rising to 20 to 25 knots with gusts up to 35 knots in the afternoon. Seas 4 to 6 feet. Wave detail, northwest 5 feet at 7 seconds and south 2 feet at 13 seconds. Sunrise, sunset, and tidal information for the San Francisco Bay Area for Thursday, September 24th. The sunrise today, 6:58 a.m. The sunset tonight, 7:05 p.m. Tidal data at the Golden Gate for today. Low tide, 4:26 a.m. at 0.33 feet. High tide, 11:12 a.m. at 5.16 feet. Low tide, 4:42 p.m. at 1.73 feet. High tide, 10:48 p.m. at 5.52 feet. Here are the buoy observations for 6 a.m. Pacific Daylight Time. An offshore buoy 6 winds north at 70 knots, gusting to 23, pressure 1,015.7 millibars. An offshore buoy 59 winds southwest at 12 knots, water temperature 67, pressure 1,015.7 millibars. At Point Arena buoy, winds north 10 knots, water temperature
54, pressure 1,012.5 millibars, sea 7 feet, every 11 seconds. At buoy 13 near Bodega Bay, winds northwest at 14 knots, pressure 1,011.3 millibars, swell 6 feet, every 12 seconds. At Point Reyes, wave rider, buoy water temperature 61, seas 8 feet, every 11 seconds. At San Francisco, buoy winds northwest 8 knots, water temperature 58, pressure 1,011.0 millibars, seas 5 feet, every 11 seconds. At Half Moon Bay, buoy winds northwest 10 knots, water temperature 59, pressure 1,011.6 millibars, seas 6 feet, every 9 seconds. At Monterey Bay, buoy winds northwest 12 knots, water temperature 62, pressure 1,011.2 millibars, seas 7 feet, every 8 seconds. At Pointer, wave rider, buoy water temperature 59, seas 8 feet, every 9 seconds. At Cape San Martin buoy winds northwest 12 knots, water temperature 63, pressure 1,011.2 millibars, seas 8 feet, every 11 seconds. Synopsis for the Central California coast and bays, including the Monterey Bay, Greater Farallones, and Cordell Bank National Marine Sanctuaries, light to moderate northerly breezes expected through early Thursday night. Building high pressure after a passing cold front will usher in fresh to strong breezes Friday into Saturday for most of the waters. The stronger winds will lead to an elevated sea state and hazardous conditions for small craft. The marine forecast for San Pablo Bay, Suisun Bay, the West Delta, and the San Francisco Bay north of the Bay Bridge. For today, southwest wind around 5 knots, rising to 5 to 10 knots this afternoon. For tonight, southwest wind 5 to 10 knots, rising to 10 to 15 knots after midnight. For Friday, southwest wind 10 to 15 knots. The marine forecast for Monterey Bay. Small craft advisory in effect from Friday morning through Friday evening. For today, north wind around 5 knots, backing to northwest late this morning, backing to west this afternoon. Seas 3 to 4 feet. Wave detail, west 4 feet at 10 seconds. For tonight, northwest wind 5 to 10 knots. Seas 3 to 4 feet. Wave detail, northwest 4 feet at 10 seconds. A slight chance of very light drizzle after midnight. For Friday, north wind around 5 knots, becoming west 15 to 25 knots with gusts up to 35 knots in the afternoon. Seas 3 to 5 feet. Wave detail, northwest 4 feet at 7 seconds and south 2 feet at 13 seconds. 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This broadcast originates from the National Weather Service office located in Monterey, California, and serves the coastal marine waters, including San Francisco and Monterey Bay. The coastal waters forecast from Point Arena to Point Reyes out to 10 nautical miles. Small craft advisory in effect from Friday morning through Saturday morning. Today, northwest wind 5 to 10 knots, rising to 15 to 20 knots, seas 4 to 6 feet. Wave detail, northwest 6 feet at 11 seconds and southwest 2 feet at 15 seconds. Tonight, northwest wind 15 to 20 knots, easing to 10 to 15 knots after midnight. Seas 4 to 6 feet. Wave detail, northwest 5 feet at 8 seconds and southwest 2 feet at 13 seconds. Friday, northwest wind 15 to 25 knots, rising to 20 to 25 knots in the afternoon. Seas 4 to 5 feet, building to 6 to 8 feet in the afternoon. Wave detail, northwest 8 feet at 10 seconds and south 2 feet at 13 seconds. The coastal waters forecast from Point Arena to Point Reyes 10 to 60 nautical miles offshore. Small craft advisory in effect from Friday morning through Saturday afternoon. Today, northwest wind 10 to 15 knots, seas 6 to 8 feet. Wave detail, northwest 7 feet at 11 seconds and southwest 2 feet at 15 seconds. Tonight, northwest wind 10 to 15 knots, seas 5 to 6 feet. Wave detail, northwest 6 feet at 10 seconds and southwest 2 feet.

13 seconds. Friday, northwest wind 15 to 20 knots, rising to 20 to 25 knots in the afternoon. Sea 6 to 7 feet, building to 9 feet in the afternoon. Wave detail, north 9 feet at 10 seconds and south 2 feet at 13 seconds. San Francisco Bar forecast. In the deep water channel, mixed seas of 2 to 4 feet at 12 seconds. Across the bar, swell can be more than twice as high across the bar than surrounding waters. Waves are also more prone to break, particularly during strong ebb currents. Maximum ebb current of 2.1 knots at 3:22 a.m. Thursday and 2.3 knots at 3:51 p.m. Thursday. The coastal waters forecast from Point Pinos to Point Piedras Blancas out to 10 nautical miles. Small craft advisory in effect from this evening through Saturday morning. Today, northwest wind 5 to 10 knots, easing to around 5 knots late this morning, rising to 5 to 10 knots early this afternoon, rising to 10 to 15 knots late. Seas 4 to 6 feet wave detail, northwest 5 feet at 10 seconds and southwest 2 feet at 14 seconds. Tonight, northwest wind 15 to 25 knots, seas 4 to 6 feet wave detail, northwest 5 feet at 11 seconds and southwest 2 feet at 13 seconds. Friday, northwest wind 15 to 25 knots, rising to 20 to 25 knots in the afternoon. Seas 5 to 7 feet wave detail, northwest 6 feet at 7 seconds and south 2 feet at 13 seconds. The coastal waters forecast from Pigeon Point to Point Pinos 10 to 60 nautical miles offshore. Small craft advisory in effect from Friday morning through Saturday afternoon. Today, northwest wind 10 to 15 knots, seas 6 to 8 feet wave detail, northwest 7 feet at 10 seconds and southwest 2 feet at 14 seconds. Tonight, northwest wind around 15 knots, seas 5 to 6 feet wave detail, northwest 6 feet at 10 seconds and southwest 2 feet at 13 seconds. Friday, northwest wind 15 to 25 knots, seas 5 to 7 feet wave detail, northwest 7 feet at 8 seconds and south 3 feet at 13 seconds. The offshore waters forecast for the following marine location, Point Arena to Pigeon Point between 60 nautical miles and 150 nautical miles offshore. Issued at 0204 a.m. Pacific Daylight Time. Today, north winds 10 to 20 knots, becoming northwest early, then diminishing to 5 to 15 knots. Seas 6 to 9 feet. Tonight, west to northwest winds 10 to 15 knots. Seas 5 to 7 feet. Friday, north winds 15 to 20 knots. Seas 6 to 9 feet. Friday night, north winds 15 to 25 knots. Seas 8 to 10 feet. Saturday, north to northwest winds 20 to 25 knots. Seas 8 to 10 feet. Saturday night, north to northwest winds 15 to 25 knots. Seas 7 to 10 feet. Sun, north to northwest winds 15 to 20 knots. Seas 7 to 9 feet. Sunday night, north to northwest winds 20 to 25 knots. Seas 7 to 10 feet. Monday, north winds 20 to 25 knots. Seas 9 to 10 feet. Monday night, north winds 20 to 25 knots. Seas 10 to 11 feet. The offshore waters forecast for the following marine location, Pigeon Point to Point Piedras Blancas between 60 nautical miles and 150 nautical miles offshore. Issued at 0204 a.m. Pacific Daylight Time. Today, north to northwest winds 15 to 20 knots, becoming northwest 10 to 15 knots. Seas 7 to 9 feet. Tonight, north to northwest winds 10 to 15 knots. Seas 5 to 7 feet. Friday, north winds 10 to 20 knots. Seas 5 to 8 feet. Friday night, north winds 20 to 25 knots. Seas 7 to 10 feet. Saturday, north to northwest winds 15 to 20 knots. Seas 8 to 10 feet. Saturday night, northwest winds 15 to 20 knots. Seas 8 to 9 feet. Sun, north to northwest winds 15 to 20 knots.

see 7 to 9 feet. Sunday night, north to northwest winds 15 to 25 knots. See 7 to 9 feet. Monday, northwest winds 20 to 25 knots. Seas 8 to 10 feet. Monday night, north to northwest winds 20 to 25 knots. Seas 9 to 11 feet. The coastal waters forecast from Point Reyes to Pigeon Point out to 10 nautical miles. Small craft advisory in effect from Friday morning through Saturday morning. For today, northwest wind 5 to 10 knots, rising to 10 to 15 knots late. Seas 4 to 6 feet. Wave detail, northwest 5 feet at 10 seconds and southwest 2 feet at 15 seconds. For tonight, northwest wind 10 to 15 knots. Seas 4 to 5 feet. Wave detail, northwest 5 feet at 9 seconds and southwest 2 feet at 14 seconds. For Friday, northwest wind 15 to 25 knots, rising to 15 to 25 knots in the afternoon. Seas 3 to 5 feet, building to 5 to 7 feet in the afternoon. Wave detail, northwest 6 feet at 9 seconds and south 2 feet at 13 seconds. The coastal waters forecast from Pigeon Point to Point Pinos out to 10 nautical miles. Small craft advisory in effect from Friday morning through Saturday morning. For today, northwest wind 5 to 10 knots, rising to 10 to 15 knots late. Seas 4 to 6 feet. Wave detail, northwest 5 feet at 10 seconds and southwest 2 feet at 14 seconds. For tonight, northwest wind 10 to 15 knots. Seas 4 to 5 feet. Wave detail, northwest 5 feet at 10 seconds. For Friday, northwest wind 10 to 15 knots, rising to 20 to 25 knots with gusts up to 35 knots in the afternoon. Seas 4 to 6 feet. Wave detail, northwest 5 feet at 7 seconds and south 2 feet at 13 seconds. Sunrise, sunset, and tidal information for the San Francisco Bay Area for Thursday, September 24th. The sunrise today, 6:58 a.m. The sunset tonight, 7:05 p.m. Tidal data at the Golden Gate for today. Low tide, 4:26 a.m. at 0.33 feet. High tide, 11:12 a.m. at 5.16 feet. Low tide, 4:42 p.m. at 1.73 feet. High tide, 10:48 p.m. at 5.52 feet. Here are the buoy observations for 7 a.m. Pacific Daylight Time. An offshore buoy 6 winds north at 70 knots, gusting to 21, pressure 1,016.0 millibars. An offshore buoy 59 winds southwest at 14 knots, pressure 1,015.6 millibars, swell 5 feet every 11 seconds. At buoy 14 near Point Arena, winds north at 8 knots, pressure 1,012.6 millibars, swell 7 feet every 12 seconds. At buoy 13 near Bodega Bay, winds northwest at 14 knots, pressure 1,011.3 millibars, swell 6 feet every 11 seconds. At Point Reyes Wave Rider buoy, water temperature 61, seas 8 feet every 12 seconds. At San Francisco buoy, winds northwest at 8 knots, pressure 1,011.4 millibars, swell 5 feet every 12 seconds. At Half Moon Bay buoy, winds northwest 8 knots, water temperature 59, pressure 1,011.5 millibars, seas 5 feet every 8 seconds. At Monterey buoy, winds northwest at 12 knots, pressure 1,011.3 millibars, swell 7 feet every 8 seconds. At Pointer, Wave Rider buoy, water temperature 59, seas 7 feet every 12 seconds. At Cape San Martin buoy, winds northwest at 14 knots, water temperature 63, pressure 1,011.3 millibars, swell 7 feet every 11 seconds. Synopsis for the Central California coast and bays, including the Monterey Bay, Greater Farallon, and Cordell Bank National Marine Sanctuaries. Light to moderate northerly breezes expected through early Thursday night. Building high pressure after a passing cold front.
will usher in fresh to strong breezes Friday into Saturday for most of the waters. The stronger winds will lead to an elevated sea state and hazardous conditions for small craft. The marine forecast for San Pablo Bay, Suisun Bay, the West Delta, and the San Francisco Bay north of the Bay Bridge. For today, southwest wind around 5 knots, rising to 5 to 10 knots this afternoon. For tonight, southwest wind 5 to 10 knots, rising to 10 to 15 knots after midnight. For Friday, southwest wind 10 to 15 knots. The marine forecast for Monterey Bay. Small craft advisory in effect from Friday morning through Friday evening. For today, north wind around 5 knots, backing to northwest late this morning, backing to west this afternoon. Seas 3 to 4 feet. Wave detail, west 4 feet at 10 seconds. For tonight, northwest wind 5 to 10 knots. Seas 3 to 4 feet. Wave detail, northwest 4 feet at 10 seconds. A slight chance of very light drizzle after midnight. For Friday, north wind around 5 knots, becoming west 15 to 25 knots with gusts up to 35 knots in the afternoon. Seas 3 to 5 feet. Wave detail, northwest 4 feet at 7 seconds and south 2 feet at 13 seconds. The coastal waters forecast from Point Arena to Point Reyes out to 10 nautical miles. Small craft advisory in effect from Friday morning through Saturday morning. Today, northwest wind 5 to 10 knots, rising to 15 to 20 knots, seas 4 to 6 feet. Wave detail, northwest 6 feet at 11 seconds and southwest 2 feet at 15 seconds. Tonight, northwest wind 15 to 20 knots, easing to 10 to 15 knots after midnight. Seas 4 to 6 feet. Wave detail, northwest 5 feet at 8 seconds and southwest 2 feet at 13 seconds. Friday, northwest wind 15 to 25 knots, rising to 20 to 25 knots in the afternoon. Seas 4 to 5 feet, building to 6 to 8 feet in the afternoon. Wave detail, northwest 8 feet at 10 seconds and south 2 feet at 13 seconds. The coastal waters forecast from Point Arena to Point Reyes 10 to 60 nautical miles offshore. Small craft advisory in effect from Friday morning through Saturday afternoon. Today, northwest wind 10 to 15 knots, seas 6 to 8 feet. Wave detail, northwest 7 feet at 11 seconds and southwest 2 feet at 15 seconds. Tonight, northwest wind 10 to 15 knots, seas 5 to 6 feet. Wave detail, northwest 6 feet at 10 seconds and southwest 2 feet at 13 seconds. Friday, northwest wind 15 to 20 knots, rising to 20 to 25 knots in the afternoon. Seas 6 to 7 feet, building to 9 feet in the afternoon. Wave detail, north 9 feet at 10 seconds and south 2 feet at 13 seconds. San Francisco Bar forecast. In the deep water channel, mixed seas of 2 to 4 feet at 12 seconds. Across the bar, swell can be more than twice as high across the bar than surrounding waters. Waves are also more prone to break, particularly during strong ebb currents. Maximum ebb current of 2.1 knots at 3:22 a.m. Thursday and 2.3 knots at 3:51 p.m. Thursday. The coastal waters forecast from Point Pinos to Point Piedras Blancas out to 10 nautical miles. Small craft advisory in effect from this evening through Saturday morning. Today, northwest wind 5 to 10 knots, easing to around 5 knots late this morning, rising to 5 to 10 knots early this afternoon, rising to 10 to 15 knots late. Seas 4 to 6 feet. Wave detail, northwest 5 feet at 10 seconds and southwest 2 feet at 14 seconds. Tonight, northwest wind 15 to 25 knots, seas 4 to 6 feet. Wave detail, northwest 5 feet at 11 seconds and southwest 2 feet at 13 seconds. Friday, northwest wind 15 to 25 knots, rising to 20 to 25 knots in the afternoon. Seas 5 to 7 feet. Wave detail, northwest 6 feet at 7 seconds and south 2 feet at 13 seconds. The coastal waters forecast from Pigeon Point to Point Pinos 10 to 60 nautical miles offshore. Small craft advisory in effect from Friday morning through Saturday afternoon. Today
wind 10 to 15 knots, seas 6 to 8 feet, wave detail, northwest 7 feet at 10 seconds and southwest 2 feet at 14 seconds. Tonight, northwest wind around 15 knots, seas 5 to 6 feet, wave detail, northwest 6 feet at 10 seconds and southwest 2 feet at 13 seconds. Friday, northwest wind 15 to 25 knots, seas 5 to 7 feet, wave detail, northwest 7 feet at 8 seconds and south 3 feet at 13 seconds. The offshore waters forecast for the following marine location: Point Arena to Pigeon Point between 60 nautical miles and 150 nautical miles offshore. Issued at 02:04 a.m. Pacific Daylight Time. Today, north winds 10 to 20 knots, becoming northwest early, then diminishing to 5 to 15 knots. Seas 6 to 9 feet. Tonight, west to northwest winds 10 to 15 knots. Seas 5 to 7 feet. Friday, north winds 15 to 20 knots. Seas 6 to 9 feet. Friday night, north winds 15 to 25 knots. Seas 8 to 10 feet. Saturday, north to northwest winds 20 to 25 knots. Seas 8 to 10 feet. Saturday night, north to northwest winds 15 to 25 knots. Seas 7 to 10 feet. Sun, north to northwest winds 15 to 20 knots. Seas 7 to 9 feet. Sunday night, north to northwest winds 20 to 25 knots. Seas 7 to 10 feet. Monday, north winds 20 to 25 knots. Seas 9 to 10 feet. Monday night, north winds 20 to 25 knots. Seas 10 to 11 feet. The offshore waters forecast for the following marine location: Pigeon Point to Point Piedras Blancas between 60 nautical miles and 150 nautical miles offshore. Issued at 02:04 a.m. Pacific Daylight Time. Today, north to northwest winds 15 to 20 knots, becoming northwest 10 to 15 knots. Sea 7 to 9 feet. Tonight, north to northwest winds 10 to 15 knots. Seas 5 to 7 feet. Friday, north winds 10 to 20 knots. Seas 5 to 8 feet. Friday night, north winds 20 to 25 knots. Seas 7 to 10 feet. Saturday, north to northwest winds 15 to 20 knots. Seas 8 to 10 feet. Saturday night, northwest winds 15 to 20 knots. Seas 8 to 9 feet. Sun, north to northwest winds 15 to 20 knots. Seas 7 to 9 feet. Sunday night, north to northwest winds 15 to 25 knots. Seas 7 to 9 feet. Monday, northwest winds 20 to 25 knots. Seas 8 to 10 feet. Monday night, north to northwest winds 20 to 25 knots. Seas 9 to 11 feet. The coastal waters forecast from Point Reyes to Pigeon Point out to 10 nautical miles. Small craft advisory in effect from Friday morning through Saturday morning. For today, northwest wind 5 to 10 knots, rising to 10 to 15 knots late. Seas 4 to 6 feet. Wave detail, northwest 5 feet at 10 seconds and southwest 2 feet at 15 seconds. For tonight, northwest wind 10 to 15 knots. Seas 4 to 5 feet. Wave detail, northwest 5 feet at 9 seconds and southwest 2 feet at 14 seconds. For Friday, northwest wind 15 to 25 knots, rising to 15 to 25 knots in the afternoon. Seas 3 to 5 feet, building to 5 to 7 feet in the afternoon. Wave detail, northwest 6 feet at 9 seconds and south 2 feet at 13 seconds. The coastal waters forecast from Pigeon Point to Point Pinos out to 10 nautical miles. Small craft advisory in effect from Friday morning through Saturday morning. For today, northwest wind 5 to 10 knots, rising to 10 to 15 knots late. Seas 4 to 6 feet. Wave detail, northwest 5 feet at 10 seconds and southwest 2 feet at 14 seconds. For tonight, northwest wind 10 to 15 knots. Seas 4 to 5 feet.

detail, northwest 5 feet at 10 seconds. For Friday, northwest wind 10 to 15 knots, rising to 20 to 25 knots with gusts up to 35 knots in the afternoon. Seas 4 to 6 feet. Wave detail, northwest 5 feet at 7 seconds and south 2 feet at 13 seconds. Sunrise, sunset, and tidal information for the San Francisco Bay Area for Thursday, September 24th. The sunrise today, 6:58 a.m. The sunset tonight, 7:05 p.m. Tidal data at the Golden Gate for today. Low tide, 4:26 a.m. at 0.33 feet. High tide, 11:12 a.m. at 5.16 feet. Low tide, 4:42 p.m. at 1.73 feet. High tide, 10:48 p.m. at 5.52 feet. Here are the buoy observations for 7 a.m. Pacific Daylight Time. An offshore buoy 6 winds north at 70 knots, gusting to 21, pressure 1,016.1 millibars. An offshore buoy 59 winds southwest at 14 knots, water temperature 67, pressure 1,015.4 millibars. At buoy 14 near Point Arena, winds northwest at 8 knots, water temperature 54, pressure 1,012.8 millibars. At buoy 13 near Bodega Bay, winds northwest at 14 knots, pressure 1,011.3 millibars. At Point Reyes Wave Rider buoy, water temperature 61, seas 8 feet every 11 seconds. At San Francisco Bay, winds northwest at 8 knots, water temperature 58, pressure 1,011.4 millibars. At Half Moon Bay Bay, winds northwest 8 knots, water temperature 59, pressure 1,011.5 millibars, seas 5 feet, every 8 seconds. At Monterey Bay, winds northwest at 12 knots, water temperature 62, pressure 1,011.3 millibars. At Pointer, Wave Rider buoy water temperature 59, sea 7 feet, every 12 seconds. At Cape San Martin buoy winds northwest at 14 knots, water temperature 63, pressure 1,011.3 millibars. Synopsis for the Central California coast and bays, including the Monterey Bay, Greater Farallones, and Cordell Bank National Marine Sanctuaries. Light to moderate northerly breezes expected through early Thursday night. Building high pressure after a passing cold front will usher in fresh to strong breezes Friday into Saturday for most of the waters. The stronger winds will lead to an elevated sea state and hazardous conditions for small craft. The marine forecast for San Pablo Bay, Suisun Bay, the West Delta, and the San Francisco Bay north of the Bay Bridge. For today, southwest wind around 5 knots, rising to 5 to 10 knots this afternoon. For tonight, southwest wind 5 to 10 knots, rising to 10 to 15 knots after midnight. For Friday, southwest wind 10 to 15 knots. The marine forecast for Monterey Bay. Small craft advisory in effect from Friday morning through Friday evening. For today, north wind around 5 knots, backing to northwest late this morning, backing to west this afternoon. Seas 3 to 4 feet. Wave detail, west 4 feet at 10 seconds. For tonight, northwest wind 5 to 10 knots. Seas 3 to 4 feet. Wave detail, northwest 4 feet at 10 seconds. A slight chance of very light drizzle after midnight. For Friday, north wind around 5 knots, becoming west 15 to 25 knots with gusts up to 35 knots in the afternoon. Seas 3 to 5 feet. Wave detail, northwest 4 feet at 7 seconds and south 2 feet at 13 seconds. The coastal waters forecast from Point Arena to Point Reyes out to 10 nautical miles. Small craft advisory in effect from Friday morning through Saturday morning. Today, northwest wind 5 to 10 knots, rising to 15 to 20 knots, seas 4 to 6 feet. Wave detail, northwest 6 feet at 11 seconds and southwest 2 feet at 15 seconds. Tonight, northwest wind 15 to 20 knots, easing to 10 to 15 knots after midnight. Seas 4 to 6 feet. Wave detail, northwest 5 feet.

detail, northwest 6 feet at 10 seconds and southwest 2 feet at 13 seconds. Friday, northwest wind 15 to 20 knots, rising to 20 to 25 knots in the afternoon. Sea 6 to 7 feet, building to 9 feet in the afternoon. Wave detail, north 9 feet at 10 seconds and south 2 feet at 13 seconds. San Francisco Bar forecast. In the deep water channel, mixed seas of 2 to 4 feet at 12 seconds. Across the bar, swell can be more than twice as high across the bar than surrounding waters. Waves are also more prone to break, particularly during strong ebb currents. Maximum ebb current of 2.1 knots at 3:22 a.m. Thursday and 2.3 knots at 3:51 p.m. Thursday. The coastal waters forecast from Point Pinos to Point Piedras Blancas out to 10 nautical miles. Small craft advisory in effect from this evening through Saturday morning. Today, northwest wind 5 to 10 knots, easing to around 5 knots late this morning, rising to 5 to 10 knots early this afternoon, rising to 10 to 15 knots late. Seas 4 to 6 feet, wave detail, northwest 5 feet at 10 seconds and southwest 2 feet at 14 seconds. Tonight, northwest wind 15 to 25 knots, seas 4 to 6 feet, wave detail, northwest 5 feet at 11 seconds and southwest 2 feet at 13 seconds. Friday, northwest wind 15 to 25 knots, rising to 20 to 25 knots in the afternoon. Seas 5 to 7 feet, wave detail, northwest 6 feet at 7 seconds and south 2 feet at 13 seconds. The coastal waters forecast from Pigeon Point to Point Pinos 10 to 60 nautical miles offshore. Small craft advisory in effect from Friday morning through Saturday afternoon. Today, northwest wind 10 to 15 knots, seas 6 to 8 feet, wave detail, northwest 7 feet at 10 seconds and southwest 2 feet at 14 seconds. Tonight, northwest wind around 15 knots, seas 5 to 6 feet, wave detail, northwest 6 feet at 10 seconds and southwest 2 feet at 13 seconds. Friday, northwest wind 15 to 25 knots, seas 5 to 7 feet, wave detail, northwest 7 feet at 8 seconds and south 3 feet at 13 seconds. 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This broadcast originates from the National Weather Service office located in Monterey, California, and serves the coastal marine waters, including San Francisco and Monterey Bay. The offshore waters forecast for the following marine location, Point Arena to Pigeon Point between 60 nautical miles and 150 nautical miles offshore. Issued at 0204 a.m. Pacific Daylight Time. Today, north winds 10 to 20 knots, becoming northwest early, then diminishing to 5 to 15 knots. Seas 6 to 9 feet. Tonight, west to northwest winds 10 to 15 knots. Seas 5 to 7 feet. Friday, north winds 15 to 20 knots. Seas 6 to 9 feet. Friday night, north winds 15 to 25 knots. Seas 8 to 10 feet. Saturday, north to northwest winds 20 to 25 knots. Seas 8 to 10 feet. Saturday night, north to northwest winds 15 to 25 knots. Seas 7 to 10 feet. Sun, north to northwest winds 15 to 20 knots. Seas 7 to 9 feet. Sunday night, north to northwest winds 20 to 25 knots. Seas 7 to 10 feet. Monday, north winds 20 to 25 knots. Seas 9 to 10 feet. Monday night, north winds 20 to 25 knots. Seas 10 to 11 feet. The offshore waters forecast for the following marine location, Pigeon Point to Point Piedras Blancas between 60 nautical miles and 150 nautical miles offshore. Issued at 0204 a.m. Pacific Daylight Time. Today, north to northwest winds 15 to 20 knots, becoming northwest 10 to 15 knots. Sea 7 to 9 feet. Tonight, north to northwest winds 10 to 15 knots. Seas 5 to 7 feet. Friday, north winds 10 to 20 knots.

seas 5 to 8 feet. Friday night, north winds 20 to 25 knots. Seas 7 to 10 feet. Saturday, north to northwest winds 15 to 20 knots. Seas 8 to 10 feet. Saturday night, northwest winds 15 to 20 knots. Seas 8 to 9 feet. Sun, north to northwest winds 15 to 20 knots. Seas 7 to 9 feet. Sunday night, north to northwest winds 15 to 25 knots. Seas 7 to 9 feet. Monday, northwest winds 20 to 25 knots. Seas 8 to 10 feet. Monday night, north to northwest winds 20 to 25 knots. Seas 9 to 11 feet. The coastal waters forecast from Point Reyes to Pigeon Point out to 10 nautical miles. Small craft advisory in effect from Friday morning through Saturday morning. For today, northwest wind 5 to 10 knots, rising to 10 to 15 knots late. Seas 4 to 6 feet. Wave detail, northwest 5 feet at 10 seconds and southwest 2 feet at 15 seconds. For tonight, northwest wind 10 to 15 knots. Seas 4 to 5 feet. Wave detail, northwest 5 feet at 9 seconds and southwest 2 feet at 14 seconds. For Friday, northwest wind 15 to 25 knots, rising to 15 to 25 knots in the afternoon. Seas 3 to 5 feet, building to 5 to 7 feet in the afternoon. Wave detail, northwest 6 feet at 9 seconds and south 2 feet at 13 seconds. The coastal waters forecast from Pigeon Point to Point Pinos out to 10 nautical miles. Small craft advisory in effect from Friday morning through Saturday morning. For today, northwest wind 5 to 10 knots, rising to 10 to 15 knots late. Seas 4 to 6 feet. Wave detail, northwest 5 feet at 10 seconds and southwest 2 feet at 14 seconds. For tonight, northwest wind 10 to 15 knots. Seas 4 to 5 feet. Wave detail, northwest 5 feet at 10 seconds. For Friday, northwest wind 10 to 15 knots, rising to 20 to 25 knots with gusts up to 35 knots in the afternoon. Seas 4 to 6 feet. Wave detail, northwest 5 feet at 7 seconds and south 2 feet at 13 seconds. Sunrise, sunset, and tidal information for the San Francisco Bay Area for Thursday, September 24th. The sunrise today, 6:58 a.m. The sunset tonight, 7:05 p.m. Tidal data at the Golden Gate for today. Low tide, 4:26 a.m. at 0.33 feet. High tide, 11:12 a.m. at 5.16 feet. Low tide, 4:42 p.m. at 1.73 feet. High tide, 10:48 p.m. at 5.52 feet. Here are the buoy observations for 7 a.m. Pacific Daylight Time. An offshore buoy 6 winds north at 70 knots, gusting to 21, pressure 1,016.1 millibars. An offshore buoy 59 winds southwest at 14 knots, water temperature 67, pressure 1,015.4 millibars. A buoy 14 near Point Arena winds northwest at 8 knots, water temperature 54, pressure 1,012.8 millibars. A buoy 13 near Bodega Bay winds northwest at 14 knots, pressure 1,011.3 millibars. At Point Reyes Wave Rider buoy water temperature 61, seas 8 feet every 11 seconds. At San Francisco buoy winds northwest at 8 knots, water temperature 58, pressure 1,011.4 millibars. At Half Moon Bay buoy winds northwest 8 knots, water temperature 59, pressure 1,011.5 millibars, seas 5 feet every 8 seconds. At Monterey buoy winds northwest at 12 knots, water temperature 62, pressure 1,011.3 millibars. At Pointer, Wave Rider buoy water temperature 59, seas 7 feet, every 12 seconds. At Cape San Martin buoy winds northwest at 14 knots, water temperature 63, pressure 1,011.3 millibars.
synopsis for the central California coast and bays, including the Monterey Bay, Greater Farallones, and Cordell Bank National Marine Sanctuaries. Light to moderate northerly breezes expected through early Thursday night. Building high pressure after a passing cold front will usher in fresh to strong breezes Friday into Saturday for most of the waters. The stronger winds will lead to an elevated sea state and hazardous conditions for small craft. The marine forecast for San Pablo Bay, Suisun Bay, the West Delta, and the San Francisco Bay north of the Bay Bridge. For today, southwest wind around 5 knots, rising to 5 to 10 knots this afternoon. For tonight, southwest wind 5 to 10 knots, rising to 10 to 15 knots after midnight. For Friday, southwest wind 10 to 15 knots. The marine forecast for Monterey Bay. Small craft advisory in effect from Friday morning through Friday evening. For today, north wind around 5 knots, backing to northwest late this morning, backing to west this afternoon. Seas 3 to 4 feet. Wave detail, west 4 feet at 10 seconds. For tonight, northwest wind 5 to 10 knots. Seas 3 to 4 feet. Wave detail, northwest 4 feet at 10 seconds. A slight chance of very light drizzle after midnight. For Friday, north wind detail, northwest 4 feet at 10 seconds. A slight chance of very light drizzle after midnight. For Friday, north wind around 5 knots, becoming west 15 to 25 knots with gusts up to 35 knots in the afternoon. Seas 3 to 5 feet. Wave detail, northwest 4 feet at 7 seconds and south 2 feet at 13 seconds. The coastal waters forecast from Point Arena to Point Reyes out to 10 nautical miles. Small craft advisory in effect from Friday morning through Saturday morning. Today, northwest wind 5 to 10 knots, rising to 15 to 20 knots, seas 4 to 6 feet. Wave detail, northwest 6 feet at 11 seconds and southwest 2 feet at 15 seconds. Tonight, northwest wind 15 to 20 knots, easing to 10 to 15 knots after midnight. Seas 4 to 6 feet. Wave detail, northwest 5 feet at 8 seconds and southwest 2 feet at 13 seconds. Friday, northwest wind 15 to 25 knots, rising to 20 to 25 knots in the afternoon. Seas 4 to 5 feet, building to 6 to 8 feet in the afternoon. Wave detail, northwest 8 feet at 10 seconds and south 2 feet at 13 seconds. The coastal waters forecast from Point Arena to Point Reyes 10 to 60 nautical miles offshore. Small craft advisory in effect from Friday morning through Saturday afternoon. Today, northwest wind 10 to 15 knots, seas 6 to 8 feet. Wave detail, northwest 7 feet at 11 seconds and southwest 2 feet at 15 seconds. Tonight, northwest wind 10 to 15 knots, seas 5 to 6 feet. Wave detail, northwest 6 feet at 10 seconds and southwest 2 feet at 13 seconds. Friday, northwest wind 15 to 20 knots, rising to 20 to 25 knots in the afternoon. Seas 6 to 7 feet, building to 9 feet in the afternoon. Wave detail, north 9 feet at 10 seconds and south 2 feet at 13 seconds. San Francisco Bar forecast. In the deep water channel, mixed seas of 2 to 4 feet at 12 seconds. Across the bar, swell can be more than twice as high across the bar than surrounding waters. Waves are also more prone to break, particularly during strong ebb currents. Maximum ebb current of 2.1 knots at 3:22 a.m. Thursday and 2.3 knots at 3:51 p.m. Thursday. The coastal waters forecast from Point Pinos to Point Piedras Blancas out to 10 nautical miles. Small craft advisory in effect from this evening through Saturday morning. Today, northwest wind 5 to 10 knots, easing to around 5 knots late this morning, rising to 5 to 10 knots early this afternoon, rising to 10 to 15 knots late. Seas 4 to 6 feet. Wave detail, northwest 5 feet at 10 seconds and southwest 2 feet at 14 seconds. Tonight, northwest wind 15 to 25 knots, seas 4 to 6 feet. Wave detail, northwest 5 feet at 11 seconds and southwest 2 feet at 13 seconds. Friday, northwest.

Wind 15 to 25 knots, rising to 20 to 25 knots in the afternoon. Seas 5 to 7 feet wave detail, northwest 6 feet at 7 seconds and south 2 feet at 13 seconds. The coastal waters forecast from Pigeon Point to Point Pinos 10 to 60 nautical miles offshore. Small craft advisory in effect from Friday morning through Saturday afternoon. Today, northwest wind 10 to 15 knots, sea 6 to 8 feet wave detail, northwest 7 feet at 10 seconds and southwest 2 feet at 14 seconds. Tonight, northwest wind around 15 knots, sea 5 to 6 feet wave detail, northwest 6 feet at 10 seconds and southwest 2 feet at 13 seconds. Friday, northwest wind 15 to 25 knots, seas 5 to 7 feet wave detail, northwest 7 feet at 8 seconds and south 3 feet at 13 seconds. The offshore waters forecast for the following marine location: Point Arena to Pigeon Point between 60 nautical miles and 150 nautical miles offshore. Issued at 0204 a.m. Pacific Daylight Time. Today, north winds 10 to 20 knots, becoming northwest early, then diminishing to 5 to 15 knots. Seas 6 to 9 feet. Tonight, west to northwest winds 10 to 15 knots. Seas 5 to 7 feet. Friday, north winds 15 to 20 knots. Seas 6 to 9 feet. Friday night, north winds 15 to 25 knots. Seas 8 to 10 feet. Saturday, north to northwest winds 20 to 25 knots. Seas 8 to 10 feet. Saturday night, north to northwest winds 15 to 25 knots. Seas 7 to 10 feet. Sun, north to northwest winds 15 to 20 knots. Seas 7 to 9 feet. Sunday night, north to northwest winds 20 to 25 knots. Seas 7 to 10 feet. Monday, north winds 20 to 25 knots. Seas 9 to 10 feet. Monday night, north winds 20 to 25 knots. Seas 10 to 11 feet. The offshore waters forecast for the following marine location: Pigeon Point to Point Piedras Blancas between 60 nautical miles and 150 nautical miles offshore. Issued at 0204 a.m. Pacific Daylight Time. Today, north to northwest winds 15 to 20 knots, becoming northwest 10 to 15 knots. Sea 7 to 9 feet. Tonight, north to northwest winds 10 to 15 knots. Seas 5 to 7 feet. Friday, north winds 10 to 20 knots. Seas 5 to 8 feet. Friday night, north winds 20 to 25 knots. Seas 7 to 10 feet. Saturday, north to northwest winds 15 to 20 knots. Seas 8 to 10 feet. Saturday night, northwest winds 15 to 20 knots. Seas 8 to 9 feet. Sun, north to northwest winds 15 to 20 knots. Seas 7 to 9 feet. Sunday night, north to northwest winds 15 to 25 knots. Seas 7 to 9 feet. Monday, northwest winds 20 to 25 knots. Seas 8 to 10 feet. Monday night, north to northwest winds 20 to 25 knots. Seas 9 to 11 feet. The coastal waters forecast from Point Reyes to Pigeon Point out to 10 nautical miles. Small craft advisory in effect from Friday morning through Saturday morning. For today, northwest wind 5 to 10 knots, rising to 10 to 15 knots late. Seas 4 to 6 feet. Wave detail, northwest 5 feet at 10 seconds and southwest 2 feet at 15 seconds. For tonight, northwest wind 10 to 15 knots. Seas 4 to 5 feet. Wave detail, northwest 5 feet at 9 seconds and southwest 2 feet at 14 seconds. For Friday, northwest wind 15 to 25 knots, rising to 15 to 25 knots in the afternoon. Seas 3 to 5 feet, building to 5 to 7 feet in the afternoon. Wave detail, northwest 6 feet at 9 seconds and south 2 feet at 13 seconds. The coastal waters forecast from Pigeon Point to Point Pinos out to 10 nautical miles. Small craft.
Missouri in effect from Friday morning through Saturday morning. For today, northwest wind 5 to 10 knots, rising to 10 to 15 knots late. Seas 4 to 6 feet. Wave detail, northwest 5 feet at 10 seconds and southwest 2 feet at 14 seconds. For tonight, northwest wind 10 to 15 knots. Seas 4 to 5 feet. Wave detail, northwest 5 feet at 10 seconds. For Friday, northwest wind 10 to 15 knots, rising to 20 to 25 knots with gusts up to 35 knots in the afternoon. Seas 4 to 6 feet. Wave detail, northwest 5 feet at 7 seconds and south 2 feet at 13 seconds. Sunrise, sunset, and tidal information for the San Francisco Bay Area for Thursday, September 24th. The sunrise today, 6:58 a.m. The sunset tonight, 7:05 p.m. Tidal data at the Golden Gate for today. Low tide, 4:26 a.m. at 0.33 feet. High tide, 11:12 a.m. at 5.16 feet. Low tide, 4:42 p.m. at 1.73 feet. High tide, 10:48 p.m. at 5.52 feet. Here are the buoy observations for 7 a.m. Pacific Daylight Time. An offshore buoy 6 winds north at 70 knots, gusting to 21, pressure 1,016.1 millibars. An offshore buoy 59 winds southwest at 14 knots, water temperature 67, pressure 1,015.4 millibars. At buoy 14 near Point Arena, winds northwest at 8 knots, water temperature 54, pressure 1,012.8 millibars. At buoy 13 near Bodega Bay, winds northwest at 14 knots, pressure 1,011.3 millibars. At Point Reyes Wave Rider, buoy water temperature 61, seas 8 feet every 11 seconds. At San Francisco, buoy winds northwest at 8 knots, water temperature 58, pressure 1,011.4 millibars. At Half Moon Bay, buoy winds northwest 8 knots, water temperature 59, pressure 1,011.5 millibars, seas 5 feet every 8 seconds. At Monterey, buoy winds northwest at 12 knots, water temperature 62, pressure 1,011.3 millibars. At Pointer, Wave Rider, buoy water temperature 59, sea 7 feet, every 12 seconds. At Cape San Martin, buoy winds northwest at 14 knots, water temperature 63, pressure 1,011.3 millibars. Synopsis for the Central California coast and bays, including the Monterey Bay, Greater Farallones, and Cordell Bank National Marine Sanctuaries. Light to moderate northerly breezes expected through early Thursday night. Building high pressure after a passing cold front will usher in fresh to strong breezes Friday into Saturday for most of the waters. The stronger winds will lead to an elevated sea state and hazardous conditions for small craft. The marine forecast for San Pablo Bay, Suisun Bay, the West Delta, and the San Francisco Bay north of the Bay Bridge. For today, southwest wind around 5 knots, rising to 5 to 10 knots this afternoon. For tonight, southwest wind 5 to 10 knots, rising to 10 to 15 knots after midnight. For Friday, southwest wind 10 to 15 knots. The marine forecast for Monterey Bay. Small craft advisory in effect from Friday morning through Friday evening. For today, north wind around 5 knots, backing to northwest late this morning, backing to west this afternoon. Seas 3 to 4 feet. Wave detail, west 4 feet at 10 seconds. For tonight, northwest wind 5 to 10 knots. Seas 3 to 4 feet. Wave detail, northwest 4 feet at 10 seconds. A slight chance of very light drizzle after midnight. For Friday, north wind around 5 knots, becoming west 15 to 25 knots with gusts up to 35 knots in the afternoon. Seas 3 to 5 feet. Wave detail, northwest 4 feet at 7 seconds and south 2 feet at 13 seconds. The coastal waters forecast from Point Arena to Point Reyes out to 10 nautical miles. Small craft advisory.
in effect from Friday morning through Saturday morning. Today, northwest wind 5 to 10 knots, rising to 15 to 20 knots, seas 4 to 6 feet, wave detail. Northwest 6 feet at 11 seconds and southwest 2 feet at 15 seconds. Tonight, northwest wind 15 to 20 knots, easing to 10 to 15 knots after midnight. Seas 4 to 6 feet, wave detail. Northwest 5 feet at 8 seconds and southwest 2 feet at 13 seconds. Friday, northwest wind 15 to 25 knots, rising to 20 to 25 knots in the afternoon. Seas 4 to 5 feet, building to 6 to 8 feet in the afternoon. Wave detail, northwest 8 feet at 10 seconds and south 2 feet at 13 seconds. The coastal waters forecast from Point Arena to Point Reyes 10 to 60 nautical miles offshore. Small craft advisory in effect from Friday morning through Saturday afternoon. Today, northwest wind 10 to 15 knots, seas 6 to 8 feet, wave detail. Northwest 7 feet at 11 seconds and southwest 2 feet at 15 seconds. Tonight, northwest wind 10 to 15 knots, seas 5 to 6 feet, wave detail. Northwest 6 feet at 10 seconds and southwest 2 feet at 13 seconds. Friday, northwest wind 15 to 20 knots, rising to 20 to 25 knots in the afternoon. Seas 6 to 7 feet, building to 9 feet in the afternoon. Wave detail, north 9 feet at 10 seconds and south 2 feet at 13 seconds. San Francisco Bar forecast. In the deep water channel, mixed seas of 2 to 4 feet at 12 seconds. Across the bar, swell can be more than twice as high across the bar than surrounding waters. Waves are also more prone to break, particularly during strong ebb currents. Maximum ebb current of 2.1 knots at 3:22 a.m. Thursday and 2.3 knots at 3:51 p.m. Thursday. The coastal waters forecast from Point Pinos to Point Piedras Blancas out to 10 nautical miles. Small craft advisory in effect from this evening through Saturday morning. Today, northwest wind 5 to 10 knots, easing to around 5 knots late this morning, rising to 5 to 10 knots early this afternoon, rising to 10 to 15 knots late. Seas 4 to 6 feet, wave detail, northwest 5 feet at 10 seconds and southwest 2 feet at 14 seconds. Tonight, northwest wind 15 to 25 knots, seas 4 to 6 feet, wave detail, northwest 5 feet at 11 seconds and southwest 2 feet at 13 seconds. Friday, northwest wind 15 to 25 knots, rising to 20 to 25 knots in the afternoon. Seas 5 to 7 feet, wave detail, northwest 6 feet at 7 seconds and south 2 feet at 13 seconds. The coastal waters forecast from Pigeon Point to Point Pinos 10 to 60 nautical miles offshore. Small craft advisory in effect from Friday morning through Saturday afternoon. Today, northwest wind 10 to 15 knots, seas 6 to 8 feet, wave detail. Northwest 7 feet at 10 seconds and southwest 2 feet at 14 seconds. Tonight, northwest wind around 15 knots, seas 5 to 6 feet, wave detail. Northwest 6 feet at 10 seconds and southwest 2 feet at 13 seconds. Friday, northwest wind 15 to 25 knots, seas 5 to 7 feet, wave detail. Northwest 7 feet at 8 seconds and south 3 feet at 13 seconds. The offshore waters forecast for the following marine location, Point Arena to Pigeon Point between 60 nautical miles and 150 nautical miles offshore. Issued at 02:04 a.m. Pacific Daylight Time. Today, north winds 10 to 20 knots, becoming northwest early, then diminishing to 5 to 15 knots. Seas 6 to 9 feet. Tonight, west to northwest winds 10 to 15 knots. Seas 5 to 7 feet. Friday, north winds 15 to 20 knots. Seas 6 to 9 feet. Friday night, north winds 15 to 25 knots. Seas 8 to 10 feet. Saturday, north to northwest winds 20 to 25 knots. Seas 8 to 10 feet. Saturday night, north to northwest winds 15 to 25 knots. Seas 7 to 10 feet. Sun, north to northwest winds 15 to 20 knots. Seas 7 to 9 feet. Sunday night, north to northwest winds 20.
20 to 25 knots. Sea at 7 to 10 feet. Monday, north winds 20 to 25 knots. Sea is 9 to 10 feet. Monday night, north winds 20 to 25 knots. Sea is 10 to 11 feet. The offshore waters forecast for the following marine location: Pigeon Point to Point Piedras Blancas between 60 nautical miles and 150 nautical miles offshore. Issued at 0204 a.m. Pacific Daylight Time. Today, north to northwest winds 15 to 20 knots, becoming northwest 10 to 15 knots. Sea 7 to 9 feet. Tonight, north to northwest winds 10 to 15 knots. Seas 5 to 7 feet. Friday, north winds 10 to 20 knots. Seas 5 to 8 feet. Friday night, north winds 20 to 25 knots. Seas 7 to 10 feet. Saturday, north to northwest winds 15 to 20 knots. Seas 8 to 10 feet. Saturday night, northwest winds 15 to 20 knots. Seas 8 to 9 feet. Sun, north to northwest winds 15 to 20 knots. Sea 7 to 9 feet. Sunday night, north to northwest winds 15 to 25 knots. Sea 7 to 9 feet. Monday, northwest winds 20 to 25 knots. Sea 8 to 10 feet. Monday night, north to northwest winds 20 to 25 knots. Sea 9 to 11 feet. The coastal waters forecast from Point Reyes to Pigeon Point out to 10 nautical miles. Small craft advisory in effect from Friday morning through Saturday morning. For today, northwest wind 5 to 10 knots, rising to 10 to 15 knots late. Seas 4 to 6 feet. Wave detail, northwest 5 feet at 10 seconds and southwest 2 feet at 15 seconds. For tonight, northwest wind 10 to 15 knots. Seas 4 to 5 feet. Wave detail, northwest 5 feet at 9 seconds and southwest 2 feet at 14 seconds. For Friday, northwest wind 15 to 25 knots, rising to 15 to 25 knots in the afternoon. Seas 3 to 5 feet, building to 5 to 7 feet in the afternoon. Wave detail, northwest 6 feet at 9 seconds and south 2 feet at 13 seconds. 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This broadcast originates from the National Weather Service office located in Monterey, California, and serves the coastal marine waters, including San Francisco and Monterey Bay. The coastal waters forecast from Pigeon Point to Point Pinos out to 10 nautical miles. Small craft advisory in effect from Friday morning through Saturday morning. For today, northwest wind 5 to 10 knots, rising to 10 to 15 knots late. Seas 4 to 6 feet. Wave detail, northwest 5 feet at 10 seconds and southwest 2 feet at 14 seconds. For tonight, northwest wind 10 to 15 knots. Seas 4 to 5 feet. Wave detail, northwest 5 feet at 10 seconds. For Friday, northwest wind 10 to 15 knots, rising to 20 to 25 knots with gusts up to 35 knots in the afternoon. Seas 4 to 6 feet. Wave detail, northwest 5 feet at 7 seconds and south 2 feet at 13 seconds. Sunrise, sunset, and tidal information for the San Francisco Bay Area for Thursday, September 24th. The sunrise today, 6:58 a.m. The sunset tonight, 7:05 p.m. Tidal data at the Golden Gate for today. Low tide, 4:26 a.m. at 0.33 feet. High tide, 11:12 a.m. at 5.16 feet. Low tide, 4:42 p.m. at 1.73 feet. High tide, 10:48 p.m. at 5.52 feet. Here are the buoy observations for 7 a.m. Pacific Daylight Time. An offshore buoy 6 winds north at 70 knots, gusting to 21, pressure 1,016.1 millibars. An offshore buoy 59 winds southwest at 14 knots.

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Pressure 1,015.4 millibars. At buoy 14 near Point Arena, winds northwest at 8 knots. Water temperature 54. Pressure 1,012.8 millibars. At buoy 13 near Bodega Bay, winds northwest at 14 knots. Pressure 1,011.3 millibars. At Point Reyes, wave rider, buoy water temperature 61, seas 8 feet every 11 seconds. At San Francisco, buoy winds northwest at 8 knots. Water temperature 58, pressure 1,011.4 millibars. At Half Moon Bay, buoy winds northwest 8 knots. Water temperature 59, pressure 1,011.5 millibars, seas 5 feet every 8 seconds. At Monterey, buoy winds northwest at 12 knots. Water temperature 62, pressure 1,011.3 millibars. At Pointer, wave rider, buoy water temperature 59, seas 7 feet every 12 seconds. At Cape San Martin, buoy winds northwest at 14 knots. Water temperature 63, pressure 1,011.3 millibars. Synopsis for the Central California coast and bays, including the Monterey Bay, Greater Farallones, and Cordell Bank National Marine Sanctuaries. Light to moderate northerly breezes expected through early Thursday night. Building high pressure after a passing cold front will usher in fresh to strong breezes Friday into Saturday for most of the waters. The stronger winds will lead to an elevated sea state and hazardous conditions for small craft. The marine forecast for San Pablo Bay, Suisun Bay, the West Delta, and the San Francisco Bay north of the Bay Bridge. For today, southwest wind around 5 knots, rising to 5 to 10 knots this afternoon. For tonight, southwest wind 5 to 10 knots, rising to 10 to 15 knots after midnight. For Friday, southwest wind 10 to 15 knots. The marine forecast for Monterey Bay. Small craft advisory in effect from Friday morning through Friday evening. For today, north wind around 5 knots, backing to northwest late this morning, backing to west this afternoon. Seas 3 to 4 feet. Wave detail, west 4 feet at 10 seconds. For tonight, northwest wind 5 to 10 knots. Seas 3 to 4 feet. Wave detail, northwest 4 feet at 10 seconds. A slight chance of very light drizzle after midnight. For Friday, north wind around 5 knots, becoming west 15 to 25 knots with gusts up to 35 knots in the afternoon. Seas 3 to 5 feet. Wave detail, northwest 4 feet at 7 seconds and south 2 feet at 13 seconds. The coastal waters forecast from Point Arena to Point Reyes out to 10 nautical miles. Small craft advisory in effect from Friday morning through Saturday morning. Today, northwest wind 5 to 10 knots, rising to 15 to 20 knots, seas 4 to 6 feet. Wave detail, northwest 6 feet at 11 seconds and southwest 2 feet at 15 seconds. Tonight, northwest wind 15 to 20 knots, easing to 10 to 15 knots after midnight. Seas 4 to 6 feet. Wave detail, northwest 5 feet at 8 seconds and southwest 2 feet at 13 seconds. Friday, northwest wind 15 to 25 knots, rising to 20 to 25 knots in the afternoon. Seas 4 to 5 feet, building to 6 to 8 feet in the afternoon. Wave detail, northwest 8 feet at 10 seconds and south 2 feet at 13 seconds. The coastal waters forecast from Point Arena to Point Reyes 10 to 60 nautical miles offshore. Small craft advisory in effect from Friday morning through Saturday afternoon. Today, northwest wind 10 to 15 knots, seas 6 to 8 feet. Wave detail, northwest 7 feet at 11 seconds and southwest 2 feet at 15 seconds. Tonight, northwest wind 10 to 15 knots, seas 5 to 6 feet. Wave detail, northwest 6 feet at 10 seconds and southwest 2 feet at 13 seconds. Friday, northwest wind 15 to 20 knots, rising to 20 to 25 knots in the afternoon. Seas 6 to 7 feet, building to 9 feet in the afternoon. Wave detail, north 9 feet at 10 seconds and south 2 feet at 13 seconds. San Francisco Bar forecast. In the deep water channel, mixed seas of 2 to 4 feet.
12 seconds. Across the bar, swell can be more than twice as high across the bar than surrounding waters. Waves are also more prone to break, particularly during strong ebb currents. Maximum ebb current of 2.1 knots at 3:22 a.m. Thursday and 2.3 knots at 3:51 p.m. Thursday. The coastal waters forecast from Point Pinos to Point Piedras Blancas out to 10 nautical miles. Small craft advisory in effect from this evening through Saturday morning. Today, northwest wind 5 to 10 knots, easing to around 5 knots late this morning, rising to 5 to 10 knots early this afternoon, rising to 10 to 15 knots late. Seas 4 to 6 feet wave detail, northwest 5 feet at 10 seconds and southwest 2 feet at 14 seconds. Tonight, northwest wind 15 to 25 knots, seas 4 to 6 feet wave detail, northwest 5 feet at 11 seconds and southwest 2 feet at 13 seconds. Friday, northwest wind 15 to 25 knots, rising to 20 to 25 knots in the afternoon. Seas 5 to 7 feet wave detail, northwest 6 feet at 7 seconds and south 2 feet at 13 seconds. The coastal waters forecast from Pigeon Point to Point Pinos 10 to 60 nautical miles offshore. Small craft advisory in effect from Friday morning through Saturday afternoon. Today, northwest wind 10 to 15 knots, seas 6 to 8 feet wave detail, northwest 7 feet at 10 seconds and southwest 2 feet at 14 seconds. Tonight, northwest wind around 15 knots, seas 5 to 6 feet wave detail, northwest 6 feet at 10 seconds and southwest 2 feet at 13 seconds. Friday, northwest wind 15 to 25 knots, seas 5 to 7 feet wave detail, northwest 7 feet at 8 seconds and south 3 feet at 13 seconds. The offshore waters forecast for the following marine location, Point Arena to Pigeon Point between 60 nautical miles and 150 nautical miles offshore. Issued at 0204 a.m. Pacific Daylight Time. Today, north winds 10 to 20 knots, becoming northwest early, then diminishing to 5 to 15 knots. Seas 6 to 9 feet. Tonight, west to northwest winds 10 to 15 knots. Seas 5 to 7 feet. Friday, north winds 15 to 20 knots. Seas 6 to 9 feet. Friday night, north winds 15 to 25 knots. Seas 8 to 10 feet. Saturday, north to northwest winds 20 to 25 knots. Seas 8 to 10 feet. Saturday night, north to northwest winds 15 to 25 knots. Seas 7 to 10 feet. Sun, north to northwest winds 15 to 20 knots. Seas 7 to 9 feet. Sunday night, north to northwest winds 20 to 25 knots. Seas 7 to 10 feet. Monday, north winds 20 to 25 knots. Seas 9 to 10 feet. Monday night, north winds 20 to 25 knots. Seas 10 to 11 feet. The offshore waters forecast for the following marine location, Pigeon Point to Point Piedras Blancas between 60 nautical miles and 150 nautical miles offshore. Issued at 0204 a.m. Pacific Daylight Time. Today, north to northwest winds 15 to 20 knots, becoming northwest 10 to 15 knots. Seas 7 to 9 feet. Tonight, north to northwest winds 10 to 15 knots. Seas 5 to 7 feet. Friday, north winds 10 to 20 knots. Seas 5 to 8 feet. Friday night, north winds 20 to 25 knots. Seas 7 to 10 feet. Saturday, north to northwest winds 15 to 20 knots. Seas 8 to 10 feet. Saturday night, northwest winds 15 to 20 knots. Seas 8 to 9 feet. Sun, north to northwest winds 15 to 20 knots. Seas 7 to 9 feet. Sunday night, north to northwest winds 15 to 25 knots. Seas 7 to 9 feet. Monday, northwest winds 20 to 25 knots. Seas 8 to 10 feet. Monday night, north to northwest winds 20 to 25 knots. Seas 9 to 11 feet. The coastal waters.

Forecast from Point Reyes to Pigeon Point out to 10 nautical miles. Small craft advisory in effect from Friday morning through Saturday morning. For today, northwest wind 5 to 10 knots, rising to 10 to 15 knots late. Seas 4 to 6 feet. Wave detail, northwest 5 feet at 10 seconds and southwest 2 feet at 15 seconds. For tonight, northwest wind 10 to 15 knots. Seas 4 to 5 feet. Wave detail, northwest 5 feet at 9 seconds and southwest 2 feet at 14 seconds. For Friday, northwest wind 15 to 25 knots, rising to 15 to 25 knots in the afternoon. Seas 3 to 5 feet, building to 5 to 7 feet in the afternoon. Wave detail, northwest 6 feet at 9 seconds and south 2 feet at 13 seconds. The coastal waters forecast from Pigeon Point to Point Pinos out to 10 nautical miles. Small craft advisory in effect from Friday morning through Saturday morning. For today, northwest wind 5 to 10 knots, rising to 10 to 15 knots late. Seas 4 to 6 feet. Wave detail, northwest 5 feet at 10 seconds and southwest 2 feet at 14 seconds. For tonight, northwest wind 10 to 15 knots. Seas 4 to 5 feet. Wave detail, northwest 5 feet at 10 seconds. For Friday, northwest wind 10 to 15 knots, rising to 20 to 25 knots with gusts up to 35 knots in the afternoon. Seas 4 to 6 feet. Wave detail, northwest 5 feet at 7 seconds and south 2 feet at 13 seconds. Sunrise, sunset, and tidal information for the San Francisco Bay Area for Thursday, September 24th. The sunrise today, 6:58 a.m. The sunset tonight, 7:05 p.m. Tidal data at the Golden Gate for today. Low tide, 4:26 a.m. at 0.33 feet. High tide, 11:12 a.m. at 5.16 feet. Low tide, 4:42 p.m. at 1.73 feet. High tide, 10:48 p.m. at 5.52 feet. Here are the buoy observations for 8 a.m. Pacific Daylight Time. An offshore buoy 6 winds north at 70 knots, gusting to 21, pressure 1016.8 millibars. An offshore buoy 59 winds southwest at 14 knots, water temperature 67, pressure 1015.3 millibars. At buoy 14 near Point Arena, winds north at 8 knots, water temperature 54, pressure 1013.0 millibars. At buoy 13 near Bodega Bay, winds northwest at 14 knots, pressure 1011.9 millibars. At Point Reyes, wave rider buoy water temperature 61, sea 7 feet, every 12 seconds. At San Francisco, buoy winds north at 8 knots, water temperature 58, pressure 1011.8 millibars. At Half Moon Bay, buoy winds northwest 10 knots, water temperature 59, pressure 1011.7 millibars, seas 5 feet, every 11 seconds. At Monterey, buoy winds northwest at 10 knots, water temperature 62, pressure 1011.7 millibars. At Pointer, wave rider buoy water temperature 59, sea 7 feet, every 11 seconds. At Cape San Martin, buoy winds north at 8 knots, water temperature 63, pressure 1012.2 millibars. Here are the buoy observations for 8 a.m. Pacific Daylight Time. An offshore buoy 6 winds north at 70 knots, gusting to 23, pressure 1017.0 millibars. An offshore buoy 59, wind southwest 14 knots, water temperature 67, pressure 1015.3 millibars, seas 5 feet, every 10 seconds. At Point Arena buoy, winds north 8 knots, water temperature 54, pressure 1013.2 millibars, seas 5 feet, every 11 seconds. At buoy 13 near Bodega Bay, winds northwest at 12 knots, pressure 1011.9 millibars, swell 6 feet, every 11 seconds. At Point Reyes, wave rider buoy, water temperature 61, seas 8 feet, every
seconds. At San Francisco, blowing winds north 8 knots. Water temperature 58. Pressure 1,011.9 millibars. Seas 5 feet every 11 seconds. At Half Moon Bay, blowing winds northwest 10 knots. Water temperature 59. Pressure 1,011.7 millibars. Seas 5 feet every 11 seconds. At Monterey Bay, blowing winds northwest 10 knots. Water temperature 62. Pressure 1,011.7 millibars. Seas 6 feet every 11 seconds. At Pointzer, wave rider buoy water temperature 59. Seas 7 feet every 11 seconds. At Cape San Martin, buoy winds north 8 knots. Water temperature 63. Pressure 1,012.3 millibars. Seas 7 feet every 11 seconds. Synopsis for the Central California coast and bays, including the Monterey Bay, Greater Farallones, and Cordell Bank National Marine Sanctuaries. Light to moderate northerly breezes expected through early Thursday night. Building high pressure after a passing cold front will usher in fresh to strong breezes Friday into Saturday for most of the waters. The stronger winds will lead to an elevated sea state and hazardous conditions for small craft. The marine forecast for San Pablo Bay, Suisun Bay, the West Delta, and the San Francisco Bay north of the Bay Bridge. For today, southwest wind around 5 knots, rising to 5 to 10 knots this afternoon. For tonight, southwest wind 5 to 10 knots, rising to 10 to 15 knots after midnight. For Friday, southwest wind 10 to 15 knots. The marine forecast for Monterey Bay. Small craft advisory in effect from Friday morning through Friday evening. For today, north wind around 5 knots, backing to northwest late this morning, backing to west this afternoon. Seas 3 to 4 feet. Wave detail, west 4 feet at 10 seconds. For tonight, northwest wind 5 to 10 knots. Seas 3 to 4 feet. Wave detail, northwest 4 feet at 10 seconds. A slight chance of very light drizzle after midnight. For Friday, north wind around 5 knots, becoming west 15 to 25 knots with gusts up to 35 knots in the afternoon. Seas 3 to 5 feet. Wave detail, northwest 4 feet at 7 seconds and south 2 feet at 13 seconds. The coastal waters forecast from Point Arena to Point Reyes out to 10 nautical miles. Small craft advisory in effect from Friday morning through Saturday morning. Today, northwest wind 5 to 10 knots, rising to 15 to 20 knots, seas 4 to 6 feet. Wave detail, northwest 6 feet at 11 seconds and southwest 2 feet at 15 seconds. Tonight, northwest wind 15 to 20 knots, easing to 10 to 15 knots after midnight. Seas 4 to 6 feet. Wave detail, northwest 5 feet at 8 seconds and southwest 2 feet at 13 seconds. Friday, northwest wind 15 to 25 knots, rising to 20 to 25 knots in the afternoon. Seas 4 to 5 feet, building to 6 to 8 feet in the afternoon. Wave detail, northwest 8 feet at 10 seconds and south 2 feet at 13 seconds. The coastal waters forecast from Point Arena to Point Reyes 10 to 60 nautical miles offshore. Small craft advisory in effect from Friday morning through Saturday afternoon. Today, northwest wind 10 to 15 knots, seas 6 to 8 feet. Wave detail, northwest 7 feet at 11 seconds and southwest 2 feet at 15 seconds. Tonight, northwest wind 10 to 15 knots, seas 5 to 6 feet. Wave detail, northwest 6 feet at 10 seconds and southwest 2 feet at 13 seconds. Friday, northwest wind 15 to 20 knots, rising to 20 to 25 knots in the afternoon. Seas 6 to 7 feet, building to 9 feet in the afternoon. Wave detail, north 9 feet at 10 seconds and south 2 feet at 13 seconds. San Francisco Bar forecast. In the deep water channel, mixed seas of 2 to 4 feet at 12 seconds. Across the bar, swell can be more than twice as high across the bar than surrounding waters. Waves are also more prone to break, particularly during strong ebb currents.
Maximum at current of 2.1 knots at 3. 22 a.m. Thursday and 2.3 knots at 3. 51 p.m. Thursday. The coastal waters forecast from Point Pinos to Point Piedras Blancas out to 10 nautical miles. Small craft advisory in effect from this evening through Saturday morning. Today, northwest wind 5 to 10 knots, easing to around 5 knots late this morning, rising to 5 to 10 knots early this afternoon, rising to 10 to 15 knots late. Seas 4 to 6 feet wave detail, northwest 5 feet at 10 seconds and southwest 2 feet at 14 seconds. Tonight, northwest wind 15 to 25 knots, seas 4 to 6 feet wave detail, northwest 5 feet at 11 seconds and southwest 2 feet at 13 seconds. Friday, northwest wind 15 to 25 knots, rising to 20 to 25 knots in the afternoon. Seas 5 to 7 feet wave detail, northwest 6 feet at 7 seconds and south 2 feet at 13 seconds. The coastal waters forecast from Pigeon Point to Point Pinos 10 to 60 nautical miles offshore. Small craft advisory in effect from Friday morning through Saturday afternoon. Today, northwest wind 10 to 15 knots, seas 6 to 8 feet wave detail, northwest 7 feet at 10 seconds and southwest 2 feet at 14 seconds. Tonight, northwest wind around 15 knots, seas 5 to 6 feet wave detail, northwest 6 feet at 10 seconds and southwest 2 feet at 13 seconds. Friday, northwest wind 15 to 25 knots, seas 5 to 7 feet wave detail, northwest 7 feet at 8 seconds and south 3 feet at 13 seconds. The offshore waters forecast for the following marine location, Point Arena to Pigeon Point between 60 nautical miles and 150 nautical miles offshore. Issued at 02:04 a.m. Pacific Daylight Time. Today, north winds 10 to 20 knots, becoming northwest early, then diminishing to 5 to 15 knots. Seas 6 to 9 feet. Tonight, west to northwest winds 10 to 15 knots. Seas 5 to 7 feet. Friday, north winds 15 to 20 knots. Seas 6 to 9 feet. Friday night, north winds 15 to 25 knots. Seas 8 to 10 feet. Saturday, north to northwest winds 20 to 25 knots. Seas 8 to 10 feet. Saturday night, north to northwest winds 15 to 25 knots. Seas 7 to 10 feet. Sun, north to northwest winds 15 to 20 knots. Seas 7 to 9 feet. Sunday night, north to northwest winds 20 to 25 knots. Seas 7 to 10 feet. Monday, north winds 20 to 25 knots. Seas 9 to 10 feet. Monday night, north winds 20 to 25 knots. Seas 10 to 11 feet. The offshore waters forecast for the following marine location, Pigeon Point to Point Piedras Blancas between 60 nautical miles and 150 nautical miles offshore. Issued at 02:04 a.m. Pacific Daylight Time. Today, north to northwest winds 15 to 20 knots, becoming northwest 10 to 15 knots. Sea 7 to 9 feet. Tonight, north to northwest winds 10 to 15 knots. Seas 5 to 7 feet. Friday, north winds 10 to 20 knots. Seas 5 to 8 feet. Friday night, north winds 20 to 25 knots. Seas 7 to 10 feet. Saturday, north to northwest winds 15 to 20 knots. Seas 8 to 10 feet. Saturday night, northwest winds 15 to 20 knots. Seas 8 to 9 feet. Sun, north to northwest winds 15 to 20 knots. Seas 7 to 9 feet. Sunday night, north to northwest winds 15 to 25 knots. Seas 7 to 9 feet. Monday, northwest winds 20 to 25 knots. Seas 8 to 10 feet. Monday night, north to northwest winds 20 to 25 knots. Seas 9 to 11 feet. The coastal waters forecast from Point Reyes to Pigeon Point out to 10 nautical miles. Small craft advisory in effect from Friday morning through Saturday morning. For today,
Northwest wind 5 to 10 knots, rising to 10 to 15 knots late. Seas 4 to 6 feet. Wave detail. North

Saturday morning. For today, northwest wind 5 to 10 knots, rising to 10 to 15 knots late. Seas 4 to 6 feet. Wave detail, northwest 5 feet at 10 seconds and southwest 2 feet at 14 seconds. For tonight, northwest wind 10 to 15 knots. Seas 4 to 5 feet. Wave detail, northwest 5 feet at 10 seconds. For Friday, northwest wind 10 to 15 knots, rising to 20 to 25 knots with gusts up to 35 knots in the afternoon. Seas 4 to 6 feet. Wave detail, northwest 5 feet at 7 seconds and south 2 feet at 13 seconds. Sunrise, sunset, and tidal information for the San Francisco Bay Area for Thursday, September 24th. The sunrise today, 6:58 a.m. The sunset tonight, 7:05 p.m. Tidal data at the Golden Gate for today. Low tide, 4:26 a.m. at 0.33 feet. High tide, 11:12 a.m. at 5.16 feet. Low tide, 4:42 p.m. at 1.73 feet. High tide, 10:48 p.m. at 5.52 feet. Here are the buoy observations for 8 a.m. Pacific Daylight Time. An offshore buoy 6 winds north at 17 knots, gusting to 23, pressure 1,017.0 millibars. An offshore buoy 59, wind southwest 14 knots, water temperature 67, pressure 1,015.3 millibars, seas 5 feet every 10 seconds. At Point Arena buoy, winds north 8 knots, water temperature 54, pressure 1,013.2 millibars, seas 5 feet every 11 seconds. At buoy 13 near Bodega Bay, winds northwest at 12 knots, pressure 1,011.9 millibars, swell 6 feet every 11 seconds. At Point Reyes Wave Rider buoy, water temperature 61, seas 8 feet every 12 seconds. At San Francisco buoy, winds north 8 knots, water temperature 58, pressure 1,011.9 millibars, seas 5 feet every 11 seconds. At Half Moon Bay buoy, winds northwest 10 knots, water temperature 59, pressure 1,011.7 millibars, seas 5 feet every 11 seconds. At Monterey Bay buoy, winds northwest 10 knots, water temperature 62, pressure 1,011.7 millibars, seas 6 feet every 11 seconds. At Pointer, Wave Rider buoy, water temperature 59, seas 7 feet every 11 seconds. At Cape San Martin buoy, winds north 8 knots, water temperature 63, pressure 1,012.3 millibars. Sea 7 feet every 11 seconds. 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This broadcast originates from the National Weather Service office located in Monterey, California, and serves the coastal marine waters, including San Francisco and Monterey Bay. Synopsis for the Central California coast and bays, including the Monterey Bay, Greater Farallones, and Cordell Bank National Marine Sanctuaries, light to moderate northerly breezes expected through early Thursday night. Building high pressure after a passing cold front will usher in fresh to strong breezes Friday into Saturday for most of the waters. The stronger winds will lead to an elevated sea state and hazardous conditions for small craft. The marine forecast for San Pablo Bay, Suisun Bay, the West Delta, and the San Francisco Bay north of the Bay Bridge. For today, southwest wind around 5 knots, rising to 5 to 10 knots this afternoon. For tonight, southwest wind 5 to 10 knots, rising to 10 to 15 knots after midnight. For Friday, southwest wind 10 to 15 knots. The marine forecast for Monterey Bay. Small craft advisory in effect from Friday morning through Friday evening. For today, north wind around 5 knots, backing to northwest late this morning, backing to west this afternoon. Seas 3 to 4 feet. Wave detail, west 4 feet at 10 seconds. For tonight, northwest wind 5 to 10 knots,

3 to 4 feet. Wave detail, northwest 4 feet at 10 seconds. A slight chance of very light drizzle after midnight. For Friday, north wind around 5 knots, becoming west 15 to 25 knots with gusts up to 35 knots in the afternoon. Seas 3 to 5 feet. Wave detail, northwest 4 feet at 7 seconds and south 2 feet at 13 seconds. The coastal waters forecast from Point Arena to Point Reyes out to 10 nautical miles. Small craft advisory in effect from Friday morning through Saturday morning. Today, northwest wind 5 to 10 knots, rising to 15 to 20 knots, seas 4 to 6 feet. Wave detail, northwest 6 feet at 11 seconds and southwest 2 feet at 15 seconds. Tonight, northwest wind 15 to 20 knots, easing to 10 to 15 knots after midnight. Seas 4 to 6 feet. Wave detail, northwest 5 feet at 8 seconds and southwest 2 feet at 13 seconds. Friday, northwest wind 15 to 25 knots, rising to 20 to 25 knots in the afternoon. Seas 4 to 5 feet, building to 6 to 8 feet in the afternoon. Wave detail, northwest 8 feet at 10 seconds and south 2 feet at 13 seconds. The coastal waters forecast from Point Arena to Point Reyes 10 to 60 nautical miles offshore. Small craft advisory in effect from Friday morning through Saturday afternoon. Today, northwest wind 10 to 15 knots, seas 6 to 8 feet. Wave detail, northwest 7 feet at 11 seconds and southwest 2 feet at 15 seconds. Tonight, northwest wind 10 to 15 knots, seas 5 to 6 feet. Wave detail, northwest 6 feet at 10 seconds and southwest 2 feet at 13 seconds. Friday, northwest wind 15 to 20 knots, rising to 20 to 25 knots in the afternoon. Seas 6 to 7 feet, building to 9 feet in the afternoon. Wave detail, north 9 feet at 10 seconds and south 2 feet at 13 seconds. San Francisco Bar forecast. In the deep water channel, mixed seas of 2 to 4 feet at 12 seconds. Across the bar, swell can be more than twice as high across the bar than surrounding waters. Waves are also more prone to break, particularly during strong ebb currents. Maximum ebb current of 2.1 knots at 3:22 a.m. Thursday and 2.3 knots at 3:51 p.m. Thursday. The coastal waters forecast from Point Pinos to Point Piedras Blancas out to 10 nautical miles. Small craft advisory in effect from this evening through Saturday morning. Today, northwest wind 5 to 10 knots, easing to around 5 knots late this morning, rising to 5 to 10 knots early this afternoon, rising to 10 to 15 knots late. Seas 4 to 6 feet. Wave detail, northwest 5 feet at 10 seconds and southwest 2 feet at 14 seconds. Tonight, northwest wind 15 to 25 knots, seas 4 to 6 feet. Wave detail, northwest 5 feet at 11 seconds and southwest 2 feet at 13 seconds. Friday, northwest wind 15 to 25 knots, rising to 20 to 25 knots in the afternoon. Seas 5 to 7 feet. Wave detail, northwest 6 feet at 7 seconds and south 2 feet at 13 seconds. The coastal waters forecast from Pigeon Point to Point Pinos 10 to 60 nautical miles offshore. Small craft advisory in effect from Friday morning through Saturday afternoon. Today, northwest wind 10 to 15 knots, seas 6 to 8 feet. Wave detail, northwest 7 feet at 10 seconds and southwest 2 feet at 14 seconds. Tonight, northwest wind around 15 knots, seas 5 to 6 feet. Wave detail, northwest 6 feet at 10 seconds and southwest 2 feet at 13 seconds. Friday, northwest wind 15 to 25 knots, seas 5 to 7 feet. Wave detail, northwest 7 feet at 8 seconds and south 3 feet at 13 seconds. The offshore waters forecast for the following marine location: Point Arena to Pigeon Point between 60 nautical miles and 150 nautical miles offshore. Issued at 8:24 a.m. Pacific Daylight Time. Today, northwest wind 5 to 15 knots, seas 6 to 8 feet. Tonight, west to northwest winds 10 to 15 knots, seas 5 to 7 feet. Friday, north winds 15 to 20 knots, seas 6.
9 feet. Friday night, north winds 15 to 25 knots. Seas 8 to 10 feet. Saturday, north to northwest winds 20 to 25 knots. Seas 8 to 10 feet. Saturday night, north to northwest winds 15 to 25 knots. Seas 7 to 10 feet. Sun, north to northwest winds 15 to 20 knots. Seas 7 to 9 feet. Sunday night, north to northwest winds 20 to 25 knots. Seas 7 to 9 feet. Monday, north winds 20 to 25 knots. Seas 9 to 10 feet. Monday night, north winds 20 to 25 knots. Seas 10 to 11 feet. Seas 9 to 10 feet. Monday night, north winds 20 to 25 knots. Seas 10 to 11 feet. The offshore waters forecast for the following marine location: Pigeon Point to Point Piedras Blancas between 60 nautical miles and 150 nautical miles offshore. Issued at 8:24 a.m. Pacific Daylight Time. Today, north to northwest winds 10 to 15 knots. Seas 7 to 8 feet. Tonight, north to northwest winds 10 to 15 knots. Seas 5 to 7 feet. Friday, north winds 10 to 20 knots. Seas 5 to 8 feet. Friday night, north winds 20 to 25 knots. Seas 7 to 10 feet. Saturday, north to northwest winds 15 to 20 knots. Seas 8 to 10 feet. Saturday night, northwest winds 15 to 20 knots. Seas 8 to 9 feet. Sun, north to northwest winds 15 to 20 knots. Seas 7 to 9 feet. Sun night, north to northwest winds 15 to 25 knots. Seas 7 to 9 feet. Monday, northwest winds 20 to 25 knots. Seas 8 to 10 feet. Monday night, north to northwest winds 20 to 25 knots. Seas 9 to 11 feet. The coastal waters forecast from Point Reyes to Pigeon Point out to 10 nautical miles. Small craft advisory in effect from Friday morning through Saturday morning. For today, northwest wind 5 to 10 knots, rising to 10 to 15 knots late. Seas 4 to 6 feet. Wave detail, northwest 5 feet at 10 seconds and southwest 2 feet at 15 seconds. For tonight, northwest wind 10 to 15 knots. Seas 4 to 5 feet. Wave detail, northwest 5 feet at 9 seconds and southwest 2 feet at 14 seconds. For Friday, northwest wind 15 to 25 knots, rising to 15 to 25 knots in the afternoon. Seas 3 to 5 feet, building to 5 to 7 feet in the afternoon. Wave detail, northwest 6 feet at 9 seconds and south 2 feet at 13 seconds. The coastal waters forecast from Pigeon Point to Point Pinos out to 10 nautical miles. Small craft advisory in effect from Friday morning through Saturday morning. For today, northwest wind 5 to 10 knots, rising to 10 to 15 knots late. Seas 4 to 6 feet. Wave detail, northwest 5 feet at 10 seconds and southwest 2 feet at 14 seconds. For tonight, northwest wind 10 to 15 knots. Seas 4 to 5 feet. Wave detail, northwest 5 feet at 10 seconds. For Friday, northwest wind 10 to 15 knots, rising to 20 to 25 knots with gusts up to 35 knots in the afternoon. Seas 4 to 6 feet. Wave detail, northwest 5 feet at 7 seconds and south 2 feet at 13 seconds. Sunrise, sunset, and tidal information for the San Francisco Bay Area for Thursday, September 24th. The sunrise today, 6:58 a.m. The sunset tonight, 7:05 p.m. Tidal data at the Golden Gate for today. Low tide, 4:26 a.m. at 0.33 feet. High tide, 11:12 a.m. at 5.16 feet. Low tide, 4:42 p.m. at 1.73 feet. High tide, 10:48 p.m. at 5.52 feet.

Here are the buoy observations for 8 a.m. Pacific Daylight Time. An offshore buoy 6 winds north at 70 knots, gusting to 23, pressure 1,017.0 millibars. An offshore buoy 59, wind southwest 14 knots, water temperature 67, pressure 1,015.3 millibars, seas 5 feet every 10 seconds. Head Point Arena buoy, winds north 8 knots, water temperature 54, pressure 1,013.2 millibars, seas 5 feet every 11 seconds. Head buoy 13 near Bodega Bay, winds northwest at 12 knots, pressure 1,011.9 millibars, swell 6 feet every 11 seconds. At Point Reyes Wave Rider buoy, water temperature 61, seas 8 feet every 12 seconds. At San Francisco buoy, winds north 8 knots, water temperature 58, pressure 1,011.9 millibars, seas 5 feet every 11 seconds. At Half Moon Bay buoy, winds northwest 10 knots, water temperature 59, pressure 1,011.7 millibars, seas 5 feet every 11 seconds. At Monterey Bay buoy, winds northwest 10 knots, water temperature 62, pressure 1,011.7 millibars, seas 6 feet every 11 seconds. Head Point Sur, Wave Rider buoy, water temperature 59, seas 7 feet every 11 seconds. At Cape San Martin buoy, winds north 8 knots, water temperature 63, pressure 1,012.3 millibars, seas 7 feet every 11 seconds. Synopsis for the Central California coast and bays, including the Monterey Bay, Greater Farallones, and Cordell Bank National Marine Sanctuaries. Light to moderate northerly breezes expected through early Thursday night. Building high pressure after a passing cold front will usher in fresh to strong breezes Friday into Saturday for most of the waters. The stronger winds will lead to an elevated sea state and hazardous conditions for small craft. The marine forecast for San Pablo Bay, Suisun Bay, the West Delta, and the San Francisco Bay north of the Bay Bridge. For today, southwest wind around 5 knots, rising to 5 to 10 knots this afternoon. For tonight, southwest wind 5 to 10 knots, rising to 10 to 15 knots after midnight. For Friday, southwest wind 10 to 15 knots. The marine forecast for Monterey Bay. Small craft advisory in effect from Friday morning through Friday evening. For today, north wind around 5 knots, backing to northwest late this morning, backing to west this afternoon. Seas 3 to 4 feet. Wave detail, west 4 feet at 10 seconds. For tonight, northwest wind 5 to 10 knots. Seas 3 to 4 feet. Wave detail, northwest 4 feet at 10 seconds. A slight chance of very light drizzle after midnight. For Friday, north wind around 5 knots, becoming west 15 to 25 knots with gusts up to 35 knots in the afternoon. Seas 3 to 5 feet. Wave detail, northwest 4 feet at 7 seconds and south 2 feet at 13 seconds. The coastal waters forecast from Point Arena to Point Reyes out to 10 nautical miles. Small craft advisory in effect from Friday morning through Saturday morning. Today, northwest wind 5 to 10 knots, rising to 15 to 20 knots, seas 4 to 6 feet. Wave detail, northwest 6 feet at 11 seconds and southwest 2 feet at 15 seconds. Tonight, northwest wind 15 to 20 knots, easing to 10 to 15 knots after midnight. Seas 4 to 6 feet. Wave detail, northwest 5 feet at 8 seconds and southwest 2 feet at 13 seconds. Friday, northwest wind 15 to 25 knots, rising to 20 to 25 knots in the afternoon. Seas 4 to 5 feet, building to 6 to 8 feet in the afternoon. Wave detail, northwest 8 feet at 10 seconds and south 2 feet at 13 seconds. The coastal waters forecast from Point Arena to Point Reyes 10 to 60 nautical miles offshore. Small craft advisory in effect from Friday morning through Saturday afternoon. Today, northwest wind 10 to 15 knots, seas 6 to 8 feet. Wave detail, northwest 7 feet at 11 seconds and southwest 2 feet at 15 seconds.
Tonight, northwest wind 10 to 15 knots, seas 5 to 6 feet, wave detail. Northwest 6 feet at 10 seconds and southwest 2 feet at 13 seconds. Friday, northwest wind 15 to 20 knots, rising to 20 to 25 knots in the afternoon. Seas 6 to 7 feet, building to 9 feet in the afternoon. Wave detail, north 9 feet at 10 seconds and south 2 feet at 13 seconds. San Francisco Bar forecast. In the deep water channel, mixed seas of 2 to 4 feet at 12 seconds. Across the bar, swell can be more than twice as high across the bar than surrounding waters. Waves are also more prone to break, particularly during strong ebb currents. Maximum ebb current of 2.1 knots at 3:22 a.m. Thursday and 2.3 knots at 3:51 p.m. Thursday. The coastal waters forecast from Point Pinos to Point Piedras Blancas out to 10 nautical miles. Small craft advisory in effect from this evening through Saturday morning. Today, northwest wind 5 to 10 knots, easing to around 5 knots late this morning, rising to 5 to 10 knots early this afternoon, rising to 10 to 15 knots late. Seas 4 to 6 feet, wave detail, northwest 5 feet at 10 seconds and southwest 2 feet at 14 seconds. Tonight, northwest wind 15 to 25 knots, seas 4 to 6 feet, wave detail, northwest 5 feet at 11 seconds and southwest 2 feet at 13 seconds. Friday, northwest wind 15 to 25 knots, rising to 20 to 25 knots in the afternoon. Seas 5 to 7 feet, wave detail, northwest 6 feet at 7 seconds and south 2 feet at 13 seconds. The coastal waters forecast from Pigeon Point to Point Pinos 10 to 16 nautical miles offshore. Small craft advisory in effect from Friday morning through Saturday afternoon. Today, northwest wind 10 to 15 knots, seas 6 to 8 feet, wave detail. Northwest 7 feet at 10 seconds and southwest 2 feet at 14 seconds. Tonight, northwest wind around 15 knots, seas 5 to 6 feet, wave detail. Northwest 6 feet at 10 seconds and southwest 2 feet at 13 seconds. Friday, northwest wind 15 to 25 knots, seas 5 to 7 feet, wave detail. Northwest 7 feet at 8 seconds and south 3 feet at 13 seconds. The coastal waters forecast from Point Pinos to Point Piedras Blancas out to 10 nautical miles. Small craft advisory in effect from this evening through Saturday morning. Today, northwest wind 5 to 10 knots, easing to around 5 knots late this morning, rising to 5 to 10 knots early this afternoon, rising to 10 to 15 knots late. Seas 4 to 6 feet, wave detail, northwest 5 feet at 10 seconds and southwest 2 feet at 14 seconds. Tonight, northwest wind 15 to 20 knots with gusts up to 30 knots, seas 4 to 6 feet, wave detail, northwest 5 feet at 11 seconds and southwest 2 feet at 13 seconds. Friday, northwest wind 15 to 20 knots, rising to 20 to 25 knots in the afternoon. Gusts up to 30 knots, seas 5 to 7 feet, wave detail, northwest 6 feet at 7 seconds and south 2 feet at 13 seconds. The coastal waters forecast from Pigeon Point to Point Pinos 10 to 16 nautical miles offshore. Small craft advisory in effect from Friday morning through Saturday afternoon. Today, northwest wind 10 to 15 knots, seas 6 to 8 feet, wave detail, northwest 7 feet at 10 seconds and southwest 2 feet at 14 seconds. Tonight, northwest wind around 15 knots, seas 5 to 6 feet, wave detail, northwest 6 feet at 10 seconds and southwest 2 feet at 13 seconds. Friday, northwest wind 15 to 20 knots with gusts up to 30 knots, seas 5 to 7 feet, wave detail, northwest 7 feet at 8 seconds and south 3 feet at 13 seconds. The offshore waters forecast for the following marine location, Point Arena to Pigeon Point between 60 nautical miles and 150 nautical miles offshore. Issued at 8:24 a.m. Pacific Daylight Time. Today, northwest winds 5 to 15 knots. Seas 6 to 8 feet. Tonight, west to northwest winds 10 to 15 knots. Seas 5 to 7 feet. Friday, north winds 15 to 20 knots. Seas 6 to 9 feet.
Friday night, north winds 15 to 25 knots. Seas 8 to 10 feet. Saturday, north to northwest winds 20 to 25 knots. Seas 8 to 10 feet. Saturday night, north to northwest winds 15 to 25 knots. Seas 7 to 10 feet. Sun, north to northwest winds 15 to 20 knots. Seas 7 to 9 feet. Sunday night, north to northwest winds 20 to 25 knots. Seas 7 to 9 feet. Monday, north winds 20 to 25 knots. Seas 9 to 10 feet. Monday night, north winds 20 to 25 knots. Seas 10 to 11 feet. The offshore waters forecast for the following marine location: Pigeon Point to Point Piedras Blancas between 60 nautical miles and 150 nautical miles offshore. Issued at 8:24 a.m. Pacific Daylight Time. Today, north to northwest winds 10 to 15 knots. Seas 7 to 8 feet. Tonight, north to northwest winds 10 to 15 knots. Seas 5 to 7 feet. Friday, north winds 10 to 20 knots. Seas 5 to 8 feet. Friday night, north winds 20 to 25 knots. Seas 7 to 10 feet. Saturday, north to northwest winds 15 to 20 knots. Seas 8 to 10 feet. Saturday night, northwest winds 15 to 20 knots. Seas 8 to 9 feet. Sun, north to northwest winds 15 to 20 knots. Seas 7 to 9 feet. Sun night, north to northwest winds 15 to 25 knots. Seas 7 to 9 feet. Monday, northwest winds 20 to 25 knots. Seas 8 to 10 feet. Monday night, north to northwest winds 20 to 25 knots. Seas 9 to 11 feet. The coastal waters forecast from Point Reyes to Pigeon Point out to 10 nautical miles. Small craft advisory in effect from Friday morning through Saturday morning. For today, northwest wind 5 to 10 knots, rising to 10 to 15 knots late. Seas 4 to 6 feet. Wave detail, northwest 5 feet at 10 seconds and southwest 2 feet at 15 seconds. For tonight, northwest wind 10 to 15 knots. Seas 4 to 5 feet. Wave detail, northwest 5 feet at 9 seconds and southwest 2 feet at 14 seconds. For Friday, northwest wind 10 to 15 knots, rising to 15 to 20 knots with gusts up to 30 knots in the afternoon. Seas 3 to 5 feet, building to 5 to 7 feet in the afternoon. Wave detail, northwest 6 feet at 9 seconds and south 2 feet at 13 seconds. The coastal waters forecast from Pigeon Point to Point Pinos out to 10 nautical miles. Small craft advisory in effect from Friday morning through Saturday morning. For today, northwest wind 5 to 10 knots, rising to 10 to 15 knots late. Seas 4 to 6 feet. Wave detail, northwest 5 feet at 10 seconds and southwest 2 feet at 14 seconds. For tonight, northwest wind 10 to 15 knots. Seas 4 to 5 feet. Wave detail, northwest 5 feet at 10 seconds. For Friday, northwest wind 10 to 15 knots, rising to 20 to 25 knots with occasional gusts up to 35 knots in the afternoon. Seas 4 to 6 feet. Wave detail, northwest 5 feet at 7 seconds and south 2 feet at 13 seconds. Sunrise, sunset, and tidal information for the San Francisco Bay Area for Thursday, September 24th. The sunrise today, 6:58 a.m. The sunset tonight, 7:05 p.m. Tidal data at the Golden Gate for today. Low tide, 4:26 a.m. at 0.33 feet. High tide, 11:12 a.m. at 5.16 feet. Low tide, 4:42 p.m. at 1.73 feet. High tide, 10:48 p.m. at 5.52 feet. Here are the buoy observations for 8 a.m. Pacific Daylight Time.
an offshore buoy 6 winds north at 70 knots, gusting to 23, pressure 1,017.0 millibars. An offshore buoy 59, wind southwest 14 knots, water temperature 67, pressure 1,015.3 millibars, seas 5 feet every 10 seconds. At Point Arena buoy, winds north 8 knots, water temperature 54, pressure 1,013.2 millibars, seas 5 feet every 11 seconds. At buoy 13 near Bodega Bay, winds northwest at 12 knots, pressure 1,011.9 millibars, swell 6 feet every 11 seconds. At Point Reyes Wave Rider buoy, water temperature 61, seas 8 feet every 12 seconds. At San Francisco buoy, winds north 8 knots, water temperature 58, pressure 1,011.9 millibars, seas 5 feet every 11 seconds. At Half Moon Bay buoy, winds northwest 10 knots, water temperature 59, pressure 1,011.7 millibars, seas 5 feet every 11 seconds. At Monterey Bay buoy, winds northwest 10 knots, water temperature 62, pressure 1,011.7 millibars, seas 6 feet every 11 seconds. At Point Sur, Wave Rider buoy, water temperature 59, seas 7 feet every 11 seconds. At Cape San Martin buoy, winds north 8 knots, water temperature 63, pressure 1,012.3 millibars, seas 7 feet every 11 seconds. Synopsis for the Central California coast and bays, including the Monterey Bay, Greater Farallones, and Cordell Bank National Marine Sanctuaries. Light to moderate northerly breezes expected through early Thursday night. Building high pressure in wake of a passing cold front will usher in fresh to strong breezes Friday into Saturday for most of the waters. Near gale force gusts will be possible in the wind-prone areas near shore. The stronger winds will lead to an elevated sea state and hazardous conditions for small craft. The marine forecast for San Pablo Bay, Suisun Bay, the West Delta, and the San Francisco Bay north of the Bay Bridge. For today, southwest wind around 5 knots, rising to 5 to 10 knots this afternoon. For tonight, southwest wind 5 to 10 knots, rising to 10 to 15 knots after midnight. For Friday, southwest wind 10 to 15 knots. 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This broadcast originates from the National Weather Service office located in Monterey, California, and serves the coastal marine waters, including San Francisco and Monterey Bay. The marine forecast for Monterey Bay. Small craft advisory in effect from Friday morning through Friday evening. For today, north wind around 5 knots, backing to northwest late this morning, backing to west this afternoon. Seas 3 to 4 feet. Wave detail, west 4 feet at 10 seconds. For tonight, northwest wind 5 to 10 knots. Seas 3 to 4 feet. Wave detail, northwest 4 feet at 10 seconds. For Friday, north wind around 5 knots, becoming west 15 to 20 knots with occasional gusts up to 35 knots in the afternoon. Seas 3 to 5 feet. Wave detail, northwest 4 feet at 7 seconds and south 2 feet at 13 seconds. The coastal waters forecast from Point Arena to Point Reyes out to 10 nautical miles. Small craft advisory in effect from Friday morning through Saturday morning. Today, northwest wind 5 to 10 knots, rising to 15 to 20 knots, seas 4 to 6 feet. Wave detail, northwest 6 feet at 11 seconds and southwest 2 feet at 15 seconds. Tonight, northwest wind 15 to 20 knots, easing to 10 to 15 knots after midnight. Seas 4 to 6 feet. Wave detail, northwest 5 feet at 8 seconds and southwest 2 feet at 13 seconds. Friday, northwest wind 15 to 20 knots, rising to 20 to 25 knots in the afternoon. Gusts up to 30 knots, seas 4 to 5 feet, building to 6 to 8 feet in the afternoon. Wave detail, northwest 8 feet at 10 seconds and south 2 feet at 13 seconds.
The coastal waters forecast from Point Arena to Point Reyes 10 to 60 nautical miles offshore. Small craft advisory in effect from Friday morning through

Saturday afternoon. Today, northwest wind 10 to 15 knots, sea 6 to 8 feet wave detail. Northwest 7 feet at 11 seconds and southwest 2 feet at 15 seconds. Tonight, northwest wind 10 to 15 knots, sea 5 to 6 feet wave detail. Northwest 6 feet at 10 seconds and southwest 2 feet at 13 seconds. Friday, northwest wind 15 to 20 knots, rising to 20 to 25 knots in the afternoon. Gusts up to 30 knots, sea 6 to 7 feet, building to 9 feet in the afternoon. Wave detail, north 9 feet at 10 seconds and south 2 feet at 13 seconds. San Francisco Bar forecast. In the deep water channel, mixed seas of 2 to 4 feet at 12 seconds. Across the bar, swell can be more than twice as high across the bar than surrounding waters. Waves are also more prone to break, particularly during strong ebb currents. Maximum ebb current of 2.3 knots at 3:51 p.m. Thursday and 2.3 knots at 04:01 a.m. Friday. The coastal waters forecast from Point Pinos to Point Piedras Blancas out to 10 nautical miles. Small craft advisory in effect from this evening through Saturday morning. Today, northwest wind 5 to 10 knots, easing to around 5 knots late this morning, rising to 5 to 10 knots early this afternoon, rising to 10 to 15 knots late. Seas 4 to 6 feet wave detail, northwest 5 feet at 10 seconds and southwest 2 feet at 14 seconds. Tonight, northwest wind 15 to 20 knots with gusts up to 30 knots, seas 4 to 6 feet wave detail, northwest 5 feet at 11 seconds and southwest 2 feet at 13 seconds. Friday, northwest wind 15 to 20 knots, rising to 20 to 25 knots in the afternoon. Gusts up to 30 knots, seas 5 to 7 feet wave detail, northwest 6 feet at 7 seconds and south 2 feet at 13 seconds. The coastal waters forecast from Pigeon Point to Point Pinos 10 to 60 nautical miles offshore. Small craft advisory in effect from Friday morning through Saturday afternoon. Today, northwest wind 10 to 15 knots, sea 6 to 8 feet wave detail, northwest 7 feet at 10 seconds and southwest 2 feet at 14 seconds. Tonight, northwest wind around 15 knots, seas 5 to 6 feet wave detail, northwest 6 feet at 10 seconds and southwest 2 feet at 13 seconds. Friday, northwest wind 15 to 20 knots with gusts up to 30 knots, seas 5 to 7 feet wave detail, northwest 7 feet at 8 seconds and south 3 feet at 13 seconds. The offshore waters forecast for the following marine location, Point Arena to Pigeon Point between 60 nautical miles and 150 nautical miles offshore. Issued at 8:24 a.m. Pacific Daylight Time. Today, northwest winds 5 to 15 knots. Seas 6 to 8 feet. Tonight, west to northwest winds 10 to 15 knots. Seas 5 to 7 feet. Friday, north winds 15 to 20 knots. Seas 6 to 9 feet. Friday night, north winds 15 to 25 knots. Seas 8 to 10 feet. Saturday, north to northwest winds 20 to 25 knots. Seas 8 to 10 feet. Saturday night, north to northwest winds 15 to 25 knots. Seas 7 to 10 feet. Sun, north to northwest winds 15 to 20 knots. Seas 7 to 9 feet. Sunday night, north to northwest winds 20 to 25 knots. Seas 7 to 9 feet. Monday, north winds 20 to 25 knots. Seas 9 to 10 feet. Monday night, north winds 20 to 25 knots. Seas 10 to 11 feet. The offshore waters forecast for the following marine location, Pigeon Point to Point Piedras Blancas between 60 nautical miles and 150 nautical miles offshore. Issued at 8:24 a.m. Pacific Daylight Time. Today, north to northwest winds 10 to 15 knots. Seas 7 to 8 feet. Tonight, north to northwest winds 10 to 15 knots. Seas 5 to 7 feet. Friday, north winds 10 to 20 knots. Seas 5 to 8 feet. Friday night, north winds 20 to 25 knots.

Frequency is 7 to 10 feet. Saturday, north to northwest winds 15 to 20 knots. Seas 8 to 10 feet. Saturday night, northwest winds 15 to 20 knots. Seas 8 to 9 feet. Sun, north to northwest winds 15 to 20 knots. Seas 7 to 9 feet. Sun night, north to northwest winds 15 to 25 knots. Seas 7 to 9 feet. Monday, northwest winds 20 to 25 knots. Seas 8 to 10 feet. Monday night, north to northwest winds 20 to 25 knots. Seas 9 to 11 feet. The coastal waters forecast from Point Reyes to Pigeon Point out to 10 nautical miles. Small craft advisory in effect from Friday morning through Saturday morning. For today, northwest wind 5 to 10 knots, rising to 10 to 15 knots late. Seas 4 to 6 feet. Wave detail, northwest 5 feet at 10 seconds and southwest 2 feet at 15 seconds. For tonight, northwest wind 10 to 15 knots. Seas 4 to 5 feet. Wave detail, northwest 5 feet at 9 seconds and southwest 2 feet at 14 seconds. For Friday, northwest wind 10 to 15 knots, rising to 15 to 20 knots with gusts up to 30 knots in the afternoon. Seas 3 to 5 feet, building to 5 to 7 feet in the afternoon. Wave detail, northwest 6 feet at 9 seconds and south 2 feet at 13 seconds. The coastal waters forecast from Pigeon Point to Point Pinos out to 10 nautical miles. Small craft advisory in effect from Friday morning through Saturday morning. For today, northwest wind 5 to 10 knots, rising to 10 to 15 knots late. Seas 4 to 6 feet. Wave detail, northwest 5 feet at 10 seconds and southwest 2 feet at 14 seconds. For tonight, northwest wind 10 to 15 knots. Seas 4 to 5 feet. Wave detail, northwest 5 feet at 10 seconds. For Friday, northwest wind 10 to 15 knots, rising to 20 to 25 knots with occasional gusts up to 35 knots in the afternoon. Seas 4 to 6 feet. Wave detail, northwest 5 feet at 7 seconds and south 2 feet at 13 seconds. Sunrise, sunset, and tidal information for the San Francisco Bay Area for Thursday, September 24th. The sunrise today, 6:58 a.m. The sunset tonight, 7:05 p.m. Tidal data at the Golden Gate for today. Low tide, 4:26 a.m. at 0.33 feet. High tide, 11:12 a.m. at 5.16 feet. Low tide, 4:42 p.m. at 1.73 feet. High tide, 10:48 p.m. at 5.52 feet. Here are the buoy observations for 9 a.m. Pacific Daylight Time. An offshore buoy 6 winds northwest at 19 knots, gusting to 23, pressure 1,017.5 millibars. An offshore buoy 59 winds southwest at 14 knots, water temperature 67, pressure 1,015.5 millibars. At buoy 14 near Point Arena winds north at 6 knots, water temperature 54, pressure 1,013.3 millibars. At buoy 13 near Bodega Bay winds northwest at 14 knots, pressure 1,012.1 millibars. At Point Reyes Wave Rider buoy water temperature 61, seas 8 feet every 11 seconds. At San Francisco buoy winds northwest at 8 knots, water temperature 58, pressure 1,012.3 millibars. At Half Moon Bay buoy winds northwest 10 knots, water temperature 59, pressure 1,012.1 millibars, seas 5 feet every 10 seconds. At Monterey buoy winds northwest at 12 knots, water temperature 62, pressure 1,011.9 millibars. At Pointer, Wave Rider buoy water temperature 59, seas 7 feet, every 12 seconds. At Cape San Martin buoy winds north at 6 knots, water temperature 63, pressure 1,012.7 millibars. Synopsis for the Central California Coast and Bays, including the Monterey Bay, Greater Fair
shallows. At Cordell Bank National Marine Sanctuaries, light to moderate northerly breezes expected through early Thursday night. Building high pressure in wake of a passing cold front will usher in fresh to strong breezes Friday into Saturday for most of the waters. Near gale force gusts will be possible in the wind-prone areas near shore. The stronger winds will lead to an elevated sea state and hazardous conditions for small craft. The marine forecast for San Pablo Bay, Suisun Bay, the West Delta, and the San Francisco Bay north of the Bay Bridge. For today, southwest wind around 5 knots, rising to 5 to 10 knots this afternoon. For tonight, southwest wind 5 to 10 knots, rising to 10 to 15 knots after midnight. For Friday, southwest wind 10 to 15 knots. The marine forecast for Monterey Bay. Small craft advisory in effect from Friday morning through Friday evening. For today, north wind around 5 knots, backing to northwest late this morning, backing to west this afternoon. Seas 3 to 4 feet. Wave detail, west 4 feet at 10 seconds. For tonight, northwest wind 5 to 10 knots. Seas 3 to 4 feet. Wave detail, northwest 4 feet at 10 seconds. For Friday, north wind around 5 knots, becoming west 15 to 20 knots with occasional gusts up to 35 knots in the afternoon. Seas 3 to 5 feet. Wave detail, northwest 4 feet at 7 seconds and south 2 feet at 13 seconds. The coastal waters forecast from Point Arena to Point Reyes out to 10 nautical miles. Small craft advisory in effect from Friday morning through Saturday morning. Today, northwest wind 5 to 10 knots, rising to 15 to 20 knots, seas 4 to 6 feet. Wave detail, northwest 6 feet at 11 seconds and southwest 2 feet at 15 seconds. Tonight, northwest wind 15 to 20 knots, easing to 10 to 15 knots after midnight. Seas 4 to 6 feet. Wave detail, northwest 5 feet at 8 seconds and southwest 2 feet at 13 seconds. Friday, northwest wind 15 to 20 knots, rising to 20 to 25 knots in the afternoon. Gusts up to 30 knots, seas 4 to 5 feet, building to 6 to 8 feet in the afternoon. Wave detail, northwest 8 feet at 10 seconds and south 2 feet at 13 seconds. The coastal waters forecast from Point Arena to Point Reyes 10 to 60 nautical miles offshore. Small craft advisory in effect from Friday morning through Saturday afternoon. Today, northwest wind 10 to 15 knots, seas 6 to 8 feet. Wave detail, northwest 7 feet at 11 seconds and southwest 2 feet at 15 seconds. Tonight, northwest wind 10 to 15 knots, seas 5 to 6 feet. Wave detail, northwest 6 feet at 10 seconds and southwest 2 feet at 13 seconds. Friday, northwest wind 15 to 20 knots, rising to 20 to 25 knots in the afternoon. Gusts up to 30 knots, seas 6 to 7 feet, building to 9 feet in the afternoon. Wave detail, north 9 feet at 10 seconds and south 2 feet at 13 seconds. San Francisco Bar forecast. In the deep water channel, mixed seas of 2 to 4 feet at 12 seconds. Across the bar, swell can be more than twice as high across the bar than surrounding waters. Waves are also more prone to break, particularly during strong ebb currents. Maximum ebb current of 2.3 knots at 3:51 p.m. Thursday and 2.3 knots at 04:01 a.m. Friday. The coastal waters forecast from Point Pinos to Point Piedras Blancas out to 10 nautical miles. Small craft advisory in effect from this evening through Saturday morning. Today, northwest wind 5 to 10 knots, easing to around 5 knots late this morning, rising to 5 to 10 knots early this afternoon, rising to 10 to 15 knots late. Seas 4 to 6 feet. Wave detail, northwest 5 feet at 10 seconds and southwest 2 feet at 14 seconds. Tonight, northwest wind 15 to 20 knots with gusts up to 30 knots, seas 4 to 6 feet. Wave detail, northwest 5 feet at 11 seconds and southwest 2 feet at 13 seconds. Friday, northwest wind 15 to 20 knots, rising to 20 to 25 knots in the afternoon. Gusts up to 30 knots, seas 5 to 7 feet. Wave detail.
west, 6 feet at 7 seconds, and south, 2 feet at 13 seconds. The coastal waters forecast from Pigeon Point to Point Pinos 10 to 60 nautical miles offshore. Small craft advisory in effect from Friday morning through Saturday afternoon. Today, northwest wind 10 to 15 knots, sea 6 to 8 feet, wave detail. Northwest 7 feet at 10 seconds and southwest 2 feet at 14 seconds. Tonight, northwest wind around 15 knots, sea 5 to 6 feet, wave detail. Northwest 6 feet at 10 seconds and southwest 2 feet at 13 seconds. Friday, northwest wind 15 to 20 knots with gusts up to 30 knots, seas 5 to 7 feet, wave detail. Northwest 7 feet at 8 seconds and south 3 feet at 13 seconds. The offshore waters forecast for the following marine location: Point Arena to Pigeon Point between 60 nautical miles and 150 nautical miles offshore. Issued at 8:24 a.m. Pacific Daylight Time. Today, northwest winds 5 to 15 knots, seas 6 to 8 feet. Tonight, west to northwest winds 10 to 15 knots, seas 5 to 7 feet. Friday, north winds 15 to 20 knots, seas 6 to 9 feet. Friday night, north winds 15 to 25 knots, seas 8 to 10 feet. Saturday, north to northwest winds 20 to 25 knots, seas 8 to 10 feet. Saturday night, north to northwest winds 15 to 25 knots, seas 7 to 10 feet. Sun, north to northwest winds 15 to 20 knots, seas 7 to 9 feet. Sunday night, north to northwest winds 20 to 25 knots, seas 7 to 9 feet. Monday, north winds 20 to 25 knots, seas 9 to 10 feet. Monday night, north winds 20 to 25 knots, seas 10 to 11 feet. The offshore waters forecast for the following marine location: Pigeon Point to Point Piedras Blancas between 60 nautical miles and 150 nautical miles offshore. Issued at 8:24 a.m. Pacific Daylight Time. Today, north to northwest winds 10 to 15 knots, seas 7 to 8 feet. Tonight, north to northwest winds 10 to 15 knots, seas 5 to 7 feet. Friday, north winds 10 to 20 knots, seas 5 to 8 feet. Friday night, north winds 20 to 25 knots, seas 7 to 10 feet. Saturday, north to northwest winds 15 to 20 knots, seas 8 to 10 feet. Saturday night, northwest winds 15 to 20 knots, seas 8 to 9 feet. Sun, north to northwest winds 15 to 20 knots, seas 7 to 9 feet. Sun night, north to northwest winds 15 to 25 knots, seas 7 to 9 feet. Monday, northwest winds 20 to 25 knots, seas 8 to 10 feet. Monday night, north to northwest winds 20 to 25 knots, seas 9 to 11 feet. The coastal waters forecast from Point Reyes to Pigeon Point out to 10 nautical miles. Small craft advisory in effect from Friday morning through Saturday morning. For today, northwest wind 5 to 10 knots, rising to 10 to 15 knots late. Seas 4 to 6 feet. Wave detail, northwest 5 feet at 10 seconds and southwest 2 feet at 15 seconds. For tonight, northwest wind 10 to 15 knots. Seas 4 to 5 feet. Wave detail, northwest 5 feet at 9 seconds and southwest 2 feet at 14 seconds. For Friday, northwest wind 10 to 15 knots, rising to 15 to 20 knots with gusts up to 30 knots in the afternoon. Seas 3 to 5 feet, building to 5 to 7 feet in the afternoon. Wave detail, northwest 6 feet at 9 seconds and south 2 feet at 13 seconds. The coastal waters forecast from Pigeon Point to Point Pinos out to 10 nautical miles. Small craft advisory in effect from Friday morning through Saturday morning. For today, northwest wind 5 to 10 knots, rising to 10 to 15 knots late. Seas 4 to 6 feet. Wave
gave detail, northwest 5 feet at 10 seconds and southwest 2 feet at 14 seconds. For tonight, northwest wind 10 to 15 knots. Seas 4 to 5 feet. Wave detail, northwest 5 feet at 10 seconds. For Friday, northwest wind 10 to 15 knots, rising to 20 to 25 knots with occasional gusts up to 35 knots in the afternoon. Seas 4 to 6 feet. Wave detail, northwest 5 feet at 7 seconds and south 2 feet at 13 seconds. Sunrise, sunset, and tidal information for the San Francisco Bay Area for Thursday, September 24th. The sunrise today, 6:58 a.m. The sunset tonight, 7:05 p.m. Tidal data at the Golden Gate for today. Low tide, 4:26 a.m. at 0.33 feet. High tide, 11:12 a.m. at 5.16 feet. Low tide, 4:42 p.m. at 1.73 feet. High tide, 10:48 p.m. at 5.52 feet. Here are the buoy observations for 9 a.m. Pacific Daylight Time. An offshore buoy 6 winds northwest at 19 knots, gusting to 23, pressure 1,017.7 millibars. An offshore buoy 59 winds southwest at 14 knots, water temperature 67, pressure 1,015.5 millibars. At Point Arena buoy, winds north 8 knots, water temperature 54, pressure 1,013.5 millibars, sea 7 feet, every 11 seconds. At buoy 13 near Bodega Bay, winds northwest at 12 knots, pressure 1,012.2 millibars, swell 6 feet, every 11 seconds. At Point Reyes Wave Rider buoy, water temperature 61, seas 8 feet, every 11 seconds. At San Francisco buoy, winds northwest 8 knots, water temperature 58, pressure 1,012.3 millibars, seas 5 feet, every 11 seconds. At Half Moon Bay buoy, winds northwest 10 knots, water temperature 59, pressure 1,012.1 millibars, seas 5 feet, every 10 seconds. At Monterey Bay buoy, winds northwest 14 knots, water temperature 62, pressure 1,012.0 millibars, seas 7 feet, every 8 seconds. At Pointer, Wave Rider buoy, water temperature 59, seas 7 feet, every 12 seconds. At Cape San Martin buoy, winds north 6 knots, water temperature 63, pressure 1,012.7 millibars. Sea 7 feet, every 11 seconds. Synopsis for the Central California coast and bays, including the Monterey Bay, Greater Farallones, and Cordell Bank National Marine Sanctuaries. Light to moderate northerly breezes expected through early Thursday night. Building high pressure in wake of a passing cold front will usher in fresh to strong breezes Friday into Saturday for most of the waters. Near gale force gusts will be possible in the wind-prone areas near shore. The stronger winds will lead to an elevated sea state and hazardous conditions for small craft. The marine forecast for San Pablo Bay, Suisun Bay, the West Delta, and the San Francisco Bay north of the Bay Bridge. For today, southwest wind around 5 knots, rising to 5 to 10 knots this afternoon. For tonight, southwest wind 5 to 10 knots, rising to 10 to 15 knots after northwest wind around 5 knots, rising to 5 to 10 knots this afternoon. For tonight, southwest wind 5 to 10 knots, rising to 10 to 15 knots after midnight. For Friday, southwest wind 10 to 15 knots. The marine forecast for Monterey Bay. Small craft advisory in effect from Friday morning through Friday evening. For today, north wind around 5 knots, backing to northwest late this morning, backing to west this afternoon. Seas 3 to 4 feet. Wave detail, west 4 feet at 10 seconds. For tonight, northwest wind 5 to 10 knots. Seas 3 to 4 feet. Wave detail, northwest 4 feet at 10 seconds. For Friday, north wind around 5 knots, becoming west 15 to 20 knots with occasional gusts up to 35 knots in the afternoon. Seas 3 to 5 feet.

southwest 8 feet at 10 seconds and south 2 feet at 13 seconds. The coastal waters forecast from Point Arena to Point Reyes 10 to 60 nautical miles offshore. Small craft advisory in effect from Friday morning through Saturday afternoon. Today, northwest wind 10 to 15 knots, sea 6 to 8 feet, wave detail. Northwest 7 feet at 11 seconds and southwest 2 feet at 15 seconds. Tonight, northwest wind 10 to 15 knots, sea 5 to 6 feet, wave detail. Northwest 6 feet at 10 seconds and southwest 2 feet at 13 seconds. Friday, northwest wind 15 to 20 knots, rising to 20 to 25 knots in the afternoon. Gusts up to 30 knots, sea 6 to 7 feet, building to 9 feet in the afternoon. Wave detail, north 9 feet at 10 seconds and south 2 feet at 13 seconds. 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This broadcast originates from the National Weather Service office located in Monterey, California, and serves the coastal marine waters, including San Francisco and Monterey Bay. San Francisco VAR forecast. In the deep water channel, mixed seas of 2 to 4 feet at 12 seconds. Across the bar, swell can be more than twice as high across the bar than surrounding waters. Waves are also more prone to break, particularly during strong ebb currents. Maximum ebb current of 2.3 knots at 3:51 p.m. Thursday and 2.3 knots at 04:01 a.m. Friday. The coastal waters forecast from Point Pinos to Point Piedras Blancas out to 10 nautical miles. Small craft advisory in effect from this evening through Saturday morning. Today, northwest wind 5 to 10 knots, easing to around 5 knots late this morning, rising to 5 to 10 knots early this afternoon, rising to 10 to 15 knots late. Seas 4 to 6 feet, wave detail, northwest 5 feet at 10 seconds and southwest 2 feet at 14 seconds. Tonight, northwest wind 15 to 20 knots with gusts up to 30 knots, seas 4 to 6 feet, wave detail. Northwest 5 feet at 11 seconds and southwest 2 feet at 13 seconds. Friday, northwest wind 15 to 20 knots, rising to 20 to 25 knots in the afternoon. Gusts up to 30 knots, seas 5 to 7 feet, wave detail. Northwest 6 feet at 7 seconds and south 2 feet at 13 seconds. The coastal waters forecast from Pigeon Point to Point Pinos 10 to 60 nautical miles offshore. Small craft advisory in effect from Friday morning through Saturday afternoon. Today, northwest wind 10 to 15 knots, sea 6 to 8 feet, wave detail. Northwest 7 feet at 10 seconds and southwest 2 feet at 14 seconds. Tonight, northwest wind around 15 knots, seas 5 to 6 feet, wave detail. Northwest 6 feet at 10 seconds and southwest 2 feet at 13 seconds. Friday, northwest wind 15 to 20 knots with gusts up to 30 knots, seas 5 to 7 feet, wave detail. Northwest 7 feet at 8 seconds and south 3 feet at 13 seconds. The offshore waters forecast for the following marine location, Point Arena to Pigeon Point between 60 nautical miles and 150 nautical miles offshore. Issued at 8:24 a.m. Pacific Daylight Time. Today, northwest wind 5 to 15 knots. Seas 6 to 8 feet. Tonight, west to northwest winds 10 to 15 knots. Seas 5 to 7 feet. Friday, north winds 15 to 20 knots. Seas 6 to 9 feet. Friday night, north winds 15 to 25 knots. Seas 8 to 10 feet. Saturday, north to northwest winds 20 to 25 knots. Seas 8 to 10 feet. Saturday night, north to northwest winds 15 to 25 knots. Seas 7 to 10 feet. Sun, north to northwest winds 15 to 20 knots. Seas 7 to 9 feet. Sunday night, north to northwest winds 20 to 25 knots. Seas 7 to 9 feet. Monday, north winds 20 to 25 knots. Seas 9 to 10 feet. Monday night, north winds 20 to 25 knots. Seas 10 to 11 feet. The offshore waters forecast.

for the following marine location. 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Today, north to northwest winds 10 to 15 knots. Sea at 7 to 8 feet. Tonight, north to northwest winds 10 to 15 knots. Seas 5 to 7 feet. Friday, north winds 10 to 20 knots. Seas 5 to 8 feet. Friday night, north winds 20 to 25 knots. Seas 7 to 10 feet. Saturday, north to northwest winds 15 to 20 knots. Seas 8 to 10 feet. Saturday night, northwest winds 15 to 20 knots. Seas 8 to 9 feet. Sun, north to northwest winds 15 to 20 knots. Sea 7 to 9 feet. Sun night, north to northwest winds 15 to 25 knots. Sea 7 to 9 feet. Monday, northwest winds 20 to 25 knots. Seas 8 to 10 feet. Monday night, north to northwest winds 20 to 25 knots. Seas 9 to 11 feet. The coastal waters forecast from Point Reyes to Pigeon Point out to 10 nautical miles. Small craft advisory in effect from Friday morning through Saturday morning. For today, northwest wind 5 to 10 knots, rising to 10 to 15 knots late. Seas 4 to 6 feet. Wave detail, northwest 5 feet at 10 seconds and southwest 2 feet at 15 seconds. For tonight, northwest wind 10 to 15 knots. Seas 4 to 5 feet. Wave detail, northwest 5 feet at 9 seconds and southwest 2 feet at 14 seconds. For Friday, northwest wind 10 to 15 knots, rising to 15 to 20 knots with gusts up to 30 knots in the afternoon. Seas 3 to 5 feet, building to 5 to 7 feet in the afternoon. Wave detail, northwest 6 feet at 9 seconds and south 2 feet at 13 seconds. The coastal waters forecast from Pigeon Point to Point Pinos out to 10 nautical miles. Small craft advisory in effect from Friday morning through Saturday morning. For today, northwest wind 5 to 10 knots, rising to 10 to 15 knots late. Seas 4 to 6 feet. Wave detail, northwest 5 feet at 10 seconds and southwest 2 feet at 14 seconds. For tonight, northwest wind 10 to 15 knots. Seas 4 to 5 feet. Wave detail, northwest 5 feet at 10 seconds. For Friday, northwest wind 10 to 15 knots, rising to 20 to 25 knots with occasional gusts up to 35 knots in the afternoon. Seas 4 to 6 feet. Wave detail, northwest 5 feet at 7 seconds and south 2 feet at 13 seconds. Sunrise, sunset, and tidal information for the San Francisco Bay Area for Thursday, September 24th. The sunrise today, 6:58 a.m. The sunset tonight, 7:05 p.m. Tidal data at the Golden Gate for today. Low tide, 4:26 a.m. at 0.33 feet. High tide, 11:12 a.m. at 5.16 feet. Low tide, 4:42 p.m. at 1.73 feet. High tide, 10:48 p.m. at 5.52 feet. Here are the buoy observations for 9 a.m. Pacific Daylight Time. An offshore buoy 6 winds northwest at 19 knots, gusting to 23, pressure 1,017.7 millibars. An offshore buoy 59 winds southwest at 14 knots, water temperature 67, pressure 1,015.5 millibars. At Point Arena buoy, winds north 8 knots, water temperature 54, pressure 1,013.5 millibars, sea 7 feet, every 11 seconds. At buoy 13 near Bodega Bay, winds northwest at 12 knots, pressure 1,012.2 millibars, swell 6 feet, every 11 seconds. At Point Reyes Wave Rider buoy, water temperature 61, seas 8 feet, every 11 seconds.
At San Francisco, blowy winds northwest 8 knots. Water temperature 58. Pressure 1,012.3 millibars. Seas 5 feet every 11 seconds. At Half Moon Bay, blowy winds northwest 10 knots. Water temperature 59. Pressure 1,012.1 millibars. Seas 5 feet every 10 seconds. At Monterey Bay, blowy winds northwest 12.1 millibars. Seas 5 feet every 10 seconds. At Monterey Bay, blowy winds northwest 14 knots. Water temperature 62. Pressure 1,012.0 millibars. Seas 7 feet every 8 seconds. At Pointer, wave rider buoy water temperature 59, seas 7 feet, every 12 seconds. At Cape San Martin, buoy winds north 6 knots, water temperature 63, pressure 1,012.7 millibars. Seas 7 feet, every 11 seconds. Synopsis for the Central California coast and bays, including the Monterey Bay, Greater Farallones, and Cordell Bank National Marine Sanctuaries. Light to moderate northerly breezes expected through early Thursday night. Building high pressure in wake of a passing cold front will usher in fresh to strong breezes Friday into Saturday for most of the waters. Near gale force gusts will be possible in the wind-prone areas near shore. The stronger winds will lead to an elevated sea state and hazardous conditions for small craft. The marine forecast for San Pablo Bay, Suisun Bay, the West Delta, and the San Francisco Bay north of the Bay Bridge. For today, southwest wind around 5 knots, rising to 5 to 10 knots this afternoon. For tonight, southwest wind 5 to 10 knots, rising to 10 to 15 knots after midnight. For Friday, southwest wind 10 to 15 knots. The marine forecast for Monterey Bay. Small craft advisory in effect from Friday morning through Friday evening. For today, north wind around 5 knots, backing to northwest late this morning, backing to west this afternoon. Seas 3 to 4 feet. Wave detail, west 4 feet at 10 seconds. For tonight, northwest wind 5 to 10 knots. Seas 3 to 4 feet. Wave detail, northwest 4 feet at 10 seconds. For Friday, north wind around 5 knots, becoming west 15 to 20 knots with occasional gusts up to 35 knots in the afternoon. Seas 3 to 5 feet. Wave detail, northwest 4 feet at 7 seconds and south 2 feet at 13 seconds. The coastal waters forecast from Point Arena to Point Reyes out to 10 nautical miles. Small craft advisory in effect from Friday morning through Saturday morning. Today northwest wind 5 to 10 knots, rising to 15 to 20 knots, seas 4 to 6 feet. Wave detail, northwest 6 feet at 11 seconds and southwest 2 feet at 15 seconds. Tonight northwest wind 15 to 20 knots, easing to 10 to 15 knots after midnight. Seas 4 to 6 feet. Wave detail, northwest 5 feet at 8 seconds and southwest 2 feet at 13 seconds. Friday northwest wind 15 to 20 knots, rising to 20 to 25 knots in the afternoon. Gusts up to 30 knots, seas 4 to 5 feet, building to 6 to 8 feet in the afternoon. Wave detail, northwest 8 feet at 10 seconds and south 2 feet at 13 seconds. The coastal waters forecast from Point Arena to Point Reyes 10 to 60 nautical miles offshore. Small craft advisory in effect from Friday morning through Saturday afternoon. Today northwest wind 10 to 15 knots, seas 6 to 8 feet. Wave detail, northwest 7 feet at 11 seconds and southwest 2 feet at 15 seconds. Tonight northwest wind 10 to 15 knots, seas 5 to 6 feet. Wave detail, northwest 6 feet at 10 seconds and southwest 2 feet at 13 seconds. Friday northwest wind 15 to 20 knots, rising to 20 to 25 knots in the afternoon. Gusts up to 30 knots, seas 6 to 7 feet, building to 9 feet in the afternoon. Wave detail, north 9 feet at 10 seconds and south 2 feet at 13 seconds. San Francisco Bar forecast. In the deep water channel, mixed seas of 2 to 4 feet at 12 seconds. Across the bar, swell can be more than twice as high across the bar than surrounding waters.
Waves are also more prone to break, particularly during strong ebb currents. Maximum ebb current of 2.3 knots at 3, 50

p.m. Thursday and 2.3 knots at 04:01 a.m. Friday. The coastal waters forecast from Point Pinos to Point Piedras blanches out to 10 nautical miles. Small craft advisory in effect from this evening through Saturday morning. Today, northwest wind 5 to 10 knots, easing to around 5 knots late this morning, rising to 5 to 10 knots early this afternoon, rising to 10 to 15 knots late. Seas 4 to 6 feet wave detail, northwest 5 feet at 10 seconds and southwest 2 feet at 14 seconds. Tonight, northwest wind 15 to 20 knots with gusts up to 30 knots, seas 4 to 6 feet wave detail, northwest 5 feet at 11 seconds and southwest 2 feet at 13 seconds. Friday, northwest wind 15 to 20 knots, rising to 20 to 25 knots in the afternoon. Gusts up to 30 knots, seas 5 to 7 feet wave detail, northwest 6 feet at 7 seconds and south 2 feet at 13 seconds. The coastal waters forecast from Pigeon Point to Point Pinos 10 to 60 nautical miles offshore. Small craft advisory in effect from Friday morning through Saturday afternoon. Today, northwest wind 10 to 15 knots, seas 6 to 8 feet wave detail, northwest 7 feet at 10 seconds and southwest 2 feet at 14 seconds. Tonight, northwest wind around 15 knots, seas 5 to 6 feet wave detail, northwest 6 feet at 10 seconds and southwest 2 feet at 13 seconds. Friday, northwest wind 15 to 20 knots with gusts up to 30 knots, seas 5 to 7 feet wave detail, northwest 7 feet at 8 seconds and south 3 feet at 13 seconds. The offshore waters forecast for the following marine location, Point Arena to Pigeon Point between 60 nautical miles and 150 nautical miles offshore. Issued at 8:24 a.m. Pacific Daylight Time. Today, northwest winds 5 to 15 knots. Seas 6 to 8 feet. Tonight, west to northwest winds 10 to 15 knots. Seas 5 to 7 feet. Friday, north winds 15 to 20 knots. Seas 6 to 9 feet. Friday night, north winds 15 to 25 knots. Seas 8 to 10 feet. Saturday, north to northwest winds 20 to 25 knots. Seas 8 to 10 feet. Saturday night, north to northwest winds 15 to 25 knots. Seas 7 to 10 feet. Sun, north to northwest winds 15 to 20 knots. Seas 7 to 9 feet. Sunday night, north to northwest winds 20 to 25 knots. Seas 7 to 9 feet. Monday, north winds 20 to 25 knots. Seas 9 to 10 feet. Monday night, north winds 20 to 25 knots. Seas 10 to 11 feet. The offshore waters forecast for the following marine location, Pigeon Point to Point Piedras Blancas between 60 nautical miles and 150 nautical miles offshore. Issued at 8:24 a.m. Pacific Daylight Time. Today, north to northwest winds 10 to 15 knots. Seas 7 to 8 feet. Tonight, north to northwest winds 10 to 15 knots. Seas 5 to 7 feet. Friday, north winds 10 to 20 knots. Seas 5 to 8 feet. Friday night, north winds 20 to 25 knots. Seas 7 to 10 feet. Saturday, north to northwest winds 15 to 20 knots. Seas 8 to 10 feet. Saturday night, northwest winds 15 to 20 knots. Seas 8 to 9 feet. Sun, north to northwest winds 15 to 20 knots. Seas 7 to 9 feet. Sun night, north to northwest winds 15 to 25 knots. Seas 7 to 9 feet. Monday, northwest winds 20 to 25 knots. Seas 8 to 10 feet. Monday night, north to northwest winds 20 to 25 knots. Seas 9 to 11 feet. The coastal waters forecast from Point Reyes to Pigeon Point out to 10 nautical miles. Small craft advisory in effect from Friday morning through Saturday morning. For today, northwest wind 5 to 10 knots, rising to 10 to 15 knots late. Seas 4 to 6 feet. Wave detail, northwest.
northwest 5 feet at 10 seconds and southwest 2 feet at 15 seconds. For tonight, northwest wind 10 to 15 knots. Seas 4 to 5 feet. Wave detail, northwest 5 feet at 9 seconds and southwest 2 feet at 14 seconds. For Friday, northwest wind 10 to 15 knots, rising to 15 to 20 knots with gusts up to 30 knots in the afternoon. Seas 3 to 5 feet, building to 5 to 7 feet in the afternoon. Wave detail, northwest 6 feet at 9 seconds and south 2 feet at 13 seconds. The coastal waters forecast from Pigeon Point to Point Pinos out to 10 nautical miles. Small craft advisory in effect from Friday morning through Saturday morning. For today, northwest wind 5 to 10 knots, rising to 10 to 15 knots late. Seas 4 to 6 feet. Wave detail, northwest 5 feet at 10 seconds and southwest 2 feet at 14 seconds. For tonight, northwest wind 10 to 15 knots. Seas 4 to 5 feet. Wave detail, northwest 5 feet at 10 seconds. For Friday, northwest wind 10 to 15 knots, rising to 20 to 25 knots with occasional gusts up to 35 knots in the afternoon. Seas 4 to 6 feet. Wave detail, northwest 5 feet at 7 seconds and south 2 feet at 13 seconds. Sunrise, sunset, and tidal information for the San Francisco Bay Area for Thursday, September 24th. The sunrise today, 6:58 a.m. The sunset tonight, 7:05 p.m. Tidal data at the Golden Gate for today. Low tide, 4:26 a.m. at 0.33 feet. High tide, 11:12 a.m. at 5.16 feet. Low tide, 4:42 p.m. at 1.73 feet. High tide, 10:48 p.m. at 5.52 feet. Here are the buoy observations for 9 a.m. Pacific Daylight Time. An offshore buoy 6 winds northwest at 19 knots, gusting to 23, pressure 1,017.7 millibars. An offshore buoy 59 winds southwest at 14 knots, water temperature 67, pressure 1,015.5 millibars. At Point Arena buoy, winds north 8 knots, water temperature 54, pressure 1,013.5 millibars, sea 7 feet, every 11 seconds. At buoy 13 near Bodega Bay, winds northwest at 12 knots, pressure 1,012.2 millibars, swell 6 feet, every 11 seconds. At Point Reyes Wave Rider buoy, water temperature 61, seas 8 feet, every 11 seconds. At San Francisco buoy, winds northwest 8 knots, water temperature 58, pressure 1,012.3 millibars, seas 5 feet, every 11 seconds. At Half Moon Bay buoy, winds northwest 10 knots, water temperature 59, pressure 1,012.1 millibars, seas 5 feet, every 10 seconds. At Monterey Bay buoy, winds northwest 14 knots, water temperature 62, pressure 1,012.0 millibars, seas 7 feet, every 8 seconds. At Pointer, Wave Rider buoy, water temperature 59, seas 7 feet, every 12 seconds. At Cape San Martin buoy, winds north 6 knots, water temperature 63, pressure 1,012.7 millibars. Sea 7 feet, every 11 seconds. Synopsis for the Central California coast and bays, including the Monterey Bay, Greater Farallones, and Cordell Bank National Marine Sanctuaries. Light to moderate northerly breezes expected through early Thursday night. Building high pressure in wake of a passing cold front will usher in fresh to strong breezes Friday into Saturday for most of the waters. Near gale force gusts will be possible in the wind-prone areas near shore. The stronger winds will lead to an elevated sea state and hazardous conditions for small craft. The marine forecast for San Pablo Bay, Suisun Bay, the West Delta, and the San Francisco Bay north of the Bay Bridge. For today, southwest wind around 5 knots, rising to 5 to 10 knots this afternoon. For tonight, southwest wind 5 to 10 knots, rising to 10 to 15 knots after midnight. For Friday,

southwest wind 10 to 15 knots. The marine forecast for Monterey Bay. Small craft advisory in effect from Friday morning through Friday evening. For today, north wind around 5 knots, backing to northwest late this morning, backing to west this afternoon. Seas 3 to 4 feet. Wave detail, west 4 feet at 10 seconds. For tonight, northwest wind 5 to 10 knots. Seas 3 to 4 feet. Wave detail, northwest 4 feet at 10 seconds. For Friday, north wind around 5 knots, becoming west 15 to 20 knots with occasional gusts up to 35 knots in the afternoon. Seas 3 to 5 feet. Wave detail, northwest 4 feet at 7 seconds and south 2 feet at 13 seconds. The coastal waters forecast from Point Arena to Point Reyes out to 10 nautical miles. Small craft advisory in effect from Friday morning through Saturday morning. Today, northwest wind 5 to 10 knots, rising to 15 to 20 knots, seas 4 to 6 feet. Wave detail, northwest 6 feet at 11 seconds and southwest 2 feet at 15 seconds. Tonight, northwest wind 15 to 20 knots, easing to 10 to 15 knots after midnight. Seas 4 to 6 feet. Wave detail, northwest 5 feet at 8 seconds and southwest 2 feet at 13 seconds. Friday, northwest wind 15 to 20 knots, rising to 20 to 25 knots in the afternoon. Gusts up to 30 knots, seas 4 to 5 feet, building to 6 to 8 feet in the afternoon. Wave detail, northwest 8 feet at 10 seconds and south 2 feet at 13 seconds. The coastal waters forecast from Point Arena to Point Reyes 10 to 60 nautical miles offshore. Small craft advisory in effect from Friday morning through Saturday afternoon. Today, northwest wind 10 to 15 knots, seas 6 to 8 feet. Wave detail, northwest 7 feet at 11 seconds and southwest 2 feet at 15 seconds. Tonight, northwest wind 10 to 15 knots, seas 5 to 6 feet. Wave detail, northwest 6 feet at 10 seconds and southwest 2 feet at 13 seconds. Friday, northwest wind 15 to 20 knots, rising to 20 to 25 knots in the afternoon. Gusts up to 30 knots, seas 6 to 7 feet, building to 9 feet in the afternoon. Wave detail, north 9 feet at 10 seconds and south 2 feet at 13 seconds. San Francisco Bar forecast. In the deep water channel, mixed seas of 2 to 4 feet at 12 seconds. Across the bar, swell can be more than twice as high across the bar than surrounding waters. Waves are also more prone to break, particularly during strong ebb currents. Maximum ebb current of 2.3 knots at 3:51 p.m. Thursday and 2.3 knots at 04:01 a.m. Friday. The coastal waters forecast from Point Pinos to Point Piedras Blancas out to 10 nautical miles. Small craft advisory in effect from this evening through Saturday morning. Today, northwest wind 5 to 10 knots, easing to around 5 knots late this morning, rising to 5 to 10 knots early this afternoon, rising to 10 to 15 knots late. Seas 4 to 6 feet. Wave detail, northwest 5 feet at 10 seconds and southwest 2 feet at 14 seconds. Tonight, northwest wind 15 to 20 knots with gusts up to 30 knots, seas 4 to 6 feet. Wave detail, northwest 5 feet at 11 seconds and southwest 2 feet at 13 seconds. Friday, northwest wind 15 to 20 knots, rising to 20 to 25 knots in the afternoon. Gusts up to 30 knots, seas 5 to 7 feet. Wave detail, northwest 6 feet at 7 seconds and south 2 feet at 13 seconds. The coastal waters forecast from Pigeon Point to Point Pinos 10 to 60 nautical miles offshore. Small craft advisory in effect from Friday morning through Saturday afternoon. Today, northwest wind 10 to 15 knots, seas 6 to 8 feet. Wave detail, northwest 7 feet at 10 seconds and southwest 2 feet at 14 seconds. Tonight, northwest wind around 15 knots, seas 5 to 6 feet. Wave detail, northwest 6 feet at 10 seconds and southwest 2 feet at 13 seconds. Friday, northwest wind 15 to 20 knots with gusts up to 30 knots, seas 5 to 7 feet. Wave detail, northwest 7 feet at 8 seconds and south 3 feet at 13 seconds.

The offshore waters forecast for the following marine location: Point Arena to Pigeon Point between 60 nautical miles and 150 nautical miles offshore. Issued at 8:24 a.m. Pacific Daylight Time. Today, northwest winds 5 to 15 knots. Seas 6 to 8 feet. Tonight, west to northwest winds 10 to 15 knots. Seas 5 to 7 feet. Friday, north winds 15 to 20 knots. Seas 6 to 9 feet. Friday night, north winds 15 to 25 knots. Seas 8 to 10 feet. Saturday, north to northwest winds 20 to 25 knots. Seas 8 to 10 feet. Saturday night, north to northwest winds 15 to 25 knots. Seas 7 to 10 feet. Sun, north to northwest winds 15 to 20 knots. Seas 7 to 9 feet. Sunday night, north to northwest winds 20 to 25 knots. Seas 7 to 9 feet. Monday, north winds 20 to 25 knots. Seas 9 to 10 feet. Monday night, north winds 20 to 25 knots. Seas 10 to 11 feet. 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This broadcast originates from the National Weather Service office located in Monterey, California, and serves the coastal marine waters, including San Francisco and Monterey Bay. The offshore waters forecast for the following marine location: Pigeon Point to Point Piedras Blancas between 60 nautical miles and 150 nautical miles offshore. Issued at 8:24 a.m. Pacific Daylight Time. Today, north to northwest winds 10 to 15 knots. Seas 7 to 8 feet. Tonight, north to northwest winds 10 to 15 knots. Seas 5 to 7 feet. Friday, north winds 10 to 20 knots. Seas 5 to 8 feet. Friday night, north winds 20 to 25 knots. Seas 7 to 10 feet. Saturday, north to northwest winds 15 to 20 knots. Seas 8 to 10 feet. Saturday night, northwest winds 15 to 20 knots. Seas 8 to 9 feet. Sun, north to northwest winds 15 to 20 knots. Seas 7 to 9 feet. Sun night, north to northwest winds 15 to 25 knots. Seas 7 to 9 feet. Monday, northwest winds 20 to 25 knots. Seas 8 to 10 feet. Monday night, north to northwest winds 20 to 25 knots. Seas 9 to 11 feet. The coastal waters forecast from Point Reyes to Pigeon Point out to 10 nautical miles. Small craft advisory in effect from Friday morning through Saturday morning. For today, northwest wind 5 to 10 knots, rising to 10 to 15 knots late. Seas 4 to 6 feet. Wave detail, northwest 5 feet at 10 seconds and southwest 2 feet at 15 seconds. For tonight, northwest wind 10 to 15 knots. Seas 4 to 5 feet. Wave detail, northwest 5 feet at 9 seconds and southwest 2 feet at 14 seconds. For Friday, northwest wind 10 to 15 knots, rising to 15 to 20 knots with gusts up to 30 knots in the afternoon. Seas 3 to 5 feet, building to 5 to 7 feet in the afternoon. Wave detail, northwest 6 feet at 9 seconds and south 2 feet at 13 seconds. The coastal waters forecast from Pigeon Point to Point Pinos out to 10 nautical miles. Small craft advisory in effect from Friday morning through Saturday morning. For today, northwest wind 5 to 10 knots, rising to 10 to 15 knots late. Seas 4 to 6 feet. Wave detail, northwest 5 feet at 10 seconds and southwest 2 feet at 14 seconds. For tonight, northwest wind 10 to 15 knots. Seas 4 to 5 feet. Wave detail, northwest 5 feet at 10 seconds. For Friday, northwest wind 10 to 15 knots, rising to 20 to 25 knots with occasional gusts up to 35 knots in the afternoon. Seas 4 to 6.

Wave detail, northwest 5 feet at 7 seconds and south 2 feet at 13 seconds. Sunrise, sunset, and tidal information for the San Francisco Bay Area for Thursday, September 24th. The sunrise today, 6:58 a.m. The sunset tonight, 7:05 p.m. Tidal data at the Golden Gate for today. Low tide, 4:26 a.m. at 0.33 feet. High tide, 11:12 a.m. at 5.16 feet. Low tide, 4:42 p.m. at 1.73 feet. High tide, 10:48 p.m. at 5.52 feet. Here are the buoy observations for 9 a.m. Pacific Daylight Time. An offshore buoy 6, winds northwest at 19 knots, gusting to 23, pressure 1,017.7 millibars. An offshore buoy 59, winds southwest at 14 knots, water temperature 67, pressure 1,015.5 millibars. At Point Arena buoy, winds north 8 knots, water temperature 54, pressure 1,013.5 millibars, sea 7 feet, every 11 seconds. At buoy 13 near Bodega Bay, winds northwest at 12 knots, pressure 1,012.2 millibars, swell 6 feet, every 11 seconds. At Point Reyes Wave Rider buoy, water temperature 61, seas 8 feet, every 11 seconds. At San Francisco buoy, winds northwest 8 knots, water temperature 58, pressure 1,012.3 millibars, seas 5 feet, every 11 seconds. At Half Moon Bay buoy, winds northwest 10 knots, water temperature 59, pressure 1,012.1 millibars, seas 5 feet, every 10 seconds. At Monterey Bay buoy, winds northwest 14 knots, water temperature 62, pressure 1,012.0 millibars, seas 7 feet, every 8 seconds. At Pointer, Wave Rider buoy, water temperature 59, seas 7 feet, every 12 seconds. At Cape San Martin buoy, winds north 6 knots, water temperature 63, pressure 1,012.7 millibars, sea 7 feet, every 11 seconds. Synopsis for the Central California coast and bays, including the Monterey Bay, Greater Farallones, and Cordell Bank National Marine Sanctuaries, light to moderate northerly breezes expected through early Thursday night. Building high pressure in wake of a passing cold front will usher in fresh to strong breezes Friday into Saturday for most of the waters. Near gale force gusts will be possible in the wind-prone areas near shore. The stronger winds will lead to an elevated sea state and hazardous conditions for small craft. The marine forecast for San Pablo Bay, Suisun Bay, the West Delta, and the San Francisco Bay north of the Bay Bridge. For today, southwest wind around 5 knots, rising to 5 to 10 knots this afternoon. For tonight, southwest wind 5 to 10 knots, rising to 10 to 15 knots after midnight. For Friday, southwest wind 10 to 15 knots. The marine forecast for Monterey Bay. Small craft advisory in effect from Friday morning through Friday evening. For today, north wind around 5 knots, backing to northwest late this morning, backing to west this afternoon. Seas 3 to 4 feet. Wave detail, west 4 feet at 10 seconds. For tonight, northwest wind 5 to 10 knots. Seas 3 to 4 feet. Wave detail, northwest 4 feet at 10 seconds. For Friday, north wind around 5 knots, becoming west 15 to 20 knots with occasional gusts up to 35 knots in the afternoon. Seas 3 to 5 feet. Wave detail, northwest 4 feet at 7 seconds and south 2 feet at 13 seconds. The coastal waters forecast from Point Arena to Point Reyes out to 10 nautical miles. Small craft advisory in effect from Friday morning through Saturday morning. Today, northwest wind 5 to 10 knots, rising to 15 to 20 knots, seas 4 to 6 feet. Wave detail, northwest 6 feet at 11 seconds and southwest 2 feet at 15 seconds. Tonight, northwest wind 15 to 20 knots, easing to 10 to 15 knots after midnight. Seas 4 to 6 feet. Wave detail, northwest 5.
at 8 seconds and southwest 2 feet at 13 seconds. Friday, northwest wind 15 to 20 knots, rising to 20 to 25 knots in the afternoon. Gusts up to 30 knots, seas 4 to 5 feet, building to 6 to 8 feet in the afternoon. Wave detail, northwest 8 feet at 10 seconds and south 2 feet at 13 seconds. The coastal waters forecast from Point Arena to Point Reyes 10 to 60 nautical miles offshore. Small craft advisory in effect from Friday morning through Saturday afternoon. Today, northwest wind 10 to 15 knots, seas 6 to 8 feet. Wave detail, northwest 7 feet at 11 seconds and southwest 2 feet at 15 seconds. Tonight, northwest wind 10 to 15 knots, seas 5 to 6 feet. Wave detail, northwest 6 feet at 10 seconds and southwest 2 feet at 13 seconds. Friday, northwest wind 15 to 20 knots, rising to 20 to 25 knots in the afternoon. Gusts up to 30 knots, seas 6 to 7 feet, building to 9 feet in the afternoon. Wave detail, north 9 feet at 10 seconds and south 2 feet at 13 seconds. San Francisco Bar forecast. In the deep water channel, mixed seas of 2 to 4 feet at 12 seconds. Across the bar, swell can be more than twice as high across the bar than surrounding waters. Waves are also more prone to break, particularly during strong ebb currents. Maximum ebb current of 2.3 knots at 3:51 p.m. Thursday and 2.3 knots at 04:01 a.m. Friday. The coastal waters forecast from Point Pinos to Point Piedras Blancas out to 10 nautical miles. Small craft advisory in effect from this evening through Saturday morning. Today, northwest wind 5 to 10 knots, easing to around 5 knots late this morning, rising to 5 to 10 knots early this afternoon, rising to 10 to 15 knots late. Seas 4 to 6 feet. Wave detail, northwest 5 feet at 10 seconds and southwest 2 feet at 14 seconds. Tonight, northwest wind 15 to 20 knots with gusts up to 30 knots, seas 4 to 6 feet. Wave detail, northwest 5 feet at 11 seconds and southwest 2 feet at 13 seconds. Friday, northwest wind 15 to 20 knots, rising to 20 to 25 knots in the afternoon. Gusts up to 30 knots, seas 5 to 7 feet. Wave detail, northwest 6 feet at 7 seconds and south 2 feet at 13 seconds. The coastal waters forecast from Pigeon Point to Point Pinos 10 to 60 nautical miles offshore. Small craft advisory in effect from Friday morning through Saturday afternoon. Today, northwest wind 10 to 15 knots, seas 6 to 8 feet. Wave detail, northwest 7 feet at 10 seconds and southwest 2 feet at 14 seconds. Tonight, northwest wind around 15 knots, seas 5 to 6 feet. Wave detail, northwest 6 feet at 10 seconds and southwest 2 feet at 13 seconds. Friday, northwest wind 15 to 20 knots with gusts up to 30 knots, seas 5 to 7 feet. Wave detail, northwest 7 feet at 8 seconds and south 3 feet at 13 seconds. The offshore waters forecast for the following marine location, Point Arena to Pigeon Point between 60 nautical miles and 150 nautical miles offshore. Issued at 8:24 a.m. Pacific Daylight Time. Today, northwest wind 5 to 15 knots. Seas 6 to 8 feet. Tonight, west to northwest winds 10 to 15 knots. Seas 5 to 7 feet. Friday, north winds 15 to 20 knots. Seas 6 to 9 feet. Friday night, north winds 15 to 25 knots. Seas 8 to 10 feet. Saturday, north to northwest winds 20 to 25 knots. Seas 8 to 10 feet. Saturday night, north to northwest winds 15 to 25 knots. Seas 7 to 10 feet. Sun, north to northwest winds 15 to 20 knots. Seas 7 to 9 feet. Sunday night, north to northwest winds 20 to 25 knots. Seas 7 to 9 feet. Monday, north winds 20 to 25 knots. Seas 9 to 10 feet. Monday night, north winds 20 to 25 knots. Seas 10 to 11 feet. The offshore waters forecast for the following marine location, Pigeon Point to Point Piedras.
between 60 nautical miles and 150 nautical miles offshore. Issued at 8:24 a.m. Pacific Daylight Time. Today, north to northwest winds 10 to 15 knots. Sea 7 to 8 feet. Tonight, north to northwest winds 10 to 15 knots. Seas 5 to 7 feet. Friday, north winds 10 to 20 knots. Seas 5 to 8 feet. Friday night, north winds 20 to 25 knots. Seas 7 to 10 feet. Saturday, north to northwest winds 15 to 20 knots. Seas 8 to 10 feet. Saturday night, northwest winds 15 to 20 knots. Seas 8 to 9 feet. Sun, north to northwest winds 15 to 20 knots. Seas 7 to 9 feet. Sun night, north to northwest winds 15 to 25 knots. Seas 7 to 9 feet. Monday, northwest winds 20 to 25 knots. Seas 8 to 10 feet. Monday night, north to northwest winds 20 to 25 knots. Seas 9 to 11 feet. The coastal waters forecast from Point Reyes to Pigeon Point out to 10 nautical miles. Small craft advisory in effect from Friday morning through Saturday morning. For today, northwest wind 5 to 10 knots, rising to 10 to 15 knots late. Seas 4 to 6 feet. Wave detail, northwest 5 feet at 10 seconds and southwest 2 feet at 15 seconds. For tonight, northwest wind 10 to 15 knots. Seas 4 to 5 feet. Wave detail, northwest 5 feet at 9 seconds and southwest 2 feet at 14 seconds. For Friday, northwest wind 10 to 15 knots, rising to 15 to 20 knots with gusts up to 30 knots in the afternoon. Seas 3 to 5 feet, building to 5 to 7 feet in the afternoon. Wave detail, northwest 6 feet at 9 seconds and south 2 feet at 13 seconds. The coastal waters forecast from Pigeon Point to Point Pinos out to 10 nautical miles. Small craft advisory in effect from Friday morning through Saturday morning. For today, northwest wind 5 to 10 knots, rising to 10 to 15 knots late. Seas 4 to 6 feet. Wave detail, northwest 5 feet at 10 seconds and southwest 2 feet at 14 seconds. For tonight, northwest wind 10 to 15 knots. Seas 4 to 5 feet. Wave detail, northwest 5 feet at 10 seconds. For Friday, northwest wind 10 to 15 knots, rising to 20 to 25 knots with occasional gusts up to 35 knots in the afternoon. Seas 4 to 6 feet. Wave detail, northwest 5 feet at 7 seconds and south 2 feet at 13 seconds. Sunrise, sunset, and tidal information for the San Francisco Bay Area for Thursday, September 24th. The sunrise today, 6:58 a.m. The sunset tonight, 7:05 p.m. Tidal data at the Golden Gate for today. Low tide, 4:26 a.m. at 0.33 feet. High tide, 11:12 a.m. at 5.16 feet. Low tide, 4:42 p.m. at 1.73 feet. High tide, 10:48 p.m. at 5.52 feet. Here are the buoy observations for 10 a.m. Pacific Daylight Time. An offshore buoy 6 winds north at 70 knots, pressure 1,018.2 millibars. An offshore buoy 59, wind southwest 14 knots, water temperature 67, pressure 1,015.0 millibars, seas 5 feet every 11 seconds. At buoy 14 near Point Arena, winds north at 6 knots, pressure 1,013.7 millibars, swell 6 feet every 11 seconds. At buoy 13 near Bodega Bay, winds northwest at 14 knots, pressure 1,012.8 millibars, swell 6 feet every 11 seconds. At Point Reyes Wave Rider buoy, water temperature 61, seas 8 feet every 12 seconds. At San Francisco buoy, winds northwest 6 knots, water temperature 58, pressure 1,012.4 millibars, seas 5 feet every 11 seconds. At Half Moon Bay buoy, winds

northwest 10 knots. Water temperature 59. Pressure 1,012.7 millibars. Seas 5 feet every 11 seconds. At Monterey Bay Buoy, winds northwest 14 knots. Water temperature 62. Pressure 1,012.2 millibars. Seas 7 feet every 12 seconds. At Pointer, wave rider buoy water temperature 59, seas 7 feet, every 8 seconds. At Cape San Martin buoy winds east 2 knots, water temperature 63, pressure 1013.4 millibars. Seas 7 feet, every 12 seconds. Synopsis for the Central California coast and bays, including the Monterey Bay, Greater Farallones, and Cordell Bank National Marine Sanctuaries. Light to moderate northerly breezes expected through early Thursday night. Building high pressure in wake of a passing cold front will usher in fresh to strong breezes Friday into Saturday for most of the waters. Near gale force gusts will be possible in the wind-thrown areas near shore. The stronger winds will lead to an elevated sea state and hazardous conditions for small craft. The marine forecast for San Pablo Bay, Suisun Bay, the West Delta, and the San Francisco Bay north of the Bay Bridge. For today, southwest wind around 5 knots, rising to 5 to 10 knots this afternoon. For tonight, southwest wind 5 to 10 knots, rising to 10 to 15 knots after midnight. For Friday, southwest wind 10 to 15 knots. The marine forecast for Monterey Bay. Small craft advisory in effect from Friday morning through Friday evening. For today, north wind around 5 knots, backing to northwest late this morning, backing to west this afternoon. Seas 3 to 4 feet. Wave detail, west 4 feet at 10 seconds. For tonight, northwest wind 5 to 10 knots. Seas 3 to 4 feet. Wave detail, northwest 4 feet at 10 seconds. For Friday, north wind around 5 knots, becoming west 15 to 20 knots with occasional gusts up to 35 knots in the afternoon. Seas 3 to 5 feet. Wave detail, northwest 4 feet at 7 seconds and south 2 feet at 13 seconds. The coastal waters forecast from Point Arena to Point Reyes out to 10 nautical miles. Small craft advisory in effect from Friday morning through Saturday morning. Today, northwest wind 5 to 10 knots, rising to 15 to 20 knots, seas 4 to 6 feet, wave detail. Northwest 6 feet at 11 seconds and southwest 2 feet at 15 seconds. Tonight, northwest wind 15 to 20 knots, easing to 10 to 15 knots after midnight. Seas 4 to 6 feet, wave detail. Northwest 5 feet at 8 seconds and southwest 2 feet at 13 seconds. Friday, northwest wind 15 to 20 knots, rising to 20 to 25 knots in the afternoon. Gusts up to 30 knots, seas 4 to 5 feet, building to 6 to 8 feet in the afternoon. Wave detail, northwest 8 feet at 10 seconds and south 2 feet at 13 seconds. The coastal waters forecast from Point Arena to Point Reyes 10 to 60 nautical miles offshore. Small craft advisory in effect from Friday morning through Saturday afternoon. Today, northwest wind 10 to 15 knots, seas 6 to 8 feet, wave detail. Northwest 7 feet at 11 seconds and southwest 2 feet at 15 seconds. Tonight, northwest wind 10 to 15 knots, seas 5 to 6 feet, wave detail. Northwest 6 feet at 10 seconds and southwest 2 feet at 13 seconds. Friday, northwest wind 15 to 20 knots, rising to 20 to 25 knots in the afternoon. Gusts up to 30 knots, seas 6 to 7 feet, building to 9 feet in the afternoon. Wave detail, north 9 feet at 10 seconds and south 2 feet at 13 seconds. San Francisco Bar forecast. In the deep water channel, mixed seas of 2 to 4 feet at 12 seconds. Across the bar, swell can be more than twice as high across the bar than surrounding waters. Waves are also more prone to break, particularly during strong ebb currents. Maximum ebb current of 2.3 knots at 3:51 p.m. Thursday and 2.3 knots at 04:01 a.m. Friday. The coastal waters forecast from Point Pinos to Point Piedras Blancas out to 10 nautical miles.
advisory in effect from this evening through Saturday morning. Today, northwest wind 5 to 10 knots, easing to around 5 knots late this morning, rising to 5 to 10 knots early this afternoon, rising to 10 to 15 knots late. Seas 4 to 6, speed wave detail, northwest 5 feet at 10 seconds and southwest 2 feet at 14 seconds. Tonight, northwest wind 15 to 20 knots with gusts up to 30 knots, seas 4 to 6, speed wave detail, northwest 5 feet at 11 seconds and southwest 2 feet at 13 seconds. Friday, northwest wind 15 to 20 knots, rising to 20 to 25 knots in the afternoon. Gusts up to 30 knots, seas 5 to 7 feet, wave detail, northwest 6 feet at 7 seconds and south 2 feet at 13 seconds. The coastal waters forecast from Pigeon Point to Point Pinos 10 to 60 nautical miles offshore. Small craft advisory in effect from Friday morning through Saturday afternoon. Today, northwest wind 10 to 15 knots, seas 6 to 8 feet, wave detail, northwest 7 feet at 10 seconds and southwest 2 feet at 14 seconds. Tonight, northwest wind around 15 knots, seas 5 to 6 feet, wave detail, northwest 6 feet at 10 seconds and southwest 2 feet at 13 seconds. Friday, northwest wind 15 to 20 knots with gusts up to 30 knots, seas 5 to 7 feet, wave detail, northwest 7 feet at 8 seconds and south 3 feet at 13 seconds. The offshore waters forecast for the following marine location, Point Arena to Pigeon Point between 60 nautical miles and 150 nautical miles offshore. Issued at 8:24 a.m. Pacific Daylight Time. Today, northwest winds 5 to 15 knots, seas 6 to 8 feet. Tonight, west to northwest winds 10 to 15 knots, seas 5 to 7 feet. Friday, north winds 15 to 20 knots, seas 6 to 9 feet. Friday night, north winds 15 to 25 knots, seas 8 to 10 feet. Saturday, north to northwest winds 20 to 25 knots, seas 8 to 10 feet. Saturday night, north to northwest winds 15 to 25 knots, seas 7 to 10 feet. Sun, north to northwest winds 15 to 20 knots, seas 7 to 9 feet. Sunday night, north to northwest winds 20 to 25 knots, seas 7 to 9 feet. Monday, north winds 20 to 25 knots, seas 9 to 10 feet. Monday night, north winds 20 to 25 knots, seas 10 to 11 feet. The offshore waters forecast for the following marine location, Pigeon Point to Point Piedras Blancas between 60 nautical miles and 150 nautical miles offshore. Issued at 8:24 a.m. Pacific Daylight Time. Today, north to northwest winds 10 to 15 knots, seas 7 to 8 feet. Tonight, north to northwest winds 10 to 15 knots, seas 5 to 7 feet. Friday, north winds 10 to 20 knots, seas 5 to 8 feet. Friday night, north winds 20 to 25 knots, seas 7 to 10 feet. Saturday, north to northwest winds 15 to 20 knots, seas 8 to 10 feet. Saturday night, northwest winds 15 to 20 knots, seas 8 to 9 feet. Sun, north to northwest winds 15 to 20 knots, seas 7 to 9 feet. Sun night, north to northwest winds 15 to 25 knots, seas 7 to 9 feet. Monday, northwest winds 20 to 25 knots, seas 8 to 10 feet. Monday night, north to northwest winds 20 to 25 knots, seas 9 to 11 feet. The coastal waters forecast from Point Reyes to Pigeon Point out to 10 nautical miles. Small craft advisory in effect from Friday morning through Saturday morning. For today, northwest wind 5 to 10 knots, rising to 10 to 15 knots late, seas 4 to 6 feet. Wave detail, northwest 5 feet at 10 seconds and southwest 2 feet at 15 seconds. For tonight, northwest wind 10 to 15 knots, seas 4 to 5 feet. Wave detail.

seas 4 to 6 feet. Wave detail, northwest 5 feet at 10 seconds and southwest 2 feet at 14 seconds. For tonight, northwest wind 10 to 15 knots. Seas 4 to 5 feet. Wave detail, northwest 5 feet at 10 seconds. For Friday, northwest wind 10 to 15 knots, rising to 20 to 25 knots with occasional gusts up to 35 knots in the afternoon. Seas 4 to 6 feet. Wave detail, northwest 5 feet at 7 seconds and south 2 feet at 13 seconds. 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This broadcast originates from the National Weather Service office located in Monterey, California, and serves the coastal marine waters, including San Francisco and Monterey Bay. Sunrise, sunset, and tidal information for the San Francisco Bay area for Thursday, September 24th. The sunrise today, 6:58 a.m. The sunset tonight, 7:05 p.m. Tidal data at the Golden Gate for today. Low tide, 4:26 a.m. at 0.33 feet. High tide, 11:12 a.m. at 5.16 feet. Low tide, 4:42 p.m. at 1.73 feet. High tide, 10:48 p.m. at 5.52 feet. Here are the buoy observations for 10 a.m. Pacific Daylight Time. An offshore buoy 6 winds north at 70 knots, pressure 1,018.2 millibars. An offshore buoy 59, wind southwest 14 knots, water temperature 67, pressure 1,015.0 millibars, seas 5 feet every 11 seconds. At buoy 14 near Point Arena, winds north at 6 knots, pressure 1,013.7 millibars, swell 6 feet every 11 seconds. At buoy 13 near Bodega Bay, winds northwest at 14 knots, pressure 1,012.8 millibars, swell 6 feet every 11 seconds. At Point Reyes Wave Rider, buoy water temperature 61, seas 8 feet every 12 seconds. At San Francisco, buoy winds northwest 6 knots, water temperature 58, pressure 1,012.4 millibars, seas 5 feet every 11 seconds. At Half Moon Bay, buoy winds northwest 10 knots, water temperature 59, pressure 1,012.7 millibars, seas 5 feet every 11 seconds. At Monterey Bay, buoy winds northwest 14 knots, water temperature 62, pressure 1,012.2 millibars, seas 7 feet every 12 seconds. At Pointer, Wave Rider, buoy water temperature 59, seas 7 feet every 8 seconds. At Cape San Martin, buoy winds east 2 knots, water temperature 63, pressure 1,013.4 millibars. Seas 7 feet every 12 seconds. Synopsis for the Central California coast and bays, including the Monterey Bay, Greater Farallones, and Cordell Bank National Marine Sanctuaries. Light to moderate northerly breezes expected through early Thursday night. Building high pressure in wake of a passing cold front will usher in fresh to strong breezes Friday into Saturday for most of the waters. Near gale force gusts will be possible in the wind-thrown areas near shore. The stronger winds will lead to an elevated sea state and hazardous conditions for small craft. The marine forecast for San Pablo Bay, Suisun Bay, the West Delta, and the San Francisco Bay north of the Bay Bridge. For today, southwest wind around 5 knots, rising to 5 to 10 knots this afternoon. For tonight, southwest wind 5 to 10 knots, rising to 10 to 15 knots after midnight. For Friday, southwest wind 10 to 15 knots. The marine forecast for Monterey Bay. Small craft advisory in effect from Friday morning through Friday evening. For today, north wind around 5 knots, backing to northwest late this morning, backing to west this afternoon. Seas 3 to 4 feet. Wave detail, west 4 feet at 10 seconds. For tonight, northwest wind 5 to 10 knots. Seas 3 to 4 feet. Wave detail, northwest 4 feet.

10 seconds. For Friday, north wind around 5 knots, becoming west 15 to 20 knots with occasional gusts up to 35 knots in the afternoon. Seas 3 to 5 feet. Wave detail, northwest 4 feet at 7 seconds and south 2 feet at 13 seconds. The coastal waters forecast from Point Arena to Point Reyes out to 10 nautical miles. Small craft advisory in effect from Friday morning through Saturday morning. Today, northwest wind 5 to 10 knots, rising to 15 to 20 knots, seas 4 to 6 feet, wave detail, northwest 6 feet at 11 seconds and southwest 2 feet at 15 seconds. Tonight, northwest wind 15 to 20 knots, easing to 10 to 15 knots after midnight. Seas 4 to 6 feet, wave detail, northwest 5 feet at 8 seconds and southwest 2 feet at 13 seconds. Friday, northwest wind 15 to 20 knots, rising to 20 to 25 knots in the afternoon. Gusts up to 30 knots, seas 4 to 5 feet, building to 6 to 8 feet in the afternoon. Wave detail, northwest 8 feet at 10 seconds and south 2 feet at 13 seconds. The coastal waters forecast from Point Arena to Point Reyes 10 to 60 nautical miles offshore. Small craft advisory in effect from Friday morning through Saturday afternoon. Today, northwest wind 10 to 15 knots, seas 6 to 8 feet, wave detail. Northwest 7 feet at 11 seconds and southwest 2 feet at 15 seconds. Tonight, northwest wind 10 to 15 knots, seas 5 to 6 feet, wave detail. Northwest 6 feet at 10 seconds and southwest 2 feet at 13 seconds. Friday, northwest wind 15 to 20 knots, rising to 20 to 25 knots in the afternoon. Gusts up to 30 knots, seas 6 to 7 feet, building to 9 feet in the afternoon. Wave detail, north 9 feet at 10 seconds and south 2 feet at 13 seconds. San Francisco Bar forecast. In the deep water channel, mixed seas of 2 to 4 feet at 12 seconds. Across the bar, swell can be more than twice as high across the bar than surrounding waters. Waves are also more prone to break, particularly during strong ebb currents. Maximum ebb current of 2.3 knots at 3:51 p.m. Thursday and 2.3 knots at 04:01 a.m. Friday. The coastal waters forecast from Point Pinos to Point Piedras Blancas out to 10 nautical miles. Small craft advisory in effect from this evening through Saturday morning. Today, northwest wind 5 to 10 knots, easing to around 5 knots late this morning, rising to 5 to 10 knots early this afternoon, rising to 10 to 15 knots late. Seas 4 to 6 feet, wave detail, northwest 5 feet at 10 seconds and southwest 2 feet at 14 seconds. Tonight, northwest wind 15 to 20 knots with gusts up to 30 knots, seas 4 to 6 feet, wave detail, northwest 5 feet at 11 seconds and southwest 2 feet at 13 seconds. Friday, northwest wind 15 to 20 knots, rising to 20 to 25 knots in the afternoon. Gusts up to 30 knots, seas 5 to 7 feet, wave detail, northwest 6 feet at 7 seconds and south 2 feet at 13 seconds. The coastal waters forecast from Pigeon Point to Point Pinos 10 to 60 nautical miles offshore. Small craft advisory in effect from Friday morning through Saturday afternoon. Today, northwest wind 10 to 15 knots, seas 6 to 8 feet, wave detail, northwest 7 feet at 10 seconds and southwest 2 feet at 14 seconds. Tonight, northwest wind around 15 knots, seas 5 to 6 feet, wave detail, northwest 6 feet at 10 seconds and southwest 2 feet at 13 seconds. Friday, northwest wind 15 to 20 knots with gusts up to 30 knots, seas 5 to 7 feet, wave detail, northwest 7 feet at 8 seconds and south 3 feet at 13 seconds. 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Today, location, Point Arena to Pigeon Point between 60 nautical miles and 150 nautical miles offshore. 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Today, northwest winds 5 to 15 knots. Seas 6 to 8 feet. Tonight,

gust winds 10 to 15 knots. Seas 5 to 7 feet. Friday, north winds 15 to 20 knots. Seas 6 to 9 feet. Friday night, north winds 15 to 25 knots. Seas 8 to 10 feet. Saturday, north to northwest winds 20 to 25 knots. Seas 8 to 10 feet. Saturday night, north to northwest winds 15 to 25 knots. Seas 7 to 10 feet. Sun, north to northwest winds 15 to 20 knots. 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Sunday night, north to northwest winds 20 to 25 knots. Seas 7 to 9 feet. Monday, north winds 20 to 25 knots. Seas 9 to 10 feet. Monday night, north winds 20 to 25 knots. Seas 10 to 11 feet. The offshore waters forecast for the following marine location: Pigeon Point to Point Piedras Blancas between 60 nautical miles and 150 nautical miles offshore. Issued at 8:24 a.m. Pacific Daylight Time. Today, north to northwest winds 10 to 15 knots. Seas 7 to 8 feet. Tonight, north to northwest winds 10 to 15 knots. Seas 5 to 7 feet. Friday, north winds 10 to 20 knots. Seas 5 to 8 feet. Friday night, north winds 20 to 25 knots. Seas 7 to 10 feet. Saturday, north to northwest winds 15 to 20 knots. Seas 8 to 10 feet. Saturday night, northwest winds 15 to 20 knots. Seas 8 to 9 feet. Sun, north to northwest winds 15 to 20 knots. Seas 7 to 9 feet. Sun night, north to northwest winds 15 to 25 knots. Seas 7 to 9 feet. Monday, northwest winds 20 to 25 knots. Seas 8 to 10 feet. Monday night, north to northwest winds 20 to 25 knots. Seas 9 to 11 feet. The coastal waters forecast from Point Reyes to Pigeon Point out to 10 nautical miles. Small craft advisory in effect from Friday morning through Saturday morning. For today, northwest wind 5 to 10 knots, rising to 10 to 15 knots late. Seas 4 to 6 feet. Wave detail, northwest 5 feet at 10 seconds and southwest 2 feet at 15 seconds. For tonight, northwest wind 10 to 15 knots. Seas 4 to 5 feet. Wave detail, northwest 5 feet at 9 seconds and southwest 2 feet at 14 seconds. For Friday, northwest wind 10 to 15 knots, rising to 15 to 20 knots with gusts up to 30 knots in the afternoon. Seas 3 to 5 feet, building to 5 to 7 feet in the afternoon. Wave detail, northwest 6 feet at 9 seconds and south 2 feet at 13 seconds. The coastal waters forecast from Pigeon Point to Point Pinos out to 10 nautical miles. Small craft advisory in effect from Friday morning through Saturday morning. For today, northwest wind 5 to 10 knots, rising to 10 to 15 knots late. Seas 4 to 6 feet. Wave detail, northwest 5 feet at 10 seconds and southwest 2 feet at 14 seconds. For tonight, northwest wind 10 to 15 knots. Seas 4 to 5 feet. Wave detail, northwest 5 feet at 10 seconds. For Friday, northwest wind 10 to 15 knots, rising to 20 to 25 knots with occasional gusts up to 35 knots in the afternoon. Seas 4 to 6 feet. Wave detail, northwest 5 feet at 7 seconds and south 2 feet at 13 seconds. Sunrise, sunset, and tidal information for the San Francisco Bay Area for Thursday, September 24th. The sunrise today, 6:58 a.m. The sunset tonight, 7:05 p.m. Tidal data at the Golden Gate for today. Low tide, 4:26 a.m. at 0.33 feet. High tide, 11:12 a.m. at 5.16 feet. 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High tide, 10:48 p.m. at 5.4 feet.

2 feet. Here are the buoy observations for 10 a.m. Pacific Daylight Time. An offshore buoy 6 winds north at 70 knots, pressure 1,018.2 millibars. An offshore buoy 59, wind southwest 14 knots, water temperature 67, pressure 1,015.0 millibars, seas 5 feet every 11 seconds. At buoy 14 near Point Arena, winds north at 6 knots, pressure 1,013.7 millibars, swell 6 feet every 11 seconds. At buoy 13 near Bodega Bay, winds northwest at 14 knots, pressure 1,012.8 millibars, swell 6 feet every 11 seconds. At Point Reyes, wave rider, buoy water temperature 61, seas 8 feet every 12 seconds. At San Francisco, buoy winds northwest 6 knots, water temperature 58, pressure 1,012.4 millibars, seas 5 feet every 11 seconds. At Half Moon Bay, buoy winds northwest 10 knots, water temperature 59, pressure 1,012.7 millibars, seas 5 feet every 11 seconds. At Monterey Bay, buoy winds northwest 14 knots, water temperature 62, pressure 1,012.2 millibars, seas 7 feet every 12 seconds. At Pointer, wave rider, buoy water temperature 59, seas 7 feet every 8 seconds. At Cape San Martin, buoy winds east 2 knots, water temperature 63, pressure 1,013.4 millibars, seas 7 feet every 12 seconds. Synopsis for the Central California coast and bays, including the Monterey Bay, Greater Farallon, and Cordell Bank National Marine Sanctuaries. Light to moderate northerly breezes expected through early Thursday night. Building high pressure in wake of a passing cold front will usher in fresh to strong breezes Friday into Saturday for most of the waters. Near gale force gusts will be possible in the wind-prone areas near shore. The stronger winds will lead to an elevated sea state and hazardous conditions for small craft. The marine forecast for San Pablo Bay, Suisun Bay, the West Delta, and the San Francisco Bay north of the Bay Bridge. For today, southwest wind around 5 knots, rising to 5 to 10 knots this afternoon. For tonight, southwest wind 5 to 10 knots, rising to 10 to 15 knots after midnight. For Friday, southwest wind 10 to 15 knots. The marine forecast for Monterey Bay. Small craft advisory in effect from Friday morning through Friday evening. For today, north wind around 5 knots, backing to northwest late this morning, backing to west this afternoon. Seas 3 to 4 feet. Wave detail, west 4 feet at 10 seconds. For tonight, northwest wind 5 to 10 knots. Seas 3 to 4 feet. Wave detail, northwest 4 feet at 10 seconds. For Friday, north wind around 5 knots, becoming west 15 to 20 knots with occasional gusts up to 35 knots in the afternoon. Seas 3 to 5 feet. Wave detail, northwest 4 feet at 7 seconds and south 2 feet at 13 seconds. The coastal waters forecast from Point Arena to Point Reyes out to 10 nautical miles. Small craft advisory in effect from Friday morning through Saturday morning. Today, northwest wind 5 to 10 knots, rising to 15 to 20 knots, seas 4 to 6 feet. Wave detail, northwest 6 feet at 11 seconds and southwest 2 feet at 15 seconds. Tonight, northwest wind 15 to 20 knots, easing to 10 to 15 knots after midnight. Seas 4 to 6 feet. Wave detail, northwest 5 feet at 8 seconds and southwest 2 feet at 13 seconds. Friday, northwest wind 15 to 20 knots, rising to 20 to 25 knots in the afternoon. Gusts up to 30 knots, seas 4 to 5 feet, building to 6 to 8 feet in the afternoon. Wave detail, northwest 8 feet at 10 seconds and south 2 feet at 13 seconds. The coastal waters forecast from Point Arena to Point Reyes 10 to 60 nautical miles offshore. Small craft advisory in effect from Friday morning through Saturday afternoon. Today, northwest wind 10 to 15 knots, seas 6 to 8 feet. Wave detail, northwest 7 feet at 11 seconds and southwest 2 feet at 15 seconds.
Tonight, northwest wind 10 to 15 knots, seas 5 to 6 feet, wave detail. Northwest 6 feet at 10 seconds and southwest 2 feet at 13 seconds. Friday, northwest wind 15 to 20 knots, rising to 20 to 25 knots in the afternoon. Gusts up to 30 knots, seas 6 to 7 feet, building to 9 feet in the afternoon. Wave detail, north 9 feet at 10 seconds and south 2 feet at 13 seconds. San Francisco Bar forecast. In the deep water channel, mixed seas of 2 to 4 feet at 12 seconds. Across the bar, swell can be more than twice as high across the bar than surrounding waters. Waves are also more prone to break, particularly during strong ebb currents. Maximum ebb current of 2.3 knots at 3:51 p.m. Thursday and 2.3 knots at 04:01 a.m. Friday. The coastal waters forecast from Point Pinos to Point Piedras Blanc is out to 10 nautical miles. Small craft advisory in effect from this evening through Saturday morning. Today, northwest wind 5 to 10 knots, easing to around 5 knots late this morning, rising to 5 to 10 knots early this afternoon, rising to 10 to 15 knots late. Seas 4 to 6 feet, wave detail, northwest 5 feet at 10 seconds and southwest 2 feet at 14 seconds. Tonight, northwest wind 15 to 20 knots with gusts up to 30 knots, seas 4 to 6 feet, wave detail, northwest 5 feet at 11 seconds and southwest 2 feet at 13 seconds. Friday, northwest wind 15 to 20 knots, rising to 20 to 25 knots in the afternoon. Gusts up to 30 knots, seas 5 to 7 feet, wave detail, northwest 6 feet at 7 seconds and south 2 feet at 13 seconds. The coastal waters forecast from Pigeon Point to Point Pinos 10 to 60 nautical miles offshore. Small craft advisory in effect from Friday morning through Saturday afternoon. Today, northwest wind 10 to 15 knots, seas 6 to 8 feet, wave detail, northwest 7 feet at 10 seconds and southwest 2 feet at 14 seconds. Tonight, northwest wind around 15 knots, seas 5 to 6 feet, wave detail, northwest 6 feet at 10 seconds and southwest 2 feet at 13 seconds. Friday, northwest wind 15 to 20 knots with gusts up to 30 knots, seas 5 to 7 feet, wave detail, northwest 7 feet at 8 seconds and south 3 feet at 13 seconds. The offshore waters forecast for the following marine location, Point Arena to Pigeon Point between 60 nautical miles and 150 nautical miles offshore. Issued at 8:24 a.m. Pacific Daylight Time. Today, northwest winds 5 to 15 knots. Seas 6 to 8 feet. Tonight, west to northwest winds 10 to 15 knots. Seas 5 to 7 feet. Friday, north winds 15 to 20 knots. Seas 6 to 9 feet. Friday night, north winds 15 to 25 knots. Seas 8 to 10 feet. Saturday, north to northwest winds 20 to 25 knots. Seas 8 to 10 feet. Saturday night, north to northwest winds 15 to 25 knots. Seas 7 to 10 feet. Sun, north to northwest winds 15 to 20 knots. Seas 7 to 9 feet. Sunday night, north to northwest winds 20 to 25 knots. Seas 7 to 9 feet. Monday, north winds 20 to 25 knots. Seas 9 to 10 feet. Monday night, north winds 20 to 25 knots. Seas 10 to 11 feet. The offshore waters forecast for the following marine location, Pigeon Point to Point Piedras Blanc is between 60 nautical miles and 150 nautical miles offshore. Issued at 8:24 a.m. Pacific Daylight Time. Today, north to northwest winds 10 to 15 knots. Seas 7 to 8 feet. Tonight, north to northwest winds 10 to 15 knots. Seas 5 to 7 feet. Friday, north winds 10 to 20 knots. Seas 5 to 8 feet. Friday night, north winds 20 to 25 knots. Seas 7 to 10 feet. Saturday, north to northwest winds 15 to 20 knots. Seas 8 to 10 feet. Saturday night, northwest winds 15.

to 20 knots. Seas 8 to 9 feet. Sun, north to northwest winds 15 to 20 knots. Seas 7 to 9 feet. Sun night, north to northwest winds 15 to 25 knots. Seas 7 to 9 feet. Monday, northwest winds 20 to 25 knots. Seas 8 to 10 feet. Monday night, north to northwest winds 20 to 25 knots. Seas 9 to 11 feet. The coastal waters forecast from Point Reyes to Pigeon Point out to 10 nautical miles. Small craft advisory in effect from Friday morning through Saturday morning. For today, northwest wind 5 to 10 knots, rising to 10 to 15 knots late. Seas 4 to 6 feet. Wave detail, northwest 5 feet at 10 seconds and southwest 2 feet at 15 seconds. For tonight, northwest wind 10 to 15 knots. Seas 4 to 5 feet. Wave detail, northwest 5 feet at 9 seconds and southwest 2 feet at 14 seconds. For Friday, northwest wind 10 to 15 knots, rising to 15 to 20 knots with gusts up to 30 knots in the afternoon. Seas 3 to 5 feet, building to 5 to 7 feet in the afternoon. Wave detail, northwest 6 feet at 9 seconds and south 2 feet at 13 seconds. The coastal waters forecast from Pigeon Point to Point Pinos out to 10 nautical miles. Small craft advisory in effect from Friday morning through Saturday morning. For today, northwest wind 5 to 10 knots, rising to 10 to 15 knots late. Seas 4 to 6 feet. Wave detail, northwest 5 feet at 10 seconds and southwest 2 feet at 14 seconds. For tonight, northwest wind 10 to 15 knots. Seas 4 to 5 feet. Wave detail, northwest 5 feet at 10 seconds. For Friday, northwest wind 10 to 15 knots, rising to 20 to 25 knots with occasional gusts up to 35 knots in the afternoon. Seas 4 to 6 feet. Wave detail, northwest 5 feet at 7 seconds and south 2 feet at 13 seconds. Sunrise, sunset, and tidal information for the San Francisco Bay Area for Thursday, September 24th. The sunrise today, 6:58 a.m. The sunset tonight, 7:05 p.m. Tidal data at the Golden Gate for today. Low tide, 4:26 a.m. at 0.33 feet. High tide, 11:12 a.m. at 5.16 feet. Low tide, 4:42 p.m. at 1.73 feet. High tide, 10:48 p.m. at 5.52 feet. Here are the buoy observations for 10 a.m. Pacific Daylight Time. An offshore buoy 6 winds north at 70 knots, pressure 1,018.2 millibars. An offshore buoy 59, wind southwest 14 knots, water temperature 67, pressure 1,015.0 millibars, seas 5 feet, every 11 seconds. At buoy 14 near Point Arena, winds north at 6 knots, pressure 1,013.7 millibars, swell 6 feet, every 11 seconds. At buoy 13 near Bodega Bay, winds northwest at 14 knots, pressure 1,012.8 millibars, swell 6 feet, every 11 seconds. At Point Reyes Wave Rider buoy, water temperature 61, seas 8 feet, every 12 seconds. At San Francisco buoy, winds northwest 6 knots, water temperature 58, pressure 1,012.4 millibars, seas 5 feet, every 11 seconds. At Half Moon Bay buoy, winds northwest 10 knots, water temperature 59, pressure 1,012.7 millibars, seas 5 feet, every 11 seconds. At Monterey Bay buoy, winds northwest 14 knots, water temperature 62, pressure 1,012.2 millibars, seas 7 feet, every 12 seconds. At Pointer, Wave Rider buoy, water temperature 59, seas 7 feet, every 8 seconds. At Cape San Martin buoy, winds east 2 knots, water temperature 63, pressure 1,013.4 millibars, seas 7 feet, every 12 seconds.
synopsis for the central California coast and bays, including the Monterey Bay, Greater Farallones, and Cordell Bank National Marine Sanctuaries. Light to moderate northerly breezes expected through early Thursday night. Building high pressure in wake of a passing cold front will usher in fresh to strong breezes Friday into Saturday for most of the waters. Near gale force gusts will be possible in the wind-prone areas near shore. The stronger winds will lead to an elevated sea state and hazardous conditions for small craft. The marine forecast for San Pablo Bay, Suisun Bay, the West Delta, and the San Francisco Bay north of the Bay Bridge. For today, southwest wind around 5 knots, rising to 5 to 10 knots this afternoon. For tonight, southwest wind 5 to 10 knots, rising to 10 to 15 knots after midnight. For Friday, southwest wind 10 to 15 knots. 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This broadcast originates from the National Weather Service office located in Monterey, California, and serves the coastal marine waters, including San Francisco and Monterey Bay. The marine forecast for Monterey Bay. Small craft advisory in effect from Friday morning through Friday evening. For today, north wind around 5 knots, backing to northwest late this morning, backing to west this afternoon. Seas 3 to 4 feet. Wave detail, west 4 feet at 10 seconds. For tonight, northwest wind 5 to 10 knots. Seas 3 to 4 feet. Wave detail, northwest 4 feet at 10 seconds. For Friday, north wind around 5 knots, becoming west 15 to 20 knots with occasional gusts up to 35 knots in the afternoon. Seas 3 to 5 feet. Wave detail, northwest 4 feet at 7 seconds and south 2 feet at 13 seconds. The coastal waters forecast from Point Arena to Point Reyes out to 10 nautical miles. Small craft advisory in effect from Friday morning through Saturday morning. Today, northwest wind 5 to 10 knots, rising to 15 to 20 knots, seas 4 to 6 feet. Wave detail, northwest 6 feet at 11 seconds and southwest 2 feet at 15 seconds. Tonight, northwest wind 15 to 20 knots, easing to 10 to 15 knots after midnight. Seas 4 to 6 feet. Wave detail, northwest 5 feet at 8 seconds and southwest 2 feet at 13 seconds. Friday, northwest wind 15 to 20 knots, rising to 20 to 25 knots in the afternoon. Gusts up to 30 knots, seas 4 to 5 feet, building to 6 to 8 feet in the afternoon. Wave detail, northwest 8 feet at 10 seconds and south 2 feet at 13 seconds. The coastal waters forecast from Point Arena to Point Reyes 10 to 60 nautical miles offshore. Small craft advisory in effect from Friday morning through Saturday afternoon. Today, northwest wind 10 to 15 knots, seas 6 to 8 feet. Wave detail, northwest 7 feet at 11 seconds and southwest 2 feet at 15 seconds. Tonight, northwest wind 10 to 15 knots, seas 5 to 6 feet. Wave detail, northwest 6 feet at 10 seconds and southwest 2 feet at 13 seconds. Friday, northwest wind 15 to 20 knots, rising to 20 to 25 knots in the afternoon. Gusts up to 30 knots, seas 6 to 7 feet, building to 9 feet in the afternoon. Wave detail, north 9 feet at 10 seconds and south 2 feet at 13 seconds. San Francisco Bar forecast. In the deep water channel, mixed seas of 2 to 4 feet at 12 seconds. Across the bar, swell can be more than twice as high across the bar than surrounding waters. Waves are also more prone to break, particularly during strong ebb currents. Maximum ebb current of 2.3 knots at 3:51 p.m. Thursday and 2.3 knots at 04:01 a.m. Friday. The coastal waters forecast from Point Pinos to Point Piedras Blancas out to 10 nautical miles. Small craft advisory in effect from this evening through Saturday morning. Today, northwest wind 5 to 10 knots, easing to around 5 knots late this morning, rising to 5 to 10 knots early this afternoon, rising to 10 to 15 knots late.
sees 4 to 6 feet wave detail, northwest 5 feet at 10 seconds and southwest 2 feet at 14 seconds.

tonight, northwest wind 15 to 20 knots with gusts up to 30 knots. Seas 4 to 6 feet. Wave detail. Northwest 5 feet at 11 seconds and southwest 2 feet at 13 seconds. Friday, northwest wind 15 to 20 knots, rising to 20 to 25 knots in the afternoon. Gusts up to 30 knots, seas 5 to 7 feet, wave detail. Northwest 6 feet at 7 seconds and south 2 feet at 13 seconds. The coastal waters forecast from Pigeon Point to Point Pinos 10 to 60 nautical miles offshore. Small craft advisory in effect from Friday morning through Saturday afternoon. Today, northwest wind 10 to 15 knots, seas 6 to 8 feet, wave detail. Northwest 7 feet at 10 seconds and southwest 2 feet at 14 seconds. Tonight, northwest wind around 15 knots, seas 5 to 6 feet, wave detail. Northwest 6 feet at 10 seconds and southwest 2 feet at 13 seconds. Friday, northwest wind 15 to 20 knots with gusts up to 30 knots, seas 5 to 7 feet, wave detail. Northwest 7 feet at 8 seconds and south 3 feet at 13 seconds. The offshore waters forecast for the following marine location: Point Arena to Pigeon Point between 60 nautical miles and 150 nautical miles offshore. Issued at 8:24 a.m. Pacific Daylight Time. Today, northwest winds 5 to 15 knots, seas 6 to 8 feet. Tonight, west to northwest winds 10 to 15 knots, seas 5 to 7 feet. Friday, north winds 15 to 20 knots, seas 6 to 9 feet. Friday night, north winds 15 to 25 knots, seas 8 to 10 feet. Saturday, north to northwest winds 20 to 25 knots, seas 8 to 10 feet. Saturday night, north to northwest winds 15 to 25 knots, seas 7 to 10 feet. Sun, north to northwest winds 15 to 20 knots, seas 7 to 9 feet. Sunday night, north to northwest winds 20 to 25 knots, seas 7 to 9 feet. Monday, north winds 20 to 25 knots, seas 9 to 10 feet. Monday night, north winds 20 to 25 knots, seas 10 to 11 feet. The offshore waters forecast for the following marine location: Pigeon Point to Point Piedras Blancas between 60 nautical miles and 150 nautical miles offshore. Issued at 8:24 a.m. Pacific Daylight Time. Today, north to northwest winds 10 to 15 knots, seas 7 to 8 feet. Tonight, north to northwest winds 10 to 15 knots, seas 5 to 7 feet. Friday, north winds 10 to 20 knots, seas 5 to 8 feet. Friday night, north winds 20 to 25 knots, seas 7 to 10 feet. Saturday, north to northwest winds 15 to 20 knots, seas 8 to 10 feet. Saturday night, northwest winds 15 to 20 knots, seas 8 to 9 feet. Sun, north to northwest winds 15 to 20 knots, seas 7 to 9 feet. Sun night, north to northwest winds 15 to 25 knots, seas 7 to 9 feet. Monday, northwest winds 20 to 25 knots, seas 8 to 10 feet. Monday night, north to northwest winds 20 to 25 knots, seas 9 to 11 feet. The coastal waters forecast from Point Reyes to Pigeon Point out to 10 nautical miles. Small craft advisory in effect from Friday morning through Saturday morning. For today, northwest wind 5 to 10 knots, rising to 10 to 15 knots late, seas 4 to 6 feet. Wave detail, northwest 5 feet at 10 seconds and southwest 2 feet at 15 seconds. For tonight, northwest wind 10 to 15 knots, seas 4 to 5 feet. Wave detail, northwest 5 feet at 9 seconds and southwest 2 feet at 14 seconds. For Friday, northwest wind 10 to 15 knots, rising to 15 to 20 knots with gusts up to 30 knots in the afternoon. Seas 3 to 5 feet, building to 5 to 7 feet in the afternoon. Wave detail, northwest 6 feet at 9 seconds, south
2 feet at 13 seconds. The coastal waters forecast from Pigeon Point to Point Pinos out to 10 nautical miles. Small craft advisory in effect from Friday morning through Saturday morning. For today, northwest wind 5 to 10 knots, rising to 10 to 15 knots late. Seas 4 to 6 feet. Wave detail, northwest 5 feet at 10 seconds and southwest 2 feet at 14 seconds. For tonight, northwest wind 10 to 15 knots. Seas 4 to 5 feet. Wave detail, northwest 5 feet at 10 seconds. For Friday, northwest wind 10 to 15 knots, rising to 20 to 25 knots with occasional gusts up to 35 knots in the afternoon. Seas 4 to 6 feet. Wave detail, northwest 5 feet at 7 seconds and south 2 feet at 13 seconds. Sunrise, sunset, and tidal information for the San Francisco Bay Area for Thursday, September 24th. The sunrise today, 6:58 a.m. The sunset tonight, 7:05 p.m. Tidal data at the Golden Gate for today. Low tide, 4:26 a.m. at 0.33 feet. High tide, 11:12 a.m. at 5.16 feet. Low tide, 4:42 p.m. at 1.73 feet. High tide, 10:48 p.m. at 5.52 feet. Here are the buoy observations for 11 a.m. Pacific Daylight Time. An offshore buoy 6 winds northwest at 60 knots, gusting to 21, pressure 1,018.7 millibars. An offshore buoy 59 winds southwest at 14 knots, water temperature 67, pressure 1,015.2 millibars. A buoy 14 near Point Arena winds northwest at 6 knots, water temperature 54, pressure 1,013.9 millibars. A buoy 13 near Bodega Bay winds northwest at 12 knots, pressure 1,012.8 millibars. At Point Reyes Wave Rider buoy water temperature 61, seas 8 feet, every 11 seconds. At San Francisco buoy winds northwest at 10 knots, water temperature 58, pressure 1,012.6 millibars. At Half Moon Bay buoy winds northwest 10 knots, water temperature 59, pressure 1,012.7 millibars, seas 5 feet, every 10 seconds. At Monterey buoy winds northwest at 10 knots, water temperature 62, pressure 1,012.6 millibars. At Pointer, wave rider buoy water temperature 59, sea 7 feet, every 12 seconds. At Cape San Martin buoy winds west at 4 knots, water temperature 63, pressure 1,014.0 millibars. Synopsis for the Central California coast and bays, including the Monterey Bay, Greater Farallones, and Cordell Bank National Marine Sanctuaries, light to moderate northerly breezes expected through early Thursday night. Building high pressure in wake of a passing cold front will usher in fresh to strong breezes Friday into Saturday for most of the waters. Near gale force gusts will be possible in the wind-prone areas near shore. The stronger winds will lead to an elevated sea state and hazardous conditions for small craft. The marine forecast for San Pablo Bay, Suisun Bay, the West Delta, and the San Francisco Bay north of the Bay Bridge. For today, southwest wind around 5 knots, rising to 5 to 10 knots this afternoon. For tonight, southwest wind 5 to 10 knots, rising to 10 to 15 knots after midnight. For Friday, southwest wind 10 to 15 knots. The marine forecast for Monterey Bay. Small craft advisory in effect from Friday morning through Friday evening. For today, north wind around 5 knots, backing to northwest late this morning, backing to west this afternoon. Seas 3 to 4 feet. Wave detail, west 4 feet at 10 seconds. For tonight, northwest wind 5 to 10 knots. Seas 3 to 4 feet. Wave detail, northwest 4 feet at 10 seconds. For Friday, north wind around 5 knots, becoming west 15 to 20 knots with occasional gusts up to 35 knots in the afternoon. Seas 3 to 5 feet. Wave detail, north
northwest 4 feet at 7 seconds and south 2 feet at 13 seconds. The coastal waters forecast from Point Arena to Point Reyes out to 10 nautical miles. Small craft advisory in effect from Friday morning through Saturday morning. Today, northwest wind 5 to 10 knots, rising to 15 to 20 knots, seas 4 to 6 feet. Wave detail, northwest 6 feet at 11 seconds and southwest 2 feet at 15 seconds. Tonight, northwest wind 15 to 20 knots, easing to 10 to 15 knots after midnight. Seas 4 to 6 feet. Wave detail, northwest 5 feet at 8 seconds and southwest 2 feet at 13 seconds. Friday, northwest wind 15 to 20 knots, rising to 20 to 25 knots in the afternoon. Gusts up to 30 knots, seas 4 to 5 feet, building to 6 to 8 feet in the afternoon. Wave detail, northwest 8 feet at 10 seconds and south 2 feet at 13 seconds. The coastal waters forecast from Point Arena to Point Reyes 10 to 60 nautical miles offshore. Small craft advisory in effect from Friday morning through Saturday afternoon. Today, northwest wind 10 to 15 knots, seas 6 to 8 feet. Wave detail, northwest 7 feet at 11 seconds and southwest 2 feet at 15 seconds. Tonight, northwest wind 10 to 15 knots, seas 5 to 6 feet. Wave detail, northwest 6 feet at 10 seconds and southwest 2 feet at 13 seconds. Friday, northwest wind 15 to 20 knots, rising to 20 to 25 knots in the afternoon. Gusts up to 30 knots, seas 6 to 7 feet, building to 9 feet in the afternoon. Wave detail, north 9 feet at 10 seconds and south 2 feet at 13 seconds. San Francisco Bar forecast. In the deep water channel, mixed seas of 2 to 4 feet at 12 seconds. Across the bar, swell can be more than twice as high across the bar than surrounding waters. Waves are also more prone to break, particularly during strong ebb currents. Maximum ebb current of 2.3 knots at 3:51 p.m. Thursday and 2.3 knots at 04:01 a.m. Friday. The coastal waters forecast from Point Pinos to Point Piedras Blancas out to 10 nautical miles. Small craft advisory in effect from this evening through Saturday morning. Today, northwest wind 5 to 10 knots, easing to around 5 knots late this morning, rising to 5 to 10 knots early this afternoon, rising to 10 to 15 knots late. Seas 4 to 6 feet. Wave detail, northwest 5 feet at 10 seconds and southwest 2 feet at 14 seconds. Tonight, northwest wind 15 to 20 knots with gusts up to 30 knots, seas 4 to 6 feet. Wave detail, northwest 5 feet at 11 seconds and southwest 2 feet at 13 seconds. Friday, northwest wind 15 to 20 knots, rising to 20 to 25 knots in the afternoon. Gusts up to 30 knots, seas 5 to 7 feet. Wave detail, northwest 6 feet at 7 seconds and south 2 feet at 13 seconds. The coastal waters forecast from Pigeon Point to Point Pinos 10 to 60 nautical miles offshore. Small craft advisory in effect from Friday morning through Saturday afternoon. Today, northwest wind 10 to 15 knots, seas 6 to 8 feet. Wave detail, northwest 7 feet at 10 seconds and southwest 2 feet at 14 seconds. Tonight, northwest wind around 15 knots, seas 5 to 6 feet. Wave detail, northwest 6 feet at 10 seconds and southwest 2 feet at 13 seconds. Friday, northwest wind 15 to 20 knots with gusts up to 30 knots, seas 5 to 7 feet. Wave detail, northwest 7 feet at 8 seconds and south 3 feet at 13 seconds. The offshore waters forecast for the following marine location, Point Arena to Pigeon Point between 60 nautical miles and 150 nautical miles offshore. Issued at 8:24 a.m. Pacific Daylight Time. Today, northwest winds 5 to 15 knots. Seas 6 to 8 feet. Tonight, west to northwest winds 10 to 15 knots. Seas 5 to 7 feet. Friday, north winds 15 to 20 knots. Seas 6 to 9 feet. Friday night, north winds 15 to 25 knots. Seas 8 to 10 feet. Saturday, north to northwest winds 20 to 25 knots. Seas 8 to 10 feet. Saturday night,
North to northwest winds 15 to 25 knots. Seas 7 to 10 feet. Sun, north to northwest winds 15 to 20 knots. Seas 7 to 9 feet. Sunday night, north to northwest winds 20 to 25 knots. Seas 7 to 9 feet. Monday, north winds 20 to 25 knots. Seas 9 to 10 feet. Monday night, north winds 20 to 25 knots. Seas 10 to 11 feet. The offshore waters forecast for the following marine location: Pigeon Point to Point Piedras Blancas between 60 nautical miles and 150 nautical miles offshore. Issued at 8:24 a.m. Pacific Daylight Time. Today, north to northwest winds 10 to 15 knots. Seas 7 to 8 feet. Tonight, north to northwest winds 10 to 15 knots. Seas 5 to 7 feet. Friday, north winds 10 to 20 knots. Seas 5 to 8 feet. Friday night, north winds 20 to 25 knots. Seas 7 to 10 feet. Saturday, north to northwest winds 15 to 20 knots. Seas 8 to 10 feet. Saturday night, northwest winds 15 to 20 knots. Seas 8 to 9 feet. Sun, north to northwest winds 15 to 20 knots. Seas 7 to 9 feet. Sun night, north to northwest winds 15 to 25 knots. Seas 7 to 9 feet. Monday, northwest winds 20 to 25 knots. Seas 8 to 10 feet. Monday night, north to northwest winds 20 to 25 knots. Seas 9 to 11 feet. The coastal waters forecast from Point Reyes to Pigeon Point out to 10 nautical miles. Small craft advisory in effect from Friday morning through Saturday morning. For today, northwest wind 5 to 10 knots, rising to 10 to 15 knots late. Seas 4 to 6 feet. Wave detail, northwest 5 feet at 10 seconds and southwest 2 feet at 15 seconds. For tonight, northwest wind 10 to 15 knots. Seas 4 to 5 feet. Wave detail, northwest 5 feet at 9 seconds and southwest 2 feet at 14 seconds. For Friday, northwest wind 10 to 15 knots, rising to 15 to 20 knots with gusts up to 30 knots in the afternoon. Seas 3 to 5 feet, building to 5 to 7 feet in the afternoon. Wave detail, northwest 6 feet at 9 seconds and south 2 feet at 13 seconds. The coastal waters forecast from Pigeon Point to Point Pinos out to 10 nautical miles. Small craft advisory in effect from Friday morning through Saturday morning. For today, northwest wind 5 to 10 knots, rising to 10 to 15 knots late. Seas 4 to 6 feet. Wave detail, northwest 5 feet at 10 seconds and southwest 2 feet at 14 seconds. For tonight, northwest wind 10 to 15 knots. Seas 4 to 5 feet. Wave detail, northwest 5 feet at 10 seconds. For Friday, northwest wind 10 to 15 knots, rising to 20 to 25 knots with occasional gusts up to 35 knots in the afternoon. Seas 4 to 6 feet. Wave detail, northwest 5 feet at 7 seconds and south 2 feet at 13 seconds. Sunrise, sunset, and tidal information for the San Francisco Bay Area for Thursday, September 24th. The sunrise today, 6:58 a.m. The sunset tonight, 7:05 p.m. Tidal data at the Golden Gate for today. Low tide, 4:26 a.m. at 0.33 feet. High tide, 11:12 a.m. at 5.16 feet. Low tide, 4:42 p.m. at 1.73 feet. High tide, 10:48 p.m. at 5.52 feet. Here are the buoy observations for 11 a.m. Pacific Daylight Time. An offshore buoy 6 winds northwest at 60 knots, pressure 1,018.9 millibars. An offshore buoy 59 winds southwest at 14 knots, water temperature 67, pressure 1,015.2 millibars. At Point Arena buoy, winds north 6 knots.
Water temperature 55. Pressure 1,014.0 millibars. Seas 5 feet every 11 seconds. At buoy 13 near Bodega Bay, winds northwest at 12 knots. Pressure 1,012.9 millibars. Swell 5 feet every 11 seconds. At Point Reyes, Wave Rider, buoy water temperature 61, seas 8 feet every 12 seconds. At San Francisco, buoy winds northwest 10 knots, water temperature 58, pressure 1,012.7 millibars, seas 5 feet every 11 seconds. At Half Moon Bay, buoy winds northwest 10 knots, water temperature 59, pressure 1,012.7 millibars, seas 5 feet every 10 seconds. At Monterey Bay, buoy winds northwest 10 knots, water temperature 62, pressure 1,012.7 millibars, seas 6 feet every 8 seconds. At Pointer, Wave Rider, buoy water temperature 59, seas 7 feet every 12 seconds. At Cape San Martin, buoy winds northwest 2 knots, water temperature 63, pressure 1,013.9 millibars. Seas 8 feet every 10 seconds. Synopsis for the Central California coast and bays, including the Monterey Bay, Greater Farallones, and Cordell Bank National Marine Sanctuaries. Light to moderate northerly breezes expected through early Thursday night. Building high pressure in wake of a passing cold front will usher in fresh to strong breezes Friday into Saturday for most of the waters. Near gale force gusts will be possible in the wind-prone areas near shore. The stronger winds will lead to an elevated sea state and hazardous conditions for small craft. The marine forecast for San Pablo Bay, Suisun Bay, the West Delta, and the San Francisco Bay north of the Bay Bridge. For today, southwest wind around 5 knots, rising to 5 to 10 knots this afternoon. For tonight, southwest wind 5 to 10 knots, rising to 10 to 15 knots after midnight. For Friday, southwest wind 10 to 15 knots. The marine forecast for Monterey Bay. Small craft advisory in effect from Friday morning through Friday evening. For today, north wind around 5 knots, backing to northwest late this morning, backing to west this afternoon. Seas 3 to 4 feet. Wave detail, west 4 feet at 10 seconds. For tonight, northwest wind 5 to 10 knots. Seas 3 to 4 feet. Wave detail, northwest 4 feet at 10 seconds. For Friday, north wind around 5 knots, becoming west 15 to 20 knots with occasional gusts up to 35 knots in the afternoon. Seas 3 to 5 feet. Wave detail, northwest 4 feet at 7 seconds and south 2 feet at 13 seconds. The coastal waters forecast from Point Arena to Point Reyes out to 10 nautical miles. Small craft advisory in effect from Friday morning through Saturday morning. Today northwest wind 5 to 10 knots, rising to 15 to 20 knots, seas 4 to 6 feet. Wave detail, northwest 6 feet at 11 seconds and southwest 2 feet at 15 seconds. Tonight northwest wind 15 to 20 knots, easing to 10 to 15 knots after midnight. Seas 4 to 6 feet. Wave detail, northwest 5 feet at 8 seconds and southwest 2 feet at 13 seconds. Friday, northwest wind 15 to 20 knots, rising to 20 to 25 knots in the afternoon. Gusts up to 30 knots, seas 4 to 5 feet, building to 6 to 8 feet in the afternoon. Wave detail, northwest 8 feet at 10 seconds and south 2 feet at 13 seconds. The coastal waters forecast from Point Arena to Point Reyes 10 to 60 nautical miles offshore. Small craft advisory in effect from Friday morning through Saturday afternoon. Today northwest wind 10 to 15 knots, seas 6 to 8 feet. Wave detail, northwest 7 feet at 11 seconds and southwest 2 feet at 15 seconds. Tonight northwest wind 10 to 15 knots, seas 5 to 6 feet. Wave detail, northwest 6 feet at 10 seconds and southwest 2 feet at 13 seconds. Friday, northwest wind 15 to 20 knots, rising to 20 to 25 knots in the afternoon. Gusts up to 30 knots, seas 6 to 7 feet, building to 9 feet in the afternoon. Wave detail, north 9 feet at 10 seconds and south 2 feet.

rising to 5 to 10 knots early this afternoon, rising to 10 to 15 knots late. Seas 4 to 6 feet wave detail, northwest 5 feet at 10 seconds and southwest 2 feet at 14 seconds. Tonight, northwest wind 15 to 20 knots with gusts up to 30 knots, seas 4 to 6 feet wave detail, northwest 5 feet at 11 seconds and southwest 2 feet at 13 seconds. Friday, northwest wind 15 to 20 knots, rising to 20 to 25 knots in the afternoon. Gusts up to 30 knots, seas 5 to 7 feet wave detail, northwest 6 feet at 7 seconds and south 2 feet at 13 seconds. The coastal waters forecast from Pigeon Point to Point Pinos 10 to 60 nautical miles offshore. Small craft advisory in effect from Friday morning through Saturday afternoon. Today, northwest wind 10 to 15 knots, seas 6 to 8 feet wave detail, northwest 7 feet at 10 seconds and southwest 2 feet at 14 seconds. Tonight, northwest wind around 15 knots, seas 5 to 6 feet wave detail, northwest 6 feet at 10 seconds and southwest 2 feet at 13 seconds. Friday, northwest wind 15 to 20 knots with gusts up to 30 knots, seas 5 to 7 feet wave detail, northwest 7 feet at 8 seconds and south 3 feet at 13 seconds. 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This broadcast originates from the National Weather Service office located in Monterey, California, and serves the coastal marine waters, including San Francisco and Monterey Bay. The offshore waters forecast for the following marine location: Point Arena to Pigeon Point between 60 nautical miles and 150 nautical miles offshore. Issued at 8:24 a.m. Pacific Daylight Time. Today, northwest winds 5 to 15 knots, seas 6 to 8 feet. Tonight, west to northwest winds 10 to 15 knots, seas 5 to 7 feet. Friday, north winds 15 to 20 knots, seas 6 to 9 feet. Friday night, north winds 15 to 25 knots, seas 8 to 10 feet. Saturday, north to northwest winds 20 to 25 knots, seas 8 to 10 feet. Saturday night, north to northwest winds 15 to 25 knots, seas 7 to 10 feet. Sun, north to northwest winds 15 to 20 knots, seas 7 to 9 feet. Sunday night, north to northwest winds 20 to 25 knots, seas 7 to 9 feet. Monday, north winds 20 to 25 knots, seas 9 to 10 feet. Monday night, north winds 20 to 25 knots, seas 10 to 11 feet. The offshore waters forecast for the following marine location: Pigeon Point to Point Piedras Blancas between 60 nautical miles and 150 nautical miles offshore. Issued at 8:24 a.m. Pacific Daylight Time. Today, north to northwest winds 10 to 15 knots, seas 7 to 8 feet. Tonight, north to northwest winds 10 to 15 knots, seas 5 to 7 feet. Friday, north winds 10 to 20 knots, seas 5 to 8 feet. Friday night, north winds 20 to 25 knots, seas 7 to 10 feet. Saturday, north to northwest winds 15 to 20 knots, seas 8 to 10 feet. Saturday night, northwest winds 15 to 20 knots, seas 8 to 9 feet. Sun, north to northwest winds 15 to 20 knots, seas 7 to 9 feet. Sun night, north to northwest winds 15 to 25 knots, seas 7 to 9 feet. Monday, northwest winds 20 to 25 knots, seas 8 to 10 feet. Monday night, north to northwest winds 20 to 25 knots, seas 9 to 11 feet. The coastal waters forecast from Point Reyes to Pigeon Point out to 10 nautical miles. Small craft advisory in effect from Friday morning through Saturday morning. For today, northwest wind 5 to 10 knots, rising to 10 to 15 knots late. Seas 4 to 6 feet. Wave detail, northwest

feet at 10 seconds and southwest 2 feet at 15 seconds. For tonight, northwest wind 10 to 15 knots. Seas 4 to 5 feet. Wave detail, northwest 5 feet at 9 seconds and southwest 2 feet at 14 seconds. For Friday, northwest wind 10 to 15 knots, rising to 15 to 20 knots with gusts up to 30 knots in the afternoon. Seas 3 to 5 feet, building to 5 to 7 feet in the afternoon. Wave detail, northwest 6 feet at 9 seconds and south 2 feet at 13 seconds. The coastal waters forecast from Pigeon Point to Point Pinos out to 10 nautical miles. Small craft advisory in effect from Friday morning through Saturday morning. For today, northwest wind 5 to 10 knots, rising to 10 to 15 knots late. Seas 4 to 6 feet. Wave detail, northwest 5 feet at 10 seconds and southwest 2 feet at 14 seconds. For tonight, northwest wind 10 to 15 knots. Seas 4 to 5 feet. Wave detail, northwest 5 feet at 10 seconds. For Friday, northwest wind 10 to 15 knots, rising to 20 to 25 knots with occasional gusts up to 35 knots in the afternoon. Seas 4 to 6 feet. Wave detail, northwest 5 feet at 7 seconds and south 2 feet at 13 seconds. Sunrise, sunset, and tidal information for the San Francisco Bay Area for Thursday, September 24th. The sunrise today, 6:58 a.m. The sunset tonight, 7:05 p.m. Tidal data at the Golden Gate for today. Low tide, 4:26 a.m. at 0.33 feet. High tide, 11:12 a.m. at 5.16 feet. Low tide, 4:42 p.m. at 1.73 feet. High tide, 10:48 p.m. at 5.52 feet. Here are the buoy observations for 11 a.m. Pacific Daylight Time. An offshore buoy 6 winds northwest at 60 knots, pressure 1,018.9 millibars. An offshore buoy 59 winds southwest at 14 knots, water temperature 67, pressure 1,015.2 millibars. At Point Arena buoy, winds north 6 knots, water temperature 55, pressure 1,014.0 millibars, seas 5 feet every 11 seconds. At buoy 13 near Bodega Bay, winds northwest at 12 knots, pressure 1,012.9 millibars, swell 5 feet every 11 seconds. At Point Reyes Wave Rider buoy, water temperature 61, seas 8 feet every 12 seconds. At San Francisco buoy, winds northwest 10 knots, water temperature 58, pressure 1,012.7 millibars, seas 5 feet every 11 seconds. At Half Moon Bay buoy, winds northwest 10 knots, water temperature 59, pressure 1,012.7 millibars, seas 5 feet every 10 seconds. At Monterey Bay buoy, winds northwest 10 knots, water temperature 62, pressure 1,012.7 millibars, seas 6 feet every 8 seconds. At Pointer, Wave Rider buoy, water temperature 59, seas 7 feet every 12 seconds. At Cape San Martin buoy, winds northwest 2 knots, water temperature 63, pressure 1,013.9 millibars. Seas 8 feet every 10 seconds. Synopsis for the 1,013.9 millibars. Seas 8 feet every 10 seconds. Synopsis for the Central California coast and bays, including the Monterey Bay, Greater Farallones, and Cordell Bank National Marine Sanctuaries. Light to moderate northerly breezes expected through early Thursday night. Building high pressure in wake of a passing cold front will usher in fresh to strong breezes Friday into Saturday for most of the waters. Near gale force gusts will be possible in the wind-prone areas near shore. The stronger winds will lead to an elevated sea state and hazardous conditions for small craft. The marine forecast for San Pablo Bay, Suisun Bay, the West Delta, and the San Francisco Bay north of the Bay Bridge. For today, southwest wind around 5 knots, rising to 5 to 10 knots this afternoon. For tonight, southwest

with 5 to 10 knots, rising to 10 to 15 knots after midnight. For Friday, southwest wind 10 to 15 knots. The marine forecast for Monterey Bay. Small craft advisory in effect from Friday morning through Friday evening. For today, north wind around 5 knots, backing to northwest late this morning, backing to west this afternoon. Seas 3 to 4 feet. Wave detail, west 4 feet at 10 seconds. For tonight, northwest wind 5 to 10 knots. Seas 3 to 4 feet. Wave detail, northwest 4 feet at 10 seconds. For Friday, north wind around 5 knots, becoming west 15 to 20 knots with occasional gusts up to 35 knots in the afternoon. Seas 3 to 5 feet. Wave detail, northwest 4 feet at 7 seconds and south 2 feet at 13 seconds. The coastal waters forecast from Point Arena to Point Reyes out to 10 nautical miles. Small craft advisory in effect from Friday morning through Saturday morning. Today, northwest wind 5 to 10 knots, rising to 15 to 20 knots, seas 4 to 6 feet. Wave detail, northwest 6 feet at 11 seconds and southwest 2 feet at 15 seconds. Tonight, northwest wind 15 to 20 knots, easing to 10 to 15 knots after midnight. Seas 4 to 6 feet. Wave detail, northwest 5 feet at 8 seconds and southwest 2 feet at 13 seconds. Friday, northwest wind 15 to 20 knots, rising to 20 to 25 knots in the afternoon. Gusts up to 30 knots, seas 4 to 5 feet, building to 6 to 8 feet in the afternoon. Wave detail, northwest 8 feet at 10 seconds and south 2 feet at 13 seconds. The coastal waters forecast from Point Arena to Point Reyes 10 to 60 nautical miles offshore. Small craft advisory in effect from Friday morning through Saturday afternoon. Today, northwest wind 10 to 15 knots, seas 6 to 8 feet. Wave detail, northwest 7 feet at 11 seconds and southwest 2 feet at 15 seconds. Tonight, northwest wind 10 to 15 knots, seas 5 to 6 feet. Wave detail, northwest 6 feet at 10 seconds and southwest 2 feet at 13 seconds. Friday, northwest wind 15 to 20 knots, rising to 20 to 25 knots in the afternoon. Gusts up to 30 knots, seas 6 to 7 feet, building to 9 feet in the afternoon. Wave detail, north 9 feet at 10 seconds and south 2 feet at 13 seconds. San Francisco Bar forecast. In the deep water channel, mixed seas of 2 to 4 feet at 12 seconds. Across the bar, swell can be more than twice as high across the bar than surrounding waters. Waves are also more prone to break, particularly during strong ebb currents. Maximum ebb current of 2.3 knots at 3:51 p.m. Thursday and 2.3 knots at 04:01 a.m. Friday. The coastal waters forecast from Point Pinos to Point Piedras Blancas out to 10 nautical miles. Small craft advisory in effect from this evening through Saturday morning. Today, northwest wind 5 to 10 knots, easing to around 5 knots late this morning, rising to 5 to 10 knots early this afternoon, rising to 10 to 15 knots late. Seas 4 to 6 feet. Wave detail, northwest 5 feet at 10 seconds and southwest 2 feet at 14 seconds. Tonight, northwest wind 15 to 20 knots with gusts up to 30 knots. Seas 4 to 6 feet. Wave detail, northwest 5 feet at 11 seconds and southwest 2 feet at 13 seconds. Friday, northwest wind 15 to 20 knots, rising to 20 to 25 knots in the afternoon. Gusts up to 30 knots, seas 5 to 7 feet. Wave detail, northwest 6 feet at 7 seconds and south 2 feet at 13 seconds. The coastal waters forecast from Pigeon Point to Point Pinos 10 to 60 nautical miles offshore. Small craft advisory in effect from Friday morning through Saturday afternoon. Today, northwest wind 10 to 15 knots, seas 6 to 8 feet. Wave detail, northwest 7 feet at 10 seconds and southwest 2 feet at 14 seconds. Tonight, northwest wind around 15 knots, seas 5 to 6 feet. Wave detail, northwest 6 feet at 10 seconds and southwest 2 feet at 13 seconds. Friday, northwest wind 15 to 20 knots with gusts up to 30 knots, seas 5 to 7 feet. Wave detail.

scale, northwest 7 feet at 8 seconds and south 3 feet at 13 seconds. The offshore waters forecast for the following marine location, Point Arena to Pigeon Point between 60 nautical miles and 150 nautical miles offshore. Issued at 8:24 a.m. Pacific Daylight Time. Today, northwest winds 5 to 15 knots. Seas 6 to 8 feet. Tonight, west to northwest winds 10 to 15 knots. Seas 5 to 7 feet. Friday, north winds 15 to 20 knots. Seas 6 to 9 feet. Friday night, north winds 15 to 25 knots. Seas 8 to 10 feet. Saturday, north to northwest winds 20 to 25 knots. Seas 8 to 10 feet. Saturday night, north to northwest winds 15 to 25 knots. Seas 7 to 10 feet. Sun, north to northwest winds 15 to 20 knots. Seas 7 to 9 feet. Sunday night, north to northwest winds 20 to 25 knots. Seas 7 to 9 feet. Monday, north winds 20 to 25 knots. Seas 9 to 10 feet. Monday night, north winds 20 to 25 knots. Seas 10 to 11 feet. The offshore waters forecast for the following marine location, Pigeon Point to Point Piedras Blancas between 60 nautical miles and 150 nautical miles offshore. Issued at 8:24 a.m. Pacific Daylight Time. Today, north to northwest winds 10 to 15 knots. Seas 7 to 8 feet. Tonight, north to northwest winds 10 to 15 knots. Seas 5 to 7 feet. Friday, north winds 10 to 20 knots. Seas 5 to 8 feet. Friday night, north winds 20 to 25 knots. Seas 7 to 10 feet. Saturday, north to northwest winds 15 to 20 knots. Seas 8 to 10 feet. Saturday night, northwest winds 15 to 20 knots. Seas 8 to 9 feet. Sun, north to northwest winds 15 to 20 knots. Seas 7 to 9 feet. Sun night, north to northwest winds 15 to 25 knots. Seas 7 to 9 feet. Monday, northwest winds 20 to 25 knots. Seas 8 to 10 feet. Monday night, north to northwest winds 20 to 25 knots. Seas 9 to 11 feet. The coastal waters forecast from Point Reyes to Pigeon Point out to 10 nautical miles. Small craft advisory in effect from Friday morning through Saturday morning. For today, northwest wind 5 to 10 knots, rising to 10 to 15 knots late. Seas 4 to 6 feet. Wave detail, northwest 5 feet at 10 seconds and southwest 2 feet at 15 seconds. For tonight, northwest wind 10 to 15 knots. Seas 4 to 5 feet. Wave detail, northwest 5 feet at 9 seconds and southwest 2 feet at 14 seconds. For Friday, northwest wind 10 to 15 knots, rising to 15 to 20 knots with gusts up to 30 knots in the afternoon. Seas 3 to 5 feet, building to 5 to 7 feet in the afternoon. Wave detail, northwest 6 feet at 9 seconds and south 2 feet at 13 seconds. The coastal waters forecast from Pigeon Point to Point Pinos out to 10 nautical miles. Small craft advisory in effect from Friday morning through Saturday morning. For today, northwest wind 5 to 10 knots, rising to 10 to 15 knots late. Seas 4 to 6 feet. Wave detail, northwest 5 feet at 10 seconds and southwest 2 feet at 14 seconds. For tonight, northwest wind 10 to 15 knots. Seas 4 to 5 feet. Wave detail, northwest 5 feet at 10 seconds. For Friday, northwest wind 10 to 15 knots, rising to 20 to 25 knots with occasional gusts up to 35 knots in the afternoon. Seas 4 to 6 feet. Wave detail, northwest 5 feet at 7 seconds and south 2 feet at 13 seconds. Sunrise, sunset, and tidal information for the San Francisco Bay Area for Thursday, September 24th. The sunrise.
7:58 a.m. The sunset tonight, 7:05 p.m. Tidal data at the Golden Gate for today. Low tide, 4:26 a.m. at 0.33 feet. High tide, 11:12 a.m. at 5.16 feet. Low tide, 4:42 p.m. at 1.73 feet. High tide, 10:48 p.m. at 5.52 feet. Here are the buoy observations for 11 a.m. Pacific Daylight Time. An offshore buoy 6 winds northwest at 60 knots, pressure 1,018.9 millibars. An offshore buoy 59 winds southwest at 14 knots, water temperature 67, pressure 1,015.2 millibars. At Point Arena buoy, winds north 6 knots, water temperature 55, pressure 1,014.0 millibars, seas 5 feet every 11 seconds. At buoy 13 near Bodega Bay, winds northwest at 12 knots, pressure 1,012.9 millibars, swell 5 feet every 11 seconds. At Point Reyes Wave Rider buoy, water temperature 61, seas 8 feet every 12 seconds. At San Francisco buoy, winds northwest 10 knots, water temperature 58, pressure 1,012.7 millibars, seas 5 feet every 11 seconds. At Half Moon Bay buoy, winds northwest 10 knots, water temperature 59, pressure 1,012.7 millibars, seas 5 feet every 10 seconds. At Monterey Bay buoy, winds northwest 10 knots, water temperature 62, pressure 1,012.7 millibars, seas 6 feet every 8 seconds. At Point Sur, Wave Rider buoy, water temperature 59, seas 7 feet every 12 seconds. At Cape San Martin buoy, winds northwest 2 knots, water temperature 63, pressure 1,013.9 millibars. Seas 8 feet every 10 seconds. Synopsis for the Central California coast and bays, including the Monterey Bay, Greater Farallon, and Cordell Bank National Marine Sanctuaries. Light to moderate northerly breezes expected through early Thursday night. Building high pressure in wake of a passing cold front will usher in fresh to strong breezes Friday into Saturday for most of the waters. Near gale force gusts will be possible in the wind-prone areas near shore. The stronger winds will lead to an elevated sea state and hazardous conditions for small craft. The marine forecast for San Pablo Bay, Suisun Bay, the West Delta, and the San Francisco Bay north of the Bay Bridge. For today, southwest wind around 5 knots, rising to 5 to 10 knots this afternoon. For tonight, southwest wind 5 to 10 knots, rising to 10 to 15 knots after midnight. For Friday, southwest wind 10 to 15 knots. The marine forecast for Monterey Bay. Small craft advisory in effect from Friday morning through Friday evening. For today, north wind around 5 knots, backing to northwest late this morning, backing to west this afternoon. Seas 3 to 4 feet. Wave detail, west 4 feet at 10 seconds. For tonight, northwest wind 5 to 10 knots. Seas 3 to 4 feet. Wave detail, northwest 4 feet at 10 seconds. For Friday, north wind around 5 knots, becoming west 15 to 20 knots with occasional gusts up to 35 knots in the afternoon. Seas 3 to 5 feet. Wave detail, northwest 4 feet at 7 seconds and south 2 feet at 13 seconds. The coastal waters forecast from Point Arena to Point Reyes out to 10 nautical miles. Small craft advisory in effect from Friday morning through Saturday morning. Today, northwest wind 5 to 10 knots, rising to 15 to 20 knots, seas 4 to 6 feet. Wave detail, northwest 6 feet at 11 seconds and southwest 2 feet at 15 seconds. Tonight, northwest wind 15 to 20 knots, easing to 10 to 15 knots after midnight. Seas 4 to 6 feet. Wave detail, northwest 5 feet at 8 seconds and southwest 2 feet at 13 seconds. Friday, northwest wind 15 to 20 knots, rising to 20 to 25 knots in the afternoon. Gusts up to 30 knots, seas 4 to 5 feet, building to 6 to 8 feet in the afternoon.

Wave detail, northwest 8 feet at 10 seconds and south 2 feet at 13 seconds. The coastal waters forecast from Point Arena to Point Reyes 10 to 60 nautical miles offshore. Small craft advisory in effect from Friday morning through Saturday afternoon. Today, northwest wind 10 to 15 knots, sea 6 to 8 feet, wave detail, northwest 7 feet at 11 seconds and southwest 2 feet at 15 seconds. Tonight, northwest wind 10 to 15 knots, sea 5 to 6 feet, wave detail, northwest 6 feet at 10 seconds and southwest 2 feet at 13 seconds. Friday, northwest wind 15 to 20 knots, rising to 20 to 25 knots in the afternoon. Gusts up to 30 knots, sea 6 to 7 feet, building to 9 feet in the afternoon. Wave detail, north 9 feet at 10 seconds and south 2 feet at 13 seconds. San Francisco Bar forecast. In the deep water channel, mixed seas of 2 to 4 feet at 12 seconds. Across the bar, swell can be more than twice as high across the bar than surrounding waters. Waves are also more prone to break, particularly during strong ebb currents. Maximum ebb current of 2.3 knots at 3:51 p.m. Thursday and 2.3 knots at 04:01 a.m. Friday. The coastal waters forecast from Point Pinos to Point Piedras Blancas out to 10 nautical miles. Small craft advisory in effect from this evening through Saturday morning. Today, northwest wind 5 to 10 knots, easing to around 5 knots late this morning, rising to 5 to 10 knots early this afternoon, rising to 10 to 15 knots late. Seas 4 to 6 feet, wave detail, northwest 5 feet at 10 seconds and southwest 2 feet at 14 seconds. Tonight, northwest wind 15 to 20 knots with gusts up to 30 knots. Seas 4 to 6 feet, wave detail, northwest 5 feet at 11 seconds and southwest 2 feet at 13 seconds. Friday, northwest wind 15 to 20 knots, rising to 20 to 25 knots in the afternoon. Gusts up to 30 knots, seas 5 to 7 feet, wave detail, northwest 6 feet at 7 seconds and south 2 feet at 13 seconds. The coastal waters forecast from Pigeon Point to Point Pinos 10 to 60 nautical miles offshore. Small craft advisory in effect from Friday morning through Saturday afternoon. Today, northwest wind 10 to 15 knots, sea 6 to 8 feet, wave detail, northwest 7 feet at 10 seconds and southwest 2 feet at 14 seconds. Tonight, northwest wind around 15 knots, sea 5 to 6 feet, wave detail, northwest 6 feet at 10 seconds and southwest 2 feet at 13 seconds. Friday, northwest wind 15 to 20 knots with gusts up to 30 knots, seas 5 to 7 feet, wave detail, northwest 7 feet at 8 seconds and south 3 feet at 13 seconds. The offshore waters forecast for the following marine location, Point Arena to Pigeon Point between 60 nautical miles and 150 nautical miles offshore. Issued at 8:24 a.m. Pacific Daylight Time. Today, northwest winds 5 to 15 knots, seas 6 to 8 feet. Tonight, west and northwest winds 10 to 15 knots, seas 5 to 7 feet. Friday, north winds 15 to 20 knots, seas 6 to 9 feet. Friday night, north winds 15 to 25 knots, seas 8 to 10 feet. Saturday, north to northwest winds 20 to 25 knots, seas 8 to 10 feet. Saturday night, north to northwest winds 15 to 25 knots, seas 7 to 10 feet. Sun, north to northwest winds 15 to 20 knots, seas 7 to 9 feet. Sunday night, north to northwest winds 20 to 25 knots, seas 7 to 9 feet. Monday, north winds 20 to 25 knots, seas 9 to 10 feet. Monday night, north winds 20 to 25 knots, seas 10 to 11 feet. The offshore waters forecast for the following marine location, Pigeon Point to Point Piedras Blancas between 60 nautical miles and 150 nautical miles offshore. Issued at 8:24 a.m. Pacific Daylight Time. Today, north to northwest winds 10 to 15 knots, seas 7 to 8 feet. Tonight,

north and northwest winds 10 to 15 knots. Seas 5 to 7 feet. Friday, north winds 10 to 20 knots. Seas 5 to 8 feet. Friday night, north winds 20 to 25 knots. Seas 7 to 10 feet. Saturday, north to northwest winds 15 to 20 knots. Seas 8 to 10 feet. Saturday night, northwest winds 15 to 20 knots. Seas 8 to 9 feet. Sun, north to northwest winds 15 to 20 knots. Seas 7 to 9 feet. Sun night, north to northwest winds 15 to 25 knots. Seas 7 to 9 feet. Monday, northwest winds 20 to 25 knots. Seas 8 to 10 feet. Monday night, north to northwest winds 20 to 25 knots. Seas 9 to 11 feet. 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This broadcast originates from the National Weather Service office located in Monterey, California, and serves the coastal marine waters, including San Francisco and Monterey Bay. The coastal waters forecast from Point Reyes to Pigeon Point out to 10 nautical miles. Small craft advisory in effect from Friday morning through Saturday morning. For today, northwest wind 5 to 10 knots, rising to 10 to 15 knots late. Seas 4 to 6 feet. Wave detail, northwest 5 feet at 10 seconds and southwest 2 feet at 15 seconds. For tonight, northwest wind 10 to 15 knots. Seas 4 to 5 feet. Wave detail, northwest 5 feet at 9 seconds and southwest 2 feet at 14 seconds. For Friday, northwest wind 10 to 15 knots, rising to 15 to 20 knots with gusts up to 30 knots in the afternoon. Seas 3 to 5 feet, building to 5 to 7 feet in the afternoon. Wave detail, northwest 6 feet at 9 seconds and south 2 feet at 13 seconds. The coastal waters forecast from Pigeon Point to Point Pinos out to 10 nautical miles. Small craft advisory in effect from Friday morning through Saturday morning. For today, northwest wind 5 to 10 knots, rising to 10 to 15 knots late. Seas 4 to 6 feet. Wave detail, northwest 5 feet at 10 seconds and southwest 2 feet at 14 seconds. For tonight, northwest wind 10 to 15 knots. Seas 4 to 5 feet. Wave detail, northwest 5 feet at 10 seconds. For Friday, northwest wind 10 to 15 knots, rising to 20 to 25 knots with occasional gusts up to 35 knots in the afternoon. Seas 4 to 6 feet. Wave detail, northwest 5 feet at 7 seconds and south 2 feet at 13 seconds. Sunrise, sunset, and tidal information for the San Francisco Bay Area for Thursday, September 24th. The sunrise today, 6:58 a.m. The sunset tonight, 7:05 p.m. Tidal data at the Golden Gate for today. Low tide, 4:26 a.m. at 0.33 feet. High tide, 11:12 a.m. at 5.16 feet. Low tide, 4:42 p.m. at 1.73 feet. High tide, 10:48 p.m. at 5.52 feet. Here are the buoy observations for 11 a.m. Pacific Daylight Time. An offshore buoy 6 winds northwest at 60 knots, pressure 1,018.9 millibars. An offshore buoy 59 winds southwest at 14 knots, water temperature 67, pressure 1,015.2 millibars. At Point Arena buoy, winds north 6 knots, water temperature 55, pressure 1,014.0 millibars, seas 5 feet every 11 seconds. At buoy 13 near Bodega Bay, winds northwest at 12 knots, pressure 1,012.9 millibars, swell 5 feet every 11 seconds. At Point Reyes Wave Rider buoy, water temperature 61, seas 8 feet every 12 seconds. At San Francisco buoy, winds northwest 10 knots, water temperature 58, pressure 1,012.7 millibars, seas 5 feet.

every 11 seconds. At Half Moon Bay Buoy, winds northwest 10 knots, water temperature 59, pressure 1,012.7 millibars, seas 5 feet every 10 seconds. At Monterey Bay Buoy, winds northwest 10 knots, water temperature 62, pressure 1,012.7 millibars, seas 6 feet every 8 seconds. At Pointer, Wave Rider Buoy, water temperature 59, seas 7 feet every 12 seconds. At Cape San Martin Buoy, winds northwest 2 knots, water temperature 63, pressure 1,013.9 millibars. Seas 8 feet every 10 seconds. Synopsis for the Central California coast and bays, including the Monterey Bay, Greater Farallon, and Cordell Bank National Marine Sanctuaries. Light to moderate northerly breezes expected through early Thursday night. Building high pressure in wake of a passing cold front will usher in fresh to strong breezes Friday into Saturday for most of the waters. Near gale force gusts will be possible in the wind-prone areas near shore. The stronger winds will lead to an elevated sea state and hazardous conditions for small craft. The marine forecast for San Pablo Bay, Suisun Bay, the West Delta, and the San Francisco Bay north of the Bay Bridge. For today, southwest wind around 5 knots, rising to 5 to 10 knots this afternoon. For tonight, southwest wind 5 to 10 knots, rising to 10 to 15 knots after midnight. For Friday, southwest wind 10 to 15 knots. The marine forecast for Monterey Bay. Small craft advisory in effect from Friday morning through Friday evening. For today, north wind around 5 knots, backing to northwest late this morning, backing to west this afternoon. Seas 3 to 4 feet. Wave detail, west 4 feet at 10 seconds. For tonight, northwest wind 5 to 10 knots. Seas 3 to 4 feet. Wave detail, northwest 4 feet at 10 seconds. For Friday, north wind around 5 knots, becoming west 15 to 20 knots with occasional gusts up to 35 knots in the afternoon. Seas 3 to 5 feet. Wave detail, northwest 4 feet at 7 seconds and south 2 feet at 13 seconds. The coastal waters forecast from Point Arena to Point Reyes out to 10 nautical miles. Small craft advisory in effect from Friday morning through Saturday morning. Today, northwest wind 5 to 10 knots, rising to 15 to 20 knots, seas 4 to 6 feet. Wave detail, northwest 6 feet at 11 seconds and southwest 2 feet at 15 seconds. Tonight, northwest wind 15 to 20 knots, easing to 10 to 15 knots after midnight. Seas 4 to 6 feet. Wave detail, northwest 5 feet at 8 seconds and southwest 2 feet at 13 seconds. Friday, northwest wind 15 to 20 knots, rising to 20 to 25 knots in the afternoon. Gusts up to 30 knots, seas 4 to 5 feet, building to 6 to 8 feet in the afternoon. Wave detail, northwest 8 feet at 10 seconds and south 2 feet at 13 seconds. The coastal waters forecast from Point Arena to Point Reyes 10 to 60 nautical miles offshore. Small craft advisory in effect from Friday morning through Saturday afternoon. Today, northwest wind 10 to 15 knots, seas 6 to 8 feet. Wave detail, northwest 7 feet at 11 seconds and southwest 2 feet at 15 seconds. Tonight, northwest wind 10 to 15 knots, seas 5 to 6 feet. Wave detail, northwest 6 feet at 10 seconds and southwest 2 feet at 13 seconds. Friday, northwest wind 15 to 20 knots, rising to 20 to 25 knots in the afternoon. Gusts up to 30 knots, seas 6 to 7 feet, building to 9 feet in the afternoon. Wave detail, north 9 feet at 10 seconds and south 2 feet at 13 seconds. San Francisco Bar forecast. In the deep water channel, mixed seas of 2 to 4 feet at 12 seconds. Across the bar, swell can be more than twice as high across the bar than surrounding waters. Waves are also more prone to break, particularly during strong ebb currents. Maximum ebb current of 2.3 knots at 3:51 p.m. Thursday and 2.3 knots at 04:01 a.m. Friday. The coastal waters forecast from Point Pinos to
Point Piedras blunts out to 10 nautical miles. Small craft advisory in effect from this evening through Saturday morning. Today, northwest wind 5 to 10 knots, easing to around 5 knots late this morning, rising to 5 to 10 knots early this afternoon, rising to 10 to 15 knots late. Seas 4 to 6 feet wave detail, northwest 5 feet at 10 seconds and southwest 2 feet at 14 seconds. Tonight, northwest wind 15 to 20 knots with gusts up to 30 knots, seas 4 to 6 feet wave detail, northwest 5 feet at 11 seconds and southwest 2 feet at 13 seconds. Friday, northwest wind 15 to 20 knots, rising to 20 to 25 knots in the afternoon. Gusts up to 30 knots, seas 5 to 7 feet wave detail, northwest 6 feet at 7 seconds and south 2 feet at 13 seconds. The coastal waters forecast from Pigeon Point to Point Pinos 10 to 60 nautical miles offshore. Small craft advisory in effect from Friday morning through Saturday afternoon. Today, northwest wind 10 to 15 knots, seas 6 to 8 feet wave detail, northwest 7 feet at 10 seconds and southwest 2 feet at 14 seconds. Tonight, northwest wind around 15 knots, seas 5 to 6 feet wave detail, northwest 6 feet at 10 seconds and southwest 2 feet at 13 seconds. Friday, northwest wind 15 to 20 knots with gusts up to 30 knots, seas 5 to 7 feet wave detail, northwest 7 feet at 8 seconds and south 3 feet at 13 seconds. The offshore waters forecast for the following marine location, Point Arena to Pigeon Point between 60 nautical miles and 150 nautical miles offshore. Issued at 8:24 a.m. Pacific Daylight Time. Today, northwest winds 5 to 15 knots. Seas 6 to 8 feet. Tonight, west to northwest winds 10 to 15 knots. Seas 5 to 7 feet. Friday, north winds 15 to 20 knots. Seas 6 to 9 feet. Friday night, north winds 15 to 25 knots. Seas 8 to 10 feet. Saturday, north to northwest winds 20 to 25 knots. Seas 8 to 10 feet. Saturday night, north to northwest winds 15 to 25 knots. Seas 7 to 10 feet. Sun, north to northwest winds 15 to 20 knots. Seas 7 to 9 feet. Sunday night, north to northwest winds 20 to 25 knots. Seas 7 to 9 feet. Monday, north winds 20 to 25 knots. Seas 9 to 10 feet. Monday night, north winds 20 to 25 knots. Seas 10 to 11 feet. The offshore waters forecast for the following marine location, Pigeon Point to Point Piedras Blancas between 60 nautical miles and 150 nautical miles offshore. Issued at 8:24 a.m. Pacific Daylight Time. Today, north to northwest winds 10 to 15 knots. Seas 7 to 8 feet. Tonight, north to northwest winds 10 to 15 knots. Seas 5 to 7 feet. Friday, north winds 10 to 20 knots. Seas 5 to 8 feet. Friday night, north winds 20 to 25 knots. Seas 7 to 10 feet. Saturday, north to northwest winds 15 to 20 knots. Seas 8 to 10 feet. Saturday night, northwest winds 15 to 20 knots. Seas 8 to 9 feet. Sun, north to northwest winds 15 to 20 knots. Seas 7 to 9 feet. Sun night, north to northwest winds 15 to 25 knots. Seas 7 to 9 feet. Monday, northwest winds 20 to 25 knots. Seas 8 to 10 feet. Monday night, north to northwest winds 20 to 25 knots. Seas 9 to 11 feet. The coastal waters forecast from Point Reyes to Pigeon Point out to 10 nautical miles. Small craft advisory in effect from Friday morning through Saturday morning. For today, northwest wind 5 to 10 knots, rising to 10 to 15 knots late. Seas 4 to 6 feet. Wave detail, northwest 5 feet at 10 seconds and southwest 2 feet at 15 seconds. For tonight, northwest wind 10 to 15 knots.

exceeds 4 to 5 feet. Wave detail, northwest 5 feet at 9 seconds and southwest 2 feet at 14 seconds. For Friday, northwest wind 10 to 15 knots, rising to 15 to 20 knots with gusts up to 30 knots in the afternoon. Seas 3 to 5 feet, building to 5 to 7 feet in the afternoon. Wave detail, northwest 6 feet at 9 seconds and south 2 feet at 13 seconds. The coastal waters forecast from Pigeon Point to Point Pinos out to 10 nautical miles. Small craft advisory in effect from Friday morning through Saturday morning. For today, northwest wind 5 to 10 knots, rising to 10 to 15 knots late. Seas 4 to 6 feet. Wave detail, northwest 5 feet at 10 seconds and southwest 2 feet at 14 seconds. For tonight, northwest wind 10 to 15 knots. Seas 4 to 5 feet. Wave detail, northwest 5 feet at 10 seconds. For Friday, northwest wind 10 to 15 knots, rising to 20 to 25 knots with occasional gusts up to 35 knots in the afternoon. Seas 4 to 6 feet. Wave detail, northwest 5 feet at 7 seconds and south 2 feet at 13 seconds. Sunrise, sunset, and tidal information for the San Francisco Bay Area for Thursday, September 24th. The sunrise today, 6:58 a.m. The sunset tonight, 7:05 p.m. Tidal data at the Golden Gate for today. Low tide, 4:26 a.m. at 0.33 feet. High tide, 11:12 a.m. at 5.16 feet. Low tide, 4:42 p.m. at 1.73 feet. High tide, 10:48 p.m. at 5.52 feet. Here are the buoy observations for noon Pacific Daylight Time. An offshore buoy 6 winds northwest at 60 knots, pressure 1,019.3 millibars. An offshore buoy 59 winds southwest at 14 knots, water temperature 67, pressure 1,015.1 millibars. At buoy 14 near Point Arena, winds north at 4 knots, water temperature 55, pressure 1,014.0 millibars. At buoy 13 near Bodega Bay, winds northwest at 12 knots, pressure 1,013.2 millibars. At Point Reyes Wave Rider Buoy, water temperature 61, sea 7 feet, every 12 seconds. At San Francisco Buoy, winds northwest at 8 knots, pressure 1,012.9 millibars, swell 5 feet, every 11 seconds. At Half Moon Bay Buoy, winds northwest 12 knots, water temperature 59, pressure 1,013.0 millibars, seas 5 feet, every 9 seconds. At Monterey Buoy, winds northwest at 10 knots, water temperature 62, pressure 1,013.2 millibars. At Pointer, Wave Rider Buoy, water temperature 60, sea 7 feet, every 12 seconds. At Cape San Martin Buoy, winds north at 2 knots, water temperature 63, pressure 1,013.9 millibars. Synopsis for the Central California coast and bays, including the Monterey Bay, Greater Farallon, and Cordell Bank National Marine Sanctuaries. Light to moderate northerly breezes expected through early Thursday night. Building high pressure in wake of a passing cold front will usher in fresh to strong breezes Friday into Saturday for most of the waters. Near gale force gusts will be possible in the wind-prone areas near shore. The stronger winds will lead to an elevated sea state and hazardous conditions for small craft. The marine forecast for San Pablo Bay, Suisun Bay, the West Delta, and the San Francisco Bay north of the Bay Bridge. For today, southwest wind around 5 knots, rising to 5 to 10 knots this afternoon. For tonight, southwest wind 5 to 10 knots, rising to 10 to 15 knots after midnight. For Friday, southwest wind 10 to 15 knots. The marine forecast for Monterey Bay. Small craft advisory in effect from Friday morning through Friday evening. For today, north wind around 5 knots, backing to northwest late this morning, backing to west this afternoon. Seas 3 to 4 feet. Wave detail.

4 feet at 10 seconds. For tonight, northwest wind 5 to 10 knots. Seas 3 to 4 feet. Wave detail, northwest 4 feet at 10 seconds. For Friday, north wind around 5 knots, becoming west 15 to 20 knots with occasional gusts up to 35 knots in the afternoon. Seas 3 to 5 feet. Wave detail, northwest 4 feet at 7 seconds and south 2 feet at 13 seconds. The coastal waters forecast from Point Arena to Point Reyes out to 10 nautical miles. Small craft advisory in effect from Friday morning through Saturday morning. Today, northwest wind 5 to 10 knots, rising to 15 to 20 knots, seas 4 to 6 feet. Wave detail, northwest 6 feet at 11 seconds and southwest 2 feet at 15 seconds. Tonight, northwest wind 15 to 20 knots, easing to 10 to 15 knots after midnight. Seas 4 to 6 feet. Wave detail, northwest 5 feet at 8 seconds and southwest 2 feet at 13 seconds. Friday, northwest wind 15 to 20 knots, rising to 20 to 25 knots in the afternoon. Gusts up to 30 knots, seas 4 to 5 feet, building to 6 to 8 feet in the afternoon. Wave detail, northwest 8 feet at 10 seconds and south 2 feet at 13 seconds. The coastal waters forecast from Point Arena to Point Reyes 10 to 60 nautical miles offshore. Small craft advisory in effect from Friday morning through Saturday afternoon. Today, northwest wind 10 to 15 knots, seas 6 to 8 feet. Wave detail, northwest 7 feet at 11 seconds and southwest 2 feet at 15 seconds. Tonight, northwest wind 10 to 15 knots, seas 5 to 6 feet. Wave detail, northwest 6 feet at 10 seconds and southwest 2 feet at 13 seconds. Friday, northwest wind 15 to 20 knots, rising to 20 to 25 knots in the afternoon. Gusts up to 30 knots, seas 6 to 7 feet, building to 9 feet in the afternoon. Wave detail, north 9 feet at 10 seconds and south 2 feet at 13 seconds. San Francisco Bar forecast. In the deep water channel, mixed seas of 2 to 4 feet at 12 seconds. Across the bar, swell can be more than twice as high across the bar than surrounding waters. Waves are also more prone to break, particularly during strong ebb currents. Maximum ebb current of 2.3 knots at 3:51 p.m. Thursday and 2.3 knots at 04:01 a.m. Friday. The coastal waters forecast from Point Pinos to Point Piedras Blancas out to 10 nautical miles. Small craft advisory in effect from this evening through Saturday morning. Today, northwest wind 5 to 10 knots, easing to around 5 knots late this morning, rising to 5 to 10 knots early this afternoon, rising to 10 to 15 knots late. Seas 4 to 6 feet. Wave detail, northwest 5 feet at 10 seconds and southwest 2 feet at 14 seconds. Tonight, northwest wind 15 to 20 knots with gusts up to 30 knots, seas 4 to 6 feet. Wave detail, northwest 5 feet at 11 seconds and southwest 2 feet at 13 seconds. Friday, northwest wind 15 to 20 knots, rising to 20 to 25 knots in the afternoon. Gusts up to 30 knots, seas 5 to 7 feet. Wave detail, northwest 6 feet at 7 seconds and south 2 feet at 13 seconds. The coastal waters forecast from Pigeon Point to Point Pinos 10 to 60 nautical miles offshore. Small craft advisory in effect from Friday morning through Saturday afternoon. Today, northwest wind 10 to 15 knots, seas 6 to 8 feet. Wave detail, northwest 7 feet at 10 seconds and southwest 2 feet at 14 seconds. Tonight, northwest wind around 15 knots, seas 5 to 6 feet. Wave detail, northwest 6 feet at 10 seconds and southwest 2 feet at 13 seconds. Friday, northwest wind 15 to 20 knots with gusts up to 30 knots, seas 5 to 7 feet. Wave detail, northwest 7 feet at 8 seconds and south 3 feet at 13 seconds. The offshore waters forecast for the following marine location, Point Arena to Pigeon Point between 60 nautical miles and 150 nautical miles offshore. Issued at 8:24 a.m. Pacific Daylight Time. Today, northwest winds 5 to 15 knots. Seas 6 to 8 feet. Tonight,

northwest winds 10 to 15 knots. Seas 5 to 7 feet. Friday, north winds 15 to 20 knots. Seas 6 to 9 feet. Friday night, north winds 15 to 25 knots. Seas 8 to 10 feet. Saturday, north to northwest winds 20 to 25 knots. Seas 8 to 10 feet. Saturday night, north to northwest winds 15 to 25 knots. Seas 7 to 10 feet. Sun, north to northwest winds 15 to 20 knots. 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Sunday night, north to northwest winds 20 to 25 knots. Seas 7 to 9 feet. Monday, north winds 20 to 25 knots. Seas 9 to 10 feet. Monday night, north winds 20 to 25 knots. Seas 10 to 11 feet. The offshore waters forecast for the following marine location: Pigeon Point to Point Piedras Blanc is between 60 nautical miles and 150 nautical miles offshore. Issued at 8:24 a.m. Pacific Daylight Time. Today, north to northwest winds 10 to 15 knots. Seas 7 to 8 feet. Tonight, north to northwest winds 10 to 15 knots. Seas 5 to 7 feet. Friday, north winds 10 to 20 knots. Seas 5 to 8 feet. Friday night, north winds 20 to 25 knots. Seas 7 to 10 feet. Saturday, north to northwest winds 15 to 20 knots. Seas 8 to 10 feet. Saturday night, northwest winds 15 to 20 knots. Seas 8 to 9 feet. Sun, north to northwest winds 15 to 20 knots. Seas 7 to 9 feet. Sun night, north to northwest winds 15 to 25 knots. Seas 7 to 9 feet. Monday, northwest winds 20 to 25 knots. Seas 8 to 10 feet. Monday night, north to northwest winds 20 to 25 knots. Seas 9 to 11 feet. The coastal waters forecast from Point Reyes to Pigeon Point out to 10 nautical miles. Small craft advisory in effect from Friday morning through Saturday morning. For today, northwest wind 5 to 10 knots, rising to 10 to 15 knots late. Seas 4 to 6 feet. Wave detail, northwest 5 feet at 10 seconds and southwest 2 feet at 15 seconds. For tonight, northwest wind 10 to 15 knots. Seas 4 to 5 feet. Wave detail, northwest 5 feet at 9 seconds and southwest 2 feet at 14 seconds. For Friday, northwest wind 10 to 15 knots, rising to 15 to 20 knots with gusts up to 30 knots in the afternoon. Seas 3 to 5 feet, building to 5 to 7 feet in the afternoon. Wave detail, northwest 6 feet at 9 seconds and south 2 feet at 13 seconds. The coastal waters forecast from Pigeon Point to Point Pinos out to 10 nautical miles. Small craft advisory in effect from Friday morning through Saturday morning. For today, northwest wind 5 to 10 knots, rising to 10 to 15 knots late. Seas 4 to 6 feet. Wave detail, northwest 5 feet at 10 seconds and southwest 2 feet at 14 seconds. For tonight, northwest wind 10 to 15 knots. Seas 4 to 5 feet. Wave detail, northwest 5 feet at 10 seconds. For Friday, northwest wind 10 to 15 knots, rising to 20 to 25 knots with occasional gusts up to 35 knots in the afternoon. Seas 4 to 6 feet. Wave detail, northwest 5 feet at 7 seconds and south 2 feet at 13 seconds. Sunrise, sunset, and tidal information for the San Francisco Bay Area for Thursday, September 24th. The sunrise today, 6:58 a.m. The sunset tonight, 7:05 p.m. Tidal data at the Golden Gate for today. Low tide, 4:26 a.m. at 0.33 feet. High tide, 11:12 a.m. at 5.16 feet. Low tide, 4:42 p.m. at 1.73 feet. High tide, 10:48 p.m. at 5.5.

Buoy 14 near Point Arena, winds north at 4 knots. Water temperature 55, pressure 1014.0 millibars. At Buoy 13 near Bodega Bay, winds northwest at 12 knots, pressure 1013.2 millibars. At Point Reyes, wave rider, buoy water temperature 61, sea 7 feet, every 12 seconds. At San Francisco, buoy winds northwest at 8 knots, pressure 1012.9 millibars, swell 5 feet, every 11 seconds. At Half Moon Bay, buoy winds northwest 12 knots, water temperature 59, pressure 1013.0 millibars, seas 5 feet, every 9 seconds. At Monterey, buoy winds northwest at 10 knots, water temperature 62, pressure 1013.2 millibars. At Pointer, wave rider, buoy water temperature 60, sea 7 feet, every 12 seconds. At Cape San Martin, buoy winds north at 2 knots, water temperature 63, pressure 1013.9 millibars. Synopsis for the Central California coast and bays, including the Monterey Bay, Greater Farallones, and Cordell Bank National Marine Sanctuaries. Light to moderate northerly breezes expected through early Thursday night. Building high pressure in wake of a passing cold front will usher in fresh to strong breezes Friday into Saturday for most of the waters. Near gale force gusts will be possible in the wind-prone areas near shore. The stronger winds will lead to an elevated sea state and hazardous conditions for small craft. The marine forecast for San Pablo Bay, Suisun Bay, the West Delta, and the San Francisco Bay north of the Bay Bridge. For today, southwest wind around 5 knots, rising to 5 to 10 knots this afternoon. For tonight, southwest wind 5 to 10 knots, rising to 10 to 15 knots after midnight. For Friday, southwest wind 10 to 15 knots. The marine forecast for Monterey Bay. Small craft advisory in effect from Friday morning through Friday evening. For today, north wind around 5 knots, backing to northwest late this morning, backing to west this afternoon. Seas 3 to 4 feet. Wave detail, west 4 feet at 10 seconds. For tonight, northwest wind 5 to 10 knots. Seas 3 to 4 feet. Wave detail, northwest 4 feet at 10 seconds. For Friday, north wind around 5 knots, becoming west 15 to 20 knots with occasional gusts up to 35 knots in the afternoon. Seas 3 to 5 feet. Wave detail, northwest 4 feet at 7 seconds and south 2 feet at 13 seconds. The coastal waters forecast from Point Arena to Point Reyes out to 10 nautical miles. Small craft advisory in effect from Friday morning through Saturday morning. Today, northwest wind 5 to 10 knots, rising to 15 to 20 knots, seas 4 to 6 feet, wave detail, northwest 6 feet at 11 seconds and southwest 2 feet at 15 seconds. Tonight, northwest wind 15 to 20 knots, easing to 10 to 15 knots after midnight. Seas 4 to 6 feet, wave detail, northwest 5 feet at 8 seconds and southwest 2 feet at 13 seconds. Friday, northwest wind 15 to 20 knots, rising to 20 to 25 knots in the afternoon. Gusts up to 30 knots, seas 4 to 5 feet, building to 6 to 8 feet in the afternoon. Wave detail, northwest 8 feet at 10 seconds and south 2 feet at 13 seconds. The coastal waters forecast from Point Arena to Point Reyes 10 to 60 nautical miles offshore. Small craft advisory in effect from Friday morning through Saturday afternoon. Today, northwest wind 10 to 15 knots, seas 6 to 8 feet, wave detail, northwest 7 feet at 11 seconds and southwest 2 feet at 15 seconds. Tonight, northwest wind 10 to 15 knots, seas 5 to 6 feet, wave detail, northwest 6 feet at 10 seconds and southwest 2 feet at 13 seconds. Friday, northwest wind 15 to 20 knots, rising to 20 to 25 knots in the afternoon. Gusts up to 30 knots, seas 6 to 7 feet, building to 9 feet in the afternoon. Wave detail, north 9 feet at 10 seconds and south 2 feet at 13 seconds. San Francisco Bar forecast. In the deep water channel, mixed seas of 2 to 4 feet at 12.

seconds. Across the bar, swell can be more than twice as high across the bar than surrounding waters. Waves are also more prone to break, particularly during strong ebb currents. Maximum ebb current of 2.3 knots at 3:51 p.m. Thursday and 2.3 knots at 04:01 a.m. Friday. The coastal waters forecast from Point Pinos to Point Piedras Blanc is out to 10 nautical miles. Small craft advisory in effect from this evening through Saturday morning. Today, northwest wind 5 to 10 knots, easing to around 5 knots late this morning, rising to 5 to 10 knots early this afternoon, rising to 10 to 16 knots late. Seas 4 to 6 feet wave detail, northwest 5 feet at 10 seconds and southwest 2 feet at 14 seconds. Tonight, northwest wind 15 to 20 knots with gusts up to 30 knots, seas 4 to 6 feet wave detail, northwest 5 feet at 11 seconds and southwest 2 feet at 13 seconds. Friday, northwest wind 15 to 20 knots, rising to 20 to 25 knots in the afternoon. Gusts up to 30 knots, seas 5 to 7 feet wave detail, northwest 6 feet at 7 seconds and south 2 feet at 13 seconds. The coastal waters forecast from Pigeon Point to Point Pinos 10 to 60 nautical miles offshore. Small craft advisory in effect from Friday morning through Saturday afternoon. Today, northwest wind 10 to 15 knots, seas 6 to 8 feet wave detail, northwest 7 feet at 10 seconds and southwest 2 feet at 14 seconds. Tonight, northwest wind around 15 knots, seas 5 to 6 feet wave detail, northwest 6 feet at 10 seconds and southwest 2 feet at 13 seconds. Friday, northwest wind 15 to 20 knots with gusts up to 30 knots, seas 5 to 7 feet wave detail, northwest 7 feet at 8 seconds and south 3 feet at 13 seconds. The offshore waters forecast for the following marine location, Point Arena to Pigeon Point between 60 nautical miles and 150 nautical miles offshore. Issued at 8:24 a.m. Pacific Daylight Time. Today, northwest winds 5 to 15 knots. Seas 6 to 8 feet. Tonight, west to northwest winds 10 to 15 knots. Seas 5 to 7 feet. Friday, north winds 15 to 20 knots. Seas 6 to 9 feet. Friday night, north winds 15 to 25 knots. Seas 8 to 10 feet. Saturday, north to northwest winds 20 to 25 knots. Seas 8 to 10 feet. Saturday night, north to northwest winds 15 to 25 knots. Seas 7 to 10 feet. Sun, north to northwest winds 15 to 20 knots. Seas 7 to 9 feet. Sunday night, north to northwest winds 20 to 25 knots. Seas 7 to 9 feet. Monday, north winds 20 to 25 knots. Seas 9 to 10 feet. Monday night, north winds 20 to 25 knots. Seas 9 to 10 feet. Monday night, north winds 20 to 25 knots. Seas 10 to 11 feet. The offshore waters forecast for the following marine location, Pigeon Point to Point Piedras Blanc is between 60 nautical miles and 150 nautical miles offshore. Issued at 8:24 a.m. Pacific Daylight Time. Today, north to northwest winds 10 to 15 knots. Seas 7 to 8 feet. Tonight, north to northwest winds 10 to 15 knots. Seas 5 to 7 feet. Friday, north winds 10 to 20 knots. Seas 5 to 8 feet. Friday night, north winds 20 to 25 knots. Seas 7 to 10 feet. Saturday, north to northwest winds 15 to 20 knots. Seas 8 to 10 feet. Saturday night, northwest winds 15 to 20 knots. Seas 8 to 9 feet. Sun, north to northwest winds 15 to 20 knots. Seas 7 to 9 feet. Sun night, north to northwest winds 15 to 25 knots. Seas 7 to 9 feet. Monday, northwest winds 20 to 25 knots. Seas 8 to 10 feet. Monday night, north to northwest winds 20 to 25 knots.

9 to 11 feet. The coastal waters forecast from Point Reyes to Pigeon Point out to 10 nautical miles. Small craft advisory in effect from Friday morning through Saturday morning. For today, northwest wind 5 to 10 knots, rising to 10 to 15 knots late. Seas 4 to 6 feet. Wave detail, northwest 5 feet at 10 seconds and southwest 2 feet at 15 seconds. For tonight, northwest wind 10 to 15 knots. Seas 4 to 5 feet. Wave detail, northwest 5 feet at 9 seconds and southwest 2 feet at 14 seconds. For Friday, northwest wind 10 to 15 knots, rising to 15 to 20 knots with gusts up to 30 knots in the afternoon. Seas 3 to 5 feet, building to 5 to 7 feet in the afternoon. Wave detail, northwest 6 feet at 9 seconds and south 2 feet at 13 seconds. The coastal waters forecast from Pigeon Point to Point Pinos out to 10 nautical miles. Small craft advisory in effect from Friday morning through Saturday morning. For today, northwest wind 5 to 10 knots, rising to 10 to 15 knots late. Seas 4 to 6 feet. Wave detail, northwest 5 feet at 10 seconds and southwest 2 feet at 14 seconds. For tonight, northwest wind 10 to 15 knots. Seas 4 to 5 feet. Wave detail, northwest 5 feet at 10 seconds. For Friday, northwest wind 10 to 15 knots, rising to 20 to 25 knots with occasional gusts up to 35 knots in the afternoon. Seas 4 to 6 feet. Wave detail, northwest 5 feet at 7 seconds and south 2 feet at 13 seconds. Sunrise, sunset, and tidal information for the San Francisco Bay Area for Thursday, September 24th. The sunrise today, 6:58 a.m. The sunset tonight, 7:05 p.m. Tidal data at the Golden Gate for today. Low tide, 4:26 a.m. at 0.33 feet. High tide, 11:12 a.m. at 5.16 feet. Low tide, 4:42 p.m. at 1.73 feet. High tide, 10:48 p.m. at 5.52 feet. Here are the buoy observations for noon Pacific Daylight Time. An offshore buoy 6 winds northwest at 60 knots, pressure 1,019.3 millibars. An offshore buoy 59 winds southwest at 14 knots, water temperature 67, pressure 1,015.1 millibars. At buoy 14 near Point Arena, winds north at 4 knots, water temperature 55, pressure 1,014.0 millibars. At buoy 13 near Bodega Bay, winds northwest at 12 knots, pressure 1,013.2 millibars. At Point Reyes, wave rider buoy, water temperature 61, sea 7 feet, every 12 seconds. At San Francisco buoy, winds northwest at 8 knots, pressure 1,012.9 millibars, swell 5 feet, every 11 seconds. At Half Moon Bay buoy, winds northwest 12 knots, water temperature 59, pressure 1,013.0 millibars, seas 5 feet, every 9 seconds. At Monterey buoy, winds northwest at 10 knots, water temperature 62, pressure 1,013.2 millibars. At Pointer, wave rider buoy, water temperature 60, sea 7 feet, every 12 seconds. At Cape San Martin buoy, winds north at 2 knots, water temperature 63, pressure 1,013.9 millibars. Synopsis for the Central California coast and bays, including the Monterey Bay, Greater Farallones, and Cordell Bank National Marine Sanctuaries, light to moderate northerly breezes expected through early Thursday night. Building high pressure in wake of a passing cold front will usher in fresh to strong breezes Friday into Saturday for most of the waters. Near gale force gusts will be possible in the wind-prone areas near shore. The stronger winds will lead to an elevated sea state and hazardous conditions for small craft. The marine forecast for San Pablo Bay, Suisun Bay, the West Delta, and the San Francisco Bay north of the Bay Bridge. For today, southwest wind around 5 knots, rising to 5 to 10 knots.

this afternoon. For tonight, southwest wind 5 to 10 knots, rising to 10 to 15 knots after midnight. For Friday, southwest wind 10 to 15 knots. The marine forecast for Monterey Bay. Small craft advisory in effect from Friday morning through Friday evening. For today, north wind around 5 knots, backing to northwest late this morning, backing to west this afternoon. Seas 3 to 4 feet. Wave detail, west 4 feet at 10 seconds. For tonight, northwest wind 5 to 10 knots. Seas 3 to 4 feet. Wave detail, northwest 4 feet at 10 seconds. For Friday, north wind around 5 knots, becoming west 15 to 20 knots with occasional gusts up to 35 knots in the afternoon. Seas 3 to 5 feet. Wave detail, northwest 4 feet at 7 seconds and south 2 feet at 13 seconds. The coastal waters forecast from Point Arena to Point Reyes out to 10 nautical miles. Small craft advisory in effect from Friday morning through Saturday morning. Today, northwest wind 5 to 10 knots, rising to 15 to 20 knots, seas 4 to 6 feet. Wave detail, northwest 6 feet at 11 seconds and southwest 2 feet at 15 seconds. Tonight, northwest wind 15 to 20 knots, easing to 10 to 15 knots after midnight. Seas 4 to 6 feet. Wave detail, northwest 5 feet at 8 seconds and southwest 2 feet at 13 seconds. Friday, northwest wind 15 to 20 knots, rising to 20 to 25 knots in the afternoon. Gusts up to 30 knots, seas 4 to 5 feet, building to 6 to 8 feet in the afternoon. Wave detail, northwest 8 feet at 10 seconds and south 2 feet at 13 seconds. The coastal waters forecast from Point Arena to Point Reyes 10 to 60 nautical miles offshore. Small craft advisory in effect from Friday morning through Saturday afternoon. Today, northwest wind 10 to 15 knots, seas 6 to 8 feet. Wave detail, northwest 7 feet at 11 seconds and southwest 2 feet at 15 seconds. Tonight, northwest wind 10 to 15 knots, seas 5 to 6 feet. Wave detail, northwest 6 feet at 10 seconds and southwest 2 feet at 13 seconds. Friday, northwest wind 15 to 20 knots, rising to 20 to 25 knots in the afternoon. Gusts up to 30 knots, seas 6 to 7 feet, building to 9 feet in the afternoon. Wave detail, north 9 feet at 10 seconds and south 2 feet at 13 seconds. San Francisco Bar forecast. In the deep water channel, mixed seas of 2 to 4 feet at 12 seconds. Across the bar, swell can be more than twice as high across the bar than surrounding waters. Waves are also more prone to break, particularly during strong ebb currents. Maximum ebb current of 2.3 knots at 3:51 p.m. Thursday and 2.3 knots at 04:01 a.m. Friday. The coastal waters forecast from Point Pinos to Point Piedras Blancas out to 10 nautical miles. Small craft advisory in effect from this evening through Saturday morning. Today, northwest wind 5 to 10 knots, easing to around 5 knots late this morning, rising to 5 to 10 knots early this afternoon, rising to 10 to 15 knots late. Seas 4 to 6 feet. Wave detail, northwest 5 feet at 10 seconds and southwest 2 feet at 14 seconds. Tonight, northwest wind 15 to 20 knots with gusts up to 30 knots. Seas 4 to 6 feet. Wave detail, northwest 5 feet at 11 seconds and southwest 2 feet at 13 seconds. Friday, northwest wind 15 to 20 knots, rising to 20 to 25 knots in the afternoon. Gusts up to 30 knots, seas 5 to 7 feet. Wave detail, northwest 6 feet at 7 seconds and south 2 feet at 13 seconds. The coastal waters forecast from Pigeon Point to Point Pinos 10 to 60 nautical miles offshore. Small craft advisory in effect from Friday morning through Saturday afternoon. Today, northwest wind 10 to 15 knots, seas 6 to 8 feet. Wave detail, northwest 7 feet at 10 seconds and southwest 2 feet at 14 seconds. Tonight, northwest wind around 15 knots, seas 5 to 6 feet. Wave detail, northwest 6 feet at 10 seconds and southwest 2 feet at 13 seconds.
Friday, northwest wind 15 to 20 knots with gusts up to 30 knots, seas 5 to 7 feet, wave detail, northwest 7 feet at 8 seconds and south 3 feet at 13 seconds. The offshore waters forecast for the following marine location: Point Arena to Pigeon Point between 60 nautical miles and 150 nautical miles offshore. Issued at 8:24 a.m. Pacific Daylight Time. Today, northwest winds 5 to 15 knots. Seas 6 to 8 feet. Tonight, west to northwest winds 10 to 15 knots. Seas 5 to 7 feet. Friday, north winds 15 to 20 knots. Seas 6 to 9 feet. Friday night, north winds 15 to 25 knots. Seas 8 to 10 feet. Saturday, north to northwest winds 20 to 25 knots. Seas 8 to 10 feet. Saturday night, north to northwest winds 15 to 25 knots. Seas 7 to 10 feet. Sun, north to northwest winds 15 to 20 knots. Seas 7 to 9 feet. Sunday night, north to northwest winds 20 to 25 knots. Seas 7 to 9 feet. Monday, north winds 20 to 25 knots. Seas 9 to 10 feet. Monday night, north winds 20 to 25 knots. Seas 10 to 11 feet. The offshore waters forecast for the following marine location: Pigeon Point to Point Piedras Blancas between 60 nautical miles and 150 nautical miles offshore. Issued at 8:24 a.m. Pacific Daylight Time. Today, north to northwest winds 10 to 15 knots. Seas 7 to 8 feet. Tonight, north to northwest winds 10 to 15 knots. Seas 5 to 7 feet. Friday, north winds 10 to 20 knots. Seas 5 to 8 feet. Friday night, north winds 20 to 25 knots. Seas 7 to 10 feet. Saturday, north to northwest winds 15 to 20 knots. Seas 8 to 10 feet. Saturday night, northwest winds 15 to 20 knots. Seas 8 to 9 feet. Sun, north to northwest winds 15 to 20 knots. Seas 7 to 9 feet. Sun night, north to northwest winds 15 to 25 knots. Seas 7 to 9 feet. Monday, northwest winds 20 to 25 knots. Seas 8 to 10 feet. Monday night, north to northwest winds 20 to 25 knots. Seas 9 to 11 feet. The coastal waters forecast from Point Reyes to Pigeon Point out to 10 nautical miles. Small craft advisory in effect from Friday morning through Saturday morning. For today, northwest wind 5 to 10 knots, rising to 10 to 15 knots late. Seas 4 to 6 feet. Wave detail, northwest 5 feet at 10 seconds and southwest 2 feet at 15 seconds. For tonight, northwest wind 10 to 15 knots. Seas 4 to 5 feet. Wave detail, northwest 5 feet at 9 seconds and southwest 2 feet at 14 seconds. For Friday, northwest wind 10 to 15 knots, rising to 15 to 20 knots with gusts up to 30 knots in the afternoon. Seas 3 to 5 feet, building to 5 to 7 feet in the afternoon. Wave detail, northwest 6 feet at 9 seconds and south 2 feet at 13 seconds. The coastal waters forecast from Pigeon Point to Point Pinos out to 10 nautical miles. Small craft advisory in effect from Friday morning through Saturday morning. For today, northwest wind 5 to 10 knots, rising to 10 to 15 knots late. Seas 4 to 6 feet. Wave detail, northwest 5 feet at 10 seconds and southwest 2 feet at 14 seconds. For tonight, northwest wind 10 to 15 knots. Seas 4 to 5 feet. Wave detail, northwest 5 feet at 10 seconds. For Friday, northwest wind 10 to 15 knots, rising to 20 to 25 knots with occasional gusts up to 35 knots in the afternoon. Seas 4 to 6 feet. Wave detail, northwest 5 feet at 7 seconds and south 2 feet at 13 seconds.
Sunrise Sunset and tidal information for the San Francisco Bay.

area for Thursday, September 24th. The sunrise today, 6:58 a.m. The sunset tonight, 7:05 p.m. Tidal data at the Golden Gate for today. Low tide, 4:26 a.m. at 0.33 feet. High tide, 11:12 a.m. at 5.16 feet. 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High tide, 10:48 p.m. at 5.52 feet. Here are the buoy observations for noon Pacific Daylight Time. An offshore buoy 6 winds northwest at 60 knots, pressure 1,019.3 millibars. An offshore buoy 59 winds southwest at 40 knots, water temperature 67, pressure 1,015.1 millibars. At buoy 14 near Point Arena, winds north at 4 knots, water temperature 55, pressure 1,014.0 millibars. At buoy 13 near Bodega Bay, winds northwest at 12 knots, pressure 1,013.2 millibars. At Point Reyes Wave Rider Buoy, water temperature 61, sea 7 feet, every 12 seconds. At San Francisco Buoy, winds northwest at 8 knots, pressure 1,012.9 millibars, swell 5 feet, every 11 seconds. At Half Moon Bay Buoy, winds northwest 12 knots, water temperature 59, pressure 1,013.0 millibars, seas 5 feet, every 9 seconds. At Monterey Buoy, winds northwest at 10 knots, water temperature 62, pressure 1,013.2 millibars. At Pointer, Wave Rider Buoy, water temperature 60, sea 7 feet, every 12 seconds. At Cape San Martin Buoy, winds north at 2 knots, water temperature 63, pressure 1,013.9 millibars. Synopsis for the Central California coast and bays, including the Monterey Bay, Greater Farallones, and Cordell Bank National Marine Sanctuaries. Light to moderate northerly breezes expected through early Thursday night. Building high pressure in wake of a passing cold front will usher in fresh to strong breezes Friday into Saturday for most of the waters. Near gale force gusts will be possible in the wind-prone areas near shore. The stronger winds will lead to an elevated sea state and hazardous conditions for small craft. The marine forecast for San Pablo Bay, Suisun Bay, the West Delta, and the San Francisco Bay north of the Bay Bridge. For today, southwest wind around 5 knots, rising to 5 to 10 knots this afternoon. For tonight, southwest wind 5 to 10 knots, rising to 10 to 15 knots after midnight. For Friday, southwest wind 10 to 15 knots. The marine forecast for Monterey Bay. Small craft advisory in effect from Friday morning through Friday evening. For today, north wind around 5 knots, backing to northwest late this morning, backing to west this afternoon. Seas 3 to 4 feet. Wave detail, west 4 feet at 10 seconds. For tonight, northwest wind 5 to 10 knots. Seas 3 to 4 feet. Wave detail, northwest 4 feet at 10 seconds. For Friday, north wind around 5 knots, becoming west 15 to 20 knots with occasional gusts up to 35 knots in the afternoon. Seas 3 to 5 feet. Wave detail, northwest 4 feet at 7 seconds and south 2 feet at 13 seconds. The coastal waters forecast from Point Arena to Point Reyes out to 10 nautical miles. Small craft advisory in effect from Friday morning through Saturday morning. Today, northwest wind 5 to 10 knots, rising to 15 to 20 knots, seas 4 to 6 feet. Wave detail, northwest 6 feet at 11 seconds and southwest 2 feet at 15 seconds. Tonight, northwest wind 15 to 20 knots, easing to 10 to 15 knots after midnight. Seas 4 to 6 feet. Wave detail, northwest 5 feet at 8 seconds and southwest 2 feet at 13 seconds. Friday, northwest wind 15 to 20 knots, rising to 20 to 25 knots in the afternoon. Gusts up to 30 knots, seas 4 to 5 feet, building to 6 to 8 feet in the afternoon. Wave detail, northwest 8 feet at 10 seconds and south 2 feet at 13 seconds. The coastal waters forecast from Point

Marina to Point Reyes 10 to 60 nautical miles offshore. Small craft advisory in effect from Friday morning through Saturday afternoon. Today, northwest wind 10 to 15 knots, sea 6 to 8 feet, wave detail. Northwest 7 feet at 11 seconds and southwest 2 feet at 15 seconds. Tonight, northwest wind 10 to 15 knots, sea 5 to 6 feet, wave detail. Northwest 6 feet at 10 seconds and southwest 2 feet at 13 seconds. Friday, northwest wind 15 to 20 knots, rising to 20 to 25 knots in the afternoon. Gusts up to 30 knots, sea 6 to 7 feet, building to 9 feet in the afternoon. Wave detail, north 9 feet at 10 seconds and south 2 feet at 13 seconds. 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This broadcast originates from the National Weather Service office located in Monterey, California, and serves the coastal marine waters, including San Francisco and Monterey Bay. San Francisco Bar forecast. In the deep water channel, mixed seas of 2 to 4 feet at 12 seconds. Across the bar, swell can be more than twice as high across the bar than surrounding waters. Waves are also more prone to break, particularly during strong ebb currents. Maximum ebb current of 2.3 knots at 3:51 p.m. Thursday and 2.3 knots at 04:01 a.m. Friday. The coastal waters forecast from Point Pinos to Point Piedras Blancas out to 10 nautical miles. Small craft advisory in effect from this evening through Saturday morning. Today, northwest wind 5 to 10 knots, easing to around 5 knots late this morning, rising to 5 to 10 knots early this afternoon, rising to 10 to 15 knots late. Seas 4 to 6 feet, wave detail, northwest 5 feet at 10 seconds and southwest 2 feet at 14 seconds. Tonight, northwest wind 15 to 20 knots with gusts up to 30 knots, seas 4 to 6 feet, wave detail. Northwest 5 feet at 11 seconds and southwest 2 feet at 13 seconds. Friday, northwest wind 15 to 20 knots, rising to 20 to 25 knots in the afternoon. Gusts up to 30 knots, seas 5 to 7 feet, wave detail. Northwest 6 feet at 7 seconds and south 2 feet at 13 seconds. The coastal waters forecast from Pigeon Point to Point Pinos 10 to 60 nautical miles offshore. Small craft advisory in effect from Friday morning through Saturday afternoon. Today, northwest wind 10 to 15 knots, sea 6 to 8 feet, wave detail. Northwest 7 feet at 10 seconds and southwest 2 feet at 14 seconds. Tonight, northwest wind around 15 knots, seas 5 to 6 feet, wave detail. Northwest 6 feet at 10 seconds and southwest 2 feet at 13 seconds. Friday, northwest wind 15 to 20 knots with gusts up to 30 knots, seas 5 to 7 feet, wave detail. Northwest 7 feet at 8 seconds and south 3 feet at 13 seconds. The offshore waters forecast for the following marine location, Point Arena to Pigeon Point between 60 nautical miles and 150 nautical miles offshore. Issued at 8:24 a.m. Pacific Daylight Time. Today, northwest winds 5 to 15 knots. Seas 6 to 8 feet. Tonight, west to northwest winds 10 to 15 knots. Seas 5 to 7 feet. Friday, north winds 15 to 20 knots. Seas 6 to 9 feet. Friday night, north winds 15 to 25 knots. Seas 8 to 10 feet. Saturday, north to northwest winds 20 to 25 knots. Seas 8 to 10 feet. Saturday night, north to northwest winds 15 to 25 knots. Seas 7 to 10 feet. Sun, north to northwest winds 15 to 20 knots. Seas 7 to 9 feet. Sunday night, north to northwest winds 20 to 25 knots. Seas 7 to 9 feet. Monday, north winds 20 to 25 knots. Seas 9 to 10 feet. Monday night, north winds 20 to 25 knots. Seas 10 to 11 feet.
The offshore waters forecast for the following marine location: Pigeon Point to Point Piedras Blancas between 60 nautical miles and 150 nautical miles offshore. Issued at 8:24 a.m. Pacific Daylight Time. Today, north to northwest winds 10 to 15 knots. Sea 7 to 8 feet. Tonight, north to northwest winds 10 to 15 knots. Seas 5 to 7 feet. Friday, north winds 10 to 20 knots. Seas 5 to 8 feet. Friday night, north winds 20 to 25 knots. Seas 7 to 10 feet. Saturday, north to northwest winds 15 to 20 knots. Seas 8 to 10 feet. Saturday night, northwest winds 15 to 20 knots. Seas 8 to 9 feet. Sun, north to northwest winds 15 to 20 knots. Seas 7 to 9 feet. Sun night, north to northwest winds 15 to 25 knots. Seas 7 to 9 feet. Monday, northwest winds 20 to 25 knots. Seas 8 to 10 feet. Monday night, north to northwest winds 20 to 25 knots. Seas 9 to 11 feet. The coastal waters forecast from Point Reyes to Pigeon Point out to 10 nautical miles. Small craft advisory in effect from Friday morning through Saturday morning. For today, northwest wind 5 to 10 knots, rising to 10 to 15 knots late. Seas 4 to 6 feet. Wave detail, northwest 5 feet at 10 seconds and southwest 2 feet at 15 seconds. For tonight, northwest wind 10 to 15 knots. Seas 4 to 5 feet. Wave detail, northwest 5 feet at 9 seconds and southwest 2 feet at 14 seconds. For Friday, northwest wind 10 to 15 knots, rising to 15 to 20 knots with gusts up to 30 knots in the afternoon. Seas 3 to 5 feet, building to 5 to 7 feet in the afternoon. Wave detail, northwest 6 feet at 9 seconds and south 2 feet at 13 seconds. The coastal waters forecast from Pigeon Point to Point Pinos out to 10 nautical miles. Small craft advisory in effect from Friday morning through Saturday morning. For today, northwest wind 5 to 10 knots, rising to 10 to 15 knots late. Seas 4 to 6 feet. Wave detail, northwest 5 feet at 10 seconds and southwest 2 feet at 14 seconds. For tonight, northwest wind 10 to 15 knots. Seas 4 to 5 feet. Wave detail, northwest 5 feet at 10 seconds. For Friday, northwest wind 10 to 15 knots, rising to 20 to 25 knots with occasional gusts up to 35 knots in the afternoon. Seas 4 to 6 feet. Wave detail, northwest 5 feet at 7 seconds and south 2 feet at 13 seconds. Sunrise, sunset, and tidal information for the San Francisco Bay Area for Thursday, September 24th. The sunset tonight, 7:03 p.m. The sunrise tomorrow, 7 a.m. The sunset tomorrow, 7:02 p.m. Tidal data at the Golden Gate for the afternoon and evening hours today and the morning hours of tomorrow. Low tide, 4:42 p.m. at 1.73 feet. High tide, 10:48 p.m. at 5.52 feet. Low tide, 4:56 a.m. at 0.48 feet. High tide, 11:35 a.m. at 5.42 feet. Here are the buoy observations for 1 p.m. Pacific Daylight Time. An offshore buoy 6 winds northwest at 60 knots, pressure 1,019.5 millibars. An offshore buoy 59 winds southwest at 60 knots, water temperature 67, pressure 1,015.1 millibars. And buoy 14 near Point Arena winds northwest at 8 knots, water temperature 55, pressure 1,014.0 millibars. And buoy 13 near Bodega Bay winds northwest at 12 knots, pressure 1,013.0 millibars. At Point Reyes Wave Rider buoy water temperature 61, sea 7 feet, every 11 seconds.
at San Francisco. Winds northwest at 10 knots. Water temperature 58. Pressure 1,012.7 millibars. At Half Moon Bay, buoy winds northwest 10 knots. Water temperature 59. Pressure 1,013.2 millibars. Seas 5 feet every 10 seconds. At Monterey, buoy winds northwest at 10 knots. Water temperature 62. Pressure 1,013.2 millibars. At Pointer, wave rider buoy water temperature 60. Seas 6 feet every 12 seconds. At Cape San Martin, buoy winds northeast at 4 knots. Water temperature 63. Pressure 1,013.7 millibars. Synopsis for the Central California coast and bays, including the Monterey Bay, Greater Farallones, and Cordell Bank National Marine Sanctuaries. Light to moderate northerly breezes expected through early Thursday night. Building high pressure in wake of a passing cold front will usher in fresh to strong breezes Friday into Saturday for most of the waters. Near gale force gusts will be possible in the wind-prone areas near shore. The stronger winds will lead to an elevated sea state and hazardous conditions for small craft. The marine forecast for San Pablo Bay, Suisun Bay, the West Delta, and the San Francisco Bay north of the Bay Bridge. For today, southwest wind around 5 knots, rising to 5 to 10 knots this afternoon. For tonight, southwest wind 5 to 10 knots, rising to 10 to 15 knots after midnight. For Friday, southwest wind 10 to 15 knots. The marine forecast for Monterey Bay. Small craft advisory in effect from Friday morning through Friday evening. For today, north wind around 5 knots, backing to northwest late this morning, backing to west this afternoon. Seas 3 to 4 feet. Wave detail, west 4 feet at 10 seconds. For tonight, northwest wind 5 to 10 knots. Seas 3 to 4 feet. Wave detail, northwest 4 feet at 10 seconds. For Friday, north wind around 5 knots, becoming west 15 to 20 knots with occasional gusts up to 35 knots in the afternoon. Seas 3 to 5 feet. Wave detail, northwest 4 feet at 7 seconds and south 2 feet at 13 seconds. The coastal waters forecast from Point Arena to Point Reyes out to 10 nautical miles. Small craft advisory in effect from Friday morning through Saturday morning. Today, northwest wind 5 to 10 knots, rising to 15 to 20 knots, seas 4 to 6 feet. Wave detail, northwest 6 feet at 11 seconds and southwest 2 feet at 15 seconds. Tonight, northwest wind 15 to 20 knots, easing to 10 to 15 knots after midnight. Seas 4 to 6 feet. Wave detail, northwest 5 feet at 8 seconds and southwest 2 feet at 13 seconds. Friday, northwest wind 15 to 20 knots, rising to 20 to 25 knots in the afternoon. Gusts up to 30 knots, seas 4 to 5 feet, building to 6 to 8 feet in the afternoon. Wave detail, northwest 8 feet at 10 seconds and south 2 feet at 13 seconds. The coastal waters forecast from Point Arena to Point Reyes 10 to 60 nautical miles offshore. Small craft advisory in effect from Friday morning through Saturday afternoon. Today, northwest wind 10 to 15 knots, seas 6 to 8 feet. Wave detail, northwest 7 feet at 11 seconds and southwest 2 feet at 15 seconds. Tonight, northwest wind 10 to 15 knots, seas 5 to 6 feet. Wave detail, northwest 6 feet at 10 seconds and southwest 2 feet at 13 seconds. Friday, northwest wind 15 to 20 knots, rising to 20 to 25 knots in the afternoon. Gusts up to 30 knots, seas 6 to 7 feet, building to 9 feet in the afternoon. Wave detail, north 9 feet at 10 seconds and south 2 feet at 13 seconds. San Francisco Bar forecast. In the deep water channel, mixed seas of 2 to 4 feet at 12 seconds. Across the bar, swell can be more than twice as high across the bar than surrounding waters. Waves are also more prone to break, particularly during strong ebb currents. Maximum ebb current of 2.3 knots at 3:51 p.m. Thursday and 2.3 knots at 04:01 a.m. Friday.
the coastal waters forecast from Point Pinos to Point Piedras blunts out to 10 nautical miles. Small craft advisory in effect from this evening through Saturday morning. Today, northwest wind 5 to 10 knots, easing to around 5 knots late this morning, rising to 5 to 10 knots early this afternoon, rising to 10 to 15 knots late. Seas 4 to 6 feet wave detail, northwest 5 feet at 10 seconds and southwest 2 feet at 14 seconds. Tonight, northwest wind 15 to 20 knots with gusts up to 30 knots. Seas 4 to 6 feet wave detail, northwest 5 feet at 11 seconds and southwest 2 feet at 13 seconds. Friday, northwest wind 15 to 20 knots, rising to 20 to 25 knots in the afternoon. Gusts up to 30 knots, seas 5 to 7 feet wave detail, northwest 6 feet at 7 seconds and south 2 feet at 13 seconds. The coastal waters forecast from Pigeon Point to Point Pinos 10 to 60 nautical miles offshore. Small craft advisory in effect from Friday morning through Saturday afternoon. Today, northwest wind 10 to 15 knots, seas 6 to 8 feet wave detail, northwest 7 feet at 10 seconds and southwest 2 feet at 14 seconds. Tonight, northwest wind around 15 knots, seas 5 to 6 feet wave detail, northwest 6 feet at 10 seconds and southwest 2 feet at 13 seconds. Friday, northwest wind 15 to 20 knots with gusts up to 30 knots, seas 5 to 7 feet wave detail, northwest 7 feet at 8 seconds and south 3 feet at 13 seconds. The offshore waters forecast for the following marine location: Point Arena to Pigeon Point between 60 nautical miles and 150 nautical miles offshore. Issued at 8:24 a.m. Pacific Daylight Time. Today, northwest winds 5 to 15 knots. Seas 6 to 8 feet. Tonight, west to northwest winds 10 to 15 knots. Seas 5 to 7 feet. Friday, north winds 15 to 20 knots. Seas 6 to 9 feet. Friday night, north winds 15 to 25 knots. Seas 8 to 10 feet. Saturday, north to northwest winds 20 to 25 knots. Seas 8 to 10 feet. Saturday night, north to northwest winds 15 to 25 knots. Seas 7 to 10 feet. Sun, north to northwest winds 15 to 20 knots. Seas 7 to 9 feet. Sunday night, north to northwest winds 20 to 25 knots. Seas 7 to 9 feet. Monday, north winds 20 to 25 knots. Seas 9 to 10 feet. Monday night, north winds 20 to 25 knots. Seas 10 to 11 feet. The offshore waters forecast for the following marine location: Pigeon Point to Point Piedras Blancas between 60 nautical miles and 150 nautical miles offshore. Issued at 8:24 a.m. Pacific Daylight Time. Today, north to northwest winds 10 to 15 knots. Seas 7 to 8 feet. Tonight, north to northwest winds 10 to 15 knots. Seas 5 to 7 feet. Friday, north winds 10 to 20 knots. Seas 5 to 8 feet. Friday night, north winds 20 to 25 knots. Seas 7 to 10 feet. Saturday, north to northwest winds 15 to 20 knots. Seas 8 to 10 feet. Saturday night, northwest winds 15 to 20 knots. Seas 8 to 9 feet. Sun, north to northwest winds 15 to 20 knots. Seas 7 to 9 feet. Sun night, north to northwest winds 15 to 25 knots. Seas 7 to 9 feet. Monday, northwest winds 20 to 25 knots. Seas 8 to 10 feet. Monday night, north to northwest winds 20 to 25 knots. Seas 9 to 11 feet. The coastal waters forecast from Point Reyes to Pigeon Point out to 10 nautical miles. Small craft advisory in effect from Friday morning through Saturday morning. For today, northwest wind 5 to 10 knots, rising to 10 to 15 knots late. Seas 4 to 6 feet. Wave detail, northwest 5 feet at 10 seconds and southwest 2 feet at 15 seconds. For tonight,
Northwest wind 10 to 50 knots. Seas 4 to 5 feet. Wave detail, northwest 5 feet at 9 seconds and southwest 2 feet at 14 seconds. For Friday, northwest wind 10 to 50 knots, rising to 15 to

20 knots with gusts up to 30 knots in the afternoon. Seas 3 to 5 feet, building to 5 to 7 feet in the afternoon. Wave detail, northwest 6 feet at 9 seconds and south 2 feet at 13 seconds. The coastal waters forecast from Pigeon Point to Point Pinos out to 10 nautical miles. Small craft advisory in effect from Friday morning through Saturday morning. For today, northwest wind 5 to 10 knots, rising to 10 to 15 knots late. Seas 4 to 6 feet. Wave detail, northwest 5 feet at 10 seconds and southwest 2 feet at 14 seconds. For tonight, northwest wind 10 to 15 knots. Seas 4 to 5 feet. Wave detail, northwest 5 feet at 10 seconds. For Friday, northwest wind 10 to 15 knots, rising to 20 to 25 knots with occasional gusts up to 35 knots in the afternoon. Seas 4 to 6 feet. Wave detail, northwest 5 feet at 7 seconds and south 2 feet at 13 seconds. Sunrise, sunset, and tidal information for the San Francisco Bay Area for Thursday, September 24th. The sunset tonight, 7:03 p.m. The sunrise tomorrow, 7 a.m. The sunset tomorrow, 7:02 p.m. Tidal data at the Golden Gate for the afternoon and evening hours today and the morning hours of tomorrow. Low tide, 4:42 p.m. at 1.73 feet. High tide, 10:48 p.m. at 5.52 feet. Low tide, 4:56 a.m. at 0.48 feet. High tide, 11:35 a.m. at 5.42 feet. Here are the buoy observations for 1 p.m. Pacific Daylight Time. An offshore buoy 6 winds north at 14 knots, pressure 1,019.6 millibars. An offshore buoy 59 winds west at 16 knots, water temperature 67, pressure 1,015.2 millibars. At buoy 14 near Point Arena, winds northwest at 8 knots, water temperature 55, pressure 1,014.0 millibars. At buoy 13 near Bodega Bay, winds northwest at 12 knots, pressure 1,013.0 millibars. At Point Reyes Wave Rider buoy, water temperature 61, sea 7 feet, every 11 seconds. At San Francisco buoy, winds northwest at 12 knots, swell 6 feet, every 11 seconds. At Half Moon Bay buoy, winds northwest 10 knots, water temperature 59, pressure 1,013.2 millibars, seas 5 feet, every 10 seconds. At Monterey buoy, winds northwest at 8 knots, water temperature 62, pressure 1,013.2 millibars. At Pointer, Wave Rider buoy, water temperature 60, seas 6 feet, every 12 seconds. At Cape San Martin buoy, winds northeast at 2 knots, water temperature 63, pressure 1,013.8 millibars. Synopsis for the Central California coast and bays, including the Monterey Bay, Greater Farallones, and Cordell Bank National Marine Sanctuaries. Light to moderate northerly breezes expected through early Thursday night. Building high pressure in wake of a passing cold front will usher in fresh to strong breezes Friday into Saturday for most of the waters. Near gale force gusts will be possible in the wind-prone areas near shore. The stronger winds will lead to an elevated sea state and hazardous conditions for small craft. The marine forecast for San Pablo Bay, Suisun Bay, the West Delta, and the San Francisco Bay north of the Bay Bridge. For today, southwest wind around 5 knots, rising to 5 to 10 knots this afternoon. For tonight, southwest wind 5 to 10 knots, rising to 10 to 15 knots after midnight. For Friday, southwest wind 10 to 15 knots. The marine forecast for Monterey Bay. Small craft advisory in effect from Friday morning through Friday evening. For today, north wind around 5 knots, backing to northwest late this morning, backing to west this afternoon. Seas 3 to 4 feet. Wave detail, west 4 feet at 10 seconds. For tonight, northwest wind 5 to 10 knots. Seas 3 to 4 feet. Wave detail, northwest 4 feet.

at 10 seconds. For Friday, north wind around 5 knots, becoming west 15 to 20 knots with occasional gusts up to 35 knots in the afternoon. Seas 3 to 5 feet. Wave detail, northwest 4 feet at 7 seconds and south 2 feet at 13 seconds. The coastal waters forecast from Point Arena to Point Reyes out to 10 nautical miles. Small craft advisory in effect from Friday morning through Saturday morning. Today, northwest wind 5 to 10 knots, rising to 15 to 20 knots, seas 4 to 6 feet, wave detail, northwest 6 feet at 11 seconds and southwest 2 feet at 15 seconds. Tonight, northwest wind 15 to 20 knots, easing to 10 to 15 knots after midnight. Seas 4 to 6 feet, wave detail, northwest 5 feet at 8 seconds and southwest 2 feet at 13 seconds. Friday, northwest wind 15 to 20 knots, rising to 20 to 25 knots in the afternoon. Gusts up to 30 knots, seas 4 to 5 feet, building to 6 to 8 feet in the afternoon. Wave detail, northwest 8 feet at 10 seconds and south 2 feet at 13 seconds. The coastal waters forecast from Point Arena to Point Reyes 10 to 60 nautical miles offshore. Small craft advisory in effect from Friday morning through Saturday afternoon. Today, northwest wind 10 to 15 knots, seas 6 to 8 feet, wave detail. Northwest 7 feet at 11 seconds and southwest 2 feet at 15 seconds. Tonight, northwest wind 10 to 15 knots, seas 5 to 6 feet, wave detail. Northwest 6 feet at 10 seconds and southwest 2 feet at 13 seconds. Friday, northwest wind 15 to 20 knots, rising to 20 to 25 knots in the afternoon. Gusts up to 30 knots, seas 6 to 7 feet, building to 9 feet in the afternoon. Wave detail, north 9 feet at 10 seconds and south 2 feet at 13 seconds. San Francisco Bar forecast. In the deep water channel, mixed seas of 2 to 4 feet at 12 seconds. Across the bar, swell can be more than twice as high across the bar than surrounding waters. Waves are also more prone to break, particularly during strong ebb currents. Maximum ebb current of 2.3 knots at 3:51 p.m. Thursday and 2.3 knots at 04:01 a.m. Friday. The coastal waters forecast from Point Pinos to Point Piedras Blancas out to 10 nautical miles. Small craft advisory in effect from this evening through Saturday morning. Today, northwest wind 5 to 10 knots, easing to around 5 knots late this morning, rising to 5 to 10 knots early this afternoon, rising to 10 to 15 knots late. Seas 4 to 6 feet, wave detail, northwest 5 feet at 10 seconds and southwest 2 feet at 14 seconds. Tonight, northwest wind 15 to 20 knots with gusts up to 30 knots, seas 4 to 6 feet, wave detail, northwest 5 feet at 11 seconds and southwest 2 feet at 13 seconds. Friday, northwest wind 15 to 20 knots, rising to 20 to 25 knots in the afternoon. Gusts up to 30 knots, seas 5 to 7 feet, wave detail, northwest 6 feet at 7 seconds and south 2 feet at 13 seconds. The coastal waters forecast from Pigeon Point to Point Pinos 10 to 60 nautical miles offshore. Small craft advisory in effect from Friday morning through Saturday afternoon. Today, northwest wind 10 to 15 knots, seas 6 to 8 feet, wave detail, northwest 7 feet at 10 seconds and southwest 2 feet at 14 seconds. Tonight, northwest wind around 15 knots, seas 5 to 6 feet, wave detail, northwest 6 feet at 10 seconds and southwest 2 feet at 13 seconds. Friday, northwest wind 15 to 20 knots with gusts up to 30 knots, seas 5 to 7 feet, wave detail, northwest 7 feet at 8 seconds and south 3 feet at 13 seconds. 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This broadcast originates from the National Weather Service office located in Monterey, California, and serves the coastal marine waters, including San Francisco and Monterey Bay. The offshore waters forecast for the following marine location, Point Arena to Pigeon Point between 60 nautical miles and 150 nautical miles offshore, issued at 8.

see 7 to 9 feet. Sunday night, north to northwest winds 20 to 25 knots. See 7 to 9 feet. Monday, north winds 20 to 25 knots. Seas 9 to 10 feet. Monday night, north winds 20 to 25 knots. Seas 10 to 11 feet. The offshore waters forecast for the following marine location: Pigeon Point to Point Piedras Blancas between 60 nautical miles and 150 nautical miles offshore. Issued at 8:24 a.m. Pacific Daylight Time. Today, north to northwest winds 10 to 15 knots. Seas 7 to 8 feet. Tonight, north to northwest winds 10 to 15 knots. Seas 5 to 7 feet. Friday, north winds 10 to 20 knots. Seas 5 to 8 feet. Friday night, north winds 20 to 25 knots. Seas 7 to 10 feet. Saturday, north to northwest winds 15 to 20 knots. Seas 8 to 10 feet. Saturday night, northwest winds 15 to 20 knots. Seas 8 to 9 feet. Sun, north to northwest winds 15 to 20 knots. Seas 7 to 9 feet. Sun night, north to northwest winds 15 to 25 knots. Seas 7 to 9 feet. Monday, northwest winds 20 to 25 knots. Seas 8 to 10 feet. Monday night, north to northwest winds 20 to 25 knots. Seas 9 to 11 feet. The coastal waters forecast from Point Reyes to Pigeon Point out to 10 nautical miles. Small craft advisory in effect from Friday morning through Saturday morning. For today, northwest wind 5 to 10 knots, rising to 10 to 15 knots late. Seas 4 to 6 feet. Wave detail, northwest 5 feet at 10 seconds and southwest 2 feet at 15 seconds. For tonight, northwest wind 10 to 15 knots. Seas 4 to 5 feet. Wave detail, northwest 5 feet at 9 seconds and southwest 2 feet at 14 seconds. For Friday, northwest wind 10 to 15 knots, rising to 15 to 20 knots with gusts up to 30 knots in the afternoon. Seas 3 to 5 feet, building to 5 to 7 feet in the afternoon. Wave detail, northwest 6 feet at 9 seconds and south 2 feet at 13 seconds. The coastal waters forecast from Pigeon Point to Point Pinos out to 10 nautical miles. Small craft advisory in effect from Friday morning through Saturday morning. For today, northwest wind 5 to 10 knots, rising to 10 to 15 knots late. Seas 4 to 6 feet. Wave detail, northwest 5 feet at 10 seconds and southwest 2 feet at 14 seconds. For tonight, northwest wind 10 to 15 knots. Seas 4 to 5 feet. Wave detail, northwest 5 feet at 10 seconds. For Friday, northwest wind 10 to 15 knots, rising to 20 to 25 knots with occasional gusts up to 35 knots in the afternoon. Seas 4 to 6 feet. Wave detail, northwest 5 feet at 7 seconds and south 2 feet at 13 seconds. Sunrise, sunset, and tidal information for the San Francisco Bay Area for Thursday, September 24th. The sunset tonight, 7:03 p.m. The sunrise tomorrow, 7 a.m. The sunset tomorrow, 7:02 p.m. Tidal data at the Golden Gate for the afternoon and evening hours today and the morning hours of tomorrow. Low tide, 4:42 p.m. at 1.73 feet. High tide, 10:48 p.m. at 5.52 feet. Low tide, 4:56 a.m. at 0.48 feet. High tide, 11:35 a.m. at 5.42 feet. Here are the buoy observations for 1 p.m. Pacific Daylight Time. An offshore buoy 6 winds north at 14 knots, pressure 1,019.6 millibars. An offshore buoy 59 winds west at 16 knots, water temperature 67, pressure 1,015.2 millibars. A buoy 14 near Point Arena winds northwest at 8 knots, water temperature 55, pressure 1,014.0 millibars.

knots. At buoy 13 near Bodega Bay, winds northwest at 12 knots. Pressure 1013.0 millibars. At Point Reyes, wave rider buoy, water temperature 61, sea 7 feet, every 11 seconds. At San Francisco, buoy winds northwest at 12 knots, swell 6 feet, every 11 seconds. At Half Moon Bay, buoy winds northwest 10 knots, water temperature 59, pressure 1013.2 millibars, seas 5 feet, every 10 seconds. At Monterey, buoy winds northwest at 8 knots, water temperature 62, pressure 1013.2 millibars. At Pointer, wave rider buoy water temperature 60, seas 6 feet, every 12 seconds. At Cape San Martin, buoy winds northeast at 2 knots, water temperature 63, pressure 1013.8 millibars. Synopsis for the Central California coast and bays, including the Monterey Bay, Greater Farallones, and Cordell Bank National Marine Sanctuaries. Light to moderate northerly breezes expected through early Thursday night. Building high pressure in wake of a passing cold front will usher in fresh to strong breezes Friday into Saturday for most of the waters. Near gale force gusts will be possible in the wind-prone areas near shore. The stronger winds will lead to an elevated sea state and hazardous conditions for small craft. The marine forecast for San Pablo Bay, Suisun Bay, the West Delta, and the San Francisco Bay north of the Bay Bridge. For today, southwest wind around 5 knots, rising to 5 to 10 knots this afternoon. For tonight, southwest wind 5 to 10 knots, rising to 10 to 15 knots after midnight. For Friday, southwest wind 10 to 15 knots. The marine forecast for Monterey Bay. Small craft advisory in effect from Friday morning through Friday evening. For today, north wind around 5 knots, backing to northwest late this morning, backing to west this afternoon. Seas 3 to 4 feet. Wave detail, west 4 feet at 10 seconds. For tonight, northwest wind 5 to 10 knots. Seas 3 to 4 feet. Wave detail, northwest 4 feet at 10 seconds. For Friday, north wind around 5 knots, becoming west 15 to 20 knots with occasional gusts up to 35 knots in the afternoon. Seas 3 to 5 feet, 20 knots with occasional gusts up to 35 knots in the afternoon. Seas 3 to 5 feet. Wave detail, northwest 4 feet at 7 seconds and south 2 feet at 13 seconds. The coastal waters forecast from Point Arena to Point Reyes out to 10 nautical miles. Small craft advisory in effect from Friday morning through Saturday morning. Today, northwest wind 5 to 10 knots, rising to 15 to 20 knots, seas 4 to 6 feet. Wave detail, northwest 6 feet at 11 seconds and southwest 2 feet at 15 seconds. Tonight, northwest wind 15 to 20 knots, easing to 10 to 15 knots after midnight. Seas 4 to 6 feet. Wave detail, northwest 5 feet at 8 seconds and southwest 2 feet at 13 seconds. Friday, northwest wind 15 to 20 knots, rising to 20 to 25 knots in the afternoon. Gusts up to 30 knots, seas 4 to 5 feet, building to 6 to 8 feet in the afternoon. Wave detail, northwest 8 feet at 10 seconds and south 2 feet at 13 seconds. The coastal waters forecast from Point Arena to Point Reyes 10 to 60 nautical miles offshore. Small craft advisory in effect from Friday morning through Saturday afternoon. Today, northwest wind 10 to 15 knots, seas 6 to 8 feet. Wave detail, northwest 7 feet at 11 seconds and southwest 2 feet at 15 seconds. Tonight, northwest wind 10 to 15 knots, seas 5 to 6 feet. Wave detail, northwest 6 feet at 10 seconds and southwest 2 feet at 13 seconds. Friday, northwest wind 15 to 20 knots, rising to 20 to 25 knots in the afternoon. Gusts up to 30 knots, seas 6 to 7 feet, building to 9 feet in the afternoon. Wave detail, north 9 feet at 10 seconds and south 2 feet at 13 seconds. San Francisco Bar forecast. In the deep water channel, mixed seas of 2 to 4 feet at 12 seconds. Across the bar, swell can be more than twice.

high across the bar than surrounding waters. Waves are also more prone to break, particularly during strong ebb currents. Maximum at current of 2.3 knots at 3:51 p.m. Thursday and 2.3 knots at 04:01 a.m. Friday. The coastal waters forecast from Point Pinos to Point Piedras Blanc is out to 10 nautical miles. Small craft advisory in effect from this evening through Saturday morning. Today, northwest wind 5 to 10 knots, easing to around 5 knots late this morning, rising to 5 to 10 knots early this afternoon, rising to 10 to 15 knots late. Seas 4 to 6 feet wave detail, northwest 5 feet at 10 seconds and southwest 2 feet at 14 seconds. Tonight, northwest wind 15 to 20 knots with gusts up to 30 knots, seas 4 to 6 feet wave detail, northwest 5 feet at 11 seconds and southwest 2 feet at 13 seconds. Friday, northwest wind 15 to 20 knots, rising to 20 to 25 knots in the afternoon. Gusts up to 30 knots, seas 5 to 7 feet wave detail, northwest 6 feet at 7 seconds and south 2 feet at 13 seconds. The coastal waters forecast from Pigeon Point to Point Pinos 10 to 60 nautical miles offshore. Small craft advisory in effect from Friday morning through Saturday afternoon. Today, northwest wind 10 to 15 knots, seas 6 to 8 feet wave detail, northwest 7 feet at 10 seconds and southwest 2 feet at 14 seconds. Tonight, northwest wind around 15 knots, seas 5 to 6 feet wave detail, northwest 6 feet at 10 seconds and southwest 2 feet at 13 seconds. Friday, northwest wind 15 to 20 knots with gusts up to 30 knots, seas 5 to 7 feet wave detail, northwest 7 feet at 8 seconds and south 3 feet at 13 seconds. The offshore waters forecast for the following marine location, Point Arena to Pigeon Point between 60 nautical miles and 150 nautical miles offshore. Issued at 8:24 a.m. Pacific Daylight Time. Today, northwest winds 5 to 15 knots. Seas 6 to 8 feet. Tonight, west to northwest winds 10 to 15 knots. Seas 5 to 7 feet. Friday, north winds 15 to 20 knots. Seas 6 to 9 feet. Friday night, north winds 15 to 25 knots. Seas 8 to 10 feet. Saturday, north to northwest winds 20 to 25 knots. Seas 8 to 10 feet. Saturday night, north to northwest winds 15 to 25 knots. Seas 7 to 10 feet. Sun, north to northwest winds 15 to 20 knots. Seas 7 to 9 feet. Sunday night, north to northwest winds 20 to 25 knots. Seas 7 to 9 feet. Monday, north winds 20 to 25 knots. Seas 9 to 10 feet. Monday night, north winds 20 to 25 knots. Seas 10 to 11 feet. The offshore waters forecast for the following marine location, Pigeon Point to Point Piedras Blanc is between 60 nautical miles and 150 nautical miles offshore. Issued at 8:24 a.m. Pacific Daylight Time. Today, north to northwest winds 10 to 15 knots. Seas 7 to 8 feet. Tonight, north to northwest winds 10 to 15 knots. Seas 5 to 7 feet. Friday, north winds 10 to 20 knots. Seas 5 to 8 feet. Friday night, north winds 20 to 25 knots. Seas 7 to 10 feet. Saturday, north to northwest winds 15 to 20 knots. Seas 8 to 10 feet. Saturday night, northwest winds 15 to 20 knots. Seas 8 to 9 feet. Sun, north to northwest winds 15 to 20 knots. Seas 7 to 9 feet. Sun night, north to northwest winds 15 to 25 knots. Seas 7 to 9 feet. Monday, northwest winds 20 to 25 knots. Seas 8 to 10 feet. Monday night, north to northwest winds 20 to 25 knots. Seas 9 to 11 feet. The coastal waters forecast from Point Reyes to Pigeon Point out to 10 nautical miles. Small craft advisory in effect from Friday.

Thursday morning through Saturday morning. For today, northwest wind 5 to 10 knots, rising to 10 to 15 knots late. Seas 4 to 6 feet. Wave detail, northwest 5 feet at 10 seconds and southwest 2 feet at 15 seconds. For tonight, northwest wind 10 to 15 knots. Seas 4 to 5 feet. Wave detail, northwest 5 feet at 9 seconds and southwest 2 feet at 14 seconds. For Friday, northwest wind 10 to 15 knots, rising to 15 to 20 knots with gusts up to 30 knots in the afternoon. Seas 3 to 5 feet, building to 5 to 7 feet in the afternoon. Wave detail, northwest 6 feet at 9 seconds and south 2 feet at 13 seconds. The coastal waters forecast from Pigeon Point to Point Pinos out to 10 nautical miles. Small craft advisory in effect from Friday morning through Saturday morning. For today, northwest wind 5 to 10 knots, rising to 10 to 15 knots late. Seas 4 to 6 feet. Wave detail, northwest 5 feet at 10 seconds and southwest 2 feet at 14 seconds. For tonight, northwest wind 10 to 15 knots. Seas 4 to 5 feet. Wave detail, northwest 5 feet at 10 seconds. For Friday, northwest wind 10 to 15 knots, rising to 20 to 25 knots with occasional gusts up to 35 knots in the afternoon. Seas 4 to 6 feet. Wave detail, northwest 5 feet at 7 seconds and south 2 feet at 13 seconds. Sunrise, sunset, and tidal information for the San Francisco Bay Area for Thursday, September 24th. The sunset tonight, 7:03 p.m. The sunrise tomorrow, 7 a.m. The sunset tomorrow, 7:02 p.m. Tidal data at the Golden Gate for the afternoon and evening hours today and the morning hours of tomorrow. Low tide, 4:42 p.m. at 1.73 feet. High tide, 10:48 p.m. at 5.52 feet. Low tide, 4:56 a.m. at 0.48 feet. High tide, 11:35 a.m. at 5.42 feet. Here are the buoy observations for 1 p.m. Pacific Daylight Time. An offshore buoy 6 winds north at 14 knots, pressure 1,019.6 millibars. An offshore buoy 59 winds west at 16 knots, water temperature 67, pressure 1,015.2 millibars. A buoy 14 near Point Arena winds northwest at 8 knots, water temperature 55, pressure 1,014.0 millibars. A buoy 13 near Bodega Bay winds northwest at 12 knots, pressure 1,013.0 millibars. At Point Reyes Wave Rider buoy water temperature 61, sea 7 feet, every 11 seconds. At San Francisco buoy winds northwest at 12 knots, swell 6 feet, every 11 seconds. At Half Moon Bay buoy winds northwest 10 knots, water temperature 59, pressure 1,013.2 millibars, seas 5 feet, every 10 seconds. At Monterey buoy winds northwest at 8 knots, water temperature 62, pressure 1,013.2 millibars. At Pointer, wave rider buoy water temperature 60, seas 6 feet, every 12 seconds. At Cape San Martin buoy winds northeast at 2 knots, water temperature 63, pressure 1,013.8 millibars. Synopsis for the Central California coast and bays, including the Monterey Bay, Greater Farallones, and Cordell Bank National Marine Sanctuaries. Light to moderate northerly breezes expected through early Thursday night. Building high pressure in wake of a passing cold front will usher in fresh to strong breezes Friday into Saturday for most of the waters. Near gale force gusts will be possible in the wind-prone areas near shore. The stronger winds will lead to an elevated sea state and hazardous conditions for small craft. The marine forecast for San Pablo Bay, Suisun Bay, the West Delta, and the San Francisco Bay north of the Bay Bridge. For today, southwest wind around 5 knots, rising to 5 to 10 knots this afternoon. For tonight, southwest wind 5 to 10 knots, rising to 10 to 15 knots after midnight.

for Friday, southwest wind 10 to 15 knots. The marine forecast for Monterey Bay. Small craft advisory in effect from Friday morning through Friday evening. For today, north wind around 5 knots, backing to northwest late this morning, backing to west this afternoon. Seas 3 to 4 feet. Wave detail, west 4 feet at 10 seconds. For tonight, northwest wind 5 to 10 knots. Seas 3 to 4 feet. Wave detail, northwest 4 feet at 10 seconds. For Friday, north wind around 5 knots, becoming west 15 to 20 knots with occasional gusts up to 35 knots in the afternoon. Seas 3 to 5 feet. Wave detail, northwest 4 feet at 7 seconds and south 2 feet at 13 seconds. The coastal waters forecast from Point Arena to Point Reyes out to 10 nautical miles. Small craft advisory in effect from Friday morning through Saturday morning. Today, northwest wind 5 to 10 knots, rising to 15 to 20 knots, seas 4 to 6 feet. Wave detail, northwest 6 feet at 11 seconds and southwest 2 feet at 15 seconds. Tonight, northwest wind 15 to 20 knots, easing to 10 to 15 knots after midnight. Seas 4 to 6 feet. Wave detail, northwest 5 feet at 8 seconds and southwest 2 feet at 13 seconds. Friday, northwest wind 15 to 20 knots, rising to 20 to 25 knots in the afternoon. Gusts up to 30 knots, seas 4 to 5 feet, building to 6 to 8 feet in the afternoon. Wave detail, northwest 8 feet at 10 seconds and south 2 feet at 13 seconds. The coastal waters forecast from Point Arena to Point Reyes 10 to 60 nautical miles offshore. Small craft advisory in effect from Friday morning through Saturday afternoon. Today, northwest wind 10 to 15 knots, seas 6 to 8 feet. Wave detail, northwest 7 feet at 11 seconds and southwest 2 feet at 15 seconds. Tonight, northwest wind 10 to 15 knots, seas 5 to 6 feet. Wave detail, northwest 6 feet at 10 seconds and southwest 2 feet at 13 seconds. Friday, northwest wind 15 to 20 knots, rising to 20 to 25 knots in the afternoon. Gusts up to 30 knots, seas 6 to 7 feet, building to 9 feet in the afternoon. Wave detail, north 9 feet at 10 seconds and south 2 feet at 13 seconds. San Francisco Bar forecast. In the deep water channel, mixed seas of 2 to 4 feet at 12 seconds. Across the bar, swell can be more than twice as high across the bar than surrounding waters. Waves are also more prone to break, particularly during strong ebb currents. Maximum ebb current of 2.3 knots at 3:51 p.m. Thursday and 2.3 knots at 04:01 a.m. Friday. The coastal waters forecast from Point Pinos to Point Piedras Blancas out to 10 nautical miles. Small craft advisory in effect from this evening through Saturday morning. Today, northwest wind 5 to 10 knots, easing to around 5 knots late this morning, rising to 5 to 10 knots early this afternoon, rising to 10 to 15 knots late. Seas 4 to 6 feet. Wave detail, northwest 5 feet at 10 seconds and southwest 2 feet at 14 seconds. Tonight, northwest wind 15 to 20 knots with gusts up to 30 knots, seas 4 to 6 feet. Wave detail, northwest 5 feet at 11 seconds and southwest 2 feet at 13 seconds. Friday, northwest wind 15 to 20 knots, rising to 20 to 25 knots in the afternoon. Gusts up to 30 knots, seas 5 to 7 feet. Wave detail, northwest 6 feet at 7 seconds and south 2 feet at 13 seconds. The coastal waters forecast from Pigeon Point to Point Pinos 10 to 60 nautical miles offshore. Small craft advisory in effect from Friday morning through Saturday afternoon. Today, northwest wind 10 to 15 knots, seas 6 to 8 feet. Wave detail, northwest 7 feet at 10 seconds and southwest 2 feet at 14 seconds. Tonight, northwest wind around 15 knots, seas 5 to 6 feet. Wave detail, northwest 6 feet at 10 seconds and southwest 2 feet at 13 seconds. Friday, northwest wind 15 to 20 knots with gusts up to 30 knots, seas 5 to 7 feet. Wave detail, northwest 7 feet at 8 seconds and south 3 feet at 13 seconds.

seconds. The offshore waters forecast for the following marine location: Point Arena to Pigeon Point between 60 nautical miles and 150 nautical miles offshore. Issued at 8:24 a.m. Pacific Daylight Time. Today, northwest winds 5 to 15 knots. Seas 6 to 8 feet. Tonight, west to northwest winds 10 to 15 knots. Seas 5 to 7 feet. Friday, north winds 15 to 20 knots. Seas 6 to 9 feet. Friday night, north winds 15 to 25 knots. Seas 8 to 10 feet. Saturday, north to northwest winds 20 to 25 knots. Seas 8 to 10 feet. Saturday night, north to northwest winds 15 to 25 knots. Seas 7 to 10 feet. Sun, north to northwest winds 15 to 20 knots. Seas 7 to 9 feet. Sunday night, north to northwest winds 20 to 25 knots. Seas 7 to 9 feet. Monday, north winds 20 to 25 knots. Seas 9 to 10 feet. Monday night, north winds 20 to 25 knots. Seas 10 to 11 feet. The offshore waters forecast for the following marine location: Pigeon Point to Point Piedras Blancas between 60 nautical miles and 150 nautical miles offshore. Issued at 8:24 a.m. Pacific Daylight Time. Today, north to northwest winds 10 to 15 knots. Seas 7 to 8 feet. Tonight, north to northwest winds 10 to 15 knots. Seas 5 to 7 feet. Friday, north winds 10 to 20 knots. Seas 5 to 8 feet. Friday night, north winds 20 to 25 knots. Seas 7 to 10 feet. Saturday, north to northwest winds 15 to 20 knots. Seas 8 to 10 feet. Saturday night, northwest winds 15 to 20 knots. Seas 8 to 9 feet. Sun, north to northwest winds 15 to 20 knots. Seas 7 to 9 feet. Sun night, north to northwest winds 15 to 25 knots. Seas 7 to 9 feet. Monday, northwest winds 20 to 25 knots. Seas 8 to 10 feet. Monday night, north to northwest winds 20 to 25 knots. Seas 9 to 11 feet. The coastal waters forecast from Point Reyes to Pigeon Point out to 10 nautical miles. Small craft advisory in effect from Friday morning through Saturday morning. For today, northwest wind 5 to 10 knots, rising to 10 to 15 knots late. Seas 4 to 6 feet. Wave detail, northwest 5 feet at 10 seconds and southwest 2 feet at 15 seconds. For tonight, northwest wind 10 to 15 knots. Seas 4 to 5 feet. Wave detail, northwest 5 feet at 9 seconds and southwest 2 feet at 14 seconds. For Friday, northwest wind 10 to 15 knots, rising to 15 to 20 knots with gusts up to 30 knots in the afternoon. Seas 3 to 5 feet, building to 5 to 7 feet in the afternoon. Wave detail, northwest 6 feet at 9 seconds and south 2 feet at 13 seconds. 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This broadcast originates from the National Weather Service office located in Monterey, California, and serves the coastal marine waters, including San Francisco and Monterey Bay. The coastal waters forecast from Pigeon Point to Point Pinos out to 10 nautical miles. Small craft advisory in effect from Friday morning through Saturday morning. For today, northwest wind 5 to 10 knots, rising to 10 to 15 knots late. Seas 4 to 6 feet. Wave detail, northwest 5 feet at 10 seconds and southwest 2 feet at 14 seconds. For tonight, northwest wind 10 to 15 knots. Seas 4 to 5 feet. Wave detail, northwest 5 feet at 10 seconds. For Friday, northwest wind 10 to 15 knots, rising to 20 to 25 knots with occasional gusts up to 35 knots in the afternoon.

seas 4 to 6 feet. Wave detail, northwest 5 feet at 7 seconds and south 2 feet at 13 seconds. Sunrise, sunset, and tidal information for the San Francisco Bay Area for Thursday, September 24th. The sunset tonight, 7:03 p.m. The sunrise tomorrow, 7 a.m. The sunset tomorrow, 7:02 p.m. Tidal data hit the Golden Gate for the afternoon and evening hours today and the morning hours of tomorrow. Low tide, 4:42 p.m. at 1.73 feet. High tide, 10:40 p.m. at 5.52 feet. Low tide, 4:56 a.m. at 0.48 feet. High tide, 11:35 a.m. at 5.42 feet. Here are the buoy observations for 1 p.m. Pacific Daylight Time. An offshore buoy 6 winds north at 14 knots, pressure 1,019.6 millibars. An offshore buoy 59 winds west at 16 knots, water temperature 67, pressure 1,015.2 millibars. At buoy 14 near Point Arena, winds northwest at 8 knots, water temperature 55, pressure 1,014.0 millibars. At buoy 13 near Bodega Bay, winds northwest at 12 knots, pressure 1,013.0 millibars. At Point Reyes, wave rider, buoy, water temperature 61, sea 7 feet, every 11 seconds. At San Francisco, buoy, winds northwest at 12 knots, swell 6 feet, every 11 seconds. At Half Moon Bay, buoy, winds northwest 10 knots, water temperature 59, pressure 1,013.2 millibars, seas 5 feet, every 10 seconds. At Monterey, buoy, winds northwest at 8 knots, water temperature 62, pressure 1,013.2 millibars. At Pointer, wave rider, buoy, water temperature 60, seas 6 feet, every 12 seconds. At Cape San Martin, buoy, winds northeast at 2 knots, water temperature 63, pressure 1,013.8 millibars. Synopsis for the Central California coast and bays, including the Monterey Bay, Greater Farallones, and Cordell Bank National Marine Sanctuaries. Light to moderate northerly breezes expected through early Thursday night. Building high pressure in wake of a passing cold front will usher in fresh to strong breezes Friday into Saturday for most of the waters. Near gale force gusts will be possible in the wind-prone areas near shore. The stronger winds will lead to an elevated sea state and hazardous conditions for small craft. The marine forecast for San Pablo Bay, Suisun Bay, the West Delta, and the San Francisco Bay north of the Bay Bridge. For today, southwest wind around 5 knots, rising to 5 to 10 knots this afternoon. For tonight, southwest wind 5 to 10 knots, rising to 10 to 15 knots after midnight. For Friday, southwest wind 10 to 15 knots. The marine forecast for Monterey Bay. Small craft advisory in effect from Friday morning through Friday evening. For today, north wind around 5 knots, backing to northwest late this morning, backing to west this afternoon. Seas 3 to 4 feet. Wave detail, west 4 feet at 10 seconds. For tonight, northwest wind 5 to 10 knots. Seas 3 to 4 feet. Wave detail, northwest 4 feet at 10 seconds. For Friday, north wind around 5 knots, becoming west 15 to 20 knots with occasional gusts up to 35 knots in the afternoon. Seas 3 to 5 feet. Wave detail, northwest 4 feet at 7 seconds and south 2 feet at 13 seconds. The coastal waters forecast from Point Arena to Point Reyes out to 10 nautical miles. Small craft advisory in effect from Friday morning through Saturday morning. Today, northwest wind 5 to 10 knots, rising to 15 to 20 knots, seas 4 to 6 feet. Wave detail, northwest 6 feet at 11 seconds and southwest 2 feet at 15 seconds. Tonight, northwest wind 15 to 20 knots, easing to 10 to 15 knots after midnight. Seas 4 to 6 feet. Wave detail, northwest 5 feet at 8 seconds and southwest 2 feet at 13 seconds. Friday, northwest wind 15 to 20 knots, rising to 20 to 25.

in the afternoon. Gusts up to 30 knots, seas 4 to 5 feet, building to 6 to 8 feet in the afternoon. Wave detail, northwest 8 feet at 10 seconds and south 2 feet at 13 seconds. The coastal waters forecast from Point Arena to Point Reyes 10 to 60 nautical miles offshore. Small craft advisory in effect from Friday morning through Saturday afternoon. Today, northwest wind 10 to 15 knots, seas 6 to 8 feet, wave detail. Northwest 7 feet at 11 seconds and southwest 2 feet at 15 seconds. Tonight, northwest wind 10 to 15 knots, seas 5 to 6 feet, wave detail. Northwest 6 feet at 10 seconds and southwest 2 feet at 13 seconds. Friday, northwest wind 15 to 20 knots, rising to 20 to 25 knots in the afternoon. Gusts up to 30 knots, seas 6 to 7 feet, building to 9 feet in the afternoon. Wave detail, north 9 feet at 10 seconds and south 2 feet at 13 seconds. San Francisco Bar forecast. In the deep water channel, mixed seas of 2 to 4 feet at 12 seconds. Across the bar, swell can be more than twice as high across the bar than surrounding waters. Waves are also more prone to break, particularly during strong ebb currents. Maximum ebb current of 2.3 knots at 3:51 p.m. Thursday and 2.3 knots at 04:01 a.m. Friday. The coastal waters forecast from Point Pinos to Point Piedras Blancas out to 10 nautical miles. Small craft advisory in effect from this evening through Saturday morning. Today, northwest wind 5 to 10 knots, easing to around 5 knots late this morning, rising to 5 to 10 knots early this afternoon, rising to 10 to 15 knots late. Seas 4 to 6 feet, wave detail, northwest 5 feet at 10 seconds and southwest 2 feet at 14 seconds. Tonight, northwest wind 15 to 20 knots with gusts up to 30 knots, seas 4 to 6 feet, wave detail, northwest 5 feet at 11 seconds and southwest 2 feet at 13 seconds. Friday, northwest wind 15 to 20 knots, rising to 20 to 25 knots in the afternoon. Gusts up to 30 knots, seas 5 to 7 feet, wave detail, northwest 6 feet at 7 seconds and south 2 feet at 13 seconds. The coastal waters forecast from Pigeon Point to Point Pinos 10 to 60 nautical miles offshore. Small craft advisory in effect from Friday morning through Saturday afternoon. Today, northwest wind 10 to 15 knots, seas 6 to 8 feet, wave detail. Northwest 7 feet at 10 seconds and southwest 2 feet at 14 seconds. Tonight, northwest wind around 15 knots, seas 5 to 6 feet, wave detail. Northwest 6 feet at 10 seconds and southwest 2 feet at 13 seconds. Friday, northwest wind 15 to 20 knots with gusts up to 30 knots, seas 5 to 7 feet, wave detail. Northwest 7 feet at 8 seconds and south 3 feet at 13 seconds. The offshore waters forecast for the following marine location, Point Arena to Pigeon Point between 60 nautical miles and 150 nautical miles offshore. Issued at 8:24 a.m. Pacific Daylight Time. Today, northwest wind 5 to 15 knots. Seas 6 to 8 feet. Tonight, west to northwest winds 10 to 15 knots. Seas 5 to 7 feet. Friday, north winds 15 to 20 knots. Seas 6 to 9 feet. Friday night, north winds 15 to 25 knots. Seas 8 to 10 feet. Saturday, north to northwest winds 20 to 25 knots. Seas 8 to 10 feet. Saturday night, north to northwest winds 15 to 25 knots. Seas 7 to 10 feet. Sun, north to northwest winds 15 to 20 knots. Seas 7 to 9 feet. Sunday night, north to northwest winds 20 to 25 knots. Seas 7 to 9 feet. Monday, north winds 20 to 25 knots. Seas 9 to 10 feet. Monday night, north winds 20 to 25 knots. Seas 10 to 11 feet. The offshore waters forecast for the following marine location, Pigeon Point to Point Piedras Blancas between 60 nautical miles and 150 nautical miles offshore. Issued at 8:24 a.m. Pacific Daylight Time.

today. North to northwest winds 10 to 15 knots. Seas 7 to 8 feet. Tonight, north to northwest winds 10 to 15 knots. Seas 5 to 7 feet. Friday, north winds 10 to 20 knots. Seas 5 to 8 feet. Friday night, north winds 20 to 25 knots. Seas 7 to 10 feet. Saturday, north to northwest winds 15 to 20 knots. Seas 8 to 10 feet. Saturday night, northwest winds 15 to 20 knots. Seas 8 to 9 feet. Sun, north to northwest winds 15 to 20 knots. Seas 7 to 9 feet. Sun night, north to northwest winds 15 to 25 knots. Seas 7 to 9 feet. Monday, northwest winds 20 to 25 knots. Seas 8 to 10 feet. Monday night, north to northwest winds 20 to 25 knots. Seas 9 to 11 feet. The coastal waters forecast from Point Reyes to Pigeon Point out to 10 nautical miles. Small craft advisory in effect from Friday morning through Saturday morning. For today, northwest wind 5 to 10 knots, rising to 10 to 15 knots late. Seas 4 to 6 feet. Wave detail, northwest 5 feet at 10 seconds and southwest 2 feet at 15 seconds. For tonight, northwest wind 10 to 15 knots. Seas 4 to 5 feet. Wave detail, northwest 5 feet at 9 seconds and southwest 2 feet at 14 seconds. For Friday, northwest wind 10 to 15 knots, rising to 15 to 20 knots with gusts up to 30 knots in the afternoon. Seas 3 to 5 feet, building to 5 to 7 feet in the afternoon. Wave detail, northwest 6 feet at 9 seconds and south 2 feet at 13 seconds. The coastal waters forecast from Pigeon Point to Point Pinos out to 10 nautical miles. Small craft advisory in effect from Friday morning through Saturday morning. For today, northwest wind 5 to 10 knots, rising to 10 to 15 knots late. Seas 4 to 6 feet. Wave detail, northwest 5 feet at 10 seconds and southwest 2 feet at 14 seconds. For tonight, northwest wind 10 to 15 knots. Seas 4 to 5 feet. Wave detail, northwest 5 feet at 10 seconds. For Friday, northwest wind 10 to 15 knots, rising to 20 to 25 knots with occasional gusts up to 35 knots in the afternoon. Seas 4 to 6 feet. Wave detail, northwest 5 feet at 7 seconds and south 2 feet at 13 seconds. Sunrise, sunset, and tidal information for the San Francisco Bay Area for Thursday, September 24th. The sunset tonight, 7:03 p.m. The sunrise tomorrow, 7 a.m. The sunset tomorrow, 7:02 p.m. Tidal data at the Golden Gate for the afternoon and evening hours today and the morning hours of tomorrow. Low tide, 4:42 p.m. at 1.73 feet. High tide, 10:48 p.m. at 5.52 feet. Low tide, 4:56 a.m. at 0.48 feet. High tide, 11:35 a.m. at 5.42 feet. Here are the buoy observations for 2 p.m. Pacific Daylight Time. An offshore buoy 6 winds northwest at 12 knots, pressure 1,019.8 millibars. An offshore buoy 59 winds west at 12 knots, water temperature 67, pressure 1,015.1 millibars. At buoy 14 near Point Arena, winds north at 4 knots, water temperature 57, pressure 1,014.3 millibars. At buoy 13 near Bodega Bay, winds northwest at 12 knots, pressure 1,012.9 millibars. At Point Reyes, wave rider buoy water temperature 61, sea 7 feet, every 11 seconds. At San Francisco, buoy winds northwest at 12 knots, water temperature 58, pressure 1,012.4 millibars, swell 5 feet, every 11 seconds. At Half Moon Bay, buoy winds northwest 10 knots, water temperature 59, pressure 1,013.3 millibars, seas 5 feet, every 9 seconds.
at Monterey, Bowie winds northwest at 8 knots. Water temperature 62, pressure 1,013.0 millibars. Endpoint, sir. Wave rider, buoy, water temperature 60, sea 7 feet, every 12 seconds. At Cape San Martin, buoy, winds northwest at 2 knots. Water temperature 64, pressure 1,013.8 millibars. Synopsis for the Central California coast and bays, including the Monterey Bay, Greater Farallones, and Cordell Bank National Marine Sanctuaries. Light to moderate northerly breezes expected through early Thursday night. Building high pressure in wake of a passing cold front will usher in fresh to strong breezes Friday into Saturday for most of the waters. Near gale force gusts will be possible in the wind-prone areas near shore. The stronger winds will lead to an elevated sea state and hazardous conditions for small craft. The marine forecast for San Pablo Bay, Suisun Bay, the West Delta, and the San Francisco Bay north of the Bay Bridge. For today, southwest wind around 5 knots, rising to 5 to 10 knots this afternoon. For tonight, southwest wind 5 to 10 knots, rising to 10 to 15 knots after midnight. For Friday, southwest wind 10 to 15 knots. The marine forecast for Monterey Bay. Small craft advisory in effect from Friday morning through Friday evening. For today, north wind around 5 knots. Backing to northwest late this morning. Backing to west this afternoon. Sea 3 to 4 feet. Wave detail, west 4 feet at 10 seconds. For tonight, northwest wind 5 to 10 knots. Sea 3 to 4 feet. Wave detail, northwest 4 feet at 10 seconds. For Friday, north wind around 5 knots, becoming west 15 to 20 knots with occasional gusts up to 35 knots in the afternoon. Seas 3 to 5 feet. Wave detail, northwest 4 feet at 7 seconds and south 2 feet at 13 seconds. The coastal waters forecast from Point Arena to Point Reyes out to 10 nautical miles. Small craft advisory in effect from Friday morning through Saturday morning. Today, northwest wind 5 to 10 knots, rising to 15 to 20 knots, seas 4 to 6 feet, wave detail. Northwest 6 feet at 11 seconds and southwest 2 feet at 15 seconds. Tonight, northwest wind 15 to 20 knots, easing to 10 to 15 knots after midnight. Seas 4 to 6 feet, wave detail. Northwest 5 feet at 8 seconds and southwest 2 feet at 13 seconds. Friday, northwest wind 15 to 20 knots, rising to 20 to 25 knots in the afternoon. Gusts up to 30 knots, seas 4 to 5 feet, building to 6 to 8 feet in the afternoon. Wave detail, northwest 8 feet at 10 seconds and south 2 feet at 13 seconds. The coastal waters forecast from Point Arena to Point Reyes 10 to 60 nautical miles offshore. Small craft advisory in effect from Friday morning through Saturday afternoon. Today, northwest wind 10 to 15 knots, seas 6 to 8 feet, wave detail. Northwest 7 feet at 11 seconds and southwest 2 feet at 15 seconds. Tonight, northwest wind 10 to 15 knots, seas 5 to 6 feet, wave detail. Northwest 6 feet at 10 seconds and southwest 2 feet at 13 seconds. Friday, northwest wind 15 to 20 knots, rising to 20 to 25 knots in the afternoon. Gusts up to 30 knots, seas 6 to 7 feet, building to 9 feet in the afternoon. Wave detail, north 9 feet at 10 seconds and south 2 feet at 13 seconds. San Francisco Bar forecast. In the deep water channel, mixed seas of 2 to 4 feet at 12 seconds. Across the bar, swell can be more than twice as high across the bar than surrounding waters. Waves are also more prone to break, particularly during strong ebb currents. Maximum ebb current of 2.3 knots at 3:51 p.m. Thursday and 2.3 knots at 04:01 a.m. Friday. The coastal waters forecast from Point Pinos to Point Piedras Blancas out to 10 nautical miles. Small craft advisory in effect from this evening through Saturday morning. Today, northwest wind 5 to 10 knots, easing to around 5 knots late this morning, rising to 5 to 10 knots early this afternoon, rising to 10 to 15.

not late. Seas 4 to 6 feet wave detail. Northwest 5 feet at 10 seconds and southwest 2 feet at 14 seconds. Tonight, northwest wind 15 to 20 knots with gusts up to 30 knots. Seas 4 to 6 feet wave detail. Northwest 5 feet at 11 seconds and southwest 2 feet at 13 seconds. Friday, northwest wind 15 to 20 knots, rising to 20 to 25 knots in the afternoon. Gusts up to 30 knots, seas 5 to 7 feet, wave detail. Northwest 6 feet at 7 seconds and south 2 feet at 13 seconds. The coastal waters forecast from Pigeon Point to Point Pinos 10 to 60 nautical miles offshore. Small craft advisory in effect from Friday morning through Saturday afternoon. Today, northwest wind 10 to 15 knots, seas 6 to 8 feet, wave detail. Northwest 7 feet at 10 seconds and southwest 2 feet at 14 seconds. Tonight, northwest wind around 15 knots, seas 5 to 6 feet, wave detail. Northwest 6 feet at 10 seconds and southwest 2 feet at 13 seconds. Friday, northwest wind 15 to 20 knots with gusts up to 30 knots, seas 5 to 7 feet, wave detail. Northwest 7 feet at 8 seconds and south 3 feet at 13 seconds. The offshore waters forecast for the following marine location: Point Arena to Pigeon Point between 60 nautical miles and 150 nautical miles offshore. Issued at 8:24 a.m. Pacific Daylight Time. Today, northwest winds 5 to 15 knots, seas 6 to 8 feet. Tonight, west to northwest winds 10 to 15 knots, seas 5 to 7 feet. Friday, north winds 15 to 20 knots, seas 6 to 9 feet. Friday night, north winds 15 to 25 knots, seas 8 to 10 feet. Saturday, north to northwest winds 20 to 25 knots, seas 8 to 10 feet. Saturday night, north to northwest winds 15 to 25 knots, seas 7 to 10 feet. Sun, north to northwest winds 15 to 20 knots, seas 7 to 9 feet. Sunday night, north to northwest winds 20 to 25 knots, seas 7 to 9 feet. Monday, north winds 20 to 25 knots, seas 9 to 10 feet. Monday night, north winds 20 to 25 knots, seas 10 to 11 feet. The offshore waters forecast for the following marine location: Pigeon Point to Point Piedras Blancas between 60 nautical miles and 150 nautical miles offshore. Issued at 8:24 a.m. Pacific Daylight Time. Today, north to northwest winds 10 to 15 knots, seas 7 to 8 feet. Tonight, north to northwest winds 10 to 15 knots, seas 5 to 7 feet. Friday, north winds 10 to 20 knots, seas 5 to 8 feet. Friday night, north winds 20 to 25 knots, seas 7 to 10 feet. Saturday, north to northwest winds 15 to 20 knots, seas 8 to 10 feet. Saturday night, northwest winds 15 to 20 knots, seas 8 to 9 feet. Sun, north to northwest winds 15 to 20 knots, seas 7 to 9 feet. Sun night, north to northwest winds 15 to 25 knots, seas 7 to 9 feet. Monday, northwest winds 20 to 25 knots, seas 8 to 10 feet. Monday night, north to northwest winds 20 to 25 knots, seas 9 to 11 feet. The coastal waters forecast from Point Reyes to Pigeon Point out to 10 nautical miles. Small craft advisory in effect from Friday morning through Saturday morning. For today, northwest wind 5 to 10 knots, rising to 10 to 15 knots late. Seas 4 to 6 feet. Wave detail, northwest 5 feet at 10 seconds and southwest 2 feet at 15 seconds. For tonight, northwest wind 10 to 15 knots. Seas 4 to 5 feet. Wave detail, northwest 5 feet at 9 seconds and southwest 2 feet at 14 seconds. For Friday, northwest wind 10 to 15 knots, rising to 15 to 20 knots with gusts up to 30 knots in the afternoon.

seas 3 to 5 feet, building to 5 to 7 feet on the afternoon. Wave detail, northwest 6 feet at 9 seconds and south 2 feet at 13 seconds. The coastal waters forecast from Pigeon Point to Point Pinos out to 10 nautical miles. Small craft advisory in effect from Friday morning through Saturday morning. For today, northwest wind 5 to 10 knots, rising to 10 to 15 knots late. Seas 4 to 6 feet. Wave detail, northwest 5 feet at 10 seconds and southwest 2 feet at 14 seconds. For tonight, northwest wind 10 to 15 knots. Seas 4 to 5 feet. Wave detail, northwest 5 feet at 10 seconds. For Friday, northwest wind 10 to 15 knots, rising to 20 to 25 knots with occasional gusts up to 35 knots in the afternoon. Seas 4 to 6 feet. Wave detail, northwest 5 feet at 7 seconds and south 2 feet at 13 seconds. Sunrise, sunset, and tidal information for the San Francisco Bay Area for Thursday, September 24th. The sunset tonight, 7:03 p.m. The sunrise tomorrow, 7 a.m. The sunset tomorrow, 7:02 p.m. Tidal data at the Golden Gate for the afternoon and evening hours today and the morning hours of tomorrow. Low tide, 4:42 p.m. at 1.73 feet. High tide, 10:48 p.m. at 5.52 feet. Low tide, 4:56 a.m. at 0.48 feet. High tide, 11:35 a.m. at 5.42 feet. Here are the buoy observations for 2 p.m. Pacific Daylight Time. An offshore buoy 6 winds northwest at 12 knots, pressure 1,019.8 millibars. An offshore buoy 59 winds west at 12 knots, water temperature 67, pressure 1,015.1 millibars. At buoy 14 near Point Arena, winds north at 4 knots, water temperature 57, pressure 1,014.3 millibars. At buoy 13 near Bodega Bay, winds northwest at 12 knots, pressure 1,012.9 millibars. At Point Reyes Wave Rider Buoy, water temperature 61, sea 7 feet, every 11 seconds. At San Francisco Buoy, winds northwest at 12 knots, water temperature 58, pressure 1,012.4 millibars, swell 5 feet, every 11 seconds. At Half Moon Bay Buoy, winds northwest 10 knots, water temperature 59, pressure 1,013.3 millibars, seas 5 feet, every 9 seconds. At Monterey Buoy, winds northwest at 8 knots, water temperature 62, pressure 1,013.0 millibars. At Pointer, Wave Rider Buoy, water temperature 60, sea 7 feet, every 12 seconds. At Cape San Martin Buoy, winds northwest at 2 knots, water temperature 64, pressure 1,013.8 millibars. Synopsis for the Central California coast and bays, including the Monterey Bay, Greater Farallones, and Cordell Bank National Marine Sanctuaries. Light to moderate northerly breezes expected through early Thursday night. Building high pressure in wake of a passing cold front will usher in fresh to strong breezes Friday into Saturday for most of the waters. Near gale force gusts will be possible in the wind-prone areas near shore. The stronger winds will lead to an elevated sea state and hazardous conditions for small craft. The marine forecast for San Pablo Bay, Suisun Bay, the West Delta, and the San Francisco Bay north of the Bay Bridge. For tonight, southwest wind 5 to 10 knots, rising to 10 to 15 knots after midnight. For Friday, southwest wind 10 to 15 knots. For Friday night, southwest wind 5 to 10 knots. 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This broadcast originates from the National Weather Service office located in Monterey, California, and serves the coastal marine waters, including San Francisco and Monterey Bay. The marine forecast for Monterey Bay. Small craft advisory in effect from Friday morning through Friday evening. For tonight, west wind 5 to 10.

nautical miles. Small craft advisory in effect from Friday morning through Saturday morning. Tonight, northwest wind 15 to 20 knots, easing to 10 to 15 knots late this evening and overnight. Seas 4 to 6 feet wave detail, northwest 5 feet at 8 seconds and southwest 2 feet at 13 seconds. Friday, northwest wind 15 to 20 knots, rising to 20 to 25 knots with gusts up to 30 knots in the afternoon. Seas 4 to 5 feet, building to 6 to 8 feet in the afternoon. Wave detail, northwest 7 feet at 9 seconds and south 2 feet at 13 seconds. Friday night, northwest wind 20 to 25 knots, easing to 15 to 20 knots after midnight. Gusts up to 30 knots, sea 7 to 9 feet, wave detail, northwest 8 feet at 10 seconds and south 2 feet at 13 seconds. The coastal waters forecast from Point Arena to Point Reyes 10 to 60 nautical miles offshore. Small craft advisory in effect from Friday morning through Saturday afternoon. Tonight, northwest wind 10 to 15 knots, seas 5 to 6 feet, wave detail, northwest 6 feet at 10 seconds and southwest 2 feet at 13 seconds. Friday, north wind 15 to 20 knots, becoming northwest 20 to 25 knots in the afternoon. Gusts up to 30 knots, seas 6 to 7 feet, building to 8 to 9 feet in the afternoon. Wave detail, north 8 feet at 10 seconds and south 2 feet at 13 seconds. Friday night, northwest wind 20 to 25 knots with gusts up to 30 knots, seas 9 to 10 feet, wave detail, northwest 10 feet at 10 seconds and south 3 feet at 12 seconds. San Francisco Bar forecast. In the deep water channel, mixed seas of 2 to 4 feet at 12 seconds. Across the bar, swell can be more than twice as high across the bar than surrounding waters. Waves are also more prone to break, particularly during strong ebb currents. Maximum ebb current of 2.3 knots at 3:51 p.m. Thursday and 2.3 knots at 04:01 a.m. Friday. The coastal waters forecast from Point Pinos to Point Piedras Blancas out to 10 nautical miles. Small craft advisory in effect from 9 p.m. Pacific Daylight Time this evening through Saturday afternoon. Tonight, northwest wind 10 to 15 knots, rising to 15 to 20 knots with gusts up to 30 knots after midnight. Seas 4 to 6 feet, wave detail, northwest 5 feet at 11 seconds and southwest 2 feet at 13 seconds. Friday, northwest wind 15 to 20 knots, rising to 20 to 25 knots in the afternoon. Gusts up to 30 knots, seas 4 to 6 feet, wave detail, northwest 5 feet at 9 seconds and south 2 feet at 13 seconds. Friday night, northwest wind 20 to 25 knots, easing to 15 to 20 knots after midnight. Gusts up to 30 knots, seas 6 to 8 feet, wave detail, northwest 7 feet at 8 seconds and south 2 feet at 12 seconds. The coastal waters forecast from Pigeon Point to Point Pinos 10 to 60 nautical miles offshore. Small craft advisory in effect from Friday morning through Saturday afternoon. Tonight, northwest wind 10 to 15 knots, seas 5 to 6 feet, wave detail, northwest 6 feet at 11 seconds and south 3 feet at 13 seconds. Friday, north wind 15 to 20 knots, becoming northwest 20 to 25 knots in the afternoon. Gusts up to 30 knots, seas around 5 feet, building to 6 to 7 feet in the afternoon. Wave detail, northwest 6 feet at 8 seconds and south 2 feet at 13 seconds. Friday night, northwest wind 20 to 25 knots with gusts up to 30 knots, seas 8 to 9 feet, wave detail, northwest 9 feet at 10 seconds and south 2 feet at 12 seconds. The offshore waters forecast for the following marine location, Point Arena to Pigeon Point between 60 nautical miles and 150 nautical miles offshore. Issued at 2:26 p.m. Pacific Daylight Time. Tonight, west to northwest winds 10 to 15 knots. Seas 5 to 7 feet. Friday, north winds 15 to 20 knots. Seas 6 to 9 feet. Friday night, north winds 15 to 25 knots. Seas 8 to 10 feet. Saturday, north to northwest winds 20 to 25 knots.

to 10 feet. Saturday night, north to northwest winds 15 to 25 knots. Sea 7 to 9 feet. Sun, north to northwest winds 15 to 20 knots. Sea 6 to 9 feet. Sunday night, north to northwest winds 15 to 25 knots. Sea 7 to 9 feet. Monday, north winds 20 to 25 knots. Seas 8 to 10 feet. Monday night, north winds 20 to 25 knots. Seas 8 to 10 feet. Tuesday, north winds 15 to 25 knots. Seas 8 to 10 feet. Tuesday night, north winds 15 to 25 knots. Sea 7 to 9 feet. The offshore waters forecast for the following marine location: Pigeon Point to Point Piedras Blancas between 60 nautical miles and 150 nautical miles offshore. Issued at 2:26 p.m. Pacific Daylight Time. Tonight, northwest winds 10 to 15 knots. Seas 5 to 8 feet. Friday, north winds 15 to 20 knots. Seas 5 to 8 feet. Friday night, north winds 20 to 25 knots. Sea 7 to 10 feet. Saturday, north to northwest winds 15 to 25 knots. Seas 8 to 10 feet. Saturday night, northwest winds 15 to 20 knots. Seas 8 to 9 feet. Sun, northwest winds 15 to 20 knots. Sea 7 to 9 feet. Sun night, northwest winds 15 to 20 knots. Sea 7 to 9 feet. Monday, northwest winds 20 to 25 knots, becoming north 15 to 20 knots. Sea 7 to 9 feet. Monday night, north winds 20 to 25 knots, becoming north 15 to 20 knots. Sea 7 to 9 feet. Monday night, north winds 20 to 25 knots. Seas 9 to 10 feet. Tuesday, north winds 15 to 25 knots. Seas 9 to 10 feet. Tuesday night, north winds 15 to 20 knots. Seas 8 to 9 feet. The coastal waters forecast from Point Reyes to Pigeon Point out to 10 nautical miles. Small craft advisory in effect from Friday morning through Saturday morning. For tonight, northwest wind 10 to 15 knots. Seas 4 to 6 feet. Wave detail, northwest 5 feet at 9 seconds and southwest 2 feet at 14 seconds. For Friday, northwest wind 10 to 15 knots, rising to 15 to 20 knots with gusts up to 30 knots in the afternoon. Seas 3 to 4 feet, building to 4 to 6 feet in the afternoon. Wave detail, northwest 5 feet at 8 seconds and south 2 feet at 13 seconds. For Friday night, northwest wind 15 to 20 knots with gusts up to 30 knots, easing to 10 to 15 knots after midnight. Seas 5 to 8 feet. Wave detail, northwest 7 feet at 9 seconds and south 2 feet at 12 seconds. The coastal waters forecast from Pigeon Point to Point Pinos out to 10 nautical miles. Small craft advisory in effect from Friday morning through Saturday morning. For tonight, northwest wind 10 to 15 knots. Seas 4 to 5 feet. Wave detail, northwest 5 feet at 10 seconds and southwest 2 feet at 13 seconds. For Friday, northwest wind 15 to 20 knots, rising to 20 to 25 knots with occasional gusts up to 35 knots in the afternoon. Seas 4 to 5 feet. Wave detail, northwest 5 feet at 7 seconds and south 2 feet at 13 seconds. For Friday night, northwest wind 20 to 25 knots occasional with gusts up to 35 knots, easing to 15 to 20 knots after midnight. Seas 6 to 8 feet. Wave detail, northwest 7 feet at 10 seconds and south 2 feet at 12 seconds. Sunrise, sunset, and tidal information for the San Francisco Bay Area for Thursday, September 24th. The sunset tonight, 7:03 p.m. The sunrise tomorrow, 7 a.m. The sunset tomorrow, 7:02 p.m. Tidal data at the Golden Gate for the afternoon and evening hours today and the morning hours of tomorrow.

low tide, 4:42 p.m. at 1.73 feet. 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High tide, 11:35 a.m. at 5.42 feet. Here are the buoy observations for 2 p.m. Pacific Daylight Time. An offshore buoy 6 winds northwest at 12 knots, pressure 1,019.8 millibars. An offshore buoy 59 winds west at 12 knots, water temperature 67, pressure 1,015.1 millibars. At buoy 14 near Point Arena, winds north at 4 knots, water temperature 57, pressure 1,014.3 millibars. At buoy 13 near Bodega Bay, winds northwest at 12 knots, pressure 1,012.9 millibars. At Point Reyes, wave rider buoy water temperature 61, sea 7 feet, every 11 seconds. At San Francisco, buoy winds northwest at 12 knots, water temperature 58, pressure 1,012.4 millibars, swell 5 feet, every 11 seconds. At Half Moon Bay, buoy winds northwest 10 knots, water temperature 59, pressure 1,013.3 millibars, seas 5 feet, every 9 seconds. At Monterey, buoy winds northwest at 8 knots, water temperature 62, pressure 1,013.0 millibars. At Pointer, wave rider buoy water temperature 60, sea 7 feet, every 12 seconds. At Cape San Martin, buoy winds northwest at 2 knots, water temperature 64, pressure 1,013.8 millibars. Synopsis for the Central California coast and bays, including the Monterey Bay, Greater Farallon, and Cordell Bank National Marine Sanctuaries. Light to moderate northerly breezes expected through early Thursday night. Building high pressure in wake of a passing cold front will usher in fresh to strong breezes Friday into Saturday for most of the waters. Near gale force gusts will be possible in the wind-prone areas near shore. The stronger winds will lead to an elevated sea state and hazardous conditions for small craft. The marine forecast for San Pablo Bay, Suisun Bay, the West Delta, and the San Francisco Bay north of the Bay Bridge. For tonight, southwest wind 5 to 10 knots, rising to 10 to 15 knots after midnight. For Friday, southwest wind 10 to 15 knots. For Friday night, southwest wind 5 to 10 knots. The marine forecast for Monterey Bay. Small craft advisory in effect from Friday morning through Friday evening. For tonight, west wind 5 to 10 knots, veering to north late this evening and overnight. Seas 3 to 4 feet. Wave detail, northwest 4 feet at 10 seconds. For Friday, north wind 5 to 10 knots, becoming northwest 20 to 25 knots with occasional gusts up to 35 knots in the afternoon. Seas 3 to 4 feet. Wave detail, northwest 4 feet at 7 seconds and south 2 feet at 13 seconds. For Friday night, northwest wind 15 to 20 knots with occasional gusts up to 35 knots, becoming north 10 to 15 knots after midnight. Seas 3 to 5 feet. Wave detail, northwest 5 feet at 8 seconds. The coastal waters forecast from Point Arena to Point Reyes out to 10 nautical miles. Small craft advisory in effect from Friday morning through Saturday morning. Tonight, northwest wind 15 to 20 knots, easing to 10 to 15 knots late this evening and overnight. Seas 4 to 6 feet, wave detail, northwest 5 feet at 8 seconds and southwest 2 feet at 13 seconds. Friday, northwest wind 15 to 20 knots, rising to 20 to 25 knots with gusts up to 30 knots in the afternoon. Seas 4 to 5 feet, building to 6 to 8 feet in the afternoon. Wave detail, northwest 7 feet at 9 seconds and south 2 feet at 13 seconds. Friday night, northwest wind 20 to 25 knots, easing to 15 to 20 knots after midnight. Gusts up to 30 knots, sea 7 to 9 feet, wave detail, northwest 8 feet at 10 seconds and south 2 feet at 13 seconds. The coastal waters forecast from Point Arena to Point Reyes 10 to 60 nautical miles offshore. Small craft.
advisory in effect from Friday morning through Saturday afternoon. Tonight, northwest wind 10 to 15 knots, seas 5 to 6 feet, wave detail. Northwest 6 feet at 10 seconds and southwest 2 feet at 13 seconds. Friday, north wind 15 to 20 knots, becoming northwest 20 to 25 knots in the afternoon. Gusts up to 30 knots, seas 6 to 7 feet, building to 8 to 9 feet in the afternoon. Wave detail, north 8 feet at 10 seconds and south 2 feet at 13 seconds. Friday night, northwest wind 20 to 25 knots with gusts up to 30 knots, seas 9 to 10 feet, wave detail. Northwest 10 feet at 10 seconds and south 3 feet at 12 seconds. San Francisco VAR forecast. In the deep water channel, mixed seas of 2 to 4 feet at 12 seconds. Across the bar, swell can be more than twice as high across the bar than surrounding waters. Waves are also more prone to break, particularly during strong ebb currents. Maximum ebb current of 2.3 knots at 3:51 p.m. Thursday and 2.3 knots at 04:01 a.m. Friday. The coastal waters forecast from Point Pinos to Point Piedras Blanc is out to 10 nautical miles. Small craft advisory in effect from 9 p.m. Pacific Daylight Time this evening through Saturday afternoon. Tonight, northwest wind 10 to 15 knots, rising to 15 to 20 knots with gusts up to 30 knots after midnight. Seas 4 to 6 feet, wave detail, northwest 5 feet at 11 seconds and southwest 2 feet at 13 seconds. Friday, northwest wind 15 to 20 knots, rising to 20 to 25 knots in the afternoon. Gusts up to 30 knots, seas 4 to 6 feet, wave detail, northwest 5 feet at 9 seconds and south 2 feet at 13 seconds. Friday night, northwest wind 20 to 25 knots, easing to 15 to 20 knots after midnight. Gusts up to 30 knots, seas 6 to 8 feet, wave detail, northwest 7 feet at 8 seconds and south 2 feet at 12 seconds. The coastal waters forecast from Pigeon Point to Point Pinos 10 to 60 nautical miles offshore. Small craft advisory in effect from Friday morning through Saturday afternoon. Tonight, northwest wind 10 to 15 knots, seas 5 to 6 feet, wave detail. Northwest 6 feet at 11 seconds and south 3 feet at 13 seconds. Friday, north wind 15 to 20 knots, becoming northwest 20 to 25 knots in the afternoon. Gusts up to 30 knots, seas around 5 feet, building to 6 to 7 feet in the afternoon. Wave detail, northwest 6 feet at 8 seconds and south 2 feet at 13 seconds. Friday night, northwest wind 20 to 25 knots with gusts up to 30 knots, seas 8 to 9 feet, wave detail, northwest 9 feet at 10 seconds and south 2 feet at 12 seconds. The offshore waters forecast for the following marine location, Point Arena to Pigeon Point between 60 nautical miles and 150 nautical miles offshore. Issued at 2:26 p.m. Pacific Daylight Time. Tonight, west to northwest winds 10 to 15 knots. Seas 5 to 7 feet. Friday, north winds 15 to 20 knots. Seas 6 to 9 feet. Friday night, north winds 15 to 25 knots. Seas 8 to 10 feet. Saturday, north to northwest winds 20 to 25 knots. Seas 8 to 10 feet. Saturday night, north to northwest winds 15 to 25 knots. Seas 7 to 9 feet. Sun, north to northwest winds 15 to 20 knots. Seas 6 to 9 feet. Sunday night, north to northwest winds 15 to 25 knots. Seas 7 to 9 feet. Monday, north winds 20 to 25 knots. Seas 8 to 10 feet. Monday night, north winds 20 to 25 knots. Seas 8 to 10 feet. Tuesday, north winds 15 to 25 knots. Seas 8 to 10 feet. Tuesday night, north winds 15 to 25 knots. Seas 7 to 9 feet. The offshore waters forecast for the following marine location, Pigeon Point to Point Piedras Blanc is between 60 nautical miles and 150 nautical miles offshore. Issued at 2:26 p.m. Pacific Daylight Time.
northwest winds 10 to 15 knots. Seas 5 to 8 feet. Friday, north winds 15 to 20 knots. Seas 5 to 8 feet. Friday night, north winds 20 to 25 knots. Seas 7 to 10 feet. Saturday, north to northwest winds 15 to 25 knots. Seas 8 to 10 feet. Saturday night, northwest winds 15 to 20 knots. Seas 8 to 9 feet. Sun, northwest winds 15 to 20 knots. Seas 7 to 9 feet. Sun night, northwest winds 15 to 20 knots. Seas 7 to 9 feet. Monday, northwest winds 20 to 25 knots, becoming north 15 to 20 knots. Seas 7 to 9 feet. Monday night, north winds 20 to 25 knots. Seas 9 to 10 feet. Tuesday, north winds 15 to 25 knots. Seas 9 to 10 feet. Tuesday night, north winds 15 to 20 knots. Seas 8 to 9 feet. The coastal waters forecast from Point Reyes to Pigeon Point out to 10 nautical miles. Small craft advisory in effect from Friday morning through Saturday morning. For tonight, northwest wind 10 to 15 knots. Seas 4 to 6 feet. Wave detail, northwest 5 feet at 9 seconds and southwest 2 feet at 14 seconds. For Friday, northwest wind 10 to 15 knots, rising to 15 to 20 knots with gusts up to 30 knots in the afternoon. Seas 3 to 4 feet, building to 4 to 6 feet in the afternoon. Wave detail, northwest 5 feet at 8 seconds and south 2 feet at 13 seconds. For Friday night, northwest wind 15 to 20 knots with gusts up to 30 knots, easing to 10 to 15 knots after midnight. Seas 5 to 8 feet. Wave detail, northwest 7 feet at 9 seconds and south 2 feet at 12 seconds. The coastal waters forecast from Pigeon Point to Point Pinos out to 10 nautical miles. Small craft advisory in effect from Friday morning through Saturday morning. For tonight, northwest wind 10 to 15 knots. Seas 4 to 5 feet. Wave detail, northwest 5 feet at 10 seconds and southwest 2 feet at 13 seconds. For Friday, northwest wind 15 to 20 knots, rising to 20 to 25 knots with occasional gusts up to 35 knots in the afternoon. Seas 4 to 5 feet. Wave detail, northwest 5 feet at 7 seconds and south 2 feet at 13 seconds. For Friday night, northwest wind 20 to 25 knots occasional with gusts up to 35 knots, easing to 15 to 20 knots after midnight. Seas 6 to 8 feet. Wave detail, northwest 7 feet at 10 seconds and south 2 feet at 12 seconds. Sunrise, sunset, and tidal information for the San Francisco Bay Area for Thursday, September 24th. The sunset tonight, 7:03 p.m. The sunrise tomorrow, 7 a.m. The sunset tomorrow, 7:02 p.m. Tidal data at the Golden Gate for the afternoon and evening hours today and the morning hours of tomorrow. Low tide, 4:42 p.m. at 1.73 feet. High tide, 10:48 p.m. at 5.52 feet. Low tide, 4:56 a.m. at 0.48 feet. High tide, 11:35 a.m. at 5.42 feet. Here are the buoy observations for 2 p.m. Pacific Daylight Time. An offshore buoy 6 winds northwest at 12 knots, pressure 1,019.8 millibars. An offshore buoy 59 winds west at 12 knots, water temperature 67, pressure 1,015.1 millibars. At buoy 14 near Point Arena, winds north at 4 knots, water temperature 57, pressure 1,014.3 millibars. At buoy 13 near Bodega Bay, winds northwest at 12 knots, pressure 1,012.9 millibars. At Point Reyes, wave rider buoy water temperature 61, sea 7 feet, every 11 seconds. At San Francisco, buoy winds northwest at 12 knots, water temperature 58, pressure 1,012.4 millibars, swell 5 feet, every 11 seconds.

7 seconds. At Half Moon Bay, buoy winds northwest 10 knots. Water temperature 59. Pressure 1,013.3 millibars. Seas 5 feet every 9 seconds. At Monterey, buoy winds northwest at 8 knots. Water temperature 62. Pressure 1,013.0 millibars. At Pointzer, wave rider buoy water temperature 60. Seas 7 feet every 12 seconds. At Cape San Martin buoy winds northwest at 2 knots. Water temperature 64. Pressure 1,013.8 millibars. Synopsis for the Central California coast and bays, including the Monterey Bay, Greater Farallones, and Cordell Bank National Marine Sanctuaries. Light to moderate northerly breezes expected through early Thursday night. Building high pressure in wake of a passing cold front will usher in fresh to strong breezes Friday into Saturday for most of the waters. Near gale force gusts will be possible in the wind-thrown areas near shore. The stronger winds will lead to an elevated sea state and hazardous conditions for small craft. The marine forecast for San Pablo Bay, Suisun Bay, the West Delta, and the San Francisco Bay north of the Bay Bridge. For tonight, southwest wind 5 to 10 knots, rising to 10 to 15 knots after midnight. For Friday, southwest wind 10 to 15 knots. For Friday night, southwest wind 5 to 10 knots. The marine forecast for Monterey Bay. Small craft advisory in effect from Friday morning through Friday evening. For tonight, west wind 5 to 10 knots, veering to north late this evening and overnight. Seas 3 to 4 feet. Wave detail, northwest 4 feet at 10 seconds. For Friday, north wind 5 to 10 knots, becoming northwest 20 to 25 knots with occasional gusts up to 35 knots in the afternoon. Seas 3 to 4 feet. Wave detail, northwest 4 feet at 7 seconds and south 2 feet at 13 seconds. For Friday night, northwest wind 15 to 20 knots with occasional gusts up to 35 knots, becoming north 10 to 15 knots after midnight. Seas 3 to 5 feet. Wave detail, northwest 5 feet at 8 seconds. The coastal waters forecast from Point Arena to Point Grays out to 10 nautical miles. Small craft advisory in effect from Friday morning through Saturday morning. Tonight, northwest wind 15 to 20 knots, easing to 10 to 15 knots late this evening and overnight. Seas 4 to 6 feet, wave detail, northwest 5 feet at 8 seconds and southwest 2 feet at 13 seconds. Friday, northwest wind 15 to 20 knots, rising to 20 to 25 knots with gusts up to 30 knots in the afternoon. Seas 4 to 5 feet, building to 6 to 8 feet in the afternoon. Wave detail, northwest 7 feet at 9 seconds and south 2 feet at 13 seconds. Friday night, northwest wind 20 to 25 knots, easing to 15 to 20 knots after midnight. Gusts up to 30 knots, sea 7 to 9 feet, wave detail, northwest 8 feet at 10 seconds and south 2 feet at 13 seconds. The coastal waters forecast from Point Arena to Point Grays 10 to 60 nautical miles offshore. Small craft advisory in effect from Friday morning through Saturday afternoon. Tonight, northwest wind 10 to 15 knots, seas 5 to 6 feet, wave detail, northwest 6 feet at 10 seconds and southwest 2 feet at 13 seconds. Friday, north wind 15 to 20 knots, becoming northwest 20 to 25 knots in the afternoon. Gusts up to 30 knots, seas 6 to 7 feet, building to 8 to 9 feet in the afternoon. Wave detail, north 8 feet at 10 seconds and south 2 feet at 13 seconds. Friday night, northwest wind 20 to 25 knots with gusts up to 30 knots, seas 9 to 10 feet. Wave detail, northwest 10 feet at 10 seconds and south 3 feet at 12 seconds. 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This broadcast originates from the National Weather Service office located in Monterey, California, and serves the coastal marine waters, including San Francisco and Monterey Bay. San Francisco VAR forecast. In the deep water channel, mixed seas of 2 to 4 feet at

12 seconds. Across the bar, swell can be more than twice as high across the bar than surrounding waters. Waves are also more prone to break, particularly during strong ebb currents. Maximum ebb current of 2.3 knots at 3:51 p.m. Thursday and 2.3 knots at 04:01 a.m. Friday. The coastal waters forecast from Point Pinos to Point Piedras Blancas out to 10 nautical miles. Small craft advisory in effect from 9 p.m. Pacific Daylight Time this evening through Saturday afternoon. Tonight, northwest wind 10 to 15 knots, rising to 15 to 20 knots with gusts up to 30 knots after midnight. Seas 4 to 6 feet wave detail, northwest 5 feet at 11 seconds and southwest 2 feet at 13 seconds. Friday, northwest wind 15 to 20 knots, rising to 20 to 25 knots in the afternoon. Gusts up to 30 knots, seas 4 to 6 feet wave detail, northwest 5 feet at 9 seconds and south 2 feet at 13 seconds. Friday night, northwest wind 20 to 25 knots, easing to 15 to 20 knots after midnight. Gusts up to 30 knots, seas 6 to 8 feet wave detail, northwest 7 feet at 8 seconds and south 2 feet at 12 seconds. The coastal waters forecast from Pigeon Point to Point Pinos 10 to 60 nautical miles offshore. Small craft advisory in effect from Friday morning through Saturday afternoon. Tonight, northwest wind 10 to 15 knots, seas 5 to 6 feet wave detail, northwest 6 feet at 11 seconds and south 3 feet at 13 seconds. Friday, north wind 15 to 20 knots, becoming northwest 20 to 25 knots in the afternoon. Gusts up to 30 knots, seas around 5 feet, building to 6 to 7 feet in the afternoon. Wave detail, northwest 6 feet at 8 seconds and south 2 feet at 13 seconds. Friday night, northwest wind 20 to 25 knots with gusts up to 30 knots, seas 8 to 9 feet. Wave detail, northwest 9 feet at 10 seconds and south 2 feet at 12 seconds. The offshore waters forecast for the following marine location, Point Arena to Pigeon Point between 60 nautical miles and 150 nautical miles offshore. Issued at 2:26 p.m. Pacific Daylight Time. Tonight, west to northwest winds 10 to 15 knots. Seas 5 to 7 feet. Friday, north winds 15 to 20 knots. Seas 6 to 9 feet. Friday night, north winds 15 to 25 knots. Seas 8 to 10 feet. Saturday, north to northwest winds 20 to 25 knots. Seas 8 to 10 feet. Saturday night, north to northwest winds 15 to 25 knots. Seas 7 to 9 feet. Sun, north to northwest winds 15 to 20 knots. Seas 6 to 9 feet. Sunday night, north to northwest winds 15 to 25 knots. Seas 7 to 9 feet. Monday, north winds 20 to 25 knots. Seas 8 to 10 feet. Monday night, north winds 20 to 25 knots. Seas 8 to 10 feet. Tuesday, north winds 15 to 25 knots. Seas 8 to 10 feet. Tuesday night, north winds 15 to 25 knots. Seas 7 to 9 feet. The offshore waters forecast for the following marine location, Pigeon Point to Point Piedras Blancas between 60 nautical miles and 150 nautical miles offshore. Issued at 2:26 p.m. Pacific Daylight Time. Tonight, northwest winds 10 to 15 knots. Seas 5 to 8 feet. Friday, north winds 15 to 20 knots. Seas 5 to 8 feet. Friday night, north winds 20 to 25 knots. Seas 7 to 10 feet. Saturday, north to northwest winds 15 to 25 knots. Seas 8 to 10 feet. Saturday night, northwest winds 15 to 20 knots. Seas 8 to 9 feet. Sun, northwest winds 15 to 20 knots. Seas 7 to 9 feet. Sun night, northwest winds 15 to 20 knots. Seas 7 to 9 feet. Monday, northwest winds 20 to 25 knots, becoming north 15 to 20 knots. Seas 7 to

9 feet. Monday night, north winds 20 to 25 knots. Seas 9 to 10 feet. Tuesday, north winds 15 to 25 knots. Seas 9 to 10 feet. Tuesday night, north winds 15 to 20 knots. Seas 8 to 9 feet. The coastal waters forecast from Point Reyes to Pigeon Point out to 10 nautical miles. Small craft advisory in effect from Friday morning through Saturday morning. For tonight, northwest wind 10 to 15 knots. Seas 4 to 6 feet. Wave detail, northwest 5 feet at 9 seconds and southwest 2 feet at 14 seconds. For Friday, northwest wind 10 to 15 knots, rising to 15 to 20 knots with gusts up to 30 knots in the afternoon. Seas 3 to 4 feet, building to 4 to 6 feet in the afternoon. Wave detail, northwest 5 feet at 8 seconds and south 2 feet at 13 seconds. For Friday night, northwest wind 15 to 20 knots with gusts up to 30 knots, easing to 10 to 15 knots after midnight. Seas 5 to 8 feet. Wave detail, northwest 7 feet at 9 seconds and south 2 feet at 12 seconds. The coastal waters forecast from Pigeon Point to Point Pinos out to 10 nautical miles. Small craft advisory in effect from Friday morning through Saturday morning. For tonight, northwest wind 10 to 15 knots. Seas 4 to 5 feet. Wave detail, northwest 5 feet at 10 seconds and southwest 2 feet at 13 seconds. For Friday, northwest wind 15 to 20 knots, rising to 20 to 25 knots with occasional gusts up to 35 knots in the afternoon. Seas 4 to 5 feet. Wave detail, northwest 5 feet at 7 seconds and south 2 feet at 13 seconds. For Friday night, northwest wind 20 to 25 knots occasional with gusts up to 35 knots, easing to 15 to 20 knots after midnight. Seas 6 to 8 feet. Wave detail, northwest 7 feet at 10 seconds and south 2 feet at 12 seconds. Sunrise, sunset, and tidal information for the San Francisco Bay Area for Thursday, September 24th. The sunset tonight, 7:03 p.m. The sunrise tomorrow, 7 a.m. The sunset tomorrow, 7:02 p.m. Tidal data at the Golden Gate for the afternoon and evening hours today and the morning hours of tomorrow. Low tide, 4:42 p.m. at 1.73 feet. High tide, 10:48 p.m. at 5.52 feet. Low tide, 4:56 a.m. at 0.48 feet. High tide, 11:35 a.m. at 5.42 feet. Here are the buoy observations for 3 p.m. Pacific Daylight Time. An offshore buoy 6 winds northwest at 12 knots, pressure 1,019.8 millibars. An offshore buoy 59 winds west at 12 knots, water temperature 67, pressure 1,015.2 millibars. At buoy 14 near Point Arena, winds north at 4 knots, water temperature 57, pressure 1,014.1 millibars. At buoy 13 near Bodega Bay, winds northwest at 12 knots, pressure 1,012.7 millibars. At Point Reyes Wave Rider Buoy, water temperature 61, sea 7 feet, every 11 seconds. At San Francisco Buoy, winds northwest at 14 knots, pressure 1,012.6 millibars, swell 5 feet, every 11 seconds. At Half Moon Bay Buoy, winds northwest 12 knots, water temperature 59, pressure 1,013.1 millibars, seas 5 feet, every 11 seconds. At Monterey Buoy, winds northwest at 10 knots, water temperature 62, pressure 1,012.8 millibars. At Pointzer, Wave Rider Buoy, water temperature 60, sea 7 feet, every 11 seconds. At Cape San Martin Buoy, winds northwest at 4 knots, water temperature 64, pressure 1,013.5 millibars. Synopsis for the Central California coast and bays, including the Monterey Bay, Greater Farallon, and Cordell Bank National Marine Sanctuaries. Light to moderate northerly breezes expected through early Thursday night. Building high pressure in wake of a

passing cold front will usher in fresh to strong breezes Friday into Saturday for most of the waters. Near gale force gusts will be possible in the wind-prone areas near shore. The stronger winds will lead to an elevated sea state and hazardous conditions for small craft. The marine forecast for San Pablo Bay, Suisun Bay, the West Delta, and the San Francisco Bay north of the Bay Bridge. For tonight, southwest wind 5 to 10 knots, rising to 10 to 15 knots after midnight. For Friday, southwest wind 10 to 15 knots. For Friday night, southwest wind 5 to 10 knots. The marine forecast for Monterey Bay. Small craft advisory in effect from Friday morning through Friday evening. For tonight, west wind 5 to 10 knots, veering to north late this evening and overnight. Seas 3 to 4 feet. Wave detail, northwest 4 feet at 10 seconds. For Friday, north wind 5 to 10 knots, becoming northwest 20 to 25 knots with occasional gusts up to 35 knots in the afternoon. Seas 3 to 4 feet. Wave detail, northwest 4 feet at 7 seconds and south 2 feet at 13 seconds. For Friday night, northwest wind 15 to 20 knots with occasional gusts up to 35 knots, becoming north 10 to 15 knots after midnight. Seas 3 to 5 feet. Wave detail, northwest 5 feet at 8 seconds. The coastal waters forecast from Point Arena to Point Reyes out to 10 nautical miles. Small craft advisory in effect from Friday morning through Saturday morning. Tonight, northwest wind 15 to 20 knots, easing to 10 to 15 knots late this evening and overnight. Seas 4 to 6 feet, wave detail, northwest 5 feet at 8 seconds and southwest 2 feet at 13 seconds. Friday, northwest wind 15 to 20 knots, rising to 20 to 25 knots with gusts up to 30 knots in the afternoon. Seas 4 to 5 feet, building to 6 to 8 feet in the afternoon. Wave detail, northwest 7 feet at 9 seconds and south 2 feet at 13 seconds. Friday night, northwest wind 20 to 25 knots, easing to 15 to 20 knots after midnight. Gusts up to 30 knots, sea 7 to 9 feet, wave detail, northwest 8 feet at 10 seconds and south 2 feet at 13 seconds. The coastal waters forecast from Point Arena to Point Reyes 10 to 60 nautical miles offshore. Small craft advisory in effect from Friday morning through Saturday afternoon. Tonight, northwest wind 10 to 15 knots, seas 5 to 6 feet, wave detail, northwest 6 feet at 10 seconds and southwest 2 feet at 13 seconds. Friday, north wind 15 to 20 knots, becoming northwest 20 to 25 knots in the afternoon. Gusts up to 30 knots, seas 6 to 7 feet, building to 8 to 9 feet in the afternoon. Wave detail, north 8 feet at 10 seconds and south 2 feet at 13 seconds. Friday night, northwest wind 20 to 25 knots with gusts up to 30 knots, seas 9 to 10 feet. Wave detail, northwest 10 feet at 10 seconds and south 3 feet at 12 seconds. San Francisco VAR forecast. In the deep water channel, mixed seas of 2 to 4 feet at 12 seconds. Across the bar, swell can be more than twice as high across the bar than surrounding waters. Waves are also more prone to break, particularly during strong ebb currents. Maximum ebb current of 2.3 knots at 3:51 p.m. Thursday and 2.3 knots at 04:01 a.m. Friday. The coastal waters forecast from Point Pinos to Point Piedras blunts out to 10 nautical miles. Small craft advisory in effect from 9 p.m. Pacific Daylight Time this evening through Saturday afternoon. Tonight, northwest wind 10 to 15 knots, rising to 15 to 20 knots with gusts up to 30 knots after midnight. Seas 4 to 6 feet, wave detail, northwest 5 feet at 11 seconds and southwest 2 feet at 13 seconds. Friday, northwest wind 15 to 20 knots, rising to 20 to 25 knots in the afternoon. Gusts up to 30 knots, seas 4 to 6 feet, wave detail, northwest 5 feet at 9 seconds and south 2 feet at 13 seconds. Friday night, northwest wind 20 to 25 knots, easing to 15 to 20 knots after midnight. Gusts

up to 30 knots, sea 6 to 8 feet wave detail, northwest 7 feet at 8 seconds and south 2 feet at 12 seconds. The coastal waters forecast from Pigeon Point to Point Pinos 10 to 60 nautical miles offshore. Small craft advisory in effect from Friday morning through Saturday afternoon. Tonight, northwest wind 10 to 15 knots, seas 5 to 6 feet wave detail, northwest 6 feet at 11 seconds and south 3 feet at 13 seconds. Friday, north wind 15 to 20 knots, becoming northwest 20 to 25 knots in the afternoon. Gusts up to 30 knots, seas around 5 feet, building to 6 to 7 feet in the afternoon. Wave detail, northwest 6 feet at 8 seconds and south 2 feet at 13 seconds. Friday night, northwest wind 20 to 25 knots with gusts up to 30 knots, seas 8 to 9 feet, wave detail, northwest 9 feet at 10 seconds and south 2 feet at 12 seconds. The offshore waters forecast for the following marine location, Point Arena to Pigeon Point between 60 nautical miles and 150 nautical miles offshore. Issued at 2:26 p.m. Pacific Daylight Time. Tonight, west to northwest winds 10 to 15 knots. Seas 5 to 7 feet. Friday, north winds 15 to 20 knots. Seas 6 to 9 feet. Friday night, north winds 15 to 25 knots. Seas 8 to 10 feet. Saturday, north to northwest winds 20 to 25 knots. Seas 8 to 10 feet. Saturday night, north to northwest winds 15 to 25 knots. Seas 7 to 9 feet. Sun, north to northwest winds 15 to 20 knots. Seas 6 to 9 feet. Sunday night, north to northwest winds 15 to 25 knots. Sea 7 to 9 feet. Monday, north winds 20 to 25 knots. Seas 8 to 10 feet. Monday night, north winds 20 to 25 knots. Seas 8 to 10 feet. Tuesday, north winds 15 to 25 knots. Seas 8 to 10 feet. Tuesday night, north winds 15 to 25 knots. Sea 7 to 9 feet. The offshore waters forecast for the following marine location, Pigeon Point to Point Piedras Blancas between 60 nautical miles and 150 nautical miles offshore. Issued at 2:26 p.m. Pacific Daylight Time. Tonight, northwest winds 10 to 15 knots. Seas 5 to 8 feet. Friday, north winds 15 to 20 knots. Seas 5 to 8 feet. Friday night, north winds 20 to 25 knots. Seas 7 to 10 feet. Saturday, north to northwest winds 15 to 25 knots. Seas 8 to 10 feet. Saturday night, northwest winds 15 to 20 knots. Seas 8 to 9 feet. Sun, northwest winds 15 to 20 knots. Seas 7 to 9 feet. Sun night, northwest winds 15 to 20 knots. Sea 7 to 9 feet. Monday, northwest winds 20 to 25 knots, becoming north 15 to 20 knots. Sea 7 to 9 feet. Monday night, north winds 20 to 25 knots. Seas 9 to 10 feet. Tuesday, north winds 15 to 25 knots. Seas 9 to 10 feet. Tuesday night, north winds 15 to 20 knots. Seas 8 to 9 feet. The coastal waters forecast from Point Reyes to Pigeon Point out to 10 nautical miles. Small craft advisory in effect from Friday morning through Saturday morning. For tonight, northwest wind 10 to 15 knots. Seas 4 to 6 feet. Wave detail, northwest 5 feet at 9 seconds and southwest 2 feet at 14 seconds. For Friday, northwest wind 10 to 15 knots, rising to 15 to 20 knots with gusts up to 30 knots in the afternoon. Seas 3 to 4 feet, building to 4 to 6 feet in the afternoon. Wave detail, northwest 5 feet at 8 seconds and south 2 feet at 13 seconds. For Friday night, northwest wind 15 to 20 knots with gusts up to 30 knots, easing to 10 to 15 knots after midnight. Seas 5 to 8 feet.

detail. Northwest 7 feet at 9 seconds and south 2 feet at 12 seconds. The coastal waters forecast from Pigeon Point to Point Pinos out to 10 nautical miles. Small craft advisory in effect from Friday morning through Saturday morning. For tonight, northwest wind 10 to 15 knots. Seas 4 to 5 feet. Wave detail, northwest 5 feet at 10 seconds and southwest 2 feet at 13 seconds. For Friday, northwest wind 15 to 20 knots, rising to 20 to 25 knots with occasional gusts up to 35 knots in the afternoon. Seas 4 to 5 feet. Wave detail, northwest 5 feet at 7 seconds and south 2 feet at 13 seconds. For Friday night, northwest wind 20 to 25 knots occasional with gusts up to 35 knots, easing to 15 to 20 knots after midnight. Seas 6 to 8 feet. Wave detail, northwest 7 feet at 10 seconds and south 2 feet at 12 seconds. Sunrise, sunset, and tidal information for the San Francisco Bay Area for Thursday, September 24th. The sunset tonight, 7:03 p.m. The sunrise tomorrow, 7 a.m. The sunset tomorrow, 7:02 p.m. Tidal data at the Golden Gate for the afternoon and evening hours today and the morning hours of tomorrow. Low tide, 4:42 p.m. at 1.73 feet. High tide, 10:48 p.m. at 5.52 feet. Low tide, 4:56 a.m. at 0.48 feet. High tide, 11:35 a.m. at 5.42 feet. Here are the buoy observations for 3 p.m. Pacific Daylight Time. An offshore buoy 6 winds northwest at 14 knots, pressure 1,019.8 millibars. An offshore buoy 59 winds west at 12 knots, water temperature 67, pressure 1,015.2 millibars. At Point Arena buoy, winds north 6 knots, water temperature 58, pressure 1,014.0 millibars, sea 7 feet, every 11 seconds. At buoy 13 near Bodega Bay, winds northwest at 12 knots, pressure 1,012.8 millibars, swell 5 feet, every 11 seconds. At Point Reyes Wave Rider buoy, water temperature 61, sea 7 feet, every 12 seconds. At San Francisco buoy, winds northwest at 14 knots, pressure 1,012.6 millibars, swell 5 feet, every 11 seconds. At Half Moon Bay buoy, winds northwest 12 knots, water temperature 59, pressure 1,013.1 millibars, seas 5 feet, every 11 seconds. At Monterey Bay buoy, winds northwest 10 knots, water temperature 62, pressure 1,012.8 millibars, seas 6 feet, every 11 seconds. At Pointer, Wave Rider buoy, water temperature 60, seas 7 feet, every 11 seconds. At Cape San Martin buoy, winds northwest 4 knots, water temperature 65, pressure 1,013.5 millibars. See 7 feet, every 11 seconds. Synopsis for the Central California coast and bays, including the Monterey Bay, Greater Farallones, and Cordell Bank National Marine Sanctuaries. Light to moderate northerly breezes expected through early Thursday night. Building high pressure in wake of a passing cold front will usher in fresh to strong breezes Friday into Saturday for most of the waters. Near gale force gusts will be possible in the wind-prone areas near shore. The stronger winds will lead to an elevated sea state and hazardous conditions for small craft. The marine forecast for San Pablo Bay, Suisun Bay, the West Delta, and the San Francisco Bay north of the Bay Bridge. For tonight, southwest wind 5 to 10 knots, rising to 10 to 15 knots after midnight. For Friday, southwest wind 10 to 15 knots. For Friday night, southwest wind 5 to 10 knots. The marine forecast for Monterey Bay. Small craft advisory in effect from Friday morning through Friday evening. For tonight, west wind 5 to 10 knots, veering to north late this evening and overnight. Seas 3 to 4 feet. Wave detail, northwest 4 feet at 10 seconds. For Friday, north wind 5 to 10 knots, becoming

southwest 20 to 25 knots with occasional gusts up to 35 knots in the afternoon. Seas 3 to 4 feet. Wave detail, northwest 4 feet at 7 seconds and south 2 feet at 13 seconds. For Friday night, northwest wind 15 to 20 knots with occasional gusts up to 35 knots, becoming north 10 to 15 knots after midnight. Seas 3 to 5 feet. Wave detail, northwest 5 feet at 8 seconds. The coastal waters forecast from Point Arena to Point Reyes out to 10 nautical miles. Small craft advisory in effect from Friday morning through Saturday morning. Tonight, northwest wind 15 to 20 knots, easing to 10 to 15 knots late this evening and overnight. Seas 4 to 6 feet, wave detail, northwest 5 feet at 8 seconds and southwest 2 feet at 13 seconds. Friday, northwest wind 15 to 20 knots, rising to 20 to 25 knots with gusts up to 30 knots in the afternoon. Seas 4 to 5 feet, building to 6 to 8 feet in the afternoon. Wave detail, northwest 7 feet at 9 seconds and south 2 feet at 13 seconds. Friday night, northwest wind 20 to 25 knots, easing to 15 to 20 knots after midnight. Gusts up to 30 knots, sea 7 to 9 feet, wave detail, northwest 8 feet at 10 seconds and south 2 feet at 13 seconds. The coastal waters forecast from Point Arena to Point Reyes 10 to 60 nautical miles offshore. Small craft advisory in effect from Friday morning through Saturday afternoon. Tonight, northwest wind 10 to 15 knots, seas 5 to 6 feet, wave detail, northwest 6 feet at 10 seconds, and southwest 2 feet at 13 seconds. Friday, north wind 15 to 20 knots, becoming northwest 20 to 25 knots in the afternoon. Gusts up to 30 knots, seas 6 to 7 feet, building to 8 to 9 feet in the afternoon. Wave detail, north 8 feet at 10 seconds and south 2 feet at 13 seconds. Friday night, northwest wind 20 to 25 knots with gusts up to 30 knots, seas 9 to 10 feet. Wave detail, northwest 10 feet at 10 seconds and south 3 feet at 12 seconds. San Francisco VAR forecast. In the deep water channel, mixed seas of 2 to 4 feet at 12 seconds. Across the bar, swell can be more than twice as high across the bar than surrounding waters. Waves are also more prone to break, particularly during strong ebb currents. Maximum ebb current of 2.3 knots at 3:51 p.m. Thursday and 2.3 knots at 04:01 a.m. Friday. 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This broadcast originates from the National Weather Service office located in Monterey, California, and serves the coastal marine waters, including San Francisco and Monterey Bay. The coastal waters forecast from Point Pinos to Point Piedras Blancas out to 10 nautical miles. Small craft advisory in effect from 9 p.m. Pacific Daylight Time this evening through Saturday afternoon. Tonight, northwest wind 10 to 15 knots, rising to 15 to 20 knots with gusts up to 30 knots after midnight. Seas 4 to 6 feet, wave detail, northwest 5 feet at 11 seconds and southwest 2 feet at 13 seconds. Friday, northwest wind 15 to 20 knots, rising to 20 to 25 knots in the afternoon. Gusts up to 30 knots, seas 4 to 6 feet, wave detail, northwest 5 feet at 9 seconds and south 2 feet at 13 seconds. Friday night, northwest wind 20 to 25 knots, easing to 15 to 20 knots after midnight. Gusts up to 30 knots, seas 6 to 8 feet, wave detail, northwest 7 feet at 8 seconds and south 2 feet at 12 seconds. The coastal waters forecast from Pigeon Point to Point Pinos 10 to 60 nautical miles offshore. Small craft advisory in effect from Friday morning through Saturday afternoon. Tonight, northwest wind 10 to 15 knots, seas 5 to 6 feet, wave detail, northwest 6 feet at 11 seconds and south 3 feet at 13 seconds. Friday, north wind 15 to 20 knots, becoming northwest 20 to 25 knots in the afternoon. Gusts up to 30 knots, seas around 5 feet, building to 6 to 7 feet in the afternoon.

North winds 15 to 20 knots. Seas 6 to 9 feet. Friday night, north winds 15 to 25 knots. Seas 8 to 10 feet. Saturday, north to northwest winds 20 to 25 knots. Seas 8 to 10 feet. Saturday night, north to northwest winds 15 to 25 knots. Seas 7 to 9 feet. Sun, north to northwest winds 15 to 20 knots. Seas 6 to 9 feet. Sunday night, north to northwest winds 15 to 25 knots. Seas 7 to 9 feet. Monday, north winds 20 to 25 knots. Seas 8 to 10 feet. Monday night, north winds 20 to 25 knots. Seas 8 to 10 feet. Tuesday, north winds 15 to 25 knots. Seas 8 to 10 feet. Tuesday night, north winds 15 to 25 knots. Seas 7 to 9 feet. The offshore waters forecast for the following marine location: Pigeon Point to Point Piedras Blancas between 60 nautical miles and 150 nautical miles offshore. Issued at 2:26 p.m. Pacific Daylight Time. Tonight, northwest winds 10 to 15 knots. Seas 5 to 8 feet. Friday, north winds 15 to 20 knots. Seas 5 to 8 feet. Friday night, north winds 20 to 25 knots. Seas 7 to 10 feet. Saturday, north to northwest winds 15 to 25 knots. Seas 8 to 10 feet. Saturday night, northwest winds 15 to 20 knots. Seas 8 to 9 feet. Sun, northwest winds 15 to 20 knots. Seas 7 to 9 feet. Sun night, northwest winds 15 to 20 knots. Seas 7 to 9 feet. Monday, northwest winds 20 to 25 knots, becoming north 15 to 20 knots. Seas 7 to 9 feet. Monday night, north winds 20 to 25 knots. Seas 9 to 10 feet. Tuesday, north winds 15 to 25 knots. Seas 9 to 10 feet. Tuesday night, north winds 15 to 20 knots. Seas 8 to 9 feet. The coastal waters forecast from Point Reyes to Pigeon Point out to 10 nautical miles. Small craft advisory in effect from Friday morning through Saturday morning. For tonight, northwest wind 10 to 15 knots. Seas 4 to 6 feet. Wave detail, northwest 5 feet at 9 seconds and southwest 2 feet at 14 seconds. For Friday, northwest wind 10 to 15 knots, rising to 15 to 20 knots with gusts up to 30 knots in the afternoon. Seas 3 to 4 feet, building to 4 to 6 feet in the afternoon. Wave detail, northwest 5 feet at 8 seconds and south 2 feet at 13 seconds. For Friday night, northwest wind 15 to 20 knots with gusts up to 30 knots, easing to 10 to 15 knots after midnight. Seas 5 to 8 feet. Wave detail, northwest 7 feet at 9 seconds and south 2 feet at 12 seconds. The coastal waters forecast from Pigeon Point to Point Pinos out to 10 nautical miles. Small craft advisory in effect from Friday morning through Saturday morning. For tonight, northwest wind 10 to 15 knots. Seas 4 to 5 feet. Wave detail, northwest 5 feet at 10 seconds and southwest 2 feet at 13 seconds. For Friday, northwest wind 15 to 20 knots, rising to 20 to 25 knots with occasional gusts up to 35 knots in the afternoon. Seas 4 to 5 feet. Wave detail, northwest 5 feet at 7 seconds and south 2 feet at 13 seconds. For Friday night, northwest wind 20 to 25 knots occasional with gusts up to 35 knots, easing to 15 to 20 knots after midnight. Seas 6 to 8 feet. Wave detail, northwest 7 feet at 10 seconds and south 2 feet at 12 seconds. Sunrise, sunset, and tidal information for the San Francisco Bay Area for Thursday, September 24th. The sunset tonight, 7:03 p.m. The sunrise tomorrow, 7 a.m. The sunset tomorrow, 7:02 p.m.

vital data at the Golden Gates for the afternoon and evening hours today and the morning hours of tomorrow. Low tide, 4:42 p.m. at 1.73 feet. High tide, 10:48 p.m. at 5.52 feet. Low tide, 4:56 a.m. at 0.48 feet. High tide, 11:35 a.m. at 5.42 feet. Here are the buoy observations for 3 p.m. Pacific Daylight Time. An offshore buoy 6, winds northwest at 14 knots, pressure 1,019.8 millibars. An offshore buoy 59, winds west at 12 knots, water temperature 67, pressure 1,015.2 millibars. At Point Arena buoy, winds north 6 knots, water temperature 58, pressure 1,014.0 millibars, sea 7 feet, every 11 seconds. At buoy 13 near Bodega Bay, winds northwest at 12 knots, pressure 1,012.8 millibars, swell 5 feet, every 11 seconds. At Point Reyes Wave Rider buoy, water temperature 61, sea 7 feet, every 12 seconds. At San Francisco buoy, winds northwest at 14 knots, pressure 1,012.6 millibars, swell 5 feet, every 11 seconds. At Half Moon Bay buoy, winds northwest 12 knots, water temperature 14 knots, pressure 1,012.6 millibars, swell 5 feet, every 11 seconds. At Half Moon Bay buoy, winds northwest 12 knots, water temperature 59, pressure 1,013.1 millibars, seas 5 feet, every 11 seconds. At Monterey Bay buoy, winds northwest 10 knots, water temperature 62, pressure 1,012.8 millibars, seas 6 feet, every 11 seconds. At Point Sur, Wave Rider buoy, water temperature 60, seas 7 feet, every 11 seconds. At Cape San Martin buoy, winds northwest 4 knots, water temperature 65, pressure 1,013.5 millibars. Sea 7 feet, every 11 seconds. Synopsis for the Central California coast and bays, including the Monterey Bay, Greater Farallones, and Cordell Bank National Marine Sanctuaries. Light to moderate northerly breezes expected through early Thursday night. Building high pressure in wake of a passing cold front will usher in fresh to strong breezes Friday into Saturday for most of the waters. Near gale force gusts will be possible in the wind-prone areas near shore. The stronger winds will lead to an elevated sea state and hazardous conditions for small craft. The marine forecast for San Pablo Bay, Suisun Bay, the West Delta, and the San Francisco Bay north of the Bay Bridge. For tonight, southwest wind 5 to 10 knots, rising to 10 to 15 knots after midnight. For Friday, southwest wind 10 to 15 knots. For Friday night, southwest wind 5 to 10 knots. The marine forecast for Monterey Bay. Small craft advisory in effect from Friday morning through Friday evening. For tonight, west wind 5 to 10 knots, veering to north late this evening and overnight. Seas 3 to 4 feet. Wave detail, northwest 4 feet at 10 seconds. For Friday, north wind 5 to 10 knots, becoming northwest 20 to 25 knots with occasional gusts up to 35 knots in the afternoon. Seas 3 to 4 feet. Wave detail, northwest 4 feet at 7 seconds and south 2 feet at 13 seconds. For Friday night, northwest wind 15 to 20 knots with occasional gusts up to 35 knots, becoming north 10 to 15 knots after midnight. Seas 3 to 5 feet. Wave detail, northwest 5 feet at 8 seconds. The coastal waters forecast from Point Arena to Point Reyes out to 10 nautical miles. Small craft advisory in effect from Friday morning through Saturday morning. Tonight, northwest wind 15 to 20 knots, easing to 10 to 15 knots late this evening and overnight. Seas 4 to 6 feet, wave detail, northwest 5 feet at 8 seconds and southwest 2 feet at 13 seconds. Friday, northwest wind 15 to 20 knots, rising to 20 to 25 knots with gusts up to 30 knots in the afternoon. Seas 4 to 5 feet, building to 6 to 8 feet in the afternoon. Wave detail, northwest 7 feet at

9 seconds and south 2 feet at 13 seconds. Friday night, northwest wind 20 to 25 knots, easing to 15 to 20 knots after midnight. Gusts up to 30 knots, sea 7 to 9 feet, wave detail. Northwest 8 feet at 10 seconds and south 2 feet at 13 seconds. The coastal waters forecast from Point Arena to Point Reyes 10 to 60 nautical miles offshore. Small craft advisory in effect from Friday morning through Saturday afternoon. Tonight, northwest wind 10 to 15 knots, seas 5 to 6 feet, wave detail. Northwest 6 feet at 10 seconds and southwest 2 feet at 13 seconds. Friday, north wind 15 to 20 knots, becoming northwest 20 to 25 knots in the afternoon. Gusts up to 30 knots, seas 6 to 7 feet, building to 8 to 9 feet in the afternoon. Wave detail, north 8 feet at 10 seconds and south 2 feet at 13 seconds. Friday night, northwest wind 20 to 25 knots with gusts up to 30 knots, seas 9 to 10 feet, wave detail, northwest 10 feet at 10 seconds and south 3 feet at 12 seconds. San Francisco Bar forecast. In the deep water channel, mixed seas of 2 to 4 feet at 12 seconds. Across the bar, swell can be more than twice as high across the bar than surrounding waters. Waves are also more prone to break, particularly during strong ebb currents. Maximum ebb current of 2.3 knots at 3:51 p.m. Thursday and 2.3 knots at 04:01 a.m. Friday. The coastal waters forecast from Point Pinos to Point Pedros Blancos out to 10 nautical miles. Small craft advisory in effect from 9 p.m. Pacific Daylight Time this evening through Saturday afternoon. Tonight, northwest wind 10 to 15 knots, rising to 15 to 20 knots with gusts up to 30 knots after midnight. Seas 4 to 6 feet, wave detail, northwest 5 feet at 11 seconds and southwest 2 feet at 13 seconds. Friday, northwest wind 15 to 20 knots, rising to 20 to 25 knots in the afternoon. Gusts up to 30 knots, seas 4 to 6 feet, wave detail, northwest 5 feet at 9 seconds and south 2 feet at 13 seconds. Friday night, northwest wind 20 to 25 knots, easing to 15 to 20 knots after midnight. Gusts up to 30 knots, seas 6 to 8 feet, wave detail, northwest 7 feet at 8 seconds and south 2 feet at 12 seconds. The coastal waters forecast from Pigeon Point to Point Pinos 10 to 60 nautical miles offshore. Small craft advisory in effect from Friday morning through Saturday afternoon. Tonight, northwest wind 10 to 15 knots, seas 5 to 6 feet, wave detail, northwest 6 feet at 11 seconds and south 3 feet at 13 seconds. Friday, north wind 15 to 20 knots, becoming northwest 20 to 25 knots in the afternoon. Gusts up to 30 knots, seas around 5 feet, building to 6 to 7 feet in the afternoon. Wave detail, northwest 6 feet at 8 seconds and south 2 feet at 13 seconds. Friday night, northwest wind 20 to 25 knots with gusts up to 30 knots, seas 8 to 9 feet, wave detail, northwest 9 feet at 10 seconds and south 2 feet at 12 seconds. The offshore waters forecast for the following marine location, Point Arena to Pigeon Point between 60 nautical miles and 150 nautical miles offshore. Issued at 2:26 p.m. Pacific Daylight Time. Tonight, west to northwest winds 10 to 15 knots. Seas 5 to 7 feet. Friday, north winds 15 to 20 knots. Seas 6 to 9 feet. Friday night, north winds 15 to 25 knots. Seas 8 to 10 feet. Saturday, north to northwest winds 20 to 25 knots. Seas 8 to 10 feet. Saturday night, north to northwest winds 15 to 25 knots. Seas 7 to 9 feet. Sun, north to northwest winds 15 to 20 knots. 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Sunday night, north to northwest winds 15 to 25 knots. 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Monday, north winds 20 to 25 knots. Seas 8 to 10 feet. Monday night, north winds 20 to 25 knots. Seas 8 to 10 feet. Tuesday, north winds.
25 knots. Seas 8 to 10 feet. Tuesday night, north winds 15 to 25 knots. Seas 7 to 9 feet. The offshore waters forecast for the following marine location: Pigeon Point to Point Piedras Blancas between 60 nautical miles and 150 nautical miles offshore. Issued at 2:26 p.m. Pacific Daylight Time. Tonight, northwest winds 10 to 15 knots. Seas 5 to 8 feet. Friday, north winds 15 to 20 knots. Seas 5 to 8 feet. Friday night, north winds 20 to 25 knots. Seas 7 to 10 feet. Saturday, north to northwest winds 15 to 25 knots. Seas 8 to 10 feet. Saturday night, northwest winds 15 to 20 knots. Seas 8 to 9 feet. Sun, northwest winds 15 to 20 knots. Seas 7 to 9 feet. Sun night, northwest winds 15 to 20 knots. Seas 7 to 9 feet. Monday, northwest winds 20 to 25 knots, becoming north 15 to 20 knots. Seas 7 to 9 feet. Monday night, north winds 20 to 25 knots. Seas 9 to 10 feet. Tuesday, north winds 15 to 25 knots. Seas 9 to 10 feet. Tuesday night, north winds 15 to 20 knots. Seas 8 to 9 feet. The coastal waters forecast from Point Reyes to Pigeon Point out to 10 nautical miles. Small craft advisory in effect from Friday morning through Saturday morning. For tonight, northwest wind 10 to 15 knots. Seas 4 to 6 feet. Wave detail, northwest 5 feet at 9 seconds and southwest 2 feet at 14 seconds. For Friday, northwest wind 10 to 15 knots, rising to 15 to 20 knots with gusts up to 30 knots in the afternoon. Seas 3 to 4 feet, building to 4 to 6 feet in the afternoon. Wave detail, northwest 5 feet at 8 seconds and south 2 feet at 13 seconds. For Friday night, northwest wind 15 to 20 knots with gusts up to 30 knots, easing to 10 to 15 knots after midnight. Seas 5 to 8 feet. Wave detail, northwest 7 feet at 9 seconds and south 2 feet at 12 seconds. The coastal waters forecast from Pigeon Point to Point Pinos out to 10 nautical miles. Small craft advisory in effect from Friday morning through Saturday morning. For tonight, northwest wind 10 to 15 knots. Seas 4 to 5 feet. Wave detail, northwest 5 feet at 10 seconds and southwest 2 feet at 13 seconds. For Friday, northwest wind 15 to 20 knots, rising to 20 to 25 knots with occasional gusts up to 35 knots in the afternoon. Seas 4 to 5 feet. Wave detail, northwest 5 feet at 7 seconds and south 2 feet at 13 seconds. For Friday night, northwest wind 20 to 25 knots occasional with gusts up to 35 knots, easing to 15 to 20 knots after midnight. Seas 6 to 8 feet. Wave detail, northwest 7 feet at 10 seconds and south 2 feet at 12 seconds. Sunrise, sunset, and tidal information for the San Francisco Bay Area for Thursday, September 24th. The sunset tonight, 7:03 p.m. The sunrise tomorrow, 7 a.m. The sunset tomorrow, 7:02 p.m. Tidal data at the Golden Gate for the afternoon and evening hours today and the morning hours of tomorrow. Low tide, 4:42 p.m. at 1.73 feet. High tide, 10:48 p.m. at 5.52 feet. Low tide, 4:56 a.m. at 0.48 feet. High tide, 11:35 a.m. at 5.42 feet. Here are the buoy observations for 3 p.m. Pacific Daylight Time. An offshore buoy 6 winds northwest at 14 knots, pressure 1,019.8 millibars. An offshore buoy 59 winds west at 12 knots, water temperature 67, pressure 1,015.2 millibars.
10 point read a buoy. Winds north 6 knots. Water temperature 58. Pressure 1014.0 millibars. Sea 7 feet. Every 11 seconds. At buoy 13 near Bodega Bay, winds northwest at 12 knots. Pressure 1012.8 millibars. Swell 5 feet. Every 11 seconds. At Point Reyes, wave rider buoy, water temperature 61, sea 7 feet, every 12 seconds. At San Francisco, buoy winds northwest at 14 knots, pressure 1012.6 millibars, swell 5 feet, every 11 seconds. At Half Moon Bay, buoy winds northwest 12 knots, water temperature 59, pressure 1013.1 millibars, seas 5 feet, every 11 seconds. At Monterey Bay, buoy winds northwest 10 knots, water temperature 62, pressure 1012.8 millibars, seas 6 feet, every 11 seconds. At Pointer, wave rider buoy water temperature 60, seas 7 feet, every 11 seconds. At Cape San Martin, buoy winds northwest 4 knots, water temperature 65, pressure 1013.5 millibars. See 7 feet every 11 seconds. Synopsis for the Central California coast and bays, including the Monterey Bay, Greater Farallones, and Cordell Bank National Marine Sanctuaries. Light to moderate northerly breezes expected through early Thursday night. Building high pressure in wake of a passing cold front will usher in fresh to strong breezes Friday into Saturday for most of the waters. Near gale force gusts will be possible in the wind-prone areas near shore. The stronger winds will lead to an elevated sea state and hazardous conditions for small craft. The marine forecast for San Pablo Bay, Suisun Bay, the West Delta, and the San Francisco Bay north of the Bay Bridge. For tonight, southwest wind 5 to 10 knots, rising to 10 to 15 knots after midnight. For Friday, southwest wind 10 to 15 knots. For Friday night, southwest wind 5 to 10 knots. The marine forecast for Monterey Bay. Small craft advisory in effect from Friday morning through Friday evening. For tonight, west wind 5 to 10 knots, veering to north late this evening and overnight. Seas 3 to 4 feet. Wave detail, northwest 4 feet at 10 seconds. For Friday, north wind 5 to 10 knots, becoming northwest 20 to 25 knots with occasional gusts up to 35 knots in the afternoon. Seas 3 to 4 feet. Wave detail, northwest 4 feet at 7 seconds and south 2 feet at 13 seconds. For Friday night, northwest wind 15 to 20 knots with occasional gusts up to 35 knots, becoming north 10 to 15 knots after midnight. Seas 3 to 5 feet. Wave detail, northwest 5 feet at 8 seconds. The coastal waters forecast from Point Arena to Point Reyes out to 10 nautical miles. Small craft advisory in effect from Friday morning through Saturday morning. Tonight, northwest wind 15 to 20 knots, easing to 10 to 15 knots late this evening and overnight. Seas 4 to 6 feet, wave detail, northwest 5 feet at 8 seconds and southwest 2 feet at 13 seconds. Friday, northwest wind 15 to 20 knots, rising to 20 to 25 knots with gusts up to 30 knots in the afternoon. Seas 4 to 5 feet, building to 6 to 8 feet in the afternoon. Wave detail, northwest 7 feet at 9 seconds and south 2 feet at 13 seconds. Friday night, northwest wind 20 to 25 knots, easing to 15 to 20 knots after midnight. Gusts up to 30 knots, sea 7 to 9 feet, wave detail. Northwest 8 feet at 10 seconds and south 2 feet at 13 seconds. The coastal waters forecast from Point Arena to Point Reyes 10 to 60 nautical miles offshore. Small craft advisory in effect from Friday morning through Saturday afternoon. Tonight, northwest wind 10 to 15 knots, seas 5 to 6 feet, wave detail. Northwest 6 feet at 10 seconds and southwest 2 feet at 13 seconds. Friday, north wind 15 to 20 knots, becoming northwest 20 to 25 knots in the afternoon.
Gusts up to 30 knots, seas 6 to 7 feet. Building to 8 to 9 feet in the afternoon. Wave detail, north 8 feet at 10 seconds and south 2 feet at 13 seconds. Friday night, northwest wind 20 to 25 knots with gusts.

up to 30 knots, seas 9 to 10 feet wave detail. Northwest 10 feet at 10 seconds and south 3 feet at 12 seconds. San Francisco Bar forecast. In the deep water channel, mixed seas of 2 to 4 feet at 12 seconds. Across the bar, swell can be more than twice as high across the bar than surrounding waters. Waves are also more prone to break, particularly during strong ebb currents. Maximum ebb current of 2.3 knots at 3:51 p.m. Thursday and 2.3 knots at 04:01 a.m. Friday. The coastal waters forecast from Point Pinos to Point Piedras blunts out to 10 nautical miles. Small craft advisory in effect from 9 p.m. Pacific Daylight Time this evening through Saturday afternoon. Tonight, northwest wind at 10 to 15 knots, rising to 15 to 20 knots with gusts up to 30 knots after midnight. Seas 4 to 6 feet wave detail, northwest 5 feet at 11 seconds and southwest 2 feet at 13 seconds. Friday, northwest wind 15 to 20 knots, rising to 20 to 25 knots in the afternoon. Gusts up to 30 knots, seas 4 to 6 feet wave detail, northwest 5 feet at 9 seconds and south 2 feet at 13 seconds. Friday night, northwest wind 20 to 25 knots, easing to 15 to 20 knots after midnight. Gusts up to 30 knots, seas 6 to 8 feet wave detail, northwest 7 feet at 8 seconds and south 2 feet at 12 seconds. The coastal waters forecast from Pigeon Point to Point Pinos 10 to 60 nautical miles offshore. Small craft advisory in effect from Friday morning through Saturday afternoon. Tonight, northwest wind 10 to 15 knots, seas 5 to 6 feet wave detail, northwest 6 feet at 11 seconds and south 3 feet at 13 seconds. Friday, north wind 15 to 20 knots, becoming northwest 20 to 25 knots in the afternoon. Gusts up to 30 knots, seas around 5 feet, building to 6 to 7 feet in the afternoon. Wave detail, northwest 6 feet at 8 seconds and south 2 feet at 13 seconds. Friday night, northwest wind 20 to 25 knots with gusts up to 30 knots, seas 8 to 9 feet wave detail, northwest 9 feet at 10 seconds and south 2 feet at 12 seconds. 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This broadcast originates from the National Weather Service office located in Monterey, California, and serves the coastal marine waters, including San Francisco and Monterey Bay. The offshore waters forecast for the following marine location, Point Arena to Pigeon Point between 60 nautical miles and 150 nautical miles offshore. Issued at 2:26 p.m. Pacific Daylight Time. Tonight, west to northwest winds 10 to 15 knots. Seas 5 to 7 feet. Friday, north winds 15 to 20 knots. Seas 6 to 9 feet. Friday night, north winds 15 to 25 knots. Seas 8 to 10 feet. Saturday, north to northwest winds 20 to 25 knots. Seas 8 to 10 feet. Saturday night, north to northwest winds 15 to 25 knots. Seas 7 to 9 feet. Sun, north to northwest winds 15 to 20 knots. Seas 6 to 9 feet. Sunday night, north to northwest winds 15 to 25 knots. Seas 7 to 9 feet. Monday, north winds 20 to 25 knots. Seas 8 to 10 feet. Monday night, north winds 20 to 25 knots. Seas 8 to 10 feet. Tuesday, north winds 15 to 25 knots. Seas 8 to 10 feet. Tuesday night, north winds 15 to 25 knots. Seas 7 to 9 feet. The offshore waters forecast for the following marine location, Pigeon Point to Point Piedras Blancas between 60 nautical miles and 150 nautical miles offshore. Issued at 2:26 p.m. Pacific Daylight Time. Tonight, northwest winds 10 to 15 knots. Seas 5 to 8 feet. Friday, north winds 15 to 20 knots. Seas 5 to 8 feet. Friday night, north winds 20 to 25 knots.

7 to 10 feet. Saturday, north to northwest winds 15 to 25 knots. Seas 8 to 10 feet. Saturday night, northwest winds 15 to 20 knots. Seas 8 to 9 feet. Sun, northwest winds 15 to 20 knots. Seas 7 to 9 feet. Sun night, northwest winds 15 to 20 knots. Seas 7 to 9 feet. Monday, northwest winds 20 to 25 knots, becoming north 15 to 20 knots. Seas 7 to 9 feet. Monday night, north winds 20 to 25 knots. Seas 9 to 10 feet. Tuesday, north winds 15 to 25 knots. Seas 9 to 10 feet. Tuesday night, north winds 15 to 20 knots. Seas 8 to 9 feet. The coastal waters forecast from Point Reyes to Pigeon Point out to 10 nautical miles. Small craft advisory in effect from Friday morning through Saturday morning. For tonight, northwest wind 10 to 15 knots. Seas 4 to 6 feet. Wave detail, northwest 5 feet at 9 seconds and southwest 2 feet at 14 seconds. For Friday, northwest wind 10 to 15 knots, rising to 15 to 20 knots with gusts up to 30 knots in the afternoon. Seas 3 to 4 feet, building to 4 to 6 feet in the afternoon. Wave detail, northwest 5 feet at 8 seconds and south 2 feet at 13 seconds. For Friday night, northwest wind 15 to 20 knots with gusts up to 30 knots, easing to 10 to 15 knots after midnight. Seas 5 to 8 feet. Wave detail, northwest 7 feet at 9 seconds and south 2 feet at 12 seconds. The coastal waters forecast from Pigeon Point to Point Pinos out to 10 nautical miles. Small craft advisory in effect from Friday morning through Saturday morning. For tonight, northwest wind 10 to 15 knots. Seas 4 to 5 feet. Wave detail, northwest 5 feet at 10 seconds and southwest 2 feet at 13 seconds. For Friday, northwest wind 15 to 20 knots, rising to 20 to 25 knots with occasional gusts up to 35 knots in the afternoon. Seas 4 to 5 feet. Wave detail, northwest 5 feet at 7 seconds and south 2 feet at 13 seconds. For Friday night, northwest wind 20 to 25 knots occasional with gusts up to 35 knots, easing to 15 to 20 knots after midnight. Seas 6 to 8 feet. Wave detail, northwest 7 feet at 10 seconds and south 2 feet at 12 seconds. Sunrise, sunset, and tidal information for the San Francisco Bay Area for Thursday, September 24th. The sunset tonight, 7:03 p.m. The sunrise tomorrow, 7 a.m. The sunset tomorrow, 7:02 p.m. Tidal data at the Golden Gate for the afternoon and evening hours today and the morning hours of tomorrow. Low tide, 4:42 p.m. at 1.73 feet. High tide, 10:48 p.m. at 5.52 feet. Low tide, 4:56 a.m. at 0.48 feet. High tide, 11:35 a.m. at 5.42 feet. Here are the buoy observations for 3 p.m. Pacific Daylight Time. An offshore buoy 6 winds northwest at 14 knots, pressure 1,019.8 millibars. An offshore buoy 59 winds west at 12 knots, water temperature 67, pressure 1,015.2 millibars. At Point Arena buoy, winds north 6 knots, water temperature 58, pressure 1,014.0 millibars, sea 7 feet, every 11 seconds. At buoy 13 near Bodega Bay, winds northwest at 12 knots, pressure 1,012.8 millibars, swell 5 feet, every 11 seconds. At Point Reyes Wave Rider buoy, water temperature 61, sea 7 feet, every 12 seconds. At San Francisco buoy, winds northwest at 14 knots, pressure 1,012.6 millibars, swell 5 feet, every 11 seconds. At Half Moon Bay buoy, winds northwest 12 knots, water temperature 59, pressure 1,013.1 millibars, seas 5 feet, every 11 seconds.

Monterey Bay Buoy, winds northwest 10 knots. Water temperature 62, pressure 1,012.8 millibars, seas 6 feet every 11 seconds. Endpoint, sir. Wave rider buoy water temperature 60, seas 7 feet every 11 seconds. At Cape San Martin Buoy, winds northwest 4 knots. Water temperature 65, pressure 1,013.5 millibars. Seas 7 feet every 11 seconds. Here are the buoy observations for 4 p.m. Pacific Daylight Time. An offshore buoy 6, winds northwest at 14 knots, pressure 1,019.9 millibars. An offshore buoy 59, winds northwest at 12 knots, water temperature 67, pressure 1,015.2 millibars. At buoy 14 near Point Arena, winds north at 6 knots, water temperature 57, pressure 1,014.1 millibars. At buoy 13 near Bodega Bay, winds northwest at 60 knots, pressure 1,012.5 millibars. At Point Reyes, wave rider buoy water temperature 61, seas 7 feet every 10 seconds. At San Francisco Bay, winds northwest at 14 knots, water temperature 59, pressure 1,012.6 millibars. At Half Moon Bay, buoy winds northwest 10 knots, water temperature 59, pressure 1,013.1 millibars, seas 5 feet every 10 seconds. At Monterey, buoy winds northwest at 12 knots, water temperature 62, pressure 1,012.7 millibars. Endpoint, sir. Wave rider buoy water temperature 60, seas 7 feet every 11 seconds. At Cape San Martin Buoy, winds northwest at 4 knots, water temperature 65, pressure 1,013.4 millibars. Synopsis for the Central California coast and bays, including the Monterey Bay, Greater Farallones, and Cordell Bank National Marine Sanctuaries. Light to moderate northerly breezes expected through early Thursday night. Building high pressure in wake of a passing cold front will usher in fresh to strong breezes Friday into Saturday for most of the waters. Near gale force gusts will be possible in the wind-prone areas near shore. The stronger winds will lead to an elevated sea state and hazardous conditions for small craft. The marine forecast for San Pablo Bay, Susum Bay, the West Delta, and the San Francisco Bay north of the Bay Bridge. For tonight, southwest wind 5 to 10 knots, rising to 10 to 15 knots after midnight. For Friday, southwest wind 10 to 15 knots. For Friday night, southwest wind 5 to 10 knots. The marine forecast for Monterey Bay. Small craft advisory in effect from Friday morning through Friday evening. For tonight, west wind 5 to 10 knots, veering to north late this evening and overnight. Seas 3 to 4 feet. Wave detail, northwest 4 feet at 10 seconds. For Friday, north wind 5 to 10 knots, becoming northwest 20 to 25 knots with occasional gusts up to 35 knots in the afternoon. Seas 3 to 4 feet. Wave detail, northwest 4 feet at 7 seconds and south 2 feet at 13 seconds. For Friday night, northwest wind 15 to 20 knots with occasional gusts up to 35 knots, becoming north 10 to 15 knots after midnight. Seas 3 to 5 feet. Wave detail, northwest 5 feet at 8 seconds. The coastal waters forecast from Point Arena to Point Reyes out to 10 nautical miles. Small craft advisory in effect from Friday morning through Saturday morning. Tonight, northwest wind 15 to 20 knots, easing to 10 to 15 knots late this evening and overnight. Seas 4 to 6 feet, wave detail, northwest 5 feet at 8 seconds and southwest 2 feet at 13 seconds. Friday, northwest wind 15 to 20 knots, rising to 20 to 25 knots with gusts up to 30 knots in the afternoon. Seas 4 to 5 feet, building to 6 to 8 feet in the afternoon. Wave detail, northwest 7 feet at 9 seconds and south 2 feet at 13 seconds. Friday night, northwest wind 20 to 25 knots, easing to 15 to 20 knots after midnight. Gusts up to 30 knots, sea 7 to 9 feet, wave detail, northwest 8 feet at 10 seconds and south 2 feet at 13 seconds.

15 seconds. The coastal waters forecast from Point Arena to Point Reyes 10 to 60 nautical miles offshore. Small craft advisory in effect from Friday morning through Saturday afternoon. Tonight, northwest wind 10 to 15 knots, seas 5 to 6 feet, wave detail. Northwest 6 feet at 10 seconds and southwest 2 feet at 13 seconds. Friday, north wind 15 to 20 knots, becoming northwest 20 to 25 knots in the afternoon. Gusts up to 30 knots, seas 6 to 7 feet, building to 8 to 9 feet in the afternoon. Wave detail, north 8 feet at 10 seconds and south 2 feet at 13 seconds. Friday night, northwest wind 20 to 25 knots with gusts up to 30 knots, seas 9 to 10 feet, wave detail, northwest 10 feet at 10 seconds and south 3 feet at 12 seconds. San Francisco Bar forecast. In the deep water channel, mixed seas of 2 to 4 feet at 12 seconds. Across the bar, swell can be more than twice as high across the bar than surrounding waters. Waves are also more prone to break, particularly during strong ebb currents. Maximum ebb current of 2.3 knots at 3:51 p.m. Thursday and 2.3 knots at 04:01 a.m. Friday. The coastal waters forecast from Point Pinos to Point Piedras Blancas out to 10 nautical miles. Small craft advisory in effect from 9 p.m. Pacific Daylight Time this evening through Saturday afternoon. Tonight, northwest wind 10 to 15 knots, rising to 15 to 20 knots with gusts up to 30 knots after midnight. Seas 4 to 6 feet, wave detail, northwest 5 feet at 11 seconds and southwest 2 feet at 13 seconds. Friday, northwest wind 15 to 20 knots, rising to 20 to 25 knots in the afternoon. Gusts up to 30 knots, seas 4 to 6 feet, wave detail, northwest 5 feet at 9 seconds and south 2 feet at 13 seconds. Friday night, northwest wind 20 to 25 knots, easing to 15 to 20 knots after midnight. Gusts up to 30 knots, seas 6 to 8 feet, wave detail, northwest 7 feet at 8 seconds and south 2 feet at 12 seconds. The coastal waters forecast from Pigeon Point to Point Pinos 10 to 60 nautical miles offshore. Small craft advisory in effect from Friday morning through Saturday afternoon. Tonight, northwest wind 10 to 15 knots, seas 5 to 6 feet, wave detail, northwest 6 feet at 11 seconds and south 3 feet at 13 seconds. Friday, north wind 15 to 20 knots, becoming northwest 20 to 25 knots in the afternoon. Gusts up to 30 knots, seas around 5 feet, building to 6 to 7 feet in the afternoon. Wave detail, northwest 6 feet at 8 seconds and south 2 feet at 13 seconds. Friday night, northwest wind 20 to 25 knots with gusts up to 30 knots, seas 8 to 9 feet, wave detail, northwest 9 feet at 10 seconds and south 2 feet at 12 seconds. The offshore waters forecast for the following marine location, Point Arena to Pigeon Point between 60 nautical miles and 150 nautical miles offshore. Issued at 2:26 p.m. Pacific Daylight Time. Tonight, west to northwest winds 10 to 15 knots. Seas 5 to 7 feet. Friday, north winds 15 to 20 knots. Seas 6 to 9 feet. Friday night, north winds 15 to 25 knots. Seas 8 to 10 feet. Saturday, north to northwest winds 20 to 25 knots. Seas 8 to 10 feet. Saturday night, north to northwest winds 15 to 25 knots. Seas 7 to 9 feet. Sun, north to northwest winds 15 to 20 knots. Seas 6 to 9 feet. Sunday night, north to northwest winds 15 to 25 knots. Seas 7 to 9 feet. Monday, north winds 20 to 25 knots. Seas 8 to 10 feet. Monday night, north winds 20 to 25 knots. Seas 8 to 10 feet. Tuesday, north winds 15 to 25 knots. Seas 8 to 10 feet. Tuesday night, north winds 15 to 25 knots. Seas 7 to 9 feet. The offshore waters forecast for the following marine location, Pigeon Point to Point Piedras Blancas.

between 60 nautical miles and 150 nautical miles offshore. Issued at 2:26 p.m. Pacific Daylight Time. Tonight, northwest winds 10 to 15 knots. Seas 5 to 8 feet. Friday, north winds 15 to 20 knots. Seas 5 to 8 feet. Friday night, north winds 20 to 25 knots. Seas 7 to 10 feet. Saturday, north to northwest winds 15 to 25 knots. Seas 8 to 10 feet. Saturday night, northwest winds 15 to 20 knots. Seas 8 to 9 feet. Sun, northwest winds 15 to 20 knots. Seas 7 to 9 feet. Sun night, northwest winds 15 to 20 knots. Seas 7 to 9 feet. Monday, northwest winds 20 to 25 knots, becoming north 15 to 20 knots. Seas 7 to 9 feet. Monday night, north winds 20 to 25 knots. Seas 9 to 10 feet. Tuesday, north winds 15 to 25 knots. Seas 9 to 10 feet. Tuesday night, north winds 15 to 20 knots. Seas 8 to 9 feet. The coastal waters forecast from Point Reyes to Pigeon Point out to 10 nautical miles. Small craft advisory in effect from Friday morning through Saturday morning. For tonight, northwest wind 10 to 15 knots. Seas 4 to 6 feet. Wave detail, northwest 5 feet at 9 seconds and southwest 2 feet at 14 seconds. For Friday, northwest wind 10 to 15 knots, rising to 15 to 20 knots with gusts up to 30 knots in the afternoon. Seas 3 to 4 feet, building to 4 to 6 feet in the afternoon. Wave detail, northwest 5 feet at 8 seconds and south 2 feet at 13 seconds. For Friday night, northwest wind 15 to 20 knots with gusts up to 30 knots, easing to 10 to 15 knots after midnight. Seas 5 to 8 feet. Wave detail, northwest 7 feet at 9 seconds and south 2 feet at 12 seconds. The coastal waters forecast from Pigeon Point to Point Pinos out to 10 nautical miles. Small craft advisory in effect from Friday morning through Saturday morning. For tonight, northwest wind 10 to 15 knots. Seas 4 to 5 feet. Wave detail, northwest 5 feet at 10 seconds and southwest 2 feet at 13 seconds. For Friday, northwest wind 15 to 20 knots, rising to 20 to 25 knots with occasional gusts up to 35 knots in the afternoon. Seas 4 to 5 feet. Wave detail, northwest 5 feet at 7 seconds and south 2 feet at 13 seconds. For Friday night, northwest wind 20 to 25 knots occasional with gusts up to 35 knots, easing to 15 to 20 knots after midnight. Seas 6 to 8 feet. Wave detail, northwest 7 feet at 10 seconds and south 2 feet at 12 seconds. Sunrise, sunset, and tidal information for the San Francisco Bay Area for Thursday, September 24th. The sunset tonight, 7:03 p.m. The sunrise tomorrow, 7 a.m. The sunset tomorrow, 7:02 p.m. Tidal data at the Golden Gate for the afternoon and evening hours today and the morning hours of tomorrow. Low tide, 4:42 p.m. at 1.73 feet. High tide, 10:48 p.m. at 5.52 feet. Low tide, 4:56 a.m. at 0.48 feet. High tide, 11:35 a.m. at 5.42 feet. Here are the buoy observations for 4 p.m. Pacific Daylight Time. An offshore buoy 6 winds north at 14 knots, pressure 1,019.8 millibars. An offshore buoy 59 winds northwest at 14 knots, water temperature 67, pressure 1,015.3 millibars. At buoy 14 near Point Arena, winds north at 6 knots, water temperature 57, pressure 1,014.3 millibars. At buoy 13 near Bodega Bay, winds northwest at 14 knots, pressure 1,012.5 millibars. At Point Reyes, wave rider buoy, water temperature 61, sea 7 feet, every 10 seconds.

Francisco, blowing winds northwest at 14 knots. Water temperature 59, pressure 1,012.5 millibars. At Half Moon Bay, blowing winds northwest 10 knots. Water temperature 59, pressure 1,013.1 millibars. Seas 5 feet every 10 seconds. At Monterey, buoy winds northwest at 12 knots. Water temperature 62, pressure 1,012.7 millibars. At Pointzer, wave rider buoy water temperature 60, sea 7 feet, every 11 seconds. At Cape San Martin, buoy winds northwest at 6 knots. Water temperature 65, pressure 1,013.4 millibars. Synopsis for the Central California coast and bays, including the Monterey Bay, Greater Farallones, and Cordell Bank National Marine Sanctuaries. Light to moderate northerly breezes expected through early Thursday night. Building high pressure in wake of a passing cold front will usher in fresh to strong breezes Friday into Saturday for most of the waters. Near gale force gusts will be possible in the wind-prone areas near shore. The stronger winds will lead to an elevated sea state and hazardous conditions for small craft. The marine forecast for San Pablo Bay, Suisun Bay, the West Delta, and the San Francisco Bay north of the Bay Bridge. For tonight, southwest wind 5 to 10 knots, rising to 10 to 15 knots after midnight. For Friday, southwest wind 10 to 15 knots. For Friday night, southwest wind 5 to 10 knots. The marine forecast for Monterey Bay. Small craft advisory in effect from Friday morning through Friday evening. For tonight, west wind 5 to 10 knots, veering to north late this evening and overnight. Seas 3 to 4 feet. Wave detail, northwest 4 feet at 10 seconds. For Friday, north wind 5 to 10 knots, becoming northwest 20 to 25 knots with occasional gusts up to 35 knots in the afternoon. Seas 3 to 4 feet. Wave detail, northwest 4 feet at 7 seconds and south 2 feet at 13 seconds. For Friday night, northwest wind 15 to 20 knots with occasional gusts up to 35 knots, becoming north 10 to 15 knots after midnight. Seas 3 to 5 feet. Wave detail, northwest 5 feet at 8 seconds. The coastal waters forecast from Point Arena to Point Reyes out to 10 nautical miles. Small craft advisory in effect from Friday morning through Saturday morning. Tonight, northwest wind 15 to 20 knots, easing to 10 to 15 knots late this evening and overnight. Seas 4 to 6 feet, wave detail, northwest 5 feet at 8 seconds and southwest 2 feet at 13 seconds. Friday, northwest wind 15 to 20 knots, rising to 20 to 25 knots with gusts up to 30 knots in the afternoon. Seas 4 to 5 feet, building to 6 to 8 feet in the afternoon. Wave detail, northwest 7 feet at 9 seconds and south 2 feet at 13 seconds. Friday night, northwest wind 20 to 25 knots, easing to 15 to 20 knots after midnight. Gusts up to 30 knots, sea 7 to 9 feet, wave detail. Northwest 8 feet at 10 seconds and south 2 feet at 13 seconds. The coastal waters forecast from Point Arena to Point Reyes 10 to 60 nautical miles offshore. Small craft advisory in effect from Friday morning through Saturday afternoon. Tonight, northwest wind 10 to 15 knots, seas 5 to 6 feet, wave detail. Northwest 6 feet at 10 seconds and southwest 2 feet at 13 seconds. Friday, north wind 15 to 20 knots, becoming northwest 20 to 25 knots in the afternoon. Gusts up to 30 knots, seas 6 to 7 feet, building to 8 to 9 feet in the afternoon. Wave detail, north 8 feet at 10 seconds and south 2 feet at 13 seconds. Friday night, northwest wind 20 to 25 knots with gusts up to 30 knots, seas 9 to 10 feet, wave detail, northwest 10 feet at 10 seconds and south 3 feet at 12 seconds. San Francisco Bar forecast. In the deep water channel, mixed seas of 2 to 4 feet at 12 seconds. Across the bar, swell can be more than twice as high across the bar than surrounding waters. Waves are also more prone to break, particularly during strong ebb currents. Maximum ebb current of 2.3.

knots at 3, 51 p.m. Thursday, and 2.3 knots at 04, 01 a.m. Friday. The coastal waters forecast from Point Pinos to Point Piedras blunts out to 10 nautical miles. Small craft advisory in effect from 9 p.m. Pacific Daylight Time this evening through Saturday afternoon. Tonight, northwest wind 10 to 15 knots, rising to 15 to 20 knots with gusts up to 30 knots after midnight. Seas 4 to 6 feet wave detail, northwest 5 feet at 11 seconds and southwest 2 feet at 13 seconds. Friday, northwest wind 15 to 20 knots, rising to 20 to 25 knots in the afternoon. Gusts up to 30 knots, seas 4 to 6 feet wave detail, northwest 5 feet at 9 seconds and south 2 feet at 13 seconds. Friday night, northwest wind 20 to 25 knots, easing to 15 to 20 knots after midnight. Gusts up to 30 knots, seas 6 to 8 feet wave detail, northwest 7 feet at 8 seconds and south 2 feet at 12 seconds. The coastal waters forecast from Pigeon Point to Point Pinos 10 to 60 nautical miles offshore. Small craft advisory in effect from Friday morning through Saturday afternoon. Tonight, northwest wind 10 to 15 knots, seas 5 to 6 feet wave detail, northwest 6 feet at 11 seconds and south 3 feet at 13 seconds. Friday, north wind 15 to 20 knots, becoming northwest 20 to 25 knots in the afternoon. Gusts up to 30 knots, seas around 5 feet, building to 6 to 7 feet in the afternoon. Wave detail, northwest 6 feet at 8 seconds and south 2 feet at 13 seconds. Friday night, northwest wind 20 to 25 knots with gusts up to 30 knots, seas 8 to 9 feet, wave detail, northwest 9 feet at 10 seconds and south 2 feet at 12 seconds. The offshore waters forecast for the following marine location, Point Arena to Pigeon Point between 60 nautical miles and 150 nautical miles offshore. Issued at 2:26 p.m. Pacific Daylight Time. Tonight, west to northwest winds 10 to 15 knots. Seas 5 to 7 feet. Friday, north winds 15 to 20 knots. Seas 6 to 9 feet. Friday night, north winds 15 to 25 knots. Seas 8 to 10 feet. Saturday, north to northwest winds 20 to 25 knots. Seas 8 to 10 feet. Saturday night, north to northwest winds 15 to 25 knots. Seas 7 to 9 feet. Sun, north to northwest winds 15 to 20 knots. Seas 6 to 9 feet. Sunday night, north to northwest winds 15 to 25 knots. Seas 7 to 9 feet. Monday, north winds 20 to 25 knots. Seas 8 to 10 feet. Monday night, north winds 20 to 25 knots. Seas 8 to 10 feet. Tuesday, north winds 15 to 25 knots. Seas 8 to 10 feet. Tuesday night, north winds 15 to 25 knots. Seas 7 to 9 feet. 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This broadcast originates from the National Weather Service office located in Monterey, California, and serves the coastal marine waters, including San Francisco and Monterey Bay. The offshore waters forecast for the following marine location, Pigeon Point to Point Piedras Blancas between 60 nautical miles and 150 nautical miles offshore. Issued at 2:26 p.m. Pacific Daylight Time. Tonight, northwest winds 10 to 15 knots. Seas 5 to 8 feet. Friday, north winds 15 to 20 knots. Seas 5 to 8 feet. Friday night, north winds 20 to 25 knots. Seas 7 to 10 feet. Saturday, north to northwest winds 15 to 25 knots. Seas 8 to 10 feet. Saturday night, northwest winds 15 to 20 knots. Seas 8 to 9 feet. Sun, northwest winds 15 to 20 knots. Seas 7 to 9 feet. Sun night, northwest winds 15 to 20 knots. Seas 7 to 9 feet.

for Friday. Northwest wind 10 to 15 knots, rising to 15 to 20 knots with gusts up to 30 knots in the afternoon. Sea 3 to 4 feet, building to 4 to 6 feet in the afternoon. Wave detail, northwest 5 feet at 8 seconds and south 2 feet at 13 seconds. For Friday night, northwest wind 15 to 20 knots with gusts up to 30 knots, easing to 10 to 15 knots after midnight. Seas 5 to 8 feet. Wave detail, northwest 7 feet at 9 seconds and south 2 feet at 12 seconds. The coastal waters forecast from Pigeon Point to Point Pinos out to 10 nautical miles. Small craft advisory in effect from Friday morning through Saturday morning. For tonight, northwest wind 10 to 15 knots. Seas 4 to 5 feet. Wave detail, northwest 5 feet at 10 seconds and southwest 2 feet at 13 seconds. For Friday, northwest wind 15 to 20 knots, rising to 20 to 25 knots with occasional gusts up to 35 knots in the afternoon. Seas 4 to 5 feet. Wave detail, northwest 5 feet at 7 seconds and south 2 feet at 13 seconds. For Friday night, northwest wind 20 to 25 knots occasional with gusts up to 35 knots, easing to 15 to 20 knots after midnight. Seas 6 to 8 feet. Wave detail, northwest 7 feet at 10 seconds and south 2 feet at 12 seconds. Sunrise, sunset, and tidal information for the San Francisco Bay Area for Thursday, September 24th. The sunset tonight, 7:03 p.m. The sunrise tomorrow, 7 a.m. The sunset tomorrow, 7:02 p.m. Tidal data at the Golden Gate for the afternoon and evening hours today and the morning hours of tomorrow. Low tide, 4:42 p.m. at 1.73 feet. High tide, 10:48 p.m. at 5.52 feet. Low tide, 4:56 a.m. at 0.48 feet. High tide, 11:35 a.m. at 5.42 feet. Here are the buoy observations for 4 p.m. Pacific Daylight Time. An offshore buoy 6 winds north at 14 knots, pressure 1,019.8 millibars. An offshore buoy 59 winds northwest at 14 knots, water temperature 67, pressure 1,015.3 millibars. A buoy 14 near Point Arena winds north at 6 knots, water temperature 57, pressure 1,014.3 millibars. A buoy 13 near Bodega Bay winds northwest at 14 knots, pressure 1,012.5 millibars. At Point Reyes Wave Rider buoy water temperature 61, sea 7 feet, every 10 seconds. At San Francisco buoy winds northwest at 14 knots, water temperature 59, pressure 1,012.5 millibars. At Half Moon Bay buoy winds northwest 10 knots, water temperature 59, pressure 1,013.1 millibars, seas 5 feet, every 10 seconds. At Monterey buoy winds northwest at 12 knots, water temperature 62, pressure 1,012.7 millibars. At Pointer, Wave Rider buoy water temperature 60, sea 7 feet, every 11 seconds. At Cape San Martin buoy winds northwest at 6 knots, water temperature 65, pressure 1,013.4 millibars. Synopsis for the Central California coast and bays, including the Monterey Bay, Greater Farallones, and Cordell Bank National Marine Sanctuaries. Light to moderate northerly breezes expected through early Thursday night. Building high pressure in wake of a passing cold front will usher in fresh to strong breezes Friday into Saturday for most of the waters. Near gale force gusts will be possible in the wind-prone areas near shore. The stronger winds will lead to an elevated sea state and hazardous conditions for small craft. The marine forecast for San Pablo Bay, Suisun Bay, the West Delta, and the San Francisco Bay north of the Bay Bridge. For tonight, southwest wind 5 to 10 knots, rising to 10 to 15 knots after midnight. For Friday, southwest wind 10 to 15 knots. For Friday night, southwest wind 5 to 10 knots. The marine forecast for Monterey Bay,

all craft. Advisory in effect from Friday morning through Friday evening. For tonight, west wind 5 to 10 knots, veering to north late this evening and overnight. Seas 3 to 4 feet. Wave detail, northwest 4 feet at 10 seconds. For Friday, north wind 5 to 10 knots, becoming northwest 20 to 25 knots with occasional gusts up to 35 knots in the afternoon. Seas 3 to 4 feet. Wave detail, northwest 4 feet at 7 seconds and south 2 feet at 13 seconds. For Friday night, northwest wind 15 to 20 knots with occasional gusts up to 35 knots, becoming north 10 to 15 knots after midnight. Seas 3 to 20 knots with occasional gusts up to 35 knots, becoming north 10 to 15 knots after midnight. Seas 3 to 5 feet. Wave detail, northwest 5 feet at 8 seconds. The coastal waters forecast from Point Arena to Point Reyes out to 10 nautical miles. Small craft advisory in effect from Friday morning through Saturday morning. Tonight, northwest wind 15 to 20 knots, easing to 10 to 15 knots late this evening and overnight. Seas 4 to 6 feet, wave detail, northwest 5 feet at 8 seconds and southwest 2 feet at 13 seconds. Friday, northwest wind 15 to 20 knots, rising to 20 to 25 knots with gusts up to 30 knots in the afternoon. Seas 4 to 5 feet, building to 6 to 8 feet in the afternoon. Wave detail, northwest 7 feet at 9 seconds and south 2 feet at 13 seconds. Friday night, northwest wind 20 to 25 knots, easing to 15 to 20 knots after midnight. Gusts up to 30 knots, sea 7 to 9 feet, wave detail, northwest 8 feet at 10 seconds and south 2 feet at 13 seconds. The coastal waters forecast from Point Arena to Point Reyes 10 to 60 nautical miles offshore. Small craft advisory in effect from Friday morning through Saturday afternoon. Tonight, northwest wind 10 to 15 knots, seas 5 to 6 feet, wave detail, northwest 6 feet at 10 seconds and southwest 2 feet at 13 seconds. Friday, north wind 15 to 20 knots, becoming northwest 20 to 25 knots in the afternoon. Gusts up to 30 knots, seas 6 to 7 feet, building to 8 to 9 feet in the afternoon. Wave detail, north 8 feet at 10 seconds and south 2 feet at 13 seconds. Friday night, northwest wind 20 to 25 knots with gusts up to 30 knots, seas 9 to 10 feet, wave detail, northwest 10 feet at 10 seconds and south 3 feet at 12 seconds. San Francisco Bar forecast. In the deep water channel, mixed seas of 2 to 4 feet at 12 seconds. Across the bar, swell can be more than twice as high across the bar than surrounding waters. Waves are also more prone to break, particularly during strong ebb currents. Maximum ebb current of 2.3 knots at 3:51 p.m. Thursday and 2.3 knots at 04:01 a.m. Friday. The coastal waters forecast from Point Pinos to Point Piedras Blancas out to 10 nautical miles. Small craft advisory in effect from 9 p.m. Pacific Daylight Time this evening through Saturday afternoon. Tonight, northwest wind 10 to 15 knots, rising to 15 to 20 knots with gusts up to 30 knots after midnight. Seas 4 to 6 feet, wave detail, northwest 5 feet at 11 seconds and southwest 2 feet at 13 seconds. Friday, northwest wind 15 to 20 knots, rising to 20 to 25 knots in the afternoon. Gusts up to 30 knots, seas 4 to 6 feet, wave detail, northwest 5 feet at 9 seconds and south 2 feet at 13 seconds. Friday night, northwest wind 20 to 25 knots, easing to 15 to 20 knots after midnight. Gusts up to 30 knots, seas 6 to 8 feet, wave detail, northwest 7 feet at 8 seconds and south 2 feet at 12 seconds. The coastal waters forecast from Pigeon Point to Point Pinos 10 to 60 nautical miles offshore. Small craft advisory in effect from Friday morning through Saturday afternoon. Tonight, northwest wind 10 to 15 knots, seas 5 to 6 feet, wave detail, northwest 6 feet at 11 seconds and south 3 feet at 13 seconds. Friday, north wind 15 to 20 knots, becoming northwest 20 to 25 knots in the afternoon.

gusts up to 30 knots, seas around 5 feet, building to 6 to 7 feet on the afternoon. Wave detail, northwest 6 feet at 8 seconds and south 2 feet at 13 seconds. Friday night, northwest wind 20 to 25 knots with gusts up to 30 knots, seas 8 to 9 feet. Wave detail, northwest 9 feet at 10 seconds and south 2 feet at 12 seconds. The offshore waters forecast for the following marine location, Point Arena to Pigeon Point between 60 nautical miles and 150 nautical miles offshore. Issued at 2:26 p.m. Pacific Daylight Time. Tonight, west to northwest winds 10 to 15 knots. Seas 5 to 7 feet. Friday, north winds 15 to 20 knots. Seas 6 to 9 feet. Friday night, north winds 15 to 25 knots. Seas 8 to 10 feet. Saturday, north to northwest winds 20 to 25 knots. Seas 8 to 10 feet. Saturday night, north to northwest winds 15 to 25 knots. Seas 7 to 9 feet. Sun, north to northwest winds 15 to 20 knots. Seas 6 to 9 feet. Sunday night, north to northwest winds 15 to 25 knots. Seas 7 to 9 feet. Monday, north winds 20 to 25 knots. Seas 8 to 10 feet. Monday night, north winds 20 to 25 knots. Seas 8 to 10 feet. Tuesday, north winds 15 to 25 knots. Seas 8 to 10 feet. Tuesday night, north winds 15 to 25 knots. Seas 7 to 9 feet. The offshore waters forecast for the following marine location, Pigeon Point to Point Piedras Blancas between 60 nautical miles and 150 nautical miles offshore. Issued at 2:26 p.m. Pacific Daylight Time. Tonight, northwest winds 10 to 15 knots. Seas 5 to 8 feet. Friday, north winds 15 to 20 knots. Seas 5 to 8 feet. Friday night, north winds 20 to 25 knots. Seas 7 to 10 feet. Saturday, north to northwest winds 15 to 25 knots. Seas 8 to 10 feet. Saturday night, northwest winds 15 to 20 knots. Seas 8 to 9 feet. Sun, northwest winds 15 to 20 knots. Seas 7 to 9 feet. Sun night, northwest winds 15 to 20 knots. Seas 7 to 9 feet. Monday, northwest winds 20 to 25 knots, becoming north 15 to 20 knots. Seas 7 to 9 feet. Monday night, north winds 20 to 25 knots. Seas 9 to 10 feet. Tuesday, north winds 15 to 25 knots. Seas 9 to 10 feet. Tuesday night, north winds 15 to 20 knots. Seas 8 to 9 feet. The coastal waters forecast from Point Reyes to Pigeon Point out to 10 nautical miles. Small craft advisory in effect from Friday morning through Saturday morning. For tonight, northwest wind 10 to 15 knots. Seas 4 to 6 feet. Wave detail, northwest 5 feet at 9 seconds and southwest 2 feet at 14 seconds. For Friday, northwest wind 10 to 15 knots, rising to 15 to 20 knots with gusts up to 30 knots in the afternoon. Seas 3 to 4 feet, building to 4 to 6 feet in the afternoon. Wave detail, northwest 5 feet at 8 seconds and south 2 feet at 13 seconds. For Friday night, northwest wind 15 to 20 knots with gusts up to 30 knots, easing to 10 to 15 knots after midnight. Seas 5 to 8 feet. Wave detail, northwest 7 feet at 9 seconds and south 2 feet at 12 seconds. The coastal waters forecast from Pigeon Point to Point Pinos out to 10 nautical miles. Small craft advisory in effect from Friday morning through Saturday morning. For tonight, northwest wind 10 to 15 knots. Seas 4 to 5 feet. Wave detail, northwest 5 feet at 10 seconds and southwest 2 feet at 13 seconds. For Friday, northwest wind 15 to 20 knots, rising to 20 to 25 knots with a K.

gusts up to 35 knots in the afternoon. Seas 4 to 5 feet. Wave detail, northwest 5 feet at 7 seconds and south 2 feet at 13 seconds. For Friday night, northwest wind 20 to 25 knots occasional with gusts up to 35 knots, easing to 15 to 20 knots after midnight. Seas 6 to 8 feet. Wave detail, northwest 7 feet at 10 seconds and south 2 feet at 12 seconds. Sunrise, sunset, and tidal information for the San Francisco Bay Area for Thursday, September 24th. The sunset tonight, 7:03 p.m. The sunrise tomorrow, 7 a.m. The sunset tomorrow, 7:02 p.m. Tidal data at the Golden Gate for the afternoon and evening hours today and the morning hours of tomorrow. Low tide, 4:42 p.m. at 1.73 feet. High tide, 10:48 p.m. at 5.52 feet. Low tide, 4:56 a.m. at 0.48 feet. High tide, 11:35 a.m. at 5.42 feet. Here are the buoy observations for 4 p.m. Pacific Daylight Time. An offshore buoy 6 winds north at 14 knots, pressure 1,019.8 millibars. An offshore buoy 59 winds northwest at 14 knots, water temperature 67, pressure 1,015.3 millibars. At buoy 14 near Point Arena, winds north at 6 knots, water temperature 57, pressure 1,014.3 millibars. At buoy 13 near Bodega Bay, winds northwest at 14 knots, pressure 1,012.5 millibars. At Point Reyes Wave Rider buoy, water temperature 61, sea 7 feet, every 10 seconds. At San Francisco buoy, winds northwest at 14 knots, water temperature 59, pressure 1,012.5 millibars. At Half Moon Bay buoy, winds northwest 10 knots, water temperature 59, pressure 1,013.1 millibars, seas 5 feet, every 10 seconds. At Monterey buoy, winds northwest at 12 knots, water temperature 62, pressure 1,012.7 millibars. At Pointer, Wave Rider buoy, water temperature 60, sea 7 feet, every 11 seconds. At Cape San Martin buoy, winds northwest at 6 knots, water temperature 65, pressure 1,013.4 millibars. Synopsis for the Central California coast and bays, including the Monterey Bay, Greater Farallones, and Cordell Bank National Marine Sanctuaries. Light to moderate northerly breezes expected through early Thursday night. Building high pressure in wake of a passing cold front will usher in fresh to strong breezes Friday into Saturday for most of the waters. Near gale force gusts will be possible in the wind-prone areas near shore. The stronger winds will lead to an elevated sea state and hazardous conditions for small craft. The marine forecast for San Pablo Bay, Suisun Bay, the West Delta, and the San Francisco Bay north of the Bay Bridge. For tonight, southwest wind 5 to 10 knots, rising to 10 to 15 knots after midnight. For Friday, southwest wind 10 to 15 knots. For Friday night, southwest wind 5 to 10 knots. The marine forecast for Monterey Bay. Small craft advisory in effect from Friday morning through Friday evening. For tonight, west wind 5 to 10 knots, veering to north late this evening and overnight. Seas 3 to 4 feet. Wave detail, northwest 4 feet at 10 seconds. For Friday, north wind 5 to 10 knots, becoming northwest 20 to 25 knots with occasional gusts up to 35 knots in the afternoon. Seas 3 to 4 feet. Wave detail, northwest 4 feet at 7 seconds and south 2 feet at 13 seconds. For Friday night, northwest wind 15 to 20 knots with occasional gusts up to 35 knots, becoming north 10 to 15 knots after midnight. Seas 3 to 5 feet. Wave detail, northwest 5 feet at 8 seconds. The coastal waters forecast from Point Arena to Point Reyes out to 10 nautical miles. Small craft advisory in effect from Friday morning through Saturday morning. Tonight, northwest wind 15 to 20 knots, easing to 10 to 15 knots late this evening.

and overnight. Seas 4 to 6 feet wave detail, northwest 5 feet at 8 seconds and southwest 2 feet at 13 seconds. Friday, northwest wind 15 to 20 knots, rising to 20 to 25 knots with gusts up to 30 knots in the afternoon. Seas 4 to 5 feet, building to 6 to 8 feet in the afternoon. Wave detail, northwest 7 feet at 9 seconds and south 2 feet at 13 seconds. Friday night, northwest wind 20 to 25 knots, easing to 15 to 20 knots after midnight. Gusts up to 30 knots, sea 7 to 9 feet, wave detail, northwest 8 feet at 10 seconds and south 2 feet at 13 seconds. The coastal waters forecast from Point Arena to Point Reyes 10 to 60 nautical miles offshore. Small craft advisory in effect from Friday morning through Saturday afternoon. Tonight, northwest wind 10 to 15 knots, seas 5 to 6 feet, wave detail, northwest 6 feet at 10 seconds and southwest 2 feet at 13 seconds. Friday, north wind 15 to 20 knots, becoming northwest 20 to 25 knots in the afternoon. Gusts up to 30 knots, seas 6 to 7 feet, building to 8 to 9 feet in the afternoon. Wave detail, north 8 feet at 10 seconds and south 2 feet at 13 seconds. Friday night, northwest wind 20 to 25 knots with gusts up to 30 knots, seas 9 to 10 feet, wave detail, northwest 10 feet at 10 seconds and south 3 feet at 12 seconds. San Francisco Bar forecast. In the deep water channel, mixed seas of 2 to 4 feet at 12 seconds. Across the bar, swell can be more than twice as high across the bar than surrounding waters. Waves are also more prone to break, particularly during strong ebb currents. Maximum ebb current of 2.3 knots at 3:51 p.m. Thursday and 2.3 knots at 04:01 a.m. Friday. The coastal waters forecast from Point Pinos to Point Piedras Blanc is out to 10 nautical miles. Small craft advisory in effect from 9 p.m. Pacific Daylight Time this evening through Saturday afternoon. Tonight, northwest wind 10 to 15 knots, rising to 15 to 20 knots with gusts up to 30 knots after midnight. Seas 4 to 6 feet, wave detail, northwest 5 feet at 11 seconds and southwest 2 feet at 13 seconds. Friday, northwest wind 15 to 20 knots, rising to 20 to 25 knots in the afternoon. Gusts up to 30 knots, seas 4 to 6 feet, wave detail, northwest 5 feet at 9 seconds and south 2 feet at 13 seconds. Friday night, northwest wind 20 to 25 knots, easing to 15 to 20 knots after midnight. Gusts up to 30 knots, seas 6 to 8 feet, wave detail, northwest 7 feet at 8 seconds and south 2 feet at 12 seconds. The coastal waters forecast from Pigeon Point to Point Pinos 10 to 60 nautical miles offshore. Small craft advisory in effect from Friday morning through Saturday afternoon. Tonight, northwest wind 10 to 15 knots, seas 5 to 6 feet, wave detail, northwest 6 feet at 11 seconds and south 3 feet at 13 seconds. Friday, north wind 15 to 20 knots, becoming northwest 20 to 25 knots in the afternoon. Gusts up to 30 knots, seas around 5 feet, building to 6 to 7 feet in the afternoon. Wave detail, northwest 6 feet at 8 seconds and south 2 feet at 13 seconds. Friday night, northwest wind 20 to 25 knots with gusts up to 30 knots, seas 8 to 9 feet, wave detail, northwest 9 feet at 10 seconds and south 2 feet at 12 seconds. The offshore waters forecast for the following marine location, Point Arena to Pigeon Point between 60 nautical miles and 150 nautical miles offshore. Issued at 2:26 p.m. Pacific Daylight Time. Tonight, west to northwest winds 10 to 15 knots. Seas 5 to 7 feet. Friday, north winds 15 to 20 knots. Seas 6 to 9 feet. Friday night, north winds 15 to 25 knots. Seas 8 to 10 feet. Saturday, north to northwest winds 20 to 25 knots. Seas 8 to 10 feet. Saturday night, north to northwest winds 15 to 25 knots. Seas 7 to 9 feet. Sun, north to northwest winds.

15 to 20 knots. 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Sunday night, north to northwest winds 15 to 25 knots. Seas 7 to 9 feet. Monday, north winds 20 to 25 knots. Seas 8 to 10 feet. Monday night, north winds 20 to 25 knots. Seas 8 to 10 feet. Tuesday, north winds 15 to 25 knots. Seas 8 to 10 feet. Tuesday night, north winds 15 to 25 knots. Seas 7 to 9 feet. The offshore waters forecast for the following marine location: Pigeon Point to Point Piedras Blancas between 60 nautical miles and 150 nautical miles offshore. Issued at 2:26 p.m. Pacific Daylight Time. Tonight, northwest winds 10 to 15 knots. Seas 5 to 8 feet. Friday, north winds 15 to 20 knots. Seas 5 to 8 feet. Friday night, north winds 20 to 25 knots. Seas 7 to 10 feet. Saturday, north to northwest winds 15 to 25 knots. Seas 8 to 10 feet. Saturday night, northwest winds 15 to 20 knots. Seas 8 to 9 feet. Sun, northwest winds 15 to 20 knots. Seas 7 to 9 feet. Sun night, northwest winds 15 to 20 knots. Seas 7 to 9 feet. Monday, northwest winds 20 to 25 knots, becoming north 15 to 20 knots. Seas 7 to 9 feet. Monday night, north winds 20 to 25 knots. Seas 9 to 10 feet. Tuesday, north winds 15 to 25 knots. Seas 9 to 10 feet. Tuesday night, north winds 15 to 20 knots. Seas 8 to 9 feet. 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This broadcast originates from the National Weather Service office located in Monterey, California, and serves the coastal marine waters, including San Francisco and Monterey Bay. The coastal waters forecast from Point Reyes to Pigeon Point out to 10 nautical miles. Small craft advisory in effect from Friday morning through Saturday morning. For tonight, northwest wind 10 to 15 knots. Seas 4 to 6 feet. Wave detail, northwest 5 feet at 9 seconds and southwest 2 feet at 14 seconds. For Friday, northwest wind 10 to 15 knots, rising to 15 to 20 knots with gusts up to 30 knots in the afternoon. Seas 3 to 4 feet, building to 4 to 6 feet in the afternoon. Wave detail, northwest 5 feet at 8 seconds and south 2 feet at 13 seconds. For Friday night, northwest wind 15 to 20 knots with gusts up to 30 knots, easing to 10 to 15 knots after midnight. Seas 5 to 8 feet. Wave detail, northwest 7 feet at 9 seconds and south 2 feet at 12 seconds. The coastal waters forecast from Pigeon Point to Point Pinos out to 10 nautical miles. Small craft advisory in effect from Friday morning through Saturday morning. For tonight, northwest wind 10 to 15 knots. Seas 4 to 5 feet. Wave detail, northwest 5 feet at 10 seconds and southwest 2 feet at 13 seconds. For Friday, northwest wind 15 to 20 knots, rising to 20 to 25 knots with occasional gusts up to 35 knots in the afternoon. Seas 4 to 5 feet. Wave detail, northwest 5 feet at 7 seconds and south 2 feet at 13 seconds. For Friday night, northwest wind 20 to 25 knots occasional with gusts up to 35 knots, easing to 15 to 20 knots after midnight. Seas 6 to 8 feet. Wave detail, northwest 7 feet at 10 seconds and south 2 feet at 12 seconds. Sunrise, sunset, and tidal information for the San Francisco Bay Area for Thursday, September 24th. The sunset tonight, 7:03 p.m. The sunrise tomorrow, 7 a.m. The sunset tomorrow, 7:02 p.m. Tidal data at the Golden Gate for the afternoon and evening hours today and the morning hours of tomorrow.

Low tide, 4:42 p.m. at 1.73 feet. 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High tide, 11:35 a.m. at 5.42 feet. Here are the buoy observations for 4 p.m. Pacific Daylight Time. An offshore buoy 6 winds north at 14 knots, pressure 1,019.8 millibars. An offshore buoy 59 winds northwest at 14 knots, water temperature 67, pressure 1,015.3 millibars. At buoy 14 near Point Arena, winds north at 6 knots, water temperature 57, pressure 1,014.3 millibars. At buoy 13 near Bodega Bay, winds northwest at 14 knots, pressure 1,012.5 millibars. At Point Reyes, wave rider, buoy water temperature 61, sea 7 feet, every 10 seconds. At San Francisco, buoy winds northwest at 14 knots, water temperature 59, pressure 1,012.5 millibars. At Half Moon Bay, buoy winds northwest 10 knots, water temperature 59, pressure 1,013.1 millibars, seas 5 feet, every 10 seconds. At Monterey, buoy winds northwest at 12 knots, water temperature 62, pressure 1,012.7 millibars. At Pointer, wave rider, buoy water temperature 60, sea 7 feet, every 11 seconds. At Cape San Martin, buoy winds northwest at 6 knots, water temperature 65, pressure 1,013.4 millibars. Synopsis for the Central California coast and bays, including the Monterey Bay, Greater Farallones, and Cordell Bank National Marine Sanctuaries, light to moderate northerly breezes expected through early Thursday night. Building high pressure in wake of a passing cold front will usher in fresh to strong breezes Friday into Saturday for most of the waters. Near gale force gusts will be possible in the wind-prone areas near shore. The stronger winds will lead to an elevated sea state and hazardous conditions for small craft. The marine forecast for San Pablo Bay, Suisun Bay, the West Delta, and the San Francisco Bay north of the Bay Bridge. For tonight, southwest wind 5 to 10 knots, rising to 10 to 15 knots after midnight. For Friday, southwest wind 10 to 15 knots. For Friday night, southwest wind 5 to 10 knots. The marine forecast for Monterey Bay. Small craft advisory in effect from Friday morning through Friday evening. For tonight, west wind 5 to 10 knots, veering to north late this evening and overnight. Seas 3 to 4 feet. Wave detail, northwest 4 feet at 10 seconds. For Friday, north wind 5 to 10 knots, becoming northwest 20 to 25 knots with occasional gusts up to 35 knots in the afternoon. Seas 3 to 4 feet. Wave detail, northwest 4 feet at 7 seconds and south 2 feet at 13 seconds. For Friday night, northwest wind 15 to 20 knots with occasional gusts up to 35 knots, becoming north 10 to 15 knots after midnight. Seas 3 to 5 feet. Wave detail, northwest 5 feet at 8 seconds. The coastal waters forecast from Point Arena to Point Reyes out to 10 nautical miles. Small craft advisory in effect from Friday morning through Saturday morning. Tonight, northwest wind 15 to 20 knots, easing to 10 to 15 knots late this evening and overnight. Seas 4 to 6 feet, wave detail, northwest 5 feet at 8 seconds and southwest 2 feet at 13 seconds. Friday, northwest wind 15 to 20 knots, rising to 20 to 25 knots with gusts up to 30 knots in the afternoon. Seas 4 to 5 feet, building to 6 to 8 feet in the afternoon. Wave detail, northwest 7 feet at 9 seconds and south 2 feet at 13 seconds. Friday night, northwest wind 20 to 25 knots, easing to 15 to 20 knots after midnight. Gusts up to 30 knots, sea 7 to 9 feet. Wave detail, northwest 8 feet at 10 seconds and south 2 feet at 13 seconds. The coastal waters forecast from Point Arena to Point Reyes 10 to 60 nautical miles offshore. Small craft advisory in effect from Friday morning.